Hour becoming northeast around 15 miles per hour after midnight. Thursday, partly cloudy. Leeward, isolated showers during the day. Windward, scattered showers. Highs 85 to 90. Lows 72 to 77. Northeast winds around 15 miles per hour. Friday, windward, mostly cloudy, scattered showers during the day, then numerous showers at night. Leeward, partly cloudy, scattered showers during the day. Highs 85 to 90. Lows 71 to 76. Northeast winds, around 15 miles per hour. Saturday, partly cloudy. Leeward, isolated showers during the day. Windward, scattered showers during the day, then numerous showers at night. Highs 84 to 89. Lows 71 to 76. Northeast winds, around 15 miles per hour. Sunday, windward, mostly cloudy, scattered showers during the day, then numerous showers at night. Leeward, partly cloudy, isolated showers during the day. Highs 84 to 89. Lows 71 to 76. Northeast winds 15 to 20 miles per hour. At 1 p.m., at Kahului, under a mostly sunny sky, the temperature was 85 degrees. The relative humidity was 56%, and the dew point was 68 degrees. The wind was northeast, at 17 miles an hour. The barometric pressure was 1,014.2 millibars, or 29.95 inches, and falling. At Molokhati Airport, it was sunny, with a temperature of 82. At Lanati City, under a sunny sky, the temperature was 80. At Kapalua, it was sunny, with a temperature of 84 degrees. At Hilo, it was partly sunny, with a temperature of 82. At Kona, under a mostly sunny sky, the temperature was 85. At Bradshaw, it was sunny, with a temperature of 72. At Honolulu, it was mostly sunny, with a temperature of 86. At Lihue, under a mostly sunny sky, the temperature was 82 degrees. Here are the buoy reports at 1 p.m. Wind speeds are in knots. Buoy 51101, east at 4, 6 feet, 11 seconds. Buoy 51000, east at 10, 7 feet, 12 seconds. Buoy 2, east at 16, 7 feet, 14 seconds. Buoy 3, northeast at 12, 7 feet, 13 seconds. Buoy 4, wind northeast at 10. Kahului Harbor, northeast at 11. Buoy data provided by the National Weather Service and the Pacific Islands Ocean Observing System. Here are some wind observations at 1 p.m. Wind speeds are in knots. Kahului northeast at 15. Kahului Harbor northeast at 11. Makapulapai east at 11, gusting to 16. Kona west at 10. Hilo northeast at 11. Issued at 1:14 p.m. The surf forecast for Maui. North facing shores 5 to 7 feet today. 4 to 6 feet Thursday morning, then 3 to 5 feet during the afternoon. West facing shores 1 to 3 feet today. 1 to 3 feet Thursday morning, then 2 to 4 feet during the afternoon. South facing shores 4 to 6 feet this morning, then 3 to 5 feet this afternoon. 3 to 5 feet Thursday morning, then 4 to 6 feet during the afternoon. East facing shores 2 to 4 feet today. 2 to 4 feet Thursday morning, then 3 to 5 feet during the afternoon. 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The current time is 2:08 p.m. Hawaii Aleutian Standard Time. Moderate trades will gradually build to breezy levels by Thursday as weak troughing around the state dissipates and a new surface high develops north of the state. Expect limited clouds and showers for the next couple of days. Slightly wetter trade wind showers will be possible late Friday into the weekend as winds become

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Here's your monthly community forecast. Issued Wednesday at 3:48 a.m. Today, mostly sunny. Windward, isolated showers in the morning, then scattered showers in the afternoon. Leeward, isolated showers in the afternoon. Breezy. Highs 81 to 86 and 71 to 76 upcountry. Northeast winds 15 to 20 miles per hour. Tonight, partly cloudy. Scattered showers windward. Isolated showers leeward. Breezy. Lows 70 to 75 and 56 to 61 upcountry. Northeast winds 15 to 20 miles per hour. Thursday, partly cloudy. Scattered showers windward. Breezy. Highs 82 to 87, lows 70 to 75. Upcountry, highs 71 to 77, lows 57 to 62. Northeast winds 15 to 20 miles per hour. Friday through Sunday, mostly cloudy windward, mostly clear leeward. Partly cloudy with scattered showers. Breezy. Highs 81 to 87, lows 69 to 75. Upcountry, highs 71 to 77, lows 56 to 62. East winds 15 to 25 miles per hour. Here are the forecast high and low temperatures for selected locations. Kahului, high 88, low 73. Pana, high 83, low 73. Haleakala Ranger Station, high 64, low 53. Kapalua, high 83, low 73. Molokati Airport, high 84, low 73. Lanari City, high 76, low 68. Here's the forecast for Haleakala Summit. Issued at 3:51 a.m. Today, mostly sunny with isolated showers in the morning, then partly sunny with scattered showers in the afternoon. Highs around 64 at the visitor center to around 68 at the summit. North winds up to 10 miles per hour. Chance of rain 50%. Tonight, mostly cloudy in the evening then becoming partly cloudy. Scattered showers. Lows around 53 at the visitor center to around 44 at the summit. East winds 10 to 15 miles per hour. Chance of rain 50%. Thursday, mostly sunny with isolated showers. Highs around 69 at the visitor center to around 67 at the summit. East winds, around 15 miles per hour. Chance of rain 20%. Thursday night, partly cloudy. Breezy. Scattered showers after midnight. Lows 45 to 63. East winds 15 to 20 miles per hour. Chance of rain 50%. Sunrise this morning at Haleakala Summit, 6:14 a.m. Here's the forecast for the following county, Big Island, Hawaii. Today, mostly sunny. Scattered showers through the day. Highs 84 to 89. Northeast winds, around 15 miles per hour. Tonight, mostly cloudy windward. Partly cloudy leeward. Numerous showers windward. Isolated showers leeward. Lows 72 to 77. Variable winds to 15 miles per hour becoming northeast around 15 miles per hour after midnight. Thursday, partly cloudy. Leeward, isolated showers during the day. Windward, scattered showers. Highs 85 to 90. Lows 72 to 77. Northeast winds around 15 miles per hour. Friday, windward, mostly cloudy, scattered showers during the day, then numerous showers at night. Leeward, partly cloudy, scattered showers during the day. Highs 85 to 90. Lows 71 to 76. Northeast winds, around 15 miles per hour. Saturday, partly cloudy. Leeward, isolated showers during the day. Windward, scattered showers during the day, then numerous showers at night. Highs 84 to 89. Lows 71 to 76.
northeast winds, around 15 miles per hour. Sunday, windward, mostly cloudy, scattered showers during the day, then numerous showers at night. Leeward, partly cloudy, isolated showers during the day. Highs 84 to 89. Lows 71 to 76. Northeast winds 15 to 20 miles per hour. Hurricane season runs from the beginning of June through the end of November, when the islands are most susceptible to a hurricane threat. A tropical storm or hurricane watch is issued when conditions are expected in the specified area of the watch, usually within 48 hours. Listen to NOAA Weather Radio and local media outlets for the latest weather information. Store at least 7 days worth of drinking water and non-perishable food. Fill your car's gas tank and know the best route to evacuate. A tropical storm or hurricane warning is issued when conditions are expected in the specified area of the warning, usually within 36 hours. Be prepared to shelter in place or to evacuate immediately if emergency management officials advise it. At 2 p.m. at Kahului, the sky was mostly sunny with a temperature of 83 degrees. The relative humidity was 62% and the dew point was 69 degrees. The wind was north at 18 miles an hour. The barometric pressure was 29.94 inches or 1,013.8 millibars and falling. At Molokhali Airport, the sky was sunny and the temperature was 82. At Lanati City, sunny and 81 degrees. At Kapalua, the sky was sunny and the temperature was 84. At Hilo, the sky was partly sunny and the temperature was 83. At Kona, mostly sunny and 85 degrees. At Bradshaw, the sky was sunny and the temperature was 73. At Honolulu, mostly sunny and 87 degrees. At Lihue, it was mostly sunny with a temperature of 81. Here are the buoy reports at 2 p.m. Wind speeds are in knots. Buoy 51101, wind east at 4. Buoy 51000, wind east at 10. Buoy 2, wind east at 14. Buoy 3, wind northeast at 12. Buoy 4, wind northeast at 10. Kahului Harbor, northeast at 11. Buoy data provided by the National Weather Service and the Pacific Islands Ocean Observing System. Here are some wind observations at 1 p.m. Wind speeds are in knots. Kahului northeast at 15. Kahului Harbor northeast at 11. Makapulapai east at 11, gusting to 16. Kona west at 10. Hilo northeast at 11. Issued at 1:14 p.m. The surf forecast for Maui. North facing shores 5 to 7 feet today. 4 to 6 feet Thursday morning, then 3 to 5 feet during the afternoon. West facing shores 1 to 3 feet today. 1 to 3 feet Thursday morning, then 2 to 4 feet during the afternoon. South facing shores 4 to 6 feet this morning, then 3 to 5 feet this afternoon. 3 to 5 feet Thursday morning, then 4 to 6 feet during the afternoon. East facing shores 2 to 4 feet today. 2 to 4 feet Thursday morning, then 3 to 5 feet during the afternoon. 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The current time is 2:18 p.m. Hawaii Aleutian Standard Time. Moderate trades will gradually build to breezy levels by Thursday as weak troughing around the state dissipates and a new surface high develops north of the state. Expect limited clouds and showers for the next couple of days. Slightly wetter trade wind showers will be possible late Friday into the weekend as winds become slightly stronger. Here's your Maui community forecast. Issued Wednesday at 3:48 a.m. Today, mostly sunny. Windward, isolated showers in the morning, then scattered showers in the afternoon. Leeward, isolated showers in the afternoon.

Pleasy. Highs 81 to 86 and 71 to 76 upcountry. Northeast winds 15 to 20 miles per hour. Tonight, partly cloudy. Scattered showers windward. Isolated showers leeward. Pleasy. Lows 70 to 75 and 56 to 61 upcountry. Northeast winds 15 to 20 miles per hour. Thursday, partly cloudy. Scattered showers windward. Pleasy. Highs 82 to 87, lows 70 to 75. Upcountry, highs 71 to 77, lows 57 to 62. Northeast winds 15 to 20 miles per hour. Friday through Sunday, mostly cloudy windward, mostly clear leeward. Partly cloudy with scattered showers. Breezy. Highs 81 to 87, lows 69 to 75. Upcountry, highs 71 to 77, lows 56 to 62. East winds 15 to 25 miles per hour. Here are the forecast high and low temperatures for selected locations. Kahului, high 88, low 73. Hana, high 83, low 73. Haleakala Ranger Station, high 64, low 53. Kapalua, high 83, low 73. Molokati Airport, high 84, low 73. Lanari City, high 76, low 68. Here's the forecast for Haleakala Summit. Issued at 3:51 a.m. Today, mostly sunny with isolated showers in the morning, then partly sunny with scattered showers in the afternoon. Highs around 64 at the visitor center to around 68 at the summit. North winds up to 10 miles per hour. Chance of rain 50%. Tonight, mostly cloudy in the evening, then becoming partly cloudy. Scattered showers. Lows around 53 at the visitor center to around 44 at the summit. East winds 10 to 15 miles per hour. Chance of rain 50%. Thursday, mostly sunny with isolated showers. Highs around 69 at the visitor center to around 67 at the summit. East winds, around 15 miles per hour. Chance of rain 20%. Thursday night, partly cloudy. Breezy. Scattered showers after midnight. Lows 45 to 63. East winds 15 to 20 miles per hour. Chance of rain 50%. Sunrise this morning at Haleakala Summit, 6:14 a.m. Here's the forecast for the following county, Big Island, Hawaii. Today, mostly sunny. Scattered showers through the day. Highs 84 to 89. Northeast winds, around 15 miles per hour. Tonight, mostly cloudy windward. Partly cloudy leeward. Numerous showers windward. Isolated showers leeward. Lows 72 to 77. Variable winds to 15 miles per hour, becoming northeast around 15 miles per hour after midnight. Thursday, partly cloudy. Leeward, isolated showers during the day. Windward, scattered showers. Highs 85 to 90. Lows 72 to 77. Northeast winds around 15 miles per hour. Friday, windward, mostly cloudy, scattered showers during the day, then numerous showers at night. Leeward, partly cloudy, scattered showers during the day. Highs 85 to 90. Lows 71 to 76. Northeast winds, around 15 miles per hour. Saturday, partly cloudy. Leeward, isolated showers during the day. Windward, scattered showers during the day, then numerous showers at night. Highs 84 to 89. Lows 71 to 76. Northeast winds, around 15 miles per hour. Sunday, windward, mostly cloudy, scattered showers during the day, then numerous showers at night. Leeward, partly cloudy, isolated showers during the day. Highs 84 to 89.

71 to 76. Northeast winds 15 to 20 miles per hour. At 2 p.m., at Kahului, the sky was mostly sunny, with a temperature of 83 degrees. The relative humidity was 62%, and the dew point was 69 degrees. The wind was north, at 18 miles an hour. The barometric pressure was 29.94 inches, or 1,013.8 millibars, and falling. At Molokhali Airport, the sky was sunny, and the temperature was 82. At Lanari City, sunny, and 81 degrees. At Kapalua, the sky was sunny, and the temperature was 84. At Hilo, the sky was partly sunny, and the temperature was 83. At Kona, mostly sunny, and 85 degrees. At Bradshaw, the sky was sunny, and the temperature was 73. At Honolulu, mostly sunny, and 87 degrees. At Lihue, it was mostly sunny, with a temperature of 81. Here are the buoy reports at 2 p.m. Wind speeds are in knots. Buoy 51101, wind east at 4. Buoy 51000, wind east at 10. Buoy 2, wind east at 14. Buoy 3, wind northeast at 12. Buoy 4, wind northeast at 10. Kahului Harbor, northeast at 11. Buoy data provided by the National Weather Service and the Pacific Islands Ocean Observing System. Here are some wind observations at 1 p.m. Wind speeds are in knots. Kahului northeast at 15. Kahului Harbor northeast at 11. Makapulapai east at 11, gusting to 16. Kona west at 10. Lilo northeast at 11. Issued at 1:14 p.m. The surf forecast for Maui. North facing shores 5 to 7 feet today. 4 to 6 feet Thursday morning, then 3 to 5 feet during the afternoon. West facing shores 1 to 3 feet today. 1 to 3 feet Thursday morning, then 2 to 4 feet during the afternoon. South facing shores 4 to 6 feet this morning, then 3 to 5 feet this afternoon. 3 to 5 feet Thursday morning, then 4 to 6 feet during the afternoon. East facing shores 2 to 4 feet today. 2 to 4 feet Thursday morning, then 3 to 5 feet during the afternoon. 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The current time is 2:26 p.m. Hawaii Aleutian Standard Time. Moderate trades will gradually build to breezy levels by Thursday as weak troughing around the state dissipates and a new surface high develops north of the state. Expect limited clouds and showers for the next couple of days. Slightly wetter trade wind showers will be possible late Friday into the weekend as winds become slightly stronger. Here's your Maui community forecast. Issued Wednesday at 3:48 a.m. Today, mostly sunny. Windward, isolated showers in the morning, then scattered showers in the afternoon. Leeward, isolated showers in the afternoon. Breezy. Highs 81 to 86 and 71 to 76 upcountry. Northeast winds 15 to 20 miles per hour. Tonight, partly cloudy. Scattered showers windward. Isolated showers leeward. Breezy. Lows 70 to 75 and 56 to 61 upcountry. Northeast winds 15 to 20 miles per hour. Thursday, partly cloudy. Scattered showers windward. Breezy. Highs 82 to 87, lows 70 to 75. Upcountry, highs 71 to 77, lows 57 to 62. Northeast winds 15 to 20 miles per hour. Friday through Sunday, mostly cloudy windward, mostly clear leeward. Partly cloudy with scattered showers. Breezy. Highs 81 to 87, lows 69 to 75. Upcountry, highs 71 to 77, lows 56 to 62.

around 68 at the summit. North winds up to 10 miles per hour. Chance of rain 50%. Tonight, mostly cloudy in the evening, then becoming partly cloudy. Scattered showers. Lows around 53 at the visitor center to around 44 at the summit. East winds 10 to 15 miles per hour. Chance of rain 50%. Thursday, mostly sunny with isolated showers. Highs around 69 at the visitor center to around 67 at the summit. East winds, around 15 miles per hour. Chance of rain 20%. Thursday night, partly cloudy. Breezy. Scattered showers after midnight. Lows 45 to 63. East winds 15 to 20 miles per hour. Chance of rain 50%. Sunrise this morning at Haleakala Summit, 6:14 a.m. When a hurricane threatens, monitor your radio or television for the latest National Weather Service advisories, as well as any special instructions from emergency managers. Hurricanes can cause power failures and cut off or contaminate water supplies. Store a 7-day supply of water you can use for drinking, cooking, and bathing. Check battery-powered equipment such as radios and flashlights. In case the banks and ATM devices fail, you should keep cash and coins on hand. Stores and pharmacies may not be open during an emergency when you need supplies like special medication or other essential items. Stocking extra of these items will ensure they are available when you need them. Now is the time to stock your disaster supply kit and review your family disaster plan. Do not wait until a tropical cyclone forms. 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The current time is 2:31 p.m. Hawaii Aleutian Standard Time. Moderate trades will gradually build to breezy levels by Thursday as weak troughing around the state dissipates and a new surface high develops north of the state. Expect limited clouds and showers for the next couple of days. Slightly wetter trade wind showers will be possible late Friday into the weekend as winds become slightly stronger. Here's your Maui community forecast. Issued Wednesday at 3:48 a.m. Today, mostly sunny. Windward, isolated showers in the morning, then scattered showers in the afternoon. Leeward, isolated showers in the afternoon. Breezy. Highs 81 to 86 and 71 to 76 upcountry. Northeast winds 15 to 20 miles per hour. Tonight, partly cloudy. Scattered showers windward. Isolated showers leeward. Breezy. Lows 70 to 75 and 56 to 61 upcountry. Northeast winds 15 to 20 miles per hour. Thursday, partly cloudy. Scattered showers windward. Breezy. Highs 82 to 87, lows 70. Thursday, partly cloudy. Scattered showers windward. Breezy. Highs 82 to 87, lows 70 to 75. Upcountry, highs 71 to 77, lows 57 to 62. Northeast winds 15 to 20 miles per hour. Friday through Sunday, mostly cloudy windward, mostly clear leeward. Partly cloudy with scattered showers. Breezy. Highs 81 to 87, lows 69 to 75. Upcountry, highs 71 to 77, lows 56 to 62. East winds 15 to 25 miles per hour. Here are the forecast high and low temperatures for selected locations. Kahului, high 88, low 73. Hana, high 83, low 73. Haleakala Ranger Station, high 64, low 53. Kapalua, high 83, low 73. Molokai Airport, high 84, low 73. Lanai City, high 76, low 68. Here's the forecast for Haleakala Summit. Issued at 3:51 a.m.

Day, mostly sunny with isolated showers in the morning, then partly sunny with scattered showers in the afternoon. Highs around 64 at the visitor center to around 68 at the summit. North winds up to 10 miles per hour. Chance of rain 50%. Tonight, mostly cloudy in the evening, then becoming partly cloudy. Scattered showers. Lows around 53 at the visitor center to around 44 at the summit. East winds 10 to 15 miles per hour. Chance of rain 50%. Thursday, mostly sunny with isolated showers. Highs around 69 at the visitor center to around 67 at the summit. East winds around 15 miles per hour. Chance of rain 20%. Thursday night, partly cloudy. Breezy. Scattered showers after midnight. Lows 45 to 63. East winds 15 to 20 miles per hour. Chance of rain 50%. Sunrise this morning at Haleakala Summit, 6:14 a.m. Here's the forecast for the following county, Big Island, Hawaii. Today, mostly sunny. Scattered showers through the day. Highs 84 to 89. Northeast winds, around 15 miles per hour. Tonight, mostly cloudy windward. Partly cloudy leeward. Numerous showers windward. Isolated showers leeward. Lows 72 to 77. Variable winds to 15 miles per hour, becoming northeast around 15 miles per hour after midnight. Thursday, partly cloudy. Leeward, isolated showers during the day. Windward, scattered showers. Highs 85 to 90. Lows 72 to 77. Northeast winds around 15 miles per hour. Friday, windward, mostly cloudy, scattered showers during the day, then numerous showers at night. Leeward, partly cloudy, scattered showers during the day. Highs 85 to 90. Lows 71 to 76. Northeast winds, around 15 miles per hour. Saturday, partly cloudy. Leeward, isolated showers during the day. Windward, scattered showers during the day, then numerous showers at night. Highs 84 to 89. Lows 71 to 76. Northeast winds, around 15 miles per hour. Sunday, windward, mostly cloudy, scattered showers during the day, then numerous showers at night. Leeward, partly cloudy, isolated showers during the day. Highs 84 to 89. Lows 71 to 76. Northeast winds 15 to 20 miles per hour. At 2 p.m., at Kahului, the sky was mostly sunny, with a temperature of 83 degrees. The relative humidity was 62%, and the dew point was 69 degrees. The wind was north, at 18 miles an hour. The barometric pressure was 29.94 inches, or 1,013.8 millibars, and falling. On Molokaʻi, Molokaʻi Airport was sunny, with a temperature of 82. On Lanai, at Lanai City, the sky was sunny, and the temperature was 81. Elsewhere on Maui, Kapalua, the sky was sunny, and the temperature was 84. Finally, on the Big Island, Hilo was partly sunny, and 83 degrees. At Kona, it was mostly sunny, with a temperature of 85. Finally, on the Big Island, Bradshaw was mostly sunny, and 73 degrees. On Oahu, at Honolulu, the sky was mostly sunny, and the temperature was 87. On Kauai, Lihue was mostly sunny, and the temperature was 81. Here are the buoy reports at 2 p.m. Wind speeds are in knots. Buoy 51101, east at 4, 7 feet, 13 seconds. Buoy 51000, east at 10, 7 feet, 14 seconds. Buoy 2, east at 16, 6 feet, 15 seconds. Buoy 3, northeast at 12, 6 feet, 12 seconds. Buoy 4, northeast at 10, 7 feet, 15 seconds.
seconds. Kahului Harbor, northeast at 10. Buoy data provided by the National Weather Service and the Pacific Islands Ocean Observing System. Here are some wind observations at 2 p.m. Wind speeds are in knots. Kahului North at 16. Kahului Harbor northeast at 10. Makapulapai east at 11. Gusting to 16. Kona southwest at 10. Hilo northeast at 8. Issued at 1:14 p.m. The surf forecast for Maui. North facing shores 5 to 7 feet today. 4 to 6 feet Thursday morning, then 3 to 5 feet during the afternoon. West facing shores 1 to 3 feet today. 1 to 3 feet Thursday morning, then 2 to 4 feet during the afternoon. South facing shores 4 to 6 feet this morning, then 3 to 5 feet this afternoon. 3 to 5 feet Thursday morning, then 4 to 6 feet during the afternoon. East facing shores 2 to 4 feet today. 2 to 4 feet Thursday morning, then 3 to 5 feet during the afternoon. 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The current time is 2:41 p.m. Hawaii Aleutian Standard Time. Moderate trades will gradually build to breezy levels by Thursday as weak troughing around the state dissipates and a new surface high develops north of the state. Expect limited clouds and showers for the next couple of days. Slightly wetter trade wind showers will be possible late Friday into the weekend as winds become slightly stronger. Here's your Maui community forecast. Issued Wednesday at 3:48 a.m. Today, mostly sunny. Windward, isolated showers in the morning, then scattered showers in the afternoon. Leeward, isolated showers in the afternoon. Breezy. Highs 81 to 86 and 71 to 76 upcountry. Northeast winds 15 to 20 miles per hour. Tonight, partly cloudy. Scattered showers windward. Isolated showers leeward. Breezy. Lows 70 to 75 and 56 to 61 upcountry. Northeast winds 15 to 20 miles per hour. Thursday, partly cloudy. Scattered showers windward. Breezy. Highs 82 to 87, lows 70 to 75. Upcountry, highs 71 to 77, lows 57 to 62. Northeast winds 15 to 20 miles per hour. Friday through Sunday, mostly cloudy windward, mostly clear leeward. Partly cloudy with scattered showers. Breezy. Highs 81 to 87, lows 69 to 75. Upcountry, highs 71 to 77, lows 56 to 62. East winds 15 to 25 miles per hour. Here are the forecast high and low temperatures for selected locations. Kahului, high 88, low 73. Hana, high 83, low 73. Haleakala Ranger Station, high 64, low 53. Kapalua, high 83, low 73. Molokati Airport, high 84, low 73. Lanai City, high 76, low 68. Here's the forecast for Haleakala Summit. Issued at 3:51 a.m. Today, mostly sunny with isolated showers in the morning, then partly sunny with scattered showers in the afternoon. Highs around 64 at the visitor center to around 68 at the summit. North winds up to 10 miles per hour. Chance of rain 50%. Tonight, mostly cloudy in the evening then becoming partly cloudy. Scattered showers. Lows around 53 at the visitor center to around 44 at the summit. East winds 10 to 15 miles per hour. Chance of rain 50%. Thursday, mostly sunny with isolated showers. Highs around 69 at the visitor center to around 67 at the summit. East winds around 15 miles per hour. Chance of rain 20%.

Thursday night, partly cloudy. Breezy. Scattered showers after midnight. Lows 45 to 63. East winds 15 to 20 miles per hour. Chance of rain 50%. Sunrise this morning at Haleakala Law Summit, 6:14 a.m. Here's the forecast for the following county, Big Island, Hawaii. Today, mostly sunny. Scattered showers through the day. Highs 84 to 89. Northeast winds, around 15 miles per hour. Tonight, mostly cloudy windward. Partly cloudy leeward. Numerous showers windward. Isolated showers leeward. Lows 72 to 77. Variable winds to 15 miles per hour, becoming northeast around 15 miles per hour after midnight. Thursday, partly cloudy. Leeward, isolated showers during the day. Windward, scattered showers. Highs 85 to 90. Lows 72 to 77. Northeast winds around 15 miles per hour. Friday, windward, mostly cloudy, scattered showers during the day, then numerous showers at night. Leeward, partly cloudy, scattered showers during the day. Highs 85 to 90. Lows 71 to 76. Northeast winds, around 15 miles per hour. Saturday, partly cloudy. Leeward, isolated showers during the day. Windward, scattered showers during the day, then numerous showers at night. Highs 84 to 89. Lows 71 to 76. Northeast winds, around 15 miles per hour. Sunday, windward, mostly cloudy, scattered showers during the day, then numerous showers at night. Leeward, partly cloudy, isolated showers during the day. Highs 84 to 89. Lows 71 to 76. Northeast winds 15 to 20 miles per hour. At 2 p.m. at Kahului, the sky was mostly sunny, with a temperature of 83 degrees. The relative humidity was 62%, and the dew point was 69 degrees. The wind was north, at 18 miles an hour. The barometric pressure was 29.94 inches, or 1,013.8 millibars, and falling. On Molokati, Molokati Airport was sunny, with a temperature of 82. On Lanari, at Lanari City, the sky was sunny, and the temperature was 81. Elsewhere on Maui, Kapalua, the sky was sunny, and the temperature was 84. Finally, on the Big Island, Hilo was partly sunny, and 83 degrees. At Kona, it was mostly sunny, with a temperature of 85. Finally, on the Big Island, Bradshaw was mostly sunny, and 73 degrees. On Oahu, at Honolulu, the sky was mostly sunny, and the temperature was 87. On Kauai, Lihue was mostly sunny, and the temperature was 81. Here are the buoy reports at 2 p.m. Wind speeds are in knots. Buoy 51101, east at 4, 7 feet, 13 seconds. Buoy 51000, east at 10, 7 feet, 14 seconds. Buoy 2, east at 16, 6 feet, 15 seconds. Buoy 3, northeast at 12, 6 feet, 12 seconds. Buoy 4, northeast at 10, 7 feet, 15 seconds. Kahului Harbor, northeast at 10. Buoy data provided by the National Weather Service and the Pacific Islands Ocean Observing System. Here are some wind observations at 2 p.m. Wind speeds are in knots. Kahului North at 16. Kahului Harbor northeast at 10. Makapulapai east at 11, gusting to 16. Kona southwest at 10. Hilo northeast at 8. Issued at 1:14 p.m. The surf forecast for Maui. North facing shores 5 to 7 feet today. 4 to 6 feet Thursday morning, then 3 to 5 feet during the afternoon. West facing shores 1 to 3 feet today.
1 to 3 feet Thursday morning, then 2 to 4 feet during the afternoon. South-facing shores 4 to 6 feet this morning, then 3 to 5 feet this afternoon. 3 to 5 feet Thursday morning, then 4 to 6 feet during the afternoon. East-facing shores 2 to 4 feet today. 2 to 4 feet Thursday morning, then 3 to 5 feet during the afternoon. 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The current time is 2:50 p.m. Hawaii Aleutian Standard Time. Moderate trades will gradually build to breezy levels by Thursday as weak troughing around Mistay dissipates and a new surface high develops north of the state. Expect limited clouds and showers for the next couple of days. Slightly wetter trade wind showers will be possible late Friday into the weekend as winds become slightly stronger. Here's your Maui community forecast. Issued Wednesday at 3:48 a.m. Today, mostly sunny. Windward, isolated showers in the morning, then scattered showers in the afternoon. Leeward, isolated showers in the afternoon. Breezy. Highs 81 to 86 and 71 to 76 upcountry. Northeast winds 15 to 20 miles per hour. Tonight, partly cloudy. Scattered showers windward. Isolated showers leeward. Breezy. Lows 70 to 75 and 56 to 61 upcountry. Northeast winds 15 to 20 miles per hour. Thursday, partly cloudy. Scattered showers windward. Breezy. Highs 82 to 87, lows 70 to 75. Upcountry, highs 71 to 77, lows 57 to 62. Northeast winds 15 to 20 miles per hour. Friday through Sunday, mostly cloudy windward, mostly clear leeward. Partly cloudy with scattered showers. Breezy. Highs 81 to 87, lows 69 to 75. Upcountry, highs 71 to 77, lows 56 to 62. East winds 15 to 25 miles per hour. Here are the forecast high and low temperatures for selected locations. Kahului, high 88, low 73. Hana, high 83, low 73. Haleakala Ranger Station, high 64, low 53. Kapalua, high 83, low 73. Molokati Airport, high 84, low 73. Lanai City, high 76, low 68. Here's the forecast for Haleakala Summit. Issued at 3:51 a.m. Today, mostly sunny with isolated showers in the morning, then partly sunny with scattered showers in the afternoon. Highs around 64 at the visitor center to around 68 at the summit. North winds up to 10 miles per hour. Chance of rain 50%. Tonight, mostly cloudy in the evening then becoming partly cloudy. Scattered showers. Lows around 53 at the visitor center to around 44 at the summit. East winds 10 to 15 miles per hour. Chance of rain 50%. Thursday, mostly sunny with isolated showers. Highs around 69 at the visitor center to around 67 at the summit. East winds around 15 miles per hour. Chance of rain 20%. Thursday night, partly cloudy. Breezy. Scattered showers after midnight. Lows 45 to 63. East winds 15 to 20 miles per hour. Chance of rain 50%. Sunrise this morning at Haleakala Summit, 6:14 a.m. Here's the forecast for the following county, Big Island, Hawaii. Today, mostly sunny. Scattered showers through the day. Highs 84 to 89. Northeast winds, around 15 miles per hour. Tonight, mostly cloudy windward. Partly cloudy leeward. Numerous showers windward. Isolated showers leeward. Lows 72 to 77.

Variable winds to 15 miles per hour, becoming northeast around 15 miles per hour after midnight. Thursday, partly cloudy. Leeward, isolated showers during the day. Windward, scattered showers. Highs 85 to 90. Lows 72 to 77. Northeast winds around 15 miles per hour. Friday, windward, mostly cloudy, scattered showers during the day, then numerous showers at night. Leeward, partly cloudy, scattered showers during the day. Highs 85 to 90. Lows 71 to 76. Northeast winds, around 15 miles per hour. Saturday, partly cloudy. Leeward, isolated showers during the day. Windward, scattered showers during the day, then numerous showers at night. Highs 84 to 89. Lows 71 to 76. Northeast winds, around 15 miles per hour. Sunday, windward, mostly cloudy, scattered showers during the day, then numerous showers at night. Leeward, partly cloudy, isolated showers during the day. Highs 84 to 89. Lows 71 to 76. Northeast winds 15 to 20 miles per hour. At 2 p.m., at Kahului, the sky was mostly sunny, with a temperature of 83 degrees. The relative humidity was 62%, and the dew point was 69 degrees. The wind was north, at 18 miles an hour. The barometric pressure was 29.94 inches, or 1,013.8 millibars, and falling. On Molokhati, Molokhati Airport was sunny, with a temperature of 82. On Lanati, at Lanati City, the sky was sunny, and the temperature was 81. Elsewhere on Maui, Kapalua, the sky was sunny, and the temperature was 84. Finally, on the Big Island, Lilo was partly sunny, and 83 degrees. At Kona, it was mostly sunny, with a temperature of 85. Finally, on the Big Island, Bradshaw was mostly sunny, and 73 degrees. On Oahu, at Honolulu, the sky was mostly sunny, and the temperature was 87. On Kauai, Lihue was mostly sunny, and the temperature was 81. Here are the buoy reports at 2 p.m. Wind speeds are in knots. Buoy 51101, east at 4, 7 feet, 13 seconds. Buoy 51000, east at 10, 7 feet, 14 seconds. Buoy 2, east at 16, 6 feet, 15 seconds. Buoy 3, northeast at 12, 6 feet, 12 seconds. Buoy 4, northeast at 10, 7 feet, 15 seconds. Kahului Harbor, northeast at 10. Buoy data provided by the National Weather Service and the Pacific Islands Ocean Observing System. Here are some wind observations at 2 p.m. Wind speeds are in knots. Kahului North at 16. Kahului Harbor northeast at 10. Makapulapai east at 11, gusting to 16. Kona southwest at 10. Lilo northeast at 8. Issued at 1:14 p.m. The surf forecast for Maui. North facing shores 5 to 7 feet today. 4 to 6 feet Thursday morning, then 3 to 5 feet during the afternoon. West facing shores 1 to 3 feet today. 1 to 3 feet Thursday morning, then 2 to 4 feet during the afternoon. South facing shores 4 to 6 feet this morning, then 3 to 5 feet this afternoon. 3 to 5 feet Thursday morning, then 4 to 6 feet during the afternoon. East facing shores 2 to 4 feet today. 2 to 4 feet Thursday morning, then 3 to 5 feet during the afternoon. 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The current time is 2:59 p.m. Hawaii Aleutian Standard Time. Moderate trades will gradually build to breezy levels by Thursday as weak troughing around Mistake dissipates and a new

Surface high develops north of the state. Expect limited clouds and showers for the next couple of days. Slightly wetter trade wind showers will be possible late Friday into the weekend as winds become slightly stronger. Here's your Monterey community forecast. Issued Wednesday at 3:48 a.m. Today, mostly sunny. Windward, isolated showers in the morning, then scattered showers in the afternoon. Leeward, isolated showers in the afternoon. Breezy. Highs 81 to 86 and 71 to 76 upcountry. Northeast winds 15 to 20 miles per hour. Tonight, partly cloudy. Scattered showers windward. Isolated showers leeward. Breezy. Lows 70 to 75 and 56 to 61 upcountry. Northeast winds 15 to 20 miles per hour. Thursday, partly cloudy. Scattered showers windward. Breezy. Highs 82 to 87, lows 70 to 75. Upcountry, highs 71 to 77, lows 57 to 62. Northeast winds 15 to 20 miles per hour. Friday through Sunday, mostly cloudy windward, mostly clear leeward. Partly cloudy with scattered showers. Breezy. Highs 81 to 87, lows 69 to 75. Upcountry, highs 71 to 77, lows 56 to 62. East winds 15 to 25 miles per hour. Here are the forecast high and low temperatures for selected locations. Kahului, high 88, low 73. Hana, high 83, low 73. Palanca Law Ranger Station, high 64, low 53. Kapalua, high 83, low 73. Molokati Airport, high 84, low 73. Lanari City, high 76, low 68. Here's your Monterey Community Forecast. Issued Wednesday at 3:01 p.m. Tonight, partly cloudy. Scattered showers windward. Isolated showers leeward. Breezy. Lows 70 to 75 and 55 to 61 upcountry. Northeast winds 15 to 20 miles per hour. Thursday, mostly sunny. Scattered showers windward. Breezy. Highs 82 to 87 and 71 to 77 upcountry. Northeast winds 15 to 20 miles per hour. Thursday night, partly cloudy. Windward, isolated showers in the evening, then scattered showers after midnight. Breezy. Lows 70 to 75 and 55 to 61 upcountry. Northeast winds 15 to 20 miles per hour. Friday, windward, mostly cloudy, scattered showers. Leeward, partly cloudy, isolated showers. Breezy. Highs 82 to 87, lows 70 to 75. Upcountry, highs 71 to 76, lows 55 to 60. Northeast winds 15 to 25 miles per hour. Saturday through Sunday, partly cloudy with scattered showers. Breezy. Highs 81 to 86, lows 69 to 74. Upcountry, highs 69 to 75, lows 54 to 60. Northeast winds 15 to 25 miles per hour. Monday, mostly clear. Scattered showers windward. Breezy. Highs 81 to 86, lows 70 to 75. Upcountry, highs 69 to 75, lows 56 to 61. Northeast winds 15 to 25 miles per hour. Here are the forecast high and low temperatures for selected locations. Kahului, low 73, high 88. Hana, low 73, high 83. Palanca Law Ranger Station, low 53, high 64. Kapalua, low 73, high 84. Molokati Airport, low 73, high 85. Lanari City, low 68, high 77. Here's the forecast for Halanka Law Summit.
issued at 3:02 p.m. Tonight, mostly cloudy with scattered showers. Lows around 53 at the visitor center to around 44 at the summit. East winds 10 to 15 miles per hour. Chance of rain 50%. Thursday, mostly sunny with isolated showers. Highs around 64 at the visitor center to around 67 at the summit. East winds around 15 miles per hour. Chance of rain 20%. Thursday night, partly cloudy. Breezy. Scattered showers after midnight. Lows around 53 at the visitor center to around 46 at the summit. East winds 15 to 20 miles per hour. Chance of rain 50%. Friday, breezy. Mostly sunny with scattered showers. Highs 59 to 78. East winds 15 to 20 miles per hour. Chance of rain 50%. Sunrise Thursday at Haleakala Summit, 6:15 a.m. Here's the forecast for the following county, Big Island, Hawaii. Tonight, windward, mostly cloudy, numerous showers. Leeward, mostly cloudy in the evening, then clearing, scattered showers in the evening, then isolated showers after midnight. Lows 71 to 76. Variable winds to 15 miles per hour, becoming northeast around 15 miles per hour after midnight. Thursday, windward, partly sunny, scattered showers. Leeward, mostly sunny, isolated showers in the afternoon. Highs 85 to 90. Northeast winds, around 15 miles per hour. Thursday night, partly cloudy. Leeward, isolated showers in the evening. Windward, scattered showers. Lows 72 to 77. Northeast winds, around 15 miles per hour. Friday, windward, mostly cloudy, scattered showers during the day, then numerous showers at night. Leeward, partly cloudy, scattered showers during the day. Highs 84 to 89. Lows 71 to 76. Northeast winds around 15 miles per hour. Saturday, partly cloudy. Leeward, isolated showers during the day. Windward, scattered showers during the day, then numerous showers at night. Highs 84 to 89. Lows 71 to 76. Northeast winds, around 15 miles per hour. Sunday, windward, mostly cloudy, scattered showers during the day, then numerous showers at night. Leeward, partly cloudy, isolated showers during the day. Highs 83 to 88. Lows 71 to 76. Northeast winds 15 to 20 miles per hour. Monday, partly cloudy. Leeward, isolated showers during the day. Windward, scattered showers. Highs 84 to 89. Lows 71 to 76. Northeast winds, around 15 miles per hour. At 2 p.m., at Kahului, the sky was mostly sunny, with a temperature of 83 degrees. The relative humidity was 62%, and the dew point was 69 degrees. The wind was north, at 18 miles an hour. The barometric pressure was 29.94 inches, or 1,013.8 millibars, and falling. On Molokati, Molokati Airport was sunny, with a temperature of 82. On Lanai, at Lanai City, the sky was sunny, and the temperature was 81. Elsewhere on Maui, Kapalua, the sky was sunny, and the temperature was 84. Finally, on the Big Island, Hilo was partly sunny, and 83 degrees. At Kona, it was mostly sunny, with a temperature of 85. Finally, on the Big Island, Bradshaw was mostly sunny, and 73 degrees. On Oahu, at Honolulu, the sky was mostly sunny, and the temperature was 87. On Kauai, Lihue was mostly sunny, and the temperature was 81. Here are the buoy reports at 2 p.m. Wind speeds are in knots. Buoy 51101, east at 4, 7 feet, 13 seconds.
Bowie 5.

000 east at 10, 7 feet, 14 seconds. Buoy 2 east at 16, 6 feet, 15 seconds. Buoy 3 northeast at 12, 6 feet, 12 seconds. Buoy 4 northeast at 10, 7 feet, 15 seconds. Kahului Harbor, northeast at 10. Buoy data provided by the National Weather Service and the Pacific Islands Ocean Observing System. Here are some wind observations at 2 p.m. Wind speeds are in knots. Kahului North at 16. Kahului Harbor northeast at 10. Makapulapai east at 11. Gusting to 16. Kona southwest at 10. Hilo northeast at 8. Issued at 1:14 p.m. The surf forecast for Maui. North facing shores 5 to 7 feet today. 4 to 6 feet Thursday morning, then 3 to 5 feet during the afternoon. West facing shores 1 to 3 feet today. 1 to 3 feet Thursday morning, then 2 to 4 feet during the afternoon. South facing shores 4 to 6 feet this morning, then 3 to 5 feet this afternoon. 3 to 5 feet Thursday morning, then 4 to 6 feet during the afternoon. East facing shores 2 to 4 feet today. 2 to 4 feet Thursday morning, then 3 to 5 feet during the afternoon. 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The current time is 3:11 p.m. Hawaii Aleutian Standard Time. Moderate trades will gradually build to breezy levels by Thursday as weak troughing around the state dissipates and a new surface high develops north of the state. Expect limited clouds and showers for the next couple of days. Slightly wetter trade wind showers will be possible late Friday into the weekend as winds become slightly stronger. Here's your Maui community forecast. Issued Wednesday at 3:01 p.m. Tonight, partly cloudy. Scattered showers windward. Isolated showers leeward. Breezy. Lows 70 to 75 and 55 to 61 upcountry. Northeast winds 15 to 20 miles per hour. Thursday, mostly sunny. Scattered showers windward. Breezy. Highs 82 to 87 and 71 to 77 upcountry. Northeast winds 15 to 20 miles per hour. Thursday night, partly cloudy. Windward, isolated showers in the evening, then scattered showers after midnight. Breezy. Lows 70 to 75 and 55 to 61 upcountry. Northeast winds 15 to 20 miles per hour. Friday, windward, mostly cloudy, scattered showers. Leeward, partly cloudy, isolated showers. Breezy. Highs 82 to 87, lows 70 to 75. Upcountry, highs 71 to 76, lows 55 to 60. Northeast winds 15 to 25 miles per hour. Saturday through Sunday, partly cloudy with scattered showers. Breezy. Highs 81 to 86, lows 69 to 74. Upcountry, highs 69 to 75, lows 54 to 60. Northeast winds 15 to 25 miles per hour. Monday, mostly clear. Scattered showers windward. Breezy. Highs 81 to 86, lows 70 to 75. Upcountry, highs 69 to 75, lows 56 to 61. Northeast winds 15 to 25 miles per hour. Here are the forecast high and low temperatures for selected locations. Kahului, low 73, high 88. Hana, low 73, high 83. Haleakala Ranger Station, low 53, high 64. Kapalua, low 73, high 84. Molokai Airport, low 73, high 85. Lanai City, low 68, high 77. Hurricane season runs from the beginning of June through the end of November, when the island
most susceptible to a hurricane threat. A tropical storm or hurricane watch is issued when conditions are expected in the specified area of the watch, usually within 48 hours. Listen to NOAA Weather Radio and local media outlets for the latest weather information. Store at least 7 days' worth of drinking water and non-perishable food. Fill your car's gas tank and know the best route to evacuate. A tropical storm or hurricane warning is issued when conditions are expected in the specified area of the warning, usually within 36 hours. Be prepared to shelter in place or to evacuate immediately if emergency management officials advise it. Here's the forecast for Halaunka Law Summit, issued at 3:02 p.m. Tonight, mostly cloudy with scattered showers. Lows around 53 at the visitor center to around 44 at the summit. East winds 10 to 15 miles per hour. Chance of rain 50%. Thursday, mostly sunny with isolated showers. Highs around 64 at the visitor center to around 67 at the summit. East winds around 15 miles per hour. Chance of rain 20%. Thursday night, partly cloudy. Breezy. Scattered showers after midnight. Lows around 53 at the visitor center to around 46 at the summit. East winds 15 to 20 miles per hour. Chance of rain 50%. Friday, breezy. Mostly sunny with scattered showers. Highs 59 to 78. East winds 15 to 20 miles per hour. Chance of rain 50%. Sunrise Thursday at Halaunka Law Summit, 6:15 a.m. Here's the forecast for the following county, Big Island, Hawaii. Tonight, windward, mostly cloudy, numerous showers. Leeward, mostly cloudy in the evening, then clearing, scattered showers in the evening, then isolated showers after midnight. Lows 71 to 76. Variable winds to 15 miles per hour, becoming northeast around 15 miles per hour after midnight. Thursday, windward, partly sunny, scattered showers. Leeward, mostly sunny, isolated showers in the afternoon. Highs 85 to 90. Northeast winds, around 15 miles per hour. Thursday night, partly cloudy. Leeward, isolated showers in the evening. Windward, scattered showers. Lows 72 to 77. Northeast winds, around 15 miles per hour. Friday, windward, mostly cloudy, scattered showers during the day, then numerous showers at night. Leeward, partly cloudy, scattered showers during the day. Highs 84 to 89. Lows 71 to 76. Northeast winds around 15 miles per hour. Saturday, partly cloudy. Leeward, isolated showers during the day. Windward, scattered showers during the day, then numerous showers at night. Highs 84 to 89. Lows 71 to 76. Northeast winds, around 15 miles per hour. Sunday, windward, mostly cloudy, scattered showers during the day, then numerous showers at night. Leeward, partly cloudy, isolated showers during the day. Highs 83 to 88. Lows 71 to 76. Northeast winds 15 to 20 miles per hour. Monday, partly cloudy. Leeward, isolated showers during the day. Windward, scattered showers. Highs 84 to 89. Lows 71 to 76. Northeast winds, around 15 miles per hour. At 3 p.m., at Kahului, under a mostly sunny sky, the temperature was 85 degrees. The relative humidity was 58%, and the dew point was 69 degrees. The wind was north, at 17 miles an hour. The barometric pressure was 1,013.5 millibars, or 29.93 inches, and falling. At Molokaʻi Airport, it was sunny, with a temperature of 81. At Lanai City, under a sunny sky, the temperature was 79.

Papalua, it was mostly sunny, with a temperature of 84 degrees. At Hilo, it was mostly sunny, with a temperature of 82. At Kona, under a mostly sunny sky, the temperature was 86. At Honolulu, it was mostly sunny, with a temperature of 86. At Lihue, under a mostly sunny sky, the temperature was 82 degrees. Here are the buoy reports at 3 p.m. Wind speeds are in knots. Buoy 51101, northeast at 4, 7 feet, 13 seconds. Buoy 51000, wind east at 10. Buoy 2, east at 14, 7 feet, 14 seconds. Buoy 3, wind northeast at 12. Buoy 4, northeast at 10, 7 feet, 14 seconds. Kahului Harbor, northeast at 12. Buoy data provided by the National Weather Service and the Pacific Islands Ocean Observing System. Here are some wind observations at 2 p.m. Wind speeds are in knots. Kahului North at 16. Kahului Harbor northeast at 10. Makapulapai east at 11, gusting to 16. Kona southwest at 10. Hilo northeast at 8. Issued at 1:14 p.m. The surf forecast for Maui. North facing shores 5 to 7 feet today. 4 to 6 feet Thursday morning, then 3 to 5 feet during the afternoon. West facing shores 1 to 3 feet today. 1 to 3 feet Thursday morning, then 2 to 4 feet during the afternoon. South facing shores 4 to 6 feet this morning, then 3 to 5 feet this afternoon. 3 to 5 feet Thursday morning, then 4 to 6 feet during the afternoon. East facing shores 2 to 4 feet today. 2 to 4 feet Thursday morning, then 3 to 5 feet during the afternoon. 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The current time is 3:21 p.m. Hawaii Aleutian Standard Time. Moderate trades will gradually build to breezy levels by Thursday as weak troughing around the state dissipates and a new surface high develops north of the state. Expect limited clouds and showers for the next couple of days. Slightly wetter trade wind showers will be possible late Friday into the weekend as winds become slightly stronger. Here's your Maui community forecast. Issued Wednesday at 3:01 p.m. Tonight, partly cloudy. Scattered showers windward. Isolated showers leeward. Breezy. Lows 70 to 75, and 55 to 61 upcountry. Northeast winds 15 to 20 miles per hour. Thursday, mostly sunny. Scattered showers windward. Breezy. Highs 82 to 87, and 71 to 77 upcountry. Northeast winds 15 to 20 miles per hour. Thursday night, partly cloudy. Windward, isolated showers in the evening, then scattered showers after midnight. Breezy. Lows 70 to 75, and 55 to 61 upcountry. Northeast winds 15 to 20 miles per hour. Friday, windward, mostly cloudy, scattered showers. Leeward, partly cloudy, isolated showers. Breezy. Highs 82 to 87, lows 70 to 75. Upcountry, highs 71 to 76, lows 55 to 60. Northeast winds 15 to 25 miles per hour. Saturday through Sunday, partly cloudy with scattered showers. Breezy. Highs 81 to 86, lows 69 to 74. Upcountry, highs 69 to 75, lows 54 to 60. Northeast winds 15 to 25 miles per hour. Monday, mostly clear. Scattered showers windward. Breezy. Highs 81 to 86, lows 70 to 75. Upcountry, highs 69 to 75, lows 56 to 61. Northeast winds 15 to 25 miles per hour. Here are the four.
Test high and low temperatures for selected locations. Kahului, low 73, high 88. Hana, low 73, high 83. Palaunkala Ranger Station, low 53, high 64. Kapalua, low 73, high 84. Molokati Airport, low 73, high 85. Lanati City, low 68, high 77. Here's the forecast for Haleakala Summit. Issued at 3:02 p.m. Tonight, mostly cloudy with scattered showers. Lows around 53 at the visitor center to around 44 at the summit. East winds 10 to 15 miles per hour. Chance of rain 50%. Thursday, mostly sunny with isolated showers. Highs around 64 at the visitor center to around 67 at the summit. East winds, around 15 miles per hour. Chance of rain 20%. Thursday night, partly cloudy. Breezy. Scattered showers after midnight. Lows around 53 at the visitor center to around 46 at the summit. East winds 15 to 20 miles per hour. Chance of rain 50%. Friday, breezy. Mostly sunny with scattered showers. Highs 59 to 78. East winds 15 to 20 miles per hour. Chance of rain 50%. Sunrise Thursday at Haleakala Summit, 6:15 a.m. Here's the forecast for the following county, Big Island, Hawaii. Tonight, windward, mostly cloudy, numerous showers. Leeward, mostly cloudy in the evening, then clearing, scattered showers in the evening, then isolated showers after midnight. Lows 71 to 76. Variable winds to 15 miles per hour, becoming northeast around 15 miles per hour after midnight. Thursday, windward, partly sunny, scattered showers. Leeward, mostly sunny, isolated showers in the afternoon. Highs 85 to 90. Northeast winds, around 15 miles per hour. Thursday night, partly cloudy. Leeward, isolated showers in the evening. Windward, scattered showers. Lows 72 to 77. Northeast winds, around 15 miles per hour. Friday, windward, mostly cloudy, scattered showers during the day, then numerous showers at night. Leeward, partly cloudy, scattered showers during the day. Highs 84 to 89. Lows 71 to 76. Northeast winds around 15 miles per hour. Saturday, partly cloudy. Leeward, isolated showers during the day. Windward, scattered showers during the day, then numerous showers at night. Highs 84 to 89. Lows 71 to 76. Northeast winds, around 15 miles per hour. Sunday, windward, mostly cloudy, scattered showers during the day, then numerous showers at night. Leeward, partly cloudy, isolated showers during the day. Highs 83 to 88. Lows 71 to 76. Northeast winds 15 to 20 miles per hour. Monday, partly cloudy. Leeward, isolated showers during the day. Windward, scattered showers. Highs 84 to 89. Lows 71 to 76. Northeast winds, around 15 miles per hour. At 3 p.m., at Kahului, under a mostly sunny sky, the temperature was 85 degrees. The relative humidity was 58%, and the dew point was 69 degrees. The wind was north, at 17 miles an hour. The barometric pressure was 1,013.5 millibars, or 29.93 inches, and falling. At Molokati Airport, it was sunny, with a temperature of 81. At Lanati City, under a sunny sky, the temperature was 79. At Kapalua, it was mostly sunny, with a temperature of 84 degrees. At Hilo, it was mostly sunny, with a temperature of 82. At Tona, under a mostly sunny sky, the temperature was 86.

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Store a 7-day supply of water you can use for drinking, cooking, and bathing. Check battery-powered equipment such as radios and flashlights. In case the banks and ATM devices fail, you should keep cash and coins on hand. Stores and pharmacies may not be open during an emergency when you need supplies like special medication or other essential items. Stocking extra of these items will ensure they are available when you need them. Now is the time to stock your disaster supply kit and review your family disaster plan. 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The current time is 3:31 p.m. Hawaii Aleutian Standard Time. Moderate trades will gradually build to breezy levels by Thursday as weak troughing around the state dissipates and a new surface high develops north of the state. Expect limited clouds and showers for the next couple of days. Slightly wetter trade wind showers will be possible late Friday into the weekend as winds become slightly stronger. Here's your Maui community forecast. Issued Wednesday at 3:01 p.m. Tonight, partly cloudy. Scattered showers windward. Isolated showers leeward. Breezy. Lows 70 to 75 and 55 to 61 upcountry. Northeast winds 15 to 20 miles per hour. Thursday, mostly sunny. Scattered showers windward. Breezy. Highs 82 to 87 and 71 to 77 upcountry. Northeast winds 15 to 20 miles per hour. Thursday night, partly cloudy. Windward, isolated showers in the evening, then scattered showers after midnight. Breezy. Lows 70 to 75 and 55 to 61 upcountry. Northeast winds 15 to 20 miles per hour. Friday, windward, mostly cloudy, scattered showers. Leeward, partly cloudy, isolated showers. Breezy. Highs 82 to 87, lows 70 to 75. Upcountry, highs 71 to 76, lows 55 to 60. North 82 to 87, lows 70 to 75. Upcountry, highs 71 to 76, lows 55 to 60. Northeast winds 15 to 25 miles per hour. Saturday through Sunday, partly cloudy with scattered showers. Breezy. Highs 81 to 86, lows 69 to 74. Upcountry, highs 69 to 75, lows 54 to 60. Northeast winds 15 to 25 miles per hour. Monday, mostly clear. Scattered showers windward. Breezy. Highs 81 to 86, lows 70 to 75. Upcountry, highs 69 to 75, lows 56 to 61. Northeast winds 15 to 25 miles per hour. Here are the forecast high and low temperatures for selected locations. Kahului, low 73, high 88. Hana, low 73, high 83. Haleakala Ranger Station, low 53, high 64. Kapalua, low 73, high 84. Molokai Airport, low 73, high 85. Lanai City, low 68, high 77. Here's the forecast for Haleakala Summit. Issued at 3:02 p.m. Tonight, mostly cloudy with scattered showers. Lows around 53 at the visitor center to around 44 at the summit. East winds 10 to 15 miles per hour. Chance of rain 50%. Thursday, mostly sunny with isolated showers. Highs around 64 at the visitor center to around 67 at the summit. East winds around 15 miles per hour.

chance of rain 20%. Thursday night, partly cloudy. Breezy. Scattered showers after midnight. Lows around 53 at the visitor center to around 46 at the summit. East winds 15 to 20 miles per hour. Chance of rain 50%. Friday, breezy. Mostly sunny with scattered showers. Highs 59 to 78. East winds 15 to 20 miles per hour. Chance of rain 50%. Sunrise Thursday at Haleakala Summit, 6:15 a.m. Here's the forecast for the following county, Big Island, Hawaii. Tonight, windward, mostly cloudy, numerous showers. Leeward, mostly cloudy in the evening, then clearing, scattered showers in the evening, then isolated showers after midnight. Lows 71 to 76. Variable winds to 15 miles per hour, becoming northeast around 15 miles per hour after midnight. Thursday, windward, partly sunny, scattered showers. Leeward, mostly sunny, isolated showers in the afternoon. Highs 85 to 90. Northeast winds, around 15 miles per hour. Thursday night, partly cloudy. Leeward, isolated showers in the evening. Windward, scattered showers. Lows 72 to 77. Northeast winds, around 15 miles per hour. Friday, windward, mostly cloudy, scattered showers during the day, then numerous showers at night. Leeward, partly cloudy, scattered showers during the day. Highs 84 to 89. Lows 71 to 76. Northeast winds around 15 miles per hour. Saturday, partly cloudy. Leeward, isolated showers during the day. Windward, scattered showers during the day, then numerous showers at night. Highs 84 to 89. Lows 71 to 76. Northeast winds, around 15 miles per hour. Sunday, windward, mostly cloudy, scattered showers during the day, then numerous showers at night. Leeward, partly cloudy, isolated showers during the day. Highs 83 to 88. Lows 71 to 76. Northeast winds 15 to 20 miles per hour. Monday, partly cloudy. Leeward, isolated showers during the day. Windward, scattered showers. Highs 84 to 89. Lows 71 to 76. Northeast winds, around 15 miles per hour. At 3 p.m., at Kahului, under a mostly sunny sky, the temperature was 85 degrees. The relative humidity was 58%, and the dew point was 69 degrees. The wind was north, at 17 miles an hour. The barometric pressure was 1,013.5 millibars, or 29.93 inches, and falling. At Molokaʻi Airport, it was sunny, with a temperature of 81. At Lanai City, under a sunny sky, the temperature was 79. At Kapalua, it was mostly sunny, with a temperature of 84 degrees. At Hilo, it was mostly sunny, with a temperature of 82. At Kona, under a mostly sunny sky, the temperature was 86. At Honolulu, it was mostly sunny, with a temperature of 86. At Lihue, under a mostly sunny sky, the temperature was 82 degrees. Here are the buoy reports at 3 p.m. Wind speeds are in knots. Buoy 51101, northeast at 4, 7 feet, 13 seconds. Buoy 51000, wind east at 10. Buoy 2, east at 14, 7 feet, 14 seconds. Buoy 3, wind northeast at 12. Buoy 4, northeast at 10, 7 feet, 14 seconds. Kahului Harbor, northeast at 12. Buoy data provided by the National Weather Service and the Pacific Islands Ocean Observing System. Here are some wind observations at 3 p.m. Wind speeds are in knots. Kahului North at 15. Kahului Harbor northeast at 12.
Kapulapai East at 11, gusting to 16. Kona West at 11, Hilo East at 12. Small craft advisory from Ma'alaya Bay, the Paialolo and Alanui'aha channels and waters south of the Big Island. The synopsis for Hawaiian coastal waters. Surface high pressure far northwest of the islands will move closer through Thursday and will build as it passes north of Hawaii on Friday, leading to strengthening trade winds. A stronger surface high will move far north of the islands late Saturday and Sunday, likely increasing trade winds into early next week. The forecast for Hawaiian waters within 40 nautical miles, including the channels. Tonight, east-northeast winds 15 to 20 knots. Seas 4 to 7 feet. Wave detail, east 4 feet at 5 seconds, north-northwest 4 feet at 12 seconds, and south 3 feet at 14 seconds. Isolated showers. Thursday and Thursday night, east-northeast winds 15 to 25 knots. Seas 5 to 7 feet. Wave detail, east 5 to 6 feet at 6 seconds, north-northwest 3 feet at 11 seconds, and south 3 feet at 16 to 18 seconds. Scattered showers. Friday and Friday night, east-northeast winds 20 to 25 knots. Seas 6 to 9 feet. Wave detail, east 6 feet at 6 seconds and north-northwest 5 feet at 12 seconds. Scattered showers. Saturday through Monday, east-northeast winds 20 to 25 knots. Seas 7 to 10 feet. Scattered showers. More detailed information is available on our webpage at weather.gov/Hawaii. Issued at 3:36 p.m. The surf forecast for Maui. North-facing shore 6 to 8 feet tonight. 5 to 7 feet Thursday morning, then 4 to 6 feet during the afternoon. West-facing shores 1 to 3 feet tonight. 1 to 3 feet Thursday morning, then 2 to 4 feet during the afternoon. South-facing shores 3 to 5 feet tonight. 3 to 5 feet Thursday morning, then 4 to 6 feet during the afternoon. East-facing shores 2 to 4 feet tonight. 2 to 4 feet Thursday morning, then 3 to 5 feet during the afternoon. Issued at 3:31 p.m. Tides for Kahului. Low tide at 9:33 p.m. of 0.1 foot. High tide at 5:25 a.m. of 2.2 feet. Tides for Kihei and Ma'alaya Bay. High tide at 4:33 p.m. of 1.4 feet. Low tide at 10:52 p.m. of 0 feet. Tides for Kona. High tide at 4:43 p.m. of 1.1 foot. Low tide at 11:07 p.m. of 0.1 foot. Sunset Wednesday at Kahului, 6:03 p.m. Sunrise Thursday, 6:22 a.m. Sunrise Thursday at Haleakala Summit, 6:15 a.m. Sunset Wednesday at Kona, 6:02 p.m. Sunrise Thursday, 6:19 a.m. This is NOAA Weather Radio Station WWG 75 on Mount Haleakala, serving Maui County, and broadcasting from the National Weather Service Forecast Office in Honolulu. The current time is 3:44 p.m. Hawaii Aleutian Standard Time. Moderate trades will gradually build to breezy levels by Thursday as weak troughing around the state dissipates and a new surface high develops north of the state. Expect limited clouds and showers for the next couple of days. Slightly wetter trade wind showers will be possible late Friday into the weekend as winds become slightly stronger. Here's your Maui community forecast. Issued Wednesday at 3:01 p.m. Tonight, partly cloudy. Scattered showers windward. Isolated showers leeward. Breezy. Lows 70 to 75 and 55 to 61 upcountry. Northeast winds 15 to 20 miles per hour. Thursday, mostly sunny. Scattered showers windward. Breezy. Highs 82 to 87 and 71 to 77 upcountry. Northeast winds 15 to 20 miles per hour. Thursday night, partly cloudy.

windward. Isolated showers in the evening, then scattered showers after midnight. Breezy. Lows 70 to 75 and 55 to 61 upcountry. Northeast winds 15 to 20 miles per hour. Friday, windward, mostly cloudy, scattered showers. Leeward, partly cloudy, isolated showers. Breezy. Highs 82 to 87, lows 70 to 75. Upcountry, highs 71 to 76, lows 55 to 60. Northeast winds 15 to 25 miles per hour. Saturday through Sunday, partly cloudy with scattered showers. Breezy. Highs 81 to 86, lows 69 to 74. Upcountry, highs 69 to 75, lows 54 to 60. Northeast winds 15 to 25 miles per hour. Monday, mostly clear. Scattered showers windward. Breezy. Highs 81 to 86, lows 70 to 75. Upcountry, highs 69 to 75, lows 56 to 61. Northeast winds 15 to 25 miles per hour. Here are the forecast high and low temperatures for selected locations. Kahului, low 73, high 88. Hana, low 73, high 83. Palanca Law Ranger Station, low 53, high 64. Kapalua, low 73, high 84. Molokati Airport, low 73, high 85. Lanari City, low 68, high 77. Here's the forecast for Haleakala Law Summit. Issued at 3:02 p.m. Tonight, mostly cloudy with scattered showers. Lows around 53 at the visitor center to around 44 at the summit. East winds 10 to 15 miles per hour. Chance of rain 50%. Thursday, mostly sunny with isolated showers. Highs around 64 at the visitor center to around 67 at the summit. East winds around 15 miles per hour. Chance of rain 20%. Thursday night, partly cloudy. Breezy. Scattered showers after midnight. Lows around 53 at the visitor center to around 46 at the summit. East winds 15 to 20 miles per hour. Chance of rain 50%. Friday, breezy. Mostly sunny with scattered showers. Highs 59 to 78. East winds 15 to 20 miles per hour. Chance of rain 50%. Sunrise Thursday at Haleakala Law Summit, 6:15 a.m. Here's the forecast for the following county, Big Island, Hawaii. Tonight, windward, mostly cloudy, numerous showers. Leeward, mostly cloudy in the evening then clearing, scattered showers in the evening, then isolated showers after midnight. Lows 71 to 76. Variable winds to 15 miles per hour becoming northeast around 15 miles per hour after midnight. Thursday, windward, partly sunny, scattered showers. Leeward, mostly sunny, isolated showers in the afternoon. Highs 85 to 90. Northeast winds, around 15 miles per hour. Thursday night, partly cloudy. Leeward, isolated showers in the evening. Windward, scattered showers. Lows 72 to 77. Northeast winds, around 15 miles per hour. Friday, windward, mostly cloudy, scattered showers during the day, then numerous showers at night. Leeward, partly cloudy, scattered showers during the day. Highs 84 to 89. Lows 71 to 76. Northeast winds around 15 miles per hour. Saturday, partly cloudy. Leeward, isolated showers during the day. Windward, scattered showers during the day, then numerous showers at night. Highs 84 to 89. Lows 71 to 76. Northeast winds, around 15 miles per hour. Sunday, windward, mostly cloudy, scattered showers during the day, then numerous showers at night. Leeward,
partly cloudy, isolated showers during the day. Highs 83 to 88. Lows 71 to 76. Northeast winds 15 to 20 miles per hour. Monday, partly cloudy. Leeward, isolated showers during the day. Windward, scattered showers. Highs 84 to 89. Lows 71 to 76. Northeast winds, around 15 miles per hour. At 3 p.m., at Kahului, under a mostly sunny sky, the temperature was 85 degrees. The relative humidity was 58%, and the dew point was 69 degrees. The wind was north, at 17 miles an hour. The barometric pressure was 1,013.5 millibars, or 29.93 inches, and falling. At Molokhali Airport, it was sunny, with a temperature of 81. At Lanari City, under a sunny sky, the temperature was 79. At Kapalua, it was mostly sunny, with a temperature of 84 degrees. At Hilo, it was mostly sunny, with a temperature of 82. At Kona, under a mostly sunny sky, the temperature was 86. At Honolulu, it was mostly sunny, with a temperature of 86. At Lihue, under a mostly sunny sky, the temperature was 82 degrees. Here are the buoy reports at 3 p.m. Wind speeds are in knots. Buoy 51101, northeast at 4, 7 feet, 13 seconds. Buoy 51000, wind east at 10. Buoy 2, east at 14, 7 feet, 14 seconds. Buoy 3, wind northeast at 12. Buoy 4, northeast at 10, 7 feet, 14 seconds. Kahului Harbor, northeast at 12. Buoy data provided by the National Weather Service and the Pacific Islands Ocean Observing System. Here are some wind observations at 3 p.m. Wind speeds are in knots. Kahului North at 15. Kahului Harbor Northeast at 12. Makapulapai East at 11, gusting to 16. Kona West at 11. Hilo East at 12. Small craft advisory from Ma'alai Bay, the Pailolo and Alanui Haha channels and waters south of the Big Island. The synopsis for Hawaiian coastal waters. Surface high pressure far northwest of the islands will move closer through Thursday and will build as it passes north of Hawaii on Friday, leading to strengthening trade winds. A stronger surface high will move far north of the islands late Saturday and Sunday, likely increasing trade winds into early next week. The forecast for Hawaiian waters within 40 nautical miles, including the channels. Tonight, east-northeast winds 15 to 20 knots. Seas 4 to 7 feet. Wave detail, east 4 feet at 5 seconds, north-northwest 4 feet at 12 seconds, and south 3 feet at 14 seconds. Isolated showers. Thursday and Thursday night, east-northeast winds 15 to 25 knots. Seas 5 to 7 feet. Wave detail, east 5 to 6 feet at 6 seconds, north-northwest 3 feet at 11 seconds, and south 3 feet at 16 to 18 seconds. Scattered showers. Friday and Friday night, east-northeast winds 20 to 25 knots. Seas 6 to 9 feet. Wave detail, east 6 feet at 6 seconds, and north-northwest 5 feet at 12 seconds. Scattered showers. Saturday through Monday, east-northeast winds 20 to 25 knots. Seas 7 to 10 feet. Scattered showers. More detailed information is available on our webpage at weather.gov/Hawaii. Issued at 3:36 p.m. The surf forecast for Maui. North-facing shore 6 to 8 feet tonight. 5 to 7 feet Thursday morning, then 4 to 6 feet during the afternoon. West-facing shores 1 to 3 feet tonight. 1 to 3 feet Thursday morning, then 2 to 4 feet during the afternoon. South-facing shores 3 to 5 feet tonight. 3 to 5 feet Thursday morning, then 4 to 6 feet during the afternoon. East-facing shores 2 to 4 feet tonight.

2 to 4 feet Thursday morning, then 3 to 5 feet during the afternoon. 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The current time is 3:55 p.m. Hawaii Aleutian Standard Time. Moderate trades will gradually build to breezy levels by Thursday as weak troughing around the state dissipates and a new surface high develops north of the state. Expect limited clouds and showers for the next couple of days. Slightly wetter trade wind showers will be possible late Friday into the weekend as winds become slightly stronger. Here's your Maui community forecast. Issued Wednesday at 3:01 p.m. Tonight, partly cloudy. Scattered showers windward. Isolated showers leeward. Breezy. Lows 70 to 75, and 55 to 61 upcountry. Northeast winds 15 to 20 miles per hour. Thursday, mostly sunny. Scattered showers windward. Breezy. Highs 82 to 87, and 71 to 77 upcountry. Northeast winds 15 to 20 miles per hour. Thursday night, partly cloudy. Windward, isolated showers in the evening, then scattered showers after midnight. Breezy. Lows 70 to 75, and 55 to 61 upcountry. Northeast winds 15 to 20 miles per hour. Friday, windward, mostly cloudy, scattered showers. Leeward, partly cloudy, isolated showers. Breezy. Highs 82 to 87, lows 70 to 75. Upcountry, highs 71 to 76, lows 55 to 60. Northeast winds 15 to 25 miles per hour. Saturday through Sunday, partly cloudy with scattered showers. Breezy. Highs 81 to 86, lows 69 to 74. Upcountry, highs 69 to 75, lows 54 to 60. Northeast winds 15 to 25 miles per hour. Monday, mostly clear. Scattered showers windward. Breezy. Highs 81 to 86, lows 70 to 75. Upcountry, highs 69 to 75, lows 56 to 61. Northeast winds 15 to 25 miles per hour. Here are the forecast high and low temperatures for selected locations. Kahului, low 73, high 88. Hana, low 73, high 83. Haleakala Ranger Station, low 53, high 64. Kapalua, low 73, high 84. Molokai Airport, low 73, high 85. Lanai City, low 68, high 77. Here's the forecast for Haleakala Summit. Issued at 3:02 p.m. Tonight, mostly cloudy with scattered showers. Lows around 53 at the visitor center to around 44 at the summit. East winds 10 to 15 miles per hour. Chance of rain 50%. Thursday, mostly sunny with isolated showers. Highs around 64 at the visitor center to around 67 at the summit. East winds around 15 miles per hour. Chance of rain 20%. Thursday night, partly cloudy. Breezy. Scattered showers after midnight. Lows around 53 at the visitor center to around 46 at the summit. East winds 15 to 20 miles per hour. Chance of rain 50%. Friday, breezy. Mostly sunny with scattered showers. Highs 59 to 78. East winds 15 to 20 miles per hour. Chance of rain 50%. Sunrise Thursday at Haleakala Summit, 6:15 a.m. Here's the forecast for the following county, Big Island, Hawaii. Tonight, windward, mostly cloudy, numerous showers. Leeward, mostly cloudy in the evening then clearing, scattered showers in the evening, then isolated showers after midnight. Lows 71 to 76. Variable wind.

to 15 miles per hour, becoming northeast around 15 miles per hour after midnight. Thursday, windward, partly sunny, scattered showers. Leeward, mostly sunny, isolated showers in the afternoon. Highs 85 to 90. Northeast winds, around 15 miles per hour. Thursday night, partly cloudy. Leeward, isolated showers in the evening. Windward, scattered showers. Lows 72 to 77. Northeast winds, around 15 miles per hour. Friday, windward, mostly cloudy, scattered showers during the day, then numerous showers at night. Leeward, partly cloudy, scattered showers during the day. Highs 84 to 89. Lows 71 to 76. Northeast winds around 15 miles per hour. Saturday, partly cloudy. Leeward, isolated showers during the day. Windward, scattered showers during the day, then numerous showers at night. Highs 84 to 89. Lows 71 to 76. Northeast winds, around 15 miles per hour. Sunday, windward, mostly cloudy, scattered showers during the day, then numerous showers at night. Leeward, partly cloudy, isolated showers during the day. Highs 83 to 88. Lows 71 to 76. Northeast winds 15 to 20 miles per hour. Monday, partly cloudy. Leeward, isolated showers during the day. Windward, scattered showers. Highs 84 to 89. Lows 71 to 76. Northeast winds, around 15 miles per hour. Issued at 3:31 p.m. Tides for Kahului. Low tide at 9:33 p.m. of 0.1 foot. High tide at 5:25 a.m. of 2.2 feet. Tides for Kihei and Mauaia Bay. High tide at 4:33 p.m. of 1.4 feet. Low tide at 10:52 p.m. of 0 feet. Tides for Kona. High tide at 4:43 p.m. of 1.1 foot. Low tide at 11:07 p.m. of 0.1 foot. Sunset Wednesday at Kahului, 6:03 p.m. Sunrise Thursday, 6:22 a.m. Sunrise Thursday at Haleakala Summit, 6:15 a.m. Sunset Wednesday at Kona, 6:02 p.m. Sunrise Thursday, 6:19 a.m. At 3 p.m. at Kahului, under a mostly sunny sky, the temperature was 85 degrees. The relative humidity was 58%, and the dew point was 69 degrees. The wind was north, at 17 miles an hour. The barometric pressure was 1,013.5 millibars, or 29.93 inches, and falling. At Molokhati Airport, it was sunny, with a temperature of 81. At Lanari City, under a sunny sky, the temperature was 79. At Kapalua, it was mostly sunny, with a temperature of 84 degrees. At Hilo, it was mostly sunny, with a temperature of 82. At Kona, under a mostly sunny sky, the temperature was 86. At Honolulu, it was mostly sunny, with a temperature of 86. At Lihue, under a mostly sunny sky, the temperature was 82 degrees. Here are the buoy reports at 3 p.m. Wind speeds are in knots. Buoy 51101, northeast at 4, 7 feet, 13 seconds. Buoy 51000, wind east at 10. Buoy 2, east at 14, 7 feet, 14 seconds. Buoy 3, wind northeast at 12. Buoy 4, northeast at 10, 7 feet, 14 seconds. Kahului Harbor, northeast at 12. Buoy data provided by the National Weather Service and the Pacific Islands Ocean Observing System. Here are some wind observations at 3 p.m. Wind speeds are in knots. Kahului North at 15. Kahului Harbor northeast at 12. Makapulapai east at 11, gusting to 16.
Kona West at 11. Hilo East at 12. Small craft advisory from Maui Bay, the Palilulo and Alanuihaha channels and waters south of the Big Island. The synopsis for Hawaiian coastal waters. Surface high pressure far northwest of the islands will move closer through Thursday and will build as it passes north of Hawaii on Friday, leading to strengthening trade winds. A stronger surface high will move far north of the islands late Saturday and Sunday, likely increasing trade winds into early next week. The forecast for Hawaiian waters within 40 nautical miles, including the channels. Tonight, east-northeast winds 15 to 20 knots. Seas 4 to 7 feet. Wave detail, east 4 feet at 5 seconds, north-northwest 4 feet at 12 seconds, and south 3 feet at 14 seconds. Isolated showers. Thursday and Thursday night, east-northeast winds 15 to 25 knots. Seas 5 to 7.

northeast at 12, 7 feet, 12 seconds. Buoy 4, wind northeast at 8. Kahului Harbor, northeast at 9. Buoy data provided by the National Weather Service and the Pacific Islands Ocean Observing System. Here are some wind observations at 3 p.m. Wind speeds are in knots. Kahului North at 15. Kahului Harbor northeast at 12. Makapulapai east at 11, gusting to 16. Kona west at 11. Hilo east at 12. Small craft advisory from Ma'alai Bay, the Paliolo and Alanui-Haha channels and waters south of the Big Island. The synopsis for Hawaiian coastal waters. Surface high pressure far northwest of the islands will move closer through Thursday and will build as it passes north of Hawaii on Friday, leading to strengthening trade winds. A stronger surface high will move far north of the islands late Saturday and Sunday, likely increasing trade winds into early next week. The forecast for Hawaiian waters within 40 nautical miles, including the channels. Tonight, east-northeast winds 15 to 20 knots. Seas 4 to 7 feet. Wave detail, east 4 feet at 5 seconds, north-northwest 4 feet at 12 seconds, and south 3 feet at 14 seconds. Isolated showers. Thursday and Thursday night, east-northeast winds 15 to 25 knots. Seas 5 to 7 feet. Wave detail, east 5 to 6 feet at 6 seconds, north-northwest 3 feet at 11 seconds, and south 3 feet at 16 to 18 seconds. Scattered showers. Friday and Friday night, east-northeast winds 20 to 25 knots. Seas 6 to 9 feet. Wave detail, east 6 feet at 6 seconds and north-northwest 5 feet at 12 seconds. Scattered showers. Saturday through Monday, east-northeast winds 20 to 25 knots. Seas 7 to 10 feet. Scattered showers. More detailed information is available on our webpage at weather.gov/Hawaii. Issued at 3:36 p.m. The surf forecast for Maui. North-facing shore 6 to 8 feet tonight. 5 to 7 feet Thursday morning, then 4 to 6 feet during the afternoon. West-facing shores 1 to 3 feet tonight. 1 to 3 feet Thursday morning, then 2 to 4 feet during the afternoon. South-facing shores 3 to 5 feet tonight. 3 to 5 feet Thursday morning, then 4 to 6 feet during the afternoon. East-facing shores 2 to 4 feet tonight. 2 to 4 feet Thursday morning, then 3 to 5 feet during the afternoon. 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The current time is 4:20 p.m. Hawaii Aleutian Standard Time. Moderate trades will build to breezy levels Thursday as weak troughing near the state dissipates and a new surface high develops north of the state. Expect limited mainly windward and mountain clouds and showers into next week. Showers should increase slightly in coverage and strength late Friday into the weekend as winds become slightly stronger. Here's your Maui community forecast. Issued Wednesday at 3:01 p.m. Tonight, partly cloudy. Scattered showers windward. Isolated showers leeward. Breezy. Lows 70 to 75 and 55 to 61 upcountry. Northeast winds 15 to 20 miles per hour. Thursday, mostly sunny. Scattered showers windward. Breezy. Highs 82 to 87 and 71 to 77 upcountry. Northeast winds 15 to 20 miles per hour. Thursday night, partly cloudy. Windward, isolated showers in the evening, then scattered showers after midnight. Breezy. Lows 70 to 75 and 55 to 61 upcountry. Northeast winds 15 to 20 miles per hour. Friday, windward, mostly cloudy, scattered showers. Leeward, partly cloudy, isolated showers. Breezy. Highs 82 to 87, lows 70.

70 to 75. Upcountry, highs 71 to 76, lows 55 to 60. Northeast winds 15 to 25 miles per hour. Saturday through Sunday, partly cloudy with scattered showers. Breezy. Highs 81 to 86, lows 69 to 74. Upcountry, highs 69 to 75, lows 54 to 60. Northeast winds 15 to 25 miles per hour. Monday, mostly clear. Scattered showers windward. Breezy. Highs 81 to 86, lows 70 to 75. Upcountry, highs 69 to 75, lows 56 to 61. Northeast winds 15 to 25 miles per hour. Here are the forecast high and low temperatures for selected locations. Kahului, low 73, high 88. Hana, low 73, high 83. Haleakala Ranger Station, low 53, high 64. Kapalua, low 73, high 84. Molokati Airport, low 73, high 85. Lanari City, low 68, high 77. Here's the forecast for Haleakala Summit. Issued at 3:02 p.m. Tonight, mostly cloudy with scattered showers. Lows around 53 at the visitor center to around 44 at the summit. East winds 10 to 15 miles per hour. Chance of rain 50%. Thursday, mostly sunny with isolated showers. Highs around 64 at the visitor center to around 67 at the summit. East winds around 15 miles per hour. Chance of rain 20%. Thursday night, partly cloudy. Breezy. Scattered showers after midnight. Lows around 53 at the visitor center to around 46 at the summit. East winds 15 to 20 miles per hour. Chance of rain 50%. Friday, breezy. Mostly sunny with scattered showers. Highs 59 to 78. East winds 15 to 20 miles per hour. Chance of rain 50%. Sunrise Thursday at Haleakala Summit, 6:15 a.m. Here's the forecast for the following county, Big Island, Hawaii. Tonight, windward, mostly cloudy, numerous showers. Leeward, mostly cloudy in the evening then clearing, scattered showers in the evening, then isolated showers after midnight. Lows 71 to 76. Variable winds to 15 miles per hour becoming northeast around 15 miles per hour after midnight. Thursday, windward, partly sunny, scattered showers. Leeward, mostly sunny, isolated showers in the afternoon. Highs 85 to 90. Northeast winds, around 15 miles per hour. Thursday night, partly cloudy. Leeward, isolated showers in the evening. Windward, scattered showers. Lows 72 to 77. Northeast winds, around 15 miles per hour. Friday, windward, mostly cloudy, scattered showers during the day, then numerous showers at night. Leeward, partly cloudy, scattered showers during the day. Highs 84 to 89. Lows 71 to 76. Northeast winds around 15 miles per hour. Saturday, partly cloudy. Leeward, isolated showers during the day. Windward, scattered showers during the day, then numerous showers at night. Highs 84 to 89. Lows 71 to 76. Northeast winds, around 15 miles per hour. Sunday, windward, mostly cloudy, scattered showers during the day, then numerous showers at night. Leeward, partly cloudy, isolated showers during the day. Highs 83 to 88. Lows 71 to 76. Northeast winds 15 to 20 miles per hour. Monday, partly cloudy. Leeward, isolated showers during the day. Windward, scattered showers. Highs 84 to 89. Lows 71 to 76. Northeast.

times, around 15 miles per hour. At 4 p.m. at Kahului, it was mostly sunny, with a temperature of 82 degrees. The relative humidity was 64%, and the dew point was 69 degrees. The wind was north, at 16 miles an hour. The barometric pressure 1,013.5 millibars, or 29.93 inches, and steady. At Molokhot Airport, under a sunny sky, the temperature was 81. At Lanari City, it was sunny, with a temperature of 77 degrees. At Kapalua, under a partly sunny sky, the temperature was 82. At Hilo, under a cloudy sky, the temperature was 81. At Kona, it was mostly sunny, with a temperature of 85 degrees. At Honolulu, under a mostly sunny sky, the temperature was 85 degrees. At Lihue, it was partly sunny, with a temperature of 80. Here are the buoy reports at 4 p.m. Wind speeds are in knots. Buoy 51101, east at 6, 7 feet, 12 seconds. Buoy 51000, wind east at 10. Buoy 2, northeast at 14, 6 feet, 11 seconds. Buoy 3, northeast at 12, 7 feet, 12 seconds. Buoy 4, wind northeast at 8. Kahului Harbor, northeast at 9. Buoy data provided by the National Weather Service and the Pacific Islands Ocean Observing System. Here are some wind observations at 4 p.m. Wind speeds are in knots. Kahului North at 14. Kahului Harbor Northeast at 12. Makapulapai East at 12. Kona West at 10. Hilo East at 10. Small craft advisory from Ma'alai Bay, the Pailolo and Alemuihaha channels and waters south of the Big Island. The synopsis for Hawaiian coastal waters. Surface high pressure far northwest of the islands will move closer through Thursday and will build as it passes north of Hawaii on Friday, leading to strengthening trade winds. A stronger surface high will move far north of the islands late Saturday and Sunday, likely increasing trade winds into early next week. The forecast for Hawaiian waters within 40 nautical miles, including the channels. Tonight, east-northeast winds 15 to 20 knots. Seas 4 to 7 feet. Wave detail, east 4 feet at 5 seconds, north-northwest 4 feet at 12 seconds, and south 3 feet at 14 seconds. Isolated showers. Thursday and Thursday night, east-northeast winds 15 to 25 knots. Seas 5 to 7 feet. Wave detail, east 5 to 6 feet at 6 seconds.

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Store a 7-day supply of water you can use for drinking, cooking, and bathing. Check battery-powered equipment such as radios and flashlights. In case the banks and ATM devices fail, you should keep cash and coins on hand. Stores and pharmacies may not be open during an emergency when you need supplies like special medication or other essential items. Stocking extra of these items will ensure they are available when you need them. Now is the time to stock your disaster supply kit and review your family disaster plan. 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Tides for Kihei and Mauiwa Bay. High tide at 4:33 p.m. of 1.4 feet. Low tide at 10:52 p.m. of 0 feet. Tides for Kona. High tide at 4:43 p.m. of 1.1 foot. Low tide at 11:07 p.m. of 0.1 foot. Sunset Wednesday at Kahului, 6:03 p.m. Sunrise Thursday, 6:22 a.m. Sunrise Thursday at Haleakala Summit, 6:15 a.m. Sunset Wednesday at Kona, 6:02 p.m. Sunrise Thursday, 6:19 a.m. This is NOAA Weather Radio Station WWG-75 on Mount Haleakala, serving Maui County, and broadcasting from the National Weather Service Forecast Office in Honolulu. The current time is 4:32 p.m. Hawaii Aleutian Standard Time. Moderate trades will build to breezy levels Thursday as weak troughing near the state dissipates and a new surface high develops north of the state. Expect limited mainly windward and moderate clouds and showers into next week. Showers should increase slightly in coverage and strength late Friday into the weekend as winds become mainly windward and moderate clouds and showers into next week. Showers should increase slightly in coverage and strength late Friday into the weekend as winds become slightly stronger. Here's your Maui community forecast. Issued Wednesday at 3:01 p.m. Tonight, partly cloudy. Scattered showers windward. Isolated showers leeward. Breezy. Lows 70 to 75 and 55 to 61 upcountry. Northeast winds 15 to 20 miles per hour. Thursday, mostly sunny. Scattered showers windward. Breezy. Highs 82 to 87 and 71 to 77 upcountry. Northeast winds 15 to 20 miles per hour. Thursday night, partly cloudy. Windward, isolated showers in the evening, then scattered showers after midnight. Breezy. Lows 70 to 75 and 55 to 61 upcountry. Northeast winds 15 to 20 miles per hour. Friday, windward, mostly cloudy, scattered showers. Leeward, partly cloudy, isolated showers. Breezy. Highs 82 to 87, lows 70 to 75. Upcountry, highs 71 to 76, lows 55 to 60. Northeast winds 15 to 25 miles per hour. Saturday through Sunday, partly cloudy with scattered showers. Breezy. Highs 81 to 86, lows 69 to 74. Upcountry, highs 69 to 75, lows 54 to 60. Northeast winds 15 to 25 miles per hour. Monday, mostly clear. Scattered showers windward. Breezy. Highs 81 to 86, lows 70 to 75. Upcountry, highs 69 to 75, lows 56 to 61. Northeast winds 15 to 25 miles per hour. Here are the forecast high and low temperatures for selected locations. Kahului, low 73, high 88. Hana, low 73, high 83. Haleakala Ranger Station, low 53, high 64. Kapalua, low 73.

high 84. Molokhati Airport, low 73, high 85. Lanati City, low 68, high 77. Here's the forecast for Halaunka Law Summit. Issued at 3:02 p.m. Tonight, mostly cloudy with scattered showers. Lows around 53 at the visitor center to around 44 at the summit. East winds 10 to 15 miles per hour. Chance of rain 50%. Thursday, mostly sunny with isolated showers. Highs around 64 at the visitor center to around 67 at the summit. East winds, around 15 miles per hour. Chance of rain 20%. Thursday night, partly cloudy. Breezy. Scattered showers after midnight. Lows around 53 at the visitor center to around 46 at the summit. East winds 15 to 20 miles per hour. Chance of rain 50%. Friday, breezy. Mostly sunny with scattered showers. Highs 59 to 78. East winds 15 to 20 miles per hour. Chance of rain 50%. Sunrise Thursday at Halaunka Law Summit, 6:15 a.m. Here's the forecast for the following county, Big Island, Hawaii. Tonight, windward, mostly cloudy, numerous showers. Leeward, mostly cloudy in the evening, then clearing, scattered showers in the evening, then isolated showers after midnight. Lows 71 to 76. Variable winds to 15 miles per hour, becoming northeast around 15 miles per hour after midnight. Thursday, windward, partly sunny, scattered showers. Leeward, mostly sunny, isolated showers in the afternoon. Highs 85 to 90. Northeast winds, around 15 miles per hour. Thursday night, partly cloudy. Leeward, isolated showers in the evening. Windward, scattered showers. Lows 72 to 77. Northeast winds, around 15 miles per hour. Friday, windward, mostly cloudy, scattered showers during the day, then numerous showers at night. Leeward, partly cloudy, scattered showers during the day. Highs 84 to 89. Lows 71 to 76. Northeast winds around 15 miles per hour. Saturday, partly cloudy. Leeward, isolated showers during the day. Windward, scattered showers during the day, then numerous showers at night. Highs 84 to 89. Lows 71 to 76. Northeast winds, around 15 miles per hour. Sunday, windward, mostly cloudy, scattered showers during the day, then numerous showers at night. Leeward, partly cloudy, isolated showers during the day. Highs 83 to 88. Lows 71 to 76. Northeast winds 15 to 20 miles per hour. Monday, partly cloudy. Leeward, isolated showers during the day. Windward, scattered showers. Highs 84 to 89. Lows 71 to 76. Northeast winds, around 15 miles per hour. At 4 p.m., at Kahului, the sky was mostly sunny, with a temperature of 82 degrees. The relative humidity was 64%, and the dew point was 69 degrees. The wind was north, at 16 miles an hour. The barometric pressure was 29.93 inches, or 1,013.5 millibars, and steady. On Molokhati, Molokhati Airport was sunny, with a temperature of 81. On Lanati, at Lanati City, the sky was sunny, and the temperature was 77. Elsewhere on Maui, Kapalua, the sky was partly sunny, and the temperature was 82. Finally, on the Big Island, Liloa was cloudy, and 81 degrees. At Tona, it was mostly sunny, with a temperature of 85. Finally, on the Big Island, Bradshaw is mostly sunny, and 67 degrees. On Oahu, at Honolulu, the sky was mostly sunny, and the temperature was 85. On Kauai, Lihue was partly
sunny, and the temperature was 80. Here are the buoy reports at 4 p.m. Wind speeds are in knots. Buoy 51101, wind northeast at 6. Buoy 51000, wind east at 10. Buoy 2, wind east at 16. Buoy 3, wind northeast at 12. Buoy 4, wind northeast at 10. Kahului Harbor, northeast at 11. Buoy data provided by the National Weather Service and the Pacific Islands Ocean Observing System. Here are some wind observations at 4 p.m. Wind speeds are in knots. Kahului North at 14. Kahului Harbor Northeast at 12. Makapurlapai East at 12. Kona West at 10. Hilo East at 10. Small craft advisory for Mauna Loa Bay, the Palilulo and Alanui-Haha channels and waters south of the Big Island. The synopsis for Hawaiian coastal waters. Surface high pressure far northwest of the islands will move closer through Thursday and will build as it passes north of Hawaii on Friday, leading to strengthening trade winds. A stronger surface high will move far north of the islands late Saturday and Sunday, likely increasing trade winds into early next week. The forecast for Hawaiian waters within 40 nautical miles, including the channels. Tonight, east-northeast winds 15 to 20 knots. Seas 4 to 7 feet. Wave detail, east 4 feet at 5 seconds, north-northwest 4 feet at 12 seconds, and south 3 feet at 14 seconds. Isolated showers. Thursday and Thursday night, east-northeast winds 15 to 25 knots. Seas 5 to 7 feet. Wave detail, east 5 to 6 feet at 6 seconds, north-northwest 3 feet at 11 seconds, and south 3 feet at 16 to 18 seconds. Scattered showers. Friday and Friday night, east-northeast winds 20 to 25 knots. Seas 6 to 9 feet. Wave detail, east 6 feet at 6 seconds and north-northwest 5 feet at 12 seconds. Scattered showers. Saturday through Monday, east-northeast winds 20 to 25 knots. Seas 7 to 10 feet. Scattered showers. More detailed information is available on our webpage at weather.gov/Hawaii. 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The current time is 4:43 p.m. Hawaii Aleutian Standard Time. Moderate trades will build to breezy levels Thursday as weak troughing near the state dissipates and a new surface high develops north of the state. Expect limited mainly windward and moderate clouds and showers into next week. Showers should increase slightly in coverage and strength late Friday into the weekend as winds become slightly stronger. Here's your Maui community forecast. Issued Wednesday at 3:01 p.m. Tonight, partly cloudy. Scattered showers windward. Isolated showers leeward. Breezy. Lows 70 to 75 and 55 to 61 upcountry. Northeast winds 15 to 20 miles per hour. Thursday, mostly sunny. Scattered showers windward. Breezy. Highs 82 to 87 and 71 to 77 upcountry. Northeast winds 15 to 20 miles per hour. Thursday night, partly cloudy. Windward, isolated showers in the evening, then scattered showers after midnight. Breezy. Lows 70 to 75 and 55 to 61 upcountry. Northeast winds 15 to 20 miles per hour. Friday, windward, mostly cloudy, scattered showers. Leeward, partly cloudy, isolated showers. Breezy. Highs 82 to 87, lows 70 to 75. Upcountry, highs 71 to 76, lows 55 to 60. Northeast winds 15 to 25 miles per hour. Saturday through Sunday, partly cloudy with scattered showers. Breezy. Highs 81 to 86, lows 69 to 74. Upcountry.

highs 69 to 75, lows 54 to 60. Northeast winds 15 to 25 miles per hour. Monday, mostly clear. Scattered showers windward. Breezy. Highs 81 to 86, lows 70 to 75. Upcountry, highs 69 to 75, lows 56 to 61. Northeast winds 15 to 25 miles per hour. Here are the forecast high and low temperatures for selected locations. Kahului, low 73, high 88. Hana, low 73, high 83. Haleakala Ranger Station, low 53, high 64. Kapalua, low 73, high 84. Molokati Airport, low 73, high 85. Lanari City, low 68, high 77. Here's the forecast for Haleakala Summit. Issued at 3:02 p.m. Tonight, mostly cloudy with scattered showers. Lows around 53 at the visitor center to around 44 at the summit. East winds 10 to 15 miles per hour. Chance of rain 50%. Thursday, mostly sunny with isolated showers. Highs around 64 at the visitor center to around 67 at the summit. East winds around 15 miles per hour. Chance of rain 20%. Thursday night, partly cloudy. Breezy. Scattered showers after midnight. Lows around 53 at the visitor center to around 46 at the summit. East winds 15 to 20 miles per hour. Chance of rain 50%. Friday, breezy. Mostly sunny with scattered showers. Highs 59 to 78. East winds 15 to 20 miles per hour. Chance of rain 50%. Sunrise Thursday at Haleakala Summit, 6:15 a.m. Here's the forecast for the following county, Big Island, Hawaii. Tonight, windward, mostly cloudy, numerous showers. Leeward, mostly cloudy in the evening, then clearing, scattered showers in the evening, then isolated showers after midnight. Lows 71 to 76. Variable winds to 15 miles per hour, becoming northeast around 15 miles per hour after midnight. Thursday, windward, partly sunny, scattered showers. Leeward, mostly sunny, isolated showers in the afternoon. Highs 85 to 90. Northeast winds, around 15 miles per hour. Thursday night, partly cloudy. Leeward, isolated showers in the evening. Windward, scattered showers. Lows 72 to 77. Northeast winds, around 15 miles per hour. Friday, windward, mostly cloudy, scattered showers during the day, then numerous showers at night. Leeward, partly cloudy, scattered showers during the day. Highs 84 to 89. Lows 71 to 76. Northeast winds around 15 miles per hour. Saturday, partly cloudy. Leeward, isolated showers during the day. Windward, scattered showers during the day, then numerous showers at night. Highs 84 to 89. Lows 71 to 76. Northeast winds, around 15 miles per hour. Sunday, windward, mostly cloudy, scattered showers during the day, then numerous showers at night. Leeward, partly cloudy, isolated showers during the day. Highs 83 to 88. Lows 71 to 76. Northeast winds 15 to 20 miles per hour. Monday, partly cloudy. Leeward, isolated showers during the day. Windward, scattered showers. Highs 84 to 89. Lows 71 to 76. Northeast winds, around 15 miles per hour. At 4 p.m., at Kahului, the sky was mostly sunny, with a temperature of 82 degrees. The relative humidity was 64%, and the dew point was 69 degrees. The wind was north, at 16 miles an hour. The barometric pressure was 29.93.

watches for 1,013.5 millibars and steady. On Molokati, Molokati Airport was sunny with a temperature of 81. On Lanati, at Lanati City, the sky was sunny and the temperature was 77. Elsewhere on Maui, Kapalua, the sky was partly sunny and the temperature was 82. Finally, on the Big Island, Liloa was cloudy and 81 degrees. At Kona, it was mostly sunny with a temperature of 85. Finally, on the Big Island, Bradshaw was mostly sunny and 67 degrees. On Oahu, at Honolulu, the sky was mostly sunny and the temperature was 85. On Kauai, Lihue was partly sunny and the temperature was 80. Here are the buoy reports at 4 p.m. Wind speeds are in knots. Buoy 51101, wind northeast at 6. Buoy 51000, wind east at 10. Buoy 2, wind east at 16. Buoy 3, wind northeast at 12. Buoy 4, wind northeast at 10. Kahului Harbor, northeast at 11. Buoy data provided by the National Weather Service and the Pacific Islands Ocean Observing System. Here are some wind observations at 4 p.m. Wind speeds are in knots. Kahului North at 14. Kahului Harbor Northeast at 12. Makapulapai East at 12. Kona West at 10. Liloa East at 10. Small craft advisory from Maui Bay, the Paliolo and Alanui-Haha channels and waters south of the Big Island. The synopsis for Hawaiian coastal waters. Surface high pressure far northwest of the islands will move closer through Thursday and will build as it passes north of Hawaii on Friday, leading to strengthening trade winds. A stronger surface high will move far north of the islands late Saturday and Sunday, likely increasing trade winds into early next week. The forecast for Hawaiian waters within 40 nautical miles, including the channels. Tonight, east-northeast winds 15 to 20 knots. Seas 4 to 7 feet. Wave detail, east 4 feet at 5 seconds, north-northwest 4 feet at 12 seconds, and south 3 feet at 14 seconds. Isolated showers. Thursday and Thursday night, east-northeast winds 15 to 25 knots. Seas 5 to 7 feet. Wave detail, east 5 to 6 feet at 6 seconds, north-northwest 3 feet at 11 seconds, and south 3 feet at 16 to 18 seconds. Scattered showers. Friday and Friday night, east-northeast winds 20 to 25 knots. Seas 6 to 9 feet. Wave detail, east 6 feet at 6 seconds, and north-northwest 5 feet at 12 seconds. Scattered showers. Saturday through Monday, east-northeast winds 20 to 25 knots. Seas 7 to 10 feet. Scattered showers. More detailed information is available on our webpage at weather.gov/Hawaii. Issued at 3:36 p.m. The surf forecast for Maui. North-facing shore 6 to 8 feet tonight. 5 to 7 feet Thursday morning, then 4 to 6 feet during the afternoon. West-facing shores 1 to 3 feet tonight. 1 to 3 feet Thursday morning, then 2 to 4 feet during the afternoon. South-facing shores 3 to 5 feet tonight. 3 to 5 feet Thursday morning, then 4 to 6 feet during the afternoon. East-facing shores 2 to 4 feet tonight. 2 to 4 feet Thursday morning, then 3 to 5 feet during the afternoon. 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The current time is 4:55 p.m. Hawaii Aleutian Standard Time. Moderate trades will build to breezy levels Thursday as weak troughing near the state dissipates and a new surface high develops north of the state. Expect limited mainly windward and mountain clouds and showers into next week. Showers should increase slightly in coverage and strength late Friday into the weekend as winds become slightly stronger. Here's your Maui community forecast. Issued Wednesday.

3:01 p.m. Tonight, partly cloudy. Scattered showers windward. Isolated showers leeward. Breezy. Lows 70 to 75 and 55 to 61 upcountry. Northeast winds 15 to 20 miles per hour. Thursday, mostly sunny. Scattered showers windward. Breezy. Highs 82 to 87 and 71 to 77 upcountry. Northeast winds 15 to 20 miles per hour. Thursday night, partly cloudy. Windward, isolated showers in the evening, then scattered showers after midnight. Breezy. Lows 70 to 75 and 55 to 61 upcountry. Northeast winds 15 to 20 miles per hour. Friday, windward, mostly cloudy, scattered showers. Leeward, partly cloudy, isolated showers. Breezy. Highs 82 to 87, lows 70 to 75. Upcountry, highs 71 to 76, lows 55 to 60. Northeast winds 15 to 25 miles per hour. Saturday through Sunday, partly cloudy with scattered showers. Breezy. Highs 81 to 86, lows 69 to 74. Upcountry, highs 69 to 75, lows 54 to 60. Northeast winds 15 to 25 miles per hour. Monday, mostly clear. Scattered showers windward. Breezy. Highs 81 to 86, lows 70 to 75. Upcountry, highs 69 to 75, lows 56 to 61. Northeast winds 15 to 25 miles per hour. Here are the forecast high and low temperatures for selected locations. Kahului, low 73, high 88. Hana, low 73, high 83. Palaukala Ranger Station, low 53, high 64. Kapalua, low 73, high 84. Molokati Airport, low 73, high 85. Lanari City, low 68, high 77. Here's the forecast for Haleakala Summit. Issued at 3:02 p.m. Tonight, mostly cloudy with scattered showers. Lows around 53 at the visitor center to around 44 at the summit. East winds 10 to 15 miles per hour. Chance of rain 50%. Thursday, mostly sunny with isolated showers. Highs around 64 at the visitor center to around 67 at the summit. East winds around 15 miles per hour. Chance of rain 20%. Thursday night, partly cloudy. Breezy. Scattered showers after midnight. Lows around 53 at the visitor center to around 46 at the summit. East winds 15 to 20 miles per hour. Chance of rain 50%. Friday, breezy. Mostly sunny with scattered showers. Highs 59 to 78. East winds 15 to 20 miles per hour. Chance of rain 50%. Sunrise Thursday at Haleakala Summit, 6:15 a.m. Here's the forecast for the following county, Big Island, Hawaii. Tonight, windward, mostly cloudy, numerous showers. Leeward, mostly cloudy in the evening then clearing, scattered showers in the evening, then isolated showers after midnight. Lows 71 to 76. Variable winds to 15 miles per hour becoming northeast around 15 miles per hour after midnight. Thursday, windward, partly sunny, scattered showers. Leeward, mostly sunny, isolated showers in the afternoon. Highs 85 to 90. Northeast winds, around 15 miles per hour. Thursday night, partly cloudy. Leeward, isolated showers in the evening. Windward, scattered showers. Lows 72 to 77. Northeast winds, around 15 miles per hour. Friday, windward, mostly cloudy, scattered showers during the day, then numerous showers at night. Leeward, partly cloudy, scattered showers during the day.

Highs 84 to 89. Lows 71 to 76. Northeast winds around 15 miles per hour. Saturday, partly cloudy. Leeward, isolated showers during the day. Windward, scattered showers during the day, then numerous showers at night. Highs 84 to 89. Lows 71 to 76. Northeast winds, around 15 miles per hour. Sunday, windward, mostly cloudy, scattered showers during the day, then numerous showers at night. Leeward, partly cloudy, isolated showers during the day. Highs 83 to 88. Lows 71 to 76. Northeast winds 15 to 20 miles per hour. Monday, partly cloudy. Leeward, isolated showers during the day. Windward, scattered showers. Highs 84 to 89. Lows 71 to 76. Northeast winds, around 15 miles per hour. Issued at 3:31 p.m. Tides for Kahului. Low tide at 9:33 p.m. of 0.1 foot. High tide at 5:25 a.m. of 2.2 feet. Tides for Kihei and Maualae Bay. High tide at 4:33 p.m. of 1.4 feet. Low tide at 10:52 p.m. of 0 feet. Tides for Kona. High tide at 4:43 p.m. of 1.1 foot. Low tide at 11:07 p.m. of 0.1 foot. Sunset Wednesday at Kahului, 6:03 p.m. Sunrise Thursday, 6:22 a.m. Sunrise Thursday at Haleakala Summit, 6:15 a.m. Sunset Wednesday at Kona, 6:02 p.m. Sunrise Thursday, 6:19 a.m. At 4 p.m., at Kahului, the sky was mostly sunny, with a temperature of 82 degrees. The relative humidity was 64%, and the dew point was 69 degrees. The wind was north, at 16 miles an hour. The barometric pressure was 29.93 inches, or 1,013.5 millibars, and steady. On Molokhati, Molokhati Airport was sunny, with a temperature of 81. On Lanari, at Lanari City, the sky was sunny, and the temperature was 77. Elsewhere on Maui, Kapalua, the sky was partly sunny, and the temperature was 82. Finally, on the Big Island, Hilo was cloudy, and 81 degrees. At Kona, it was mostly sunny, with a temperature of 85. Finally, on the Big Island, Bradshaw was mostly sunny, and 67 degrees. On Oahu, at Honolulu, the sky was mostly sunny, and the temperature was 85. On Kauai, Lihue was partly sunny, and the temperature was 80. Here are the buoy reports at 4 p.m. Wind speeds are in knots. Buoy 51101, wind northeast at 6. Buoy 51000, wind east at 10. Buoy 2, wind east at 16. Buoy 3, wind northeast at 12. Buoy 4, wind northeast at 10. Kahului Harbor, northeast at 11. Buoy data provided by the National Weather Service and the Pacific Islands Ocean Observing System. Here are some wind observations at 4 p.m. Wind speeds are in knots. Kahului North at 14. Kahului Harbor Northeast at 12. Makapulapai East at 12. Kona West at 10. Hilo East at 10. Small craft advisory from Maualae Bay, the Pailolo and Aleniuihaha channels and waters south of the Big Island. The synopsis for Hawaiian coastal waters. Surface high pressure far northwest of the islands will move closer through Thursday and will build as it passes north of Hawaii on Friday, leading to strengthening trade winds. A stronger surface high will move far north of the islands late Saturday and Sunday, likely increasing trade winds into early next week. The forecast for Hawaiian waters within 40 nautical miles, including the channels. Tonight, east-northeast winds 15 to 20 knots. Seas 4 to 7 feet.
detail, east 4 feet at 5 seconds, north-northwest 4 feet at 12 seconds, and south 3 feet at 14 seconds. Isolated showers. Thursday and Thursday night, east-northeast winds 15 to 25 knots. Seas 5 to 7 feet. Wave detail, east 5 to 6 feet at 6 seconds, north-northwest 3 feet at 11 seconds, and south 3 feet at 16 to 18 seconds. Scattered showers. Friday and Friday night, east-northeast winds 20 to 25 knots. Seas 6 to 9 feet. Wave detail, east 6 feet at 6 seconds and north-northwest 5 feet at 12 seconds. Scattered showers. Saturday through Monday, east-northeast winds 20 to 25 knots. Seas 7 to 10 feet. Scattered showers. More detailed information is available on our webpage at weather.gov/Hawaii. Issued at 3:36 p.m. The surf forecast for Maui. North-facing shore 6 to 8 feet tonight. 5 to 7 feet Thursday morning, then 4 to 6 feet during the afternoon. West-facing shores 1 to 3 feet tonight. 1 to 3 feet Thursday morning, then 2 to 4 feet during the afternoon. South-facing shores 3 to 5 feet tonight. 3 to 5 feet Thursday morning, then 4 to 6 feet during the afternoon. East-facing shores 2 to 4 feet tonight. 2 to 4 feet Thursday morning, then 3 to 5 feet during the afternoon. This is NOAA Weather Radio Station WWG-75 on Mount Haleakala, serving Maui County, and broadcasting from the National Weather Service Forecast Office in Honolulu. The current time is 5:07 p.m. Hawaii Aleutian Standard Time. Moderate trades will build to breezy levels Thursday as weak troughing near the state dissipates and a new surface high develops north of the state. Expect limited mainly windward and mountain clouds and showers into next week. Showers should increase slightly in coverage and strength late Friday into the weekend as winds become slightly stronger. Here's your Maui community forecast. Issued Wednesday at 3:01 p.m. Tonight, partly cloudy. Scattered showers windward. Isolated showers leeward. Breezy. Lows 70 to 75 and 55 to 61 upcountry. Northeast winds 15 to 20 miles per hour. Thursday, mostly sunny. Scattered showers windward. Breezy. Highs 82 to 87 and 71 to 77 upcountry. Northeast winds 15 to 20 miles per hour. Thursday night, partly cloudy. Windward, isolated shower in the evening, then scattered showers after midnight. Breezy. Lows 70 to 75 and 55 to 61 upcountry. Northeast winds 15 to 20 miles per hour. Friday, windward, mostly cloudy, scattered showers. Leeward, partly cloudy, isolated showers. Breezy. Highs 82 to 87, lows 70 to 75. Upcountry, highs 71 to 76, lows 55 to 60. Northeast winds 15 to 25 miles per hour. Saturday through Sunday, partly cloudy with scattered showers. Breezy. Highs 81 to 86, lows 69 to 74. Upcountry, highs 69 to 75, lows 54 to 60. Northeast winds 15 to 25 miles per hour. Monday, mostly clear. Scattered showers windward. Breezy. Highs 81 to 86, lows 70 to 75. Upcountry, highs 69 to 75, lows 56 to 61. Northeast winds 15 to 25 miles per hour. Here are the forecast high and low temperatures for selected locations. Kahului, low 73, high 88. Hana, low 73, high 83. Haleakala Ranger Station, low 53, high 64. Kapalua, low 73, high 84. Molokai Airport, low 73, high 85. Lanai City, low 68.

High 77. Here's the forecast for Halaunka Law Summit. Featured at 3:02 p.m. Tonight, mostly cloudy with scattered showers. Lows around 53 at the visitor center to around 44 at the summit. East winds 10 to 15 miles per hour. Chance of rain 50%. Thursday, mostly sunny with isolated showers. Highs around 64 at the visitor center to around 67 at the summit. East winds around 15 miles per hour. Chance of rain 20%. Thursday night, partly cloudy. Breezy. Scattered showers after midnight. Lows around 53 at the visitor center to around 46 at the summit. East winds 15 to 20 miles per hour. Chance of rain 50%. Friday, breezy. Mostly sunny with scattered showers. Highs 59 to 78. East winds 15 to 20 miles per hour. Chance of rain 50%. Sunrise Thursday at Halaunka Law Summit, 6:15 a.m. Here's the forecast for the following county, Big Island, Hawaii. Tonight, windward, mostly cloudy, numerous showers. Leeward, mostly cloudy in the evening, then clearing, scattered showers in the evening, then isolated showers after midnight. Lows 71 to 76. Variable winds to 15 miles per hour, becoming northeast around 15 miles per hour after midnight. Thursday, windward, partly sunny, scattered showers. Leeward, mostly sunny, isolated showers in the afternoon. Highs 85 to 90. Northeast winds, around 15 miles per hour. Thursday night, partly cloudy. Leeward, isolated showers in the evening. Windward, scattered showers. Lows 72 to 77. Northeast winds, around 15 miles per hour. Friday, windward, mostly cloudy, scattered showers during the day, then numerous showers at night. Leeward, partly cloudy, scattered showers during the day. Highs 84 to 89. Lows 71 to 76. Northeast winds around 15 miles per hour. Saturday, partly cloudy. Leeward, isolated showers during the day. Windward, scattered showers during the day, then numerous showers at night. Highs 84 to 89. Lows 71 to 76. Northeast winds, around 15 miles per hour. Sunday, windward, mostly cloudy, scattered showers during the day, then numerous showers at night. Leeward, partly cloudy, isolated showers during the day. Highs 83 to 88. Lows 71 to 76. Northeast winds 15 to 20 miles per hour. Monday, partly cloudy. Leeward, isolated showers during the day. Windward, scattered showers. Highs 84 to 89. Lows 71 to 76. Northeast winds, around 15 miles per hour. Hurricane season runs from the beginning of June through the end of November, when the islands are most susceptible to a hurricane threat. A tropical storm or hurricane watch is issued when conditions are expected in the specified area of the watch, usually within 48 hours. Listen to NOAA Weather Radio and local media outlets for the latest weather information. Store at least 7 days' worth of drinking water and non-perishable food. Fill your car's gas tank and know the best route to evacuate. A tropical storm or hurricane warning is issued when conditions are expected in the specified area of the warning, usually within 36 hours. Be prepared to shelter in place or to evacuate immediately if emergency management officials advise it. At 5 p.m. at Kahului, light rain was reported with a temperature of 77 degrees. The relative humidity was 79% and the dew point was 70 degrees. The wind was north at 6 miles an hour. The barometric pressure was 29.94 inches, or 1,013.8 millibars, and rising. At Molokaʻi Airport, the sky was sunny and
temperature was 79. At Lanari City, sunny, and 76 degrees. At Kapalua, the sky was partly sunny, and the temperature was 81. At Hilo, the sky was cloudy, and the temperature was 79. At Kona, mostly sunny, and 83 degrees. At Bradshaw, the sky was partly sunny, and the temperature was 66. At Honolulu, mostly sunny, and 84 degrees. At Lihue, it was mostly sunny, with a temperature of 80. Here are the buoy reports at 5 p.m. Wind speeds are in knots. Buoy 51101, northeast at 8, 7 feet, 12 seconds. Buoy 51000, east at 10, 7 feet, 11 seconds. Buoy 2, east at 16, 7 feet, 11 seconds. Buoy 3, northeast at 12, 8 feet, 13 seconds. Buoy 4, northeast at 10, 7 feet, 14 seconds. Kahului Harbor, east at 7. Buoy data provided by the National Weather Service and the Pacific Islands Ocean Observing System. Here are some wind observations at 4 p.m. Wind speeds are in knots. Kahului North at 14. Kahului Harbor Northeast at 12. Makapulapai East at 12. Kona West at 10. Hilo East at 10. Small craft advisory from Mauna Bay, the Palilolo and Aleniuihaha channels and waters south of the Big Island. The synopsis for Hawaiian coastal waters. Surface high pressure far northwest of the islands will move closer through Thursday and will build as it passes north of Hawaii on Friday, leading to strengthening trade winds. A stronger surface high will move far north of the islands late Saturday and Sunday, likely increasing trade winds into early next week. The forecast for Hawaiian waters within 40 nautical miles, including the channels. Tonight, east-northeast winds 15 to 20 knots. Seas 4 to 7 feet. Wave detail, east 4 feet at 5 seconds, north-northwest 4 feet at 12 seconds, and south 3 feet at 14 seconds. Isolated showers. Thursday and Thursday night, east-northeast winds 15 to 25 knots. Seas 5 to 7 feet. Wave detail, east 5 to 6 feet at 6 seconds, north-northwest 3 feet at 11 seconds, and south 3 feet at 16 to 18 seconds. Scattered showers. Friday and Friday night, east-northeast winds 20 to 25 knots. Seas 6 to 9 feet. Wave detail, east 6 feet at 6 seconds and north-northwest 5 feet at 12 seconds. Scattered showers. Saturday through Monday, east-northeast winds 20 to 25 knots. Seas 7 to 10 feet. Scattered showers. More detailed information is available on our webpage at weather.gov/Hawaii. Issued at 3:36 p.m. The surf forecast for Maui. North-facing shores 6 to 8 feet tonight. 5 to 7 feet Thursday morning, then 4 to 6 feet during the afternoon. West-facing shores 1 to 3 feet tonight. 1 to 3 feet Thursday morning, then 2 to 4 feet during the afternoon. South-facing shores 3 to 5 feet tonight. 3 to 5 feet Thursday morning, then 4 to 6 feet during the afternoon. East-facing shores 2 to 4 feet tonight. 2 to 4 feet Thursday morning, then 3 to 5 feet during the afternoon. 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The current time is 5:20 p.m. Hawaii Aleutian Standard Time. Moderate trades will build to breezy levels Thursday as weak troughing near the state dissipates and a new surface high develops north of the state. Expect limited mainly windward and mountain clouds and showers into next week. Showers should increase slightly in coverage and strength late Friday into the weekend as winds become slightly stronger. Here's your Maui community forecast. Issued Wednesday at 3:01 p.m. Tonight, partly cloudy. Scattered showers windward.

isolated showers leeward. Breezy. Lows 70 to 75 and 55 to 61 upcountry. Northeast winds 15 to 20 miles per hour. Thursday, mostly sunny. Scattered showers windward. Breezy. Highs 82 to 87 and 71 to 77 upcountry. Northeast winds 15 to 20 miles per hour. Thursday night, partly cloudy. Windward, isolated showers in the evening, then scattered showers after midnight. Breezy. Lows 70 to 75 and 55 to 61 upcountry. Northeast winds 15 to 20 miles per hour. Friday, windward, mostly cloudy, scattered showers. Leeward, partly cloudy, isolated showers. Breezy. Highs 82 to 87, lows 70 to 75. Upcountry, highs 71 to 76, lows 55 to 60. Northeast winds 15 to 25 miles per hour. Saturday through Sunday, partly cloudy with scattered showers. Breezy. Highs 81 to 86, lows 69 to 74. Upcountry, highs 69 to 75, lows 54 to 60. Northeast winds 15 to 25 miles per hour. Monday, mostly clear. Scattered showers windward. Breezy. Highs 81 to 86, lows 70 to 75. Upcountry, highs 69 to 75, lows 56 to 61. Northeast winds 15 to 25 miles per hour. Here are the forecast high and low temperatures for selected locations. Kahului, low 73, high 88. Hana, low 73, high 83. Haleakala Ranger Station, low 53, high 64. Kapalua, low 73, high 84. Molokati Airport, low 73, high 85. Lanari City, low 68, high 77. Here's the forecast for Haleakala Summit. Issued at 3:02 p.m. Tonight, mostly cloudy with scattered showers. Lows around 53 at the visitor center to around 44 at the summit. East winds 10 to 15 miles per hour. Chance of rain 50%. Thursday, mostly sunny with isolated showers. Highs around 64 at the visitor center to around 67 at the summit. East winds around 15 miles per hour. Chance of rain 20%. Thursday night, partly cloudy. Breezy. Scattered showers after midnight. Lows around 53 at the visitor center to around 46 at the summit. East winds 15 to 20 miles per hour. Chance of rain 50%. Friday, breezy. Mostly sunny with scattered showers. Highs 59 to 78. East winds 15 to 20 miles per hour. Chance of rain 50%. Sunrise Thursday at Haleakala Summit, 6:15 a.m. Here's the forecast for the following county, Big Island, Hawaii. Tonight, windward, mostly cloudy, numerous showers. Leeward, mostly cloudy in the evening then clearing, scattered showers in the evening, then isolated showers after midnight. Lows 71 to 76. Variable winds to 15 miles per hour becoming northeast around 15 miles per hour after midnight. Thursday, windward, partly sunny, scattered showers. Leeward, mostly sunny, isolated showers in the afternoon. Highs 85 to 90. Northeast winds, around 15 miles per hour. Thursday night, partly cloudy. Leeward, isolated showers in the evening. Windward, scattered showers. Lows 72 to 77. Northeast winds, around 15 miles per hour. Friday, windward, mostly cloudy, scattered showers during the day, then numerous showers at night. Leeward, partly cloudy, scattered showers during the day. Highs 84 to 89. Lows 71 to 76. Northeast wind.

115 miles per hour. Saturday, partly cloudy. Leeward, isolated showers during the day. Windward, scattered showers during the day, then numerous showers at night. Highs 84 to 89. Lows 71 to 76. Northeast winds, around 15 miles per hour. Sunday, windward, mostly cloudy, scattered showers during the day, then numerous showers at night. Leeward, partly cloudy, isolated showers during the day. Highs 83 to 88. Lows 71 to 76. Northeast winds 15 to 20 miles per hour. Monday, partly cloudy. Leeward, isolated showers during the day. Windward, scattered showers. Highs 84 to 89. Lows 71 to 76. Northeast winds, around 15 miles per hour. At 5 p.m., at Kahului, light rain was reported, with a temperature of 77 degrees. The relative humidity was 79%, and the dew point was 70 degrees. The wind was north, at 6 miles an hour. The barometric pressure was 29.94 inches, or 1,013.8 millibars, and rising. At Molokhati Airport, the sky was sunny, and the temperature was 79. At Lanari City, sunny, and 76 degrees. At Kapalua, the sky was partly sunny, and the temperature was 81. At Hilo, the sky was cloudy, and the temperature was 79. At Kona, mostly sunny, and 83 degrees. At Bradshaw, the sky was partly sunny, and the temperature was 66. At Honolulu, mostly sunny, and 84 degrees. At Lihue, it was mostly sunny, with a temperature of 80. Here are the buoy reports at 5 p.m. Wind speeds are in knots. Buoy 51101, northeast at 8, 7 feet, 12 seconds. Buoy 51000, east at 10, 7 feet, 11 seconds. Buoy 2, east at 16, 7 feet, 11 seconds. Buoy 3, northeast at 12, 8 feet, 13 seconds. Buoy 4, northeast at 10, 7 feet, 14 seconds. Kahului Harbor, east at 7. Buoy data provided by the National Weather Service and the Pacific Islands Ocean Observing System. Here are some wind observations at 5 p.m. Wind speeds are in knots. Kahului North at 5. Kahului Harbor northeast at 12. Makapulapai east at 11, gusting to 16. Kona west at 8. Hilo east at 7. Small craft advisory for Mauai Bay, the Parilolo and Alanui Haha channels and waters south of the Big Island. The synopsis for Hawaiian coastal waters. Surface high pressure far northwest of the islands will move closer through Thursday and will build as it passes north of Hawaii on Friday, leading to strengthening trade winds. A stronger surface high will move far north of the islands late Saturday and Sunday, likely increasing trade winds into early next week. The forecast for Hawaiian waters within 40 nautical miles, including the channels. Tonight, east-northeast winds 15 to 20 knots. Seas 4 to 7 feet. Wave detail, east 4 feet at 5 seconds, north-northwest 4 feet at 12 seconds, and south 3 feet at 14 seconds. Isolated showers. Thursday and Thursday night, east-northeast winds 15 to 25 knots. Seas 5 to 7 feet. Wave detail, east 5 to 6 feet at 6 seconds, north-northwest 3 feet at 11 seconds, and south 3 feet at 16 to 18 seconds. Scattered showers. Friday and Friday night, east-northeast winds 20 to 25 knots. Seas 6 to 9 feet. Wave detail, east 6 feet at 6 seconds and north-northwest 5 feet at 12 seconds. Scattered showers. Saturday through Monday, east-northeast winds 20 to 25 knots. Seas 7 to 10 feet. Scattered showers. More detailed information is available on our webpage at weather.gov/

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Low tide at 9:33 p.m. of 0.1 foot. High tide at 5:25 a.m. of 2.2 feet. Tides for Kihei and Mauna Bay. High tide at 4:33 p.m. of 1.4 feet. Low tide at 10:52 p.m. of 0 feet. Tides for Kona. High tide at 4:43 p.m. of 1.1 foot. Low tide at 11:07 p.m. of 0.1 foot. Sunset Wednesday at Kahului, 6:03 p.m. Sunrise Thursday, 6:22 a.m. Sunrise Thursday at Haleakala Summit, 6:15 a.m. Sunset Wednesday at Kona, 6:02 p.m. Sunrise Thursday, 6:19 a.m. This is NOAA Weather Radio Station WWG-75 on Mount Haleakala, serving Maui County, and broadcasting from the National Weather Service Forecast Office in Honolulu. The current time is 5:32 p.m. Hawaii Aleutian Standard Time. Moderate trades will build to breezy levels Thursday as weak troughing near the state dissipates and a new surface high develops north of the state. Expect limited mainly windward and moderate clouds and showers into next week. Showers should increase slightly in coverage state. Expect limited mainly windward and moderate clouds and showers into next week. Showers should increase slightly in coverage and strength late Friday into the weekend as winds become slightly stronger. Here's your Maui community forecast. Issued Wednesday at 3:01 p.m. Tonight, partly cloudy. Scattered showers windward. Isolated showers leeward. Breezy. Lows 70 to 75 and 55 to 61 upcountry. Northeast winds 15 to 20 miles per hour. Thursday, mostly sunny. Scattered showers windward. Breezy. Highs 82 to 87 and 71 to 77 upcountry. Northeast winds 15 to 20 miles per hour. Thursday night, partly cloudy. Windward, isolated showers in the evening, then scattered showers after midnight. Breezy. Lows 70 to 75 and 55 to 61 upcountry. Northeast winds 15 to 20 miles per hour. Friday, windward, mostly cloudy, scattered showers. Leeward, partly cloudy, isolated showers. Breezy. Highs 82 to 87, lows 70 to 75. Upcountry, highs 71 to 76, lows 55 to 60. Northeast winds 15 to 25 miles per hour. Saturday through Sunday, partly cloudy with scattered showers. Breezy. Highs 81 to 86, lows 69 to 74. Upcountry, highs 69 to 75, lows 54 to 60. Northeast winds 15 to 25 miles per hour. Monday, mostly clear. Scattered showers windward. Breezy. Highs 81 to 86, lows 70 to 75. Upcountry, highs 69 to 75, lows 56 to 61. Northeast winds 15 to 25 miles per hour. Here are the forecast high and low temperatures for selected locations. Kahului, low 73, high 88. Hana, low 73, high 83. Haleakala Ranger Station, low 53, high 64. Kapalua, low 73, high 84. Molokai Airport, low 73, high 85. Lanai City, low 68, high 77. Here's the forecast for Haleakala Summit. Issued at 3:02 p.m. Tonight, mostly cloudy with scattered showers. Lows around 53 at the visitor center to around 44 at the summit. East winds 10 to 15 miles per hour. Chance of rain 50%. Thursday, mostly sunny with isolated showers. Highs around 64 at the

visitors center to around 67 at the summit. East winds around 15 miles per hour. Chance of rain 20%. Thursday night, partly cloudy. Breezy. Scattered showers after midnight. Lows around 53 at the visitor center to around 46 at the summit. East winds 15 to 20 miles per hour. Chance of rain 50%. Friday, breezy. Mostly sunny with scattered showers. Highs 59 to 78. East winds 15 to 20 miles per hour. Chance of rain 50%. Sunrise Thursday at Haleakala Summit, 6:15 a.m. Here's the forecast for the following county, Big Island, Hawaii. Tonight, windward, mostly cloudy, numerous showers. Leeward, mostly cloudy in the evening, then clearing, scattered showers in the evening, then isolated showers after midnight. Lows 71 to 76. Variable winds to 15 miles per hour, becoming northeast around 15 miles per hour after midnight. Thursday, windward, partly sunny, scattered showers. Leeward, mostly sunny, isolated showers in the afternoon. Highs 85 to 90. Northeast winds, around 15 miles per hour. Thursday night, partly cloudy. Leeward, isolated showers in the evening. Windward, scattered showers. Lows 72 to 77. Northeast winds, around 15 miles per hour. Friday, windward, mostly cloudy, scattered showers during the day, then numerous showers at night. Leeward, partly cloudy, scattered showers during the day. Highs 84 to 89. Lows 71 to 76. Northeast winds around 15 miles per hour. Saturday, partly cloudy. Leeward, isolated showers during the day. Windward, scattered showers during the day, then numerous showers at night. Highs 84 to 89. Lows 71 to 76. Northeast winds, around 15 miles per hour. Sunday, windward, mostly cloudy, scattered showers during the day, then numerous showers at night. Leeward, partly cloudy, isolated showers during the day. Highs 83 to 88. Lows 71 to 76. Northeast winds 15 to 20 miles per hour. Monday, partly cloudy. Leeward, isolated showers during the day. Windward, scattered showers. Highs 84 to 89. Lows 71 to 76. Northeast winds, around 15 miles per hour. At 5 p.m., at Kahului, there was light rain, and the temperature was 77 degrees. The relative humidity was 79%, and the dew point was 70 degrees. The wind was north, at 6 miles an hour. The barometric pressure was 1,013.8 millibars, or 29.94 inches, and rising. At Molokaʻi Airport, it was sunny, with a temperature of 79. At Lanai City, under a sunny sky, the temperature was 76. At Kapalua, it was partly sunny, with a temperature of 81 degrees. At Hilo, it was cloudy, with a temperature of 79. At Kona, under a mostly sunny sky, the temperature was 83. At Bradshaw, it was partly sunny, with a temperature of 66. At Honolulu, it was mostly sunny, with a temperature of 84. At Lihue, under a mostly sunny sky, the temperature was 80 degrees. Here are the buoy reports at 5 p.m. Wind speeds are in knots. Buoy 51101, wind northeast at 6. Buoy 51000, wind east at 10. Buoy 2, wind east at 16. Buoy 3, wind northeast at 12. Buoy 4, wind northeast at 10. Kahului Harbor, southeast at 4. Buoy data provided by the National Weather Service and the Pacific Islands Ocean Observing System. Here are some wind observations at 5 p.m. Wind speeds are in knots. Kahului North.
at 5. Kahului Harbor Northeast at 12. Makapulapai East at 11. Gustine to 16. Kona West at 8. Hilo East at 7. Small craft advisory for Ma'alaya Bay, the Pailolo and Alanui'aha channels and waters south of the Big Island. The synopsis for Hawaiian coastal waters. Surface high pressure far northwest of the islands will move closer through Thursday and will build as it passes north of Hawaii on Friday, leading to strengthening trade winds. A stronger surface high will move far north of the islands late Saturday and Sunday, likely increasing trade winds into early next week. The forecast for Hawaiian waters within 40 nautical miles, including the channels. Tonight, east-northeast winds 15 to 20 knots. Seas 4 to 7 feet. Wave detail, east 4 feet at 5 seconds, north-northwest 4 feet at 12 seconds, and south 3 feet at 14 seconds. Isolated showers. Thursday and Thursday night, east-northeast winds 15 to 25 knots. Seas 5 to 7 feet. Wave detail, east 5 to 6 feet at 6 seconds, north-northwest 3 feet at 11 seconds, and south 3 feet at 16 to 18 seconds. Scattered showers. Friday and Friday night, east-northeast winds 20 to 25 knots. Seas 6 to 9 feet. Wave detail, east 6 feet at 6 seconds and north-northwest 5 feet at 12 seconds. Scattered showers. Saturday through Monday, east-northeast winds 20 to 25 knots. Seas 7 to 10 feet. Scattered showers. More detailed information is available on our webpage at weather.gov/Hawaii. 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The current time is 5:43 p.m. Hawaii Aleutian Standard Time. Moderate trades will build to breezy levels Thursday as weak troughing near the state dissipates and a new surface high develops north of the state. Expect limited mainly windward and moderate clouds and showers into next week. Showers should increase slightly in coverage and strength late Friday into the weekend as winds become slightly stronger. Here's your Maui community forecast. Issued Wednesday at 3:01 p.m. Tonight, partly cloudy. Scattered showers windward. Isolated showers leeward. Breezy. Lows 70 to 75. And 55 to 61 upcountry. Northeast winds 15 to 20 miles per hour. Thursday, mostly sunny. Scattered showers windward. Breezy. Highs 82 to 87 and 71 to 77 upcountry. Northeast winds 15 to 20 miles per hour. Thursday night, partly cloudy. Windward. Isolated showers in the evening, then scattered showers after midnight. Breezy. Lows 70 to 75 and 55 to 61 upcountry. Northeast winds 15 to 20 miles per hour. Friday, windward, mostly cloudy, scattered showers. Leeward, partly cloudy, isolated showers. Breezy. Highs 82 to 87, lows 70 to 75. Upcountry, highs 71 to 76, lows 55 to 60. Northeast winds 15 to 25 miles per hour. Saturday through Sunday, partly cloudy with scattered showers. Breezy. Highs 81 to 86, lows 69 to 74. Upcountry, highs 69 to 75, lows 54 to 60. Northeast winds 15 to 25 miles per hour. Monday, mostly clear. Scattered showers windward. Breezy. Highs 81 to 86, lows 70 to 75. Upcountry, highs 69 to 75, lows 56 to 61. Northeast winds 15 to 25 miles per hour. Here are the forecast high and low temperatures for selected locations. Kahului, low 73, high 88. Hana, low 73, high 83. Haleakala.

Ranger Station, low 53, high 64. Kapalua, low 73, high 84. Molokati Airport, low 73, high 85. Lanati City, low 68, high 77. Here's the forecast for Haleakala Summit. Issued at 3:02 p.m. Tonight, mostly cloudy with scattered showers. Lows around 53 at the visitor center to around 44 at the summit. East winds 10 to 15 miles per hour. Chance of rain 50%. Thursday, mostly sunny with isolated showers. Highs around 64 at the visitor center to around 67 at the summit. East winds, around 15 miles per hour. Chance of rain 20%. Thursday night, partly cloudy. Breezy. Scattered showers after midnight. Lows around 53 at the visitor center to around 46 at the summit. East winds 15 to 20 miles per hour. Chance of rain 50%. Friday, breezy. Mostly sunny with scattered showers. Highs 59 to 78. East winds 15 to 20 miles per hour. Chance of rain 50%. Sunrise Thursday at Haleakala Summit, 6:15 a.m. Here's the forecast for the following county, Big Island, Hawaii. Tonight, windward, mostly cloudy, numerous showers. Leeward, mostly cloudy in the evening then clearing, scattered showers in the evening, then isolated showers after midnight. Lows 71 to 76. Variable winds to 15 miles per hour becoming northeast around 15 miles per hour after midnight. Thursday, windward, partly sunny, scattered showers. Leeward, mostly sunny, isolated showers in the afternoon. Highs 85 to 90. Northeast winds, around 15 miles per hour. Thursday night, partly cloudy. Leeward, isolated showers in the evening. Windward, scattered showers. Lows 72 to 77. Northeast winds, around 15 miles per hour. Friday, windward, mostly cloudy, scattered showers during the day, then numerous showers at night. Leeward, partly cloudy, scattered showers during the day. Highs 84 to 89. Lows 71 to 76. Northeast winds around 15 miles per hour. Saturday, partly cloudy. Leeward, isolated showers during the day. Windward, scattered showers during the day, then numerous showers at night. Highs 84 to 89. Lows 71 to 76. Northeast winds, around 15 miles per hour. Sunday, windward, mostly cloudy, scattered showers during the day, then numerous showers at night. Leeward, partly cloudy, isolated showers during the day. Highs 83 to 88. Lows 71 to 76. Northeast winds 15 to 20 miles per hour. Monday, partly cloudy. Leeward, isolated showers during the day. Windward, scattered showers. Highs 84 to 89. Lows 71 to 76. Northeast winds, around 15 miles per hour. At 5 p.m., at Kahului, there was light rain, and the temperature was 77 degrees. The relative humidity was 79%, and the dew point was 70 degrees. The wind was north, at 6 miles an hour. The barometric pressure was 1,013.8 millibars, or 29.94 inches, and rising. At Molokati Airport, it was sunny, with a temperature of 79. At Lanati City, under a sunny sky, the temperature was 76. At Kapalua, it was partly sunny, with a temperature of 81 degrees. At Hilo, it was cloudy, with a temperature of 79. At Kona, under a mostly sunny sky, the temperature was 83. At Bradshaw, it was partly sunny, with a temperature of 66. At Honolulu, it was mostly sunny, with a temperature of 84. At Lihue, under a mostly sunny sky,

the temperature was 80 degrees. Here are the buoy reports at 5 p.m. Wind speeds are in knots. Buoy 51101, wind northeast at 6. Buoy 51000, wind east at 10. Buoy 2, wind east at 16. Buoy 3, wind northeast at 12. Buoy 4, wind northeast at 10. Kahului Harbor, southeast at 4. Buoy data provided by the National Weather Service and the Pacific Islands Ocean Observing System. Here are some wind observations at 5 p.m. Wind speeds are in knots. Kahului North at 5. Kahului Harbor Northeast at 12. Makapulapai East at 11. Gustain to 16. Kona West at 8. Hilo East at 7. Small craft advisory from Maui Bay, the Pailolo and Aleniuiha channels and waters south of the Big Island. The synopsis for Hawaiian coastal waters. Surface high pressure far northwest of the islands will move closer through Thursday and will build as it passes north of Hawaii on Friday, leading to strengthening trade winds. A stronger surface high will move far north of the islands late Saturday and Sunday, likely increasing trade winds into early next week. The forecast for Hawaiian waters within 40 nautical miles, including the channels. Tonight, east-northeast winds 15 to 20 knots. Seas 4 to 7 feet. Wave detail, east 4 feet at 5 seconds, north-northwest 4 feet at 12 seconds, and south 3 feet at 14 seconds. Isolated showers. Thursday and Thursday night, east-northeast winds 15 to 25 knots. Seas 5 to 7 feet. Wave detail, east 5 to 6 feet at 6 seconds, north-northwest 3 feet at 11 seconds, and south 3 feet at 16 to 18 seconds. Scattered showers. Friday and Friday night, east-northeast winds 20 to 25 knots. Seas 6 to 9 feet. Wave detail, east 6 feet at 6 seconds, and north-northwest 5 feet at 12 seconds. Scattered showers. Saturday through Monday, east-northeast winds 20 to 25 knots. Seas 7 to 10 feet. Scattered showers. More detailed information is available on our webpage at weather.gov/Hawaii. Issued at 3:36 p.m. The surf forecast for Maui. North-facing shore 6 to 8 feet tonight. 5 to 7 feet Thursday morning, then 4 to 6 feet during the afternoon. West-facing shores 1 to 3 feet tonight. 1 to 3 feet Thursday morning, then 2 to 4 feet during the afternoon. South-facing shores 3 to 5 feet tonight. 3 to 5 feet Thursday morning, then 4 to 6 feet during the afternoon. East-facing shores 2 to 4 feet tonight. 2 to 4 feet Thursday morning, then 3 to 5 feet during the afternoon. 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The current time is 5:55 p.m. Hawaii Aleutian Standard Time. Moderate trades will build to breezy levels Thursday as weak troughing near the state dissipates and a new surface high develops north of the state. Expect limited mainly windward and moderate clouds and showers into next week. Showers should increase slightly in coverage and strength late Friday into the weekend as winds become slightly stronger. Here's your Maui community forecast. Issued Wednesday at 3:01 p.m. Tonight, partly cloudy. Scattered showers windward. Isolated showers leeward. Breezy. Lows 70 to 75 and 55 to 61 upcountry. Northeast winds 15 to 20 miles per hour. Thursday, mostly sunny. Scattered showers windward. Breezy. Highs 82 to 87 and 71 to 77 upcountry. Northeast winds 15 to 20 miles per hour. Thursday night, partly cloudy. Windward, isolated showers in the evening, then scattered showers after midnight. Breezy. Lows 70 to 75 and

55 to 61 upcountry. Northeast winds 15 to 20 miles per hour. Friday, windward, mostly cloudy, scattered showers. Leeward, partly cloudy, isolated showers. Breezy. Highs 82 to 87, lows 70 to 75. Upcountry, highs 71 to 76, lows 55 to 60. Northeast winds 15 to 25 miles per hour. Saturday through Sunday, partly cloudy with scattered showers. Breezy. Highs 81 to 86, lows 69 to 74. Upcountry, highs 69 to 75, lows 54 to 60. Northeast winds 15 to 25 miles per hour. Monday, mostly clear. Scattered showers windward. Breezy. Highs 81 to 86, lows 70 to 75. Upcountry, highs 69 to 75, lows 56 to 61. Northeast winds 15 to 25 miles per hour. Here are the forecast high and low temperatures for selected locations. Kahului, low 73, high 88. Hana, low 73, high 83. Haleakala Ranger Station, low 53, high 64. Kapalua, low 73, high 84. Molokati Airport, low 73, high 85. Lanari City, low 68, high 77. Here's the forecast for Haleakala Summit. Issued at 3:02 p.m. Tonight, mostly cloudy with scattered showers. Lows around 53 at the visitor center to around 44 at the summit. East winds 10 to 15 miles per hour. Chance of rain 50%. Thursday, mostly sunny with isolated showers. Highs around 64 at the visitor center to around 67 at the summit. East winds around 15 miles per hour. Chance of rain 20%. Thursday night, partly cloudy. Breezy. Scattered showers after midnight. Lows around 53 at the visitor center to around 46 at the summit. East winds 15 to 20 miles per hour. Chance of rain 50%. Friday, breezy. Mostly sunny with scattered showers. Highs 59 to 78. East winds 15 to 20 miles per hour. Chance of rain 50%. Sunrise Thursday at Haleakala Summit, 6:15 a.m. Here's the forecast for the following county, Big Island, Hawaii. Tonight, windward, mostly cloudy, numerous showers. Leeward, mostly cloudy in the evening then clearing, scattered showers in the evening, then isolated showers after midnight. Lows 71 to 76. Variable winds to 15 miles per hour becoming northeast around 15 miles per hour after midnight. Thursday, windward, partly sunny, scattered showers. Leeward, mostly sunny, isolated showers in the afternoon. Highs 85 to 90. Northeast winds, around 15 miles per hour. Thursday night, partly cloudy. Leeward, isolated showers in the evening. Windward, scattered showers. Lows 72 to 77. Northeast winds, around 15 miles per hour. Friday, windward, mostly cloudy, scattered showers during the day, then numerous showers at night. Leeward, partly cloudy, scattered showers during the day. Highs 84 to 89. Lows 71 to 76. Northeast winds around 15 miles per hour. Saturday, partly cloudy. Leeward, isolated showers during the day. Windward, scattered showers during the day, then numerous showers at night. Highs 84 to 89. Lows 71 to 76. Northeast winds, around 15 miles per hour. Sunday, windward, mostly cloudy, scattered showers during the day, then numerous showers at night. Leeward, partly cloudy, isolated showers during the day. Highs 83 to 88. Lows 71 to 76.

Northeast winds 15 to 20 miles per hour. Monday, partly cloudy. Leeward, isolated showers during the day. Windward, scattered showers. Highs 84 to 89. Lows 71 to 76. Northeast winds, around 15 miles per hour. Issued at 3:31 p.m. Tides for Kahului. Low tide at 9:33 p.m. of 0.1 foot. High tide at 5:25 a.m. of 2.2 feet. Tides for Kihei and Ma'alai Bay. High tide at 4:33 p.m. of 1.4 feet. Low tide at 10:52 p.m. of 0 feet. Tides for Kona. High tide at 4:43 p.m. of 1.1 foot. Low tide at 11:07 p.m. of 0.1 foot. Sunset Wednesday at Kahului, 6:03 p.m. Sunrise Thursday, 6:22 a.m. Sunrise Thursday at Haleakala Summit, 6:15 a.m. Sunset Wednesday at Kona, 6:02 p.m. Sunrise Thursday, 6:19 a.m. At 5 p.m., at Kahului, there was light rain, and the temperature was 77 degrees. The relative humidity was 79%, and the dew point was 70 degrees. The wind was north, at 6 miles an hour. The barometric pressure was 1,013.8 millibars, or 29.94 inches, and rising. At Molokaʻi Airport, it was sunny, with a temperature of 79. At Lanai City, under a sunny sky, the temperature was 76. At Kapalua, it was partly sunny, with a temperature of 81 degrees. At Hilo, it was cloudy, with a temperature of 79. At Kona, under a mostly sunny sky, the temperature was 83. At Bradshaw, it was partly sunny, with a temperature of 66. At Honolulu, it was mostly sunny, with a temperature of 84. At Lihue, under a mostly sunny sky, the temperature was 80 degrees. Here are the buoy reports at 5 p.m. Wind speeds are in knots. Buoy 51101, wind northeast at 6. Buoy 51000, wind east at 10. Buoy 2, wind east at 16. Buoy 3, wind northeast at 12. Buoy 4, wind northeast at 10. Kahului Harbor, southeast at 4. Buoy data provided by the National Weather Service and the Pacific Islands Ocean Observing System. Here are some wind observations at 5 p.m. Wind speeds are in knots. Kahului North at 5. Kahului Harbor northeast at 12. Makapulapai east at 11, gusting to 16. Kona west at 8. Hilo east at 7. Small craft advisory from Ma'alai Bay, the Pariloro and Aleniuihaha channels and waters south of the Big Island. The synopsis for Hawaiian coastal waters. Surface high pressure far northwest of the islands will move closer through Thursday and will build as it passes north of Hawaii on Friday, leading to strengthening trade winds. A stronger surface high will move far north of the islands late Saturday and Sunday, likely increasing trade winds into early next week. The forecast for Hawaiian waters within 40 nautical miles, including the channels. Tonight, east-northeast winds 15 to 20 knots. Seas 4 to 7 feet. Wave detail, east 4 feet at 5 seconds, north-northwest 4 feet at 12 seconds, and south 3 feet at 14 seconds. Isolated showers. Thursday and Thursday night, east-northeast winds 15 to 25 knots. Seas 5 to 7 feet. Wave detail, east 5 to 6 feet at 6 seconds, north-northwest 3 feet at 11 seconds, and south 3 feet at 16 to 18 seconds. Scattered showers. Friday and Friday night, east-northeast winds 20 to 25 knots. Seas 6 to 9 feet. Wave detail, east 6 feet at 6 seconds and north-northwest 5 feet at 12 seconds. Scattered showers. Saturday through Monday, east-northeast winds 20 to 25 knots. Seas 7.
to 10 feet. Scattered showers. More detailed information is available on our webpage at weather.gov/Hawaii. Issued at 3:36 p.m. The surf forecast for Maui. North-facing shore 6 to 8 feet tonight. 5 to 7 feet Thursday morning, then 4 to 6 feet during the afternoon. West-facing shores 1 to 3 feet tonight. 1 to 3 feet Thursday morning, then 2 to 4 feet during the afternoon. South-facing shores 3 to 5 feet tonight. 3 to 5 feet Thursday morning, then 4 to 6 feet during the afternoon. East-facing shores 2 to 4 feet tonight. 2 to 4 feet Thursday morning, then 3 to 5 feet during the afternoon. 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The current time is 6:07 p.m. Hawaii Aleutian Standard Time. Moderate trades will build to breezy levels Thursday as weak troughing near the state dissipates and a new surface high develops north of the state. Expect limited mainly windward and mountain clouds and showers into next week. Showers should increase slightly in coverage and strength late Friday into the weekend as winds become slightly stronger. Here's your Maui community forecast. Issued Wednesday at 3:01 p.m. Tonight, partly cloudy. Scattered showers windward. Isolated showers leeward. Breezy. Lows 70 to 75 and 55 to 61 upcountry. Northeast winds 15 to 20 miles per hour. Thursday, mostly sunny. Scattered showers windward. Breezy. Highs 82 to 87 and 71 to 77 upcountry. Northeast winds 15 to 20 miles per hour. Thursday night, partly cloudy. Windward, isolated showers in the evening, then scattered showers after midnight. Breezy. Lows 70 to 75 and 55 to 61 upcountry. Northeast winds 15 to 20 miles per hour. Friday, windward, mostly cloudy, scattered showers. Leeward, partly cloudy, isolated showers. Breezy. Highs 82 to 87, lows 70 to 75. Upcountry, highs 71 to 76, lows 55 to 60. Northeast winds 15 to 25 miles per hour. Saturday through Sunday, partly cloudy with scattered showers. Breezy. Highs 81 to 86, lows 69 to 74. Upcountry, highs 69 to 75, lows 54 to 60. Northeast winds 15 to 25 miles per hour. Monday, mostly clear. Scattered showers windward. Breezy. Highs 81 to 86, lows 70 to 75. Upcountry, highs 69 to 75, lows 56 to 61. Northeast winds 15 to 25 miles per hour. Here are the forecast high and low temperatures for selected locations. Kahului, low 73, high 88. Hana, low 73, high 83. Haleakala Ranger Station, low 53, high 64. Kapalua, low 73, high 84. Molokai Airport, low 73, high 85. Lanai City, low 68, high 77. Here's the forecast for Haleakala Summit. Issued at 3:02 p.m. Tonight, mostly cloudy with scattered showers. Lows around 53 at the visitor center to around 44 at the summit. East winds 10 to 15 miles per hour. Chance of rain 50%. Thursday, mostly sunny with isolated showers. Highs around 64 at the visitor center to around 67 at the summit. East winds, around 15 miles per hour. Chance of rain 20%. Thursday night, partly cloudy. Breezy. Scattered showers after midnight. Lows around 53 at the visitor center to around 46 at the summit. East winds 15 to 20.

50 miles per hour. Chance of rain 50%. Friday, breezy. Mostly sunny with scattered showers. Highs 59 to 78. East winds 15 to 20 miles per hour. Chance of rain 50%. Sunrise Thursday at Haleakala Summit, 6:15 a.m. Here's the forecast for the following county, Big Island, Hawaii. Tonight, windward, mostly cloudy, numerous showers. Leeward, mostly cloudy in the evening, then clearing, scattered showers in the evening, then isolated showers after midnight. Lows 71 to 76. Variable winds to 15 miles per hour, becoming northeast around 15 miles per hour after midnight. Thursday, windward, partly sunny, scattered showers. Leeward, mostly sunny, isolated showers in the afternoon. Highs 85 to 90. Northeast winds, around 15 miles per hour. Thursday night, partly cloudy. Leeward, isolated showers in the evening. Windward, scattered showers. Lows 72 to 77. Northeast winds, around 15 miles per hour. Friday, windward, mostly cloudy, scattered showers during the day, then numerous showers at night. Leeward, partly cloudy, scattered showers during the day. Highs 84 to 89. Lows 71 to 76. Northeast winds around 15 miles per hour. Saturday, partly cloudy. Leeward, isolated showers during the day. Windward, scattered showers during the day, then numerous showers at night. Highs 84 to 89. Lows 71 to 76. Northeast winds, around 15 miles per hour. Sunday, windward, mostly cloudy, scattered showers during the day, then numerous showers at night. Leeward, partly cloudy, isolated showers during the day. Highs 83 to 88. Lows 71 to 76. Northeast winds 15 to 20 miles per hour. Monday, partly cloudy. Leeward, isolated showers during the day. Windward, scattered showers. Highs 84 to 89. Lows 71 to 76. Northeast winds, around 15 miles per hour. Hurricane season runs from the beginning of June through the end of November, when the islands are most susceptible to a hurricane threat. A tropical storm or hurricane watch is issued when conditions are expected in the specified area of the watch, usually within 48 hours. Listen to NOAA Weather Radio and local media outlets for the latest weather information. Store at least 7 days' worth of drinking water and non-perishable food. Fill your car's gas tank and know the best route to evacuate. A tropical storm or hurricane warning is issued when conditions are expected in the specified area of the warning, usually within 36 hours. Be prepared to shelter in place or to evacuate immediately if emergency management officials advise it. At 6 p.m. at Kahului, light rain and 74 degrees. Relative humidity 85%, dew point 69 degrees. Wind east, 10 miles an hour. The barometric pressure 29.95 inches or 1014.2 millibars and rising. Molokai Airport, partly cloudy, 77. Lanai City, clear, 73. Kapalua, drizzle, 75. Lilo, cloudy, 77. Kona, partly cloudy, 82. Bradshaw, mostly cloudy, 63. Honolulu, partly cloudy, 81. Lihue, partly cloudy, 78. Here are the buoy reports at 6 p.m. Wind speeds are in knots. Buoy 51101, wind northeast at 8. Buoy 51000, east at 10, 7 feet, 13 seconds. Buoy 2, east at 14, 6 feet, 12 seconds. Buoy 3, northeast at 14, 8 feet, 13 seconds. Buoy 4, northeast at 8, 6 feet.
14 seconds. Carlooy Harbor, northwest at 3. 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Here are some wind observations at 5 p.m. Wind speeds are in knots. Kahului North at 5. Kahului Harbor Northeast at 12. Makapulapai East at 11. Gusting to 16. Kona West at 8. Hilo East at 7. Small craft advisory from Maualae Bay, the Parilolo and Alanuihaha channels and waters south of the Big Island. The synopsis for Hawaiian coastal waters. Surface high pressure far northwest of the islands will move closer through Thursday and will build as it passes north of Hawaii on Friday, leading to strengthening trade winds. A stronger surface high will move far north of the islands late Saturday and Sunday, likely increasing trade winds into early next week. The forecast for Hawaiian waters within 40 nautical miles, including the channels. Tonight, east-northeast winds 15 to 20 knots. Seas 4 to 7 feet. Wave detail, east 4 feet at 5 seconds, north-northwest 4 feet at 12 seconds, and south 3 feet at 14 seconds. Isolated showers. Thursday and Thursday night, east-northeast winds 15 to 25 knots. Seas 5 to 7 feet. Wave detail, east 5 to 6 feet at 6 seconds, north-northwest 3 feet at 11 seconds, and south 3 feet at 16 to 18 seconds. Scattered showers. Friday and Friday night, east-northeast winds 20 to 25 knots. Seas 6 to 9 feet. Wave detail, east 6 feet at 6 seconds and north-northwest 5 feet at 12 seconds. Scattered showers. Saturday through Monday, east-northeast winds 20 to 25 knots. Seas 7 to 10 feet. Scattered showers. More detailed information is available on our webpage at weather.gov/Hawaii. Issued at 3:36 p.m. The surf forecast for Maui. North-facing shores 6 to 8 feet tonight. 5 to 7 feet Thursday morning, then 4 to 6 feet during the afternoon. West-facing shores 1 to 3 feet tonight. 1 to 3 feet Thursday morning, then 2 to 4 feet during the afternoon. South-facing shores 3 to 5 feet tonight. 3 to 5 feet Thursday morning, then 4 to 6 feet during the afternoon. East-facing shores 2 to 4 feet tonight. 2 to 4 feet Thursday morning, then 3 to 5 feet during the afternoon. 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The current time is 6:19 p.m. Hawaii Aleutian Standard Time. Moderate trades will build to breezy levels Thursday as weak troughing near the state dissipates and a new surface high develops north of the state. Expect limited mainly windward and moderate clouds and showers into next week. Showers should increase slightly in coverage and strength late Friday into the weekend as winds become slightly stronger. Here's your Maui community forecast. Issued Wednesday at 3:01 p.m. Tonight, partly cloudy. Scattered showers windward. Isolated showers leeward. Breezy. Lows 70 to 75 and 55 to 61 upcountry. Northeast winds 15 to 20 miles per hour. Thursday, mostly sunny. Scattered showers windward. Breezy. Highs 82 to 87 and 71 to 77 upcountry. Northeast winds 15 to 20 miles per hour. Thursday night, partly cloudy. Windward, isolated showers in the evening, then scattered showers after midnight. Breezy. Lows 70 to 75 and 55 to 61 upcountry. Northeast winds 15 to 20 miles per hour. Friday, windward, mostly cloudy, scattered showers. Leeward, partly cloudy, isolated showers. Breezy. Highs 82 to 87, lows 70 to 75. Upcountry, highs 71 to 76, lows 50.

45 to 60. Northeast winds 15 to 25 miles per hour. Saturday through Sunday, partly cloudy with scattered showers. Breezy. Highs 81 to 86, lows 69 to 74. Upcountry, highs 69 to 75, lows 54 to 60. Northeast winds 15 to 25 miles per hour. Monday, mostly clear. Scattered showers windward. Breezy. Highs 81 to 86, lows 70 to 75. Upcountry, highs 69 to 75, lows 56 to 61. Northeast winds 15 to 25 miles per hour. Here are the forecast high and low temperatures for selected locations. Kahului, low 73, high 88. Hana, low 73, high 83. Haleakala Ranger Station, low 53, high 64. Kapalua, low 73, high 84. Molokati Airport, low 73, high 85. Lanari City, low 68, high 77. Here's the forecast for Haleakala Summit. Issued at 3:02 p.m. Tonight, mostly cloudy with scattered showers. Lows around 53 at the visitor center to around 44 at the summit. East winds 10 to 15 miles per hour. Chance of rain 50%. Thursday, mostly sunny with isolated showers. Highs around 64 at the visitor center to around 67 at the summit. East winds around 15 miles per hour. Chance of rain 20%. Thursday night, partly cloudy. Breezy. Scattered showers after midnight. Lows around 53 at the visitor center to around 46 at the summit. East winds 15 to 20 miles per hour. Chance of rain 50%. Friday, breezy. Mostly sunny with scattered showers. Highs 59 to 78. East winds 15 to 20 miles per hour. Chance of rain 50%. Sunrise Thursday at Haleakala Summit, 6:15 a.m. Here's the forecast for the following county, Big Island, Hawaii. Tonight, windward, mostly cloudy, numerous showers. Leeward, mostly cloudy in the evening, then clearing, scattered showers in the evening, then isolated showers after midnight. Lows 71 to 76. Variable winds to 15 miles per hour, becoming northeast around 15 miles per hour after midnight. Thursday, windward, partly sunny, scattered showers. Leeward, mostly sunny, isolated showers in the afternoon. Highs 85 to 90. Northeast winds, around 15 miles per hour. Thursday night, partly cloudy. Leeward, isolated showers in the evening. Windward, scattered showers. Lows 72 to 77. Northeast winds, around 15 miles per hour. Friday, windward, mostly cloudy, scattered showers during the day, then numerous showers at night. Leeward, partly cloudy, scattered showers during the day. Highs 84 to 89. Lows 71 to 76. Northeast winds around 15 miles per hour. Saturday, partly cloudy. Leeward, isolated showers during the day. Windward, scattered showers during the day, then numerous showers at night. Highs 84 to 89. Lows 71 to 76. Northeast winds, around 15 miles per hour. Sunday, windward, mostly cloudy, scattered showers during the day, then numerous showers at night. Leeward, partly cloudy, isolated showers during the day. Highs 83 to 88. Lows 71 to 76. Northeast winds 15 to 20 miles per hour. Monday, partly cloudy. Leeward, isolated showers during the day. Windward, scattered showers. Highs 84 to 89. Lows 71 to 76. Northeast winds, around 15 miles per hour. At 6 p.m., at Kahului.

light rain, and 74 degrees. Relative humidity 85%, dew point 69 degrees. Wind east, 10 miles an hour. The barometric pressure 29.95 inches, or 1014.2 millibars, and rising. Molokati Airport, partly cloudy, 77. Lanari City, clear, 73. Kapalua, drizzle, 75. Lilo, cloudy, 77. Kona, partly cloudy, 82. Bradshaw, mostly cloudy, 63. Honolulu, partly cloudy, 81. Lihue, partly cloudy, 78. Here are the buoy reports at 6 p.m. Wind speeds are in knots. Buoy 51101, wind northeast at 8. Buoy 51000, east at 10, 7 feet, 13 seconds. Buoy 2, east at 14, 6 feet, 12 seconds. Buoy 3, northeast at 14, 8 feet, 13 seconds. Buoy 4, northeast at 8, 6 feet, 14 seconds. Kahului Harbor, northwest at 3. Buoy data provided by the National Weather Service and the Pacific Islands Ocean Observing System. Here are some wind observations at 6 p.m. Wind speeds are in knots. Kahului east at 9. Kahului Harbor northeast at 12. Makapulapai east at 10, gusting to 15. Kona southwest at 6. Hilo east at 4. Small craft advisory from Maui Bay, the Pailolo and Alanui Haha channels and waters south of the Big Island. The synopsis for Hawaiian coastal waters. Surface high pressure far northwest of the islands will move closer through Thursday and will build as it passes north of Hawaii on Friday, leading to strengthening trade winds. A stronger surface high will move far north of the islands late Saturday and Sunday, likely increasing trade winds into early next week. The forecast for Hawaiian waters within 40 nautical miles, including the channels. Tonight, east-northeast winds 15 to 20 knots. Seas 4 to 7 feet. Wave detail, east 4 feet at 5 seconds, north-northwest 4 feet at 12 seconds, and south 3 feet at 14 seconds. Isolated showers. Thursday and Thursday night, east-northeast winds 15 to 25 knots. Seas 5 to 7 feet. Wave detail, east 5 to 6 feet at 6 seconds, north-northwest 3 feet at 11 seconds, and south 3 feet at 16 to 18 seconds. Scattered showers. Friday and Friday night, east-northeast winds 20 to 25 knots. Seas 6 to 9 feet. Wave detail, east 6 feet at 6 seconds, and north-northwest 5 feet at 12 seconds. Scattered showers. Saturday through Monday, east-northeast winds 20 to 25 knots. Seas 7 to 10 feet. Scattered showers. 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When a hurricane threatens, monitor your radio or television for the latest National Weather Service advisories, as well as any special instructions from emergency managers. Hurricanes can cause power failures and cut off or contaminate water supplies. Store a 7-day supply of water you can use for drinking, cooking, and bathing. Check battery-powered equipment such as radios and flashlights. In case the banks and ATM devices fail, you should keep cash and coins on hand. Stores and pharmacies may not be open during an emergency when you need supplies like special medication or other essential items. Stocking extra of these items will ensure they are available when you need them. Now is the time to stock your disaster supply kit and review your family disaster plan. 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High tide at 5:25 a.m. of 2.2 feet. Tides for Kihei and Maui Bay. High tide at 4:33 p.m. of 1.4 feet. Low tide at 10:52 p.m. of

2 p.m. Hawaii Aleutian Standard Time. Moderate trades will build to breezy levels Thursday as weak troughing near the state dissipates and a new surface high develops north of the state. Expect limited mainly windward and moderate clouds and showers into next week. Showers should increase slightly in coverage and strength late Friday into the weekend as winds become slightly stronger. Here's your Maui community forecast. Issued Wednesday at 3:01 p.m. Tonight, partly cloudy. Scattered showers windward. Isolated showers leeward. Breezy. Lows 70 to 75 and 55 to 61 upcountry. Northeast winds 15 to 20 miles per hour. Thursday, mostly sunny. Scattered showers windward. Breezy. Highs 82 miles per hour. Thursday, mostly sunny. Scattered showers windward. Breezy. Highs 82 to 87 and 71 to 77 upcountry. Northeast winds 15 to 20 miles per hour. Thursday night, partly cloudy. Windward, isolated showers in the evening, then scattered showers after midnight. Breezy. Lows 70 to 75 and 55 to 61 upcountry. Northeast winds 15 to 20 miles per hour. Friday, windward, mostly cloudy, scattered showers. Leeward, partly cloudy, isolated showers. Breezy. Highs 82 to 87, lows 70 to 75. Upcountry, highs 71 to 76, lows 55 to 60. Northeast winds 15 to 25 miles per hour. Saturday through Sunday, partly cloudy with scattered showers. Breezy. Highs 81 to 86, lows 69 to 74. Upcountry, highs 69 to 75, lows 54 to 60. Northeast winds 15 to 25 miles per hour. Monday, mostly clear. Scattered showers windward. Breezy. Highs 81 to 86, lows 70 to 75. Upcountry, highs 69 to 75, lows 56 to 61. Northeast winds 15 to 25 miles per hour. Here are the forecast high and low temperatures for selected locations. Kahului, low 73, high 88. Hana, low 73, high 83. Haleakala Ranger Station, low 53, high 64. Kapalua, low 73, high 84. Molokati Airport, low 73, high 85. Lanai City, low 68, high 77. Here's the forecast for Haleakala Summit. Issued at 3:02 p.m. Tonight, mostly cloudy with scattered showers. Lows around 53 at the visitor center to around 44 at the summit. East winds 10 to 15 miles per hour. Chance of rain 50%. Thursday, mostly sunny with isolated showers. Highs around 64 at the visitor center to around 67 at the summit. East winds around 15 miles per hour. Chance of rain 20%. Thursday night, partly cloudy. Breezy. Scattered showers after midnight. Lows around 53 at the visitor center to around 46 at the summit. East winds 15 to 20 miles per hour. Chance of rain 50%. Friday, breezy. Mostly sunny with scattered showers. Highs 59 to 78. East winds 15 to 20 miles per hour. Chance of rain 50%. Sunrise Thursday at Haleakala Summit, 6:15 a.m. Here's the forecast for the following county, Big Island, Hawaii. Tonight, windward, mostly cloudy, numerous showers. Leeward, mostly cloudy in the evening then clearing, scattered showers in the evening, then isolated showers after midnight. Lows 71 to 76. Variable winds to 15 miles per hour becoming northeast around 15 miles per hour after midnight. Thursday, windward, partly sunny, scattered showers. Leeward.

mostly sunny. Isolated showers in the afternoon. Highs 85 to 90. Northeast winds around 15 miles per hour. Thursday night, partly cloudy. Leeward, isolated showers in the evening. Windward, scattered showers. Lows 72 to 77. Northeast winds around 15 miles per hour. Friday, windward, mostly cloudy, scattered showers during the day, then numerous showers at night. Leeward, partly cloudy, scattered showers during the day. Highs 84 to 89. Lows 71 to 76. Northeast winds around 15 miles per hour. Saturday, partly cloudy. Leeward, isolated showers during the day. Windward, scattered showers during the day, then numerous showers at night. Highs 84 to 89. Lows 71 to 76. Northeast winds, around 15 miles per hour. Sunday, windward, mostly cloudy, scattered showers during the day, then numerous showers at night. Leeward, partly cloudy, isolated showers during the day. Highs 83 to 88. Lows 71 to 76. Northeast winds 15 to 20 miles per hour. Monday, partly cloudy. Leeward, isolated showers during the day. Windward, scattered showers. Highs 84 to 89. Lows 71 to 76. Northeast winds around 15 miles per hour. At 6 p.m. at Kahului, light rain was reported with a temperature of 74 degrees. The relative humidity was 85% and the dew point was 69 degrees. The wind was east at 10 miles an hour. The barometric pressure was 29.95 inches or 1,014.2 millibars and rising. On Molokhati, Molokhati Airport was partly cloudy with a temperature of 77. On Lanari, at Lanari City, the sky was clear and the temperature was 73. Elsewhere on Maui, Kapalua, there was drizzle, the temperature was 75. Finally, on the Big Island, Liloa was cloudy and 77 degrees. At Kona, it was partly cloudy with a temperature of 82. Finally, on the Big Island, Bradshaw had light rain and 61 degrees. On Oahu, at Honolulu, the sky was partly cloudy and the temperature was 81. On Kauai, Lihue was partly cloudy and the temperature was 78. Here are the buoy reports at 6 p.m. Wind speeds are in knots. Buoy 51101, wind northeast at 10. Buoy 51000, wind east at 10. Buoy 2, wind east at 14. Buoy 3, wind northeast at 12. Buoy 4, wind northeast at 10. Kahului Harbor, southeast at 6. Buoy data provided by the National Weather Service and the Pacific Islands Ocean Observing System. Here are some wind observations at 6 p.m. Wind speeds are in knots. Kahului east at 9. Kahului Harbor northeast at 12. Makapulapai east at 10, gusting to 15. Kona southwest at 6. Liloa east at 4. Small craft advisory from Mauai Bay, the Pailolo and Alanui Haha channels and waters south of the Big Island. The synopsis for Hawaiian coastal waters. Surface high pressure far northwest of the islands will move closer through Thursday and will build as it passes north of Hawaii on Friday, leading to strengthening trade winds. A stronger surface high will move far north of the islands late Saturday and Sunday, likely increasing trade winds into early next week. The forecast for Hawaiian waters within 40 nautical miles, including the channels. Tonight, east-northeast winds 15 to 20 knots. Seas 4 to 7 feet. Wave detail, east 4 feet at 5 seconds, north-northwest 4 feet at 12 seconds, and south 3 feet at 14 seconds. Isolated showers. Thursday and Thursday night, east-northeast winds 15 to 25 knots. Seas 5 to 7 feet.
tail, east 5 to 6 feet at 6 seconds, north northwest 3 feet at 11 seconds, and south 3 feet at 16 to 18 seconds. Scattered showers. Friday and Friday night, east northeast winds 20 to 25 knots. Seas 6 to 9 feet. Wave detail, east 6 feet at 6 seconds and north northwest 5 feet at 12 seconds. Scattered showers. Saturday through Monday, east northeast winds 20 to 25 knots. Seas 7 to 10 feet. Scattered showers. More detailed information is available on our webpage at weather.gov/Hawaii. Issued at 3:36 p.m. The surf forecast for Maui. North facing shore 6 to 8 feet tonight. 5 to 7 feet Thursday morning, then 4 to 6 feet during the afternoon. West facing shore is 1 to 3 feet tonight. 1 to 3 feet Thursday morning, then 2 to 4 feet during the afternoon. South facing shores 3 to 5 feet tonight. 3 to 5 feet Thursday morning, then 4 to 6 feet during the afternoon. East facing shores 2 to 4 feet tonight. 2 to 4 feet Thursday morning, then 3 to 5 feet during the afternoon. 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The current time is 6:43 p.m. Hawaii Aleutian Standard Time. Moderate trades will build to breezy levels Thursday as weak troughing near the state dissipates and a new surface high develops north of the state. Expect limited mainly windward and moderate clouds and showers into next week. Showers should increase slightly in coverage and strength late Friday into the weekend as winds become slightly stronger. Here's your Maui community forecast. Issued Wednesday at 3:01 p.m. Tonight, partly cloudy. Scattered showers windward. Isolated showers leeward. Breezy. Lows 70 to 75 and 55 to 61 upcountry. Northeast winds 15 to 20 miles per hour. Thursday, mostly sunny. Scattered showers windward. Breezy. Highs 82 to 87 and 71 to 77 upcountry. Northeast winds 15 to 20 miles per hour. Thursday night, partly cloudy. Windward, isolated showers in the evening, then scattered showers after midnight. Breezy. Lows 70 to 75 and 55 to 61 upcountry. Northeast winds 15 to 20 miles per hour. Friday, windward, mostly cloudy, scattered showers. Leeward, partly cloudy, isolated showers. Breezy. Highs 82 to 87, lows 70 to 75. Upcountry, highs 71 to 76, lows 55 to 60. Northeast winds 15 to 25 miles per hour. Saturday through Sunday, partly cloudy with scattered showers. Breezy. Highs 81 to 86, lows 69 to 74. Upcountry, highs 69 to 75, lows 54 to 60. Northeast winds 15 to 25 miles per hour. Monday, mostly clear. Scattered showers windward. Breezy. Highs 81 to 86, lows 70 to 75. Upcountry, highs 69 to 75, lows 56 to 61. Northeast winds 15 to 25 miles per hour. Here are the forecast high and low temperatures for selected locations. Kahului, low 73, high 88. Hana, low 73, high 83. Haleakala Ranger Station, low 53, high 64. Kapalua, low 73, high 84. Molokai Airport, low 73, high 85. Lanai City, low 68, high 77. Here's the forecast for Haleakala Summit. Issued at 3:02 p.m. Tonight, mostly cloudy with scattered showers. Lows around 53 at the visitor center to around 44 at the summit.

Gust winds 10 to 15 miles per hour. Chance of rain 50%. Thursday, mostly sunny with isolated showers. Highs around 64 at the visitor center to around 67 at the summit. East winds around 15 miles per hour. Chance of rain 20%. Thursday night, partly cloudy. Breezy. Scattered showers after midnight. Lows around 53 at the visitor center to around 46 at the summit. East winds 15 to 20 miles per hour. Chance of rain 50%. Friday, breezy. Mostly sunny with scattered showers. Highs 59 to 78. East winds 15 to 20 miles per hour. Chance of rain 50%. Sunrise Thursday at Haleakala Summit, 6:15 a.m. Here's the forecast for the following county, Big Island, Hawaii. Tonight, windward, mostly cloudy, numerous showers. Leeward, mostly cloudy in the evening, then clearing, scattered showers in the evening, then isolated showers after midnight. Lows 71 to 76. Variable winds to 15 miles per hour, becoming northeast around 15 miles per hour after midnight. Thursday, windward, partly sunny, scattered showers. Leeward, mostly sunny, isolated showers in the afternoon. Highs 85 to 90. Northeast winds, around 15 miles per hour. Thursday night, partly cloudy. Leeward, isolated showers in the evening. Windward, scattered showers. Lows 72 to 77. Northeast winds, around 15 miles per hour. Friday, windward, mostly cloudy, scattered showers during the day, then numerous showers at night. Leeward, partly cloudy, scattered showers during the day. Highs 84 to 89. Lows 71 to 76. Northeast winds around 15 miles per hour. Saturday, partly cloudy. Leeward, isolated showers during the day. Windward, scattered showers during the day, then numerous showers at night. Highs 84 to 89. Lows 71 to 76. Northeast winds, around 15 miles per hour. Sunday, windward, mostly cloudy, scattered showers during the day, then numerous showers at night. Leeward, partly cloudy, isolated showers during the day. Highs 83 to 88. Lows 71 to 76. Northeast winds 15 to 20 miles per hour. Monday, partly cloudy. Leeward, isolated showers during the day. Windward, scattered showers. Highs 84 to 89. Lows 71 to 76. Northeast winds, around 15 miles per hour. At 6 p.m., at Kahului, light rain was reported with a temperature of 74 degrees. The relative humidity was 85% and the dew point was 69 degrees. The wind was east at 10 miles an hour. The barometric pressure was 29.95 inches or 1,014.2 millibars and rising. On Molokaʻi, Molokaʻi Airport was partly cloudy with a temperature of 77. On Lanai, at Lanai City, the sky was clear and the temperature was 73. Elsewhere on Maui, Kapalua, there was drizzle, the temperature was 75. Finally, on the Big Island, Liloa was cloudy and 77 degrees. At Kona, it was partly cloudy with a temperature of 82. Finally, on the Big Island, Bradshaw had light rain and 61 degrees. On Oahu, at Honolulu, the sky was partly cloudy and the temperature was 81. On Kauai, Lihue was partly cloudy and the temperature was 78. Here are the buoy reports at 6 p.m. Wind speeds are in knots. Buoy 51101, wind northeast at 10. Buoy 51000, wind east at 10. Buoy 2, wind east at 14. Buoy 3, wind northeast at 12. Buoy 4, wind northeast at 10.

Carlaway Harbor, southeast at 6. Buoy data provided by the National Weather Service and the Pacific Islands Ocean Observing System. Here are some wind observations at 6 p.m. Wind speeds are in knots. Kahului east at 9. Kahului Harbor northeast at 12. Makapulapai east at 10, gusting to 15. Kona southwest at 6. Lilo east at 4. Small craft advisory for Mauna Bay, the Pailolo and Alanui-Haha channels and waters south of the Big Island. The synopsis for Hawaiian coastal waters. Surface high pressure far northwest of the islands will move closer through Thursday and will build as it passes north of Hawaii on Friday, leading to strengthening trade winds. A stronger surface high will move far north of the islands late Saturday and Sunday, likely increasing trade winds into early next week. The forecast for Hawaiian waters within 40 nautical miles, including the channels. Tonight, east-northeast winds 15 to 20 knots. Seas 4 to 7 feet. Wave detail, east 4 feet at 5 seconds, north-northwest 4 feet at 12 seconds, and south 3 feet at 14 seconds. Isolated showers. Thursday and Thursday night, east-northeast winds 15 to 25 knots. Seas 5 to 7 feet. Wave detail, east 5 to 6 feet at 6 seconds, north-northwest 3 feet at 11 seconds and south 3 feet at 16 to 18 seconds. Scattered showers. Friday and Friday night, east-northeast winds 20 to 25 knots. Seas 6 to 9 feet. Wave detail, east 6 feet at 6 seconds and north-northwest 5 feet at 12 seconds. Scattered showers. Saturday through Monday, east-northeast winds 20 to 25 knots. Seas 7 to 10 feet. Scattered showers. More detailed information is available on our webpage at weather.gov/Hawaii. Issued at 3:36 p.m. The surf forecast for Maui. North-facing shore 6 to 8 feet tonight. 5 to 7 feet Thursday morning, then 4 to 6 feet during the afternoon. West-facing shores 1 to 3 feet tonight. 1 to 3 feet Thursday morning, then 2 to 4 feet during the afternoon. South-facing shores 3 to 5 feet tonight. 3 to 5 feet Thursday morning, then 4 to 6 feet during the afternoon. East-facing shores 2 to 4 feet tonight. 2 to 4 feet Thursday morning, then 3 to 5 feet during the afternoon. 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The current time is 6:55 p.m. Hawaii Aleutian Standard Time. Moderate trades will build to breezy levels Thursday as weak troughing near the state dissipates and a new surface high develops north of the state. Expect limited mainly windward and moderate clouds and showers into next week. Showers should increase slightly in coverage and strength late Friday into the weekend as winds become slightly stronger. Here's your Maui community forecast. Issued Wednesday at 3:01 p.m. Tonight, partly cloudy. Scattered showers windward. Isolated showers leeward. Breezy. Lows 70 to 75 and 55 to 61 upcountry. Northeast winds 15 to 20 miles per hour. Thursday, mostly sunny. Scattered showers windward. Breezy. Highs 82 to 87 and 71 to 77 upcountry. Northeast winds 15 to 20 miles per hour. Thursday night, partly cloudy. Windward, isolated showers in the evening, then scattered showers after midnight. Breezy. Lows 70 to 75 and 55 to 61 upcountry. Northeast winds 15 to 20 miles per hour. Friday, windward, mostly cloudy, scattered showers. Leeward, partly cloudy, isolated showers. Breezy. Highs 82 to 87, lows 70 to 75. Upcountry, highs 71 to 76, lows 55 to 60.

Northeast winds 15 to 25 miles per hour. Saturday through Sunday, partly cloudy with scattered showers. Breezy. Highs 81 to 86, lows 69 to 74. Upcountry, highs 69 to 75, lows 54 to 60. Northeast winds 15 to 25 miles per hour. Monday, mostly clear. Scattered showers windward. Breezy. Highs 81 to 86, lows 70 to 75. Upcountry, highs 69 to 75, lows 56 to 61. Northeast winds 15 to 25 miles per hour. Here are the forecast high and low temperatures for selected locations. Kahului, low 73, high 88. Pana, low 73, high 83. Palaukala Ranger Station, low 53, high 64. Kapalua, low 73, high 84. Molokati Airport, low 73, high 85. Lanari City, low 68, high 77. Here's the forecast for Haleakala Summit. Issued at 3:02 p.m. Tonight, mostly cloudy with scattered showers. Lows around 53 at the visitor center to around 44 at the summit. East winds 10 to 15 miles per hour. Chance of rain 50%. Thursday, mostly sunny with isolated showers. Highs around 64 at the visitor center to around 67 at the summit. East winds, around 15 miles per hour. Chance of rain 20%. Thursday night, partly cloudy. Breezy. Scattered showers after midnight. Lows around 53 at the visitor center to around 46 at the summit. East winds 15 to 20 miles per hour. Chance of rain 50%. Friday, breezy. Mostly sunny with scattered showers. Highs 59 to 78. East winds 15 to 20 miles per hour. Chance of rain 50%. Sunrise Thursday at Haleakala Summit, 6:15 a.m. Here's the forecast for the following county, Big Island, Hawaii. Tonight, windward, mostly cloudy, numerous showers. Leeward, mostly cloudy in the evening, then clearing, scattered showers in the evening, then isolated showers after midnight. Lows 71 to 76. Variable winds to 15 miles per hour, becoming northeast around 15 miles per hour after midnight. Thursday, windward, partly sunny, scattered showers. Leeward, mostly sunny, isolated showers in the afternoon. Highs 85 to 90. Northeast winds, around 15 miles per hour. Thursday night, partly cloudy. Leeward, isolated showers in the evening. Windward, scattered showers. Lows 72 to 77. Northeast winds, around 15 miles per hour. Friday, windward, mostly cloudy, scattered showers during the day, then numerous showers at night. Leeward, partly cloudy, scattered showers during the day. Highs 84 to 89. Lows 71 to 76. Northeast winds around 15 miles per hour. Saturday, partly cloudy. Leeward, isolated showers during the day. Windward, scattered showers during the day, then numerous showers at night. Highs 84 to 89. Lows 71 to 76. Northeast winds, around 15 miles per hour. Sunday, windward, mostly cloudy, scattered showers during the day, then numerous showers at night. Leeward, partly cloudy, isolated showers during the day. Highs 83 to 88. Lows 71 to 76. Northeast winds 15 to 20 miles per hour. Monday, partly cloudy. Leeward, isolated showers during the day. Windward, scattered showers. Highs 84 to 89. Lows 71 to 76. Northeast winds, around 15 miles per hour. Issued at 3:31 p.m. Tides for

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Low tide at 9:33 p.m. of 0.1 foot. High tide at 5:25 a.m. of 2.2 feet. Tides for Kihei and Mauai Bay. High tide at 4:33 p.m. of 1.4 feet. Low tide at 10:52 p.m. of 0 feet. Tides for Kona. High tide at 4:43 p.m. of 1.1 foot. Low tide at 11:07 p.m. of 0.1 foot. Sunset Wednesday at Kahului, 6:03 p.m. Sunrise Thursday, 6:22 a.m. Sunrise Thursday at Haleakala Summit, 6:15 a.m. Sunset Wednesday at Kona, 6:02 p.m. Sunrise Thursday, 6:19 a.m. At 6 p.m., at Kahului, light rain was reported, with a temperature of 74 degrees. The relative humidity was 85%, and the dew point was 69 degrees. The wind was east, at 10 miles an hour. The barometric pressure was 29.95 inches, or 1,014.2 millibars, and rising. On Molokrati, Molokrati Airport was partly cloudy, with a temperature of 77. On Lanari, at Lanari City, the sky was clear, and the temperature was 73. Elsewhere on Maui, Kapalua, there was drizzle, the temperature was 75. Finally, on the Big Island, Liula was cloudy, and 77 degrees. At Kona, it was partly cloudy, with a temperature of 82. Finally, on the Big Island, Bradshaw had light rain, and 61 degrees. On Oahu, at Honolulu, the sky was partly cloudy, and the temperature was 81. On Kauai, Lihue was partly cloudy, and the temperature was 78. Here are the buoy reports at 6 p.m. Wind speeds are in knots. Buoy 51101, wind northeast at 10. Buoy 51000, wind east at 10. Buoy 2, wind east at 14. Buoy 3, wind northeast at 12. Buoy 4, wind northeast at 10. Kahului Harbor, southeast at 6. Buoy data provided by the National Weather Service and the Pacific Islands Ocean Observing System. Here are some wind observations at 6 p.m. Wind speeds are in knots. Kahului east at 9. Kahului Harbor northeast at 12. Makapulapai east at 10, gusting to 15. Kona southwest at 6. Liula east at 4. Small craft advisory from Mauai Bay, the Pailolo and Alaniwihaha channels and waters south of the Big Island. The synopsis for Hawaiian coastal waters. Surface high pressure far northwest of the islands will move closer through Thursday and will build as it passes north of Hawaii on Friday, leading to strengthening trade winds. A stronger surface high will move far north of the islands late Saturday and Sunday, likely increasing trade winds into early next week. The forecast for Hawaiian waters within 40 nautical miles, including the channels. Tonight, east-northeast winds 15 to 20 knots. Seas 4 to 7 feet. Wave detail, east 4 feet at 5 seconds, north-northwest 4 feet at 12 seconds, and south 3 feet at 14 seconds. Isolated showers. Thursday and Thursday night, east-northeast winds 15 to 25 knots. Seas 5 to 7 feet. Wave detail, east 5 to 6 feet at 6 seconds, north-northwest 3 feet at 11 seconds, and south 3 feet at 16 to 18 seconds. Scattered showers. Friday and Friday night, east-northeast winds 20 to 25 knots. Seas 6 to 9 feet. Wave detail, east 6 feet at 6 seconds and north-northwest 5 feet at 12 seconds. Scattered showers. Saturday through Monday, east-northeast winds 20 to 25 knots. Seas 7 to 10 feet. Scattered showers. More detailed information is available on our webpage at weather.gov/Hawaii. Issued at 3:36 p.m. The surf forecast for Maui. North-facing shore 6 to 8 feet tonight. 5 to 7 feet Thursday.
weekday morning, then 4 to 6 feet during the afternoon. West-facing shores 1 to 3 feet tonight. 1 to 3 feet Thursday morning, then 2 to 4 feet during the afternoon. South-facing shores 3 to 5 feet tonight. 3 to 5 feet Thursday morning, then 4 to 6 feet during the afternoon. East-facing shores 2 to 4 feet tonight. 2 to 4 feet Thursday morning, then 3 to 5 feet during the afternoon. 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The current time is 7:07 p.m. Hawaii Aleutian Standard Time. Moderate trades will build to breezy levels Thursday as weak troughing near the state dissipates and a new surface high develops north of the state. Expect limited mainly windward and moderate clouds and showers into next week. Showers should increase slightly in coverage and strength late Friday into the weekend as winds become slightly stronger. Here's your Maui community forecast. Issued Wednesday at 3:01 p.m. Tonight, partly cloudy. Scattered showers windward. Isolated showers leeward. Breezy. Lows 70 to 75, and 55 to 61 upcountry. Northeast winds 15 to 20 miles per hour. Thursday, mostly sunny. Scattered showers windward. Breezy. Highs 82 to 87, and 71 to 77 upcountry. Northeast winds 15 to 20 miles per hour. Thursday night, partly cloudy. Windward, isolated showers in the evening, then scattered showers after midnight. Breezy. Lows 70 to 75, and 55 to 61 upcountry. Northeast winds 15 to 20 miles per hour. Friday, windward, mostly cloudy, scattered showers. Leeward, partly cloudy, isolated showers. Breezy. Highs 82 to 87, lows 70 to 75. Upcountry, highs 71 to 76, lows 55 to 60. Northeast winds 15 to 25 miles per hour. Saturday through Sunday, partly cloudy with scattered showers. Breezy. Highs 81 to 86, lows 69 to 74. Upcountry, highs 69 to 75, lows 54 to 60. Northeast winds 15 to 25 miles per hour. Monday, mostly clear. Scattered showers windward. Breezy. Highs 81 to 86, lows 70 to 75. Upcountry, highs 69 to 75, lows 56 to 61. Northeast winds 15 to 25 miles per hour. Here are the forecast high and low temperatures for selected locations. Kahului, low 73, high 88. Hana, low 73, high 83. Haleakalā Ranger Station, low 53, high 64. Kapalua, low 73, high 84. Molokai Airport, low 73, high 85. Lanai City, low 68, high 77. Here's the forecast for Haleakalā Summit. Issued at 3:02 p.m. Tonight, mostly cloudy with scattered showers. Lows around 53 at the visitor center to around 44 at the summit. East winds 10 to 15 miles per hour. Chance of rain 50%. Thursday, mostly sunny with isolated showers. Highs around 64 at the visitor center to around 67 at the summit. East winds, around 15 miles per hour. Chance of rain 20%. Thursday night, partly cloudy. Breezy. Scattered showers after midnight. Lows around 53 at the visitor center to around 46 at the summit. East winds 15 to 20 miles per hour. Chance of rain 50%. Friday, breezy. Mostly sunny with scattered showers. Highs 59 to 78. East winds 15 to 20 miles per hour. Chance of rain 50%. Sunrise Thursday at Haleakalā.

6:15 a.m. Here's the forecast for the following county, Big Island, Hawaii. Tonight, windward, mostly cloudy, numerous showers. Leeward, mostly cloudy in the evening, then clearing, scattered showers in the evening, then isolated showers after midnight. Lows 71 to 76. Variable winds to 15 miles per hour, becoming northeast around 15 miles per hour after midnight. Thursday, windward, partly sunny, scattered showers. Leeward, mostly sunny, isolated showers in the afternoon. Highs 85 to 90. Northeast winds, around 15 miles per hour. Thursday night, partly cloudy. Leeward, isolated showers in the evening. Windward, scattered showers. Lows 72 to 77. Northeast winds, around 15 miles per hour. Friday, windward, mostly cloudy, scattered showers during the day, then numerous showers at night. Leeward, partly cloudy, scattered showers during the day. Highs 84 to 89. Lows 71 to 76. Northeast winds around 15 miles per hour. Saturday, partly cloudy. Leeward, isolated showers during the day. Windward, scattered showers during the day, then numerous showers at night. Highs 84 to 89. Lows 71 to 76. Northeast winds, around 15 miles per hour. Sunday, windward, mostly cloudy, scattered showers during the day, then numerous showers at night. Leeward, partly cloudy, isolated showers during the day. Highs 83 to 88. Lows 71 to 76. Northeast winds 15 to 20 miles per hour. Monday, partly cloudy. Leeward, isolated showers during the day. Windward, scattered showers. Highs 84 to 89. Lows 71 to 76. Northeast winds, around 15 miles per hour. Hurricane season runs from the beginning of June through the end of November, when the islands are most susceptible to a hurricane threat. A tropical storm or hurricane watch is issued when conditions are expected in the specified area of the watch, usually within 48 hours. Listen to NOAA Weather Radio and local media outlets for the latest weather information. Store at least 7 days' worth of drinking water and non-perishable food. Fill your car's gas tank and know the best route to evacuate. A tropical storm or hurricane warning is issued when conditions are expected in the specified area of the warning, usually within 36 hours. Be prepared to shelter in place or to evacuate immediately if emergency management officials advise it. At 7 p.m. at Kahului, mostly cloudy and 75 degrees. Relative humidity 84%, dew point 70 degrees. Wind north, 10 miles an hour. The barometric pressure 29.97 inches or 1014.9 millibars and rising. Molokai Airport, clear, 76. Lanai City, partly cloudy, 71. Kapalua, fog, 73. Hilo, cloudy, 76. Kona, partly cloudy, 82. Bradshaw, cloudy, 59. Honolulu, partly cloudy, 79. Liahue, clear, 78. Here are the buoy reports at 7 p.m. Wind speeds are in knots. Buoy 51101, wind northeast at 10. Buoy 51000, northeast at 10, 8 feet, 13 seconds. Buoy 2, wind east at 14. Buoy 3, northeast at 14, 8 feet, 13 seconds. Buoy 4, wind northeast at 12. Kahului Harbor, north at 8. Buoy data provided by the National Weather Service and the Pacific Islands Ocean Observing System. Here are some wind observations at 6 p.m. Wind speeds are in knots. Kahului east at 9. Kahului Harbor northeast at 12. Makapulapai east
10, gusting to 15. Kona southwest at 6. Hilo east at 4. Small craft advisory for Mauna Bay, the Palilulo and Alemuihaha channels and waters south of the Big Island. The synopsis for Hawaiian coastal waters. Surface high pressure far northwest of the islands will move closer through Thursday and will build as it passes north of Hawaii on Friday, leading to strengthening trade winds. A stronger surface high will move far north of the islands late Saturday and Sunday, likely increasing trade winds into early next week. The forecast for Hawaiian waters within 40 nautical miles, including the channels. Tonight, east-northeast winds 15 to 20 knots. Seas 4 to 7 feet. Wave detail, east 4 feet at 5 seconds, north-northwest 4 feet at 12 seconds, and south 3 feet at 14 seconds. Isolated showers. Thursday and Thursday night, east-northeast winds 15 to 25 knots. Seas 5 to 7 feet. Wave detail, east 5 to 6 feet at 6 seconds, north-northwest 3 feet at 11 seconds, and south 3 feet at 16 to 18 seconds. Scattered showers. Friday and Friday night, east-northeast winds 20 to 25 knots. Seas 6 to 9 feet. Wave detail, east 6 feet at 6 seconds and north-northwest 5 feet at 12 seconds. Scattered showers. Saturday through Monday, east-northeast winds 20 to 25 knots. Seas 7 to 10 feet. Scattered showers. More detailed information is available on our webpage at weather.gov/Hawaii. Issued at 3:36 p.m. The surf forecast for Maui. North-facing shore 6 to 8 feet tonight. 5 to 7 feet Thursday morning, then 4 to 6 feet during the afternoon. West-facing shores 1 to 3 feet tonight. 1 to 3 feet Thursday morning, then 2 to 4 feet during the afternoon. South-facing shores 3 to 5 feet tonight. 3 to 5 feet Thursday morning, then 4 to 6 feet during the afternoon. East-facing shores 2 to 4 feet tonight. 2 to 4 feet Thursday morning, then 3 to 5 feet during the afternoon. 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The current time is 7:19 p.m. Hawaii Aleutian Standard Time. Moderate trades will build to breezy levels Thursday as weak troughing near the state dissipates and a new surface high develops north of the state. Expect limited mainly windward and moderate clouds and showers into next week. Showers should increase slightly in coverage and strength late Friday into the weekend as winds become slightly stronger. Here's your Maui community forecast. Issued Wednesday at 3:01 p.m. Tonight, partly cloudy. Scattered showers windward. Isolated showers leeward. Breezy. Lows 70 to 75 and 55 to 61 upcountry. Northeast winds 15 to 20 miles per hour. Thursday, mostly sunny. Scattered showers windward. Breezy. Highs 82 to 87 and 71 to 77 upcountry. Northeast winds 15 to 20 miles per hour. Thursday night, partly cloudy. Windward, isolated showers in the evening, then scattered showers after midnight. Breezy. Lows 70 to 75 and 55 to 61 upcountry. Northeast winds 15 to 20 miles per hour. Friday, windward, mostly cloudy, scattered showers. Leeward, partly cloudy, isolated showers. Breezy. Highs 82 to 87, lows 70 to 75. Upcountry, highs 71 to 76, lows 55 to 60. Northeast winds 15 to 25 miles per hour. Saturday through Sunday, partly cloudy with scattered showers. Breezy. Highs 81 to 86, lows 69 to 74. Upcountry, highs 69 to 75, lows 54 to 60. Northeast winds 15 to 25 miles per hour.

Monday, mostly clear. Scattered showers windward. Breezy. Highs 81 to 86, lows 70 to 75. Upcountry, highs 69 to 75, lows 56 to 61. Northeast winds 15 to 25 miles per hour. Here are the forecast high and low temperatures for selected locations. Kahului, low 73, high 88. Pana, low 73, high 83. Palaukala Ranger Station, low 53, high 64. Kapalua, low 73, high 84. Molokati Airport, low 73, high 85. Lanati City, low 68, high 77. Here's the forecast for Haleakala Summit. Issued at 3:02 p.m. Tonight, mostly cloudy with scattered showers. Lows around 53 at the visitor center to around 44 at the summit. East winds 10 to 15 miles per hour. Chance of rain 50%. Thursday, mostly sunny with isolated showers. Highs around 64 at the visitor center to around 67 at the summit. East winds, around 15 miles per hour. Chance of rain 20%. Thursday night, partly cloudy. Breezy. Scattered showers after midnight. Lows around 53 at the visitor center to around 46 at the summit. East winds 15 to 20 miles per hour. Chance of rain 50%. Friday, breezy. Mostly sunny with scattered showers. Highs 59 to 78. East winds 15 to 20 miles per hour. Chance of rain 50%. Sunrise Thursday at Haleakala Summit, 6:15 a.m. Here's the forecast for the following county, Big Island, Hawaii. Tonight, windward, mostly cloudy, numerous showers. Leeward, mostly cloudy in the evening, then clearing, scattered showers in the evening, then isolated showers after midnight. Lows 71 to 76. Variable winds to 15 miles per hour, becoming northeast around 15 miles per hour after midnight. Thursday, windward, partly sunny, scattered showers. Leeward, mostly sunny, isolated showers in the afternoon. Highs 85 to 90. Northeast winds, around 15 miles per hour. Thursday night, partly cloudy. Leeward, isolated showers in the evening. Windward, scattered showers. Lows 72 to 77. Northeast winds, around 15 miles per hour. Friday, windward, mostly cloudy, scattered showers during the day, then numerous showers at night. Leeward, partly cloudy, scattered showers during the day. Highs 84 to 89. Lows 71 to 76. Northeast winds around 15 miles per hour. Saturday, partly cloudy. Leeward, isolated showers during the day. Windward, scattered showers during the day, then numerous showers at night. Highs 84 to 89. Lows 71 to 76. Northeast winds, around 15 miles per hour. Sunday, windward, mostly cloudy, scattered showers during the day, then numerous showers at night. Leeward, partly cloudy, isolated showers during the day. Highs 83 to 88. Lows 71 to 76. Northeast winds 15 to 20 miles per hour. Monday, partly cloudy. Leeward, isolated showers during the day. Windward, scattered showers. Highs 84 to 89. Lows 71 to 76. Northeast winds, around 15 miles per hour. At 7 p.m., at Kahului, mostly cloudy, and 75 degrees. Relative humidity 84%, dew point 70 degrees. Wind north, 10 miles an hour. The barometric pressure 29.97 inches, or 1,014.9 millibars, and rising. Molokati Airport, clear, 76. Lanati City.

Partly cloudy, 71. Kapalua, fog, 73. Hilo, cloudy, 76. Kona, partly cloudy, 82. Bradshaw, cloudy, 59. Honolulu, partly cloudy, 79. Lihue, clear, 78. Here are the buoy reports at 7 p.m. Wind speeds are in knots. Buoy 51101, wind northeast at 10. Buoy 51000, northeast at 10, 8 feet, 13 seconds. Buoy 2, wind east at 14. Buoy 3, northeast at 14, 8 feet, 13 seconds. Buoy 4, wind northeast at 12. Kahului Harbor, north at 8. Buoy data provided by the National Weather Service and the Pacific Islands Ocean Observing System. Here are some wind observations at 7 p.m. Wind speeds are in knots. Kahului North at 9. Kahului Harbor Northeast at 13. Makapulapai East at 10, gusting to 17. Kona Southwest at 5. Hilo South at 4. Small craft advisory from Ma'alaya Bay, the Pailolo and Aleniuihaha channels and waters south of the Big Island. The synopsis for Hawaiian coastal waters. Surface high pressure far northwest of the islands will move closer through Thursday and will build as it passes north of Hawaii on Friday, leading to strengthening trade winds. A stronger surface high will move far north of the islands late Saturday and Sunday, likely increasing trade winds into early next week. The forecast for Hawaiian waters within 40 nautical miles, including the channels. Tonight, east-northeast winds 15 to 20 knots. Seas 4 to 7 feet. Wave detail, east 4 feet at 5 seconds, north-northwest 4 feet at 12 seconds, and south 3 feet at 14 seconds. Isolated showers. Thursday and Thursday night, east-northeast winds 15 to 25 knots. Seas 5 to 7 feet. Wave detail, east 5 to 6 feet at 6 seconds, north-northwest 3 feet at 11 seconds, and south 3 feet at 16 to 18 seconds. Scattered showers. Friday and Friday night, east-northeast winds 20 to 25 knots. Seas 6 to 9 feet. Wave detail, east 6 feet at 6 seconds and north-northwest 5 feet at 12 seconds. Scattered showers. Saturday through Monday, east-northeast winds 20 to 25 knots. Seas 7 to 10 feet. Scattered showers. 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When a hurricane threatens, monitor your radio or television for the latest National Weather Service advisories, as well as any special instructions from emergency managers. Hurricanes can cause power failures and cut off or contaminate water supplies. Store a 7-day supply of water you can use for drinking, cooking, and bathing. Check battery-powered equipment such as radios and flashlights. In case the banks and ATM devices fail, you should keep cash and coins on hand. Stores and pharmacies may not be open during an emergency when you need supplies like special medication or other essential items. Stocking extra of these items will ensure they are available when you need them. Now is the time to stock your disaster supply kit and review your family disaster plan. 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Sunset Wednesday at Kahului, 6:03 p.m. Sunrise Thursday, 6:22 a.m. Sunrise Thursday at Haleakala Summit, 6:15 a.m. Sunset Wednesday at Kona, 6:02 p.m.

WGG-75 on Mount Haleakala, serving Monterey County, and broadcasting from the National Weather Service Forecast Office in Honolulu. The current time is 7:33 p.m. Hawaii Aleutian Standard Time. Moderate trades will build to breezy levels Thursday as weak trough office in Honolulu. The current time is 7:33 p.m. Hawaii Aleutian Standard Time. Moderate trades will build to breezy levels Thursday as weak troughing near the state dissipates and a new surface high develops north of the state. Expect limited mainly windward and moderate clouds and showers into next week. Showers should increase slightly in coverage and strength late Friday into the weekend as winds become slightly stronger. Here's your Monterey Community Forecast. Issued Wednesday at 3:01 p.m. Tonight, partly cloudy. Scattered showers windward. Isolated showers leeward. Breezy. Lows 70 to 75, and 55 to 61 upcountry. Northeast winds 15 to 20 miles per hour. Thursday, mostly sunny. Scattered showers windward. Breezy. Highs 82 to 87, and 71 to 77 upcountry. Northeast winds 15 to 20 miles per hour. Thursday night, partly cloudy. Windward, isolated showers in the evening, then scattered showers after midnight. Breezy. Lows 70 to 75, and 55 to 61 upcountry. Northeast winds 15 to 20 miles per hour. Friday, windward, mostly cloudy, scattered showers. Leeward, partly cloudy, isolated showers. Breezy. Highs 82 to 87, lows 70 to 75. Upcountry, highs 71 to 76, lows 55 to 60. Northeast winds 15 to 25 miles per hour. Saturday through Sunday, partly cloudy with scattered showers. Breezy. Highs 81 to 86, lows 69 to 74. Upcountry, highs 69 to 75, lows 54 to 60. Northeast winds 15 to 25 miles per hour. Monday, mostly clear. Scattered showers windward. Breezy. Highs 81 to 86, lows 70 to 75. Upcountry, highs 69 to 75, lows 56 to 61. Northeast winds 15 to 25 miles per hour. Here are the forecast high and low temperatures for selected locations. Kahului, low 73, high 88. Hana, low 73, high 83. Haleakala Ranger Station, low 53, high 64. Kapalua, low 73, high 84. Molokai Airport, low 73, high 85. Lanai City, low 68, high 77. Here's the forecast for Haleakala Summit. Issued at 3:02 p.m. Tonight, mostly cloudy with scattered showers. Lows around 53 at the visitor center to around 44 at the summit. East winds 10 to 15 miles per hour. Chance of rain 50%. Thursday, mostly sunny with isolated showers. Highs around 64 at the visitor center to around 67 at the summit. East winds around 15 miles per hour. Chance of rain 20%. Thursday night, partly cloudy. Breezy. Scattered showers after midnight. Lows around 53 at the visitor center to around 46 at the summit. East winds 15 to 20 miles per hour. Chance of rain 50%. Friday, breezy. Mostly sunny with scattered showers. Highs 59 to 78. East winds 15 to 20 miles per hour. Chance of rain 50%. Sunrise Thursday at Haleakala Summit, 6:15 a.m. Here's the forecast for the following county, Big Island, Hawaii. Tonight, windward, mostly cloudy, numerous showers. Leeward, mostly cloudy in the evening then clearing, scattered showers in the evening, then isolated showers after midnight.

Lows 71 to 76. Variable winds to 15 miles per hour, becoming northeast around 15 miles per hour after midnight. Thursday, windward, partly sunny, scattered showers. Leeward, mostly sunny, isolated showers in the afternoon. Highs 85 to 90. Northeast winds, around 15 miles per hour. Thursday night, partly cloudy. Leeward, isolated showers in the evening. Windward, scattered showers. Lows 72 to 77. Northeast winds, around 15 miles per hour. Friday, windward, mostly cloudy, scattered showers during the day, then numerous showers at night. Leeward, partly cloudy, scattered showers during the day. Highs 84 to 89. Lows 71 to 76. Northeast winds around 15 miles per hour. Saturday, partly cloudy. Leeward, isolated showers during the day. Windward, scattered showers during the day, then numerous showers at night. Highs 84 to 89. Lows 71 to 76. Northeast winds, around 15 miles per hour. Sunday, windward, mostly cloudy, scattered showers during the day, then numerous showers at night. Leeward, partly cloudy, isolated showers during the day. Highs 83 to 88. Lows 71 to 76. Northeast winds 15 to 20 miles per hour. Monday, partly cloudy. Leeward, isolated showers during the day. Windward, scattered showers. Highs 84 to 89. Lows 71 to 76. Northeast winds, around 15 miles per hour. At 7 p.m. at Kahului, the sky was mostly cloudy, with a temperature of 75 degrees. The relative humidity was 84%, and the dew point was 70 degrees. The wind was north, at 10 miles an hour. The barometric pressure was 29.97 inches, or 1,014.9 millibars, and rising. At Molokhavi Airport, the sky was clear, and the temperature was 76. At Lanari City, partly cloudy, and 71 degrees. At Kapalua, fog was reported, and the temperature was 73. At Hilo, the sky was cloudy, and the temperature was 76. At Kona, partly cloudy, and 82 degrees. At Bradshaw, the sky was cloudy, and the temperature was 59. At Honolulu, partly cloudy, and 79 degrees. At Lihue, it was clear, with a temperature of 78. Here are the buoy reports at 7 p.m. Wind speeds are in knots. Buoy 51101, wind northeast at 10. Buoy 51000, wind northeast at 10. Buoy 2, wind east at 14. Buoy 3, wind northeast at 14. Buoy 4, wind northeast at 12. Kahului Harbor, northwest at 10. Buoy data provided by the National Weather Service and the Pacific Islands Ocean Observing System. Here are some wind observations at 7 p.m. Wind speeds are in knots. Kahului North at 9. Kahului Harbor Northeast at 13. Makapulapai East at 10, gusting to 17. Kona Southwest at 5. Hilo South at 4. Small craft advisory from Ma'alaya Bay, the Parilolo and Aleniwihaha channels and waters south of the Big Island. The synopsis for Hawaiian coastal waters. Surface high pressure far northwest of the islands will move closer through Thursday and will build as it passes north of Hawaii on Friday, leading to strengthening trade winds. A stronger surface high will move far north of the islands late Saturday and Sunday, likely increasing trade winds into early next week. The forecast for Hawaiian waters within 40 nautical miles, including the channels. Tonight, east-northeast winds 15 to 20 knots. Seas 4 to 7 feet. Wave detail, east 4 feet at 5 seconds, north-northwest 4 feet at 12 seconds, and south 3 feet at 14 seconds.

isolated showers. Thursday and Thursday night, east-northeast winds 15 to 25 knots. Seas 5 to 7 feet. Wave detail, east 5 to 6 feet at 6 seconds, north-northwest 3 feet at 11 seconds and south 3 feet at 16 to 18 seconds. Scattered showers. Friday and Friday night, east-northeast winds 20 to 25 knots. Seas 6 to 9 feet. Wave detail, east 6 feet at 6 seconds and north-northwest 5 feet at 12 seconds. Scattered showers. Saturday through Monday, east-northeast winds 20 to 25 knots. Seas 7 to 10 feet. Scattered showers. More detailed information is available on our webpage at weather.gov/Hawaii. Issued at 3:36 p.m. The surf forecast for Maui. North facing shore 6 to 8 feet tonight. 5 to 7 feet Thursday morning, then 4 to 6 feet during the afternoon. West facing shores 1 to 3 feet tonight. 1 to 3 feet Thursday morning, then 2 to 4 feet during the afternoon. South facing shores 3 to 5 feet tonight. 3 to 5 feet Thursday morning, then 4 to 6 feet during the afternoon. East facing shores 2 to 4 feet tonight. 2 to 4 feet Thursday morning, then 3 to 5 feet during the afternoon. 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The current time is 7:44 p.m. Hawaii Aleutian Standard Time. Moderate trades will build to breezy levels Thursday as weak troughing near the state dissipates and a new surface high develops north of the state. Expect limited mainly windward and moderate clouds and showers into next week. Showers should increase slightly in coverage and strength late Friday into the weekend as winds become slightly stronger. Here's your Maui community forecast. Issued Wednesday at 3:01 p.m. Tonight, partly cloudy. Scattered showers windward. Isolated showers leeward. Breezy. Lows 70 to 75 and 55 to 61 upcountry. Northeast winds 15 to 20 miles per hour. Thursday, mostly sunny. Scattered showers windward. Breezy. Highs 82 to 87 and 71 to 77 upcountry. Northeast winds 15 to 20 miles per hour. Thursday night, partly cloudy. Windward, isolated showers in the evening, then scattered showers after midnight. Breezy. Lows 70 to 75 and 55 to 61 upcountry. Northeast winds 15 to 20 miles per hour. Friday, windward, mostly cloudy, scattered showers. Leeward, partly cloudy, isolated showers. Breezy. Highs 82 to 87, lows 70 to 75. Upcountry, highs 71 to 76, lows 55 to 60. Northeast winds 15 to 25 miles per hour. Saturday through Sunday, partly cloudy with scattered showers. Breezy. Highs 81 to 86, lows 69 to 74. Upcountry, highs 69 to 75, lows 54 to 60. Northeast winds 15 to 25 miles per hour. Monday, mostly clear. Scattered showers windward. Breezy. Highs 81 to 86, lows 70 to 75. Upcountry, highs 69 to 75, lows 56 to 61. Northeast winds 15 to 25 miles per hour. Here are the forecast high and low temperatures for selected locations. Kahului, low 73, high 88. Hana, low 73, high 83. Haleakala Ranger Station, low 53, high 64. Kapalua, low 73, high 84. Molokai Airport, low 73, high 85. Lanai City, low 68, high 77. Here's the forecast for Haleakala Summit. Issued at 3:02 p.m.

tonight, mostly cloudy with scattered showers. Lows around 53 at the visitor center to around 44 at the summit. East winds 10 to 15 miles per hour. Chance of rain 50%. Thursday, mostly sunny with isolated showers. Highs around 64 at the visitor center to around 67 at the summit. East winds around 15 miles per hour. Chance of rain 20%. Thursday night, partly cloudy. Breezy. Scattered showers after midnight. Lows around 53 at the visitor center to around 46 at the summit. East winds 15 to 20 miles per hour. Chance of rain 50%. Friday, breezy. Mostly sunny with scattered showers. Highs 59 to 78. East winds 15 to 20 miles per hour. Chance of rain 50%. Sunrise Thursday at Haleakala Summit, 6:15 a.m. Here's the forecast for the following county, Big Island, Hawaii. Tonight, windward, mostly cloudy, numerous showers. Leeward, mostly cloudy in the evening, then clearing, scattered showers in the evening, then isolated showers after midnight. Lows 71 to 76. Variable winds to 15 miles per hour, becoming northeast around 15 miles per hour after midnight. Thursday, windward, partly sunny, scattered showers. Leeward, mostly sunny, isolated showers in the afternoon. Highs 85 to 90. Northeast winds, around 15 miles per hour. Thursday night, partly cloudy. Leeward, isolated showers in the evening. Windward, scattered showers. Lows 72 to 77. Northeast winds, around 15 miles per hour. Friday, windward, mostly cloudy, scattered showers during the day, then numerous showers at night. Leeward, partly cloudy, scattered showers during the day. Highs 84 to 89. Lows 71 to 76. Northeast winds around 15 miles per hour. Saturday, partly cloudy. Leeward, isolated showers during the day. Windward, scattered showers during the day, then numerous showers at night. Highs 84 to 89. Lows 71 to 76. Northeast winds, around 15 miles per hour. Sunday, windward, mostly cloudy, scattered showers during the day, then numerous showers at night. Leeward, partly cloudy, isolated showers during the day. Highs 83 to 88. Lows 71 to 76. Northeast winds 15 to 20 miles per hour. Monday, partly cloudy. Leeward, isolated showers during the day. Windward, scattered showers. Highs 84 to 89. Lows 71 to 76. Northeast winds, around 15 miles per hour. At 7 p.m. at Kahului, the sky was mostly cloudy, with a temperature of 75 degrees. The relative humidity was 84%, and the dew point was 70 degrees. The wind was north, at 10 miles an hour. The barometric pressure was 29.97 inches, or 1,014.9 millibars, and rising. At Molokaʻi Airport, the sky was clear, and the temperature was 76. At Lanai City, partly cloudy, and 71 degrees. At Kapalua, fog was reported, and the temperature was 73. At Hilo, the sky was cloudy, and the temperature was 76. At Kona, partly cloudy, and 82 degrees. At Bradshaw, the sky was cloudy, and the temperature was 59. At Honolulu, partly cloudy, and 79 degrees. At Lihue, it was clear, with a temperature of 78. Here are the buoy reports at 7 p.m. Wind speeds are in knots. Buoy 51101, wind northeast at 10. Buoy 51000, wind northeast at 10. Buoy 2, wind east at 14. Buoy 3, wind northeast at 14. Buoy 4,

Wind northeast at 12. Kahului Harbor, northwest at 10. Buoy data provided by the National Weather Service and the Pacific Islands Ocean Observing System. Here are some wind observations at 7 p.m. Wind speeds are in knots. Kahului North at 9. Kahului Harbor Northeast at 13. Makapulapai East at 10, gusting to 17. Kona Southwest at 5. Hilo South at 4. Small craft advisory for Mauna Loa Bay, the Parilolo and Alemiwihaha channels and waters south of the Big Island. The synopsis for Hawaiian coastal waters. Surface high pressure far northwest of the islands will move closer through Thursday and will build as it passes north of Hawaii on Friday, leading to strengthening trade winds. A stronger surface high will move far north of the islands late Saturday and Sunday, likely increasing trade winds into early next week. The forecast for Hawaiian waters within 40 nautical miles, including the channels. Tonight, east-northeast winds 15 to 20 knots. Seas 4 to 7 feet. Wave detail, east 4 feet at 5 seconds, north-northwest 4 feet at 12 seconds, and south 3 feet at 14 seconds. Isolated showers. Thursday and Thursday night, east-northeast winds 15 to 25 knots. Seas 5 to 7 feet. Wave detail, east 5 to 6 feet at 6 seconds, north-northwest 3 feet at 11 seconds, and south 3 feet at 16 to 18 seconds. Scattered showers. Friday and Friday night, east-northeast winds 20 to 25 knots. Seas 6 to 9 feet. Wave detail, east 6 feet at 6 seconds and north-northwest 5 feet at 12 seconds. Scattered showers. Saturday through Monday, east-northeast winds 20 to 25 knots. Seas 7 to 10 feet. Scattered showers. More detailed information is available on our webpage at weather.gov/Hawaii. Issued at 3:36 p.m. The surf forecast for Maui. North-facing shore 6 to 8 feet tonight. 5 to 7 feet Thursday morning, then 4 to 6 feet during the afternoon. West-facing shores 1 to 3 feet tonight. 1 to 3 feet Thursday morning, then 2 to 4 feet during the afternoon. South-facing shores 3 to 5 feet tonight. 3 to 5 feet Thursday morning, then 4 to 6 feet during the afternoon. East-facing shores 2 to 4 feet tonight. 2 to 4 feet Thursday morning, then 3 to 5 feet during the afternoon. 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The current time is 7:56 p.m. Hawaii Aleutian Standard Time. Moderate trades will build to breezy levels Thursday as weak troughing near the state dissipates and a new surface high develops north of the state. Expect limited mainly windward and moderate clouds and showers into next week. Showers should increase slightly in coverage and strength late Friday into the weekend as winds become slightly stronger. Here's your Maui community forecast. Issued Wednesday at 3:01 p.m. Tonight, partly cloudy. Scattered showers windward. Isolated showers leeward. Breezy. Lows 70 to 75 and 55 to 61 upcountry. Northeast winds 15 to 20 miles per hour. Thursday, mostly sunny. Scattered showers windward. Breezy. Highs 82 to 87 and 71 to 77 upcountry. Northeast winds 15 to 20 miles per hour. Thursday night, partly cloudy. Windward, isolated showers in the evening, then scattered showers after midnight. Breezy. Lows 70 to 75 and 55 to 61 upcountry. Northeast winds 15 to 20 miles per hour. Friday, windward, mostly cloudy, scattered showers. Leeward, partly cloudy, isolated showers. Breezy. Highs 82 to 87, lows 70 to 75. Upcountry, highs 71 to 70.

6, lows 55 to 60. Northeast winds 15 to 25 miles per hour. Saturday through Sunday, partly cloudy with scattered showers. Breezy. Highs 81 to 86, lows 69 to 74. Upcountry, highs 69 to 75, lows 54 to 60. Northeast winds 15 to 25 miles per hour. Monday, mostly clear. Scattered showers windward. Breezy. Highs 81 to 86, lows 70 to 75. Upcountry, highs 69 to 75, lows 56 to 61. Northeast winds 15 to 25 miles per hour. Here are the forecast high and low temperatures for selected locations. Kahului, low 73, high 88. Hana, low 73, high 83. Palanca Law Ranger Station, low 53, high 64. Kapalua, low 73, high 84. Molokati Airport, low 73, high 85. Lanati City, low 68, high 77. Here's the forecast for Halanka Law Summit. Issued at 3:02 p.m. Tonight, mostly cloudy with scattered showers. Lows around 53 at the visitor center to around 44 at the summit. East winds 10 to 15 miles per hour. Chance of rain 50%. Thursday, mostly sunny with isolated showers. Highs around 64 at the visitor center to around 67 at the summit. East winds around 15 miles per hour. Chance of rain 20%. Thursday night, partly cloudy. Breezy. Scattered showers after midnight. Lows around 53 at the visitor center to around 46 at the summit. East winds 15 to 20 miles per hour. Chance of rain 50%. Friday, breezy. Mostly sunny with scattered showers. Highs 59 to 78. East winds 15 to 20 miles per hour. Chance of rain 50%. Sunrise Thursday at Halanka Law Summit, 6:15 a.m. Here's the forecast for the following county, Big Island, Hawaii. Tonight, windward, mostly cloudy, numerous showers. Leeward, mostly cloudy in the evening then clearing, scattered showers in the evening, then isolated showers after midnight. Lows 71 to 76. Variable winds to 15 miles per hour becoming northeast around 15 miles per hour after midnight. Thursday, windward, partly sunny, scattered showers. Leeward, mostly sunny, isolated showers in the afternoon. Highs 85 to 90. Northeast winds, around 15 miles per hour. Thursday night, partly cloudy. Leeward, isolated showers in the evening. Windward, scattered showers. Lows 72 to 77. Northeast winds, around 15 miles per hour. Friday, windward, mostly cloudy, scattered showers during the day, then numerous showers at night. Leeward, partly cloudy, scattered showers during the day. Highs 84 to 89. Lows 71 to 76. Northeast winds around 15 miles per hour. Saturday, partly cloudy. Leeward, isolated showers during the day. Windward, scattered showers during the day, then numerous showers at night. Highs 84 to 89. Lows 71 to 76. Northeast winds, around 15 miles per hour. Sunday, windward, mostly cloudy, scattered showers during the day, then numerous showers at night. Leeward, partly cloudy, isolated showers during the day. Highs 83 to 88. Lows 71 to 76. Northeast winds 15 to 20 miles per hour. Monday, partly cloudy. Leeward, isolated showers during the day. Windward, scattered showers. Highs 84 to 89. Lows 71 to 76. Northeast winds around 15 miles per hour. Issued at

3:31 p.m. Tides for Kahului. 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High tide at 5:25 a.m. of 2.2 feet. Tides for Kihei and Maui'a Bay. 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Sunset Wednesday at Kahului, 6:03 p.m. Sunrise Thursday, 6:22 a.m. Sunrise Thursday at Haleakala Summit, 6:15 a.m. Sunset Wednesday at Kona, 6:02 p.m. Sunrise Thursday, 6:19 a.m. At 7 p.m. at Kahului, the sky was mostly cloudy, with a temperature of 75 degrees. The relative humidity was 84%, and the dew point was 70 degrees. The wind was north, at 10 miles an hour. The barometric pressure was 29.97 inches, or 1,014.9 millibars, and rising. At Molokhati Airport, the sky was clear, and the temperature was 76. At Lanati City, partly cloudy, and 71 degrees. At Kapalua, fog was reported, and the temperature was 73. At Hilo, the sky was cloudy, and the temperature was 76. At Kona, partly cloudy, and 82 degrees. At Bradshaw, the sky was cloudy, and the temperature was 59. At Honolulu, partly cloudy, and 79 degrees. At Lihue, it was clear, with a temperature of 78. Here are the buoy reports at 7 p.m. Wind speeds are in knots. Buoy 51101, wind northeast at 10. Buoy 51000, wind northeast at 10. Buoy 2, wind east at 14. Buoy 3, wind northeast at 14. Buoy 4, wind northeast at 12. Kahului Harbor, northwest at 10. Buoy data provided by the National Weather Service and the Pacific Islands Ocean Observing System. Here are some wind observations at 7 p.m. Wind speeds are in knots. Kahului North at 9. Kahului Harbor Northeast at 13. Makapulapai East at 10, gusting to 17. Kona Southwest at 5. Hilo South at 4. Small craft advisory from Maui'a Bay, the Pailolo and Alemiwihaha channels and waters south of the Big Island. The synopsis for Hawaiian coastal waters. Surface high pressure far northwest of the islands will move closer through Thursday and will build as it passes north of Hawaii on Friday, leading to strengthening trade winds. A stronger surface high will move far north of the islands late Saturday and Sunday, likely increasing trade winds into early next week. The forecast for Hawaiian waters within 40 nautical miles, including the channels. Tonight, east-northeast winds 15 to 20 knots. Seas 4 to 7 feet. Wave detail, east 4 feet at 5 seconds, north-northwest 4 feet at 12 seconds, and south 3 feet at 14 seconds. Isolated showers. Thursday and Thursday night, east-northeast winds 15 to 25 knots. Seas 5 to 7 feet. Wave detail, east 5 to 6 feet at 6 seconds, north-northwest 3 feet at 11 seconds, and south 3 feet at 16 to 18 seconds. Scattered showers. Friday and Friday night, east-northeast winds 20 to 25 knots. Seas 6 to 9 feet. Wave detail, east 6 feet at 6 seconds and north-northwest 5 feet at 12 seconds. Scattered showers. Saturday through Monday, east-northeast winds 20 to 25 knots. Seas 7 to 10 feet. Scattered showers. More detailed information is available on our webpage at weather.gov/Hawaii. Issued at 3:36 p.m. The surf forecast for Maui. North-facing shore 6 to 8 feet tonight. 5 to 7 feet Thursday morning, then 4 to 6 feet during the afternoon.
west facing shores 1 to 3 feet tonight. 1 to 3 feet Thursday morning, then 2 to 4 feet during the afternoon. South facing shores 3 to 5 feet tonight. 3 to 5 feet Thursday morning, then 4 to 6 feet during the afternoon. East facing shores 2 to 4 feet tonight. 2 to 4 feet Thursday morning, then 3 to 5 feet during the afternoon. 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The current time is 8:08 p.m. Hawaii Aleutian Standard Time. Moderate trades will build to breezy levels Thursday as weak troughing near the state dissipates and a new surface high develops north of the state. Expect limited mainly windward and mountain clouds and showers into next week. Showers should increase slightly in coverage and strength late Friday into the weekend as winds become slightly stronger. Here's your Maui community forecast. Issued Wednesday at 3:01 p.m. Tonight, partly cloudy. Scattered showers windward. Isolated showers leeward. Breezy. Lows 70 to 75 and 55 to 61 upcountry. Northeast winds 15 to 20 miles per hour. Thursday, mostly sunny. Scattered showers windward. Breezy. Highs 82 to 87 and 71 to 77 upcountry. Northeast winds 15 to 20 miles per hour. Thursday night, partly cloudy. Windward, isolated showers in the evening, then scattered showers after midnight. Breezy. Lows 70 to 75 and 55 to 61 upcountry. Northeast winds 15 to 20 miles per hour. Friday, windward, mostly cloudy, scattered showers. Leeward, partly cloudy, isolated showers. Breezy. Highs 82 to 87, lows 70 to 75. Upcountry, highs 71 to 76, lows 55 to 60. Northeast winds 15 to 25 miles per hour. Saturday through Sunday, partly cloudy with scattered showers. Breezy. Highs 81 to 86, lows 69 to 74. Upcountry, highs 69 to 75, lows 54 to 60. Northeast winds 15 to 25 miles per hour. Monday, mostly clear. Scattered showers windward. Breezy. Highs 81 to 86, lows 70 to 75. Upcountry, highs 69 to 75, lows 56 to 61. Northeast winds 15 to 25 miles per hour. Here are the forecast high and low temperatures for selected locations. Kahului, low 73, high 88. Hana, low 73, high 83. Haleakala Ranger Station, low 53, high 64. Kapalua, low 73, high 84. Molokai Airport, low 73, high 85. Lanai City, low 68, high 77. Here's the forecast for Haleakala Summit. Issued at 3:02 p.m. Tonight, mostly cloudy with scattered showers. Lows around 53 at the visitor center to around 44 at the summit. East winds 10 to 15 miles per hour. Chance of rain 50%. Thursday, mostly sunny with isolated showers. Highs around 64 at the visitor center to around 67 at the summit. East winds, around 15 miles per hour. Chance of rain 20%. Thursday night, partly cloudy. Breezy. Scattered showers after midnight. Lows around 53 at the visitor center to around 46 at the summit. East winds 15 to 20 miles per hour. Chance of rain 50%. Friday, breezy. Mostly sunny with scattered showers. Highs 59 to 78. East winds 15 to 20 miles per hour. Chance of rain 50%. Sunrise Thursday at Haleakala Summit, 6:15 a.m. Here's the forecast.

for the following county, Big Island, Hawaii. Tonight, windward, mostly cloudy, numerous showers. Leeward, mostly cloudy in the evening, then clearing. Scattered showers in the evening, then isolated showers after midnight. Lows 71 to 76. Variable winds to 15 miles per hour, becoming northeast around 15 miles per hour after midnight. Thursday, windward, partly sunny, scattered showers. Leeward, mostly sunny, isolated showers in the afternoon. Highs 85 to 90. Northeast winds, around 15 miles per hour. Thursday night, partly cloudy. Leeward, isolated showers in the evening. Windward, scattered showers. Lows 72 to 77. Northeast winds, around 15 miles per hour. Friday, windward, mostly cloudy, scattered showers during the day, then numerous showers at night. Leeward, partly cloudy, scattered showers during the day. Highs 84 to 89. Lows 71 to 76. Northeast winds around 15 miles per hour. Saturday, partly cloudy. Leeward, isolated showers during the day. Windward, scattered showers during the day, then numerous showers at night. Highs 84 to 89. Lows 71 to 76. Northeast winds, around 15 miles per hour. Sunday, windward, mostly cloudy, scattered showers during the day, then numerous showers at night. Leeward, partly cloudy, isolated showers during the day. Highs 83 to 88. Lows 71 to 76. Northeast winds 15 to 20 miles per hour. Monday, partly cloudy. Leeward, isolated showers during the day. Windward, scattered showers. Highs 84 to 89. Lows 71 to 76. Northeast winds, around 15 miles per hour. At 8 p.m., at Kahului, the sky was mostly cloudy, with a temperature of 74 degrees. The relative humidity was 91%, and the dew point was 71 degrees. The wind was north, at 12 miles an hour. The barometric pressure was 29.98 inches, or 1,015.2 millibars, and rising. On Molokati, Molokati Airport was partly cloudy, and 75 degrees. On Lanai, Lanai City was cloudy, and 71 degrees. Elsewhere on the island of Maui, Kapalua, cloudy, 73. On the Big Island, Hilo was cloudy, and 74 degrees. Kona, mostly cloudy, 81. Bradshaw was cloudy, and 58 degrees. On Oahu, Honolulu is partly cloudy, and 78 degrees. On Kauai, Lihue is mostly cloudy, and 77 degrees. Here are the buoy reports at 8 p.m. Wind speeds are in knots. Buoy 51101, northeast at 10, 6 feet, 11 seconds. Buoy 51000, east at 10, 7 feet, 11 seconds. Buoy 2, wind east at 14. Buoy 3, northeast at 14, 8 feet, 11 seconds. Buoy 4, wind northeast at 14. Kahului Harbor, northwest at 12. Buoy data provided by the National Weather Service and the Pacific Islands Ocean Observing System. Here are some wind observations at 7 p.m. Wind speeds are in knots. Kahului North at 9. Kahului Harbor Northeast at 13. Makapulapai East at 10, gusting to 17. Kona Southwest at 5. Hilo South at 4. Small craft advisory from Maui Bay, the Paliolo and Alemuihaha channels and waters south of the Big Island. The synopsis for Hawaiian coastal waters. Surface high pressure far northwest of the islands will move closer through Thursday and will build as it passes north of Hawaii on Friday, leading to strengthening trade winds. A stronger surface high will move far north of the islands late Saturday and Sunday, likely increasing trade winds into early next

the forecast for Hawaiian waters within 40 nautical miles, including the channels. Tonight, east-northeast winds 15 to 20 knots. Seas 4 to 7 feet. Wave detail, east 4 feet at 5 seconds, north-northwest 4 feet at 12 seconds, and south 3 feet at 14 seconds. Isolated showers. Thursday and Thursday night, east-northeast winds 15 to 25 knots. Seas 5 to 7 feet. Wave detail, east 5 to 6 feet at 6 seconds, north-northwest 3 feet at 11 seconds, and south 3 feet at 16 to 18 seconds. Scattered showers. Friday and Friday night, east-northeast winds 20 to 25 knots. Seas 6 to 9 feet. Wave detail, east 6 feet at 6 seconds and north-northwest 5 feet at 12 seconds. Scattered showers. Saturday through Monday, east-northeast winds 20 to 25 knots. Seas 7 to 10 feet. Scattered showers. More detailed information is available on our webpage at weather.gov/Hawaii. Issued at 3:36 p.m. The surf forecast for Maui. North-facing shore 6 to 8 feet tonight. 5 to 7 feet Thursday morning, then 4 to 6 feet during the afternoon. West-facing shores 1 to 3 feet tonight. 1 to 3 feet Thursday morning, then 2 to 4 feet during the afternoon. South-facing shores 3 to 5 feet tonight. 3 to 5 feet Thursday morning, then 4 to 6 feet during the afternoon. East-facing shores 2 to 4 feet tonight. 2 to 4 feet Thursday morning, then 3 to 5 feet during the afternoon. When a hurricane threatens, monitor your radio or television for the latest National Weather Service advisories, as well as any special instructions from emergency managers. Hurricanes can cause power failures and cut off or contaminate water supplies. Store a 7-day supply of water you can use for drinking, cooking, and bathing. Check battery-powered equipment such as radios and flashlights. In case the banks and ATM devices fail, you should keep cash and coins on hand. Stores and pharmacies may not be open during an emergency when you need supplies like special medication or other essential items. Stocking extra of these items will ensure they are available when you need them. Now is the time to stock your disaster supply kit and review your family disaster plan. Do not wait until a tropical cyclone forms. 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The current time is 8:20 p.m. Hawaii Aleutian Standard Time. A high-pressure system drifting slowly from west to east for north of the Hawaiian Islands over the next few days will increase easterly trade winds into the moderate to breezy rains lasting into the middle of next week. Brief pulses of enhanced showers are forecast with three passing easterly waves favoring the windward mountain areas in the overnight to early morning hours starting Friday night and lingering into Tuesday morning. Here's your Maui community forecast. Issued Wednesday at 3:01 p.m. Tonight, partly cloudy. Scattered showers windward. Isolated showers leeward. Breezy. Lows 70 to 75 and 55 to 61 upcountry. Northeast winds 15 to 20 miles per hour. Thursday, mostly sunny. Scattered showers windward. Breezy. Highs 82 to 87 and 71 to 77 upcountry. Northeast winds 15 to 20 miles per hour. Thursday night, partly cloudy. Windward, isolated showers in the evening, then scattered showers after midnight. Breezy. Lows 70 to 75 and 55 to 61 upcountry. Northeast winds 15 to 20 miles per hour. Friday, windward, mostly cloudy, scattered showers. Leeward, partly cloudy, isolated showers. Breezy. Highs 82 to 87, lows 70 to 75. Upcountry, highs 71 to 76, lows 55 to 60.

Northeast winds 15 to 25 miles per hour. Saturday through Sunday, partly cloudy with scattered showers. Breezy. Highs 81 to 86, lows 69 to 74. Upcountry, highs 69 to 75, lows 54 to 60. Northeast winds 15 to 25 miles per hour. Monday, mostly clear. Scattered showers windward. Breezy. Highs 81 to 86, lows 70 to 75. Upcountry, highs 69 to 75, lows 56 to 61. Northeast winds 15 to 25 miles per hour. Here are the forecast high and low temperatures for selected locations. Kahului, low 73, high 88. Hana, low 73, high 83. Palaka Law Ranger Station, low 53, high 64. Kapalua, low 73, high 84. Molokati Airport, low 73, high 85. Lanari City, low 68, high 77. Here's the forecast for Haleakala Law Summit. Issued at 3:02 p.m. Tonight, mostly cloudy with scattered showers. Lows around 53 at the visitor center to around 44 at the summit. East winds 10 to 15 miles per hour. Chance of rain 50%. Thursday, mostly sunny with isolated showers. Highs around 64 at the visitor center to around 67 at the summit. East winds, around 15 miles per hour. Chance of rain 20%. Thursday night, partly cloudy. Breezy. Scattered showers after midnight. Lows around 53 at the visitor center to around 46 at the summit. East winds 15 to 20 miles per hour. Chance of rain 50%. Friday, breezy. Mostly sunny with scattered showers. Highs 59 to 78. East winds 15 to 20 miles per hour. Chance of rain 50%. Sunrise Thursday at Haleakala Summit, 6:15 a.m. Here's the forecast for the following county, Big Island, Hawaii. Tonight, windward, mostly cloudy, numerous showers. Leeward, mostly cloudy in the evening then clearing, scattered showers in the evening, then isolated showers after midnight. Lows 71 to 76. Variable winds to 15 miles per hour becoming northeast around 15 miles per hour after midnight. Thursday, windward, partly sunny, scattered showers. Leeward, mostly sunny, isolated showers in the afternoon. Highs 85 to 90. Northeast winds, around 15 miles per hour. Thursday night, partly cloudy. Leeward, isolated showers in the evening. Windward, scattered showers. Lows 72 to 77. Northeast winds, around 15 miles per hour. Friday, windward, mostly cloudy, scattered showers during the day, then numerous showers at night. Leeward, partly cloudy, scattered showers during the day. Highs 84 to 89. Lows 71 to 76. Northeast winds around 15 miles per hour. Saturday, partly cloudy. Leeward, isolated showers during the day. Windward, scattered showers during the day, then numerous showers at night. Highs 84 to 89. Lows 71 to 76. Northeast winds, around 15 miles per hour. Sunday, windward, mostly cloudy, scattered showers during the day, then numerous showers at night. Leeward, partly cloudy, isolated showers during the day. Highs 83 to 88. Lows 71 to 76. Northeast winds 15 to 20 miles per hour. Monday, partly cloudy. Leeward, isolated showers during the day. Windward, scattered showers. Highs 84 to 89. Lows 71 to 76. Northeast winds, around 15 miles per hour. At 8 p.m., at Kahului, the sky was mostly

cloudy, with a temperature of 74 degrees. The relative humidity was 91%, and the dew point was 71 degrees. The wind was north, at 12 miles an hour. The barometric pressure was 29.98 inches, or 1,015.2 millibars, and rising. On Molokhati, Molokhati Airport was partly cloudy, and 75 degrees. On Lanati, Lanati City was cloudy, and 71 degrees. Elsewhere on the island of Maui, Kapalua, cloudy, 73. On the Big Island, Liloa was cloudy, and 74 degrees. Kona, mostly cloudy, 81. Bradshaw was cloudy, and 58 degrees. On Oahu, Honolulu is partly cloudy, and 78 degrees. On Kauai, Lihue is mostly cloudy, and 77 degrees. Here are the buoy reports at 8 p.m. Wind speeds are in knots. Buoy 51101, northeast at 10, 6 feet, 11 seconds. Buoy 51000, east at 10, 7 feet, 11 seconds. Buoy 2, wind east at 14. Buoy 3, northeast at 14, 8 feet, 11 seconds. Buoy 4, wind northeast at 14. Kahului Harbor, northwest at 12. Buoy data provided by the National Weather Service and the Pacific Islands Ocean Observing System. Here are some wind observations at 8 p.m. Wind speeds are in knots. Kahului North at 10. Kahului Harbor Northeast at 13. Makapulapai East at 10, gusting to 17. Kona South at 4. Liloa West at 4. Small craft advisory from Mauai Bay, the Pailolo and Alanui Haha channels and waters south of the Big Island. The synopsis for Hawaiian coastal waters. Surface high pressure far northwest of the islands will move closer through Thursday and will build as it passes north of Hawaii on Friday, leading to strengthening trade winds. A stronger surface high will move far north of the islands late Saturday and Sunday, likely increasing trade winds into early next week. The forecast for Hawaiian waters within 40 nautical miles, including the channels. Tonight, east-northeast winds 15 to 20 knots. Seas 4 to 7 feet. Wave detail, east 4 feet at 5 seconds, north-northwest 4 feet at 12 seconds, and south 3 feet at 14 seconds. Isolated showers. Thursday and Thursday night, east-northeast winds 15 to 25 knots. Seas 5 to 7 feet. Wave detail, east 5 to 6 feet at 6 seconds, north-northwest 3 feet at 11 seconds, and south 3 feet at 16 to 18 seconds. Scattered showers. Friday and Friday night, east-northeast winds 20 to 25 knots. Seas 6 to 9 feet. Wave detail, east 6 feet at 6 seconds, and north-northwest 5 feet at 12 seconds. Scattered showers. Saturday through Monday, east-northeast winds 20 to 25 knots. Seas 7 to 10 feet. Scattered showers. 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When a hurricane threatens, monitor your radio or television for the latest National Weather Service advisories, as well as any special instructions from emergency managers. Hurricanes can cause power failures and cut off or contaminate water supplies. Store a 7-day supply of water you can use for drinking, cooking, and bathing. Check battery-powered equipment such as radios and flashlights. In case the banks and ATM devices fail, you should keep cash and coins on hand. Stores and pharmacies may not be open during an emergency when you need supplies like special medication or other essential items. Stocking extra of these items will ensure they are available when you need them. Now is the time to stock your disaster supply kit and review your family disaster plan. Do not wait until a tropical cyclone forms. Issued at 3:31 p.m. Tides for Kahului. Low tide at 9:33 p.m. of 0.1 foot. High tide at 5:25 a.m. of 2.2 feet.

by high winds and become flying debris. Boats should be moored securely or moved to a designated safe area well before the storm arrives. Windows should be boarded up. Larger windows may be broken by wind pressure, while smaller windows are mainly damaged by wind-driven debris. If evacuation is required, be sure to take your disaster supply kit when leaving for a designated shelter. Keep in mind that evacuation routes may become flooded or cut off, even before the full force of the tropical cyclone arrives. Take time now and be prepared. 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The current time is 8:34 p.m. Hawaii Aleutian Standard Time. A high-pressure system drifting slowly from west to east for north of the Hawaiian Islands over the next few days will increase easterly trade winds into the moderate to breezy range lasting into the middle of next week. Brief pulses of enhanced showers are forecast with three passing easterly waves favoring the windward mountain areas in the overnight to early morning hours starting Friday night and lingering into Tuesday morning. Here's your Maui community forecast. Issued Wednesday at 3:01 p.m. Tonight, partly cloudy. Scattered showers windward. Isolated showers leeward. Breezy. Lows 70 to 75 and 55 to 61 upcountry. Northeast winds 15 to 20 miles per hour. Thursday, mostly sunny. Scattered showers windward. Breezy. Highs 82 to 87 and 71 to 77 upcountry. Northeast winds 15 to 20 miles per hour. Thursday night, partly cloudy. Windward, isolated showers in the evening, then scattered showers after midnight. Breezy. Lows 70 to 75 and 55 to 61 upcountry. Northeast winds 15 to 20 miles per hour. Friday, windward, mostly cloudy, scattered showers. Leeward, partly cloudy, isolated showers. Breezy. Highs 82 to 87, lows 70 to 75. Upcountry, highs 71 to 76, lows 55 to 60. Northeast winds 15 to 25 miles per hour. Saturday through Sunday, partly cloudy with scattered showers. Breezy. Highs 81 to 86, lows 69 to 74. Upcountry, highs 69 to 75, lows 54 to 60. Northeast winds 15 to 25 miles per hour. Monday, mostly clear. Scattered showers windward. Breezy. Highs 81 to 86, lows 70 to 75. Upcountry, highs 69 to 75, lows 56 to 61. Northeast winds 15 to 25 miles per hour. Here are the forecast high and low temperatures for selected locations. Kahului, low 73, high 88. Hana, low 73, high 83. Haleakala Ranger Station, low 53, high 64. Kapalua, low 73, high 84. Molokai Airport, low 73, high 85. Lanai City, low 68, high 77. Here's the forecast for Haleakala Summit. Issued at 3:02 p.m. Tonight, mostly cloudy with scattered showers. Lows around 53 at the visitor center to around 44 at the summit. East winds 10 to 15 miles per hour. Chance of rain 50%. Thursday, mostly sunny with isolated showers. Highs around 64 at the visitor center to around 67 at the summit. East winds around 15 miles per hour. Chance of rain 20%. Thursday night, partly cloudy. Breezy. Scattered showers after midnight. Lows around 53 at the visitor center to around 46 at the summit. East winds 15 to 20 miles per hour. Chance of rain 50%. Friday, breezy. Mostly sunny with scattered showers.

highs 59 to 78. East winds 15 to 20 miles per hour. Chance of rain 50%. Sunrise Thursday at Haleakala Summit, 6:15 a.m. Here's the forecast for the following county, Big Island, Hawaii. Tonight, windward, mostly cloudy, numerous showers. Leeward, mostly cloudy in the evening, then clearing, scattered showers in the evening, then isolated showers after midnight. Lows 71 to 76. Variable winds to 15 miles per hour, becoming northeast around 15 miles per hour after midnight. Thursday, windward, partly sunny, scattered showers. Leeward, mostly sunny, isolated showers in the afternoon. Highs 85 to 90. Northeast winds, around 15 miles per hour. Thursday night, partly cloudy. Leeward, isolated showers in the evening. Windward, scattered showers. Lows 72 to 77. Northeast winds, around 15 miles per hour. Friday, windward, mostly cloudy, scattered showers during the day, then numerous showers at night. Leeward, partly cloudy, scattered showers during the day. Highs 84 to 89. Lows 71 to 76. Northeast winds around 15 miles per hour. Saturday, partly cloudy. Leeward, isolated showers during the day. Windward, scattered showers during the day, then numerous showers at night. Highs 84 to 89. Lows 71 to 76. Northeast winds, around 15 miles per hour. Sunday, windward, mostly cloudy, scattered showers during the day, then numerous showers at night. Leeward, partly cloudy, isolated showers during the day. Highs 83 to 88. Lows 71 to 76. Northeast winds 15 to 20 miles per hour. Monday, partly cloudy. Leeward, isolated showers during the day. Windward, scattered showers. Highs 84 to 89. Lows 71 to 76. Northeast winds, around 15 miles per hour. At 8 p.m., at Kahului, mostly cloudy, and 74 degrees. Relative humidity 91%, dew point 71 degrees. Wind north, 12 miles an hour. The barometric pressure 29.98 inches, or 1,015.2 millibars, and rising. Molokai Airport, partly cloudy, 75. Lanai City, cloudy, 71. Kapalua, cloudy, 73. Hilo, cloudy, 74. Kona, cloudy, 82. Bradshaw, cloudy, 59. Honolulu, partly cloudy, 78. Lihue, mostly cloudy, 77. Here are the buoy reports at 8 p.m. Wind speeds are in knots. Buoy 51101, wind northeast at 12. Buoy 51000, wind northeast at 12. Buoy 2, wind east at 14. Buoy 3, wind northeast at 14. Buoy 4, wind northeast at 14. Kahului Harbor, north at 13. Buoy data provided by the National Weather Service and the Pacific Islands Ocean Observing System. Here are some wind observations at 8 p.m. Wind speeds are in knots. Kahului North at 10. Kahului Harbor Northeast at 13. Makapulapai East at 10, gusting to 17. Kona Variable at 5. Hilo West at 7. Small craft advisory from Maui Bay, the Pailolo and Alanuihaha channels and waters south of the Big Island. The synopsis for Hawaiian coastal waters. Surface high pressure far northwest of the islands will move closer through Thursday and will build as it passes north of Hawaii on Friday, leading to strengthening trade winds. A stronger surface high will move far north of the islands late Saturday and Sunday, likely increasing trade winds into early next week. The forecast for Hawaiian waters within 40 knots.

nautical miles, including the channels. Tonight, east-northeast winds 15 to 20 knots. Seas 4 to 7 feet. Wave detail, east 4 feet at 5 seconds, north-northwest 4 feet at 12 seconds, and south 3 feet at 14 seconds. Isolated showers. Thursday and Thursday night, east-northeast winds 15 to 25 knots. Seas 5 to 7 feet. Wave detail, east 5 to 6 feet at 6 seconds, north-northwest 3 feet at 11 seconds, and south 3 feet at 16 to 18 seconds. Scattered showers. Friday and Friday night, east-northeast winds 20 to 25 knots. Seas 6 to 9 feet. Wave detail, east 6 feet at 6 seconds and north-northwest 5 feet at 12 seconds. Scattered showers. Saturday through Monday, east-northeast winds 20 to 25 knots. Seas 7 to 10 feet. Scattered showers. More detailed information is available on our webpage at weather.gov/Hawaii. Issued at 3:36 p.m. The surf forecast for Maui. North facing shore 6 to 8 feet tonight. 5 to 7 feet Thursday morning, then 4 to 6 feet during the afternoon. West facing shore is 1 to 3 feet tonight. 1 to 3 feet Thursday morning, then 2 to 4 feet during the afternoon. South facing shores 3 to 5 feet tonight. 3 to 5 feet Thursday morning, then 4 to 6 feet during the afternoon. East facing shores 2 to 4 feet tonight. 2 to 4 feet Thursday morning, then 3 to 5 feet during the afternoon. 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The current time is 8:45 p.m. Hawaii Aleutian Standard Time. A high-pressure system drifting slowly from west to east far north of the Hawaiian Islands over the next few days will increase easterly trade winds into the moderate to breezy range lasting into the middle of next week. Brief pulses of enhanced showers are forecast with three passing easterly waves favoring the windward mountain areas in the overnight to early morning hours starting Friday night and lingering into Tuesday morning. Here's your Maui community forecast. Issued Wednesday at 3:01 p.m. Tonight, partly cloudy. Scattered showers windward. Isolated showers leeward. Breezy. Lows 70 to 75 and 55 to 61 upcountry. Northeast winds 15 to 20 miles per hour. Thursday, mostly sunny. Scattered showers windward. Breezy. Highs 82 to 87 and 71 to 77 upcountry. Northeast winds 15 to 20 miles per hour. Thursday night, partly cloudy. Windward, isolated showers in the evening, then scattered showers after midnight. Breezy. Lows 70 to 75 and 55 to 61 upcountry. Northeast winds 15 to 20 miles per hour. Friday, windward, mostly cloudy, scattered showers. Leeward, partly cloudy, isolated showers. Breezy. Highs 82 to 87, lows 70 to 75. Upcountry, highs 71 to 76, lows 55 to 60. Northeast winds 15 to 25 miles per hour. Saturday through Sunday, partly cloudy with scattered showers. Breezy. Highs 81 to 86, lows 69 to 74. Upcountry, highs 69 to 75, lows 54 to 60. Northeast winds 15 to 25 miles per hour. Monday, mostly clear. Scattered showers windward. Breezy. Highs 81 to 86, lows 70 to 75. Upcountry, highs 69 to 75, lows 56 to 61. Northeast winds 15 to 25 miles per hour. Here are the forecast high and low temperatures for selected locations. Kahului, low 73, high 88. Hana, low 73, high 83. Haleakala Ranger Station.

53, high 64. Kapalua, low 73, high 84. Molokati Airport, low 73, high 85. Lanati City, low 68, high 77. Here's the forecast for Haleakala Summit. Issued at 3:02 p.m. Tonight, mostly cloudy with scattered showers. Lows around 53 at the visitor center to around 44 at the summit. East winds 10 to 15 miles per hour. Chance of rain 50%. Thursday, mostly sunny with isolated showers. Highs around 64 at the visitor center to around 67 at the summit. East winds, around 15 miles per hour. Chance of rain 20%. Thursday night, partly cloudy. Breezy. Scattered showers after midnight. Lows around 53 at the visitor center to around 46 at the summit. East winds 15 to 20 miles per hour. Chance of rain 50%. Friday, breezy. Mostly sunny with scattered showers. Highs 59 to 78. East winds 15 to 20 miles per hour. Chance of rain 50%. Sunrise Thursday at Haleakala Summit, 6:15 a.m. Here's the forecast for the following county, Big Island, Hawaii. Tonight, windward, mostly cloudy, numerous showers. Leeward, mostly cloudy in the evening then clearing, scattered showers in the evening, then isolated showers after midnight. Lows 71 to 76. Variable winds to 15 miles per hour becoming northeast around 15 miles per hour after midnight. Thursday, windward, partly sunny, scattered showers. Leeward, mostly sunny, isolated showers in the afternoon. Highs 85 to 90. Northeast winds, around 15 miles per hour. Thursday night, partly cloudy. Leeward, isolated showers in the evening. Windward, scattered showers. Lows 72 to 77. Northeast winds, around 15 miles per hour. Friday, windward, mostly cloudy, scattered showers during the day, then numerous showers at night. Leeward, partly cloudy, scattered showers during the day. Highs 84 to 89. Lows 71 to 76. Northeast winds around 15 miles per hour. Saturday, partly cloudy. Leeward, isolated showers during the day. Windward, scattered showers during the day, then numerous showers at night. Highs 84 to 89. Lows 71 to 76. Northeast winds, around 15 miles per hour. Sunday, windward, mostly cloudy, scattered showers during the day, then numerous showers at night. Leeward, partly cloudy, isolated showers during the day. Highs 83 to 88. Lows 71 to 76. Northeast winds 15 to 20 miles per hour. Monday, partly cloudy. Leeward, isolated showers during the day. Windward, scattered showers. Highs 84 to 89. Lows 71 to 76. Northeast winds, around 15 miles per hour. At 8 p.m., at Kahului, mostly cloudy, and 74 degrees. Relative humidity 91%, dew point 71 degrees. Wind north, 12 miles an hour. The barometric pressure 29.98 inches, or 1,015.2 millibars, and rising. Molokati Airport, partly cloudy, 75. Lanati City, cloudy, 71. Kapalua, cloudy, 73. Lilo, cloudy, 74. Kona, cloudy, 82. Bradshaw, cloudy, 59. Honolulu, partly cloudy, 78. Lihue, mostly cloudy, 77. Here are the buoy reports at 8 p.m. Wind speeds are in knots. Buoy 51101, wind northeast at 12. Buoy 51000, wind northeast at 12.

Buoy 2, wind east at 14. Buoy 3, wind northeast at 14. Buoy 4, wind northeast at 14. Kahului Harbor, north at 13. Buoy data provided by the National Weather Service and the Pacific Islands Ocean Observing System. Here are some wind observations at 8 p.m. Wind speeds are in knots. Kahului north at 10. Kahului Harbor northeast at 13. Makapurlapai east at 10, gusting to 17. Kona variable at 5. Hilo west at 7. Small craft advisory for Mauna Bay, the Paliloa and Alanui-Haha channels and waters south of the Big Island. The synopsis for Hawaiian coastal waters. Surface high pressure far northwest of the islands will move closer through Thursday and will build as it passes north of Hawaii on Friday, leading to strengthening trade winds. A stronger surface high will move far north of the islands late Saturday and Sunday, likely increasing trade winds into early next week. The forecast for Hawaiian waters within 40 nautical miles, including the channels. Tonight, east-northeast winds 15 to 20 knots. Seas 4 to 7 feet. Wave detail, east 4 feet at 5 seconds, north-northwest 4 feet at 12 seconds, and south 3 feet at 14 seconds. Isolated showers. Thursday and Thursday night, east-northeast winds 15 to 25 knots. Seas 5 to 7 feet. Wave detail, east 5 to 6 feet at 6 seconds, north-northwest 3 feet at 11 seconds, and south 3 feet at 16 to 18 seconds. Scattered showers. Friday and Friday night, east-northeast winds 20 to 25 knots. Seas 6 to 9 feet. Wave detail, east 6 feet at 6 seconds and north-northwest 5 feet at 12 seconds. Scattered showers. Saturday through Monday, east-northeast winds 20 to 25 knots. Seas 7 to 10 feet. Scattered showers. More detailed information is available on our webpage at weather.gov/Hawaii. Issued at 3:36 p.m. The surf forecast for Maui. North-facing shore 6 to 8 feet tonight. 5 to 7 feet Thursday morning, then 4 to 6 feet during the afternoon. West-facing shores 1 to 3 feet tonight. 1 to 3 feet Thursday morning, then 2 to 4 feet during the afternoon. South-facing shores 3 to 5 feet tonight. 3 to 5 feet Thursday morning, then 4 to 6 feet during the afternoon. East-facing shores 2 to 4 feet tonight. 2 to 4 feet Thursday morning, then 3 to 5 feet during the afternoon. 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The current time is 8:57 p.m. Hawaii Aleutian Standard Time. A high-pressure system drifting slowly from west to east far north of the Hawaiian Islands over the next few days will increase easterly trade winds into the moderate to breezy range lasting into the middle of next week. Brief pulses of enhanced showers are forecast with three passing easterly waves favoring the windward mountain areas in the overnight to early morning hours starting Friday night and lingering into Tuesday morning. Here's your Maui community forecast. Issued Wednesday at 3:01 p.m. Tonight, partly cloudy. Scattered showers windward. Isolated showers leeward. Breezy. Lows 70 to 75 and 55 to 61 upcountry. Northeast winds 15 to 20 miles per hour. Thursday, mostly sunny. Scattered showers windward. Breezy. Highs 82 to 87 and 71 to 77 upcountry. Northeast winds 15 to 20 miles per hour. Thursday night, partly cloudy. Windward, isolated showers in the evening, then scattered showers after midnight. Breezy. Lows 70 to 75 and 55 to 61 upcountry. Northeast winds 15 to 20 miles per hour. Friday, windward, mostly cloudy, scattered showers.

scattered, partly cloudy, isolated showers. Breezy. Highs 82 to 87, lows 70 to 75. Upcountry, highs 71 to 76, lows 55 to 60. Northeast winds 15 to 25 miles per hour. Saturday through Sunday, partly cloudy with scattered showers. Breezy. Highs 81 to 86, lows 69 to 74. Upcountry, highs 69 to 75, lows 54 to 60. Northeast winds 15 to 25 miles per hour. Monday, mostly clear. Scattered showers windward. Breezy. Highs 81 to 86, lows 70 to 75. Upcountry, highs 69 to 75, lows 56 to 61. Northeast winds 15 to 25 miles per hour. Here are the forecast high and low temperatures for selected locations. Kahului, low 73, high 88. Hana, low 73, high 83. Haleakala Ranger Station, low 53, high 64. Kapalua, low 73, high 84. Molokati Airport, low 73, high 85. Lanari City, low 68, high 77. Here's the forecast for Haleakala Summit. Issued at 3:02 p.m. Tonight, mostly cloudy with scattered showers. Lows around 53 at the visitor center to around 44 at the summit. East winds 10 to 15 miles per hour. Chance of rain 50%. Thursday, mostly sunny with isolated showers. Highs around 64 at the visitor center to around 67 at the summit. East winds around 15 miles per hour. Chance of rain 20%. Thursday night, partly cloudy. Breezy. Scattered showers after midnight. Lows around 53 at the visitor center to around 46 at the summit. East winds 15 to 20 miles per hour. Chance of rain 50%. Friday, breezy. Mostly sunny with scattered showers. Highs 59 to 78. East winds 15 to 20 miles per hour. Chance of rain 50%. Sunrise Thursday at Haleakala Summit, 6:15 a.m. Issued at 3:31 p.m. Tides for Kahului. Low tide at 9:33 p.m. of 0.1 foot. High tide at 5:25 a.m. of 2.2 feet. Tides for Kihei and Ma'awaya Bay. High tide at 4:33 p.m. of 1.4 feet. Low tide at 10:52 p.m. of 0 feet. Tides for Kona. High tide at 4:43 p.m. of 1.1 foot. Low tide at 11:07 p.m. of 0.1 foot. Sunset Wednesday at Kahului, 6:03 p.m. Sunrise Thursday, 6:22 a.m. Sunrise Thursday at Haleakala Summit, 6:15 a.m. Sunset Wednesday at Kona, 6:02 p.m. Sunrise Thursday, 6:19 a.m. Here's the forecast for the following county, Big Island, Hawaii. Tonight, windward, mostly cloudy, numerous showers. Leeward, mostly cloudy in the evening, then clearing, scattered showers in the evening, then isolated showers after midnight. Lows 71 to 76. Variable winds to 15 miles per hour, becoming northeast around 15 miles per hour after midnight. Thursday, windward, partly sunny, scattered showers. Leeward, mostly sunny, isolated showers in the afternoon. Highs 85 to 90. Northeast winds, around 15 miles per hour. Thursday night, partly cloudy. Leeward, isolated showers in the evening. Windward, scattered showers. Lows 72 to 77. Northeast winds, around 15 miles per hour. Friday, windward, mostly cloudy, scattered showers during the day, then numerous showers at night. Leeward, partly cloudy, scattered showers during the day. Highs 84 to 89.

Lows 71 to 76. Northeast winds around 15 miles per hour. Saturday, partly cloudy. Leeward, isolated showers during the day. Windward, scattered showers during the day, then numerous showers at night. Highs 84 to 89. Lows 71 to 76. Northeast winds, around 15 miles per hour. Sunday, windward, mostly cloudy, scattered showers during the day, then numerous showers at night. Leeward, partly cloudy, isolated showers during the day. Highs 83 to 88. Lows 71 to 76. Northeast winds 15 to 20 miles per hour. Monday, partly cloudy. Leeward, isolated showers during the day. Windward, scattered showers. Highs 84 to 89. Lows 71 to 76. Northeast winds, around 15 miles per hour. At 8 p.m., at Kahului, mostly cloudy, and 74 degrees. Relative humidity 91%, dew point 71 degrees. Wind north, 12 miles an hour. The barometric pressure 29.98 inches, or 1,015.2 millibars, and rising. Molokati Airport, partly cloudy, 75. Lanari City, cloudy, 71. Kapalua, cloudy, 73. Lilo, cloudy, 74. Kona, cloudy, 82. Bradshaw, cloudy, 59. Honolulu, partly cloudy, 78. Lihue, mostly cloudy, 77. Here are the buoy reports at 8 p.m. Wind speeds are in knots. Buoy 51101, wind northeast at 12. Buoy 51000, wind northeast at 12. Buoy 2, wind east at 14. Buoy 3, wind northeast at 14. Buoy 4, wind northeast at 14. Kahului Harbor, north at 13. Buoy data provided by the National Weather Service and the Pacific Islands Ocean Observing System. Here are some wind observations at 8 p.m. Wind speeds are in knots. Kahului North at 10. Kahului Harbor Northeast at 13. Makapulapai East at 10. Gusting to 17. Kona Variable at 5. Hilo West at 7. Small craft advisory from Ma'alai Bay, the Parilolo and Alanui-Haha channels and waters south of the Big Island. The synopsis for Hawaiian coastal waters. Surface high pressure far northwest of the islands will move closer through Thursday and will build as it passes north of Hawaii on Friday, leading to strengthening trade winds. A stronger surface high will move far north of the islands late Saturday and Sunday, likely increasing trade winds into early next week. The forecast for Hawaiian waters within 40 nautical miles, including the channels. Tonight, east-northeast winds 15 to 20 knots. Seas 4 to 7 feet. Wave detail, east 4 feet at 5 seconds, north-northwest 4 feet at 12 seconds, and south 3 feet at 14 seconds. Isolated showers. Thursday and Thursday night, east-northeast winds 15 to 25 knots. Seas 5 to 7 feet. Wave detail, east 5 to 6 feet at 6 seconds, north-northwest 3 feet at 11 seconds, and south 3 feet at 16 to 18 seconds. Scattered showers. Friday and Friday night, east-northeast winds 20 to 25 knots. Seas 6 to 9 feet. Wave detail, east 6 feet at 6 seconds and north-northwest 5 feet at 12 seconds. Scattered showers. Saturday through Monday, east-northeast winds 20 to 25 knots. Seas 7 to 10 feet. Scattered showers. More detailed information is available on our webpage at weather.gov/Hawaii. Issued at 3:36 p.m. The surf forecast for Maui. North-facing shore 6 to 8 feet tonight. 5 to 7 feet Thursday morning, then 4 to 6 feet during the afternoon. West-facing shores 1.

3 feet tonight, 1 to 3 feet Thursday morning, then 2 to 4 feet during the afternoon. South-facing shores, 3 to 5 feet tonight, 3 to 5 feet Thursday morning, then 4 to 6 feet during the afternoon. East-facing shores, 2 to 4 feet tonight, 2 to 4 feet Thursday morning, then 3 to 5 feet during the afternoon. 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The current time is 9:09 p.m. Hawaii Aleutian Standard Time. A high-pressure system drifting slowly from west to east far north of the Hawaiian Islands over the next few days will increase easterly trade winds into the moderate to breezy range lasting into the middle of next week. Brief pulses of enhanced showers are forecast with 3 passing easterly waves favoring the windward mountain areas in the overnight to early morning hours starting Friday night and lingering into Tuesday morning. Here's your Maui community forecast. Issued Wednesday at 3:01 p.m. Tonight, partly cloudy. Scattered showers windward. Isolated showers leeward. Breezy. Lows 70 to 75 and 55 to 61 upcountry. Northeast winds 15 to 20 miles per hour. Thursday, mostly sunny. Scattered showers windward. Breezy. Highs 82 to 87 and 71 to 77 upcountry. Northeast winds 15 to 20 miles per hour. Thursday night, partly cloudy. Windward, isolated showers in the evening, then scattered showers after midnight. Breezy. Lows 70 to 75 and 55 to 61 upcountry. Northeast winds 15 to 20 miles per hour. Friday, windward, mostly cloudy, scattered showers. Leeward, partly cloudy, isolated showers. Breezy. Highs 82 to 87, lows 70 to 75. Upcountry, highs 71 to 76, lows 55 to 60. Northeast winds 15 to 25 miles per hour. Saturday through Sunday, partly cloudy with scattered showers. Breezy. Highs 81 to 86, lows 69 to 74. Upcountry, highs 69 to 75, lows 54 to 60. Northeast winds 15 to 25 miles per hour. Monday, mostly clear. Scattered showers windward. Breezy. Highs 81 to 86, lows 70 to 75. Upcountry, highs 69 to 75, lows 56 to 61. Northeast winds 15 to 25 miles per hour. Here are the forecast high and low temperatures for selected locations. Kahului, low 73, high 88. Hana, low 73, high 83. Haleakalā Ranger Station, low 53, high 64. Kapalua, low 73, high 84. Molokai Airport, low 73, high 85. Lanai City, low 68, high 77. When a hurricane threatens, monitor your radio or television for the latest National Weather Service advisories, as well as any special instructions from emergency managers. Hurricanes can cause power failures and cut off or contaminate water supplies. Store a 7-day supply of water you can use for drinking, cooking, and bathing. Check battery-powered equipment such as radios and flashlights. In case the banks and ATM devices fail, you should keep cash and coins on hand. Stores and pharmacies may not be open during an emergency when you need supplies like special medication or other essential items. Stocking extra of these items will ensure they are available when you need them. Now is the time to stock your disaster supply kit and review your family disaster plan. Do not wait until a tropical cyclone forms. Here's the forecast for Haleakalā Summit. Issued at 3:02 p.m. Tonight, mostly cloudy with scattered showers. Lows around 53 at the visitor center to around 44 at the summit. East winds 10.

15 miles per hour. Chance of rain 50%. Thursday, mostly sunny with isolated showers. Highs around 64 at the visitor center to around 67 at the summit. East winds around 15 miles per hour. Chance of rain 20%. Thursday night, partly cloudy. Breezy. Scattered showers after midnight. Lows around 53 at the visitor center to around 46 at the summit. East winds 15 to 20 miles per hour. Chance of rain 50%. Friday, breezy. Mostly sunny with scattered showers. Highs 59 to 78. East winds 15 to 20 miles per hour. Chance of rain 50%. Sunrise Thursday at Haleakala Summit, 6:15 a.m. Here's the forecast for the following county, Big Island, Hawaii. Tonight, windward, mostly cloudy, numerous showers. Leeward, mostly cloudy in the evening, then clearing, scattered showers in the evening, then isolated showers after midnight. Lows 71 to 76. Variable winds to 15 miles per hour, becoming northeast around 15 miles per hour after midnight. Thursday, windward, partly sunny, scattered showers. Leeward, mostly sunny, isolated showers in the afternoon. Highs 85 to 90. Northeast winds, around 15 miles per hour. Thursday night, partly cloudy. Leeward, isolated showers in the evening. Windward, scattered showers. Lows 72 to 77. Northeast winds, around 15 miles per hour. Friday, windward, mostly cloudy, scattered showers during the day, then numerous showers at night. Leeward, partly cloudy, scattered showers during the day. Highs 84 to 89. Lows 71 to 76. Northeast winds around 15 miles per hour. Saturday, partly cloudy. Leeward, isolated showers during the day. Windward, scattered showers during the day, then numerous showers at night. Highs 84 to 89. Lows 71 to 76. Northeast winds, around 15 miles per hour. Sunday, windward, mostly cloudy, scattered showers during the day, then numerous showers at night. Leeward, partly cloudy, isolated showers during the day. Highs 83 to 88. Lows 71 to 76. Northeast winds 15 to 20 miles per hour. Monday, partly cloudy. Leeward, isolated showers during the day. Windward, scattered showers. Highs 84 to 89. Lows 71 to 76. Northeast winds, around 15 miles per hour. At 9 p.m., at Kahului, there was light rain, and the temperature was 74 degrees. The relative humidity was 87%, and the dew point was 70 degrees. The wind was northeast, at 9 miles an hour. The barometric pressure was 1,015.9 millibars, or 30.00 inches, and rising. At Molokaʻi Airport, it was cloudy, with a temperature of 76. At Lanai City, under a cloudy sky, the temperature was 70. At Kapalua, it was cloudy, with a temperature of 72 degrees. At Hilo, it was cloudy, with a temperature of 73. At Kona, under a mostly cloudy sky, the temperature was 80. At Bradshaw, it was partly cloudy, with a temperature of 56. At Honolulu, it was partly cloudy, with a temperature of 78. At Lihue, under a partly cloudy sky, the temperature was 78 degrees. Here are the buoy reports at 9 p.m. Wind speeds are in knots. Buoy 51101, wind northeast at 12. Buoy 51000, northeast at 10, 7 feet, 11 seconds. Buoy 2, wind east at 14. Buoy 3, northeast at 14, 8 feet, 13 seconds. Buoy 4, east at 12, 7 feet, 14 seconds.

Lee Harbor, north at 11. Buoy data provided by the National Weather Service and the Pacific Islands Ocean Observing System. Here are some wind observations at 8 p.m. Wind speeds are in knots. Kahului North at 10. Kahului Harbor Northeast at 13. Makapulapai East at 10, gusting to 17. Kona Variable at 5. Hilo West at 7. Small craft advisory for Mauai Bay, the Pailolo and Alemuihaha channels and waters south of the Big Island. The synopsis for Hawaiian coastal waters. Surface high pressure far northwest of the islands will move closer through Thursday and will build as it passes north of Hawaii on Friday, leading to strengthening trade winds. A stronger surface high will move far north of the islands late Saturday and Sunday, likely increasing trade winds into early next week. The forecast for Hawaiian waters within 40 nautical miles, including the channels. Tonight, east-northeast winds 15 to 20 knots. Seas 4 to 7 feet. Wave detail, east 4 feet at 5 seconds, north-northwest 4 feet at 12 seconds, and south 3 feet at 14 seconds. Isolated showers. Thursday and Thursday night, east-northeast winds 15 to 25 knots. Seas 5 to 7 feet. Wave detail, east 5 to 6 feet at 6 seconds, north-northwest 3 feet at 11 seconds, and south 3 feet at 16 to 18 seconds. Scattered showers. Friday and Friday night, east-northeast winds 20 to 25 knots. Seas 6 to 9 feet. Wave detail, east 6 feet at 6 seconds and north-northwest 5 feet at 12 seconds. Scattered showers. Saturday through Monday, east-northeast winds 20 to 25 knots. Seas 7 to 10 feet. Scattered showers. More detailed information is available on our webpage at weather.gov/Hawaii. Issued at 3:36 p.m. The surf forecast for Maui. North-facing shore 6 to 8 feet tonight. 5 to 7 feet Thursday morning, then 4 to 6 feet during the afternoon. West-facing shores 1 to 3 feet tonight. 1 to 3 feet Thursday morning, then 2 to 4 feet during the afternoon. South-facing shores 3 to 5 feet tonight. 3 to 5 feet Thursday morning, then 4 to 6 feet during the afternoon. East-facing shores 2 to 4 feet tonight. 2 to 4 feet Thursday morning, then 3 to 5 feet during the afternoon. 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The current time is 9:21 p.m. Hawaii Aleutian Standard Time. A high-pressure system drifting slowly from west to east far north of the Hawaiian Islands over the next few days will increase easterly trade winds into the moderate to breezy range lasting into the middle of next week. Brief pulses of enhanced showers are forecast with three passing easterly waves favoring the windward mountain areas in the overnight to early morning hours starting Friday night and lingering into Tuesday morning. Here's your Maui community forecast. Issued Wednesday at 3:01 p.m. Tonight, partly cloudy. Scattered showers windward. Isolated showers leeward. Breezy. Lows 70 to 75 and 55 to 61 upcountry. Northeast winds 15 to 20 miles per hour. Thursday, mostly sunny. Scattered showers windward. Breezy. Highs 82 to 87 and 71 to 77 upcountry. Northeast winds 15 to 20 miles per hour. Thursday night, partly cloudy. Windward, isolated showers in the evening, then scattered showers after midnight. Breezy. Lows 70 to 75 and 55 to 61 upcountry. Northeast winds 15 to 20 miles per hour. Friday, windward, mostly cloudy, scattered showers. Leeward, partly cloudy, isolated showers. Breezy. Highs 82 to 87, lows 70 to 75. Upcountry, highs 70.
1 to 76, lows 55 to 60. Northeast winds 15 to 25 miles per hour. Saturday through Sunday, partly cloudy with scattered showers. Breezy. Highs 81 to 86, lows 69 to 74. Upcountry, highs 69 to 75, lows 54 to 60. Northeast winds 15 to 25 miles per hour. Monday, mostly clear. Scattered showers windward. Breezy. Highs 81 to 86, lows 70 to 75. Upcountry, highs 69 to 75, lows 56 to 61. Northeast winds 15 to 25 miles per hour. Here are the forecast high and low temperatures for selected locations. Kahului, low 73, high 88. Hana, low 73, high 83. Haleakala Ranger Station, low 53, high 64. Kapalua, low 73, high 84. Molokati Airport, low 73, high 85. Lanari City, low 68, high 77. Here's the forecast for Haleakala Summit. Issued at 3:02 p.m. Tonight, mostly cloudy with scattered showers. Lows around 53 at the visitor center to around 44 at the summit. East winds 10 to 15 miles per hour. Chance of rain 50%. Thursday, mostly sunny with isolated showers. Highs around 64 at the visitor center to around 67 at the summit. East winds around 15 miles per hour. Chance of rain 20%. Thursday night, partly cloudy. Breezy. Scattered showers after midnight. Lows around 53 at the visitor center to around 46 at the summit. East winds 15 to 20 miles per hour. Chance of rain 50%. Friday, breezy. Mostly sunny with scattered showers. Highs 59 to 78. East winds 15 to 20 miles per hour. Chance of rain 50%. Sunrise Thursday at Haleakala Summit, 6:15 a.m. Here's the forecast for the following county, Big Island, Hawaii. Tonight, windward, mostly cloudy, numerous showers. Leeward, mostly cloudy in the evening, then clearing, scattered showers in the evening, then isolated showers after midnight. Lows 71 to 76. Variable winds to 15 miles per hour, becoming northeast around 15 miles per hour after midnight. Thursday, windward, partly sunny, scattered showers. Leeward, mostly sunny, isolated showers in the afternoon. Highs 85 to 90. Northeast winds, around 15 miles per hour. Thursday night, partly cloudy. Leeward, isolated showers in the evening. Windward, scattered showers. Lows 72 to 77. Northeast winds, around 15 miles per hour. Friday, windward, mostly cloudy, scattered showers during the day, then numerous showers at night. Leeward, partly cloudy, scattered showers during the day. Highs 84 to 89. Lows 71 to 76. Northeast winds around 15 miles per hour. Saturday, partly cloudy. Leeward, isolated showers during the day. Windward, scattered showers during the day, then numerous showers at night. Highs 84 to 89. Lows 71 to 76. Northeast winds, around 15 miles per hour. Sunday, windward, mostly cloudy, scattered showers during the day, then numerous showers at night. Leeward, partly cloudy, isolated showers during the day. Highs 83 to 88. Lows 71 to 76. Northeast winds 15 to 20 miles per hour. Monday, partly cloudy. Leeward, isolated showers during the day. Windward, scattered showers. Highs 84 to 89. Lows 71 to 76. Northeast winds, around 15 miles per hour.

at 9 p.m. at Kahului. There was light rain, and the temperature was 74 degrees. The relative humidity was 87%, and the dew point was 70 degrees. The wind was northeast, at 9 miles an hour. The barometric pressure was 1,015.9 millibars, or 30.00 inches, and rising. At Molokhati Airport, it was cloudy, with a temperature of 76. At Lanari City, under a cloudy sky, the temperature was 70. At Kapalua, it was cloudy, with a temperature of 72 degrees. At Hilo, it was cloudy, with a temperature of 73. At Kona, under a mostly cloudy sky, the temperature was 80. At Bradshaw, it was partly cloudy, with a temperature of 56. At Honolulu, it was partly cloudy, with a temperature of 78. At Lihue, under a partly cloudy sky, the temperature was 78 degrees. Here are the buoy reports at 9 p.m. Wind speeds are in knots. Buoy 51101, wind northeast at 12. Buoy 51000, northeast at 10, 7 feet, 11 seconds. Buoy 2, wind east at 14. Buoy 3, northeast at 14, 8 feet, 13 seconds. Buoy 4, east at 12, 7 feet, 14 seconds. Kahului Harbor, north at 11. Buoy data provided by the National Weather Service and the Pacific Islands Ocean Observing System. Here are some wind observations at 9 p.m. Wind speeds are in knots. Kahului northeast at 8. Kahului Harbor northeast at 14. Makapulapai southeast at 7, gusting to 21. Kona west at 3. Hilo southwest at 5. Small craft advisory from Maui Bay, the Pariloro and Alanui-Haha channels and waters south of the Big Island. The synopsis for Hawaiian coastal waters. Surface high pressure far northwest of the islands will move closer through Thursday and will build as it passes north of Hawaii on Friday, leading to strengthening trade winds. A stronger surface high will move far north of the islands late Saturday and Sunday, likely increasing trade winds into early next week. The forecast for Hawaiian waters within 40 nautical miles, including the channels. Tonight, east-northeast winds 15 to 20 knots. Seas 4 to 7 feet. Wave detail, east 4 feet at 5 seconds, north-northwest 4 feet at 12 seconds, and south 3 feet at 14 seconds. Isolated showers. Thursday and Thursday night, east-northeast winds 15 to 25 knots. Seas 5 to 7 feet. Wave detail, east 5 to 6 feet at 6 seconds, north-northwest 3 feet at 11 seconds, and south 3 feet at 16 to 18 seconds. Scattered showers. Friday and Friday night, east-northeast winds 20 to 25 knots. Seas 6 to 9 feet. Wave detail, east 6 feet at 6 seconds and north-northwest 5 feet at 12 seconds. Scattered showers. Saturday through Monday, east-northeast winds 20 to 25 knots. Seas 7 to 10 feet. Scattered showers. More detailed information is available on our webpage at weather.gov/Hawaii. Issued at 3:31 p.m. Tides for Kahului. Low tide at 9:33 p.m. of 0.1 foot. High tide at 5:25 a.m. of 2.2 feet. Tides for Kihei and Maui Bay. High tide at 4:33 p.m. of 1.4 feet. Low tide at 10:52 p.m. of 0 feet. Tides for Kona. 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Low tide at 11:07 p.m. of 0.1 foot. Sunset Wednesday at Kahului, 6:03 p.m. Sunrise Thursday, 6:22 a.m. 11:07 p.m. of 0.1 foot. Sunset Wednesday at Kahului, 6:03 p.m. Sunrise Thursday, 6:22 a.m. Sunrise Thursday at Haleakala Summit, 6:15 a.m. Sunset Wednesday at Kona, 6:03 p.m.

issued at 3:36 p.m. The surf forecast for Maui. North facing shore 6 to 8 feet tonight. 5 to 7 feet Thursday morning, then 4 to 6 feet during the afternoon. West facing shores 1 to 3 feet tonight. 1 to 3 feet Thursday morning, then 2 to 4 feet during the afternoon. South facing shores 3 to 5 feet tonight. 3 to 5 feet Thursday morning, then 4 to 6 feet during the afternoon. East facing shores 2 to 4 feet tonight. 2 to 4 feet Thursday morning, then 3 to 5 feet during the afternoon. 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The current time is 9:35 p.m. Hawaii Aleutian Standard Time. A high-pressure system drifting slowly from west to east for north of the Hawaiian Islands over the next few days will increase easterly trade winds into the moderate to breezy range lasting into the middle of next week. Brief pulses of enhanced showers are forecast with three passing easterly waves favoring the windward mountain areas in the overnight to early morning hours starting Friday night and lingering into Tuesday morning. Here's your Maui community forecast. Issued Wednesday at 3:01 p.m. Tonight, partly cloudy. Scattered showers windward. Isolated showers leeward. Breezy. Lows 70 to 75 and 55 to 61 upcountry. Northeast winds 15 to 20 miles per hour. Thursday, mostly sunny. Scattered showers windward. Breezy. Highs 82 to 87 and 71 to 77 upcountry. Northeast winds 15 to 20 miles per hour. Thursday night, partly cloudy. Windward, isolated showers in the evening, then scattered showers after midnight. Breezy. Lows 70 to 75 and 55 to 61 upcountry. Northeast winds 15 to 20 miles per hour. Friday, windward, mostly cloudy, scattered showers. Leeward, partly cloudy, isolated showers. Breezy. Highs 82 to 87, lows 70 to 75. Upcountry, highs 71 to 76, lows 55 to 60. Northeast winds 15 to 25 miles per hour. Saturday through Sunday, partly cloudy with scattered showers. Breezy. Highs 81 to 86, lows 69 to 74. Upcountry, highs 69 to 75, lows 54 to 60. Northeast winds 15 to 25 miles per hour. Monday, mostly clear. Scattered showers windward. Breezy. Highs 81 to 86, lows 70 to 75. Upcountry, highs 69 to 75, lows 56 to 61. Northeast winds 15 to 25 miles per hour. Here are the forecast high and low temperatures for selected locations. Kahului, low 73, high 88. Hana, low 73, high 83. Haleakala Ranger Station, low 53, high 64. Kapalua, low 73, high 84. Molokai Airport, low 73, high 85. Lanai City, low 68, high 77. Here's the forecast for Haleakala Summit. Issued at 3:02 p.m. Tonight, mostly cloudy with scattered showers. Lows around 53 at the visitor center to around 44 at the summit. East winds 10 to 15 miles per hour. Chance of rain 50%. Thursday, mostly sunny with isolated showers. Highs around 64 at the visitor center to around 67 at the summit. East winds around 15 miles per hour. Chance of rain 20%. Thursday night, partly cloudy. Breezy. Scattered showers after midnight. Lows around 53 at the visitor center to around 46 at the summit. East winds 15 to 20 miles per hour. Chance of rain 50%.

Friday, breezy. Mostly sunny with scattered showers. Highs 59 to 78. East winds 15 to 20 miles per hour. Chance of rain 50%. Sunrise Thursday at Haleakala Summit, 6:15 a.m. Here's the forecast for the following county, Big Island, Hawaii. Tonight, windward, mostly cloudy, numerous showers. Leeward, mostly cloudy in the evening, then clearing, scattered showers in the evening, then isolated showers after midnight. Lows 71 to 76. Variable winds to 15 miles per hour, becoming northeast around 15 miles per hour after midnight. Thursday, windward, partly sunny, scattered showers. Leeward, mostly sunny, isolated showers in the afternoon. Highs 85 to 90. Northeast winds, around 15 miles per hour. Thursday night, partly cloudy. Leeward, isolated showers in the evening. Windward, scattered showers. Lows 72 to 77. Northeast winds, around 15 miles per hour. Friday, windward, mostly cloudy, scattered showers during the day, then numerous showers at night. Leeward, partly cloudy, scattered showers during the day. Highs 84 to 89. Lows 71 to 76. Northeast winds around 15 miles per hour. Saturday, partly cloudy. Leeward, isolated showers during the day. Windward, scattered showers during the day, then numerous showers at night. Highs 84 to 89. Lows 71 to 76. Northeast winds, around 15 miles per hour. Sunday, windward, mostly cloudy, scattered showers during the day, then numerous showers at night. Leeward, partly cloudy, isolated showers during the day. Highs 83 to 88. Lows 71 to 76. Northeast winds 15 to 20 miles per hour. Monday, partly cloudy. Leeward, isolated showers during the day. Windward, scattered showers. Highs 84 to 89. Lows 71 to 76. Northeast winds, around 15 miles per hour. At 9 p.m., at Kahului, light rain was reported with a temperature of 74 degrees. The relative humidity was 87% and the dew point was 70 degrees. The wind was northeast at 9 miles an hour. The barometric pressure 1015.9 millibars or 30.00 inches and rising. At Molokaʻi Airport, under a cloudy sky, the temperature was 76. At Lanai City, it was cloudy with a temperature of 70 degrees. At Kapalua, under a cloudy sky, the temperature was 72. At Hilo, under a cloudy sky, the temperature was 73. At Kona, it was mostly cloudy, with a temperature of 80 degrees. At Bradshaw, under a mostly cloudy sky, the temperature was 57. At Honolulu, under a partly cloudy sky, the temperature was 78 degrees. At Lihue, it was partly cloudy, with a temperature of 78. Here are the buoy reports at 9 p.m. Wind speeds are in knots. Buoy 51101, wind northeast at 14. Buoy 51000, wind east at 12. Buoy 2, wind east at 14. Buoy 3, wind northeast at 14. Buoy 4, wind northeast at 12. Kahului Harbor, north at 11. Buoy data provided by the National Weather Service and the Pacific Islands Ocean Observing System. Here are some wind observations at 9 p.m. Wind speeds are in knots. Kahului northeast at 8. Kahului Harbor northeast at 14. Makapurlapai southeast at 7, gusting to 21. Kona west at 3. Lilo southwest at 5. Small craft advisory from Ma'alai Bay, the Pailolo and Alanui Haha channels and waters south of the Big Island. The synopsis for Hawaiian coastal waters.

surface high pressure far northwest of the islands will move closer through Thursday and will build as it passes north of Hawaii on Friday, leading to strengthening trade winds. A stronger surface high will move far north of the islands late Saturday and Sunday, likely increasing trade winds into early next week. The forecast for Hawaiian waters within 40 nautical miles, including the channels. Tonight, east-northeast winds 15 to 20 knots. Seas 4 to 7 feet. Wave detail, east 4 feet at 5 seconds, north-northwest 4 feet at 12 seconds, and south 3 feet at 14 seconds. Isolated showers. Thursday and Thursday night, east-northeast winds 15 to 25 knots. Seas 5 to 7 feet. Wave detail, east 5 to 6 feet at 6 seconds, north-northwest 3 feet at 11 seconds, and south 3 feet at 16 to 18 seconds. Scattered showers. Friday and Friday night, east-northeast winds 20 to 25 knots. Seas 6 to 9 feet. Wave detail, east 6 feet at 6 seconds and north-northwest 5 feet at 12 seconds. Scattered showers. Saturday through Monday, east-northeast winds 20 to 25 knots. Seas 7 to 10 feet. Scattered showers. More detailed information is available on our webpage at weather.gov/Hawaii. Issued at 3:36 p.m. The surf forecast for Maui. North-facing shore 6 to 8 feet tonight. 5 to 7 feet Thursday morning, then 4 to 6 feet during the afternoon. West-facing shores 1 to 3 feet tonight. 1 to 3 feet Thursday morning, then 2 to 4 feet during the afternoon. South-facing shores 3 to 5 feet tonight. 3 to 5 feet Thursday morning, then 4 to 6 feet during the afternoon. East-facing shores 2 to 4 feet tonight. 2 to 4 feet Thursday morning, then 3 to 5 feet during the afternoon. 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The current time is 9:46 p.m. Hawaii Aleutian Standard Time. A high-pressure system drifting slowly from west to east far north of the Hawaiian Islands over the next few days will increase easterly trade winds into the moderate to breezy range lasting into the middle of next week. Brief pulses of enhanced showers are forecast with three passing easterly waves favoring the windward mountain areas in the overnight to early morning hours starting Friday night and lingering into Tuesday morning. Here's your Maui community forecast. Issued Wednesday at 3:01 p.m. Tonight, partly cloudy. Scattered showers windward. Isolated showers leeward. Breezy. Lows 70 to 75 and 55 to 61 upcountry. Northeast winds 15 to 20 miles per hour. Thursday, mostly sunny. Scattered showers windward. Breezy. Highs 82 to 87 and 71 to 77 upcountry. Northeast winds 15 to 20 miles per hour. Thursday night, partly cloudy. Windward, isolated showers in the evening, then scattered showers after midnight. Breezy. Lows 70 to 75 and 55 to 61 upcountry. Northeast winds 15 to 20 miles per hour. Friday, windward, mostly cloudy, scattered showers. Leeward, partly cloudy, isolated showers. Breezy. Highs 82 to 87, lows 70 to 75. Upcountry, highs 71 to 76, lows 55 to 60. Northeast winds 15 to 25 miles per hour. Saturday through Sunday, partly cloudy with scattered showers. Breezy. Highs 81 to 86, lows 69 to 74. Upcountry, highs 69 to 75, lows 54 to 60. Northeast winds 15 to 25 miles per hour. Monday, mostly clear. Scattered showers windward. Breezy. Highs 81 to 86, lows 70 to 75. Upcountry, highs 69 to 75.

5, lows 56 to 61. Northeast winds 15 to 25 miles per hour. Here are the forecast high and low temperatures for selected locations. Kahului, low 73, high 88. Pana, low 73, high 83. Palaukala Ranger Station, low 53, high 64. Kapalua, low 73, high 84. Molokati Airport, low 73, high 85. Lanati City, low 68, high 77. Here's the forecast for Haleakala Summit. Issued at 3:02 p.m. Tonight, mostly cloudy with scattered showers. Lows around 53 at the visitor center to around 44 at the summit. East winds 10 to 15 miles per hour. Chance of rain 50%. Thursday, mostly sunny with isolated showers. Highs around 64 at the visitor center to around 67 at the summit. East winds, around 15 miles per hour. Chance of rain 20%. Thursday night, partly cloudy. Breezy. Scattered showers after midnight. Lows around 53 at the visitor center to around 46 at the summit. East winds 15 to 20 miles per hour. Chance of rain 50%. Friday, breezy. Mostly sunny with scattered showers. Highs 59 to 78. East winds 15 to 20 miles per hour. Chance of rain 50%. Sunrise Thursday at Haleakala Summit, 6:15 a.m. Here's the forecast for the following county, Big Island, Hawaii. Tonight, windward, mostly cloudy, numerous showers. Leeward, mostly cloudy in the evening then clearing, scattered showers in the evening, then isolated showers after midnight. Lows 71 to 76. Variable winds to 15 miles per hour becoming northeast around 15 miles per hour after midnight. Thursday, windward, partly sunny, scattered showers. Leeward, mostly sunny, isolated showers in the afternoon. Highs 85 to 90. Northeast winds, around 15 miles per hour. Thursday night, partly cloudy. Leeward, isolated showers in the evening. Windward, scattered showers. Lows 72 to 77. Northeast winds, around 15 miles per hour. Friday, windward, mostly cloudy, scattered showers during the day, then numerous showers at night. Leeward, partly cloudy, scattered showers during the day. Highs 84 to 89. Lows 71 to 76. Northeast winds around 15 miles per hour. Saturday, partly cloudy. Leeward, isolated showers during the day. Windward, scattered showers during the day, then numerous showers at night. Highs 84 to 89. Lows 71 to 76. Northeast winds, around 15 miles per hour. Sunday, windward, mostly cloudy, scattered showers during the day, then numerous showers at night. Leeward, partly cloudy, isolated showers during the day. Highs 83 to 88. Lows 71 to 76. Northeast winds 15 to 20 miles per hour. Monday, partly cloudy. Leeward, isolated showers during the day. Windward, scattered showers. Highs 84 to 89. Lows 71 to 76. Northeast winds, around 15 miles per hour. At 9 p.m., at Kahului, light rain was reported with a temperature of 74 degrees. The relative humidity was 87% and the dew point was 70 degrees. The wind was northeast at 9 miles an hour. The barometric pressure 1,015.9 millibars or 30.00 inches and rising. At Molokati Airport, under a cloudy sky, the temperature was 76. At Lanati City, it was cloudy, with a temperature of 70 degrees. At Kapalua, under a cloudy sky, the temperature was 72. At Hilo, under a cloudy

sky, the temperature was 73. At Kona, it was mostly cloudy, with a temperature of 80 degrees. At Bradshaw, under a mostly cloudy sky, the temperature was 57. At Honolulu, under a partly cloudy sky, the temperature was 78 degrees. At Lihue, it was partly cloudy, with a temperature of 78. Here are the buoy reports at 9 p.m. Wind speeds are in knots. Buoy 51101, wind northeast at 14. Buoy 51000, wind east at 12. Buoy 2, wind east at 14. Buoy 3, wind northeast at 14. Buoy 4, wind northeast at 12. Kahului Harbor, north at 11. Buoy data provided by the National Weather Service and the Pacific Islands Ocean Observing System. Here are some wind observations at 9 p.m. Wind speeds are in knots. Kahului northeast at 8. Kahului Harbor northeast at 14. Makapulapai southeast at 7, gusting to 21. Kona west at 3. Lilo southwest at 5. Small craft advisory for Mauai Bay, the Parilolo and Alanui-Haha channels and waters south of the Big Island. The synopsis for Hawaiian coastal waters. Surface high pressure far northwest of the islands will move closer through Thursday and will build as it passes north of Hawaii on Friday, leading to strengthening trade winds. A stronger surface high will move far north of the islands late Saturday and Sunday, likely increasing trade winds into early next week. The forecast for Hawaiian waters within 40 nautical miles, including the channels. Tonight, east-northeast winds 15 to 20 knots. Seas 4 to 7 feet. Wave detail, east 4 feet at 5 seconds, north-northwest 4 feet at 12 seconds, and south 3 feet at 14 seconds. Isolated showers. Thursday and Thursday night, east-northeast winds 15 to 25 knots. Seas 5 to 7 feet. Wave detail, east 5 to 6 feet at 6 seconds, north-northwest 3 feet at 11 seconds, and south 3 feet at 16 to 18 seconds. Scattered showers. Friday and Friday night, east-northeast winds 20 to 25 knots. Seas 6 to 9 feet. Wave detail, east 6 feet at 6 seconds and north-northwest 5 feet at 12 seconds. Scattered showers. Saturday through Monday, east-northeast winds 20 to 25 knots. Seas 7 to 10 feet. Scattered showers. More detailed information is available on our webpage at weather.gov/Hawaii. Issued at 3:36 p.m. The surf forecast for Maui. North-facing shore 6 to 8 feet tonight. 5 to 7 feet Thursday morning, then 4 to 6 feet during the afternoon. West-facing shores 1 to 3 feet tonight. 1 to 3 feet Thursday morning, then 2 to 4 feet during the afternoon. South-facing shores 3 to 5 feet tonight. 3 to 5 feet Thursday morning, then 4 to 6 feet during the afternoon. East-facing shores 2 to 4 feet tonight. 2 to 4 feet Thursday morning, then 3 to 5 feet during the afternoon. 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The current time is 9:58 p.m. Hawaii Aleutian Standard Time. A high-pressure system drifting slowly from west to east far north of the Hawaiian Islands over the next few days will increase easterly trade winds into the moderate to breezy range lasting into the middle of next week. Brief pulses of enhanced showers are forecast with three passing easterly waves favoring the windward mountain areas in the overnight to early morning hours starting Friday night and lingering into Tuesday morning. Here's your Maui community forecast. Issued Wednesday at 3:01 p.m. Tonight, partly cloudy. Scattered showers windward. Isolated showers leeward. Breezy. Lows 70 to 75 and 55 to 61 upcountry. Northeast winds 15 to 20 miles per hour.

Thursday, mostly sunny. Scattered showers windward. Breezy. Highs 82 to 87 and 71 to 77 upcountry. Northeast winds 15 to 20 miles per hour. Thursday night, partly cloudy. Windward, isolated showers in the evening, then scattered showers after midnight. Breezy. Lows 70 to 75 and 55 to 61 upcountry. Northeast winds 15 to 20 miles per hour. Friday, windward, mostly cloudy, scattered showers. Leeward, partly cloudy, isolated showers. Breezy. Highs 82 to 87, lows 70 to 75. Upcountry, highs 71 to 76, lows 55 to 60. Northeast winds 15 to 25 miles per hour. Saturday through Sunday, partly cloudy with scattered showers. Breezy. Highs 81 to 86, lows 69 to 74. Upcountry, highs 69 to 75, lows 54 to 60. Northeast winds 15 to 25 miles per hour. Monday, mostly clear. Scattered showers windward. Breezy. Highs 81 to 86, lows 70 to 75. Upcountry, highs 69 to 75, lows 56 to 61. Northeast winds 15 to 25 miles per hour. Here are the forecast high and low temperatures for selected locations. Kahului, low 73, high 88. Hana, low 73, high 83. Haleakala Ranger Station, low 53, high 64. Kapalua, low 73, high 84. Molokati Airport, low 73, high 85. Lanari City, low 68, high 77. Issued at 3:31 p.m. Tides for Kahului. Low tide at 9:33 p.m. of 0.1 foot. High tide at 5:25 a.m. of 2.2 feet. Tides for Kihei and Ma'awai Bay. High tide at 4:33 p.m. of 1.4 feet. Low tide at 10:52 p.m. of 0 feet. Tides for Kona. High tide at 4:43 p.m. of 1.1 foot. Low tide at 11:07 p.m. of 0.1 foot. Sunset Wednesday at Kahului, 6:03 p.m. Sunrise Thursday, 6:22 a.m. Sunrise Thursday at Haleakala Summit, 6:15 a.m. Sunset Wednesday at Kona, 6:02 p.m. Sunrise Thursday, 6:19 a.m. Here's the forecast for Haleakala Summit. Issued at 3:02 p.m. Tonight, mostly cloudy with scattered showers. Lows around 53 at the visitor center to around 44 at the summit. East winds 10 to 15 miles per hour. Chance of rain 50%. Thursday, mostly sunny with isolated showers. Highs around 64 at the visitor center to around 67 at the summit. East winds around 15 miles per hour. Chance of rain 20%. Thursday night, partly cloudy. Breezy. Scattered showers after midnight. Lows around 53 at the visitor center to around 46 at the summit. East winds 15 to 20 miles per hour. Chance of rain 50%. Friday, breezy. Mostly sunny with scattered showers. Highs 59 to 78. East winds 15 to 20 miles per hour. Chance of rain 50%. Sunrise Thursday at Haleakala Summit, 6:15 a.m. Here's the forecast for the following county, Big Island, Hawaii. Tonight, windward, mostly cloudy, numerous showers. Leeward, mostly cloudy in the evening, then clearing, scattered showers in the evening, then isolated showers after midnight. Lows 71 to 76. Variable winds to 15 miles per hour, becoming northeast around 15 miles per hour after midnight. Thursday, windward, partly sunny, scattered showers. Leeward.

Mostly sunny. Isolated showers in the afternoon. Highs 85 to 90. Northeast winds, around 15 miles per hour. Thursday night, partly cloudy. Leeward, isolated showers in the evening. Windward, scattered showers. Lows 72 to 77. Northeast winds, around 15 miles per hour. Friday, windward, mostly cloudy, scattered showers during the day, then numerous showers at night. Leeward, partly cloudy, scattered showers during the day. Highs 84 to 89. Lows 71 to 76. Northeast winds around 15 miles per hour. Saturday, partly cloudy. Leeward, isolated showers during the day. Windward, scattered showers during the day, then numerous showers at night. Highs 84 to 89. Lows 71 to 76. Northeast winds, around 15 miles per hour. Sunday, windward, mostly cloudy, scattered showers during the day, then numerous showers at night. Leeward, partly cloudy, isolated showers during the day. Highs 83 to 88. Lows 71 to 76. Northeast winds 15 to 20 miles per hour. Monday, partly cloudy. Leeward, isolated showers during the day. Windward, scattered showers. Highs 84 to 89. Lows 71 to 76. Northeast winds, around 15 miles per hour. At 9 p.m., at Kahului, light rain was reported with a temperature of 74 degrees. The relative humidity was 87% and the dew point was 70 degrees. The wind was northeast at 9 miles an hour. The barometric pressure 1,015.9 millibars or 30.00 inches and rising. At Molokhati Airport, under a cloudy sky, the temperature was 76. At Lanari City, it was cloudy, with a temperature of 70 degrees. At Kapalua, under a cloudy sky, the temperature was 72. At Hilo, under a cloudy sky, the temperature was 73. At Kona, it was mostly cloudy, with a temperature of 80 degrees. At Bradshaw, under a mostly cloudy sky, the temperature was 57. At Honolulu, under a partly cloudy sky, the temperature was 78 degrees. At Lihue, it was partly cloudy, with a temperature of 78. Here are the buoy reports at 9 p.m. Wind speeds are in knots. Buoy 51101, wind northeast at 14. Buoy 51000, wind east at 12. Buoy 2, wind east at 14. Buoy 3, wind northeast at 14. Buoy 4, wind northeast at 12. Kahului Harbor, north at 11. Buoy data provided by the National Weather Service and the Pacific Islands Ocean Observing System. Here are some wind observations at 9 p.m. Wind speeds are in knots. Kahului northeast at 8. Kahului Harbor northeast at 14. Makapulapai southeast at 7, gusting to 21. Kona west at 3. Lilo southwest at 5. Issued at 3:36 p.m. The surf forecast for Maui. North facing shore 6 to 8 feet tonight. 5 to 7 feet Thursday morning, then 4 to 6 feet during the afternoon. West facing shore is 1 to 3 feet tonight. 1 to 3 feet Thursday morning, then 2 to 4 feet during the afternoon. South facing shores 3 to 5 feet tonight. 3 to 5 feet Thursday morning, then 4 to 6 feet during the afternoon. East facing shores 2 to 4 feet tonight. 2 to 4 feet Thursday morning, then 3 to 5 feet during the afternoon. 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The current time is 10:09 p.m. Hawaii Aleutian Standard Time. A high-pressure system drifting slowly from west to east for north of the Hawaiian

islands over the next few days will increase easterly trade winds into the moderate to breezy range lasting into the middle of next week. Brief pulses of enhanced showers are forecast with three passing easterly waves favoring the windward mountain areas in the overnight to early morning hours starting Friday night and lingering into Tuesday morning. Here's your Montway community forecast. Issued Wednesday at 3:01 p.m. Tonight, partly cloudy. Scattered showers windward. Isolated showers leeward. Breezy. Lows 70 to 75 and 55 to 61 upcountry. Northeast winds 15 to 20 miles per hour. Thursday, mostly sunny. Scattered showers windward. Breezy. Highs 82 to 87 and 71 to 77 upcountry. Northeast winds 15 to 20 miles per hour. Thursday night, partly cloudy. Windward, isolated showers in the evening, then scattered showers after midnight. Breezy. Lows 70 to 75 and 55 to 61 upcountry. Northeast winds 15 to 20 miles per hour. Friday, windward, mostly cloudy, scattered showers. Leeward, partly cloudy, isolated showers. Breezy. Highs 82 to 87, lows 70 to 75. Upcountry, highs 71 to 76, lows 55 to 60. Northeast winds 15 to 25 miles per hour. Saturday through Sunday, partly cloudy with scattered showers. Breezy. Highs 81 to 86, lows 69 to 74. Upcountry, highs 69 to 75, lows 54 to 60. Northeast winds 15 to 25 miles per hour. Monday, mostly clear. Scattered showers windward. Breezy. Highs 81 to 86, lows 70 to 75. Upcountry, highs 69 to 75, lows 56 to 61. Northeast winds 15 to 25 miles per hour. Here are the forecast high and low temperatures for selected locations. Kahului, low 73, high 88. Hana, low 73, high 83. Haleakala Ranger Station, low 53, high 64. Kapalua, low 73, high 84. Molokati Airport, low 73, high 85. Lanai City, low 68, high 77. When a hurricane threatens, monitor your radio or television for the latest National Weather Service advisories, as well as any special instructions from emergency managers. Hurricanes can cause power failures and cut off or contaminate water supplies. Store a 7-day supply of water you can use for drinking, cooking, and bathing. Check battery-powered equipment such as radios and flashlights. In case the banks and ATM devices fail, you should keep cash and coins on hand. Stores and pharmacies may not be open during an emergency when you need supplies like special medication or other essential items. Stocking extra of these items will ensure they are available when you need them. Now is the time to stock your disaster supply kit and review your family disaster plan. Do not wait until a tropical cyclone forms. Here's the forecast for Haleakala Summit. Issued at 3:02 p.m. Tonight, mostly cloudy with scattered showers. Lows around 53 at the visitor center to around 44 at the summit. East winds 10 to 15 miles per hour. Chance of rain 50%. Thursday, mostly sunny with isolated showers. Highs around 64 at the visitor center to around 67 at the summit. East winds, around 15 miles per hour. Chance of rain 20%. Thursday night, partly cloudy. Breezy. Scattered showers after midnight. Lows around 53 at the visitor center to around 46 at the summit. East winds 15 to 20 miles per hour. Chance of rain 50%. Friday, breezy. Mostly sunny with scattered showers. Highs 59 to 78. East winds 15 to 20 miles.

per hour. 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The current time is 10:14 p.m. Hawaii Aleutian Standard Time. A high-pressure system drifting slowly from west to east for north of the Hawaiian Islands over the next few days will increase easterly trade winds into the moderate to breezy rains lasting into the middle of next week. Brief pulses of enhanced showers are forecast with three passing easterly waves favoring the windward mountain areas in the overnight to early morning hours starting Friday night and lingering into Tuesday morning. Here's your Maui community forecast. Issued Wednesday at 3:01 p.m. Tonight, partly cloudy. Scattered showers windward. Isolated showers leeward. Breezy. Lows 70 to 75 and 55 to 61 upcountry. Northeast winds 15 to 20 miles per hour. Thursday, mostly sunny. Scattered showers windward. Breezy. Highs 82 to 87 and 71 to 77 upcountry. Northeast winds 15 to 20 miles per hour. Thursday night, partly cloudy. Windward, isolated showers in the evening, then scattered showers after midnight. Breezy. Lows 70 to 75 and 55 to 61 upcountry. Northeast winds 15 to 20 miles per hour. Friday, windward, mostly cloudy, scattered showers. Leeward, partly cloudy, isolated showers. Breezy. Highs 82 to 87, lows 70 to 75. Upcountry, highs 71 to 76, lows 55 to 60. Northeast winds 15 to 25 miles per hour. Saturday through Sunday, partly cloudy with scattered showers. Breezy. Highs 81 to 86, lows 69 to 74. Upcountry, highs 69 to 75, lows 54 to 60. Northeast winds 15 to 25 miles per hour. Monday, mostly clear. Scattered showers windward. Breezy. Highs 81 to 86, lows 70 to 75. Upcountry, highs 69 to 75, lows 56 to 61. Northeast winds 15 to 25 miles per hour. Here are the forecast high and low temperatures for selected locations. Kahului, low 73, high 88. Hana, low 73, high 83. Haleakala Ranger Station, low 53, high 64. Kapalua, low 73, high 84. Molokai Airport, low 73, high 85. Lanai City, low 68, high 77. Here's the forecast for Haleakala Summit. Issued at 3:02 p.m. Tonight, mostly cloudy with scattered showers. Lows around 53 at the visitor center to around 44 at the summit. East winds 10 to 15 miles per hour. Chance of rain 50%. Thursday, mostly sunny with isolated showers. Highs around 64 at the visitor center to around 67 at the summit. East winds around 15 miles per hour. Chance of rain 20%. Thursday night, partly cloudy. Breezy. Scattered showers after midnight. Lows around 53 at the visitor center to around 46 at the summit. East winds 15 to 20 miles per hour. Chance of rain 50%. Friday, breezy. Mostly sunny with scattered showers. Highs 59 to 78. East winds 15 to 20 miles per hour. Chance of rain 50%. Sunrise Thursday at Haleakala Summit, 6:15 a.m. Here's the forecast for the following county, Big Island, Hawaii. Tonight, windward, mostly cloudy, numerous showers. Leeward,
Mostly cloudy in the evening, then clearing. Scattered showers in the evening, then isolated showers after midnight. Lows 71 to 76. Variable winds to 15 miles per hour, becoming northeast around 15 miles per hour after midnight. Thursday, windward, partly sunny, scattered showers. Leeward, mostly sunny, isolated showers in the afternoon. Highs 85 to 90. Northeast winds, around 15 miles per hour. Thursday night, partly cloudy. Leeward, isolated showers in the evening. Windward, scattered showers. Lows 72 to 77. Northeast winds, around 15 miles per hour. Friday, windward, mostly cloudy, scattered showers during the day, then numerous showers at night. Leeward, partly cloudy, scattered showers during the day. Highs 84 to 89. Lows 71 to 76. Northeast winds around 15 miles per hour. Saturday, partly cloudy. Leeward, isolated showers during the day. Windward, scattered showers during the day, then numerous showers at night. Highs 84 to 89. Lows 71 to 76. Northeast winds, around 15 miles per hour. Sunday, windward, mostly cloudy, scattered showers during the day, then numerous showers at night. Leeward, partly cloudy, isolated showers during the day. Highs 83 to 88. Lows 71 to 76. Northeast winds 15 to 20 miles per hour. Monday, partly cloudy. Leeward, isolated showers during the day. Windward, scattered showers. Highs 84 to 89. Lows 71 to 76. Northeast winds, around 15 miles per hour. At 10 p.m., at Kahului, the sky was mostly cloudy, with a temperature of 74 degrees. The relative humidity was 85%, and the dew point was 69 degrees. The wind was northeast, at 10 miles an hour. The barometric pressure was 30.00 inches, or 1,015.9 millibars, and steady. On Molokhati, Molokhati Airport had light rain, and 72 degrees. On Lanati, Lanati City was cloudy, and 70 degrees. Elsewhere on the island of Maui, Kapalua, cloudy, 73. On the Big Island, Liloa was cloudy, and 73 degrees. Kona, cloudy, 81. Bradshaw is mostly cloudy, and 57 degrees. On Oahu, Honolulu is partly cloudy, and 78 degrees. On Kauai, Lihue is partly cloudy, and 78 degrees. Here are the buoy reports at 10 p.m. Wind speeds are in knots. Buoy 51101, wind northeast at 8. Buoy 51000, wind east at 10. Buoy 2, wind east at 14. Buoy 3, wind northeast at 16. Buoy 4, wind east at 14. Kahului Harbor, northwest at 10. Buoy data provided by the National Weather Service and the Pacific Islands Ocean Observing System. Here are some wind observations at 9 p.m. Wind speeds are in knots. Kahului northeast at 8. Kahului Harbor northeast at 14. Makapulapai southeast at 7, gusting to 21. Kona west at 3. Liloa southwest at 5. Issued at 3:36 p.m. The surf forecast for Maui. North facing shore 6 to 8 feet tonight. 5 to 7 feet Thursday morning, then 4 to 6 feet during the afternoon. West facing shores 1 to 3 feet tonight. 1 to 3 feet Thursday morning, then 2 to 4 feet during the afternoon. South facing shores 3 to 5 feet tonight. 3 to 5 feet Thursday morning, then 4 to 6 feet during the afternoon. East facing shores 2 to 4 feet tonight. 2 to 4 feet Thursday morning, then 3 to 5 feet during the afternoon.
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The current time is 10:24 p.m. Hawaii Aleutian Standard Time. A high-pressure system drifting slowly from west to east for north of the Hawaiian Islands over the next few days will increase easterly trade winds into the moderate to breezy range lasting into the middle of next week. Brief pulses of enhanced showers are forecast with three passing easterly waves favoring the windward mountain areas in the overnight to early morning hours starting Friday night and lingering into Tuesday morning. Here's your Maui community forecast. Issued Wednesday at 3:01 p.m. Tonight, partly cloudy. Scattered showers windward. Isolated showers leeward. Breezy. Lows 70 to 75 and 55 to 61 upcountry. Northeast winds 15 to 20 miles per hour. Thursday, mostly sunny. Scattered showers windward. Breezy. Highs 82 to 87 and 71 to 77 upcountry. Northeast winds 15 to 20 miles per hour. Thursday night, partly cloudy. Windward, isolated showers in the evening, then scattered showers after midnight. Breezy. Lows 70 to 75 and 55 to 61 upcountry. Northeast winds 15 to 20 miles per hour. Friday, windward, mostly cloudy, scattered showers. Leeward, partly cloudy, isolated showers. Breezy. Highs 82 to 87, lows 70 to 75. Upcountry, highs 71 to 76, lows 55 to 60. Northeast winds 15 to 25 miles per hour. Saturday through Sunday, partly cloudy with scattered showers. Breezy. Highs 81 to 86, lows 69 to 74. Upcountry, highs 69 to 75, lows 54 to 60. Northeast winds 15 to 25 miles per hour. Monday, mostly clear. Scattered showers windward. Breezy. Highs 81 to 86, lows 70 to 75. Upcountry, highs 69 to 75, lows 56 to 61. Northeast winds 15 to 25 miles per hour. Here are the forecast high and low temperatures for selected locations. Kahului, low 73, high 88. Hana, low 73, high 83. Haleakala Ranger Station, low 53, high 64. Kapalua, low 73, high 84. Molokai Airport, low 73, high 85. Lanai City, low 68, high 77. Here's the forecast for Haleakala Summit. Issued at 3:02 p.m. Tonight, mostly cloudy with scattered showers. Lows around 53 at the visitor center to around 44 at the summit. East winds 10 to 15 miles per hour. Chance of rain 50%. Thursday, mostly sunny with isolated showers. Highs around 64 at the visitor center to around 67 at the summit. East winds around 15 miles per hour. Chance of rain 20%. Thursday night, partly cloudy. Breezy. Scattered showers after midnight. Lows around 53 at the visitor center to around 46 at the summit. East winds 15 to 20 miles per hour. Chance of rain 50%. Friday, breezy. Mostly sunny with scattered showers. Highs 59 to 78. East winds 15 to 20 miles per hour. Chance of rain 50%. Sunrise Thursday at Haleakala Summit, 6:15 a.m. Here's the forecast for the following county, Big Island, Hawaii. Tonight, windward, mostly cloudy, numerous showers. Leeward, mostly cloudy in the evening, then clearing, scattered showers in the evening, then isolated showers after midnight. Lows 71 to 76. Variable winds to 15 miles per hour, becoming northeast around 15 miles per hour after midnight. Thursday, windward, partly sunny.

showers. Leeward, mostly sunny, isolated showers in the afternoon. Highs 85 to 90. Northeast winds, around 15 miles per hour. Thursday night, partly cloudy. Leeward, isolated showers in the evening. Windward, scattered showers. Lows 72 to 77. Northeast winds, around 15 miles per hour. Friday, windward, mostly cloudy, scattered showers during the day, then numerous showers at night. Leeward, partly cloudy, scattered showers during the day. Highs 84 to 89. Lows 71 to 76. Northeast winds around 15 miles per hour. Saturday, partly cloudy. Leeward, isolated showers during the day. Windward, scattered showers during the day, then numerous showers at night. Highs 84 to 89. Lows 71 to 76. Northeast winds, around 15 miles per hour. Sunday, windward, mostly cloudy, scattered showers during the day, then numerous showers at night. Leeward, partly cloudy, isolated showers during the day. Highs 83 to 88. Lows 71 to 76. Northeast winds 15 to 20 miles per hour. Monday, partly cloudy. Leeward, isolated showers during the day. Windward, scattered showers. Highs 84 to 89. Lows 71 to 76. Northeast winds, around 15 miles per hour. At 10 p.m., at Kahului, the sky was mostly cloudy, with a temperature of 74 degrees. The relative humidity was 85%, and the dew point was 69 degrees. The wind was northeast, at 10 miles an hour. The barometric pressure was 30.00 inches, or 1,015.9 millibars, and steady. On Molokhati, Molokhati Airport had light rain, and 72 degrees. On Lanari, Lanari City was cloudy, and 70 degrees. Elsewhere on the island of Maui, Kapalua, cloudy, 73. On the Big Island, Liala was cloudy, and 73 degrees. Kona, cloudy, 81. Bradshaw is mostly cloudy, and 57 degrees. On Oahu, Honolulu is partly cloudy, and 78 degrees. On Kauai, Lihue is partly cloudy, and 78 degrees. Here are the buoy reports at 10 p.m. Wind speeds are in knots. Buoy 51101, wind northeast at 8. Buoy 51000, wind east at 10. Buoy 2, wind east at 14. Buoy 3, wind northeast at 16. Buoy 4, wind east at 14. Kahului Harbor, northwest at 10. Buoy data provided by the National Weather Service and the Pacific Islands Ocean Observing System. Here are some wind observations at 10 p.m. Wind speeds are in knots. Kahului northeast at 9. Kahului Harbor northeast at 14. Makapulapai southeast at 9, gusting to 16. Kona southwest at 4. Liala southwest at 6. When a hurricane or tropical storm threatens, secure loose outdoor objects that might be blown away by high winds and become flying debris. Boats should be moored securely or moved to a designated safe area while storm threatens. Secure loose outdoor objects that might be blown away by high winds and become flying debris. Boats should be moored securely or moved to a designated safe area well before the storm arrives. Windows should be boarded up. Larger windows may be broken by wind pressure, while smaller windows are mainly damaged by wind-driven debris. If evacuation is required, be sure to take your disaster supply kit when leaving for a designated shelter. Keep in mind that evacuation routes may become flooded or cut off, even before the full force of the tropical cyclone arrives. Take time now and be prepared. Issued at 3:36 p.m. The surf forecast for Maui. North facing shore 6 to 8 feet tonight.

Standard time. A high-pressure system drifting slowly from west to east for north of the Hawaiian Islands over the next few days will increase easterly trade winds into the moderate to breezy range lasting into the middle of next week. Brief pulses of enhanced showers are forecast with three passing easterly waves favoring the windward mountain areas in the overnight to early morning hours starting Friday night and lingering into Tuesday morning. Here's your Maui community forecast. Issued Wednesday at 3:01 p.m. Tonight, partly cloudy. Scattered showers windward. Isolated showers leeward. Breezy. Lows 70 to 75 and 55 to 61 upcountry. Northeast winds 15 to 20 miles per hour. Thursday, mostly sunny. Scattered showers windward. Breezy. Highs 82 to 87 and 71 to 77 upcountry. Northeast winds 15 to 20 miles per hour. Thursday night, partly cloudy. Windward, isolated showers in the evening, then scattered showers after midnight. Breezy. Lows 70 to 75 and 55 to 61 upcountry. Northeast winds 15 to 20 miles per hour. Friday, windward, mostly cloudy, scattered showers. Leeward, partly cloudy, isolated showers. Breezy. Highs 82 to 87, lows 70 to 75. Upcountry, highs 71 to 76, lows 55 to 60. Northeast winds 15 to 25 miles per hour. Saturday through Sunday, partly cloudy with scattered showers. Breezy. Highs 81 to 86, lows 69 to 74. Upcountry, highs 69 to 75, lows 54 to 60. Northeast winds 15 to 25 miles per hour. Monday, mostly clear. Scattered showers windward. Breezy. Highs 81 to 86, lows 70 to 75. Upcountry, highs 69 to 75, lows 56 to 61. Northeast winds 15 to 25 miles per hour. Here are the forecast high and low temperatures for selected locations. Kahului, low 73, high 88. Hana, low 73, high 83. Haleakala Ranger Station, low 53, high 64. Kapalua, low 73, high 84. Molokai Airport, low 73, high 85. Lanai City, low 68, high 77. Here's the forecast for Haleakala Summit. Issued at 3:02 p.m. Tonight, mostly cloudy with scattered showers. Lows around 53 at the visitor center to around 44 at the summit. East winds 10 to 15 miles per hour. Chance of rain 50%. Thursday, mostly sunny with isolated showers. Highs around 64 at the visitor center to around 67 at the summit. East winds around 15 miles per hour. Chance of rain 20%. Thursday night, partly cloudy. Breezy. Scattered showers after midnight. Lows around 53 at the visitor center to around 46 at the summit. East winds 15 to 20 miles per hour. Chance of rain 50%. Friday, breezy. Mostly sunny with scattered showers. Highs 59 to 78. East winds 15 to 20 miles per hour. Chance of rain 50%. Sunrise Thursday at Haleakala Summit, 6:15 a.m. Here's the forecast for the following county, Big Island, Hawaii. Tonight, windward, mostly cloudy, numerous showers. Leeward, mostly cloudy in the evening then clearing, scattered showers in the evening, then isolated showers after midnight. Lows 71 to 76. Variable winds to 15 miles per hour becoming northeast around 15 miles per hour after midnight. Thursday, windward, partly sunny, scattered showers. Leeward, mostly sunny, isolated showers in the afternoon. Highs 85 to 90.

northeast winds, around 15 miles per hour. Thursday night, partly cloudy. Leeward, isolated showers in the evening. Windward, scattered showers. Lows 72 to 77. Northeast winds, around 15 miles per hour. Friday, windward, mostly cloudy, scattered showers during the day, then numerous showers at night. Leeward, partly cloudy, scattered showers during the day. Highs 84 to 89. Lows 71 to 76. Northeast winds around 15 miles per hour. Saturday, partly cloudy. Leeward, isolated showers during the day. Windward, scattered showers during the day, then numerous showers at night. Highs 84 to 89. Lows 71 to 76. Northeast winds, around 15 miles per hour. Sunday, windward, mostly cloudy, scattered showers during the day, then numerous showers at night. Leeward, partly cloudy, isolated showers during the day. Highs 83 to 88. Lows 71 to 76. Northeast winds 15 to 20 miles per hour. Monday, partly cloudy. Leeward, isolated showers during the day. Windward, scattered showers. Highs 84 to 89. Lows 71 to 76. Northeast winds, around 15 miles per hour. At 10 p.m., at Kahului, the sky was mostly cloudy, with a temperature of 74 degrees. The relative humidity was 85%, and the dew point was 69 degrees. The wind was northeast, at 10 miles an hour. The barometric pressure was 30.00 inches, or 1,015.9 millibars, and steady. On Molokhati, Molokhati Airport had light rain and 72 degrees. On Lanati, Lanati City was cloudy and 70 degrees. Elsewhere on the island of Maui, Kapalua, cloudy, 73. On the Big Island, Liula was cloudy and 73 degrees. Kona, cloudy, 81. Bradshaw is mostly cloudy and 57 degrees. On Oahu, Honolulu is partly cloudy and 78 degrees. On Kauai, Lihue is partly cloudy and 78 degrees. Here are the buoy reports at 10 p.m. Wind speeds are in knots. Buoy 51101, wind northeast at 8. Buoy 51000, east at 10, 7 feet, 10 seconds. Buoy 2, east at 14, 6 feet, 11 seconds. Buoy 3, northeast at 16, 7 feet, 11 seconds. Buoy 4, east at 14, 7 feet, 14 seconds. Kahului Harbor, east at 11. Buoy data provided by the National Weather Service and the Pacific Islands Ocean Observing System. Here are some wind observations at 10 p.m. Wind speeds are in knots. Kahului northeast at 9. Kahului Harbor northeast at 14. Makapulapai southeast at 9, gusting to 16. Kona southwest at 4. Liula southwest at 6. Issued at 3:36 p.m. The surf forecast for Maui. North facing shore 6 to 8 feet tonight. 5 to 7 feet Thursday morning, then 4 to 6 feet during the afternoon. West facing shores 1 to 3 feet tonight. 1 to 3 feet Thursday morning, then 2 to 4 feet during the afternoon. South facing shores 3 to 5 feet tonight. 3 to 5 feet Thursday morning, then 4 to 6 feet during the afternoon. East facing shores 2 to 4 feet tonight. 2 to 4 feet Thursday morning, then 3 to 5 feet during the afternoon. 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The current time is 10:44 p.m. Hawaii Aleutian Standard Time. A high-pressure system drifting slowly from west to east for north of the Hawaiian Islands over the next few days.

increase, easterly trade winds into the moderate to breezy range lasting into the middle of next week. Brief pulses of enhanced showers are forecast, with three passing easterly waves favoring the windward mountain areas in the overnight to early morning hours starting Friday night and lingering into Tuesday morning. Here's your Montway community forecast. Issued Wednesday at 3:01 p.m. Tonight, partly cloudy. Scattered showers windward. Isolated showers leeward. Breezy. Lows 70 to 75 and 55 to 61 upcountry. Northeast winds 15 to 20 miles per hour. Thursday, mostly sunny. Scattered showers windward. Breezy. Highs 82 to 87 and 71 to 77 upcountry. Northeast winds 15 to 20 miles per hour. Thursday night, partly cloudy. Windward, isolated showers in the evening, then scattered showers after midnight. Breezy. Lows 70 to 75 and 55 to 61 upcountry. Northeast winds 15 to 20 miles per hour. Friday, windward, mostly cloudy, scattered showers. Leeward, partly cloudy, isolated showers. Breezy. Highs 82 to 87, lows 70 to 75. Upcountry, highs 71 to 76, lows 55 to 60. Northeast winds 15 to 25 miles per hour. Saturday through Sunday, partly cloudy with scattered showers. Breezy. Highs 81 to 86, lows 69 to 74. Upcountry, highs 69 to 75, lows 54 to 60. Northeast winds 15 to 25 miles per hour. Monday, mostly clear. Scattered showers windward. Breezy. Highs 81 to 86, lows 70 to 75. Upcountry, highs 69 to 75, lows 56 to 61. Northeast winds 15 to 25 miles per hour. Here are the forecast high and low temperatures for selected locations. Kahului, low 73, high 88. Hana, low 73, high 83. Haleakala Ranger Station, low 53, high 64. Kapalua, low 73, high 84. Molokati Airport, low 73, high 85. Lanari City, low 68, high 77. Here's the forecast for Haleakala Summit. Issued at 3:02 p.m. Tonight, mostly cloudy with scattered showers. Lows around 53 at the visitor center to around 44 at the summit. East winds 10 to 15 miles per hour. Chance of rain 50%. Thursday, mostly sunny with isolated showers. Highs around 64 at the visitor center to around 67 at the summit. East winds around 15 miles per hour. Chance of rain 20%. Thursday night, partly cloudy. Breezy. Scattered showers after midnight. Lows around 53 at the visitor center to around 46 at the summit. East winds 15 to 20 miles per hour. Chance of rain 50%. Friday, breezy. Mostly sunny with scattered showers. Highs 59 to 78. East winds 15 to 20 miles per hour. Chance of rain 50%. Sunrise Thursday at Haleakala Summit, 6:15 a.m. Here's the forecast for the following county, Big Island, Hawaii. Tonight, windward, mostly cloudy, numerous showers. Leeward, mostly cloudy in the evening, then clearing, scattered showers in the evening, then isolated showers after midnight. Lows 71 to 76. Variable winds to 15 miles per hour, becoming northeast around 15 miles per hour after midnight. Thursday, windward, partly sunny, scattered showers. Leeward, mostly sunny, isolated showers in the afternoon. Highs 85 to 90. Northeast winds, around 15 miles per hour. Thursday night, partly cloudy. Leeward, isolated.

showers in the evening. Windward, scattered showers. Lows 72 to 77. Northeast winds, around 15 miles per hour. Friday, windward, mostly cloudy, scattered showers during the day, then numerous showers at night. Leeward, partly cloudy, scattered showers during the day. Highs 84 to 89. Lows 71 to 76. Northeast winds around 15 miles per hour. Saturday, partly cloudy. Leeward, isolated showers during the day. Windward, scattered showers during the day, then numerous showers at night. Highs 84 to 89. Lows 71 to 76. Northeast winds, around 15 miles per hour. Sunday, windward, mostly cloudy, scattered showers during the day, then numerous showers at night. Leeward, partly cloudy, isolated showers during the day. Highs 83 to 88. Lows 71 to 76. Northeast winds 15 to 20 miles per hour. Monday, partly cloudy. Leeward, isolated showers during the day. Windward, scattered showers. Highs 84 to 89. Lows 71 to 76. Northeast winds, around 15 miles per hour. At 10 p.m., at Kahului, the sky was mostly cloudy, with a temperature of 74 degrees. The relative humidity was 85%, and the dew point was 69 degrees. The wind was northeast, at 10 miles an hour. The barometric pressure was 30.00 inches, or 1,015.9 millibars, and steady. On Molokhati, Molokhati Airport had light rain, and 72 degrees. On Lanari, Lanari City was cloudy, and 70 degrees. Elsewhere on the island of Maui, Kapalua, cloudy, 73. On the Big Island, Liula was cloudy, and 73 degrees. Kona, cloudy, 81. Bradshaw is mostly cloudy, and 57 degrees. On Oahu, Honolulu is partly cloudy, and 78 degrees. On Kauai, Lihue is partly cloudy, and 78 degrees. Here are the buoy reports at 10 p.m. Wind speeds are in knots. Buoy 51101, wind northeast at 8. Buoy 51000, east at 10, 7 feet, 10 seconds. Buoy 2, east at 14, 6 feet, 11 seconds. Buoy 3, northeast at 16, 7 feet, 11 seconds. Buoy 4, east at 14, 7 feet, 14 seconds. Kahului Harbor, east at 11. Buoy data provided by the National Weather Service and the Pacific Islands Ocean Observing System. Here are some wind observations at 10 p.m. Wind speeds are in knots. Kahului northeast at 9. Kahului Harbor northeast at 14. Makapulapai southeast at 9, gusting to 16. Kona southwest at 4. Liula southwest at 6. Issued at 3:36 p.m. The surf forecast for Maui. North facing shore 6 to 8 feet tonight. 5 to 7 feet Thursday morning, then 4 to 6 feet during the afternoon. West-facing shores 1 to 3 feet tonight. 1 to 3 feet Thursday morning, then 2 to 4 feet during the afternoon. South-facing shores 3 to 5 feet tonight. 3 to 5 feet Thursday morning, then 4 to 6 feet during the afternoon. East-facing shores 2 to 4 feet tonight. 2 to 4 feet Thursday morning, then 3 to 5 feet during the afternoon. This is NOAA Weather Radio Station WWG 75 on Mount Haleakala, serving Maui County, and broadcasting from the National Weather Service Forecast Office in Honolulu. The current time is 10:54 p.m. Hawaii Aleutian Standard Time. A high-pressure system drifting slowly from west to east for north of the Hawaiian Islands over the next few days will increase easterly trade winds into the moderate to breezy rains lasting into the middle of next week. Brief pulses of enhanced showers

forecast with three passing easterly waves favoring the windward mountain areas in the overnight to early morning hours starting Friday night and lingering into Tuesday morning. Here's your Montway community forecast. Issued Wednesday at 3:01 p.m. Tonight, partly cloudy. Scattered showers windward. Isolated showers leeward. Breezy. Lows 70 to 75 and 55 to 61 upcountry. Northeast winds 15 to 20 miles per hour. Thursday, mostly sunny. Scattered showers windward. Breezy. Highs 82 to 87 and 71 to 77 upcountry. Northeast winds 15 to 20 miles per hour. Thursday night, partly cloudy. Windward, isolated showers in the evening, then scattered showers after midnight. Breezy. Lows 70 to 75 and 55 to 61 upcountry. Northeast winds 15 to 20 miles per hour. Friday, windward, mostly cloudy, scattered showers. Leeward, partly cloudy, isolated showers. Breezy. Highs 82 to 87, lows 70 to 75. Upcountry, highs 71 to 76, lows 55 to 60. Northeast winds 15 to 25 miles per hour. Saturday through Sunday, partly cloudy with scattered showers. Breezy. Highs 81 to 86, lows 69 to 74. Upcountry, highs 69 to 75, lows 54 to 60. Northeast winds 15 to 25 miles per hour. Monday, mostly clear. Scattered showers windward. Breezy. Highs 81 to 86, lows 70 to 75. Upcountry, highs 69 to 75, lows 56 to 61. Northeast winds 15 to 25 miles per hour. Here are the forecast high and low temperatures for selected locations. Kahului, low 73, high 88. Hana, low 73, high 83. Palanca Law Ranger Station, low 53, high 64. Kapalua, low 73, high 84. Molokati Airport, low 73, high 85. Lanari City, low 68, high 77. Here's the forecast for Halaunka Law Summit. Issued at 3:02 p.m. Tonight, mostly cloudy with scattered showers. Lows around 53 at the visitor center to around 44 at the summit. East winds 10 to 15 miles per hour. Chance of rain 50%. Thursday, mostly sunny with isolated showers. Highs around 64 at the visitor center to around 67 at the summit. East winds, around 15 miles per hour. Chance of rain 20%. Thursday night, partly cloudy. Breezy. Scattered showers after midnight. Lows around 53 at the visitor center to around 46 at the summit. East winds 15 to 20 miles per hour. Chance of rain 50%. Friday, breezy. Mostly sunny with scattered showers. Highs 59 to 78. East winds 15 to 20 miles per hour. Chance of rain 50%. Sunrise Thursday at Halaunka Law Summit, 6:15 a.m. Here's the forecast for the following county, Big Island, Hawaii. Tonight, windward, mostly cloudy, numerous showers. Leeward, mostly cloudy in the evening then clearing, scattered showers in the evening, then isolated showers after midnight. Lows 71 to 76. Variable winds to 15 miles per hour becoming northeast around 15 miles per hour after midnight. Thursday, windward, partly sunny, scattered showers. Leeward, mostly sunny, isolated showers in the afternoon. Highs 85 to 90. Northeast winds, around 15 miles per hour. Thursday night, partly cloudy. Leeward, isolated showers in the evening. Windward, scattered showers. Lows 72 to 77. Northeast winds.

around 15 miles per hour. Friday, windward, mostly cloudy, scattered showers during the day, then numerous showers at night. Leeward, partly cloudy, scattered showers during the day. Highs 84 to 89. Lows 71 to 76. Northeast winds around 15 miles per hour. Saturday, partly cloudy. Leeward, isolated showers during the day. Windward, scattered showers during the day, then numerous showers at night. Highs 84 to 89. Lows 71 to 76. Northeast winds, around 15 miles per hour. Sunday, windward, mostly cloudy, scattered showers during the day, then numerous showers at night. Leeward, partly cloudy, isolated showers during the day. Highs 83 to 88. Lows 71 to 76. Northeast winds 15 to 20 miles per hour. Monday, partly cloudy. Leeward, isolated showers during the day. Windward, scattered showers. Highs 84 to 89. Lows 71 to 76. Northeast winds, around 15 miles per hour. At 10 p.m., at Kahului, the sky was mostly cloudy, with a temperature of 74 degrees. The relative humidity was 85%, and the dew point was 69 degrees. The wind was northeast, at 10 miles an hour. The barometric pressure was 30.00 inches, or 1,015.9 millibars, and steady. On Molokhati, Molokhati Airport had light rain and 72 degrees. On Lanati, Lanati City was cloudy and 70 degrees. Elsewhere on the island of Maui, Kapalua, cloudy, 73. On the Big Island, Liloa was cloudy and 73 degrees. Kona, cloudy, 81. Bradshaw is mostly cloudy and 57 degrees. On Oahu, Honolulu is partly cloudy and 78 degrees. On Kauai, Lihue is partly cloudy and 78 degrees. Here are the buoy reports at 10 p.m. Wind speeds are in knots. Buoy 51101, wind northeast at 8. Buoy 51000, east at 10, 7 feet, 10 seconds. Buoy 2, east at 14, 6 feet, 11 seconds. Buoy 3, northeast at 16, 7 feet, 11 seconds. Buoy 4, east at 14, 7 feet, 14 seconds. Kahului Harbor, east at 11. Buoy data provided by the National Weather Service and the Pacific Islands Ocean Observing System. Here are some wind observations at 10 p.m. Wind speeds are in knots. Kahului northeast at 9. Kahului Harbor northeast at 14. Makapulapai southeast at 9, gusting to 16. Kona southwest at 4. Liloa southwest at 6. Issued at 3:36 p.m. The surf forecast for Maui. North facing shore 6 to 8 feet tonight. 5 to 7 feet Thursday morning, then 4 to 6 feet during the afternoon. West facing shores 1 to 3 feet tonight. 1 to 3 feet Thursday morning, then 2 to 4 feet during the afternoon. South facing shores 3 to 5 feet tonight. 3 to 5 feet Thursday morning, then 4 to 6 feet during the afternoon. East facing shores 2 to 4 feet tonight. 2 to 4 feet Thursday morning, then 3 to 5 feet during the afternoon. 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The current time is 11:04 p.m. Hawaii Aleutian Standard Time. A high-pressure system drifting slowly from west to east far north of the Hawaiian Islands over the next few days will increase easterly trade winds into the moderate to breezy range lasting into the middle of next week. Brief pulses of enhanced showers are forecast with three passing easterly waves favoring the windward mountain areas in the overnight to early morning hours starting Friday night and lingering

to Tuesday morning. Here's your Montoya community forecast. Issued Wednesday at 3:01 p.m. Tonight, partly cloudy. Scattered showers windward. Isolated showers leeward. Breezy. Lows 70 to 75 and 55 to 61 upcountry. Northeast winds 15 to 20 miles per hour. Thursday, mostly sunny. Scattered showers windward. Breezy. Highs 82 to 87 and 71 to 77 upcountry. Northeast winds 15 to 20 miles per hour. Thursday night, partly cloudy. Windward, isolated showers in the evening, then scattered showers after midnight. Breezy. Lows 70 to 75 and 55 to 61 upcountry. Northeast winds 15 to 20 miles per hour. Friday, windward, mostly cloudy, scattered showers. Leeward, partly cloudy, isolated showers. Breezy. Highs 82 to 87, lows 70 to 75. Upcountry, highs 71 to 76, lows 55 to 60. Northeast winds 15 to 25 miles per hour. Saturday through Sunday, partly cloudy with scattered showers. Breezy. Highs 81 to 86, lows 69 to 74. Upcountry, highs 69 to 75, lows 54 to 60. Northeast winds 15 to 25 miles per hour. Monday, mostly clear. Scattered showers windward. Breezy. Highs 81 to 86, lows 70 to 75. Upcountry, highs 69 to 75, lows 56 to 61. Northeast winds 15 to 25 miles per hour. Here are the forecast high and low temperatures for selected locations. Kahului, low 73, high 88. Hana, low 73, high 83. Haleakala Ranger Station, low 53, high 64. Kapalua, low 73, high 84. Molokati Airport, low 73, high 85. Lanari City, low 68, high 77. Here's the forecast for Haleakala Summit. Issued at 3:02 p.m. Tonight, mostly cloudy with scattered showers. Lows around 53 at the visitor center to around 44 at the summit. East winds 10 to 15 miles per hour. Chance of rain 50%. Thursday, mostly sunny with isolated showers. Highs around 64 at the visitor center to around 67 at the summit. East winds around 15 miles per hour. Chance of rain 20%. Thursday night, partly cloudy. Breezy. Scattered showers after midnight. Lows around 53 at the visitor center to around 46 at the summit. East winds 15 to 20 miles per hour. Chance of rain 50%. Friday, breezy. Mostly sunny with scattered showers. Highs 59 to 78. East winds 15 to 20 miles per hour. Chance of rain 50%. Sunrise Thursday at Haleakala Summit, 6:15 a.m. Here's the forecast for the following county, Big Island, Hawaii. Tonight, windward, mostly cloudy, numerous showers. Leeward, mostly cloudy in the evening then clearing, scattered showers in the evening, then isolated showers after midnight. Lows 71 to 76. Variable winds to 15 miles per hour becoming northeast around 15 miles per hour after midnight. Thursday, windward, partly sunny, scattered showers. Leeward, mostly sunny, isolated showers in the afternoon. Highs 85 to 90. Northeast winds, around 15 miles per hour. Thursday night, partly cloudy. Leeward, isolated showers in the evening. Windward, scattered showers. Lows 72 to 77. Northeast winds, around 15 miles per hour. Friday, windward, mostly cloudy, scattered showers during the day, then numerous

hours at night. Leeward, partly cloudy, scattered showers during the day. Highs 84 to 89. Lows 71 to 76. Northeast winds around 15 miles per hour. Saturday, partly cloudy. Leeward, isolated showers during the day. Windward, scattered showers during the day, then numerous showers at night. Highs 84 to 89. Lows 71 to 76. Northeast winds, around 15 miles per hour. Sunday, windward, mostly cloudy, scattered showers during the day, then numerous showers at night. Leeward, partly cloudy, isolated showers during the day. Highs 83 to 88. Lows 71 to 76. Northeast winds 15 to 20 miles per hour. Monday, partly cloudy. Leeward, isolated showers during the day. Windward, scattered showers. Highs 84 to 89. Lows 71 to 76. Northeast winds, around 15 miles per hour. When a hurricane threatens, monitor your radio or television for the latest National Weather Service advisories, as well as any special instructions from emergency managers. Hurricanes can cause power failures and cut off or contaminate water supplies. Store a 7-day supply of water you can use for drinking, cooking, and bathing. Check battery-powered equipment such as radios and flashlights. In case the banks and ATM devices fail, you should keep cash and coins on hand. Stores and pharmacies may not be open during an emergency when you need supplies like special medication or other essential items. Stocking extra of these items will ensure they are available when you need them. Now is the time to stock your disaster supply kit and review your family disaster plan. Do not wait until a tropical cyclone forms. Here are some wind observations at 10 p.m. Wind speeds are in knots. Kahului northeast at 9. Kahului Harbor northeast at 14. Makapulapai southeast at 9, gusting to 16. Kona southwest at 4. Lilo southwest at 6. Issued at 3:36 p.m. The surf forecast for Maui. North facing shore 6 to 8 feet tonight. 5 to 7 feet Thursday morning, then 4 to 6 feet during the afternoon. West facing shores 1 to 3 feet tonight. 1 to 3 feet Thursday morning, then 2 to 4 feet during the afternoon. South facing shores 3 to 5 feet tonight. 3 to 5 feet Thursday morning, then 4 to 6 feet during the afternoon. East facing shores 2 to 4 feet tonight. 2 to 4 feet Thursday morning, then 3 to 5 feet during the afternoon. 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The current time is 11:13 p.m. Hawaii Aleutian Standard Time. A high-pressure system drifting slowly from west to east for north of the Hawaiian Islands over the next few days will increase easterly trade winds into the moderate to breezy range lasting into the middle of next week. Brief pulses of enhanced showers are forecast with three passing easterly waves favoring the windward mountain areas in the overnight to early morning hours starting Friday night and lingering into Tuesday morning. Here's your Maui community forecast. Issued Wednesday at 3:01 p.m. Tonight, partly cloudy. Scattered showers windward. Isolated showers leeward. Breezy. Lows 70 to 75 and 55 to 61 upcountry. Northeast winds 15 to 20 miles per hour. Thursday, mostly sunny. Scattered showers windward. Breezy. Highs 82 to 87 and 71 to 77 upcountry. Northeast winds 15 to 20 miles per hour. Thursday night, partly cloudy. Windward, isolated showers in the evening, then scattered showers after midnight. Breezy. Lows 70 to 75 and 55 to 61 upcountry. Northeast winds 15

15 to 20 miles per hour. Friday, windward, mostly cloudy, scattered showers. Leeward, partly cloudy, isolated showers. Breezy. Highs 82 to 87, lows 70 to 75. Upcountry, highs 71 to 76, lows 55 to 60. Northeast winds 15 to 25 miles per hour. Saturday through Sunday, partly cloudy with scattered showers. Breezy. Highs 81 to 86, lows 69 to 74. Upcountry, highs 69 to 75, lows 54 to 60. Northeast winds 15 to 25 miles per hour. Monday, mostly clear. Scattered showers windward. Breezy. Highs 81 to 86, lows 70 to 75. Upcountry, highs 69 to 75, lows 56 to 61. Northeast winds 15 to 25 miles per hour. Here are the forecast high and low temperatures for selected locations. Kahului, low 73, high 88. Hana, low 73, high 83. Haleakala Ranger Station, low 53, high 64. Kapalua, low 73, high 84. Molokati Airport, low 73, high 85. Lanari City, low 68, high 77. Here's the forecast for Haleakala Summit. Issued at 3:02 p.m. Tonight, mostly cloudy with scattered showers. Lows around 53 at the visitor center to around 44 at the summit. East winds 10 to 15 miles per hour. Chance of rain 50%. Thursday, mostly sunny with isolated showers. Highs around 64 at the visitor center to around 67 at the summit. East winds around 15 miles per hour. Chance of rain 20%. Thursday night, partly cloudy. Breezy. Scattered showers after midnight. Lows around 53 at the visitor center to around 46 at the summit. East winds 15 to 20 miles per hour. Chance of rain 50%. Friday, breezy. Mostly sunny with scattered showers. Highs 59 to 78. East winds 15 to 20 miles per hour. Chance of rain 50%. Sunrise Thursday at Haleakala Summit, 6:15 a.m. Here's the forecast for the following county, Big Island, Hawaii. Tonight, windward, mostly cloudy, numerous showers. Leeward, mostly cloudy in the evening, then clearing, scattered showers in the evening, then isolated showers after midnight. Lows 71 to 76. Variable winds to 15 miles per hour, becoming northeast around 15 miles per hour after midnight. Thursday, windward, partly sunny, scattered showers. Leeward, mostly sunny, isolated showers in the afternoon. Highs 85 to 90. Northeast winds, around 15 miles per hour. Thursday night, partly cloudy. Leeward, isolated showers in the evening. Windward, scattered showers. Lows 72 to 77. Northeast winds, around 15 miles per hour. Friday, windward, mostly cloudy, scattered showers during the day, then numerous showers at night. Leeward, partly cloudy, scattered showers during the day. Highs 84 to 89. Lows 71 to 76. Northeast winds around 15 miles per hour. Saturday, partly cloudy. Leeward, isolated showers during the day. Windward, scattered showers during the day, then numerous showers at night. Highs 84 to 89. Lows 71 to 76. Northeast winds, around 15 miles per hour. Sunday, windward, mostly cloudy, scattered showers during the day, then numerous showers at night. Leeward, partly cloudy, isolated showers during the day. Highs 83 to 88. Lows 71 to 76. Northeast winds 15 to 20 miles per hour.

Monday, partly cloudy. Leeward, isolated showers during the day. Windward, scattered showers. Highs 84 to 89. Lows 71 to 76. Northeast winds, around 15 miles per hour. Here are some wind observations at 10 p.m. Wind speeds are in knots. Kahului northeast at 9. Kahului Harbor northeast at 14. Makapulapai southeast at 9, gusting to 16. Kona southwest at 4. Liholo southwest at 6. Issued at 3:36 p.m. The surf forecast for Maui. North facing shore 6 to 8 feet tonight. 5 to 7 feet Thursday morning, then 4 to 6 feet during the afternoon. West facing shores 1 to 3 feet tonight. 1 to 3 feet Thursday morning, then 2 to 4 feet during the afternoon. South facing shores 3 to 5 feet tonight. 3 to 5 feet Thursday morning, then 4 to 6 feet during the afternoon. East facing shores 2 to 4 feet tonight. 2 to 4 feet Thursday morning, then 3 to 5 feet during the afternoon. 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The current time is 11:21 p.m. Hawaii Aleutian Standard Time. A high-pressure system drifting slowly from west to east for north of the Hawaiian Islands over the next few days will increase easterly trade winds into the moderate to breezy range lasting into the middle of next week. Brief pulses of enhanced showers are forecast with three passing easterly waves favoring the windward mountain areas in the overnight to early morning hours starting Friday night and lingering into Tuesday morning. Here's your Maui community forecast. Issued Wednesday at 3:01 p.m. Tonight, partly cloudy. Scattered showers windward. Isolated showers leeward. Breezy. Lows 70 to 75 and 55 to 61 upcountry. Northeast winds 15 to 20 miles per hour. Thursday, mostly sunny. Scattered showers windward. Breezy. Highs 82 to 87 and 71 to 77 upcountry. Northeast winds 15 to 20 miles per hour. Thursday night, partly cloudy. Windward, isolated showers in the evening, then scattered showers after midnight. Breezy. Lows 70 to 75 and 55 to 61 upcountry. Northeast winds 15 to 20 miles per hour. Friday, windward, mostly cloudy, scattered showers. Leeward, partly cloudy, isolated showers. Breezy. Highs 82 to 87, lows 70 to 75. Upcountry, highs 71 to 76, lows 55 to 60. Northeast winds 15 to 25 miles per hour. Saturday through Sunday, partly cloudy with scattered showers. Breezy. Highs 81 to 86, lows 69 to 74. Upcountry, highs 69 to 75, lows 54 to 60. Northeast winds 15 to 25 miles per hour. Monday, mostly clear. Scattered showers windward. Breezy. Highs 81 to 86, lows 70 to 75. Upcountry, highs 69 to 75, lows 56 to 61. Northeast winds 15 to 25 miles per hour. Here are the forecast high and low temperatures for selected locations. Kahului, low 73, high 88. Hana, low 73, high 83. Haleakala Ranger Station, low 53, high 64. Kapalua, low 73, high 84. Molokai Airport, low 73, high 85. Lanai City, low 68, high 77. Here's the forecast for Haleakala Summit. Issued at 3:02 p.m. Tonight, mostly cloudy with scattered showers. Lows around 53 at the visitor center to around 44 at the summit.
Southeast winds 10 to 15 miles per hour. Chance of rain 50%. Thursday, mostly sunny with isolated showers. Highs around 64 at the visitor center to around 67 at the summit. East winds around 15 miles per hour. Chance of rain 20%. Thursday night, partly cloudy. Breezy. Scattered showers after midnight. Lows around 53 at the visitor center to around 46 at the summit. East winds 15 to 20 miles per hour. Chance of rain 50%. Friday, breezy. Mostly sunny with scattered showers. Highs 59 to 78. East winds 15 to 20 miles per hour. Chance of rain 50%. Sunrise Thursday at Haleakala Summit, 6:15 a.m. Here's the forecast for the following county, Big Island, Hawaii. Tonight, windward, mostly cloudy, numerous showers. Leeward, mostly cloudy in the evening, then clearing, scattered showers in the evening, then isolated showers after midnight. Lows 71 to 76. Variable winds to 15 miles per hour, becoming northeast around 15 miles per hour after midnight. Thursday, windward, partly sunny, scattered showers. Leeward, mostly sunny, isolated showers in the afternoon. Highs 85 to 90. Northeast winds, around 15 miles per hour. Thursday night, partly cloudy. Leeward, isolated showers in the evening. Windward, scattered showers. Lows 72 to 77. Northeast winds, around 15 miles per hour. Friday, windward, mostly cloudy, scattered showers during the day, then numerous showers at night. Leeward, partly cloudy, scattered showers during the day. Highs 84 to 89. Lows 71 to 76. Northeast winds around 15 miles per hour. Saturday, partly cloudy. Leeward, isolated showers during the day. Windward, scattered showers during the day, then numerous showers at night. Highs 84 to 89. Lows 71 to 76. Northeast winds, around 15 miles per hour. Sunday, windward, mostly cloudy, scattered showers during the day, then numerous showers at night. Leeward, partly cloudy, isolated showers during the day. Highs 83 to 88. Lows 71 to 76. Northeast winds 15 to 20 miles per hour. Monday, partly cloudy. Leeward, isolated showers during the day. Windward, scattered showers. Highs 84 to 89. Lows 71 to 76. Northeast winds, around 15 miles per hour. Here are some wind observations at 11 p.m. Wind speeds are in knots. Kahului North at 9. Kahului Harbor Northeast at 11. Makapulapai East at 5, gusting to 13. Kona calm. Lilo calm. Issued at 3:36 p.m. The surf forecast for Maui. North facing shore 6 to 8 feet tonight. 5 to 7 feet Thursday morning, then 4 to 6 feet during the afternoon. West facing shore is 1 to 3 feet tonight. 1 to 3 feet Thursday morning, then 2 to 4 feet during the afternoon. South facing shore is 3 to 5 feet tonight. 3 to 5 feet Thursday morning, then 4 to 6 feet during the afternoon. East facing shores 2 to 4 feet tonight. 2 to 4 feet Thursday morning, then 3 to 5 feet during the afternoon. 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The current time is 11:29 p.m. Hawaii Aleutian Standard Time. A high-pressure system drifting slowly from west to east far north of the Hawaiian Islands over the next few days will increase easterly trade winds into the moderate to breezy range lasting into the middle of next week. Brief pulses of enhanced showers are forecast.

west with three passing easterly waves favoring the windward mountain areas in the overnight to early morning hours starting Friday night and lingering into Tuesday morning. Here's your Monterey community forecast. Issued Wednesday at 3:01 p.m. Tonight, partly cloudy. Scattered showers windward. Isolated showers leeward. Breezy. Lows 70 to 75 and 55 to 61 upcountry. Northeast winds 15 to 20 miles per hour. Thursday, mostly sunny. Scattered showers windward. Breezy. Highs 82 to 87 and 71 to 77 upcountry. Northeast winds 15 to 20 miles per hour. Thursday night, partly cloudy. Windward, isolated showers in the evening, then scattered showers after midnight. Breezy. Lows 70 to 75 and 55 to 61 upcountry. Northeast winds 15 to 20 miles per hour. Friday, windward, mostly cloudy, scattered showers. Leeward, partly cloudy, isolated showers. Breezy. Highs 82 to 87, lows 70 to 75. Upcountry, highs 71 to 76, lows 55 to 60. Northeast winds 15 to 25 miles per hour. Saturday through Sunday, partly cloudy with scattered showers. Breezy. Highs 81 to 86, lows 69 to 74. Upcountry, highs 69 to 75, lows 54 to 60. Northeast winds 15 to 25 miles per hour. Monday, mostly clear. Scattered showers windward. Breezy. Highs 81 to 86, lows 70 to 75. Upcountry, highs 69 to 75, lows 56 to 61. Northeast winds 15 to 25 miles per hour. Here are the forecast high and low temperatures for selected locations. Kahului, low 73, high 88. Hana, low 73, high 83. Haleakala Ranger Station, low 53, high 64. Kapalua, low 73, high 84. Molokati Airport, low 73, high 85. Lanari City, low 68, high 77. Here's the forecast for Haleakala Summit. Issued at 3:02 p.m. Tonight, mostly cloudy with scattered showers. Lows around 53 at the visitor center to around 44 at the summit. East winds 10 to 15 miles per hour. Chance of rain 50%. Thursday, mostly sunny with isolated showers. Highs around 64 at the visitor center to around 67 at the summit. East winds around 15 miles per hour. Chance of rain 20%. Thursday night, partly cloudy. Visitor center to around 67 at the summit. East winds, around 15 miles per hour. Chance of rain 20%. Thursday night, partly cloudy. Breezy. Scattered showers after midnight. Lows around 53 at the visitor center to around 46 at the summit. East winds 15 to 20 miles per hour. Chance of rain 50%. Friday, breezy. Mostly sunny with scattered showers. Highs 59 to 78. East winds 15 to 20 miles per hour. Chance of rain 50%. Sunrise Thursday at Haleakala Summit, 6:15 a.m. When a hurricane or tropical storm threatens, secure loose outdoor objects that might be blown away by high winds and become flying debris. Boats should be moored securely or moved to a designated safe area well before the storm arrives. Windows should be boarded up. Larger windows may be broken by wind pressure, while smaller windows are mainly damaged by wind-driven debris. If evacuation is required, be sure to take your disaster supply kit when leaving for a designated shelter. Keep in mind that evacuation routes may become flooded or cut off, even before the full force of the tropical cyclone arrives. Take time now and be prepared. Here's the

hours. Lows 72 to 77. Northeast winds, around 15 miles per hour. Friday, windward, mostly cloudy, scattered showers during the day, then numerous showers at night. Leeward, partly cloudy, scattered showers during the day. Highs 84 to 89. Lows 71 to 76. Northeast winds around 15 miles per hour. Saturday, partly cloudy. Leeward, isolated showers during the day. Windward, scattered showers during the day, then numerous showers at night. Highs 84 to 89. Lows 71 to 76. Northeast winds, around 15 miles per hour. Sunday, windward, mostly cloudy, scattered showers during the day, then numerous showers at night. Leeward, partly cloudy, isolated showers during the day. Highs 83 to 88. Lows 71 to 76. Northeast winds 15 to 20 miles per hour. Monday, partly cloudy. Leeward, isolated showers during the day. Windward, scattered showers. Highs 84 to 89. Lows 71 to 76. Northeast winds, around 15 miles per hour. At 11 p.m., at Kahului, it was clear, with a temperature of 75 degrees. The relative humidity was 84%, and the dew point was 70 degrees. The wind was north, at 10 miles an hour. The barometric pressure was 30.00 inches, or 1,015.9 millibars, and steady. At Molokhotla Airport, light rain was falling, with a temperature of 70 degrees. At Lanari City, under a cloudy sky, the temperature was 71 degrees. At Kapalua, under a mostly cloudy sky, the temperature was 73 degrees. At Hilo, it was cloudy, with a temperature of 73 degrees. At Kona, it was cloudy, with a temperature of 80 degrees. At Bradshaw, under a partly cloudy sky, the temperature was 57 degrees. At Honolulu, it was partly cloudy, with a temperature of 78 degrees. At Lihue, under a clear sky, the temperature was 78 degrees. Here are the buoy reports at 11 p.m. Wind speeds are in knots. Buoy 51101, wind east at 10. Buoy 51000, wind east at 12. Buoy 2, wind east at 14. Buoy 3, wind northeast at 14. Buoy 4, wind east at 16. Kahului Harbor, northeast at 8. Buoy data provided by the National Weather Service and the Pacific Islands Ocean Observing System. Here are some wind observations at 11 p.m. Wind speeds are in knots. Kahului North at 9. Kahului Harbor northeast at 11. Makapulapai east at 5, gusting to 13. Kona calm. Hilo calm. Issued at 3:36 p.m. The surf forecast for Maui. North facing shore 6 to 8 feet tonight. 5 to 7 feet Thursday morning, then 4 to 6 feet during the afternoon. West facing shore is 1 to 3 feet tonight. 1 to 3 feet Thursday morning, then 2 to 4 feet during the afternoon. South facing shores 3 to 5 feet tonight. 3 to 5 feet Thursday morning, then 4 to 6 feet during the afternoon. East facing shores 2 to 4 feet tonight. 2 to 4 feet Thursday morning, then 3 to 5 feet during the afternoon. 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The current time is 11:40 p.m. Hawaii Aleutian Standard Time. A high-pressure system drifting slowly from west to east far north of the Hawaiian Islands over the next few days will increase easterly trade winds into the moderate to breezy range lasting into the middle of next week. Brief pulses of enhanced showers are forecast with three passing easterly waves favoring the windward mountain areas in the overnight to early morning hours starting Friday night and lingering into Tuesday morning.

Here's your monthly community forecast. Issued Wednesday at 3:01 p.m. Tonight, partly cloudy. Scattered showers windward. Isolated showers leeward. Breezy. Lows 70 to 75 and 55 to 61 upcountry. Northeast winds 15 to 20 miles per hour. Thursday, mostly sunny. Scattered showers windward. Breezy. Highs 82 to 87 and 71 to 77 upcountry. Northeast winds 15 to 20 miles per hour. Thursday night, partly cloudy. Windward, isolated showers in the evening, then scattered showers after midnight. Breezy. Lows 70 to 75 and 55 to 61 upcountry. Northeast winds 15 to 20 miles per hour. Friday, windward, mostly cloudy, scattered showers. Leeward, partly cloudy, isolated showers. Breezy. Highs 82 to 87, lows 70 to 75. Upcountry, highs 71 to 76, lows 55 to 60. Northeast winds 15 to 25 miles per hour. Saturday through Sunday, partly cloudy with scattered showers. Breezy. Highs 81 to 86, lows 69 to 74. Upcountry, highs 69 to 75, lows 54 to 60. Northeast winds 15 to 25 miles per hour. Monday, mostly clear. Scattered showers windward. Breezy. Highs 81 to 86, lows 70 to 75. Upcountry, highs 69 to 75, lows 56 to 61. Northeast winds 15 to 25 miles per hour. Here are the forecast high and low temperatures for selected locations. Kahului, low 73, high 88. Hana, low 73, high 83. Haleakala Ranger Station, low 53, high 64. Kapalua, low 73, high 84. Molokati Airport, low 73, high 85. Lanari City, low 68, high 77. Here's the forecast for Haleakala Summit. Issued at 3:02 p.m. Tonight, mostly cloudy with scattered showers. Lows around 53 at the visitor center to around 44 at the summit. East winds 10 to 15 miles per hour. Chance of rain 50%. Thursday, mostly sunny with isolated showers. Highs around 64 at the visitor center to around 67 at the summit. East winds around 15 miles per hour. Chance of rain 20%. Thursday night, partly cloudy. Breezy. Scattered showers after midnight. Lows around 53 at the visitor center to around 46 at the summit. East winds 15 to 20 miles per hour. Chance of rain 50%. Friday, breezy. Mostly sunny with scattered showers. Highs 59 to 78. East winds 15 to 20 miles per hour. Chance of rain 50%. Sunrise Thursday at Haleakala Summit, 6:15 a.m. Here's the forecast for the following county, Big Island, Hawaii. Tonight, windward, mostly cloudy, numerous showers. Leeward, mostly cloudy in the evening, then clearing, scattered showers in the evening, then isolated showers after midnight. Lows 71 to 76. Variable winds to 15 miles per hour, becoming northeast around 15 miles per hour after midnight. Thursday, windward, partly sunny, scattered showers. Leeward, mostly sunny, isolated showers in the afternoon. Highs 85 to 90. Northeast winds, around 15 miles per hour. Thursday night, partly cloudy. Leeward, isolated showers in the evening. Windward, scattered showers. Lows 72 to 77. Northeast winds, around 15 miles per hour. Friday, windward, mostly cloudy, scattered showers during the day, then numerous showers at night.

Leeward, partly cloudy, scattered showers during the day. Highs 84 to 89. Lows 71 to 76. Northeast winds around 15 miles per hour. Saturday, partly cloudy. Leeward, isolated showers during the day. Windward, scattered showers during the day, then numerous showers at night. Highs 84 to 89. Lows 71 to 76. Northeast winds, around 15 miles per hour. Sunday, windward, mostly cloudy, scattered showers during the day, then numerous showers at night. Leeward, partly cloudy, isolated showers during the day. Highs 83 to 88. Lows 71 to 76. Northeast winds 15 to 20 miles per hour. Monday, partly cloudy. Leeward, isolated showers during the day. Windward, scattered showers. Highs 84 to 89. Lows 71 to 76. Northeast winds, around 15 miles per hour. At 11 p.m., at Kahului, it was clear, with a temperature of 75 degrees. The relative humidity was 84%, and the dew point was 70 degrees. The wind was north, at 10 miles an hour. The barometric pressure was 30.00 inches, or 1,015.9 millibars, and steady. At Molokhati Airport, light rain was falling, with a temperature of 70 degrees. At Lanari City, under a cloudy sky, the temperature was 71 degrees. At Kapalua, under a mostly cloudy sky, the temperature was 73 degrees. At Hilo, it was cloudy, with a temperature of 73 degrees. At Kona, it was cloudy, with a temperature of 80 degrees. At Bradshaw, under a partly cloudy sky, the temperature was 57 degrees. At Honolulu, it was partly cloudy, with a temperature of 78 degrees. At Lihue, under a clear sky, the temperature was 78 degrees. Here are the buoy reports at 11 p.m. Wind speeds are in knots. Buoy 51101, wind east at 10. Buoy 51000, wind east at 12. Buoy 2, wind east at 14. Buoy 3, wind northeast at 14. Buoy 4, wind east at 16. Kahului Harbor, northeast at 8. Buoy data provided by the National Weather Service and the Pacific Islands Ocean Observing System. Here are some wind observations at 11 p.m. Wind speeds are in knots. Kahului North at 9. Kahului Harbor northeast at 11. Makapulapai east at 5, gusting to 13. Kona calm. Hilo calm. Issued at 3:36 p.m. The surf forecast for Maui. North facing shore 6 to 8 feet tonight. 5 to 7 feet Thursday morning, then 4 to 6 feet during the afternoon. West facing shore is 1 to 3 feet tonight. 1 to 3 feet Thursday morning, then 2 to 4 feet during the afternoon. South facing shores 3 to 5 feet tonight. 3 to 5 feet Thursday morning, then 4 to 6 feet during the afternoon. East facing shores 2 to 4 feet tonight. 2 to 4 feet Thursday morning, then 3 to 5 feet during the afternoon. 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The current time is 11:49 p.m. Hawaii Aleutian Standard Time. A high-pressure system drifting slowly from west to east for north of the Hawaiian Islands over the next few days will increase easterly trade winds into the moderate to breezy range lasting into the middle of next week. Brief pulses of enhanced showers are forecast with three passing easterly waves favoring the windward mountain areas in the overnight to early morning hours starting Friday night and lingering into Tuesday morning. Here's your Maui community forecast. Issued Wednesday at 3:01 p.m. Tonight, partly cloudy. Scattered showers windward. Isolated showers leeward.

Pleasy. Lows 70 to 75 and 55 to 61 upcountry. Northeast winds 15 to 20 miles per hour. Thursday, mostly sunny. Scattered showers windward. Pleasy. Highs 82 to 87 and 71 to 77 upcountry. Northeast winds 15 to 20 miles per hour. Thursday night, partly cloudy. Windward, isolated showers in the evening, then scattered showers after midnight. Breezy. Lows 70 to 75 and 55 to 61 upcountry. Northeast winds 15 to 20 miles per hour. Friday, windward, mostly cloudy, scattered showers. Leeward, partly cloudy, isolated showers. Breezy. Highs 82 to 87, lows 70 to 75. Upcountry, highs 71 to 76, lows 55 to 60. Northeast winds 15 to 25 miles per hour. Saturday through Sunday, partly cloudy with scattered showers. Breezy. Highs 81 to 86, lows 69 to 74. Upcountry, highs 69 to 75, lows 54 to 60. Northeast winds 15 to 25 miles per hour. Monday, mostly clear. Scattered showers windward. Breezy. Highs 81 to 86, lows 70 to 75. Upcountry, highs 69 to 75, lows 56 to 61. Northeast winds 15 to 25 miles per hour. Here are the forecast high and low temperatures for selected locations. Kahului, low 73, high 88. Hana, low 73, high 83. Haleakala Ranger Station, low 53, high 64. Kapalua, low 73, high 84. Molokati Airport, low 73, high 85. Lanari City, low 68, high 77. Here's the forecast for Haleakala Summit. Issued at 3:02 p.m. Tonight, mostly cloudy with scattered showers. Lows around 53 at the visitor center to around 44 at the summit. East winds 10 to 15 miles per hour. Chance of rain 50%. Thursday, mostly sunny with isolated showers. Highs around 64 at the visitor center to around 67 at the summit. East winds around 15 miles per hour. Chance of rain 20%. Thursday night, partly cloudy. Breezy. Scattered showers after midnight. Lows around 53 at the visitor center to around 46 at the summit. East winds 15 to 20 miles per hour. Chance of rain 50%. Friday, breezy. Mostly sunny with scattered showers. Highs 59 to 78. East winds 15 to 20 miles per hour. Chance of rain 50%. Sunrise Thursday at Haleakala Summit, 6:15 a.m. Here's the forecast for the following county, Big Island, Hawaii. Tonight, windward, mostly cloudy, numerous showers. Leeward, mostly cloudy in the evening then clearing, scattered showers in the evening, then isolated showers after midnight. Lows 71 to 76. Variable winds to 15 miles per hour becoming northeast around 15 miles per hour after midnight. Thursday, windward, partly sunny, scattered showers. Leeward, mostly sunny, isolated showers in the afternoon. Highs 85 to 90. Northeast winds, around 15 miles per hour. Thursday night, partly cloudy. Leeward, isolated showers in the evening. Windward, scattered showers. Lows 72 to 77. Northeast winds, around 15 miles per hour. Friday, windward, mostly cloudy, scattered showers during the day, then numerous showers at night. Leeward, partly cloudy, scattered showers during the day. Highs 84 to 89. Lows 71 to 76. Northeast winds around 15 miles per hour.

Saturday, partly cloudy. Leeward, isolated showers during the day. Windward, scattered showers during the day, then numerous showers at night. Highs 84 to 89. Lows 71 to 76. Northeast winds, around 15 miles per hour. Sunday, windward, mostly cloudy, scattered showers during the day, then numerous showers at night. Leeward, partly cloudy, isolated showers during the day. Highs 83 to 88. Lows 71 to 76. Northeast winds 15 to 20 miles per hour. Monday, partly cloudy. Leeward, isolated showers during the day. Windward, scattered showers. Highs 84 to 89. Lows 71 to 76. Northeast winds, around 15 miles per hour. At 11 p.m., at Kahului, it was clear, with a temperature of 75 degrees. The relative humidity was 84%, and the dew point was 70 degrees. The wind was north, at 10 miles an hour. The barometric pressure was 30.00 inches, or 1,015.9 millibars, and steady. At Molokhali Airport, light rain was falling, with a temperature of 70 degrees. At Lanari City, under a cloudy sky, the temperature was 71 degrees. At Kapalua, under a mostly cloudy sky, the temperature was 73 degrees. At Hilo, it was cloudy, with a temperature of 73 degrees. At Kona, it was cloudy, with a temperature of 80 degrees. At Bradshaw, under a partly cloudy sky, the temperature was 57 degrees. At Honolulu, it was partly cloudy, with a temperature of 78 degrees. At Lihue, under a clear sky, the temperature was 78 degrees. Here are the buoy reports at 11 p.m. Wind speeds are in knots. Buoy 51101, wind east at 10. Buoy 51000, wind east at 12. Buoy 2, wind east at 14. Buoy 3, wind northeast at 14. Buoy 4, wind east at 16. Kahului Harbor, northeast at 8. Buoy data provided by the National Weather Service and the Pacific Islands Ocean Observing System. Here are some wind observations at 11 p.m. Wind speeds are in knots. Kahului North at 9. Kahului Harbor northeast at 11. Makapulapai east at 5, gusting to 13. Kona calm. Hilo calm. Issued at 3:36 p.m. The surf forecast for Maui. North facing shore 6 to 8 feet tonight. 5 to 7 feet Thursday morning, then 4 to 6 feet during the afternoon. West facing shores 1 to 3 feet tonight. 1 to 3 feet Thursday morning, then 2 to 4 feet during the afternoon. South facing shores 3 to 5 feet tonight. 3 to 5 feet Thursday morning, then 4 to 6 feet during the afternoon. East facing shores 2 to 4 feet tonight. 2 to 4 feet Thursday morning, then 3 to 5 feet during the afternoon. 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The current time is 11:59 p.m. Hawaii Aleutian Standard Time. A high-pressure system drifting slowly from west to east far north of the Hawaiian Islands over the next few days will increase easterly trade winds into the moderate to breezy range lasting into the middle of next week. Brief pulses of enhanced showers are forecast with three passing easterly waves favoring the windward mountain areas in the overnight to early morning hours starting Friday night and lingering into Tuesday morning. Here's your Maui community forecast. Issued Wednesday at 3:01 p.m. Tonight, partly cloudy. Scattered showers windward. Isolated showers leeward. Breezy. Lows 70 to 75 and 55 to 61 upcountry. Northeast winds 15 to 20 miles per hour. Thursday, mostly sunny. Scattered showers.

was windward, breezy. Highs 82 to 87 and 71 to 77 upcountry. Northeast winds 15 to 20 miles per hour. Thursday night, partly cloudy. Windward, isolated showers in the evening, then scattered showers after midnight. Breezy. Lows 70 to 75 and 55 to 61 upcountry. Northeast winds 15 to 20 miles per hour. Friday, windward, mostly cloudy, scattered showers. Leeward, partly cloudy, isolated showers. Breezy. Highs 82 to 87, lows 70 to 75. Upcountry, highs 71 to 76, lows 55 to 60. Northeast winds 15 to 25 miles per hour. Saturday through Sunday, partly cloudy with scattered showers. Breezy. Highs 81 to 86, lows 69 to 74. Upcountry, highs 69 to 75, lows 54 to 60. Northeast winds 15 to 25 miles per hour. Monday, mostly clear. Scattered showers windward. Breezy. Highs 81 to 86, lows 70 to 75. Upcountry, highs 69 to 75, lows 56 to 61. Northeast winds 15 to 25 miles per hour. Here are the forecast high and low temperatures for selected locations. Kahului, low 73, high 88. Hana, low 73, high 83. Haleakala Ranger Station, low 53, high 64. Kapalua, low 73, high 84. Molokati Airport, low 73, high 85. Lanari City, low 68, high 77. Here's the forecast for Haleakala Summit. Issued at 3:02 p.m. Tonight, mostly cloudy with scattered showers. Lows around 53 at the visitor center to around 44 at the summit. East winds 10 to 15 miles per hour. Chance of rain 50%. Thursday, mostly sunny with isolated showers. Highs around 64 at the visitor center to around 67 at the summit. East winds around 15 miles per hour. Chance of rain 20%. Thursday night, partly cloudy. Breezy. Scattered showers after midnight. Lows around 53 at the visitor center to around 46 at the summit. East winds 15 to 20 miles per hour. Chance of rain 50%. Friday, breezy. Mostly sunny with scattered showers. Highs 59 to 78. East winds 15 to 20 miles per hour. Chance of rain 50%. Sunrise Thursday at Haleakala Summit, 6:15 a.m. Here's the forecast for the following county, Big Island, Hawaii. Tonight, windward, mostly cloudy, numerous showers. Leeward, mostly cloudy in the evening, then clearing, scattered showers in the evening, then isolated showers after midnight. Lows 71 to 76. Variable winds to 15 miles per hour, becoming northeast around 15 miles per hour after midnight. Thursday, windward, partly sunny, scattered showers. Leeward, mostly sunny, isolated showers in the afternoon. Highs 85 to 90. Northeast winds, around 15 miles per hour. Thursday night, partly cloudy. Leeward, isolated showers in the evening. Windward, scattered showers. Lows 72 to 77. Northeast winds, around 15 miles per hour. Friday, windward, mostly cloudy, scattered showers during the day, then numerous showers at night. Leeward, partly cloudy, scattered showers during the day. Highs 84 to 89. Lows 71 to 76. Northeast winds around 15 miles per hour. Saturday, partly cloudy. Leeward, isolated showers during the day. Windward, scattered showers during the day, then numerous showers at night. Highs 84 to 89.

lows 71 to 76. Northeast winds, around 15 miles per hour. Sunday, windward, mostly cloudy, scattered showers during the day, then numerous showers at night. Leeward, partly cloudy, isolated showers during the day. Highs 83 to 88. Lows 71 to 76. Northeast winds 15 to 20 miles per hour. Monday, partly cloudy. Leeward, isolated showers during the day. Windward, scattered showers. Highs 84 to 89. Lows 71 to 76. Northeast winds, around 15 miles per hour. At 11 p.m., at Kahului, it was clear, with a temperature of 75 degrees. The relative humidity was 84%, and the dew point was 70 degrees. The wind was north, at 10 miles an hour. The barometric pressure was 30.00 inches, or 1,015.9 millibars, and steady. At Molokhat Airport, light rain was falling, with a temperature of 70 degrees. At Lanari City, under a cloudy sky, the temperature was 71 degrees. At Kapalua, under a mostly cloudy sky, the temperature was 73 degrees. At Hilo, it was cloudy, with a temperature of 73 degrees. At Tona, it was cloudy, with a temperature of 80 degrees. At Bradshaw, under a partly cloudy sky, the temperature was 57 degrees. At Honolulu, it was partly cloudy, with a temperature of 78 degrees. At Lihue, under a clear sky, the temperature was 78 degrees. Here are the buoy reports at 11 p.m. Wind speeds are in knots. Buoy 51101, wind east at 10. Buoy 51000, wind east at 12. Buoy 2, wind east at 14. Buoy 3, wind northeast at 14. Buoy 4, wind east at 16. Kahului Harbor, northeast at 8. Buoy data provided by the National Weather Service and the Pacific Islands Ocean Observing System. Here are some wind observations at 11 p.m. Wind speeds are in knots. Kahului North at 9. Kahului Harbor northeast at 11. Makapulapai east at 5, gusting to 13. Kona calm. Hilo calm. Issued at 3:36 p.m. The surf forecast for Maui. North facing shore 6 to 8 feet tonight. 5 to 7 feet Thursday morning, then 4 to 6 feet during the afternoon. West facing shores 1 to 3 feet tonight. 1 to 3 feet Thursday morning, then 2 to 4 feet during the afternoon. South facing shores 3 to 5 feet tonight. 3 to 5 feet Thursday morning, then 4 to 6 feet during the afternoon. East facing shores 2 to 4 feet tonight. 2 to 4 feet Thursday morning, then 3 to 5 feet during the afternoon. 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The current time is 12:09 a.m. Hawaii Aleutian Standard Time. A high-pressure system drifting slowly from west to east far north of the Hawaiian Islands over the next few days will increase easterly trade winds into the moderate to breezy range lasting into the middle of next week. Brief pulses of enhanced showers are forecast with three passing easterly waves favoring the windward mountain areas in the overnight to early morning hours starting Friday night and lingering into Tuesday morning. Here's your Maui community forecast. Issued Wednesday at 3:01 p.m. Tonight, partly cloudy. Scattered showers windward. Isolated showers leeward. Breezy. Lows 70 to 75 and 55 to 61 upcountry. Northeast winds 15 to 20 miles per hour. Thursday, mostly sunny. Scattered showers windward. Breezy. Highs 82 to 87 and 71 to 77 upcountry. Northeast winds 15 to 20 miles per hour. Thursday night, partly cloudy.

windward. Isolated showers in the evening, then scattered showers after midnight. Breezy. Lows 70 to 75 and 55 to 61 upcountry. Northeast winds 15 to 20 miles per hour. Friday, windward, mostly cloudy, scattered showers. Leeward, partly cloudy, isolated showers. Breezy. Highs 82 to 87, lows 70 to 75. Upcountry, highs 71 to 76, lows 55 to 60. Northeast winds 15 to 25 miles per hour. Saturday through Sunday, partly cloudy with scattered showers. Breezy. Highs 81 to 86, lows 69 to 74. Upcountry, highs 69 to 75, lows 54 to 60. Northeast winds 15 to 25 miles per hour. Monday, mostly clear. Scattered showers windward. Breezy. Highs 81 to 86, lows 70 to 75. Upcountry, highs 69 to 75, lows 56 to 61. Northeast winds 15 to 25 miles per hour. Here are the forecast high and low temperatures for selected locations. Kahului, low 73, high 88. Hana, low 73, high 83. Haleakala Ranger Station, low 53, high 64. Kapalua, low 73, high 84. Molokati Airport, low 73, high 85. Lanari City, low 68, high 77. When a hurricane threatens, monitor your radio or television for the latest National Weather Service advisories, as well as any special instructions from emergency managers. Hurricanes can cause power failures and cut off or contaminate water supplies. Store a 7-day supply of water you can use for drinking, cooking, and bathing. Check battery-powered equipment such as radios and flashlights. In case the banks and ATM devices fail, you should keep cash and coins on hand. Stores and pharmacies may not be open during an emergency when you need supplies like special medication or other essential items. Stocking extra of these items will ensure they are available when you need them. Now is the time to stock your disaster supply kit and review your family disaster plan. Do not wait until a tropical cyclone forms. Here's the forecast for Haleakala Summit. Issued at 3:02 p.m. Tonight, mostly cloudy with scattered showers. Lows around 53 at the visitor center to around 44 at the summit. East winds 10 to 15 miles per hour. Chance of rain 50%. Thursday, mostly sunny with isolated showers. Highs around 64 at the visitor center to around 67 at the summit. East winds, around 15 miles per hour. Chance of rain 20%. Thursday night, partly cloudy. Breezy. Scattered showers after midnight. Lows around 53 at the visitor center to around 46 at the summit. East winds 15 to 20 miles per hour. Chance of rain 50%. Friday, breezy. Mostly sunny with scattered showers. Highs 59 to 78. East winds 15 to 20 miles per hour. Chance of rain 50%. Sunrise Thursday at Haleakala Summit, 6:15 a.m. Here's the forecast for the following county, Big Island, Hawaii. Tonight, windward, mostly cloudy, numerous showers. Leeward, mostly cloudy in the evening, then clearing, scattered showers in the evening, then isolated showers after midnight. Lows 71 to 76. Variable winds to 15 miles per hour, becoming northeast around 15 miles per hour after midnight. Thursday, windward, partly sunny, scattered showers. Leeward, mostly sunny, isolated showers in the afternoon. Highs 85 to 90. Northeast winds, around 15 miles per hour. Thursday night, partly cloudy. Leeward, isolated showers in the evening. Windward, scattered showers. Lows 70.

Magnitude to 77. Northeast winds, around 15 miles per hour. Friday, windward, mostly cloudy, scattered showers during the day, then numerous showers at night. Leeward, partly cloudy, scattered showers during the day. Highs 84 to 89. Lows 71 to 76. Northeast winds around 15 miles per hour. Saturday, partly cloudy. Leeward, isolated showers during the day. Windward, scattered showers during the day, then numerous showers at night. Highs 84 to 89. Lows 71 to 76. Northeast winds, around 15 miles per hour. Sunday, windward, mostly cloudy, scattered showers during the day, then numerous showers at night. Leeward, partly cloudy, isolated showers during the day. Highs 83 to 88. Lows 71 to 76. Northeast winds 15 to 20 miles per hour. Monday, partly cloudy. Leeward, isolated showers during the day. Windward, scattered showers. Highs 84 to 89. Lows 71 to 76. Northeast winds, around 15 miles per hour. At midnight, at Kahului, the sky was clear, with a temperature of 73 degrees. The relative humidity was 87%, and the dew point was 69 degrees. The wind was northeast, at 5 miles an hour. The barometric pressure was 29.99 inches, or 1,015.5 millibars, and falling. On Molokhati, Molokhati Airport was cloudy, with a temperature of 71. On Lanari, at Lanari City, the sky was partly cloudy, and the temperature was 70. Elsewhere on Maui, Kapalua, the sky was clear, and the temperature was 75. Finally, on the Big Island, Liala was cloudy, and 73 degrees. At Kona, it was cloudy, with a temperature of 81. On Oahu, at Honolulu, the sky was partly cloudy, and the temperature was 78. On Kauai, Lihue was partly cloudy, and the temperature was 78. Here are the buoy reports at midnight. Wind speeds are in knots. Buoy 51101, east at 12, 6 feet, 12 seconds. Buoy 51000, wind east at 12. Buoy 2, east at 14, 6 feet, 11 seconds. Buoy 3, northeast at 16, 6 feet, 12 seconds. Buoy 4, east at 16, 7 feet, 14 seconds. Kahului Harbor, northeast at 9. Buoy data provided by the National Weather Service and the Pacific Islands Ocean Observing System. Here are some wind observations at 11 p.m. Wind speeds are in knots. Kahului North at 9. Kahului Harbor northeast at 11. Makapulapai east at 5, gusting to 13. Kona calm. Hilo calm. Issued at 3:36 p.m. The surf forecast for Maui. North facing shore 6 to 8 feet tonight. 5 to 7 feet Thursday morning, then 4 to 6 feet during the afternoon. West facing shore is 1 to 3 feet tonight. 1 to 3 feet Thursday morning, then 2 to 4 feet during the afternoon. South facing shores 3 to 5 feet tonight. 3 to 5 feet Thursday morning, then 4 to 6 feet during the afternoon. East facing shores 2 to 4 feet tonight. 2 to 4 feet Thursday morning, then 3 to 5 feet during the afternoon. 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The current time is 12:20 a.m. Hawaii Aleutian Standard Time. A high-pressure system drifting slowly from west to east for north of the Hawaiian Islands over the next few days will increase easterly trade winds into the moderate to breezy range lasting into the middle of next week. Brief pulses of enhanced showers are forecast with three passing easterly waves favoring the windward mountain areas in the overnight to early morning hours.
or starting Friday night and lingering into Tuesday morning. Here's your Monterey community forecast. Issued Wednesday at 3:01 p.m. Tonight, partly cloudy. Scattered showers windward. Isolated showers leeward. Breezy. Lows 70 to 75 and 55 to 61 upcountry. Northeast winds 15 to 20 miles per hour. Thursday, mostly sunny. Scattered showers windward. Breezy. Highs 82 to 87 and 71 to 77 upcountry. Northeast winds 15 to 20 miles per hour. Thursday night, partly cloudy. Windward, isolated showers in the evening, then scattered showers after midnight. Breezy. Lows 70 to 75 and 55 to 61 upcountry. Northeast winds 15 to 20 miles per hour. Friday, windward, mostly cloudy, scattered showers. Leeward, partly cloudy, isolated showers. Breezy. Highs 82 to 87, lows 70 to 75. Upcountry, highs 71 to 76, lows 55 to 60. Northeast winds 15 to 25 miles per hour. Saturday through Sunday, partly cloudy with scattered showers. Breezy. Highs 81 to 86, lows 69 to 74. Upcountry, highs 69 to 75, lows 54 to 60. Northeast winds 15 to 25 miles per hour. Monday, mostly clear. Scattered showers windward. Breezy. Highs 81 to 86, lows 70 to 75. Upcountry, highs 69 to 75, lows 56 to 61. Northeast winds 15 to 25 miles per hour. Here are the forecast high and low temperatures for selected locations. Kahului, low 73, high 88. Hana, low 73, high 83. Haleakala Ranger Station, low 53, high 64. Kapalua, low 73, high 84. Molokati Airport, low 73, high 85. Lanari City, low 68, high 77. Here's the forecast for Haleakala Summit. Issued at 3:02 p.m. Tonight, mostly cloudy with scattered showers. Lows around 53 at the visitor center to around 44 at the summit. East winds 10 to 15 miles per hour. Chance of rain 50%. Thursday, mostly sunny with isolated showers. Highs around 64 at the visitor center to around 67 at the summit. East winds around 15 miles per hour. Chance of rain 20%. Thursday night, partly cloudy. Breezy. Scattered showers after midnight. Lows around 53 at the visitor center to around 46 at the summit. East winds 15 to 20 miles per hour. Chance of rain 50%. Friday, breezy. Mostly sunny with scattered showers. Highs 59 to 78. East winds 15 to 20 miles per hour. Chance of rain 50%. Sunrise Thursday at Haleakala Summit, 6:15 a.m. Here's the forecast for the following county, Big Island, Hawaii. Tonight, windward, mostly cloudy, numerous showers. Leeward, mostly cloudy in the evening then clearing, scattered showers in the evening, then isolated showers after midnight. Lows 71 to 76. Variable winds to 15 miles per hour becoming northeast around 15 miles per hour after midnight. Thursday, windward, partly sunny, scattered showers. Leeward, mostly sunny, isolated showers in the afternoon. Highs 85 to 90. Northeast winds, around 15 miles per hour. Thursday night, partly cloudy. Leeward, isolated showers in the evening. Windward, scattered showers. Lows 72 to 77. Northeast winds, around 15 miles per hour. Friday, windward, mostly cloudy, scattered showers.

showers during the day, then numerous showers at night. Leeward, partly cloudy, scattered showers during the day. Highs 84 to 89. Lows 71 to 76. Northeast winds around 15 miles per hour. Saturday, partly cloudy. Leeward, isolated showers during the day. Windward, scattered showers during the day, then numerous showers at night. Highs 84 to 89. Lows 71 to 76. Northeast winds, around 15 miles per hour. Sunday, windward, mostly cloudy, scattered showers during the day, then numerous showers at night. Leeward, partly cloudy, isolated showers during the day. Highs 83 to 88. Lows 71 to 76. Northeast winds 15 to 20 miles per hour. Monday, partly cloudy. Leeward, isolated showers during the day. Windward, scattered showers. Highs 84 to 89. Lows 71 to 76. Northeast winds, around 15 miles per hour. At midnight, at Kahului, the sky was clear, with a temperature of 73 degrees. The relative humidity was 87%, and the dew point was 69 degrees. The wind was northeast, at 5 miles an hour. The barometric pressure was 29.99 inches, or 1,015.5 millibars, and falling. On Molokhati, Molokhati Airport was cloudy, with a temperature of 71. On Lanari, at Lanari City, the sky was partly cloudy, and the temperature was 70. Elsewhere on Maui, Kapalua, the sky was clear, and the temperature was 75. Finally, on the Big Island, Liloa was cloudy, and 73 degrees. At Kona, it was cloudy, with a temperature of 81. On Oahu, at Honolulu, the sky was partly cloudy, and the temperature was 78. On Kauai, Lihue was partly cloudy, and the temperature was 78. Here are the buoy reports at midnight. Wind speeds are in knots. Buoy 51101, east at 12, 6 feet, 12 seconds. Buoy 51000, wind east at 12. Buoy 2, east at 14, 6 feet, 11 seconds. Buoy 3, northeast at 16, 6 feet, 12 seconds. Buoy 4, east at 16, 7 feet, 14 seconds. Kahului Harbor, northeast at 9. Buoy data provided by the National Weather Service and the Pacific Islands Ocean Observing System. Here are some wind observations at midnight. Wind speeds are in knots. Kahului northeast at 4. Kahului Harbor northeast at 12. Makapulapai east at 10, gusting to 16. Kona east at 10. Liloa west at 7. Issued at 3:36 p.m. The surf forecast for Maui. North facing shore 6 to 8 feet tonight. 5 to 7 feet Thursday morning, then 4 to 6 feet during the afternoon. West facing shore is 1 to 3 feet tonight. 1 to 3 feet Thursday morning, then 2 to 4 feet during the afternoon. South facing shores 3 to 5 feet tonight. 3 to 5 feet Thursday morning, then 4 to 6 feet during the afternoon. East facing shores 2 to 4 feet tonight. 2 to 4 feet Thursday morning, then 3 to 5 feet during the afternoon. 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The current time is 12:29 a.m. Hawaii Aleutian Standard Time. A high-pressure system drifting slowly from west to east far north of the Hawaiian Islands over the next few days will increase easterly trade winds into the moderate to breezy range lasting into the middle of next week. Brief pulses of enhanced showers are forecast with three passing easterly waves favoring the windward mountain areas in the overnight to early morning hours starting Friday night and lingering into Tuesday morning. Here's your Maui community forecast. Issued Wednesday at

1 p.m. Tonight, partly cloudy. Scattered showers windward. Isolated showers leeward. Breezy. Lows 70 to 75 and 55 to 61 upcountry. Northeast winds 15 to 20 miles per hour. Thursday, mostly sunny. Scattered showers windward. Breezy. Highs 82 to 87 and 71 to 77 upcountry. Northeast winds 15 to 20 miles per hour. Thursday night, partly cloudy. Windward, isolated showers in the evening, then scattered showers after midnight. Breezy. Lows 70 to 75 and 55 to 61 upcountry. Northeast winds 15 to 20 miles per hour. Friday, windward, mostly cloudy, scattered showers. Leeward, partly cloudy, isolated showers. Breezy. Highs 82 to 87, lows 70 to 75. Upcountry, highs 71 to 76, lows 55 to 60. Northeast winds 15 to 25 miles per hour. Saturday through Sunday, partly cloudy with scattered showers. Breezy. Highs 81 to 86, lows 69 to 74. Upcountry, highs 69 to 75, lows 54 to 60. Northeast winds 15 to 25 miles per hour. Monday, mostly clear. Scattered showers windward. Breezy. Highs 81 to 86, lows 70 to 75. Upcountry, highs 69 to 75, lows 56 to 61. Northeast winds 15 to 25 miles per hour. Here are the forecast high and low temperatures for selected locations. Kahului, low 73, high 88. Hana, low 73, high 83. Haleakala Ranger Station, low 53, high 64. Kapalua, low 73, high 84. Molokati Airport, low 73, high 85. Lanati City, low 68, high 77. When a hurricane or tropical storm threatens, secure loose outdoor objects that might be blown away by high winds and become flying debris. Boats should be moored securely or moved to a designated safe outdoor objects that might be blown away by high winds and become flying debris. Boats should be moored securely or moved to a designated safe area well before the storm arrives. Windows should be boarded up. Larger windows may be broken by wind pressure, while smaller windows are mainly damaged by wind-driven debris. If evacuation is required, be sure to take your disaster supply kit when leaving for a designated shelter. Keep in mind that evacuation routes may become flooded or cut off, even before the full force of the tropical cyclone arrives. Take time now and be prepared. Here's the forecast for Haleakala Summit. Issued at 3:02 p.m. Tonight, mostly cloudy with scattered showers. Lows around 53 at the visitor center to around 44 at the summit. East winds 10 to 15 miles per hour. Chance of rain 50%. Thursday, mostly sunny with isolated showers. Highs around 64 at the visitor center to around 67 at the summit. East winds around 15 miles per hour. Chance of rain 20%. Thursday night, partly cloudy. Breezy. Scattered showers after midnight. Lows around 53 at the visitor center to around 46 at the summit. East winds 15 to 20 miles per hour. Chance of rain 50%. Friday, breezy. Mostly sunny with scattered showers. Highs 59 to 78. East winds 15 to 20 miles per hour. Chance of rain 50%. Sunrise Thursday at Haleakala Summit, 6:15 a.m. Here's the forecast for the following county, Big Island, Hawaii. Tonight, windward, mostly cloudy, numerous showers. Leeward, mostly cloudy in the evening, then clearing, scattered showers in the evening, then isolated showers after midnight.

hours at night. Leeward, partly cloudy, scattered showers during the day. Highs 84 to 89. Lows 71 to 76. Northeast winds around 15 miles per hour. Saturday, partly cloudy. Leeward, isolated showers during the day. Windward, scattered showers during the day, then numerous showers at night. Highs 84 to 89. Lows 71 to 76. Northeast winds, around 15 miles per hour. Sunday, windward, mostly cloudy, scattered showers during the day, then numerous showers at night. Leeward, partly cloudy, isolated showers during the day. Highs 83 to 88. Lows 71 to 76. Northeast winds 15 to 20 miles per hour. Monday, partly cloudy. Leeward, isolated showers during the day. Windward, scattered showers. Highs 84 to 89. Lows 71 to 76. Northeast winds, around 15 miles per hour. At midnight, at Kahului, the sky was clear, with a temperature of 73 degrees. The relative humidity was 87%, and the dew point was 69 degrees. The wind was northeast, at 5 miles an hour. The barometric pressure was 29.99 inches, or 1,015.5 millibars, and falling. On Molokhati, Molokhati Airport was cloudy, with a temperature of 71. On Lanari, at Lanari City, the sky was partly cloudy, and the temperature was 70. Elsewhere on Maui, Kapalua, the sky was clear, and the temperature was 75. Finally, on the Big Island, Iola was cloudy, and 73 degrees. At Kona, it was cloudy, with a temperature of 81. Finally, on the Big Island, Bradshaw is mostly cloudy, and 57 degrees. On Oahu, at Honolulu, the sky was partly cloudy, and the temperature was 78. On Kauai, Lihue was partly cloudy, and the temperature was 78. Here are the buoy reports at midnight. Wind speeds are in knots. Buoy 51101, wind east at 10. Buoy 51000, wind east at 12. Buoy 2, wind east at 14. Buoy 3, wind northeast at 14. Buoy 4, wind east at 14. Kahului Harbor, northeast at 9. Buoy data provided by the National Weather Service and the Pacific Islands Ocean Observing System. Here are some wind observations at midnight. Wind speeds are in knots. Kahului northeast at 4. Kahului Harbor northeast at 12. Makapulapai east at 10, gusting to 16. Kona east at 10. Iola west at 7. Issued at 3:36 p.m. The surf forecast for Maui. North facing shore 6 to 8 feet tonight. 5 to 7 feet Thursday morning, then 4 to 6 feet during the afternoon. West facing shores 1 to 3 feet tonight. 1 to 3 feet Thursday morning, then 2 to 4 feet during the afternoon. South facing shores 3 to 5 feet tonight. 3 to 5 feet Thursday morning, then 4 to 6 feet during the afternoon. East facing shores 2 to 4 feet tonight. 2 to 4 feet Thursday morning, then 3 to 5 feet during the afternoon. 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The current time is 12:40 a.m. Hawaii Aleutian Standard Time. A high-pressure system drifting slowly from west to east far north of the Hawaiian Islands over the next few days will increase easterly trade winds into the moderate to breezy range lasting into the middle of next week. Brief pulses of enhanced showers are forecast with three passing easterly waves favoring the windward mountain areas in the overnight to early morning hours starting Friday night and lingering into Tuesday morning. Here's your Maui community forecast. Issued Wednesday at 3:01 p.m. Tonight, partly cloudy.

scattered showers windward, isolated showers leeward. Breezy. Lows 70 to 75 and 55 to 61 upcountry. Northeast winds 15 to 20 miles per hour. Thursday, mostly sunny. Scattered showers windward. Breezy. Highs 82 to 87 and 71 to 77 upcountry. Northeast winds 15 to 20 miles per hour. Thursday night, partly cloudy. Windward, isolated showers in the evening, then scattered showers after midnight. Breezy. Lows 70 to 75 and 55 to 61 upcountry. Northeast winds 15 to 20 miles per hour. Friday, windward, mostly cloudy, scattered showers. Leeward, partly cloudy, isolated showers. Breezy. Highs 82 to 87, lows 70 to 75. Upcountry, highs 71 to 76, lows 55 to 60. Northeast winds 15 to 25 miles per hour. Saturday through Sunday, partly cloudy with scattered showers. Breezy. Highs 81 to 86, lows 69 to 74. Upcountry, highs 69 to 75, lows 54 to 60. Northeast winds 15 to 25 miles per hour. Monday, mostly clear. Scattered showers windward. Breezy. Highs 81 to 86, lows 70 to 75. Upcountry, highs 69 to 75, lows 56 to 61. Northeast winds 15 to 25 miles per hour. Here are the forecast high and low temperatures for selected locations. Kahului, low 73, high 88. Hana, low 73, high 83. Haleakala Ranger Station, low 53, high 64. Kapalua, low 73, high 84. Molokati Airport, low 73, high 85. Lanari City, low 68, high 77. Here's the forecast for Haleakala Summit, issued at 3:02 p.m. Tonight, mostly cloudy with scattered showers. Lows around 53 at the visitor center to around 44 at the summit. East winds 10 to 15 miles per hour. Chance of rain 50%. Thursday, mostly sunny with isolated showers. Highs around 64 at the visitor center to around 67 at the summit. East winds around 15 miles per hour. Chance of rain 20%. Thursday night, partly cloudy. Breezy. Scattered showers after midnight. Lows around 53 at the visitor center to around 46 at the summit. East winds 15 to 20 miles per hour. Chance of rain 50%. Friday, breezy. Mostly sunny with scattered showers. Highs 59 to 78. East winds 15 to 20 miles per hour. Chance of rain 50%. Sunrise Thursday at Haleakala Summit, 6:15 a.m. Here's the forecast for the following county, Big Island, Hawaii. Tonight, windward, mostly cloudy, numerous showers. Leeward, mostly cloudy in the evening, then clearing, scattered showers in the evening, then isolated showers after midnight. Lows 71 to 76. Variable winds to 15 miles per hour, becoming northeast around 15 miles per hour after midnight. Thursday, windward, partly sunny, scattered showers. Leeward, mostly sunny, isolated showers in the afternoon. Highs 85 to 90. Northeast winds, around 15 miles per hour. Thursday night, partly cloudy. Leeward, isolated showers in the evening. Windward, scattered showers. Lows 72 to 77. Northeast winds, around 15 miles per hour. Friday, windward, mostly cloudy, scattered showers during the day, then numerous showers at night. Leeward, partly cloudy, scattered showers during the day. Highs 84 to 89. Lows 71 to

56. Northeast winds around 15 miles per hour. Saturday, partly cloudy. Leeward, isolated showers during the day. Windward, scattered showers during the day, then numerous showers at night. Highs 84 to 89. Lows 71 to 76. Northeast winds, around 15 miles per hour. Sunday, windward, mostly cloudy, scattered showers during the day, then numerous showers at night. Leeward, partly cloudy, isolated showers during the day. Highs 83 to 88. Lows 71 to 76. Northeast winds 15 to 20 miles per hour. Monday, partly cloudy. Leeward, isolated showers during the day. Windward, scattered showers. Highs 84 to 89. Lows 71 to 76. Northeast winds, around 15 miles per hour. At midnight, at Kahului, the sky was clear, with a temperature of 73 degrees. The relative humidity was 87%, and the dew point was 69 degrees. The wind was northeast, at 5 miles an hour. The barometric pressure was 29.99 inches, or 1,015.5 millibars, and falling. On Molokati, Molokati Airport was cloudy, with a temperature of 71. On Lanari, at Lanari City, the sky was partly cloudy, and the temperature was 70. Elsewhere on Maui, Kapalua, the sky was clear, and the temperature was 75. Finally, on the Big Island, Liloa was cloudy, and 73 degrees. At Kona, it was cloudy, with a temperature of 81. Finally, on the Big Island, Bradshaw is mostly cloudy, and 57 degrees. On Oahu, at Honolulu, the sky was partly cloudy, and the temperature was 78. On Kauai, Lihue was partly cloudy, and the temperature was 78. Here are the buoy reports at midnight. Wind speeds are in knots. Buoy 51101, wind east at 10. Buoy 51000, wind east at 12. Buoy 2, wind east at 14. Buoy 3, wind northeast at 14. Buoy 4, wind east at 14. Kahului Harbor, northeast at 9. Buoy data provided by the National Weather Service and the Pacific Islands Ocean Observing System. Here are some wind observations at midnight. Wind speeds are in knots. Kahului northeast at 4. Kahului Harbor northeast at 12. Makapulapai east at 10, gusting to 16. Kona east at 10. Hilo west at 7. Issued at 3:36 p.m. The surf forecast for Maui. North facing shore 6 to 8 feet tonight. 5 to 7 feet Thursday morning, then 4 to 6 feet during the afternoon. West facing shores 1 to 3 feet tonight. 1 to 3 feet Thursday morning, then 2 to 4 feet during the afternoon. South facing shores 3 to 5 feet tonight. 3 to 5 feet Thursday morning, then 4 to 6 feet during the afternoon. East facing shores 2 to 4 feet tonight. 2 to 4 feet Thursday morning, then 3 to 5 feet during the afternoon. 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The current time is 12:50 a.m. Hawaii Aleutian Standard Time. A high-pressure system drifting slowly from west to east far north of the Hawaiian Islands over the next few days will increase easterly trade winds into the moderate to breezy range lasting into the middle of next week. Brief pulses of enhanced showers are forecast with three passing easterly waves favoring the windward mountain areas in the overnight to early morning hours starting Friday night and lingering into Tuesday morning. Here's your Maui community forecast. Issued Wednesday at 3:01 p.m. Tonight, partly cloudy. Scattered showers windward. Isolated showers leeward. Breezy. Lows 70 to 75 and 55 to 60.

and upcountry. Northeast winds 15 to 20 miles per hour. Thursday, mostly sunny. Scattered showers windward. Breezy. Highs 82 to 87 and 71 to 77 upcountry. Northeast winds 15 to 20 miles per hour. Thursday night, partly cloudy. Windward, isolated showers in the evening, then scattered showers after midnight. Breezy. Lows 70 to 75 and 55 to 61 upcountry. Northeast winds 15 to 20 miles per hour. Friday, windward, mostly cloudy, scattered showers. Leeward, partly cloudy, isolated showers. Breezy. Highs 82 to 87, lows 70 to 75. Upcountry, highs 71 to 76, lows 55 to 60. Northeast winds 15 to 25 miles per hour. Saturday through Sunday, partly cloudy with scattered showers. Breezy. Highs 81 to 86, lows 69 to 74. Upcountry, highs 69 to 75, lows 54 to 60. Northeast winds 15 to 25 miles per hour. Monday, mostly clear. Scattered showers windward. Breezy. Highs 81 to 86, lows 70 to 75. Upcountry, highs 69 to 75, lows 56 to 61. Northeast winds 15 to 25 miles per hour. Here are the forecast high and low temperatures for selected locations. Kahului, low 73, high 88. Hana, low 73, high 83. Haleakala Ranger Station, low 53, high 64. Kapalua, low 73, high 84. Molokati Airport, low 73, high 85. Lanari City, low 68, high 77. Here's the forecast for Haleakala Summit. Issued at 3:02 p.m. Tonight, mostly cloudy with scattered showers. Lows around 53 at the visitor center to around 44 at the summit. East winds 10 to 15 miles per hour. Chance of rain 50%. Thursday, mostly sunny with isolated showers. Highs around 64 at the visitor center to around 67 at the summit. East winds around 15 miles per hour. Chance of rain 20%. Thursday night, partly cloudy. Breezy. Scattered showers after midnight. Lows around 53 at the visitor center to around 46 at the summit. East winds 15 to 20 miles per hour. Chance of rain 50%. Friday, breezy. Mostly sunny with scattered showers. Highs 59 to 78. East winds 15 to 20 miles per hour. Chance of rain 50%. Sunrise Thursday at Haleakala Summit, 6:15 a.m. Here's the forecast for the following county, Big Island, Hawaii. Tonight, windward, mostly cloudy, numerous showers. Leeward, mostly cloudy in the evening then clearing, scattered showers in the evening, then isolated showers after midnight. Lows 71 to 76. Variable winds to 15 miles per hour becoming northeast around 15 miles per hour after midnight. Thursday, windward, partly sunny, scattered showers. Leeward, mostly sunny, isolated showers in the afternoon. Highs 85 to 90. Northeast winds, around 15 miles per hour. Thursday night, partly cloudy. Leeward, isolated showers in the evening. Windward, scattered showers. Lows 72 to 77. Northeast winds, around 15 miles per hour. Friday, windward, mostly cloudy, scattered showers during the day, then numerous showers at night. Leeward, partly cloudy, scattered showers during the day. Highs 84 to 89. Lows 71 to 76. Northeast winds around 15 miles per hour. Saturday, partly cloudy. Leeward, isolated showers.
during the day. Windward, scattered showers during the day, then numerous showers at night. Highs 84 to 89. Lows 71 to 76. Northeast winds, around 15 miles per hour. Sunday, windward, mostly cloudy, scattered showers during the day, then numerous showers at night. Leeward, partly cloudy, isolated showers during the day. Highs 83 to 88. Lows 71 to 76. Northeast winds 15 to 20 miles per hour. Monday, partly cloudy. Leeward, isolated showers during the day. Windward, scattered showers. Highs 84 to 89. Lows 71 to 76. Northeast winds, around 15 miles per hour. At midnight, at Kahului, the sky was clear, with a temperature of 73 degrees. The relative humidity was 87%, and the dew point was 69 degrees. The wind was northeast, at 5 miles an hour. The barometric pressure was 29.99 inches, or 1,015.5 millibars, and falling. On Molokhati, Molokhati Airport was cloudy, with a temperature of 71. On Lanati, at Lanati City, the sky was partly cloudy, and the temperature was 70. Elsewhere on Maui, Kapalua, the sky was clear, and the temperature was 75. Finally, on the Big Island, Liloa was cloudy, and 73 degrees. At Kona, it was cloudy, with a temperature of 81. Finally, on the Big Island, Bradshaw is mostly cloudy, and 57 degrees. On Oahu, at Honolulu, the sky was partly cloudy, and the temperature was 78. On Kauai, Lihue was partly cloudy, and the temperature was 78. Here are the buoy reports at midnight. Wind speeds are in knots. Buoy 51101, wind east at 10. Buoy 51000, wind east at 12. Buoy 2, wind east at 14. Buoy 3, wind northeast at 14. Buoy 4, wind east at 14. Kahului Harbor, northeast at 9. Buoy data provided by the National Weather Service and the Pacific Islands Ocean Observing System. Here are some wind observations at midnight. Wind speeds are in knots. Kahului northeast at 4. Kahului Harbor northeast at 12. Makapulapai east at 10, gusting to 16. Kona east at 10. Liloa west at 7. Issued at 3:36 p.m. The surf forecast for Maui. North facing shore 6 to 8 feet tonight. 5 to 7 feet Thursday morning, then 4 to 6 feet during the afternoon. West facing shore is 1 to 3 feet tonight. 1 to 3 feet Thursday morning, then 2 to 4 feet during the afternoon. South facing shore is 3 to 5 feet tonight. 3 to 5 feet Thursday morning, then 4 to 6 feet during the afternoon. East facing shores 2 to 4 feet tonight. 2 to 4 feet Thursday morning, then 3 to 5 feet during the afternoon. 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The current time is 1 a.m. Hawaii Aleutian Standard Time. A high-pressure system drifting slowly from west to east far north of the Hawaiian Islands over the next few days will increase easterly trade winds into the moderate to breezy range lasting into the middle of next week. Brief pulses of enhanced showers are forecast with three passing easterly waves favoring the windward mountain areas in the overnight to early morning hours starting Friday night and lingering into Tuesday morning. Here's your Maui community forecast. Issued Wednesday at 3:01 p.m. Tonight, partly cloudy. Scattered showers windward. Isolated showers leeward. Breezy. Lows 70 to 75 and 55 to 61 upcountry. Northeast winds 15 to 20 miles per hour. Thursday, mostly sunny. Scattered showers windward.

Lazy. Highs 82 to 87 and 71 to 77 upcountry. Northeast winds 15 to 20 miles per hour. Thursday night, partly cloudy. Windward, isolated showers in the evening, then scattered showers after midnight. Breezy. Lows 70 to 75 and 55 to 61 upcountry. Northeast winds 15 to 20 miles per hour. Friday, windward, mostly cloudy, scattered showers. Leeward, partly cloudy, isolated showers. Breezy. Highs 82 to 87, lows 70 to 75. Upcountry, highs 71 to 76, lows 55 to 60. Northeast winds 15 to 25 miles per hour. Saturday through Sunday, partly cloudy with scattered showers. Breezy. Highs 81 to 86, lows 69 to 74. Upcountry, highs 69 to 75, lows 54 to 60. Northeast winds 15 to 25 miles per hour. Monday, mostly clear. Scattered showers windward. Breezy. Highs 81 to 86, lows 70 to 75. Upcountry, highs 69 to 75, lows 56 to 61. Northeast winds 15 to 25 miles per hour. Here are the forecast high and low temperatures for selected locations. Kahului, low 73, high 88. Hana, low 73, high 83. Haleakala Ranger Station, low 53, high 64. Kapalua, low 73, high 84. Molokati Airport, low 73, high 85. Lanari City, low 68, high 77. Here's the forecast for Haleakala Summit. Issued at 3:02 p.m. Tonight, mostly cloudy with scattered showers. Lows around 53 at the visitor center to around 44 at the summit. East winds 10 to 15 miles per hour. Chance of rain 50%. Thursday, mostly sunny with isolated showers. Highs around 64 at the visitor center to around 67 at the summit. East winds around 15 miles per hour. Chance of rain 20%. Thursday night, partly cloudy. Breezy. Scattered showers after midnight. Lows around 53 at the visitor center to around 46 at the summit. East winds 15 to 20 miles per hour. Chance of rain 50%. Friday, breezy. Mostly sunny with scattered showers. Highs 59 to 78. East winds 15 to 20 miles per hour. Chance of rain 50%. Sunrise Thursday at Haleakala Summit, 6:15 a.m. Here's the forecast for the following county, Big Island, Hawaii. Tonight, windward, mostly cloudy, numerous showers. Leeward, mostly cloudy in the evening then clearing, scattered showers in the evening, then isolated showers after midnight. Lows 71 to 76. Variable winds to 15 miles per hour becoming northeast around 15 miles per hour after midnight. Thursday, windward, partly sunny, scattered showers. Leeward, mostly sunny, isolated showers in the afternoon. Highs 85 to 90. Northeast winds, around 15 miles per hour. Thursday night, partly cloudy. Leeward, isolated showers in the evening. Windward, scattered showers. Lows 72 to 77. Northeast winds, around 15 miles per hour. Friday, windward, mostly cloudy, scattered showers during the day, then numerous showers at night. Leeward, partly cloudy, scattered showers during the day. Highs 84 to 89. Lows 71 to 76. Northeast winds around 15 miles per hour. Saturday, partly cloudy. Leeward, isolated showers during the day. Windward, scattered showers during the day, then numerous showers at night. Highs 84 to 89. Lows 71 to

76. Northeast winds, around 15 miles per hour. Sunday, windward, mostly cloudy, scattered showers during the day, then numerous showers at night. Leeward, partly cloudy, isolated showers during the day. Highs 83 to 88. Lows 71 to 76. Northeast winds 15 to 20 miles per hour. Monday, partly cloudy. Leeward, isolated showers during the day. Windward, scattered showers. Highs 84 to 89. Lows 71 to 76. Northeast winds, around 15 miles per hour. At midnight, at Kahului, the sky was clear, with a temperature of 73 degrees. The relative humidity was 87%, and the dew point was 69 degrees. The wind was northeast, at 5 miles an hour. The barometric pressure was 29.99 inches, or 1,015.5 millibars, and falling. On Molokhati, Molokhati Airport was cloudy, with a temperature of 71. On Lanari, at Lanari City, the sky was partly cloudy, and the temperature was 70. Elsewhere on Maui, Kapalua, the sky was clear, and the temperature was 75. Finally, on the Big Island, Liloa was cloudy, and 73 degrees. At Kona, it was cloudy, with a temperature of 81. Finally, on the Big Island, Bradshaw was mostly cloudy, and 57 degrees. On Oahu, at Honolulu, the sky was partly cloudy, and the temperature was 78. On Kauai, Lihue was partly cloudy, and the temperature was 78. Here are the buoy reports at midnight. Wind speeds are in knots. Buoy 51101, wind east at 10. Buoy 51000, wind east at 12. Buoy 2, wind east at 14. Buoy 3, wind northeast at 14. Buoy 4, wind east at 14. Kahului Harbor, northeast at 9. Buoy data provided by the National Weather Service and the Pacific Islands Ocean Observing System. Here are some wind observations at midnight. Wind speeds are in knots. Kahului northeast at 4. Kahului Harbor northeast at 12. Makapulapai east at 10, gusting to 16. Kona east at 10. Hilo west at 7. Issued at 3:36 p.m. The surf forecast for Maui. North facing shore 6 to 8 feet tonight. 5 to 7 feet Thursday morning, then 4 to 6 feet during the afternoon. West facing shore is 1 to 3 feet tonight. 1 to 3 feet Thursday morning, then 2 to 4 feet during the afternoon. South facing shore is 3 to 5 feet tonight. 3 to 5 feet Thursday morning, then 4 to 6 feet during the afternoon. East facing shores 2 to 4 feet tonight. 2 to 4 feet Thursday morning, then 3 to 5 feet during the afternoon. 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The current time is 1:09 a.m. Hawaii Aleutian Standard Time. A high-pressure system drifting slowly from west to east for north of the Hawaiian Islands over the next few days will increase easterly trade winds into the moderate to breezy range lasting into the middle of next week. Brief pulses of enhanced showers are forecast with three passing easterly waves favoring the windward mountain areas in the overnight to early morning hours starting Friday night and lingering into Tuesday morning. Here's your Maui community forecast. Issued Wednesday at 3:01 p.m. Tonight, partly cloudy. Scattered showers windward. Isolated showers leeward. Breezy. Lows 70 to 75 and 55 to 61 upcountry. Northeast winds 15 to 20 miles per hour. Thursday, mostly sunny. Scattered showers windward. Breezy. Highs 82 to 87 and 71 to 77 upcountry. Northeast winds 15 to 20 miles per hour.

Thursday night, partly cloudy. Windward, isolated showers in the evening, then scattered showers after midnight. Breezy. Lows 70 to 75 and 55 to 61 upcountry. Northeast winds 15 to 20 miles per hour. Friday, windward, mostly cloudy, scattered showers. Leeward, partly cloudy, isolated showers. Breezy. Highs 82 to 87, lows 70 to 75. Upcountry, highs 71 to 76, lows 55 to 60. Northeast winds 15 to 25 miles per hour. Saturday through Sunday, partly cloudy with scattered showers. Breezy. Highs 81 to 86, lows 69 to 74. Upcountry, highs 69 to 75, lows 54 to 60. Northeast winds 15 to 25 miles per hour. Monday, mostly clear. Scattered showers windward. Breezy. Highs 81 to 86, lows 70 to 75. Upcountry, highs 69 to 75, lows 56 to 61. Northeast winds 15 to 25 miles per hour. Here are the forecast high and low temperatures for selected locations. Kahului, low 73, high 88. Hana, low 73, high 83. Haleakala Ranger Station, low 53, high 64. Kapalua, low 73, high 84. Molokati Airport, low 73, high 85. Lanati City, low 68, high 77. When a hurricane threatens, monitor your radio or television for the latest National Weather Service advisories, as well as any special instructions from emergency managers. Hurricanes can cause power failures and cut off or contaminate water supplies. Store a 7-day supply of water you can use for drinking, cooking, and bathing. Check battery-powered equipment such as radios and flashlights. In case the banks and ATM devices fail, you should keep cash and coins on hand. Stores and pharmacies may not be open during an emergency when you need supplies like special medication or other essential items. Stocking extra of these items will ensure they are available when you need them. Now is the time to stock your disaster supply kit and review your family disaster plan. Do not wait until a tropical cyclone forms. Here's the forecast for Haleakala Summit. Issued at 3:02 p.m. Tonight, mostly cloudy with scattered showers. Lows around 53 at the visitor center to around 44 at the summit. East winds 10 to 15 miles per hour. Chance of rain 50%. Thursday, mostly sunny with isolated showers. Highs around 64 at the visitor center to around 67 at the summit. East winds, around 15 miles per hour. Chance of rain 20%. Thursday night, partly cloudy. Breezy. Scattered showers after midnight. Lows around 53 at the visitor center to around 46 at the summit. East winds 15 to 20 miles per hour. Chance of rain 50%. Friday, breezy. Mostly sunny with scattered showers. Highs 59 to 78. East winds 15 to 20 miles per hour. Chance of rain 50%. Sunrise Thursday at Haleakala Summit, 6:15 a.m. Here's the forecast for the following county, Big Island, Hawaii. Tonight, windward, mostly cloudy, numerous showers. Leeward, mostly cloudy in the evening then clearing, scattered showers in the evening, then isolated showers after midnight. Lows 71 to 76. Variable winds to 15 miles per hour becoming northeast around 15 miles per hour after midnight. Thursday, windward, partly sunny, scattered showers. Leeward, mostly sunny, isolated showers in the afternoon. Highs 85 to 90. Northeast winds, around 15 miles per hour. Thursday night, partly cloudy. Leeward, isolated showers in the evening,

scattered showers. Lows 72 to 77. Northeast winds, around 15 miles per hour. Friday, windward, mostly cloudy, scattered showers during the day, then numerous showers at night. Leeward, partly cloudy, scattered showers during the day. Highs 84 to 89. Lows 71 to 76. Northeast winds around 15 miles per hour. Saturday, partly cloudy. Leeward, isolated showers during the day. Windward, scattered showers during the day, then numerous showers at night. Highs 84 to 89. Lows 71 to 76. Northeast winds, around 15 miles per hour. Sunday, windward, mostly cloudy, scattered showers during the day, then numerous showers at night. Leeward, partly cloudy, isolated showers during the day. Highs 83 to 88. Lows 71 to 76. Northeast winds 15 to 20 miles per hour. Monday, partly cloudy. Leeward, isolated showers during the day. Windward, scattered showers. Highs 84 to 89. Lows 71 to 76. Northeast winds, around 15 miles per hour. At 1 a.m., at Kahului, the sky was cloudy, with a temperature of 74 degrees. The relative humidity was 85%, and the dew point was 69 degrees. The wind was northeast, at 9 miles an hour. The barometric pressure was 29.98 inches, or 1,015.2 millibars, and falling. On Molokrati, Molokrati Airport was mostly cloudy, with a temperature of 74. On Lanari, at Lanari City, the sky was clear, and the temperature was 68. Elsewhere on Maui, Kapalua, the sky was mostly cloudy, and the temperature was 73. Finally, on the Big Island, Iola was mostly cloudy, and 72 degrees. At Kona, it was cloudy, with a temperature of 80. Finally, on the Big Island, Bradshaw was partly cloudy, and 56 degrees. On Oahu, at Honolulu, the sky was mostly cloudy, and the temperature was 76. On Kauai, Lihue was partly cloudy, and the temperature was 78. Here are the buoy reports at 1 a.m. Wind speeds are in knots. Buoy 51101, east at 12, 6 feet, 11 seconds. Buoy 51000, east at 12, 6 feet, 13 seconds. Buoy 2, wind east at 14. Buoy 3, northeast at 16, 7 feet, 11 seconds. Buoy 4, wind east at 16. Kahului Harbor, east at 4. Buoy data provided by the National Weather Service and the Pacific Islands Ocean Observing System. Here are some wind observations at midnight. Wind speeds are in knots. Kahului northeast at 4. Kahului Harbor northeast at 12. Makapulapai east at 10, gusting to 16. Kona east at 10. Iola west at 7. Issued at 3:36 p.m. The surf forecast for Maui. North facing shore 6 to 8 feet tonight. 5 to 7 feet Thursday morning, then 4 to 6 feet during the afternoon. West facing shores 1 to 3 feet tonight. 1 to 3 feet Thursday morning, then 2 to 4 feet during the afternoon. South facing shores 3 to 5 feet tonight. 3 to 5 feet Thursday morning, then 4 to 6 feet during the afternoon. East facing shores 2 to 4 feet tonight. 2 to 4 feet Thursday morning, then 3 to 5 feet during the afternoon. 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The current time is 1:20 a.m. Hawaii Aleutian Standard Time. A high-pressure system drifting slowly from west to east for north of the Hawaiian Islands over the next few days will increase easterly trade winds into the moderate to breezy range lasting into the middle of next week.
Brief pulses of enhanced showers are forecast, with three passing easterly waves favoring the windward mountain areas in the overnight to early morning hours starting Friday night and lingering into Tuesday morning. Here's your monthly community forecast. Issued Wednesday at 3:01 p.m. Tonight, partly cloudy. Scattered showers windward. Isolated showers leeward. Breezy. Lows 70 to 75 and 55 to 61 upcountry. Northeast winds 15 to 20 miles per hour. Thursday, mostly sunny. Scattered showers windward. Breezy. Highs 82 to 87 and 71 to 77 upcountry. Northeast winds 15 to 20 miles per hour. Thursday night, partly cloudy. Windward, isolated showers in the evening, then scattered showers after midnight. Breezy. Lows 70 to 75 and 55 to 61 upcountry. Northeast winds 15 to 20 miles per hour. Friday, windward, mostly cloudy, scattered showers. Leeward, partly cloudy, isolated showers. Breezy. Highs 82 to 87, lows 70 to 75. Upcountry, highs 71 to 76, lows 55 to 60. Northeast winds 15 to 25 miles per hour. Saturday through Sunday, partly cloudy with scattered showers. Breezy. Highs 81 to 86, lows 69 to 74. Upcountry, highs 69 to 75, lows 54 to 60. Northeast winds 15 to 25 miles per hour. Monday, mostly clear. Scattered showers windward. Breezy. Highs 81 to 86, lows 70 to 75. Upcountry, highs 69 to 75, lows 56 to 61. Northeast winds 15 to 25 miles per hour. Here are the forecast high and low temperatures for selected locations. Kahului, low 73, high 88. Pana, low 73, high 83. Haleakala Ranger Station, low 53, high 64. Kapalua, low 73, high 84. Molokati Airport, low 73, high 85. Lanari City, low 68, high 77. Here's the forecast for Haleakala Summit. Issued at 3:02 p.m. Tonight, mostly cloudy with scattered showers. Lows around 53 at the visitor center to around 44 at the summit. East winds 10 to 15 miles per hour. Chance of rain 50%. Thursday, mostly sunny with isolated showers. Highs around 64 at the visitor center to around 67 at the summit. East winds around 15 miles per hour. Chance of rain 20%. Thursday night, partly cloudy. Breezy. Scattered showers after midnight. Lows around 53 at the visitor center to around 46 at the summit. East winds 15 to 20 miles per hour. Chance of rain 50%. Friday, breezy. Mostly sunny with scattered showers. Highs 59 to 78. East winds 15 to 20 miles per hour. Chance of rain 50%. Sunrise Thursday at Haleakala Summit, 6:15 a.m. Here's the forecast for the following county, Big Island, Hawaii. Tonight, windward, mostly cloudy, numerous showers. Leeward, mostly cloudy in the evening, then clearing, scattered showers in the evening, then isolated showers after midnight. Lows 71 to 76. Variable winds to 15 miles per hour, becoming northeast around 15 miles per hour after midnight. Thursday, windward, partly sunny, scattered showers. Leeward, mostly sunny, isolated showers in the afternoon. Highs 85 to 90. Northeast winds, around 15 miles per hour. Thursday night, partly cloudy. Leeward, isolated showers in the evening. Windward, scattered showers.
Low 72 to 77. Northeast winds, around 15 miles per hour. Friday, windward, mostly cloudy, scattered showers during the day, then numerous showers at night. Leeward, partly cloudy, scattered showers during the day. Highs 84 to 89. Lows 71 to 76. Northeast winds around 15 miles per hour. Saturday, partly cloudy. Leeward, isolated showers during the day. Windward, scattered showers during the day, then numerous showers at night. Highs 84 to 89. Lows 71 to 76. Northeast winds, around 15 miles per hour. Sunday, windward, mostly cloudy, scattered showers during the day, then numerous showers at night. Leeward, partly cloudy, isolated showers during the day. Highs 83 to 88. Lows 71 to 76. Northeast winds 15 to 20 miles per hour. Monday, partly cloudy. Leeward, isolated showers during the day. Windward, scattered showers. Highs 84 to 89. Lows 71 to 76. Northeast winds, around 15 miles per hour. At 1 a.m., at Kahului, the sky was cloudy, with a temperature of 74 degrees. The relative humidity was 85%, and the dew point was 69 degrees. The wind was northeast, at 9 miles an hour. The barometric pressure was 29.98 inches, or 1,015.2 millibars, and falling. On Molokhati, Molokhati Airport was mostly cloudy, with a temperature of 74. On Lanari, at Lanari City, the sky was clear, and the temperature was 68. Elsewhere on Maui, Kapalua, the sky was mostly cloudy, and the temperature was 73. Finally, on the Big Island, Hilo was mostly cloudy, and 72 degrees. At Kona, it was cloudy, with a temperature of 80. Finally, on the Big Island, Bradshaw was partly cloudy, and 56 degrees. On Oahu, at Honolulu, the sky was mostly cloudy, and the temperature was 76. On Kauai, Lihue was partly cloudy, and the temperature was 78. Here are the buoy reports at 1 a.m. Wind speeds are in knots. Buoy 51101, east at 12, 6 feet, 11 seconds. Buoy 51000, east at 12, 6 feet, 13 seconds. Buoy 2, wind east at 14. Buoy 3, northeast at 16, 7 feet, 11 seconds. Buoy 4, wind east at 16. Kahului Harbor, east at 4. Buoy data provided by the National Weather Service and the Pacific Islands Ocean Observing System. Here are some wind observations at 1 a.m. Wind speeds are in knots. Kahului northeast at 8. Kahului Harbor northeast at 12. Makapulapai east at 10, gusting to 21. Kona north at 7. Hilo southwest at 6. Issued at 3:36 p.m. The surf forecast for Maui. North facing shore 6 to 8 feet tonight. 5 to 7 feet Thursday morning, then 4 to 6 feet during the afternoon. West facing shores 1 to 3 feet tonight. 1 to 3 feet Thursday morning, then 2 to 4 feet during the afternoon. South facing shores 3 to 5 feet tonight. 3 to 5 feet Thursday morning, then 4 to 6 feet during the afternoon. East facing shores 2 to 4 feet tonight. 2 to 4 feet Thursday morning, then 3 to 5 feet during the afternoon. 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The current time is 1:30 a.m. Hawaii Aleutian Standard Time. A high-pressure system drifting slowly from west to east far north of the Hawaiian Islands over the next few days will increase easterly trade winds into the moderate to breezy range lasting into the middle of next week.
brief pulses of enhanced showers

forecast with three passing easterly waves favoring the windward mountain areas in the overnight to early morning hours starting Friday night and lingering into Tuesday morning. Here's your Montway community forecast. Issued Wednesday at 3:01 p.m. Tonight, partly cloudy. Scattered showers windward. Isolated showers leeward. Breezy. Lows 70 to 75 and 55 to 61 upcountry. Northeast winds 15 to 20 miles per hour. Thursday, mostly sunny. Scattered showers windward. Breezy. Highs 82 to 87 and 71 to 77 upcountry. Northeast winds 15 to 20 miles per hour. Thursday night, partly cloudy. Windward, isolated showers in the evening, then scattered showers after midnight. Breezy. Lows 70 to 75 and 55 to 61 upcountry. Northeast winds 15 to 20 miles per hour. Friday, windward, mostly cloudy, scattered showers. Leeward, partly cloudy, isolated showers. Breezy. Highs 82 to 87, lows 70 to 75. Upcountry, highs 71 to 76, lows 55 to 60. Northeast winds 15 to 25 miles per hour. Saturday through Sunday, partly cloudy with scattered showers. Breezy. Highs 81 to 86, lows 69 to 74. Upcountry, highs 69 to 75, lows 54 to 60. Northeast winds 15 to 25 miles per hour. Monday, mostly clear. Scattered showers windward. Breezy. Highs 81 to 86, lows 70 to 75. Upcountry, highs 69 to 75. Highs 81 to 86, lows 70 to 75. Upcountry, highs 69 to 75, lows 56 to 61. Northeast winds 15 to 25 miles per hour. Here are the forecast high and low temperatures for selected locations. Kahului, low 73, high 88. Hana, low 73, high 83. Haleakala Law Ranger Station, low 53, high 64. Kapalua, low 73, high 84. Molokati Airport, low 73, high 85. Lanari City, low 68, high 77. When a hurricane or tropical storm threatens, secure loose outdoor objects that might be blown away by high winds and become flying debris. Boats should be moored securely or moved to a designated safe area well before the storm arrives. Windows should be boarded up. Larger windows may be broken by wind pressure, while smaller windows are mainly damaged by wind-driven debris. If evacuation is required, be sure to take your disaster supply kit when leaving for a designated shelter. Keep in mind that evacuation routes may become flooded or cut off, even before the full force of the tropical cyclone arrives. Take time now and be prepared. 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The current time is 1:34 a.m. Hawaii Aleutian Standard Time. A high-pressure system drifting slowly from west to east far north of the Hawaiian Islands over the next few days will increase easterly trade winds into the moderate to breezy range lasting into the middle of next week. Brief pulses of enhanced showers are forecast with three passing easterly waves favoring the windward mountain areas in the overnight to early morning hours starting Friday night and lingering into Tuesday morning. Here's your Montway community forecast. Issued Wednesday at 3:01 p.m. Tonight, partly cloudy. Scattered showers windward. Isolated showers leeward. Breezy. Lows 70 to 75 and 55 to 61 upcountry. Northeast winds 15 to 20 miles per hour. Thursday, mostly sunny. Scattered showers windward. Breezy. Highs 82 to 87 and 71.

miles per hour. Saturday through Sunday, partly cloudy with scattered showers. Breezy. Highs 81 to 86, lows 69 to 74. Upcountry, highs 69 to 75, lows 54 to 60. Northeast winds 15 to 25 miles per hour. Monday, mostly clear. Scattered showers windward. Breezy. Highs 81 to 86, lows 70 to 75. Upcountry, highs 69 to 75, lows 56 to 61. Northeast winds 15 to 25 miles per hour. Here are the forecast high and low temperatures for selected locations. Kahului, low 73, high 88. Hana, low 73, high 83. Palanca Law Ranger Station, low 53, high 64. Kapalua, low 73, high 84. Molokati Airport, low 73, high 85. Lanari City, low 68, high 77. Here's the forecast for Halaunka Law Summit. Issued at 3:02 p.m. Tonight, mostly cloudy with scattered showers. Lows around 53 at the visitor center to around 44 at the summit. East winds 10 to 15 miles per hour. Chance of rain 50%. Thursday, mostly sunny with isolated showers. Highs around 64 at the visitor center to around 67 at the summit. East winds around 15 miles per hour. Chance of rain 20%. Thursday night, partly cloudy. Breezy. Scattered showers after midnight. Lows around 53 at the visitor center to around 46 at the summit. East winds 15 to 20 miles per hour. Chance of rain 50%. Friday, breezy. Mostly sunny with scattered showers. Highs 59 to 78. East winds 15 to 20 miles per hour. Chance of rain 50%. Sunrise Thursday at Halaunka Law Summit, 6:15 a.m. Here's the forecast for the following county, Big Island, Hawaii. Tonight, windward, mostly cloudy, numerous showers. Leeward, mostly cloudy in the evening, then clearing, scattered showers in the evening, then isolated showers after midnight. Lows 71 to 76. Variable winds to 15 miles per hour, becoming northeast around 15 miles per hour after midnight. Thursday, windward, partly sunny, scattered showers. Leeward, mostly sunny, isolated showers in the afternoon. Highs 85 to 90. Northeast winds, around 15 miles per hour. Thursday night, partly cloudy. Leeward, isolated showers in the evening. Windward, scattered showers. Lows 72 to 77. Northeast winds, around 15 miles per hour. Friday, windward, mostly cloudy, scattered showers during the day, then numerous showers at night. Leeward, partly cloudy, scattered showers during the day. Highs 84 to 89. Lows 71 to 76. Northeast winds around 15 miles per hour. Saturday, partly cloudy. Leeward, isolated showers during the day. Windward, scattered showers during the day, then numerous showers at night. Highs 84 to 89. Lows 71 to 76. Northeast winds, around 15 miles per hour. Sunday, windward, mostly cloudy, scattered showers during the day, then numerous showers at night. Leeward, partly cloudy, isolated showers during the day. Highs 83 to 88. Lows 71 to 76. Northeast winds 15 to 20 miles per hour. Monday, partly cloudy. Leeward, isolated showers during the day. Windward, scattered showers. Highs 84 to 89. Lows 71 to 76. Northeast winds, around 15 miles per hour. At 1 a.m., at Kahului, under a cloudy sky, the temperature was 74 degrees.

The relative humidity was 85%, and the dew point was 69 degrees. The wind was northeast at 9 miles an hour. The barometric pressure was 1,015.2 millibars, or 29.98 inches, and falling. At Malo Karti Airport, it was mostly cloudy, with a temperature of 74. At Lanari City, under a clear sky, the temperature was 68. At Kapalua, it was mostly cloudy, with a temperature of 73 degrees. At Hilo, it was mostly cloudy, with a temperature of 72. At Tona, under a cloudy sky, the temperature was 80. At Bradshaw, it was partly cloudy, with a temperature of 56. At Honolulu, it was mostly cloudy, with a temperature of 76. At Lihue, under a partly cloudy sky, the temperature was 78 degrees. Here are the buoy reports at 1 a.m. Wind speeds are in knots. Buoy 51101, wind east at 12. Buoy 51000, wind east at 12. Buoy 2, wind east at 16. Buoy 3, wind northeast at 16. Buoy 4, wind east at 14. Kahului Harbor, northeast at 8. Buoy data provided by the National Weather Service and the Pacific Islands Ocean Observing System. Here are some wind observations at 1 a.m. Wind speeds are in knots. Kahului northeast at 8. Kahului Harbor northeast at 12. Makapulapai east at 10, gusting to 21. Kona north at 7. Hilo southwest at 6. Issued at 3:36 p.m. The surf forecast for Maui. North facing shore 6 to 8 feet tonight. 5 to 7 feet Thursday morning, then 4 to 6 feet during the afternoon. West facing shores 1 to 3 feet tonight. 1 to 3 feet Thursday morning, then 2 to 4 feet during the afternoon. South facing shores 3 to 5 feet tonight. 3 to 5 feet Thursday morning, then 4 to 6 feet during the afternoon. East facing shores 2 to 4 feet tonight. 2 to 4 feet Thursday morning, then 3 to 5 feet during the afternoon. 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The current time is 1:44 a.m. Hawaii Aleutian Standard Time. A high-pressure system drifting slowly from west to east far north of the Hawaiian Islands over the next few days will increase easterly trade winds into the moderate to breezy range lasting into the middle of next week. Brief pulses of enhanced showers are forecast with three passing easterly waves favoring the windward mountain areas in the overnight to early morning hours starting Friday night and lingering into Tuesday morning. Here's your Maui community forecast. Issued Wednesday at 3:01 p.m. Tonight, partly cloudy. Scattered showers windward. Isolated showers leeward. Breezy. Lows 70 to 75 and 55 to 61 upcountry. Northeast winds 15 to 20 miles per hour. Thursday, mostly sunny. Scattered showers windward. Breezy. Highs 82 to 87 and 71 to 77 upcountry. Northeast winds 15 to 20 miles per hour. Thursday night, partly cloudy. Windward, isolated showers in the evening, then scattered showers after midnight. Breezy. Lows 70 to 75 and 55 to 61 upcountry. Northeast winds 15 to 20 miles per hour. Friday, windward, mostly cloudy, scattered showers. Leeward, partly cloudy, isolated showers. Breezy. Highs 82 to 87, lows 70 to 75. Upcountry, highs 71 to 76, lows 55 to 60. Northeast winds 15 to 25 miles per hour. Saturday through Sunday, partly cloudy with scattered showers. Breezy. Highs 81 to 86, lows 69 to 74. Upcountry, highs 69 to

75, lows 54 to 60. Northeast winds 15 to 25 miles per hour. Monday, mostly clear. Scattered showers windward. Breezy. Highs 81 to 86, lows 70 to 75. Upcountry, highs 69 to 75, lows 56 to 61. Northeast winds 15 to 25 miles per hour. Here are the forecast high and low temperatures for selected locations. Kahului, low 73, high 88. Hana, low 73, high 83. Haleakala Law Ranger Station, low 53, high 64. Kapalua, low 73, high 84. Molokati Airport, low 73, high 85. Lanati City, low 68, high 77. Here's the forecast for Haleakala Summit. Issued at 3:02 p.m. Tonight, mostly cloudy with scattered showers. Lows around 53 at the visitor center to around 44 at the summit. East winds 10 to 15 miles per hour. Chance of rain 50%. Thursday, mostly sunny with isolated showers. Highs around 64 at the visitor center to around 67 at the summit. East winds, around 15 miles per hour. Chance of rain 20%. Thursday night, partly cloudy. Breezy. Scattered showers after midnight. Lows around 53 at the visitor center to around 46 at the summit. East winds 15 to 20 miles per hour. Chance of rain 50%. Friday, breezy. Mostly sunny with scattered showers. Highs 59 to 78. East winds 15 to 20 miles per hour. Chance of rain 50%. Sunrise Thursday at Haleakala Summit, 6:15 a.m. Here's the forecast for the following county, Big Island, Hawaii. Tonight, windward, mostly cloudy, numerous showers. Leeward, mostly cloudy in the evening then clearing, scattered showers in the evening, then isolated showers after midnight. Lows 71 to 76. Variable winds to 15 miles per hour becoming northeast around 15 miles per hour after midnight. Thursday, windward, partly sunny, scattered showers. Leeward, mostly sunny, isolated showers in the afternoon. Highs 85 to 90. Northeast winds, around 15 miles per hour. Thursday night, partly cloudy. Leeward, isolated showers in the evening. Windward, scattered showers. Lows 72 to 77. Northeast winds, around 15 miles per hour. Friday, windward, mostly cloudy, scattered showers during the day, then numerous showers at night. Leeward, partly cloudy, scattered showers during the day. Highs 84 to 89. Lows 71 to 76. Northeast winds around 15 miles per hour. Saturday, partly cloudy. Leeward, isolated showers during the day. Windward, scattered showers during the day, then numerous showers at night. Highs 84 to 89. Lows 71 to 76. Northeast winds, around 15 miles per hour. Sunday, windward, mostly cloudy, scattered showers during the day, then numerous showers at night. Leeward, partly cloudy, isolated showers during the day. Highs 83 to 88. Lows 71 to 76. Northeast winds 15 to 20 miles per hour. Monday, partly cloudy. Leeward, isolated showers during the day. Windward, scattered showers. Highs 84 to 89. Lows 71 to 76. Northeast winds, around 15 miles per hour. At 1 a.m., at Kahului, under a cloudy sky, the temperature was 74 degrees. The relative humidity was 85%, and the dew point was 69 degrees. The wind was northeast, at 9 miles an hour. The barometric pressure was 1,015.2 millibars, or 29.

0.98 inches and falling. At Molokhotla Airport, it was mostly cloudy with a temperature of 74. At Lanari City, under a clear sky, the temperature was 68. At Kapalua, it was mostly cloudy with a temperature of 73 degrees. At Hilo, it was mostly cloudy with a temperature of 72. At Tona, under a cloudy sky, the temperature was 80. At Bradshaw, it was partly cloudy with a temperature of 56. At Honolulu, it was mostly cloudy with a temperature of 76. At Lihue, under a partly cloudy sky, the temperature was 78 degrees. Here are the buoy reports at 1 a.m. Wind speeds are in knots. Buoy 51101, wind east at 12. Buoy 51000, wind east at 12. Buoy 2, wind east at 16. Buoy 3, wind northeast at 16. Buoy 4, wind east at 14. Kahului Harbor, northeast at 8. Buoy data provided by the National Weather Service and the Pacific Islands Ocean Observing System. Here are some wind observations at 1 a.m. Wind speeds are in knots. Kahului northeast at 8. Kahului Harbor northeast at 12. Makapurlapai east at 10, gusting to 21. Kona north at 7. Hilo southwest at 6. Issued at 3:36 p.m. The surf forecast for Maui. North facing shore 6 to 8 feet tonight. 5 to 7 feet Thursday morning, then 4 to 6 feet during the afternoon. West facing shores 1 to 3 feet tonight. 1 to 3 feet Thursday morning, then 2 to 4 feet during the afternoon. South facing shores 3 to 5 feet tonight. 3 to 5 feet Thursday morning, then 4 to 6 feet during the afternoon. East facing shores 2 to 4 feet tonight. 2 to 4 feet Thursday morning, then 3 to 5 feet during the afternoon. 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The current time is 1:54 a.m. Hawaii Aleutian Standard Time. A high-pressure system drifting slowly from west to east far north of the Hawaiian Islands over the next few days will increase easterly trade winds into the moderate to breezy range lasting into the middle of next week. Brief pulses of enhanced showers are forecast with three passing easterly waves favoring the windward mountain areas in the overnight to early morning hours starting Friday night and lingering into Tuesday morning. Here's your Maui community forecast. Issued Wednesday at 3:01 p.m. Tonight, partly cloudy. Scattered showers windward. Isolated showers leeward. Breezy. Lows 70 to 75 and 55 to 61 upcountry. Northeast winds 15 to 20 miles per hour. Thursday, mostly sunny. Scattered showers windward. Breezy. Highs 82 to 87 and 71 to 77 upcountry. Northeast winds 15 to 20 miles per hour. Thursday night, partly cloudy. Windward, isolated showers in the evening, then scattered showers after midnight. Breezy. Lows 70 to 75 and 55 to 61 upcountry. Northeast winds 15 to 20 miles per hour. Friday, windward, mostly cloudy, scattered showers. Leeward, partly cloudy, isolated showers. Breezy. Highs 82 to 87, lows 70 to 75. Upcountry, highs 71 to 76, lows 55 to 60. Northeast winds 15 to 25 miles per hour. Saturday through Sunday, partly cloudy with scattered showers. Breezy. Highs 81 to 86, lows 69 to 74. Upcountry, highs 69 to 75, lows 54 to 60. Northeast winds 15 to 25 miles per hour. Monday, mostly clear. Scattered showers windward. Breezy. Highs 81 to

86, lows 70 to 75. Up country, highs 69 to 75, lows 56 to 61. Northeast winds 15 to 25 miles per hour. Here are the forecast high and low temperatures for selected locations. Kahului, low 73, high 88. Hana, low 73, high 83. Haleakala Ranger Station, low 53, high 64. Kapalua, low 73, high 84. Molokati Airport, low 73, high 85. Lanari City, low 68, high 77. Here's the forecast for Haleakala Summit. Issued at 3:02 p.m. Tonight, mostly cloudy with scattered showers. Lows around 53 at the visitor center to around 44 at the summit. East winds 10 to 15 miles per hour. Chance of rain 50%. Thursday, mostly sunny with isolated showers. Highs around 64 at the visitor center to around 67 at the summit. East winds around 15 miles per hour. Chance of rain 20%. Thursday night, partly cloudy. Breezy. Scattered showers after midnight. Lows around 53 at the visitor center to around 46 at the summit. East winds 15 to 20 miles per hour. Chance of rain 50%. Friday, breezy. Mostly sunny with scattered showers. Highs 59 to 78. East winds 15 to 20 miles per hour. Chance of rain 50%. Sunrise Thursday at Haleakala Summit, 6:15 a.m. Here's the forecast for the following county, Big Island, Hawaii. Tonight, windward, mostly cloudy, numerous showers. Leeward, mostly cloudy in the evening then clearing, scattered showers in the evening, then isolated showers after midnight. Lows 71 to 76. Variable winds to 15 miles per hour becoming northeast around 15 miles per hour after midnight. Thursday, windward, partly sunny, scattered showers. Leeward, mostly sunny, isolated showers in the afternoon. Highs 85 to 90. Northeast winds, around 15 miles per hour. Thursday night, partly cloudy. Leeward, isolated showers in the evening. Windward, scattered showers. Lows 72 to 77. Northeast winds, around 15 miles per hour. Friday, windward, mostly cloudy, scattered showers during the day, then numerous showers at night. Leeward, partly cloudy, scattered showers during the day. Highs 84 to 89. Lows 71 to 76. Northeast winds around 15 miles per hour. Saturday, partly cloudy. Leeward, isolated showers during the day. Windward, scattered showers during the day, then numerous showers at night. Highs 84 to 89. Lows 71 to 76. Northeast winds, around 15 miles per hour. Sunday, windward, mostly cloudy, scattered showers during the day, then numerous showers at night. Leeward, partly cloudy, isolated showers during the day. Highs 83 to 88. Lows 71 to 76. Northeast winds 15 to 20 miles per hour. Monday, partly cloudy. Leeward, isolated showers during the day. Windward, scattered showers. Highs 84 to 89. Lows 71 to 76. Northeast winds, around 15 miles per hour. At 1 a.m., at Kahului, under a cloudy sky, the temperature was 74 degrees. The relative humidity was 85%, and the dew point was 69 degrees. The wind was northeast, at 9 miles an hour. The barometric pressure was 1,015.2 millibars, or 29.98 inches, and falling. At Molokati Airport, it was mostly cloudy, with a temperature of 74. At Lanari City, under a clear sky, the temperature was 68. At Kapalua,

It was mostly cloudy, with a temperature of 73 degrees. At Hilo, it was mostly cloudy, with a temperature of 72. At Kona, under a cloudy sky, the temperature was 80. At Bradshaw, it was partly cloudy, with a temperature of 56. At Honolulu, it was mostly cloudy, with a temperature of 76. At Lihue, under a partly cloudy sky, the temperature was 78 degrees. Here are the buoy reports at 1 a.m. Wind speeds are in knots. Buoy 51101, wind east at 12. Buoy 51000, wind east at 12. Buoy 2, wind east at 16. Buoy 3, wind northeast at 16. Buoy 4, wind east at 14. Kahului Harbor, northeast at 8. Buoy data provided by the National Weather Service and the Pacific Islands Ocean Observing System. Here are some wind observations at 1 a.m. Wind speeds are in knots. Kahului northeast at 8. Kahului Harbor northeast at 12. Makapulapai east at 10, gusting to 21. Kona north at 7. Hilo southwest at 6. Issued at 3:36 p.m. The surf forecast for Maui. North facing shore 6 to 8 feet tonight. 5 to 7 feet Thursday morning, then 4 to 6 feet during the afternoon. West facing shore is 1 to 3 feet tonight. 1 to 3 feet Thursday morning, then 2 to 4 feet during the afternoon. South facing shore is 3 to 5 feet tonight. 3 to 5 feet Thursday morning, then 4 to 6 feet during the afternoon. East facing shore is 2 to 4 feet tonight. 2 to 4 feet Thursday morning, then 3 to 5 feet during the afternoon. 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The current time is 2:04 a.m. Hawaii Aleutian Standard Time. A high-pressure system drifting slowly from west to east far north of the Hawaiian Islands over the next few days will increase easterly trade winds into the moderate to breezy range lasting into the middle of next week. Brief pulses of enhanced showers are forecast with three passing easterly waves favoring the windward mountain areas in the overnight to early morning hours starting Friday night and lingering into Tuesday morning. Here's your Maui community forecast. Issued Wednesday at 3:01 p.m. Tonight, partly cloudy. Scattered showers windward. Isolated showers leeward. Breezy. Lows 70 to 75 and 55 to 61 upcountry. Northeast winds 15 to 20 miles per hour. Thursday, mostly sunny. Scattered showers windward. Breezy. Highs 82 to 87 and 71 to 77 upcountry. Northeast winds 15 to 20 miles per hour. Thursday night, partly cloudy. Windward, isolated showers in the evening, then scattered showers after midnight. Breezy. Lows 70 to 75 and 55 to 61 upcountry. Northeast winds 15 to 20 miles per hour. Friday, windward, mostly cloudy, scattered showers. Leeward, partly cloudy, isolated showers. Breezy. Highs 82 to 87, lows 70 to 75. Upcountry, highs 71 to 76, lows 55 to 60. Northeast winds 15 to 25 miles per hour. Saturday through Sunday, partly cloudy with scattered showers. Breezy. Highs 81 to 86, lows 69 to 74. Upcountry, highs 69 to 75, lows 54 to 60. Northeast winds 15 to 25 miles per hour. Monday, mostly clear. Scattered showers windward. Breezy. Highs 81 to 86, lows 70 to 75. Upcountry, highs 69 to 75, lows 56 to 61. Northeast winds 15 to 25 miles per hour. Here are the forecast high and low.

temperatures for selected locations. Kahului, low 73, high 88. Hana, low 73, high 83. Palaunkala Ranger Station, low 53, high 64. Kapalua, low 73, high 84. Molokati Airport, low 73, high 85. Lanari City, low 68, high 77. Here's the forecast for Haleakala Summit. Issued at 3:02 p.m. Tonight, mostly cloudy with scattered showers. Lows around 53 at the visitor center to around 44 at the summit. East winds 10 to 15 miles per hour. Chance of rain 50%. Thursday, mostly sunny with isolated showers. Highs around 64 at the visitor center to around 67 at the summit. East winds, around 15 miles per hour. Chance of rain 20%. Thursday night, partly cloudy. Breezy. Scattered showers after midnight. Lows around 53 at the visitor center to around 46 at the summit. East winds 15 to 20 miles per hour. Chance of rain 50%. Friday, breezy. Mostly sunny with scattered showers. Highs 59 to 78. East winds 15 to 20 miles per hour. Chance of rain 50%. Sunrise Thursday at Haleakala Summit, 6:15 a.m. Here's the forecast for the following county, Big Island, Hawaii. Tonight, windward, mostly cloudy, numerous showers. Leeward, mostly cloudy in the evening, then clearing, scattered showers in the evening, then isolated showers after midnight. Lows 71 to 76. Variable winds to 15 miles per hour, becoming northeast around 15 miles per hour after midnight. Thursday, windward, partly sunny, scattered showers. Leeward, mostly sunny, isolated showers in the afternoon. Highs 85 to 90. Northeast winds, around 15 miles per hour. Thursday night, partly cloudy. Leeward, isolated showers in the evening. Windward, scattered showers. Lows 72 to 77. Northeast winds, around 15 miles per hour. Friday, windward, mostly cloudy, scattered showers during the day, then numerous showers at night. Leeward, partly cloudy, scattered showers during the day. Highs 84 to 89. Lows 71 to 76. Northeast winds around 15 miles per hour. Saturday, partly cloudy. Leeward, isolated showers during the day. Windward, scattered showers during the day, then numerous showers at night. Highs 84 to 89. Lows 71 to 76. Northeast winds, around 15 miles per hour. Sunday, windward, mostly cloudy, scattered showers during the day, then numerous showers at night. Leeward, partly cloudy, isolated showers during the day. Highs 83 to 88. Lows 71 to 76. Northeast winds 15 to 20 miles per hour. Monday, partly cloudy. Leeward, isolated showers during the day. Windward, scattered showers. Highs 84 to 89. Lows 71 to 76. Northeast winds, around 15 miles per hour. At 1 a.m., at Kahului, under a cloudy sky, the temperature was 74 degrees. The relative humidity was 85%, and the dew point was 69 degrees. The wind was northeast, at 9 miles an hour. The barometric pressure was 1,015.2 millibars, or 29.98 inches, and falling. At Molokati Airport, it was mostly cloudy, with a temperature of 74. At Lanari City, under a clear sky, the temperature was 68. At Kapalua, it was mostly cloudy, with a temperature of 73 degrees. At Hilo, it was mostly cloudy, with a temperature of 72. At Kona, under a cloudy sky, the temperature was 80. At Brad

shop, it was partly cloudy, with a temperature of 56. At Honolulu, it was mostly cloudy, with a temperature of 76. At Lihue, under a partly cloudy sky, the temperature was 78 degrees. Here are the buoy reports at 1 a.m. Wind speeds are in knots. Buoy 51101, wind east at 12. Buoy 51000, wind east at 12. Buoy 2, wind east at 16. Buoy 3, wind northeast at 16. Buoy 4, wind east at 14. Kahului Harbor, northeast at 8. Buoy data provided by the National Weather Service and the Pacific Islands Ocean Observing System. When a hurricane threatens, monitor your radio or television for the latest National Weather Service advisories, as well as any special instructions from emergency managers. Hurricanes can cause power failures and cut off or contaminate water supplies. Store a 7-day supply of water you can use for drinking, cooking, and bathing. Check battery-powered equipment such as radios and flashlights. In case the banks and ATM devices fail, you should keep cash and coins on hand. Stores and pharmacies may not be open during an emergency when you need supplies like special medication or other essential items. Stocking extra of these items will ensure they are available when you need them. Now is the time to stock your disaster supply kit and review your family disaster plan. Do not wait until a tropical cyclone forms. At 2 a.m., at Kahului, the sky was cloudy, with a temperature of 75 degrees. The relative humidity was 81%, and the dew point was 69 degrees. The wind was northeast, at 10 miles an hour. The barometric pressure was 29.96 inches, or 1,014.5 millibars, and falling. On Molokati, Molokati Airport was clear, and 74 degrees. On Lanai, Lanai City was partly cloudy, and 67 degrees. Elsewhere on the island of Maui, Kapalua, cloudy, 75. On the Big Island, Liloa was cloudy, and 73 degrees. Kona, mostly cloudy, 80. Bradshaw was partly cloudy, and 53 degrees. On Oahu, Honolulu was mostly cloudy, and 76 degrees. On Kauai, Lihue was partly cloudy, and 77 degrees. Here are the buoy reports at 2 a.m. Wind speeds are in knots. Buoy 51101, wind east at 12. Buoy 51000, east at 12, 7 feet, 13 seconds. Buoy 2, wind east at 16. Buoy 3, east at 14, 7 feet, 12 seconds. Buoy 4, wind east at 16. Kahului Harbor, northeast at 9. Buoy data provided by the National Weather Service and the Pacific Islands Ocean Observing System. Here are some wind observations at 1 a.m. Wind speeds are in knots. Kahului northeast at 8. Kahului Harbor northeast at 12. Makapulapai east at 10, gusting to 21. Kona north at 7. Hilo southwest at 6. Issued at 3:36 p.m. The surf forecast for Maui. North facing shore 6 to 8 feet tonight. 5 to 7 feet Thursday morning, then 4 to 6 feet during the afternoon. West facing shore is 1 to 3 feet tonight. 1 to 3 feet Thursday morning, then 2 to 4 feet during the afternoon. South facing shores 3 to 5 feet tonight. 3 to 5 feet Thursday morning, then 4 to 6 feet during the afternoon. East facing shores 2 to 4 feet tonight. 2 to 4 feet Thursday morning, then 3 to 5 feet during the afternoon. 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The current time is 2:16 a.m. Hawaii Aleutian Standard Time. A high-pressure system drifting slowly from west to east for north of the Hawaiian Islands over the next few days will increase easterly trade.

Winds into the moderate to breezy range lasting into the middle of next week. Brief pulses of enhanced showers are forecast, with three passing easterly waves favoring the windward mountain areas in the overnight to early morning hours starting Friday night and lingering into Tuesday morning. Here's your Monterey community forecast. Issued Wednesday at 3:01 p.m. Tonight, partly cloudy. Scattered showers windward. Isolated showers leeward. Breezy. Lows 70 to 75 and 55 to 61 upcountry. Northeast winds 15 to 20 miles per hour. Thursday, mostly sunny. Scattered showers windward. Breezy. Highs 82 to 87 and 71 to 77 upcountry. Northeast winds 15 to 20 miles per hour. Thursday night, partly cloudy. Windward, isolated showers in the evening, then scattered showers after midnight. Breezy. Lows 70 to 75 and 55 to 61 upcountry. Northeast winds 15 to 20 miles per hour. Friday, windward, mostly cloudy, scattered showers. Leeward, partly cloudy, isolated showers. Breezy. Highs 82 to 87, lows 70 to 75. Upcountry, highs 71 to 76, lows 55 to 60. Northeast winds 15 to 25 miles per hour. Saturday through Sunday, partly cloudy with scattered showers. Breezy. Highs 81 to 86, lows 69 to 74. Upcountry, highs 69 to 75, lows 54 to 60. Northeast winds 15 to 25 miles per hour. Monday, mostly clear. Scattered showers windward. Breezy. Highs 81 to 86, lows 70 to 75. Upcountry, highs 69 to 75, lows 56 to 61. Northeast winds 15 to 25 miles per hour. Here are the forecast high and low temperatures for selected locations. Kahului, low 73, high 88. Hana, low 73, high 83. Palanca Law Ranger Station, low 53, high 64. Kapalua, low 73, high 84. Molokati Airport, low 73, high 85. Lanari City, low 68, high 77. Here's the forecast for Halaunka Law Summit. Issued at 3:02 p.m. Tonight, mostly cloudy with scattered showers. Lows around 53 at the visitor center to around 44 at the summit. East winds 10 to 15 miles per hour. Chance of rain 50%. Thursday, mostly sunny with isolated showers. Highs around 64 at the visitor center to around 67 at the summit. East winds around 15 miles per hour. Chance of rain 20%. Thursday night, partly cloudy. Breezy. Scattered showers after midnight. Lows around 53 at the visitor center to around 46 at the summit. East winds 15 to 20 miles per hour. Chance of rain 50%. Friday, breezy. Mostly sunny with scattered showers. Highs 59 to 78. East winds 15 to 20 miles per hour. Chance of rain 50%. Sunrise Thursday at Halaunka Law Summit, 6:15 a.m. Here's the forecast for the following county, Big Island, Hawaii. Tonight, windward, mostly cloudy, numerous showers. Leeward, mostly cloudy in the evening, then clearing, scattered showers in the evening, then isolated showers after midnight. Lows 71 to 76. Variable winds to 15 miles per hour, becoming northeast around 15 miles per hour after midnight. Thursday, windward, partly sunny, scattered showers. Leeward, mostly sunny, isolated showers in the afternoon. Highs 85 to 90. Northeast winds, around 15 miles per hour. Thursday night, partly cloudy. Leeward, isolated showers in the evening.

Windward, scattered showers. Lows 72 to 77. Northeast winds, around 15 miles per hour. Friday, windward, mostly cloudy, scattered showers during the day, then numerous showers at night. Leeward, partly cloudy, scattered showers during the day. Highs 84 to 89. Lows 71 to 76. Northeast winds around 15 miles per hour. Saturday, partly cloudy. Leeward, isolated showers during the day. Windward, scattered showers during the day, then numerous showers at night. Highs 84 to 89. Lows 71 to 76. Northeast winds, around 15 miles per hour. Sunday, windward, mostly cloudy, scattered showers during the day, then numerous showers at night. Leeward, partly cloudy, isolated showers during the day. Highs 83 to 88. Lows 71 to 76. Northeast winds 15 to 20 miles per hour. Monday, partly cloudy. Leeward, isolated showers during the day. Windward, scattered showers. Highs 84 to 89. Lows 71 to 76. Northeast winds, around 15 miles per hour. At 2 a.m., at Kahului, the sky was cloudy, with a temperature of 75 degrees. The relative humidity was 81%, and the dew point was 69 degrees. The wind was northeast, at 10 miles an hour. The barometric pressure was 29.96 inches, or 1,014.5 millibars, and falling. On Molokati, Molokati Airport was clear, and 74 degrees. On Lanati, Lanati City was partly cloudy, and 67 degrees. Elsewhere on the island of Maui, Kapalua, cloudy, 75. On the Big Island, Liloa was cloudy, and 73 degrees. Kona, mostly cloudy, 80. Bradshaw was partly cloudy, and 53 degrees. On Oahu, Honolulu was mostly cloudy, and 76 degrees. On Kauai, Lihue was partly cloudy, and 77 degrees. Here are the buoy reports at 2 a.m. Wind speeds are in knots. Buoy 51101, wind east at 12. Buoy 51000, east at 12, 7 feet, 13 seconds. Buoy 2, wind east at 16. Buoy 3, east at 14, 7 feet, 12 seconds. Buoy 4, wind east at 16. Kahului Harbor, northeast at 9. Buoy data provided by the National Weather Service and the Pacific Islands Ocean Observing System. Here are some wind observations at 1 a.m. Wind speeds are in knots. Kahului northeast at 8. Kahului Harbor northeast at 12. Makapulapai east at 10, gusting to 21. Kona north at 7. Liloa southwest at 6. Issued at 3:36 p.m. The surf forecast for Maui. North facing shore 6 to 8 feet tonight. 5 to 7 feet Thursday morning, then 4 to 6 feet during the afternoon. West facing shore is 1 to 3 feet tonight. 1 to 3 feet Thursday morning, then 2 to 4 feet during the afternoon. South facing shores 3 to 5 feet tonight. 3 to 5 feet Thursday morning, then 4 to 6 feet during the afternoon. East facing shores 2 to 4 feet tonight. 2 to 4 feet Thursday morning, then 3 to 5 feet during the afternoon. 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The current time is 2:26 a.m. Hawaii Aleutian Standard Time. A high-pressure system drifting slowly from west to east far north of the Hawaiian Islands over the next few days will increase easterly trade winds into the moderate to breezy range lasting into the middle of next week. Brief pulses of enhanced showers are forecast with three passing easterly waves favoring the windward mountain areas in the overnight to early morning.
hours starting Friday night and lingering into Tuesday morning. Here's your Monterey community forecast. Issued Wednesday at 3:01 p.m. Tonight, partly cloudy. Scattered showers windward. Isolated showers leeward. Breezy. Lows 70 to 75 and 55 to 61 upcountry. Northeast winds 15 to 20 miles per hour. Thursday, mostly sunny. Scattered showers windward. Breezy. Highs 82 to 87 and 71 to 77 upcountry. Northeast winds 15 to 20 miles per hour. Thursday night, partly cloudy. Windward, isolated showers in the evening, then scattered showers after midnight. Breezy. Lows 70 to 75 and 55 to 61 upcountry. Northeast winds 15 to 20 miles per hour. Friday, windward, mostly cloudy, scattered showers. Leeward, partly cloudy, isolated showers. Breezy. Highs 82 to 87, lows 70 to 75. Upcountry, highs 71 to 76, lows 55 to 60. Northeast winds 15 to 25 miles per hour. Saturday through Sunday, partly cloudy with scattered showers. Breezy. Highs 81 to 86, lows 69 to 74. Upcountry, highs 69 to 75, lows 54 to 60. Northeast winds 15 to 25 miles per hour. Monday, mostly clear. Scattered showers windward. Breezy. Highs 81 to 86, lows 70 to 75. Upcountry, highs 69 to 75, lows 56 to 61. Northeast winds 15 to 25 miles per hour. Here are the forecast high and low temperatures for selected locations. Kahului, low 73, high 88. Hana, low 73, high 83. Haleakala Ranger Station, low 53, high 64. Kapalua, low 73, high 84. Molokati Airport, low 73, high 85. Lanari City, low 68, high 77. Here's the forecast for Haleakala Summit. Issued at 3:02 p.m. Tonight, mostly cloudy with scattered showers. Lows around 53 at the visitor center to around 44 at the summit. East winds 10 to 15 miles per hour. Chance of rain 50%. Thursday, mostly sunny with isolated showers. Highs around 64 at the visitor center to around 67 at the summit. East winds, around 15 miles per hour. Chance of rain 20%. Thursday night, partly cloudy. Breezy. Scattered showers after midnight. Lows around 53 at the visitor center to around 46 at the summit. East winds 15 to 20 miles per hour. Chance of rain 50%. Friday, breezy. Mostly sunny with scattered showers. Highs 59 to 78. East winds 15 to 20 miles per hour. Chance of rain 50%. Sunrise Thursday at Haleakala Summit, 6:15 a.m. Here's the forecast for the following county, Big Island, Hawaii. Tonight, windward, mostly cloudy, numerous showers. Leeward, mostly cloudy in the evening then clearing, scattered showers in the evening, then isolated showers after midnight. Lows 71 to 76. Variable winds to 15 miles per hour becoming northeast around 15 miles per hour after midnight. Thursday, windward, partly sunny, scattered showers. Leeward, mostly sunny, isolated showers in the afternoon. Highs 85 to 90. Northeast winds, around 15 miles per hour. Thursday night, partly cloudy. Leeward, isolated showers in the evening. Windward, scattered showers. Lows 72 to 77. Northeast winds, around 15 miles per hour. Friday, windward, mostly cloudy.

Hard showers during the day, then numerous showers at night. Leeward, partly cloudy, scattered showers during the day. Highs 84 to 89. Lows 71 to 76. Northeast winds around 15 miles per hour. Saturday, partly cloudy. Leeward, isolated showers during the day. Windward, scattered showers during the day, then numerous showers at night. Highs 84 to 89. Lows 71 to 76. Northeast winds, around 15 miles per hour. Sunday, windward, mostly cloudy, scattered showers during the day, then numerous showers at night. Leeward, partly cloudy, isolated showers during the day. Highs 83 to 88. Lows 71 to 76. Northeast winds 15 to 20 miles per hour. Monday, partly cloudy. Leeward, isolated showers during the day. Windward, scattered showers. Highs 84 to 89. Lows 71 to 76. Northeast winds, around 15 miles per hour. When a hurricane or tropical storm threatens, secure loose outdoor objects that might be blown away by high winds and become flyables per hour. When a hurricane or tropical storm threatens, secure loose outdoor objects that might be blown away by high winds and become flying debris. Boats should be moored securely or moved to a designated safe area well before the storm arrives. Windows should be boarded up. Larger windows may be broken by wind pressure, while smaller windows are mainly damaged by wind-driven debris. If evacuation is required, be sure to take your disaster supply kit when leaving for a designated shelter. Keep in mind that evacuation routes may become flooded or cut off, even before the full force of the tropical cyclone arrives. Take time now and be prepared. At 2 a.m., at Kahului, it was cloudy, with a temperature of 75 degrees. The relative humidity was 81%, and the dew point was 69 degrees. The wind was northeast, at 10 miles an hour. The barometric pressure was 29.96 inches, or 1,014.5 millibars, and falling. At Molokhati Airport, under a clear sky, the temperature was 74. At Lanati City, partly cloudy, and 67 degrees. At Kapalua, under a cloudy sky, the temperature was 75. At Hilo, under a cloudy sky, the temperature was 73. At Kona, mostly cloudy, and 80 degrees. At Bradshaw, under a mostly cloudy sky, the temperature was 55. At Honolulu, mostly cloudy, and 76 degrees. At Lihue, it was partly cloudy, with a temperature of 77. Here are the buoy reports at 2 a.m. Wind speeds are in knots. Buoy 51101, wind east at 10. Buoy 51000, wind east at 12. Buoy 2, wind east at 17. Buoy 3, wind east at 14. Buoy 4, wind east at 16. Kahului Harbor, northeast at 10. Buoy data provided by the National Weather Service and the Pacific Islands Ocean Observing System. Here are some wind observations at 2 a.m. Wind speeds are in knots. Kahului northeast at 9. Kahului Harbor northeast at 13. Makapurlapai east at 13, gusting to 20. Kona northeast at 12. Hilo southwest at 4. Issued at 3:36 p.m. The surf forecast for Maui. North facing shore 6 to 8 feet tonight. 5 to 7 feet Thursday morning, then 4 to 6 feet during the afternoon. West facing shore is 1 to 3 feet tonight. 1 to 3 feet Thursday morning, then 2 to 4 feet during the afternoon. South facing shore is 3 to 5 feet tonight. 3 to 5 feet Thursday morning, then 4 to 6 feet during the afternoon. East facing shores 2 to 4 feet tonight. 2 to 4 feet Thursday morning, then 3 to 5 feet during the afternoon. This is NOAA Weather Radio Station WWJ.

Tonight, partly cloudy. Scattered showers windward. Isolated showers leeward. Breezy. Lows 70 to 75 and 55 to 61 upcountry. Northeast winds 15 to 20 miles per hour. Thursday, mostly sunny. Scattered showers windward. Breezy. Highs 82 to 87 and 71 to 77 upcountry. Northeast winds 15 to 20 miles per hour. Thursday night, partly cloudy. Windward, isolated showers in the evening, then scattered showers after midnight. Breezy. Lows 70 to 75 and 55 to 61 upcountry. Northeast winds 15 to 20 miles per hour. Friday, windward, mostly cloudy, scattered showers. Leeward, partly cloudy, isolated showers. Breezy. Highs 82 to 87, lows 70 to 75. Upcountry, highs 71 to 76, lows 55 to 60. Northeast winds 15 to 25 miles per hour. Saturday through Sunday, partly cloudy with scattered showers. Breezy. Highs 81 to 86, lows 69 to 74. Upcountry, highs 69 to 75, lows 54 to 60. Northeast winds 15 to 25 miles per hour. Monday, mostly clear. Scattered showers windward. Breezy. Highs 81 to 86, lows 70 to 75. Upcountry, highs 69 to 75, lows 56 to 61. Northeast winds 15 to 25 miles per hour. Here are the forecast high and low temperatures for selected locations. Kahului, low 73, high 88. Hana, low 73, high 83. Halaunka Law Ranger Station, low 53, high 64. Kapalua, low 73, high 84. Molokati Airport, low 73, high 85. Lanari City, low 68, high 77. Here's the forecast for Halaunka Law Summit. Issued at 3:02 p.m. Tonight, mostly cloudy with scattered showers. Lows around 53 at the visitor center to around 44 at the summit. East winds 10 to 15 miles per hour. Chance of rain 50%. Thursday, mostly sunny with isolated showers. Highs around 64 at the visitor center to around 67 at the summit. East winds, around 15 miles per hour. Chance of rain 20%. Thursday night, partly cloudy. Breezy. Scattered showers after midnight. Lows around 53 at the visitor center to around 46 at the summit. East winds 15 to 20 miles per hour. Chance of rain 50%. Friday, breezy. Mostly sunny with scattered showers. Highs 59 to 78. East winds 15 to 20 miles per hour. Chance of rain 50%. Sunrise Thursday at Halaunka Law Summit, 6:15 a.m. Here's the forecast for the following county, Big Island, Hawaii. Tonight, windward, mostly cloudy, numerous showers. Leeward, mostly cloudy in the evening, then clearing, scattered showers in the evening, then isolated showers after midnight. Lows 71 to 76. Variable winds to 15 miles per hour, becoming northeast around 15 miles per hour after midnight. Thursday, windward, partly sunny, scattered showers. Leeward, mostly sunny, isolated showers in the afternoon. Highs 85 to 90. Northeast winds, around 15 miles per hour. Thursday night, partly cloudy. Leeward, isolated showers in the evening. Windward, scattered showers. Lows 72 to 77. Northeast winds, around 15 miles per hour. Friday, windward, mostly cloudy, scattered showers during the day, then numerous showers at night. Leeward, partly cloudy, scattered showers during the day. Highs 84 to 89.

Lows 71 to 76. Northeast winds around 15 miles per hour. Saturday, partly cloudy. Leeward, isolated showers during the day. Windward, scattered showers during the day, then numerous showers at night. Highs 84 to 89. Lows 71 to 76. Northeast winds, around 15 miles per hour. Sunday, windward, mostly cloudy, scattered showers during the day, then numerous showers at night. Leeward, partly cloudy, isolated showers during the day. Highs 83 to 88. Lows 71 to 76. Northeast winds 15 to 20 miles per hour. Monday, partly cloudy. Leeward, isolated showers during the day. Windward, scattered showers. Highs 84 to 89. Lows 71 to 76. Northeast winds, around 15 miles per hour. At 2 a.m., at Kahului, it was cloudy, with a temperature of 75 degrees. The relative humidity was 81%, and the dew point was 69 degrees. The wind was northeast, at 10 miles an hour. The barometric pressure was 29.96 inches, or 1,014.5 millibars, and falling. At Molokhali Airport, under a clear sky, the temperature was 74. At Lanari City, partly cloudy, and 67 degrees. At Kapalua, under a cloudy sky, the temperature was 75. At Hilo, under a cloudy sky, the temperature was 73. At Kona, mostly cloudy, and 80 degrees. At Bradshaw, under a mostly cloudy sky, the temperature was 55. At Honolulu, mostly cloudy, and 76 degrees. At Lihue, it was partly cloudy, with a temperature of 77. Here are the buoy reports at 2 a.m. Wind speeds are in knots. Buoy 51101, wind east at 10. Buoy 51000, wind east at 12. Buoy 2, wind east at 17. Buoy 3, wind east at 14. Buoy 4, wind east at 16. Kahului Harbor, northeast at 10. Buoy data provided by the National Weather Service and the Pacific Islands Ocean Observing System. Here are some wind observations at 2 a.m. Wind speeds are in knots. Kahului northeast at 9. Kahului Harbor northeast at 13. Makapulapai east at 13, gusting to 20. Kona northeast at 12. Hilo southwest at 4. Issued at 3:36 p.m. The surf forecast for Maui. North facing shore 6 to 8 feet tonight. 5 to 7 feet Thursday morning, then 4 to 6 feet during the afternoon. West facing shore is 1 to 3 feet tonight. 1 to 3 feet Thursday morning, then 2 to 4 feet during the afternoon. South facing shore is 3 to 5 feet tonight. 3 to 5 feet Thursday morning, then 4 to 6 feet during the afternoon. East facing shore is 2 to 4 feet tonight. 2 to 4 feet Thursday morning, then 3 to 5 feet during the afternoon. 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The current time is 2:46 a.m. Hawaii Aleutian Standard Time. A high-pressure system drifting slowly from west to east far north of the Hawaiian Islands over the next few days will increase easterly trade winds into the moderate to breezy range lasting into the middle of next week. Brief pulses of enhanced showers are forecast with three passing easterly waves favoring the windward mountain areas in the overnight to early morning hours starting Friday night and lingering into Tuesday morning. Here's your Maui community forecast. Issued Wednesday at 3:01 p.m. Tonight, partly cloudy. Scattered showers windward. Isolated showers leeward. Breezy. Lows 70 to 75 and 55 to 61 upcountry. Northeast winds 15 to 20 miles per hour.

Thursday, mostly sunny. Scattered showers windward. Breezy. Highs 82 to 87 and 71 to 77 upcountry. Northeast winds 15 to 20 miles per hour. Thursday night, partly cloudy. Windward, isolated showers in the evening, then scattered showers after midnight. Breezy. Lows 70 to 75 and 55 to 61 upcountry. Northeast winds 15 to 20 miles per hour. Friday, windward, mostly cloudy, scattered showers. Leeward, partly cloudy, isolated showers. Breezy. Highs 82 to 87, lows 70 to 75. Upcountry, highs 71 to 76, lows 55 to 60. Northeast winds 15 to 25 miles per hour. Saturday through Sunday, partly cloudy with scattered showers. Breezy. Highs 81 to 86, lows 69 to 74. Upcountry, highs 69 to 75, lows 54 to 60. Northeast winds 15 to 25 miles per hour. Monday, mostly clear. Scattered showers windward. Breezy. Highs 81 to 86, lows 70 to 75. Upcountry, highs 69 to 75, lows 56 to 61. Northeast winds 15 to 25 miles per hour. Here are the forecast high and low temperatures for selected locations. Kahului, low 73, high 88. Hana, low 73, high 83. Halaukala Ranger Station, low 53, high 64. Kapalua, low 73, high 84. Molokati Airport, low 73, high 85. Lanari City, low 68, high 77. Here's the forecast for Halaukala Summit. Issued at 3:02 p.m. Tonight, mostly cloudy with scattered showers. Lows around 53 at the visitor center to around 44 at the summit. East winds 10 to 15 miles per hour. Chance of rain 50%. Thursday, mostly sunny with isolated showers. Highs around 64 at the visitor center to around 67 at the summit. East winds around 15 miles per hour. Chance of rain 20%. Thursday night, partly cloudy. Breezy. Scattered showers after midnight. Lows around 53 at the visitor center to around 46 at the summit. East winds 15 to 20 miles per hour. Chance of rain 50%. Friday, breezy. Mostly sunny with scattered showers. Highs 59 to 78. East winds 15 to 20 miles per hour. Chance of rain 50%. Sunrise Thursday at Halaukala Summit, 6:15 a.m. Here's the forecast for the following county, Big Island, Hawaii. Tonight, windward, mostly cloudy, numerous showers. Leeward, mostly cloudy in the evening then clearing, scattered showers in the evening, then isolated showers after midnight. Lows 71 to 76. Variable winds to 15 miles per hour becoming northeast around 15 miles per hour after midnight. Thursday, windward, partly sunny, scattered showers. Leeward, mostly sunny, isolated showers in the afternoon. Highs 85 to 90. Northeast winds, around 15 miles per hour. Thursday night, partly cloudy. Leeward, isolated showers in the evening. Windward, scattered showers. Lows 72 to 77. Northeast winds, around 15 miles per hour. Friday, windward, mostly cloudy, scattered showers during the day, then numerous showers at night. Leeward, partly cloudy, scattered showers during the day. Highs 84 to 89. Lows 71 to 76. Northeast winds around 15 miles per hour. Saturday, partly cloudy. Leeward, isolated showers during the day. Windward, scattered showers during the day, then numerous showers.

tonight. Highs 84 to 89. Lows 71 to 76. Northeast winds around 15 miles per hour. Sunday, windward, mostly cloudy, scattered showers during the day, then numerous showers at night. Leeward, partly cloudy, isolated showers during the day. Highs 83 to 88. Lows 71 to 76. Northeast winds 15 to 20 miles per hour. Monday, partly cloudy. Leeward, isolated showers during the day. Windward, scattered showers. Highs 84 to 89. Lows 71 to 76. Northeast winds around 15 miles per hour. At 2 a.m., at Kahului, it was cloudy, with a temperature of 75 degrees. The relative humidity was 81%, and the dew point was 69 degrees. The wind was northeast, at 10 miles an hour. The barometric pressure was 29.96 inches, or 1,014.5 millibars, and falling. At Molokhali Airport, under a clear sky, the temperature was 74. At Lanari City, partly cloudy, and 67 degrees. At Kapalua, under a cloudy sky, the temperature was 75. At Hilo, under a cloudy sky, the temperature was 73. At Kona, mostly cloudy, and 80 degrees. At Bradshaw, under a mostly cloudy sky, the temperature was 55. At Honolulu, mostly cloudy, and 76 degrees. At Lihue, it was partly cloudy, with a temperature of 77. Here are the buoy reports at 2 a.m. Wind speeds are in knots. Buoy 51101, wind east at 10. Buoy 51000, wind east at 12. Buoy 2, wind east at 17. Buoy 3, wind east at 14. Buoy 4, wind east at 16. Kahului Harbor, northeast at 10. Buoy data provided by the National Weather Service and the Pacific Islands Ocean Observing System. Here are some wind observations at 2 a.m. Wind speeds are in knots. Kahului northeast at 9. Kahului Harbor northeast at 13. Makapurlapai east at 13, gusting to 20. Kona northeast at 12. Hilo southwest at 4. Issued at 3:36 p.m. The surf forecast for Maui. North facing shore 6 to 8 feet tonight. 5 to 7 feet Thursday morning, then 4 to 6 feet during the afternoon. West facing shores 1 to 3 feet tonight. 1 to 3 feet Thursday morning, then 2 to 4 feet during the afternoon. South facing shores 3 to 5 feet tonight. 3 to 5 feet Thursday morning, then 4 to 6 feet during the afternoon. East facing shores 2 to 4 feet tonight. 2 to 4 feet Thursday morning, then 3 to 5 feet during the afternoon. 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The current time is 2:56 a.m. Hawaii Aleutian Standard Time. A high-pressure system drifting slowly from west to east far north of the Hawaiian Islands over the next few days will increase easterly trade winds into the moderate to breezy range lasting into the middle of next week. Brief pulses of enhanced showers are forecast with three passing easterly waves favoring the windward mountain areas in the overnight to early morning hours starting Friday night and lingering into Tuesday morning. Here's your Maui community forecast. Issued Wednesday at 3:01 p.m. Tonight, partly cloudy. Scattered showers windward. Isolated showers leeward. Breezy. Lows 70 to 75 and 55 to 61 upcountry. Northeast winds 15 to 20 miles per hour. Thursday, mostly sunny. Scattered showers windward. Breezy. Highs 82 to 87 and 71 to 77 upcountry. Northeast winds 15 to 20 miles per hour. Thursday night, partly cloudy.

Windward, isolated showers in the evening, then scattered showers after midnight. Breezy. Lows 70 to 75 and 55 to 61 upcountry. Northeast winds 15 to 20 miles per hour. Friday, windward, mostly cloudy, scattered showers. Leeward, partly cloudy, isolated showers. Breezy. Highs 82 to 87, lows 70 to 75. Upcountry, highs 71 to 76, lows 55 to 60. Northeast winds 15 to 25 miles per hour. Saturday through Sunday, partly cloudy with scattered showers. Breezy. Highs 81 to 86, lows 69 to 74. Upcountry, highs 69 to 75, lows 54 to 60. Northeast winds 15 to 25 miles per hour. Monday, mostly clear. Scattered showers windward. Breezy. Highs 81 to 86, lows 70 to 75. Upcountry, highs 69 to 75, lows 56 to 61. Northeast winds 15 to 25 miles per hour. Here are the forecast high and low temperatures for selected locations. Kahului, low 73, high 88. Hana, low 73, high 83. Haleakala Ranger Station, low 53, high 64. Kapalua, low 73, high 84. Molokati Airport, low 73, high 85. Lanari City, low 68, high 77. Here's the forecast for Haleakala Summit. Issued at 3:02 p.m. Tonight, mostly cloudy with scattered showers. Lows around 53 at the visitor center to around 44 at the summit. East winds 10 to 15 miles per hour. Chance of rain 50%. Thursday, mostly sunny with isolated showers. Highs around 64 at the visitor center to around 67 at the summit. East winds around 15 miles per hour. Chance of rain 20%. Thursday night, partly cloudy. Breezy. Scattered showers after midnight. Lows around 53 at the visitor center to around 46 at the summit. East winds 15 to 20 miles per hour. Chance of rain 50%. Friday, breezy. Mostly sunny with scattered showers. Highs 59 to 78. East winds 15 to 20 miles per hour. Chance of rain 50%. Sunrise Thursday at Haleakala Summit, 6:15 a.m. Here's the forecast for the following county, Big Island, Hawaii. Tonight, windward, mostly cloudy, numerous showers. Leeward, mostly cloudy in the evening then clearing, scattered showers in the evening, then isolated showers after midnight. Lows 71 to 76. Variable winds to 15 miles per hour becoming northeast around 15 miles per hour after midnight. Thursday, windward, partly sunny, scattered showers. Leeward, mostly sunny, isolated showers in the afternoon. Highs 85 to 90. Northeast winds, around 15 miles per hour. Thursday night, partly cloudy. Leeward, isolated showers in the evening. Windward, scattered showers. Lows 72 to 77. Northeast winds, around 15 miles per hour. Friday, windward, mostly cloudy, scattered showers during the day, then numerous showers at night. Leeward, partly cloudy, scattered showers during the day. Highs 84 to 89. Lows 71 to 76. Northeast winds around 15 miles per hour. Saturday, partly cloudy. Leeward, isolated showers during the day. Windward, scattered showers during the day, then numerous showers at night. Highs 84 to 89. Lows 71 to 76. Northeast winds, around 15 miles per hour. Sunday, windward, mostly cloudy, scattered showers during the day, then numerous showers at night.

leeward, partly cloudy, isolated showers during the day. Highs 83 to 88. Lows 71 to 76. Northeast winds 15 to 20 miles per hour. Monday, partly cloudy. Leeward, isolated showers during the day. Windward, scattered showers. Highs 84 to 89. Lows 71 to 76. Northeast winds, around 15 miles per hour. At 2 a.m., at Kahului, it was cloudy, with a temperature of 75 degrees. The relative humidity was 81%, and the dew point was 69 degrees. The wind was northeast, at 10 miles an hour. The barometric pressure was 29.96 inches, or 1,014.5 millibars, and falling. At Molokhali Airport, under a clear sky, the temperature was 74. At Lanari City, partly cloudy, and 67 degrees. At Kapalua, under a cloudy sky, the temperature was 75. At Hilo, under a cloudy sky, the temperature was 73. At Kona, mostly cloudy, and 80 degrees. At Bradshaw, under a mostly cloudy sky, the temperature was 55. At Honolulu, mostly cloudy, and 76 degrees. At Lihue, it was partly cloudy, with a temperature of 77. Here are the buoy reports at 2 a.m. Wind speeds are in knots. Buoy 51101, wind east at 10. Buoy 51000, wind east at 12. Buoy 2, wind east at 17. Buoy 3, wind east at 14. Buoy 4, wind east at 16. Kahului Harbor, northeast at 10. Buoy data provided by the National Weather Service and the Pacific Islands Ocean Observing System. Here are some wind observations at 2 a.m. Wind speeds are in knots. Kahului northeast at 9. Kahului Harbor northeast at 13. Makapulapai east at 13, gusting to 20. Kona northeast at 12. Hilo southwest at 4. Issued at 3:36 p.m. The surf forecast for Maui. North facing shore 6 to 8 feet tonight. 5 to 7 feet Thursday morning, then 4 to 6 feet during the afternoon. West facing shores 1 to 3 feet tonight. 1 to 3 feet Thursday morning, then 2 to 4 feet during the afternoon. South facing shores 3 to 5 feet tonight. 3 to 5 feet Thursday morning, then 4 to 6 feet during the afternoon. East facing shores 2 to 4 feet tonight. 2 to 4 feet Thursday morning, then 3 to 5 feet during the afternoon. 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The current time is 3:05 a.m. Hawaii Aleutian Standard Time. A high-pressure system drifting slowly from west to east far north of the Hawaiian Islands over the next few days will increase easterly trade winds into the moderate to breezy range lasting into the middle of next week. Brief pulses of enhanced showers are forecast with three passing easterly waves favoring the windward mountain areas in the overnight to early morning hours starting Friday night and lingering into Tuesday morning. Here's your Maui community forecast. Issued Wednesday at 3:01 p.m. Tonight, partly cloudy. Scattered showers windward. Isolated showers leeward. Breezy. Lows 70 to 75 and 55 to 61 upcountry. Northeast winds 15 to 20 miles per hour. Thursday, mostly sunny. Scattered showers windward. Breezy. Highs 82 to 87 and 71 to 77 upcountry. Northeast winds 15 to 20 miles per hour. Thursday night, partly cloudy. Windward, isolated showers in the evening, then scattered showers after midnight. Breezy. Lows 70 to 75 and 55 to 61 upcountry. Northeast winds 15 to 20 miles per hour. Friday.

Windward, mostly cloudy, scattered showers. Leeward, partly cloudy, isolated showers. Breezy. Highs 82 to 87, lows 70 to 75. Upcountry, highs 71 to 76, lows 55 to 60. Northeast winds 15 to 25 miles per hour. Saturday through Sunday, partly cloudy with scattered showers. Breezy. Highs 81 to 86, lows 69 to 74. Upcountry, highs 69 to 75, lows 54 to 60. Northeast winds 15 to 25 miles per hour. Monday, mostly clear. Scattered showers windward. Breezy. Highs 81 to 86, lows 70 to 75. Upcountry, highs 69 to 75, lows 56 to 61. Northeast winds 15 to 25 miles per hour. Here are the forecast high and low temperatures for selected locations. Kahului, low 73, high 88. Hana, low 73, high 83. Palanca Law Ranger Station, low 53, high 64. Kapalua, low 73, high 84. Molokati Airport, low 73, high 85. Lanari City, low 68, high 77. Here's the forecast for the following county, Big Island, Hawaii. Tonight, windward, mostly cloudy, numerous showers. Leeward, mostly cloudy in the evening, then clearing, scattered showers in the evening, then isolated showers after midnight. Lows 71 to 76. Variable winds to 15 miles per hour, becoming northeast around 15 miles per hour after midnight. Thursday, windward, partly sunny, scattered showers. Leeward, mostly sunny, isolated showers in the afternoon. Highs 85 to 90. Northeast winds, around 15 miles per hour. Thursday night, partly cloudy. Leeward, isolated showers in the evening. Windward, scattered showers. Lows 72 to 77. Northeast winds, around 15 miles per hour. Friday, windward, mostly cloudy, scattered showers during the day, then numerous showers at night. Leeward, partly cloudy, scattered showers during the day. Highs 84 to 89. Lows 71 to 76. Northeast winds around 15 miles per hour. Saturday, partly cloudy. Leeward, isolated showers during the day. Windward, scattered showers during the day, then numerous showers at night. Highs 84 to 89. Lows 71 to 76. Northeast winds, around 15 miles per hour. Sunday, windward, mostly cloudy, scattered showers during the day, then numerous showers at night. Leeward, partly cloudy, isolated showers during the day. Highs 83 to 88. Lows 71 to 76. Northeast winds 15 to 20 miles per hour. Monday, partly cloudy. Leeward, isolated showers during the day. Windward, scattered showers. Highs 84 to 89. Lows 71 to 76. Northeast winds, around 15 miles per hour. When a hurricane threatens, monitor your radio or television for the latest National Weather Service advisories, as well as any special instructions from emergency managers. Hurricanes can cause power failures and cut off or contaminate water supplies. Store a 7-day supply of water you can use for drinking, cooking, and bathing. Check battery-powered equipment such as radios and flashlights. In case the banks and ATM devices fail, you should keep cash and coins on hand. Stores and pharmacies may not be open during an emergency when you need supplies like special medication or other essential items. Stocking extra of these items will ensure they are available when you need them. Now is the time to stock your disaster supply kit and review your family disaster plan. Do not wait until a tropical cyclone forms. 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

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The current time is 3:12 a.m. Hawaii Aleutian Standard Time. A high-pressure system drifting slowly from west to east for north of the Hawaiian Islands over the next few days will increase easterly trade winds into the moderate to breezy range lasting into the middle of next week. Brief pulses of enhanced showers are forecast with three passing easterly waves favoring the windward mountain areas in the overnight to early morning hours starting Friday night and lingering into Tuesday morning. Here's your Maui community forecast. Issued Thursday at 3:12 a.m. Today, mostly sunny. Scattered showers windward. Breezy. Highs 82 to 88 and 71 to 77 upcountry. East winds 15 to 25 miles per hour. Tonight, partly cloudy. Windward, isolated showers in the evening, then scattered showers after midnight. Breezy. Lows 70 to 75 and 58 to 63 upcountry. Northeast winds 15 to 25 miles per hour. Friday, windward, mostly cloudy, scattered showers. Leeward, partly cloudy, isolated showers. Windy. Highs 82 to 88, lows 70 to 75. Upcountry, highs 71 to 77, lows 57 to 62. Northeast winds 15 to 30 miles per hour. Saturday through Sunday, partly cloudy with scattered showers. Breezy. Highs 81 to 87, lows 69 to 75. Upcountry, highs 70 to 76, lows 57 to 62. East winds 15 to 25 miles per hour. Monday, mostly clear. Scattered showers windward. Breezy. Highs 82 to 87, lows 70 to 75. Upcountry, highs 70 to 76, lows 57 to 62. East winds 15 to 25 miles per hour. Here are the forecast high and low temperatures for selected locations. Kahului, high 88, low 73. Hana, high 80, low 71. Haleakala Ranger Station, high 63, low 51. Kapalua, high 85, low 75. Molokai Airport, high 85, low 73. Lanai City, high 77, low 69. Here's the forecast for the following county, Big Island, Hawaii. Tonight, windward, mostly cloudy, numerous showers. Leeward, mostly cloudy in the evening then clearing, scattered showers in the evening, then isolated showers after midnight. Lows 71 to 76. Variable winds to 15 miles per hour becoming northeast around 15 miles per hour after midnight. Thursday, windward, partly sunny, scattered showers. Leeward, mostly sunny, isolated showers in the afternoon. Highs 85 to 90. Northeast winds, around 15 miles per hour. Thursday night, partly cloudy. Leeward, isolated showers in the evening. Windward, scattered showers. Lows 72 to 77. Northeast winds, around 15 miles per hour. Friday, windward, mostly cloudy, scattered showers during the day, then numerous showers at night. Leeward, partly cloudy, scattered showers during the day. Highs 84 to 89. Lows 71 to 76. Northeast winds around 15 miles per hour. Saturday, partly cloudy. Leeward, isolated showers during the day. Windward, scattered showers during the day, then numerous showers at night. Highs 84 to 89. Lows 71 to 76. Northeast winds, around 15 miles per hour. Sunday, windward, mostly cloudy, scattered showers during the day, then numerous showers at night. Leeward, partly cloudy, isolated showers during the day. Highs 83 to 88. Lows

to 76. Northeast winds 15 to 20 miles per hour. Monday, partly cloudy. Leeward, isolated showers during the day. Windward, scattered showers. Highs 84 to 89. Lows 71 to 76. Northeast winds, around 15 miles per hour. At 3 a.m., at Kahului, cloudy, and 75 degrees. Relative humidity 84%, dew point 70 degrees. Wind north, 12 miles an hour. The barometric pressure 29.94 inches, or 1013.8 millibars, and falling. Molokati Airport, partly cloudy, 74. Lanari City, partly cloudy, 69. Kapalua, mostly cloudy, 75. Lilo, light rain, 74. Kona, partly cloudy, 80. Honolulu, partly cloudy, 78. Lihue, partly cloudy, 77. Here are the buoy reports at 3 a.m. Wind speeds are in knots. Buoy 51101, wind east at 12. Buoy 51000, wind east at 12. Buoy 2, wind east at 17. Buoy 3, wind east at 16. Buoy 4, wind northeast at 16. Kahului Harbor, northeast at 9. Buoy data provided by the National Weather Service and the Pacific Islands Ocean Observing System. Here are some wind observations at 2 a.m. Wind speeds are in knots. Kahului northeast at 9. Kahului Harbor northeast at 13. Makapulapai east at 13, gusting to 20. Kona northeast at 12. Lilo southwest at 4. Issued at 3:36 p.m. The surf forecast for Maui. North facing shore 6 to 8 feet tonight. 5 to 7 feet Thursday morning, then 4 to 6 feet during the afternoon. West facing shores 1 to 3 feet tonight. 1 to 3 feet Thursday morning, then 2 to 4 feet during the afternoon. South facing shores 3 to 5 feet tonight. 3 to 5 feet Thursday morning, then 4 to 6 feet during the afternoon. East facing shores 2 to 4 feet tonight. 2 to 4 feet Thursday morning, then 3 to 5 feet during the afternoon. 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The current time is 3:20 a.m. Hawaii Aleutian Standard Time. A high-pressure system drifting slowly from west to east for north of the Hawaiian Islands over the next few days will increase easterly trade winds into the moderate to breezy range lasting into the middle of next week. Brief pulses of enhanced showers are forecast with three passing easterly waves favoring the windward mountain areas in the overnight to early morning hours starting Friday night and lingering into Tuesday morning. Here's your Maui community forecast. Issued Thursday at 3:12 a.m. Today, mostly sunny. Scattered showers windward. Breezy. Highs 82 to 88 and 71 to 77 upcountry. East winds 15 to 25 miles per hour. Tonight, partly cloudy. Windward, isolated showers in the evening, then scattered showers after midnight. Breezy. Lows 70 to 75 and 58 to 63 upcountry. Northeast winds 15 to 25 miles per hour. Friday, windward, mostly cloudy, scattered showers. Leeward, partly cloudy, isolated showers. Windy. Highs 82 to 88, lows 70 to 75. Upcountry, highs 71 to 77, lows 57 to 62. Northeast winds 15 to 30 miles per hour. Saturday through Sunday, partly cloudy with scattered showers. Breezy. Highs 81 to 87, lows 69 to 75. Upcountry, highs 70 to 76, lows 57 to 62. East winds 15 to 25 miles per hour.

shower. Monday, mostly clear. Scattered showers windward. Breezy. Highs 82 to 87, lows 70 to 75. Upcountry, highs 70 to 76, lows 57 to 62. East winds 15 to 25 miles per hour. Here are the forecast high and low temperatures for selected locations. Kahului, high 88, low 73. Hana, high 80, low 71. Haleakala Ranger Station, high 63, low 51. Kapalua, high 85, low 75. Molokai Airport, high 85, low 73. Lanai City, high 77, low 69. Here's the forecast for the following county, Big Island, Hawaii. Tonight, windward, mostly cloudy, numerous showers. Leeward, mostly cloudy in the evening, then clearing, scattered showers in the evening, then isolated showers after midnight. Lows 71 to 76. Variable winds to 15 miles per hour, becoming northeast around 15 miles per hour after midnight. Thursday, windward, partly sunny, scattered showers. Leeward, mostly sunny, isolated showers in the afternoon. Highs 85 to 90. Northeast winds, around 15 miles per hour. Thursday night, partly cloudy. Leeward, isolated showers in the evening. Windward, scattered showers. Lows 72 to 77. Northeast winds, around 15 miles per hour. Friday, windward, mostly cloudy, scattered showers during the day, then numerous showers at night. Leeward, partly cloudy, scattered showers during the day. Highs 84 to 89. Lows 71 to 76. Northeast winds around 15 miles per hour. Saturday, partly cloudy. Leeward, isolated showers during the day. Windward, scattered showers during the day, then numerous showers at night. Highs 84 to 89. Lows 71 to 76. Northeast winds, around 15 miles per hour. Sunday, windward, mostly cloudy, scattered showers during the day, then numerous showers at night. Leeward, partly cloudy, isolated showers during the day. Highs 83 to 88. Lows 71 to 76. Northeast winds 15 to 20 miles per hour. Monday, partly cloudy. Leeward, isolated showers during the day. Windward, scattered showers. Highs 84 to 89. Lows 71 to 76. Northeast winds, around 15 miles per hour. At 3 a.m., at Kahului, cloudy, and 75 degrees. Relative humidity 84%, dew point 70 degrees. Wind north, 12 miles an hour. The barometric pressure 29.94 inches, or 1013.8 millibars, and falling. Molokai Airport, partly cloudy, 74. Lanai City, partly cloudy, 69. Kapalua, mostly cloudy, 75. Hilo, light rain, 74. Kona, partly cloudy, 80. Honolulu, partly cloudy, 78. Lihue, partly cloudy, 77. Here are the buoy reports at 3 a.m. Wind speeds are in knots. Buoy 51101, wind east at 12. Buoy 51000, wind east at 12. Buoy 2, wind east at 17. Buoy 3, wind east at 16. Buoy 4, wind northeast at 16. Kahului Harbor, northeast at 9. Buoy data provided by the National Weather Service and the Pacific Islands Ocean Observing System. Here are some wind observations at 3 a.m. Wind speeds are in knots. Kahului North at 10. Kahului Harbor northeast at 14. Makapulapai east at 11, gusting to 22. Kona North at 9. Hilo Northwest.
at 7. Issued at 3:26 a.m. The surf forecast for Maui. North facing shores 5 to 7 feet this morning, then 6 to 8 feet this afternoon. 3 to 5 feet Friday morning, then 4 to 6 feet during the afternoon. West facing shores 1 to 3 feet this morning, then 2 to 4 feet this afternoon. 2 to 4 feet Friday. South facing shores 3 to 5 feet this morning, then 4 to 6 feet this afternoon. 4 to 6 feet Friday. East facing shores 2 to 4 feet this morning, then 3 to 5 feet this afternoon. 3 to 5 feet Friday. 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The current time is 3:28 a.m. Hawaii Aleutian Standard Time. A high-pressure system drifting slowly from west to east far north of the Hawaiian Islands over the next few days will increase easterly trade winds into the moderate to breezy range lasting into the middle of next week. Brief pulses of enhanced showers are forecast with three passing easterly waves favoring the windward mountain areas in the overnight to early morning hours starting Friday night and lingering into Tuesday morning. Here's your Maui Community Forecast. Issued Thursday at 3:12 a.m. Today, mostly sunny. Scattered showers windward. Breezy. Highs 82 to 88 and 71 to 77 upcountry. East winds 15 to 25 miles per hour. Tonight, partly cloudy. Windward, isolated showers in the evening, then scattered showers after midnight. Breezy. Lows 70 to 75 and 58 to 63 upcountry. Northeast winds 15 to 25 miles per hour. Friday, windward, mostly cloudy, scattered showers. Leeward, partly cloudy, isolated showers. Windy. Highs 82 to 88, lows 70 to 75. Upcountry, highs 71 to 77, lows 57 to 62. Northeast winds 15 to 30 miles per hour. Saturday through Sunday, partly cloudy with scattered showers. Breezy. Highs 81 to 87, lows 69 to 75. Upcountry, highs 70 to 76, lows 57 to 62. East winds 15 to 25 miles per hour. Monday, mostly clear. Scattered showers windward. Breezy. Highs 82 to 87, lows 70 to 75. Upcountry, highs 70 to 76, lows 57 to 62. East winds 15 to 25 miles per hour. Here are the forecast high and low temperatures for selected locations. Kahului, high 88, low 73. Hana, high 80, low 71. Haleakala Ranger Station, high 63, low 51. Kapalua, high 85, low 75. Molokai Airport, high 85, low 73. Lanai City, high 77, low 69. Here's the forecast for the following county, Big Island, Hawaii. Tonight, windward, mostly cloudy, numerous showers. Leeward, mostly cloudy in the evening then clearing, scattered showers in the evening, then isolated showers after midnight. Lows 71 to 76. Variable winds to 15 miles per hour becoming northeast around 15 miles per hour after midnight. Thursday, windward, partly sunny, scattered showers. Leeward, mostly sunny, isolated showers in the afternoon. Highs 85 to 90. Northeast winds, around 15 miles per hour. Thursday night, partly cloudy. Leeward, isolated showers in the evening. Windward, scattered showers. Lows 72 to 77. Northeast winds, around 15 miles per hour. Friday, windward, mostly cloudy, scattered showers during the day, then numerous showers at night. Leeward, partly cloudy, scattered showers during the day.

Highs 84 to 89. Lows 71 to 76. Northeast winds around 15 miles per hour. Saturday, partly cloudy. Leeward, isolated showers during the day. Windward, scattered showers during the day, then numerous showers at night. Highs 84 to 89. Lows 71 to 76. Northeast winds, around 15 miles per hour. Sunday, windward, mostly cloudy, scattered showers during the day, then numerous showers at night. Leeward, partly cloudy, isolated showers during the day. Highs 83 to 88. Lows 71 to 76. Northeast winds 15 to 20 miles per hour. Highs 83 to 88. Lows 71 to 76. Northeast winds 15 to 20 miles per hour. Monday, partly cloudy. Leeward, isolated showers during the day. Windward, scattered showers. Highs 84 to 89. Lows 71 to 76. Northeast winds, around 15 miles per hour. When a hurricane or tropical storm threatens, secure loose outdoor objects that might be blown away by high winds and become flying debris. Boats should be moored securely or moved to a designated safe area well before the storm arrives. Windows should be boarded up. Larger windows may be broken by wind pressure, while smaller windows are mainly damaged by wind-driven debris. If evacuation is required, be sure to take your disaster supply kit when leaving for a designated shelter. Keep in mind that evacuation routes may become flooded or cut off, even before the full force of the tropical cyclone arrives. Take time now and be prepared. Here's the forecast for Haleakala Summit. Issued at 3:32 a.m. Today, mostly sunny with isolated showers. Highs 55 to 73. East winds 10 to 15 miles per hour. Chance of rain 20%. Tonight, partly cloudy. Breezy. Scattered showers after midnight. Lows around 51 at the visitor center to around 49 at the summit. East winds 10 to 20 miles per hour. Chance of rain 50%. Friday, breezy. Mostly sunny with scattered showers. Highs around 68 at the visitor center to around 70 at the summit. East winds 10 to 20 miles per hour. Chance of rain 50%. Friday night, partly cloudy in the evening then becoming mostly cloudy. Breezy. Scattered showers. Lows 46 to 58. East winds 10 to 20 miles per hour. Chance of rain 50%. Sunrise this morning at Haleakala Summit, 6:15 a.m. Here's the forecast for the following county, Big Island, Hawaii. Today, windward, partly sunny, scattered showers. Leeward, mostly sunny, isolated showers in the afternoon. Highs 85 to 90. Northeast winds 15 to 20 miles per hour. Tonight, partly cloudy. Leeward, isolated showers in the evening. Windward, scattered showers. Lows 70 to 75. East winds 15 to 20 miles per hour. Friday, windward, mostly cloudy, scattered showers during the day, then numerous showers at night. Leeward, partly cloudy, scattered showers during the day. Highs 85 to 90. Lows 69 to 74. Northeast winds 15 to 20 miles per hour. Saturday, partly cloudy. Leeward, isolated showers during the day. Windward, scattered showers during the day, then numerous showers at night. Highs 84 to 89. Lows 69 to 74. Northeast winds, around 15 miles per hour. Sunday, windward, mostly cloudy, scattered showers during the day, then numerous showers at night. Leeward, partly cloudy, isolated showers during the day. Highs 84 to 89. Lows 69 to 74. East winds 15 to 20.

on Lanari. Lanari City was partly cloudy and 69 degrees. Elsewhere on the island of Maui, Kapalua, mostly cloudy, 75. On the Big Island, Hilo had light rain and 74 degrees. Kona, partly cloudy, 80. Bradshaw was clear and 53 degrees. On Oahu, Honolulu is partly cloudy and 78 degrees. On Kauai, Lihue is partly cloudy and 77 degrees. Here are the buoy reports at 3 a.m. Wind speeds are in knots. Buoy 51101, east at 14, 6 feet, 11 seconds. Buoy 51000, east at 12, 7 feet, 13 seconds. Buoy 2, northeast at 17, 6 feet, 12 seconds. Buoy 3, east at 14, 7 feet, 11 seconds. Buoy 4, northeast at 16, 7 feet, 14 seconds. Kahului Harbor, east at 9. Buoy data provided by the National Weather Service and the Pacific Islands Ocean Observing System. Here are some wind observations at 3 a.m. Wind speeds are in knots. Kahului North at 10. Kahului Harbor northeast at 14. Makapulapai east at 11, gusting to 22. Kona north at 9. Hilo northwest at 7. Small craft advisory. The synopsis for Hawaiian coastal waters. Surface high pressure far northwest of the islands will move closer today, then build as it passes north of Hawaii on Friday, leading to strengthening trade winds. A stronger surface high will arrive far north of the islands late Saturday and Sunday, likely increasing trade winds further and continuing into early next week. The forecast for Hawaiian waters within 40 nautical miles, including the channels. Today, east-northeast winds 20 to 25 knots. Seas 5 to 8 feet. Wave detail, east-northeast 5 feet at 6 seconds, north-northwest 3 feet at 11 seconds, and south 3 feet at 18 seconds. Scattered showers. Tonight, east-northeast winds 20 to 25 knots. Seas 6 to 8 feet. Wave detail, east-northeast 5 feet at 6 seconds, north-northwest 3 feet at 11 seconds, and south 3 feet at 16 seconds. Scattered showers. Friday, east-northeast winds 20 to 25 knots. Seas 6 to 8 feet. Wave detail, east-northeast 5 feet at 6 seconds and north-northwest 5 feet at 13 seconds. Scattered showers. Friday night, east-northeast winds 20 to 25 knots. Seas 7 to 9 feet. Wave detail, east-northeast 6 feet at 6 seconds and north-northwest 5 feet at 11 seconds. Scattered showers. Saturday through Monday, east-northeast winds 20 to 25 knots. Seas 6 to 9 feet. Scattered showers. More detailed information is available on our webpage at weather.gov/Hawaii. Issued at 3:26 a.m. The surf forecast for Maui. North-facing shores 5 to 7 feet this morning, then 6 to 8 feet this afternoon. 3 to 5 feet Friday morning, then 4 to 6 feet during the afternoon. West-facing shores 1 to 3 feet this morning, then 2 to 4 feet this afternoon. 2 to 4 feet Friday. South-facing shores 3 to 5 feet this morning, then 4 to 6 feet this afternoon. 4 to 6 feet Friday. East-facing shores 2 to 4 feet this morning, then 3 to 5 feet this afternoon. 3 to 5 feet Friday. 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The current time is 3:42 a.m. Hawaii Aleutian Standard Time. A high-pressure system far northwest of the Hawaiian Islands will slowly drift from west to east over the next few days. This passing system will increase easterly trade winds into the moderate to breezy range lasting into the middle of next week. Brief pulses of enhanced showers.

are forecast with three passing easterly waves during this time period. Increasing shower trends will favor the windward mountain areas in the overnight to early morning hours starting Friday night and lingering into Tuesday morning. The strongest of these three waves will pass through the islands from Sunday night into Tuesday morning. Here's your Maui community forecast. Issued Thursday at 3:12 a.m. Today, mostly sunny. Scattered showers windward. Breezy. Highs 82 to 88 and 71 to 77 upcountry. East winds 15 to 25 miles per hour. Tonight, partly cloudy. Windward, isolated showers in the evening, then scattered showers after midnight. Breezy. Lows 70 to 75 and 58 to 63 upcountry. Northeast winds 15 to 25 miles per hour. Friday, windward, mostly cloudy, scattered showers. Leeward, partly cloudy, isolated showers. Windy. Highs 82 to 88, lows 70 to 75. Upcountry, highs 71 to 77, lows 57 to 62. Northeast winds 15 to 30 miles per hour. Saturday through Sunday, partly cloudy with scattered showers. Breezy. Highs 81 to 87, lows 69 to 75. Upcountry, highs 70 to 76, lows 57 to 62. East winds 15 to 25 miles per hour. Monday, mostly clear. Scattered showers windward. Breezy. Highs 82 to 87, lows 70 to 75. Upcountry, highs 70 to 76, lows 57 to 62. East winds 15 to 25 miles per hour. Here are the forecast high and low temperatures for selected locations. Kahului, high 88, low 73. Hana, high 80, low 71. Haleakala Ranger Station, high 63, low 51. Kapalua, high 85, low 75. Molokati Airport, high 85, low 73. Lanari City, high 77, low 69. Here's the forecast for Haleakala Summit. Issued at 3:32 a.m. Today, mostly sunny with isolated showers. Highs 55 to 73. East winds 10 to 15 miles per hour. Chance of rain 20%. Tonight, partly cloudy. Breezy. Scattered showers after midnight. Lows around 51 at the visitor center to around 49 at the summit. East winds 10 to 20 miles per hour. Chance of rain 50%. Friday, breezy. Mostly sunny with scattered showers. Highs around 68 at the visitor center to around 70 at the summit. East winds 10 to 20 miles per hour. Chance of rain 50%. Friday night, partly cloudy in the evening then becoming mostly cloudy. Breezy. Scattered showers. Lows 46 to 58. East winds 10 to 20 miles per hour. Chance of rain 50%. Sunrise this morning at Haleakala Summit, 6:15 a.m. Here's the forecast for the following county, Big Island, Hawaii. Today, windward, partly sunny, scattered showers. Leeward, mostly sunny, isolated showers in the afternoon. Highs 85 to 90. Northeast winds 15 to 20 miles per hour. Tonight, partly cloudy. Leeward, isolated showers in the evening. Windward, scattered showers. Lows 70 to 75. East winds 15 to 20 miles per hour. Friday, windward, mostly cloudy, scattered showers during the day, then numerous showers at night. Leeward, partly cloudy, scattered showers during the day. Highs 85 to 90. Lows 69 to 74. Northeast winds 15 to 20 miles per hour. Saturday, partly cloudy. Leeward, isolated showers during the day. Windward, scattered showers during the day.

then numerous showers at night. Highs 84 to 89. Lows 69 to 74. Northeast winds around 15 miles per hour. Sunday, windward, mostly cloudy, scattered showers during the day, then numerous showers at night. Leeward, partly cloudy, isolated showers during the day. Highs 84 to 89. Lows 69 to 74. East winds 15 to 20 miles per hour. Monday, partly cloudy. Leeward, isolated showers during the day. Windward, scattered showers. Highs 84 to 89. Lows 69 to 74. Northeast winds, around 15 miles per hour. At 3 a.m., at Kahului, the sky was cloudy, with a temperature of 75 degrees. The relative humidity was 84%, and the dew point was 70 degrees. The wind was north, at 12 miles an hour. The barometric pressure was 29.94 inches, or 1,013.8 millibars, and falling. On Molokhati, Molokhati Airport was partly cloudy, and 74 degrees. On Lanari, Lanari City was partly cloudy, and 69 degrees. Elsewhere on the island of Maui, Kapalua, mostly cloudy, 75. On the Big Island, Hilo had light rain, and 74 degrees. Kona, partly cloudy, 80. Bradshaw was clear, and 53 degrees. On Oahu, Honolulu is partly cloudy, and 78 degrees. On Kauai, Lihue is partly cloudy, and 77 degrees. Here are the buoy reports at 3 a.m. Wind speeds are in knots. Buoy 51101, east at 14, 6 feet, 11 seconds. Buoy 51000, east at 12, 7 feet, 13 seconds. Buoy 2, northeast at 17, 6 feet, 12 seconds. Buoy 3, east at 14, 7 feet, 11 seconds. Buoy 4, northeast at 16, 7 feet, 14 seconds. Kahului Harbor, east at 9. Buoy data provided by the National Weather Service and the Pacific Islands Ocean Observing System. Here are some wind observations at 3 a.m. Wind speeds are in knots. Kahului North at 10. Kahului Harbor northeast at 14. Makapulapai east at 11, gusting to 22. Kona north at 9. Hilo northwest at 7. Small craft advisory. The synopsis for Hawaiian coastal waters. Surface high pressure far northwest of the islands will move closer today, then build as it passes north of Hawaii on Friday, leading to strengthening trade winds. A stronger surface high will arrive far north of the islands late Saturday and Sunday, likely increasing trade winds further and continuing into early next week. The forecast for Hawaiian waters within 40 nautical miles, including the channels. Today, east-northeast winds 20 to 25 knots. Seas 5 to 8 feet. Wave detail, east-northeast 5 feet at 6 seconds, north-northwest 3 feet at 11 seconds, and south 3 feet at 18 seconds. Scattered showers. Tonight, east-northeast winds 20 to 25 knots. Seas 6 to 8 feet. Wave detail, east-northeast 5 feet at 6 seconds, north-northwest 3 feet at 11 seconds, and south 3 feet at 16 seconds. Scattered showers. Friday, east-northeast winds 20 to 25 knots. Seas 6 to 8 feet. Wave detail, east-northeast 5 feet at 6 seconds and north-northwest 5 feet at 13 seconds. Scattered showers. Friday night, east-northeast winds 20 to 25 knots. Seas 7 to 9 feet. Wave detail, east-northeast 6 feet at 6 seconds and north-northwest 5 feet at 11 seconds. Scattered showers. Saturday through Monday, east-northeast winds 20 to 25 knots. Seas 6 to 9 feet. Scattered showers. More detailed information is available on our webpage at

weather.gov/Hawaii. Issued at 3:26 a.m. The surf forecast for Maui. North-facing shores 5 to 7 feet this morning, then 6 to 8 feet this afternoon. 3 to 5 feet Friday morning, then 4 to 6 feet during the afternoon. West-facing shores 1 to 3 feet this morning, then 2 to 4 feet this afternoon. 2 to 4 feet Friday. South-facing shores 3 to 5 feet this morning, then 4 to 6 feet this afternoon. 4 to 6 feet Friday. East-facing shores 2 to 4 feet this morning, then 3 to 5 feet this afternoon. 3 to 5 feet Friday. Issued at 3:30 a.m. Tides for Kahului. High tide at 5:25 a.m. of 2.2 feet. Low tide at 12:13 p.m. of 1.3 feet. Tides for Kihei and Ma'alai Bay. High tide at 7:17 a.m. of 2.1 feet. Low tide at 1:32 p.m. of 0.7 feet. Tides for Kona. High tide at 6:48 a.m. of 1.9 feet. Low tide at 1:42 p.m. of 0.7 feet. Sunrise this morning at Kahului, 6:22 a.m. Sunset Thursday, 6:02 p.m. Sunrise this morning at Haleakala Summit, 6:15 a.m. Sunrise this morning at Kona, 6:19 a.m. Sunset Thursday, 6:01 p.m. This is NOAA Weather Radio Station WWG-75 on Mount Haleakala, serving Maui County, and broadcasting from the National Weather Service Forecast Office in Honolulu. The current time is 3:55 a.m. Hawaii Aleutian Standard Time. A high-pressure system far northwest of the Hawaiian Islands will slowly drift from west to east over the next few days. This passing system will increase easterly trade winds into the moderate to breezy range lasting into the middle of next week. Brief pulses of enhanced showers are forecast with three passing easterly waves during this time period. Increasing shower trends will favor the windward mountain areas in the overnight to early morning hours starting Friday night and lingering into Tuesday morning. The strongest of these three waves will pass through the islands from Sunday night into Tuesday morning. Here's your Maui community forecast. Issued Thursday at 3:12 a.m. Today, mostly sunny. Scattered showers windward. Breezy. Highs 82 to 88 and 71 to 77 upcountry. East winds 15 to 25 miles per hour. Tonight, partly cloudy. Windward, isolated showers in the evening, then scattered showers after midnight. Breezy. Lows 70 to 75 and 58 to 63 upcountry. Northeast winds 15 to 25 miles per hour. Friday, windward, mostly cloudy, scattered showers. Leeward, partly cloudy, isolated showers. Windy. Highs 82 to 88, lows 70 to 75. Upcountry, highs 71 to 77, lows 57 to 62. Northeast winds 15 to 30 miles per hour. Saturday through Sunday, partly cloudy with scattered showers. Breezy. Highs 81 to 87, lows 69 to 75. Upcountry, highs 70 to 76, lows 57 to 62. East winds 15 to 25 miles per hour. Monday, mostly clear. Scattered showers windward. Breezy. Highs 82 to 87, lows 70 to 75. Upcountry, highs 70 to 76, lows 57 to 62. East winds 15 to 25 miles per hour. Here are the forecast high and low temperatures for selected locations. Kahului, high 88, low 73. Hana, high 80, low 71. Haleakala Ranger Station, high 63, low 51. Kapalua, high 85, low 75. Molokai Airport, high 85, low 73. Lanai City, high 77, low 69. Here's the fourth.

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Issued at 3:32 a.m. Today, mostly sunny with isolated showers. Highs 55 to 73. East winds 10 to 15 miles per hour. Chance of rain 20%. Tonight, partly cloudy. Breezy. Scattered showers after midnight. Lows around 51 at the visitor center to around 49 at the summit. East winds 10 to 20 miles per hour. Chance of rain 50%. Friday, breezy. Mostly sunny with scattered showers. Highs around 68 at the visitor center to around 70 at the summit. East winds 10 to 20 miles per hour. Chance of rain 50%. Friday night, partly cloudy in the evening, then becoming mostly cloudy. Breezy. Scattered showers. Lows 46 to 58. East winds 10 to 20 miles per hour. Chance of rain 50%. Sunrise this morning at Halleck Law Summit, 6:15 a.m. Here's the forecast for the following county, Big Island, Hawaii. Today, windward, partly sunny, scattered showers. Leeward, mostly sunny, isolated showers in the afternoon. Highs 85 to 90. Northeast winds 15 to 20 miles per hour. Tonight, partly cloudy. Leeward, isolated showers in the evening. Windward, scattered showers. Lows 70 to 75. East winds 15 to 20 miles per hour. Friday, windward, mostly cloudy, scattered showers during the day, then numerous showers at night. Leeward, partly cloudy, scattered showers during the day. Highs 85 to 90. Lows 69 to 74. Northeast winds 15 to 20 miles per hour. Saturday, partly cloudy. Leeward, isolated showers during the day. Windward, scattered showers during the day, then numerous showers at night. Highs 84 to 89. Lows 69 to 74. Northeast winds, around 15 miles per hour. Sunday, windward, mostly cloudy, scattered showers during the day, then numerous showers at night. Leeward, partly cloudy, isolated showers during the day. Highs 84 to 89. Lows 69 to 74. East winds 15 to 20 miles per hour. Monday, partly cloudy. Leeward, isolated showers during the day. Windward, scattered showers. Highs 84 to 89. Lows 69 to 74. Northeast winds, around 15 miles per hour. Issued at 3:30 a.m. Tides for Kahului. High tide at 5:25 a.m. of 2.2 feet. Low tide at 12:13 p.m. of 1.3 feet. Tides for Kihei and Mauai Bay. High tide at 7:17 a.m. of 2.1 feet. Low tide at 1:32 p.m. of 0.7 feet. Tides for Kona. High tide at 6:48 a.m. of 1.9 feet. Low tide at 1:42 p.m. of 0.7 feet. Sunrise this morning at Kahului, 6:22 a.m. Sunset Thursday, 6:02 p.m. Sunrise this morning at Haleakala Law Summit, 6:15 a.m. Sunrise this morning at Kona, 6:19 a.m. Sunset Thursday, 6:01 p.m. At 3 a.m. at Kahului, the sky was cloudy, with a temperature of 75 degrees. The relative humidity was 84%, and the dew point was 70 degrees. The wind was north, at 12 miles an hour. The barometric pressure was 29.94 inches, or 1,013.8 millibars, and falling. On Molokaʻi, Molokaʻi Airport was partly cloudy, and 74 degrees. On Lanai, Lanai City was partly cloudy, and 69 degrees. Elsewhere on the island of Maui, Kapalua, mostly cloudy, 75. On the Big Island, Hilo had light rain, and 74 degrees. Kona.

Partly cloudy, 80. Bradshaw was clear, and 53 degrees. On Oahu, Honolulu is partly cloudy, and 78 degrees. On Kauai, Lihue is partly cloudy, and 77 degrees. Here are the buoy reports at 3 a.m. Wind speeds are in knots. Buoy 51101, east at 14, 6 feet, 11 seconds. Buoy 51000, east at 12, 7 feet, 13 seconds. Buoy 2, northeast at 17, 6 feet, 12 seconds. Buoy 3, east at 14, 7 feet, 11 seconds. Buoy 4, northeast at 16, 7 feet, 14 seconds. Kahului Harbor, east at 9. Buoy data provided by the National Weather Service and the Pacific Islands Ocean Observing System. Here are some wind observations at 3 a.m. Wind speeds are in knots. Kahului North at 10. Kahului Harbor Northeast at 14. Makapulapai East at 11, gusting to 22. Kona North at 9. Hilo Northwest at 7. Small craft advisory. The synopsis for Hawaiian coastal waters. Surface high pressure far northwest of the islands will move closer today, then build as it passes north of Hawaii on Friday, leading to strengthening trade winds. A stronger surface high will arrive far north of the islands late Saturday and Sunday, likely increasing trade winds further and continuing into early next week. The forecast for Hawaiian waters within 40 nautical miles, including the channels. Today, east-northeast winds 20 to 25 knots. Seas 5 to 8 feet. Wave detail, east-northeast 5 feet at 6 seconds, north-northwest 3 feet at 11 seconds and south 3 feet at 18 seconds. Scattered showers. Tonight, east-northeast winds 20 to 25 knots. Seas 6 to 8 feet. Wave detail, east-northeast 5 feet at 6 seconds, north-northwest 3 feet at 11 seconds and south 3 feet at 16 seconds. Scattered showers. Friday, east-northeast winds 20 to 25 knots. Seas 6 to 8 feet. Wave detail, east-northeast 5 feet at 6 seconds and north-northwest 5 feet at 13 seconds. Scattered showers. Friday night, east-northeast winds 20 to 25 knots. Seas 7 to 9 feet. Wave detail, east-northeast 6 feet at 6 seconds and north-northwest 5 feet at 11 seconds. Scattered showers. Saturday through Monday, east-northeast winds 20 to 25 knots. Seas 6 to 9 feet. Scattered showers. More detailed information is available on our webpage at weather.gov/Hawaii. Issued at 3:26 a.m. The surf forecast for Maui. North-facing shores 5 to 7 feet this morning, then 6 to 8 feet this afternoon. 3 to 5 feet Friday morning, then 4 to 6 feet during the afternoon. West-facing shores 1 to 3 feet this morning, then 2 to 4 feet this afternoon. 2 to 4 feet Friday. South-facing shores 3 to 5 feet this morning, then 4 to 6 feet this afternoon. 4 to 6 feet Friday. East-facing shores 2 to 4 feet this morning, then 3 to 5 feet this afternoon. 3 to 5 feet Friday. 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The current time is 4:07 a.m. Hawaii Aleutian Standard Time. A high-pressure system far northwest of the Hawaiian Islands will slowly drift from west to east over the next few days. This passing system will increase easterly trade winds into the moderate to breezy range lasting into the middle of next week. Brief pulses of enhanced showers are forecast with three passing easterly waves during this time period. Increasing shower trends will favor the windward mountain areas in the overnight to early morning hours starting Friday night and lingering into Tuesday morning. The strongest of these three waves will pass through the islands from Sunday night into Tuesday.

Wednesday morning. Here's your Montway community forecast. Issued Thursday at 3:12 a.m. Today, mostly sunny. Scattered showers windward. Breezy. Highs 82 to 88 and 71 to 77 upcountry. East winds 15 to 25 miles per hour. Tonight, partly cloudy. Windward, isolated showers in the evening, then scattered showers after midnight. Breezy. Lows 70 to 75 and 58 to 63 upcountry. Northeast winds 15 to 25 miles per hour. Friday, windward, mostly cloudy, scattered showers. Leeward, partly cloudy, isolated showers. Windy. Highs 82 to 88, lows 70 to 75. Upcountry, highs 71 to 77, lows 57 to 62. Northeast winds 15 to 30 miles per hour. Saturday through Sunday, partly cloudy with scattered showers. Breezy. Highs 81 to 87, lows 69 to 75. Upcountry, highs 70 to 76, lows 57 to 62. East winds 15 to 25 miles per hour. Monday, mostly clear. Scattered showers windward. Breezy. Highs 82 to 87, lows 70 to 75. Upcountry, highs 70 to 76, lows 57 to 62. East winds 15 to 25 miles per hour. Here are the forecast high and low temperatures for selected locations. Kahului, high 88, low 73. Hana, high 80, low 71. Haleakala Ranger Station, high 63, low 51. Kapalua, high 85, low 75. Molokati Airport, high 85, low 73. Lanari City, high 77, low 69. Here's the forecast for Haleakala Summit. Issued at 3:32 a.m. Today, mostly sunny with isolated showers. Highs 55 to 73. East winds 10 to 15 miles per hour. Chance of rain 20%. Tonight, partly cloudy. Breezy. Scattered showers after midnight. Lows around 51 at the visitor center to around 49 at the summit. East winds 10 to 20 miles per hour. Chance of rain 50%. Friday, breezy. Mostly sunny with scattered showers. Highs around 68 at the visitor center to around 70 at the summit. East winds 10 to 20 miles per hour. Chance of rain 50%. Friday night, partly cloudy in the evening, then becoming mostly cloudy. Breezy. Scattered showers. Lows 46 to 58. East winds 10 to 20 miles per hour. Chance of rain 50%. Sunrise this morning at Haleakala Summit, 6:15 a.m. When a hurricane threatens, monitor your radio or television for the latest National Weather Service advisories, as well as any special instructions from emergency managers. Hurricanes can cause power failures and cut off or contaminate water supplies. Store a 7-day supply of water you can use for drinking, cooking, and bathing. Check battery-powered equipment such as radios and flashlights. In case the banks and ATM devices fail, you should keep cash and coins on hand. Stores and pharmacies may not be open during an emergency when you need supplies like special medication or other essential items. Stocking extra of these items will ensure they are available when you need them. Now is the time to stock your disaster supply kit and review your family disaster plan. Do not wait until a tropical cyclone forms. Here's the forecast for the following county, Big Island, Hawaii. Today, windward, partly sunny, scattered showers. Leeward, mostly sunny, isolated showers in the afternoon. Highs 85 to 90. Northeast winds 15 to 20 miles per hour. Tonight, partly cloudy. Leeward, isolated showers in the evening. Windward, scattered.

showers. Lows 70 to 75. East winds 15 to 20 miles per hour. Friday, windward, mostly cloudy, scattered showers during the day, then numerous showers at night. Leeward, partly cloudy, scattered showers during the day. Highs 85 to 90. Lows 69 to 74. Northeast winds 15 to 20 miles per hour. Saturday, partly cloudy. Leeward, isolated showers during the day. Windward, scattered showers during the day, then numerous showers at night. Highs 84 to 89. Lows 69 to 74. Northeast winds, around 15 miles per hour. Sunday, windward, mostly cloudy, scattered showers during the day, then numerous showers at night. Leeward, partly cloudy, isolated showers during the day. Highs 84 to 89. Lows 69 to 74. East winds 15 to 20 miles per hour. Monday, partly cloudy. Leeward, isolated showers during the day. Windward, scattered showers. Highs 84 to 89. Lows 69 to 74. Northeast winds, around 15 miles per hour. At 4 a.m., at Kahului, it was cloudy, with a temperature of 75 degrees. The relative humidity was 81%, and the dew point was 69 degrees. The wind was northeast, at 12 miles an hour. The barometric pressure 1,013.8 millibars, or 29.94 inches, and steady. At Molokhali Airport, under a cloudy sky, the temperature was 75. At Lanari City, it was mostly cloudy, with a temperature of 69 degrees. At Kapalua, under a cloudy sky, the temperature was 77. At Hilo, under a cloudy sky, the temperature was 73. At Kona, it was clear, with a temperature of 77 degrees. At Bradshaw, under a clear sky, the temperature was 52. At Honolulu, under a partly cloudy sky, the temperature was 77 degrees. At Lihue, it was mostly cloudy, with a temperature of 77. Here are the buoy reports at 4 a.m. Wind speeds are in knots. Buoy 51101, east at 12, 6 feet, 10 seconds. Buoy 51000, east at 12, 7 feet, 13 seconds. Buoy 2, east at 17, 6 feet, 12 seconds. Buoy 3, northeast at 14, 7 feet, 12 seconds. Buoy 4, east at 16, 7 feet, 13 seconds. Kahului Harbor, northeast at 8. Buoy data provided by the National Weather Service and the Pacific Islands Ocean Observing System. Here are some wind observations at 3 a.m. Wind speeds are in knots. Kahului North at 10. Kahului Harbor Northeast at 14. Makapulapai East at 11, gusting to 22. Kona North at 9. Hilo Northwest at 7. Small craft advisory. The synopsis for Hawaiian coastal waters. Surface high pressure far northwest of the islands will move closer today, then build as it passes north of Hawaii on Friday, leading to strengthening trade winds. A stronger surface high will arrive far north of the islands late Saturday and Sunday, likely increasing trade winds further and continuing into early next week. The forecast for Hawaiian waters within 40 nautical miles, including the channels. Today, east-northeast winds 20 to 25 knots. Seas 5 to 8 feet. Wave detail, east-northeast 5 feet at 6 seconds, north-northwest 3 feet at 11 seconds and south 3 feet at 18 seconds. Scattered showers. Tonight, east-northeast winds 20 to 25 knots. Seas 6 to 8 feet. Wave detail, east-northeast 5 feet at 6 seconds, north-northwest 3 feet at 11 seconds and south 3 feet at 16 seconds. Scattered showers. Friday, east-northeast winds 20 to 25 knots. Seas 6 to 8.

feet. Wave detail, east-northeast 5 feet at 6 seconds and north-northwest 5 feet at 13 seconds. Scattered showers. Friday night, east-northeast winds 20 to 25 knots. Sea 7 to 9 feet. Wave detail, east-northeast 6 feet at 6 seconds and north-northwest 5 feet at 11 seconds. Scattered showers. Saturday through Monday, east-northeast winds 20 to 25 knots. Seas 6 to 9 feet. Scattered showers. More detailed information is available on our webpage at weather.gov/Hawaii. Issued at 3:26 a.m. The surf forecast for Maui. North-facing shores 5 to 7 feet this morning, then 6 to 8 feet this afternoon. 3 to 5 feet Friday morning, then 4 to 6 feet during the afternoon. West-facing shores 1 to 3 feet this morning, then 2 to 4 feet this afternoon. 2 to 4 feet Friday. South-facing shores 3 to 5 feet this morning, then 4 to 6 feet this afternoon. 4 to 6 feet Friday. East-facing shores 2 to 4 feet this morning, then 3 to 5 feet this afternoon. 3 to 5 feet Friday. 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The current time is 4:19 a.m. Hawaii Aleutian Standard Time. A high-pressure system far northwest of the Hawaiian Islands will slowly drift from west to east over the next few days. This passing system will increase easterly trade winds into the moderate to breezy range lasting into the middle of next week. Brief pulses of enhanced showers are forecast with three passing easterly waves during this time period. Increasing shower trends will favor the windward mountain areas in the overnight to early morning hours starting Friday night and lingering into Tuesday morning. The strongest of these three waves will pass through the islands from Sunday night into Tuesday morning. Here's your Maui community forecast. Issued Thursday at 3:12 a.m. Today, mostly sunny. Scattered showers windward. Breezy. Highs 82 to 88 and 71 to 77 upcountry. East winds 15 to 25 miles per hour. Tonight, partly cloudy. Windward, isolated showers in the evening, then scattered showers after midnight. Breezy. Lows 70 to 75 and 58 to 63 upcountry. Northeast winds 15 to 25 miles per hour. Friday, windward, mostly cloudy, scattered showers. Leeward, partly cloudy, isolated showers. Windy. Highs 82 to 88, lows 70 to 75. Upcountry, highs 71 to 77, lows 57 to 62. Northeast winds 15 to 30 miles per hour. Saturday through Sunday, partly cloudy with scattered showers. Breezy. Highs 81 to 87, lows 69 to 75. Upcountry, highs 70 to 76, lows 57 to 62. East winds 15 to 25 miles per hour. Monday, mostly clear. Scattered showers windward. Breezy. Highs 82 to 87, lows 70 to 75. Upcountry, highs 70 to 76, lows 57 to 62. East winds 15 to 25 miles per hour. Here are the forecast high and low temperatures for selected locations. Kahului, high 88, low 73. Hana, high 80, low 71. Haleakala Ranger Station, high 63, low 51. Kapalua, high 85, low 75. Molokai Airport, high 85, low 73. Lanai City, high 77, low 69. Here's the forecast for Haleakala Summit. Issued at 3:32 a.m. Today, mostly sunny with isolated showers. Highs 55 to 73. East winds 10 to 15 miles per hour. Chance of rain 20%.

partly cloudy, breezy, scattered showers after midnight. Lows around 51 at the visitor center to around 49 at the summit. East winds 10 to 20 miles per hour. Chance of rain 50%. Friday, breezy. Mostly sunny with scattered showers. Highs around 68 at the visitor center to around 70 at the summit. East winds 10 to 20 miles per hour. Chance of rain 50%. Friday night, partly cloudy in the evening, then becoming mostly cloudy. Breezy. Scattered showers. Lows 46 to 58. East winds 10 to 20 miles per hour. Chance of rain 50%. Sunrise this morning at Halaunkala Summit, 6:15 a.m. Here's the forecast for the following county, Big Island, Hawaii. Today, windward, partly sunny, scattered showers. Leeward, mostly sunny, isolated showers in the afternoon. Highs 85 to 90. Northeast winds 15 to 20 miles per hour. Tonight, partly cloudy. Leeward, isolated showers in the evening. Windward, scattered showers. Lows 70 to 75. East winds 15 to 20 miles per hour. Friday, windward, mostly cloudy, scattered showers during the day, then numerous showers at night. Leeward, partly cloudy, scattered showers during the day. Highs 85 to 90. Lows 69 to 74. Northeast winds 15 to 20 miles per hour. Saturday, partly cloudy. Leeward, isolated showers during the day. Windward, scattered showers during the day, then numerous showers at night. Highs 84 to 89. Lows 69 to 74. Northeast winds, around 15 miles per hour. Sunday, windward, mostly cloudy, scattered showers during the day, then numerous showers at night. Leeward, partly cloudy, isolated showers during the day. Highs 84 to 89. Lows 69 to 74. East winds 15 to 20 miles per hour. Monday, partly cloudy. Leeward, isolated showers during the day. Windward, scattered showers. Highs 84 to 89. Lows 69 to 74. Northeast winds, around 15 miles per hour. At 4 a.m., at Kahului, it was cloudy, with a temperature of 75 degrees. The relative humidity was 81%, and the dew point was 69 degrees. The wind was northeast, at 12 miles an hour. The barometric pressure 1,013.8 millibars, or 29.94 inches, and steady. At Molokaʻi Airport, under a cloudy sky, the temperature was 75. At Lanai City, it was mostly cloudy, with a temperature of 69 degrees. At Kapalua, under a cloudy sky, the temperature was 77. At Hilo, under a cloudy sky, the temperature was 73. At Kona, it was clear, with a temperature of 77 degrees. At Bradshaw, under a clear sky, the temperature was 52. At Honolulu, under a partly cloudy sky, the temperature was 77 degrees. At Lihue, it was mostly cloudy, with a temperature of 77. Here are the buoy reports at 4 a.m. Wind speeds are in knots. Buoy 51101, east at 12, 6 feet, 10 seconds. Buoy 51000, east at 12, 7 feet, 13 seconds. Buoy 2, east at 17, 6 feet, 12 seconds. Buoy 3, northeast at 14, 7 feet, 12 seconds. Buoy 4, east at 16, 7 feet, 13 seconds. Kahului Harbor, northeast at 8. Buoy data provided by the National Weather Service and the Pacific Islands Ocean Observing System. Here are some wind observations at 4 a.m. Wind speeds are in knots. Kahului northeast at 10. Kahului Harbor northeast at 14.
Makapulapai East at 16, gusting to 24. Kona East at 5. Hilo West at 3. Small craft advisory. The synopsis for Hawaiian coastal waters. Surface high pressure far northwest of the islands will move closer today, then build as it passes north of Hawaii on Friday, leading to strengthening trade winds. A stronger surface high will arrive far north of the islands late Saturday and Sunday, likely increasing trade winds further and continuing into early next week. The forecast for Hawaiian waters within 40 nautical miles, including the channels. Today, east-northeast winds 20 to 25 knots. Seas 5 to 8 feet. Wave detail, east-northeast 5 feet at 6 seconds, north-northwest 3 feet at 11 seconds and south 3 feet at 18 seconds. Scattered showers. Tonight, east-northeast winds 20 to 25 knots. Seas 6 to 8 feet. Wave detail, east-northeast 5 feet at 6 seconds, north-northwest 3 feet at 11 seconds and south 3 feet at 16 seconds. Scattered showers. Friday, east-northeast winds 20 to 25 knots. Seas 6 to 8 feet. Wave detail, east-northeast 5 feet at 6 seconds and north-northwest 5 feet at 13 seconds. Scattered showers. Friday night, east-northeast winds 20 to 25 knots. Seas 7 to 9 feet. Wave detail, east-northeast 6 feet at 6 seconds and north-northwest 5 feet at 11 seconds. Scattered showers. Saturday through Monday, east-northeast winds 20 to 25 knots. Seas 6 to 9 feet. Scattered showers. More detailed information is available on our webpage at weather.gov/Hawaii. Issued at 3:30 a.m. Tides for Kahului. High tide at 5:25 a.m. of 2.2 feet. Low tide at 12:13 p.m. of 1.3 feet. Tides for Kihei and Mauna Bay. High tide at 7:17 a.m. of 2.1 feet. Low tide at 1:32 p.m. of 0.7 feet. Tides for Kona. High tide at 6:48 a.m. of 1.9 feet. Low tide at 1:42 p.m. of 0.7 feet. Sunrise this morning at Kahului, 6:22 a.m. Sunset Thursday, 6:02 p.m. Sunrise this morning at Haleakala Summit, 6:15 a.m. Sunrise this morning at Kona, 6:19 a.m. Sunset Thursday, 6:01 p.m. Issued at 3:26 a.m. The surf forecast for Maui. North-facing shores 5 to 7 feet this morning, then 6 to 8 feet this afternoon. 3 to 5 feet Friday morning, then 4 to 6 feet during the afternoon. West-facing shores 1 to 3 feet this morning, then 2 to 4 feet this afternoon. 2 to 4 feet Friday. South-facing shores 3 to 5 feet this morning, then 4 to 6 feet this afternoon. 4 to 6 feet Friday. East-facing shores 2 to 4 feet this morning, then 3 to 5 feet this afternoon. 3 to 5 feet Friday. 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The current time is 4:32 a.m. Hawaii Aleutian Standard Time. A high-pressure system far northwest of the Hawaiian Islands will slowly drift from west to east over the next few days. This passing system will increase easterly trade winds into the moderate to breezy range lasting into the middle of next week. Brief pulses of enhanced showers are forecast with three passing easterly waves during this time period. Increasing shower trends will favor the windward mountain areas in the overnight to early morning hours starting Friday night and lingering into Tuesday morning. The strongest of these three waves will pass through the islands from Sunday night into Tuesday morning. Here's your Maui community forecast. Issued Thursday at 3:12 a.m. Today, mostly sunny. Scattered showers windward. Breezy. Highs 82 to 88.

71 to 77 upcountry. East winds 15 to 25 miles per hour. And 71 to 77 upcountry. East winds 15 to 25 miles per hour. Tonight, partly cloudy. Windward, isolated showers in the evening, then scattered showers after midnight. Breezy. Lows 70 to 75 and 58 to 63 upcountry. Northeast winds 15 to 25 miles per hour. Friday, windward, mostly cloudy, scattered showers. Leeward, partly cloudy, isolated showers. Windy. Highs 82 to 88, lows 70 to 75. Upcountry, highs 71 to 77, lows 57 to 62. Northeast winds 15 to 30 miles per hour. Saturday through Sunday, partly cloudy with scattered showers. Breezy. Highs 81 to 87, lows 69 to 75. Upcountry, highs 70 to 76, lows 57 to 62. East winds 15 to 25 miles per hour. Monday, mostly clear. Scattered showers windward. Breezy. Highs 82 to 87, lows 70 to 75. Upcountry, highs 70 to 76, lows 57 to 62. East winds 15 to 25 miles per hour. Here are the forecast high and low temperatures for selected locations. Kahului, high 88, low 73. Hana, high 80, low 71. Haleakala Ranger Station, high 63, low 51. Kapalua, high 85, low 75. Molokati Airport, high 85, low 73. Lanari City, high 77, low 69. When a hurricane or tropical storm threatens, secure loose outdoor objects that might be blown away by high winds and become flying debris. Boats should be moored securely or moved to a designated safe area well before the storm arrives. Windows should be boarded up. Larger windows may be broken by wind pressure, while smaller windows are mainly damaged by wind-driven debris. If evacuation is required, be sure to take your disaster supply kit when leaving for a designated shelter. Keep in mind that evacuation routes may become flooded or cut off, even before the full force of the tropical cyclone arrives. Take time now and be prepared. Here's the forecast for Haleakala Summit. Issued at 3:32 a.m. Today, mostly sunny with isolated showers. Highs 55 to 73. East winds 10 to 15 miles per hour. Chance of rain 20%. Tonight, partly cloudy. Breezy. Scattered showers after midnight. Lows around 51 at the visitor center to around 49 at the summit. East winds 10 to 20 miles per hour. Chance of rain 50%. Friday, breezy. Mostly sunny with scattered showers. Highs around 68 at the visitor center to around 70 at the summit. East winds 10 to 20 miles per hour. Chance of rain 50%. Friday night, partly cloudy in the evening, then becoming mostly cloudy. Breezy. Scattered showers. Lows 46 to 58. East winds 10 to 20 miles per hour. Chance of rain 50%. Sunrise this morning at Haleakala Summit, 6:15 a.m. Here's the forecast for the following county, Big Island, Hawaii. Today, windward, partly sunny, scattered showers. Leeward, mostly sunny, isolated showers in the afternoon. Highs 85 to 90. Northeast winds 15 to 20 miles per hour. Tonight, partly cloudy. Leeward, isolated showers in the evening. Windward, scattered showers. Lows 70 to 75. East winds 15 to 20 miles per hour. Friday, windward, mostly cloudy, scattered showers during the day, then numerous showers at night. Leeward, partly cloudy, scattered showers during the day. Highs 85 to 90.

Lows 69 to 74. East winds 15 to 20 miles per hour. Monday, partly cloudy. Leeward, isolated showers during the day. Windward, scattered showers. Highs 84 to 89. Lows 69 to 74. Northeast winds, around 15 miles per hour. At 4 a.m., at Kahului, it was cloudy, with a temperature of 75 degrees. The relative humidity was 81%, and the dew point was 69 degrees. The wind was northeast, at 12 miles an hour. The barometric pressure 1,013.8 millibars, or 29.94 inches, and steady. At Molokhali Airport, under a cloudy sky, the temperature was 75. At Lanati City, it was mostly cloudy, with a temperature of 69 degrees. At Kapalua, under a cloudy sky, the temperature was 77. At Hilo, under a cloudy sky, the temperature was 73. At Kona, it was clear, with a temperature of 77 degrees. At Bradshaw, under a clear sky, the temperature was 52. At Honolulu, under a partly cloudy sky, the temperature was 77 degrees. At Lihue, it was mostly cloudy, with a temperature of 77. Here are the buoy reports at 4 a.m. Wind speeds are in knots. Buoy 51101, wind east at 10. Buoy 51000, wind east at 12. Buoy 2, wind east at 17. Buoy 3, wind northeast at 14. Buoy 4, wind east at 16. Kahului Harbor, northeast at 9. Buoy data provided by the National Weather Service and the Pacific Islands Ocean Observing System. Here are some wind observations at 4 a.m. Wind speeds are in knots. Kahului northeast at 10. Kahului Harbor northeast at 14. Makapulapai east at 16, gusting to 24. Kona east at 5. Hilo west at 3. Small craft advisory. The synopsis for Hawaiian coastal waters. Surface high pressure far northwest of the islands will move closer today, then build as it passes north of Hawaii on Friday, leading to strengthening trade winds. A stronger surface high will arrive far north of the islands late Saturday and Sunday, likely increasing trade winds further and continuing into early next week. The forecast for Hawaiian waters within 40 nautical miles, including the channels. Today, east-northeast winds 20 to 25 knots. Seas 5 to 8 feet. Wave detail, east-northeast 5 feet at 6 seconds, north-northwest 3 feet at 11 seconds and south 3 feet at 18 seconds. Scattered showers. Tonight, east-northeast winds 20 to 25 knots. Seas 6 to 8 feet. Wave detail, east-northeast 5 feet at 6 seconds, north-northwest 3 feet at 11 seconds and south 3 feet at 16 seconds. Scattered showers. Friday, east-northeast winds 20 to 25 knots. Seas 6 to 8 feet. Wave detail, east-northeast 5 feet at 6 seconds and north-northwest 5 feet at 13 seconds. Scattered showers. Friday night, east-northeast winds 20 to 25 knots. Seas 7 to 9 feet. Wave detail, east-northeast 6 feet at 6 seconds and north-northwest 5 feet at 11 seconds. Scattered showers. Saturday through Monday, east-northeast winds 20 to 25 knots. Seas 6 to 9 feet. Scattered showers. More detailed information is available on our webpage at weather.gov/Hawaii. This is NOAA Weather Radio Station WWG-75 on Mount Haleakala, serving Maui County, and broadcasting from the National Weather Service Forecast Office in Honolulu. The current time is 4:43 a.m. Hawaii Aleutian Standard Time. A high-pressure system far northwest of the Hawaiian Islands will slowly drift from west to east over the next few days. This passing system will increase easterly trade winds into the moderate to breezy range lasting into

the middle of next week. Brief pulses of enhanced showers are forecast with three passing easterly waves during this time period. Increasing shower trends will favor the windward mountain areas in the overnight to early morning hours starting Friday night and lingering into Tuesday morning. The strongest of these three waves will pass through the islands from Sunday night into Tuesday morning. Here's your Maui community forecast. Issued Thursday at 3:12 a.m. Today, mostly sunny. Scattered showers windward. Breezy. Highs 82 to 88 and 71 to 77 upcountry. East winds 15 to 25 miles per hour. Tonight, partly cloudy. Windward, isolated showers in the evening, then scattered showers after midnight. Breezy. Lows 70 to 75 and 58 to 63 upcountry. Northeast winds 15 to 25 miles per hour. Friday, windward, mostly cloudy, scattered showers. Leeward, partly cloudy, isolated showers. Windy. Highs 82 to 88, lows 70 to 75. Upcountry, highs 71 to 77, lows 57 to 62. Northeast winds 15 to 30 miles per hour. Saturday through Sunday, partly cloudy with scattered showers. Breezy. Highs 81 to 87, lows 69 to 75. Upcountry, highs 70 to 76, lows 57 to 62. East winds 15 to 25 miles per hour. Monday, mostly clear. Scattered showers windward. Breezy. Highs 82 to 87, lows 70 to 75. Upcountry, highs 70 to 76, lows 57 to 62. East winds 15 to 25 miles per hour. Here are the forecast high and low temperatures for selected locations. Kahului, high 88, low 73. Hana, high 80, low 71. Haleakala Ranger Station, high 63, low 51. Kapalua, high 85, low 75. Molokai Airport, high 85, low 73. Lanai City, high 77, low 69. Here's the forecast for Haleakala Summit. Issued at 3:32 a.m. Today, mostly sunny with isolated showers. Highs 55 to 73. East winds 10 to 15 miles per hour. Chance of rain 20%. Tonight, partly cloudy. Breezy. Scattered showers after midnight. Lows around 51 at the visitor center to around 49 at the summit. East winds 10 to 20 miles per hour. Chance of rain 50%. Friday, breezy. Mostly sunny with scattered showers. Highs around 68 at the visitor center to around 70 at the summit. East winds 10 to 20 miles per hour. Chance of rain 50%. Friday night, partly cloudy in the evening, then becoming mostly cloudy. Breezy. Scattered showers. Lows 46 to 58. East winds 10 to 20 miles per hour. Chance of rain 50%. Sunrise this morning at Haleakala Summit, 6:15 a.m. Here's the forecast for the following county, Big Island, Hawaii. Today, windward, partly sunny, scattered showers. Leeward, mostly sunny, isolated showers in the afternoon. Highs 85 to 90. Northeast winds 15 to 20 miles per hour. Tonight, partly cloudy. Leeward, isolated showers in the evening. Windward, scattered showers. Lows 70 to 75. East winds 15 to 20 miles per hour. Friday, windward, mostly cloudy, scattered showers during the day, then numerous showers at night. Leeward, partly cloudy, scattered showers during the day. Highs 85 to 90. Lows 69 to 74. Northeast winds 15 to 20 miles per hour. Saturday, partly cloudy. Leeward, isolated showers.

the day. Windward, scattered showers during the day, then numerous showers at night. Highs 84 to 89. Lows 69 to 74. Northeast winds, around 15 miles per hour. Sunday, windward, mostly cloudy, scattered showers during the day, then numerous showers at night. Leeward, partly cloudy, isolated showers during the day. Highs 84 to 89. Lows 69 to 74. East winds 15 to 20 miles per hour. Monday, partly cloudy. Leeward, isolated showers during the day. Windward, scattered showers. Highs 84 to 89. Lows 69 to 74. Northeast winds, around 15 miles per hour. At 4 a.m., at Kahului, it was cloudy, with a temperature of 75 degrees. The relative humidity was 81%, and the dew point was 69 degrees. The wind was northeast, at 12 miles an hour. The barometric pressure 1,013.8 millibars, or 29.94 inches, and steady. At Molokhati Airport, under a cloudy sky, the temperature was 75. At Lanari City, it was mostly cloudy, with a temperature of 69 degrees. At Kapalua, under a cloudy sky, the temperature was 77. At Hilo, under a cloudy sky, the temperature was 73. At Kona, it was clear, with a temperature of 77 degrees. At Bradshaw, under a clear sky, the temperature was 52. At Honolulu, under a partly cloudy sky, the temperature was 77 degrees. At Lihue, it was mostly cloudy, with a temperature of 77. Here are the buoy reports at 4 a.m. Wind speeds are in knots. Buoy 51101, wind east at 10. Buoy 51000, wind east at 12. Buoy 2, wind east at 17. Buoy 3, wind northeast at 14. Buoy 4, wind east at 16. Kahului Harbor, northeast at 9. Buoy data provided by the National Weather Service and the Pacific Islands Ocean Observing System. Here are some wind observations at 4 a.m. Wind speeds are in knots. Kahului northeast at 10. Kahului Harbor northeast at 13. Makapulapai east at 16, gusting to 24. Kona east at 5. Hilo west at 3. Small craft advisory. The synopsis for Hawaiian coastal waters. Surface high pressure far northwest of the islands will move closer today, then build as it passes north of Hawaii on Friday, leading to strengthening trade winds. A stronger surface high will arrive far north of the islands late Saturday and Sunday, likely increasing trade winds further and continuing into early next week. The forecast for Hawaiian waters within 40 nautical miles, including the channels. Today, east-northeast winds 20 to 25 knots. Seas 5 to 8 feet. Wave detail, east-northeast 5 feet at 6 seconds, north-northwest 3 feet at 11 seconds and south 3 feet at 18 seconds. Scattered showers. Tonight, east-northeast winds 20 to 25 knots. Seas 6 to 8 feet. Wave detail, east-northeast 5 feet at 6 seconds, north-northwest 3 feet at 11 seconds and south 3 feet at 16 seconds. Scattered showers. Friday, east-northeast winds 20 to 25 knots. Seas 6 to 8 feet. Wave detail, east-northeast 5 feet at 6 seconds and north-northwest 5 feet at 13 seconds. Scattered showers. Friday night, east-northeast winds 20 to 25 knots. Seas 7 to 9 feet. Wave detail, east-northeast 6 feet at 6 seconds and north-northwest 5 feet at 11 seconds. Scattered showers. Saturday through Monday, east-northeast winds 20 to 25 knots. Seas 6 to 9 feet. Scattered showers. More detailed information is available on our webpage at weather.gov/Hawaii. Issued at 3:20.

6 a.m. The surf forecast for Maui. North facing shores 5 to 7 feet this morning, then 6 to 8 feet this afternoon. 3 to 5 feet Friday morning, then 4 to 6 feet during the afternoon. West facing shores 1 to 3 feet this morning, then 2 to 4 feet this afternoon. 2 to 4 feet Friday. South facing shores 3 to 5 feet this morning, then 4 to 6 feet this afternoon. 4 to 6 feet Friday. East facing shores 2 to 4 feet this morning, then 3 to 5 feet this afternoon. 3 to 5 feet Friday. 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The current time is 4:54 a.m. Hawaii Aleutian Standard Time. A high-pressure system far northwest of the Hawaiian Islands will slowly drift from west to east over the next few days. This passing system will increase easterly trade winds into the moderate to breezy range lasting into the middle of next week. Brief pulses of enhanced showers are forecast with 3 passing easterly waves during this time period. Increasing shower trends will favor the windward mountain areas in the overnight to early morning hours starting Friday night and lingering into Tuesday morning. The strongest of these 3 waves will pass through the islands from Sunday night into Tuesday morning. Here's your Maui community forecast. Issued Thursday at 3:12 a.m. Today, mostly sunny. Scattered showers windward. Breezy. Highs 82 to 88 and 71 to 77 upcountry. East winds 15 to 25 miles per hour. Tonight, partly cloudy. Windward, isolated showers in the evening, then scattered showers after midnight. Breezy. Lows 70 to 75 and 58 to 63 upcountry. Northeast winds 15 to 25 miles per hour. Friday, windward, mostly cloudy, scattered showers. Leeward, partly cloudy, isolated showers. Windy. Highs 82 to 88, lows 70 to 75. Upcountry, highs 71 to 77, lows 57 to 62. Northeast winds 15 to 30 miles per hour. Saturday through Sunday, partly cloudy with scattered showers. Breezy. Highs 81 to 87, lows 69 to 75. Upcountry, highs 70 to 76, lows 57 to 62. East winds 15 to 25 miles per hour. Monday, mostly clear. Scattered showers windward. Breezy. Highs 82 to 87, lows 70 to 75. Upcountry, highs 70 to 76, lows 57 to 62. East winds 15 to 25 miles per hour. Here are the forecast high and low temperatures for selected locations. Kahului, high 88, low 73. Pana, high 80, low 71. Haleakalā Ranger Station, high 63, low 51. Kapalua, high 85, low 75. Molokai Airport, high 85, low 73. Lanai City, high 77, low 69. Here's the forecast for Haleakalā Summit. Issued at 3:32 a.m. Today, mostly sunny with isolated showers. Highs 55 to 73. East winds 10 to 15 miles per hour. Chance of rain 20%. Tonight, partly cloudy. Breezy. Scattered showers after midnight. Lows around 51 at the visitor center to around 49 at the summit. East winds 10 to 20 miles per hour. Chance of rain 50%. Friday, breezy. Mostly sunny with scattered showers. Highs around 68 at the visitor center to around 70 at the summit. East winds 10 to 20 miles per hour. Chance of rain 50%. Friday night, partly cloudy in the evening then becoming mostly cloudy. Breezy. Scattered showers. Lows 46 to 58.

east, winds 10 to 20 miles per hour. Chance of rain 50%. Sunrise this morning at Haleakala Summit, 6:15 a.m. Here's the forecast for the following county, Big Island, Hawaii. Today, windward, partly sunny, scattered showers. Leeward, mostly sunny, isolated showers in the afternoon. Highs 85 to 90. Northeast winds 15 to 20 miles per hour. Tonight, partly cloudy. Leeward, isolated showers in the evening. Windward, scattered showers. Lows 70 to 75. East winds 15 to 20 miles per hour. Friday, windward, mostly cloudy, scattered showers during the day, then numerous showers at night. Leeward, partly cloudy, scattered showers during the day. Highs 85 to 90. Lows 69 to 74. Northeast winds 15 to 20 miles per hour. Saturday, partly cloudy. Leeward, isolated showers during the day. Windward, scattered showers during the day, then numerous showers at night. Highs 84 to 89. Lows 69 to 74. Northeast winds, around 15 miles per hour. Sunday, windward, mostly cloudy, scattered showers during the day, then numerous showers at night. Leeward, partly cloudy, isolated showers during the day. Highs 84 to 89. Lows 69 to 74. East winds 15 to 20 miles per hour. Monday, partly cloudy. Leeward, isolated showers during the day. Windward, scattered showers. Highs 84 to 89. Lows 69 to 74. Northeast winds, around 15 miles per hour. Issued at 3:30 a.m. Tides for Kahului. High tide at 5:25 a.m. of 2.2 feet. Low tide at 12:13 p.m. of 1.3 feet. Tides for Kihei and Maui Bay. High tide at 7:17 a.m. of 2.1 feet. Low tide at 1:32 p.m. of 0.7 feet. Tides for Kona. High tide at 6:48 a.m. of 1.9 feet. Low tide at 1:42 p.m. of 0.7 feet. Sunrise this morning at Kahului, 6:22 a.m. Sunset Thursday, 6:02 p.m. Sunrise this morning at Haleakala Summit, 6:15 a.m. Sunrise this morning at Kona, 6:19 a.m. Sunset Thursday, 6:01 p.m. At 4 a.m. at Kahului, it was cloudy, with a temperature of 75 degrees. The relative humidity was 81%, and the dew point was 69 degrees. The wind was northeast, at 12 miles an hour. The barometric pressure 1,013.8 millibars, or 29.94 inches, and steady. At Molokaʻi Airport, under a cloudy sky, the temperature was 75. At Lanai City, it was mostly cloudy, with a temperature of 69 degrees. At Kapalua, under a cloudy sky, the temperature was 77. At Hilo, under a cloudy sky, the temperature was 73. At Kona, it was clear, with a temperature of 77 degrees. At Bradshaw, under a clear sky, the temperature was 52. At Honolulu, under a partly cloudy sky, the temperature was 77 degrees. At Lihue, it was mostly cloudy, with a temperature of 77. Here are the buoy reports at 4 a.m. Wind speeds are in knots. Buoy 51101, wind east at 10. Buoy 51000, wind east at 12. Buoy 2, wind east at 17. Buoy 3, wind northeast at 14. Buoy 4, wind east at 16. Kahului Harbor, northeast at 9. Buoy data provided by the National Weather Service and the Pacific Islands Ocean Observing System. Here are some wind observations at 4 a.m. Wind speeds are in knots. Kahului northeast at 10.

Kahului Harbor northeast at 13. Makapulapai east at 16, gusting to 24. Kona east at 5. Hilo west at 3. Small craft advisory. The synopsis for Hawaiian coastal waters. Surface high pressure far northwest of the islands will move closer today, then build as it passes north of Hawaii on Friday, leading to strengthening trade winds. A stronger surface high will arrive far north of the islands late Saturday and Sunday, likely increasing trade winds further and continuing into early next week. The forecast for Hawaiian waters within 40 nautical miles, including the channels. Today, east-northeast winds 20 to 25 knots. Seas 5 to 8 feet. Wave detail, east-northeast 5 feet at 6 seconds, north-northwest 3 feet at 11 seconds and south 3 feet at 18 seconds. Scattered showers. Tonight, east-northeast winds 20 to 25 knots. Seas 6 to 8 feet. Wave detail, east-northeast 5 feet at 6 seconds, north-northwest 3 feet at 11 seconds and south 3 feet at 16 seconds. Scattered showers. Friday, east-northeast winds 20 to 25 knots. Seas 6 to 8 feet. Wave detail, east-northeast 5 feet at 6 seconds and north-northwest 5 feet at 13 seconds. Scattered showers. Friday night, east-northeast winds 20 to 25 knots. Seas 7 to 9 feet. Wave detail, east-northeast 6 feet at 6 seconds and north-northwest 5 feet at 11 seconds. Scattered showers. Saturday through Monday, east-northeast winds 20 to 25 knots. Seas 6 to 9 feet. Scattered showers. More detailed information is available on our webpage at weather.gov/Hawaii. Issued at 3:26 a.m. The surf forecast for Maui. North-facing shores 5 to 7 feet this morning, then 6 to 8 feet this afternoon. 3 to 5 feet Friday morning, then 4 to 6 feet during the afternoon. West-facing shores 1 to 3 feet this morning, then 2 to 4 feet this afternoon. 2 to 4 feet Friday. South-facing shores 3 to 5 feet this morning, then 4 to 6 feet this afternoon. 4 to 6 feet Friday. East-facing shores 2 to 4 feet this morning, then 3 to 5 feet this afternoon. 3 to 5 feet Friday. 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The current time is 5:06 a.m. Hawaii Aleutian Standard Time. A high-pressure system far northwest of the Hawaiian Islands will slowly drift from west to east over the next few days. This passing system will increase easterly trade winds into the moderate to breezy range lasting into the middle of next week. Brief pulses of enhanced showers are forecast with 3 passing easterly waves during this time period. Increasing shower trends will favor the windward mountain areas in the overnight to early morning hours starting Friday night and lingering into Tuesday morning. The strongest of these 3 waves will pass through the islands from Sunday night into Tuesday morning. Here's your Maui community forecast. Issued Thursday at 3:12 a.m. Today, mostly sunny. Scattered showers windward. Breezy. Highs 82 to 88 and 71 to 77 upcountry. East winds 15 to 25 miles per hour. Tonight, partly cloudy. Windward, isolated showers in the evening, then scattered showers after midnight. Breezy. Lows 70 to 75 and 58 to 63 upcountry. Northeast winds 15 to 25 miles per hour. Friday, windward, mostly cloudy, scattered showers. Leeward, partly cloudy, isolated showers. Windy. Highs 82 to 88, lows 70 to 75. Upcountry, highs 71 to 77, lows 57 to 62. Northeast winds 15 to 30 miles per hour. Saturday through Sunday, partly cloudy with scattered showers.

Pleasy. Highs 81 to 87, lows 69 to 75. Upcountry, highs 70 to 76, lows 57 to 62. East winds 15 to 25 miles per hour. Monday, mostly clear. Scattered showers windward. Breezy. Highs 82 to 87, lows 70 to 75. Upcountry, highs 70 to 76, lows 57 to 62. East winds 15 to 25 miles per hour. Here are the forecast high and low temperatures for selected locations. Kahului, high 88, low 73. Pana, high 80, low 71. Palaukala Ranger Station, high 63, low 51. Kapalua, high 85, low 75. Molokati Airport, high 85, low 73. Lanari City, high 77, low 69. Here's the forecast for Haleakala Summit. Issued at 3:32 a.m. Today, mostly sunny with isolated showers. Highs 55 to 73. East winds 10 to 15 miles per hour. Chance of rain 20%. Tonight, partly cloudy. Breezy. Scattered showers after midnight. Lows around 51 at the visitor center to around 49 at the summit. East winds 10 to 20 miles per hour. Chance of rain 50%. Friday, breezy. Mostly sunny with scattered showers. Highs around 68 at the visitor center to around 70 at the summit. East winds 10 to 20 miles per hour. Chance of rain 50%. Friday night, partly cloudy in the evening, then becoming mostly cloudy. Breezy. Scattered showers. Lows 46 to 58. East winds 10 to 20 miles per hour. Chance of rain 50%. Sunrise this morning at Haleakala Summit, 6:15 a.m. When a hurricane threatens, monitor your radio or television for the latest National Weather Service advisories, as well as any special instructions from emergency managers. Hurricanes can cause power failures and cut off or contaminate water supplies. Store a 7-day supply of water you can use for drinking, cooking, and bathing. Check battery-powered equipment such as radios and flashlights. In case the banks and ATM devices fail, you should keep cash and coins on hand. Stores and pharmacies may not be open during an emergency when you need supplies like special medication or other essential items. Stocking extra of these items will ensure they are available when you need them. Now is the time to stock your disaster supply kit and review your family disaster plan. Do not wait until a tropical cyclone forms. Here's the forecast for the following county, Big Island, Hawaii. Today, windward, partly sunny, scattered showers. Leeward, mostly sunny, isolated showers in the afternoon. Highs 85 to 90. Northeast winds 15 to 20 miles per hour. Tonight, partly cloudy. Leeward, isolated showers in the evening. Windward, scattered showers. Lows 70 to 75. East winds 15 to 20 miles per hour. Friday, windward, mostly cloudy, scattered showers during the day, then numerous showers at night. Leeward, partly cloudy, scattered showers during the day. Highs 85 to 90. Lows 69 to 74. Northeast winds 15 to 20 miles per hour. Saturday, partly cloudy. Leeward, isolated showers during the day. Windward, scattered showers during the day, then numerous showers at night. Highs 84 to 89. Lows 69 to 74. Northeast winds, around 15 miles per hour. Sunday, windward, mostly cloudy, scattered showers during the day, then numerous showers at night. Leeward, partly cloudy, isolated showers during the day. Highs 84 to 89. Lows 69 to 74. East winds 15 to 20 miles per hour.

Monday, partly cloudy. Leeward, isolated showers during the day. Windward, scattered showers. Highs 84 to 89. Lows 69 to 74. Northeast winds, around 15 miles per hour. 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The current time is 5:14 a.m. Hawaii Aleutian Standard Time. A high-pressure system far northwest of the Hawaiian Islands will slowly drift from west to east over the next few days. This passing system will increase easterly trade winds into the moderate to breezy range lasting into the middle of next week. Brief pulses of enhanced showers are forecast with three passing easterly waves during this time period. Increasing shower trends will favor the windward mountain areas in the overnight to early morning hours starting Friday night and lingering into Tuesday morning. The strongest of these three waves will pass through the islands from Sunday night into Tuesday morning. Here's your Maui community forecast. Issued Thursday at 3:12 a.m. Today, mostly sunny. Scattered showers windward. Breezy. Highs 82 to 88 and 71 to 77 upcountry. East winds 15 to 25 miles per hour. Tonight, partly cloudy. Windward, isolated showers in the evening, then scattered showers after midnight. Breezy. Lows 70 to 75 and 58 to 63 upcountry. Northeast winds 15 to 25 miles per hour. Friday, windward, mostly cloudy, scattered showers. Leeward, partly cloudy, isolated showers. Windy. Highs 82 to 88, lows 70 to 75. Upcountry, highs 71 to 77, lows 57 to 62. Northeast winds 15 to 30 miles per hour. Saturday through Sunday, partly cloudy with scattered showers. Breezy. Highs 81 to 87, lows 69 to 75. Upcountry, highs 70 to 76, lows 57 to 62. East winds 15 to 25 miles per hour. Monday, mostly clear. Scattered showers windward. Breezy. Highs 82 to 87, lows 70 to 75. Upcountry, highs 70 to 76, lows 57 to 62. East winds 15 to 25 miles per hour. Here are the forecast high and low temperatures for selected locations. Kahului, high 88, low 73. Hana, high 80, low 71. Haleakala Ranger Station, high 63, low 51. Kapalua, high 85, low 75. Molokai Airport, high 85, low 73. Lanai City, high 77, low 69. Here's the forecast for Haleakala Summit. Issued at 3:32 a.m. Today, mostly sunny with isolated showers. Highs 55 to 73. East winds 10 to 15 miles per hour. Chance of rain 20%. Tonight, partly cloudy. Breezy. Scattered showers after midnight. Lows around 51 at the visitor center to around 49 at the summit. East winds 10 to 20 miles per hour. Chance of rain 50%. Friday, breezy. Mostly sunny with scattered showers. Highs around 68 at the visitor center to around 70 at the summit. East winds 10 to 20 miles per hour. Chance of rain 50%. Friday night, partly cloudy in the evening then becoming mostly cloudy. Breezy. Scattered showers. Lows 46 to 58. East winds 10 to 20 miles per hour. Chance of rain 50%. Sunrise this morning at Haleakala Summit, 6:15 a.m. Here's the forecast for the following county, Big Island, Hawaii. Today, windward, partly sunny, scattered showers. Leeward.

mostly sunny, isolated showers in the afternoon. Highs 85 to 90. Northeast winds 15 to 20 miles per hour. Tonight, partly cloudy. Leeward, isolated showers in the evening. Windward, scattered showers. Lows 70 to 75. East winds 15 to 20 miles per hour. Friday, windward, mostly cloudy, scattered showers during the day, then numerous showers at night. Leeward, partly cloudy, scattered showers during the day. Highs 85 to 90. Lows 69 to 74. Northeast winds 15 to 20 miles per hour. Saturday, partly cloudy. Leeward, isolated showers during the day. Windward, scattered showers during the day, then numerous showers at night. Highs 84 to 89. Lows 69 to 74. Northeast winds, around 15 miles per hour. Sunday, windward, mostly cloudy, scattered showers during the day, then numerous showers at night. Leeward, partly cloudy, isolated showers during the day. Highs 84 to 89. Lows 69 to 74. East winds 15 to 20 miles per hour. Monday, partly cloudy. Leeward, isolated showers during the day. Windward, scattered showers. Highs 84 to 89. Lows 69 to 74. Northeast winds, around 15 miles per hour. At 5 a.m., at Kahului, the sky was cloudy, with a temperature of 75 degrees. The relative humidity was 78%, and the dew point was 68 degrees. The wind was northeast, at 9 miles an hour. The barometric pressure was 29.94 inches, or 1,013.8 millibars, and steady. On Molokhati, Molokhati Airport was cloudy, and 75 degrees. On Lanari, Lanari City was cloudy, and 71 degrees. On the Big Island, Iloilo had rain and fog, and 72 degrees. Kona, clear, 78. Bradshaw was clear, and 55 degrees. On Oahu, Honolulu is partly cloudy, and 78 degrees. On Kauai, Lihue was partly cloudy, and 77 degrees. Here are the buoy reports at 5 a.m. Wind speeds are in knots. Buoy 51101, east at 12, 6 feet, 9 seconds. Buoy 51000, northeast at 12, 6 feet, 12 seconds. Buoy 2, wind east at 17. Buoy 3, northeast at 14, 7 feet, 13 seconds. Buoy 4, wind northeast at 17. Kahului Harbor, northeast at 8. Buoy data provided by the National Weather Service and the Pacific Islands Ocean Observing System. Here are some wind observations at 4 a.m. Wind speeds are in knots. Kahului northeast at 10. Kahului Harbor northeast at 13. Makapulapai east at 16, gusting to 24. Kona east at 5. Lila west at 3. Small craft advisory. The synopsis for Hawaiian coastal waters. Surface high pressure far northwest of the islands will move closer today, then build as it passes north of Hawaii on Friday, leading to strengthening trade winds. A stronger surface high will arrive far north of the islands late Saturday and Sunday, likely increasing trade winds further and continuing into early next week. The forecast for Hawaiian waters within 40 nautical miles, including the channels. Today, east-northeast winds 20 to 25 knots. Seas 5 to 8 feet. Wave detail, east-northeast 5 feet at 6 seconds, north-northwest 3 feet at 11 seconds, and south 3 feet at 18 seconds. Scattered showers. Tonight, east-northeast winds 20 to 25 knots. Seas 6 to 8 feet. Wave detail, east-northeast 5 feet at 6 seconds, north-northwest 3 feet at 11 seconds, and south 3 feet at 16 seconds. Scattered showers.

Friday, east northeast winds 20 to 25 knots. Sea 6 to 8 feet. Wave detail, east northeast 5 feet at 6 seconds and north northwest 5 feet at 13 seconds. Scattered showers. Friday night, east northeast winds 20 to 25 knots. Sea 7 to 9 feet. Wave detail, east northeast 6 feet at 6 seconds and north northwest 5 feet at 11 seconds. Scattered showers. Saturday through Monday, east northeast winds 20 to 25 knots. Sea 6 to 9 feet. Scattered showers. More detailed information is available on our webpage at weather.gov/Hawaii. Issued at 3:26 a.m. The surf forecast for Maui. North facing shores 5 to 7 feet this morning, then 6 to 8 feet this afternoon. 3 to 5 feet Friday morning, then 4 to 6 feet during the afternoon. West facing shores 1 to 3 feet this morning, then 2 to 4 feet this afternoon. 2 to 4 feet Friday. South facing shores 3 to 5 feet this morning, then 4 to 6 feet this afternoon. 4 to 6 feet Friday. East facing shores 2 to 4 feet this morning, then 3 to 5 feet this afternoon. 3 to 5 feet Friday. 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The current time is 5:25 a.m. Hawaii Aleutian Standard Time. A high-pressure system far northwest of the Hawaiian Islands will slowly drift from west to east over the next few days. This passing system will increase easterly trade winds into the moderate to breezy range lasting into the middle of next week. Brief pulses of enhanced showers are forecast with three passing easterly waves during this time period. Increasing shower trends will favor the windward mountain areas in the overnight to early morning hours starting Friday night and lingering into Tuesday morning. The strongest of these three waves will pass through the islands from Sunday night into Tuesday morning. Here's your Maui community forecast. Issued Thursday at 3:12 a.m. Today, mostly sunny. Scattered showers windward. Breezy. Highs 82 to 88 and 71 to 77 upcountry. East winds 15 to 25 miles per hour. Tonight, partly cloudy. Windward, isolated showers in the evening, then scattered showers after midnight. Breezy. Lows 70 to 75 and 58 to 63 upcountry. Northeast winds 15 to 25 miles per hour. Friday, windward, mostly cloudy, scattered showers. Leeward, partly cloudy, isolated showers. Windy. Highs 82 to 88, lows 70 to 75. Upcountry, highs 71 to 77, lows 57 to 62. Northeast winds 15 to 30 miles per hour. Saturday through Sunday, partly cloudy with scattered showers. Breezy. Highs 81 to 87, lows 69 to 75. Upcountry, highs 70 to 76, lows 57 to 62. East winds 15 to 25 miles per hour. Monday, mostly clear. Scattered showers windward. Breezy. Highs 82 to 87, lows 70 to 75. Upcountry, highs 70 to 76, lows 57 to 62. East winds 15 to 25 miles per hour. Here are the forecast high and low temperatures for selected locations. Kahului, high 88, low 73. Hana, high 80, low 71. Haleakalā Ranger Station, high 63, low 51. Kapalua, high 85, low 75. Molokai Airport, high 85, low 73. Lanai City, high 77, low 69. Here's the forecast for Haleakalā Summit. Issued at 3:32 a.m. Today, mostly sunny with isolated showers. Highs 55 to 73. East wind.
10 to 15 miles per hour. Chance of rain 20%. Tonight, partly cloudy. Breezy. Scattered showers after midnight. Lows around 51 at the visitor center to around 49 at the summit. East winds 10 to 20 miles per hour. Chance of rain 50%. Friday, breezy. Mostly sunny with scattered showers. Highs around 68 at the visitor center to around 70 at the summit. East winds 10 to 20 miles per hour. Chance of rain 50%. Friday night, partly cloudy in the evening, then becoming mostly cloudy. Breezy. Scattered showers. Lows 46 to 58. East winds 10 to 20 miles per hour. Chance of rain 50%. Sunrise this morning at Haleakala Summit, 6:15 a.m. Here's the forecast for the following county, Big Island, Hawaii. Today, windward, partly sunny, scattered showers. Leeward, mostly sunny, isolated showers in the afternoon. Highs 85 to 90. Northeast winds 15 to 20 miles per hour. Tonight, partly cloudy. Leeward, isolated showers in the evening. Windward, scattered showers. Lows 70 to 75. East winds 15 to 20 miles per hour. Friday, windward, mostly cloudy, scattered showers during the day, then numerous showers at night. Leeward, partly cloudy, scattered showers during the day. Highs 85 to 90. Lows 69 to 74. Northeast winds 15 to 20 miles per hour. Saturday, partly cloudy. Leeward, isolated showers during the day. Windward, scattered showers during the day, then numerous showers at night. Highs 84 to 89. Lows 69 to 74. Northeast winds, around 15 miles per hour. Sunday, windward, mostly cloudy, scattered showers during the day, then numerous showers at night. Leeward, partly cloudy, isolated showers during the day. Highs 84 to 89. Lows 69 to 74. East winds 15 to 20 miles per hour. Monday, partly cloudy. Leeward, isolated showers during the day. Windward, scattered showers. Highs 84 to 89. Lows 69 to 74. Northeast winds, around 15 miles per hour. Issued at 3:30 a.m. Tides for Kahului. High tide at 5:25 a.m. of 2.2 feet. Low tide at 12:13 p.m. of 1.3 feet. Tides for Kihei and Maualea Bay. High tide at 7:17 a.m. of 2.1 feet. Low tide at 1:32 p.m. of 0.7 feet. Tides for Kona. High tide at 6:48 a.m. of 1.9 feet. Low tide at 1:42 p.m. of 0.7 feet. Sunrise this morning at Kahului, 6:22 a.m. Sunset Thursday, 6:02 p.m. Sunrise this morning at Haleakala Summit, 6:15 a.m. Sunrise this morning at Kona, 6:19 a.m. Sunset Thursday, 6:01 p.m. At 5 a.m., at Kahului, the sky was cloudy, with a temperature of 75 degrees. The relative humidity was 78%, and the dew point was 68 degrees. The wind was northeast, at 9 miles an hour. The barometric pressure was 29.94 inches, or 1,013.8 millibars, and steady. On Molokaʻi, Molokaʻi Airport was cloudy, and 75 degrees. On Lanai, Lanai City was cloudy, and 71 degrees, 0.8 millibars, and steady. On Molokaʻi, Molokaʻi Airport was cloudy, and 75 degrees. On Lanai, Lanai City was cloudy, and 71 degrees. On the Big Island, Liloa was cloudy, and 72 degrees. Kona, clear, 78. Bradshaw was clear, and 55 degrees.

Oahu, Honolulu is partly cloudy and 78 degrees. On Kauai, Lihue is partly cloudy and 77 degrees. Here are the buoy reports at 5 a.m. Wind speeds are in knots. Buoy 51101, wind east at 14. Buoy 51000, wind northeast at 12. Buoy 2, wind east at 17. Buoy 3, wind northeast at 14. Buoy 4, wind northeast at 17. Kahului Harbor, northeast at 8. Buoy data provided by the National Weather Service and the Pacific Islands Ocean Observing System. When a hurricane or tropical storm threatens, secure loose outdoor objects that might be blown away by high winds and become flying debris. Boats should be moored securely or moved to a designated safe area well before the storm arrives. Windows should be boarded up. Larger windows may be broken by wind pressure, while smaller windows are mainly damaged by wind-driven debris. If evacuation is required, be sure to take your disaster supply kit when leaving for a designated shelter. Keep in mind that evacuation routes may become flooded or cut off, even before the full force of the tropical cyclone arrives. Take time now and be prepared. Here are some wind observations at 5 a.m. Wind speeds are in knots. Kahului northeast at 8. Kahului Harbor northeast at 12. Makapulapai east at 15, gusting to 24. Kona east at 4. Hilo west at 7. Small craft advisory. The synopsis for Hawaiian coastal waters. Surface high pressure far northwest of the islands will move closer today, then build as it passes north of Hawaii on Friday, leading to strengthening trade winds. A stronger surface high will arrive far north of the islands late Saturday and Sunday, likely increasing trade winds further and continuing into early next week. The forecast for Hawaiian waters within 40 nautical miles, including the channels. Today, east-northeast winds 20 to 25 knots. Seas 5 to 8 feet. Wave detail, east-northeast 5 feet at 6 seconds, north-northwest 3 feet at 11 seconds, and south 3 feet at 18 seconds. Scattered showers. Tonight, east-northeast winds 20 to 25 knots. Seas 6 to 8 feet. Wave detail, east-northeast 5 feet at 6 seconds, north-northwest 3 feet at 11 seconds, and south 3 feet at 16 seconds. Scattered showers. Friday, east-northeast winds 20 to 25 knots. Seas 6 to 8 feet. Wave detail, east-northeast 5 feet at 6 seconds and north-northwest 5 feet at 13 seconds. Scattered showers. Friday night, east-northeast winds 20 to 25 knots. Seas 7 to 9 feet. Wave detail, east-northeast 6 feet at 6 seconds and north-northwest 5 feet at 11 seconds. Scattered showers. Saturday through Monday, east-northeast winds 20 to 25 knots. Seas 6 to 9 feet. Scattered showers. More detailed information is available on our webpage at weather.gov/Hawaii. Issued at 3:26 a.m. The surf forecast for Maui. North facing shores 5 to 7 feet this morning, then 6 to 8 feet this afternoon. 3 to 5 feet Friday morning, then 4 to 6 feet during the afternoon. West facing shores 1 to 3 feet this morning, then 2 to 4 feet this afternoon. 2 to 4 feet Friday. South facing shores 3 to 5 feet this morning, then 4 to 6 feet this afternoon. 4 to 6 feet Friday. East facing shores 2 to 4 feet this morning, then 3 to 5 feet this afternoon. 3 to 5 feet Friday. 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The current time is 5:38 a.m. Hawaii Aleutian Standard Time. A high-pressure system far northwest of the Hawaiian Islands will slowly drift from west to east over the next few days.

partly cloudy. Windward, isolated showers in the evening, then scattered showers after midnight. Breezy. Lows 70 to 75 and 58 to 63 upcountry. Northeast winds 15 to 25 miles per hour. Friday, windward, mostly cloudy, scattered showers. Leeward, partly cloudy, isolated showers. Windy. Highs 82 to 88, lows 70 to 75. Upcountry, highs 71 to 77, lows 57 to 62. Northeast winds 15 to 30 miles per hour. Saturday through Sunday, partly cloudy with scattered showers. Breezy. Highs 81 to 87, lows 69 to 75. Upcountry, highs 70 to 76, lows 57 to 62. East winds 15 to 25 miles per hour. Monday, mostly clear. Scattered showers windward. Breezy. Highs 82 to 87, lows 70 to 75. Upcountry, highs 70 to 76, lows 57 to 62. East winds 15 to 25 miles per hour. Here are the forecast high and low temperatures for selected locations. Kahului, high 88, low 73. Hana, high 80, low 71. Haleakala Ranger Station, high 63, low 51. Kapalua, high 85, low 75. Molokati Airport, high 85, low 73. Lanari City, high 77, low 69. Here's the forecast for Haleakala Summit. Issued at 3:32 a.m. Today, mostly sunny with isolated showers. Highs 55 to 73. East winds 10 to 15 miles per hour. Chance of rain 20%. Tonight, partly cloudy. Breezy. Scattered showers after midnight. Lows around 51 at the visitor center to around 49 at the summit. East winds 10 to 20 miles per hour. Chance of rain 50%. Friday, breezy. Mostly sunny with scattered showers. Highs around 68 at the visitor center to around 70 at the summit. East winds 10 to 20 miles per hour. Chance of rain 50%. Friday night, partly cloudy in the evening then becoming mostly cloudy. Breezy. Scattered showers. Lows 46 to 58. East winds 10 to 20 miles per hour. Chance of rain 50%. Sunrise this morning at Haleakala Summit, 6:15 a.m. Here's the forecast for the following county, Big Island, Hawaii. Today, windward, partly sunny, scattered showers. Leeward, mostly sunny, isolated showers in the afternoon. Highs 85 to 90. Northeast winds 15 to 20 miles per hour. Tonight, partly cloudy. Leeward, isolated showers in the evening. Windward, scattered showers. Lows 70 to 75. East winds 15 to 20 miles per hour. Friday, windward, mostly cloudy, scattered showers during the day, then numerous showers at night. Leeward, partly cloudy, scattered showers during the day. Highs 85 to 90. Lows 69 to 74. Northeast winds 15 to 20 miles per hour. Saturday, partly cloudy. Leeward, isolated showers during the day. Windward, scattered showers during the day, then numerous showers at night. Highs 84 to 89. Lows 69 to 74. Northeast winds, around 15 miles per hour. Sunday, windward, mostly cloudy, scattered showers during the day, then numerous showers at night. Leeward, partly cloudy, isolated showers during the day. Highs 84 to 89. Lows 69 to 74. East winds 15 to 20 miles per hour. Monday, partly cloudy. Leeward, isolated showers during the day. Windward, scattered showers.

highs 84 to 89, lows 69 to 74. Northeast winds around 15 miles per hour. At 5 a.m. at Kahului, the sky was cloudy with a temperature of 75 degrees. The relative humidity was 78% and the dew point was 68 degrees. The wind was northeast at 9 miles an hour. The barometric pressure was 29.94 inches or 1,013.8 millibars and steady. On Molokati, Molokati Airport was cloudy and 75 degrees. On Lanari, Lanari City was cloudy and 71 degrees. On the Big Island, Liala was cloudy and 72 degrees. Kona, clear, 78. Bradshaw was clear and 55 degrees. On Oahu, Honolulu is partly cloudy and 78 degrees. On Kauai, Lihue was partly cloudy and 77 degrees. Here are the buoy reports at 5 a.m. Wind speeds are in knots. Buoy 51101, wind east at 14. Buoy 51000, wind northeast at 12. Buoy 2, wind east at 17. Buoy 3, wind northeast at 14. Buoy 4, wind northeast at 17. Kahului Harbor, northeast at 8. Buoy data provided by the National Weather Service and the Pacific Islands Ocean Observing System. Here are some wind observations at 5 a.m. Wind speeds are in knots. Kahului northeast at 8. Kahului Harbor northeast at 12. Makapulapai east at 15, gusting to 24. Kona east at 4. Liala west at 7. Small craft advisory. The synopsis for Hawaiian coastal waters. Surface high pressure far northwest of the islands will move closer today, then build as it passes north of Hawaii on Friday, leading to strengthening trade winds. A stronger surface high will arrive far north of the islands late Saturday and Sunday, likely increasing trade winds further and continuing into early next week. The forecast for Hawaiian waters within 40 nautical miles, including the channels. Today, east-northeast winds 20 to 25 knots. Seas 5 to 8 feet. Wave detail, east-northeast 5 feet at 6 seconds, north-northwest 3 feet at 11 seconds, and south 3 feet at 18 seconds. Scattered showers. Tonight, east-northeast winds 20 to 25 knots. Seas 6 to 8 feet. Wave detail, east-northeast 5 feet at 6 seconds, north-northwest 3 feet at 11 seconds, and south 3 feet at 16 seconds. Scattered showers. Friday, east-northeast winds 20 to 25 knots. Seas 6 to 8 feet. Wave detail, east-northeast 5 feet at 6 seconds and north-northwest 5 feet at 13 seconds. Scattered showers. Friday night, east-northeast winds 20 to 25 knots. Seas 7 to 9 feet. Wave detail, east-northeast 6 feet at 6 seconds and north-northwest 5 feet at 11 seconds. Scattered showers. Saturday through Monday, east-northeast winds 20 to 25 knots. Seas 6 to 9 feet. Scattered showers. More detailed information is available on our webpage at weather.gov/Hawaii. Issued at 3:26 a.m. The surf forecast for Maui. North-facing shores 5 to 7 feet this morning, then 6 to 8 feet this afternoon. 3 to 5 feet Friday morning, then 4 to 6 feet during the afternoon. West-facing shores 1 to 3 feet this morning, then 2 to 4 feet this afternoon. 2 to 4 feet Friday. South-facing shores 3 to 5 feet this morning, then 4 to 6 feet this afternoon. 4 to 6 feet Friday. East-facing shores 2 to 4 feet this morning, then 3 to 5 feet this afternoon. 3 to 5 feet Friday. 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

Current time is 5:49 a.m. Hawaii Aleutian Standard Time. A high-pressure system far northwest of the Hawaiian Islands will slowly drift from west to east over the next few days. This passing system will increase easterly trade winds into the moderate to breezy range lasting into the middle of next week. Brief pulses of enhanced showers are forecast with three passing easterly waves during this time period. Increasing shower trends will favor the windward mountain areas in the overnight to early morning hours starting Friday night and lingering into Tuesday morning. The strongest of these three waves will pass through the islands from Sunday night into Tuesday morning. Here's your Maui community forecast. Issued Thursday at 3:12 a.m. Today, mostly sunny. Scattered showers windward. Breezy. Highs 82 to 88 and 71 to 77 upcountry. East winds 15 to 25 miles per hour. Tonight, partly cloudy. Windward, isolated showers in the evening, then scattered showers after midnight. Breezy. Lows 70 to 75 and 58 to 63 upcountry. Northeast winds 15 to 25 miles per hour. Friday, windward, mostly cloudy, scattered showers. Leeward, partly cloudy, isolated showers. Windy. Highs 82 to 88, lows 70 to 75. Upcountry, highs 71 to 77, lows 57 to 62. Northeast winds 15 to 30 miles per hour. Saturday through Sunday, partly cloudy with scattered showers. Breezy. Highs 81 to 87, lows 69 to 75. Upcountry, highs 70 to 76, lows 57 to 62. East winds 15 to 25 miles per hour. Monday, mostly clear. Scattered showers windward. Breezy. Highs 82 to 87, lows 70 to 75. Upcountry, highs 70 to 76, lows 57 to 62. East winds 15 to 25 miles per hour. Here are the forecast high and low temperatures for selected locations. Kahului, high 88, low 73. Hana, high 80, low 71. Haleakala Ranger Station, high 63, low 51. Kapalua, high 85, low 75. Molokai Airport, high 85, low 73. Lanai City, high 77, low 69. Here's the forecast for Haleakala Summit. Issued at 3:32 a.m. Today, mostly sunny with isolated showers. Highs 55 to 73. East winds 10 to 15 miles per hour. Chance of rain 20%. Tonight, partly cloudy. Breezy. Scattered showers after midnight. Lows around 51 at the visitor center to around 49 at the summit. East winds 10 to 20 miles per hour. Chance of rain 50%. Friday, breezy. Mostly sunny with scattered showers. Highs around 68 at the visitor center to around 70 at the summit. East winds 10 to 20 miles per hour. Chance of rain 50%. Friday night, partly cloudy in the evening, then becoming mostly cloudy. Breezy. Scattered showers. Lows 46 to 58. East winds 10 to 20 miles per hour. Chance of rain 50%. Sunrise this morning at Haleakala Summit, 6:15 a.m. Here's the forecast for the following county, Big Island, Hawaii. Today, windward, partly sunny, scattered showers. Leeward, mostly sunny, isolated showers in the afternoon. Highs 85 to 90. Northeast winds 15 to 20 miles per hour. Tonight, partly cloudy. Leeward, isolated showers in the evening. Windward, scattered showers. Lows 70 to 75. East winds 15 to 20 miles per hour. Friday, windward, mostly cloudy, scattered showers during the day, then numerous showers at night.

leeward, partly cloudy, scattered showers during the day. Highs 85 to 90. Lows 69 to 74. Northeast winds 15 to 20 miles per hour. Saturday, partly cloudy. Leeward, isolated showers during the day. Windward, scattered showers during the day, then numerous showers at night. Highs 84 to 89. Lows 69 to 74. Northeast winds, around 15 miles per hour. Sunday, windward, mostly cloudy, scattered showers during the day, then numerous showers at night. Leeward, partly cloudy, isolated showers during the day. Highs 84 to 89. Lows 69 to 74. East winds 15 to 20 miles per hour. Monday, partly cloudy. Leeward, isolated showers during the day. Windward, scattered showers. Highs 84 to 89. Lows 69 to 74. Northeast winds, around 15 miles per hour. At 5 a.m., at Kahului, the sky was cloudy, with a temperature of 75 degrees. The relative humidity was 78%, and the dew point was 68 degrees. The wind was northeast, at 9 miles an hour. The barometric pressure was 29.94 inches, or 1,013.8 millibars, and steady. On Molokhati, Molokhati Airport was cloudy, and 75 degrees. On Lanati, Lanati City was cloudy, and 71 degrees. On the Big Island, Liala was cloudy, and 72 degrees. Kona, clear, 78. Bradshaw was clear, and 55 degrees. On Oahu, Honolulu is partly cloudy, and 78 degrees. On Kauai, Lihue is partly cloudy, and 77 degrees. Here are the buoy reports at 5 a.m. Wind speeds are in knots. Buoy 51101, wind east at 14. Buoy 51000, wind northeast at 12. Buoy 2, wind east at 17. Buoy 3, wind northeast at 14. Buoy 4, wind northeast at 17. Kahului Harbor, northeast at 8. Buoy data provided by the National Weather Service and the Pacific Islands Ocean Observing System. Here are some wind observations at 5 a.m. Wind speeds are in knots. Kahului northeast at 8. Kahului Harbor northeast at 12. Makapulapai east at 15, gusting to 24. Kona east at 4. Liala west at 7. Small craft advisory. The synopsis for Hawaiian coastal waters. Surface high pressure far northwest of the islands will move closer today, then build as it passes north of Hawaii on Friday, leading to strengthening trade winds. A stronger surface high will arrive far north of the islands late Saturday and Sunday, likely increasing trade winds further and continuing into early next week. The forecast for Hawaiian waters within 40 nautical miles, including the channels. Today, east-northeast winds 20 to 25 knots. Seas 5 to 8 feet. Wave detail, east-northeast 5 feet at 6 seconds, north-northwest 3 feet at 11 seconds and south 3 feet at 18 seconds. Scattered showers. Tonight, east-northeast winds 20 to 25 knots. Seas 6 to 8 feet. Wave detail, east-northeast 5 feet at 6 seconds, north-northwest 3 feet at 11 seconds and south 3 feet at 16 seconds. Scattered showers. Friday, east-northeast winds 20 to 25 knots. Seas 6 to 8 feet. Wave detail, east-northeast 5 feet at 6 seconds and north-northwest 5 feet at 13 seconds. Scattered showers. Friday night, east-northeast winds 20 to 25 knots. Seas 7 to 9 feet. Wave detail, east-northeast 6 feet at 6 seconds and north-northwest 5 feet at 11 seconds. Scattered showers. Saturday through Monday, east-northeast winds 20 to 25 knots. Seas 6 to 9 feet.

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Issued at 3:26 a.m. The surf forecast for Maui. North-facing shores 5 to 7 feet this morning, then 6 to 8 feet this afternoon. 3 to 5 feet Friday morning, then 4 to 6 feet during the afternoon. West-facing shores 1 to 3 feet this morning, then 2 to 4 feet this afternoon. 2 to 4 feet Friday. South-facing shores 3 to 5 feet this morning, then 4 to 6 feet this afternoon. 4 to 6 feet Friday. East-facing shores 2 to 4 feet this morning, then 3 to 5 feet this afternoon. 3 to 5 feet Friday. Issued at 3:30 a.m. Tides for Kahului. High tide at 5:25 a.m. of 2.2 feet. Low tide at 12:13 p.m. of 1.3 feet. Tides for Kihei and Ma'awai Bay. High tide at 7:17 a.m. of 2.1 feet. Low tide at 1:32 p.m. of 0.7 feet. Tides for Kona. High tide at 6:48 a.m. of 1.9 feet. Low tide at 1:42 p.m. of 0.7 feet. Sunrise this morning at Kahului, 6:22 a.m. Sunset Thursday, 6:02 p.m. Sunrise this morning at Haleakala Summit, 6:15 a.m. Sunrise this morning at Kona, 6:19 a.m. Sunset Thursday, 6:01 p.m. This is NOAA Weather Radio Station WWG-75 on Mount Haleakala, serving Maui County, and broadcasting from the National Weather Service Forecast Office in Honolulu. The current time is 6:01 a.m. Hawaii Aleutian Standard Time. A high-pressure system far northwest of the Hawaiian Islands will slowly drift from west to east over the next few days. This passing system will increase easterly trade winds into the moderate to breezy range lasting into the middle of next week. Brief pulses of enhanced showers are forecast with three passing easterly waves during this time period. Increasing shower trends will favor the windward mountain areas in the overnight to early morning hours starting Friday night and lingering into Tuesday morning. The strongest of these three waves will pass through the islands from Sunday night into Tuesday morning. Here's your Maui community forecast. Issued Thursday at 3:12 a.m. Today, mostly sunny. Scattered showers windward. Breezy. Highs 82 to 88 and 71 to 77 upcountry. East winds 15 to 25 miles per hour. Tonight, partly cloudy. Windward, isolated showers in the evening, then scattered showers after midnight. Breezy. Lows 70 to 75 and 58 to 63 upcountry. Northeast winds 15 to 25 miles per hour. Friday, windward, mostly cloudy, scattered showers. Leeward, partly cloudy, isolated showers. Windy. Highs 82 to 88, lows 70 to 75. Upcountry, highs 71 to 77, lows 57 to 62. Northeast winds 15 to 30 miles per hour. Saturday through Sunday, partly cloudy with scattered showers. Breezy. Highs 81 to 87, lows 69 to 75. Upcountry, highs 70 to 76, lows 57 to 62. East winds 15 to 25 miles per hour. Monday, mostly clear. Scattered showers windward. Breezy. Highs 82 to 87, lows 70 to 75. Upcountry, highs 70 to 76, lows 57 to 62. East winds 15 to 25 miles per hour. Here are the forecast high and low temperatures for selected locations. Kahului, high 88, low 73. Hana, high 80, low 71. Haleakala Ranger Station, high 63, low 51. Kapalua, high 85, low 75. Molokai Airport, high 85, low 73.

Lanari City, high 77, low 69. Here's the forecast for Haleakala Summit. Issued at 3:32 a.m. Today, mostly sunny with isolated showers. Highs 55 to 73. East winds 10 to 15 miles per hour. Chance of rain 20%. Tonight, partly cloudy. Breezy. Scattered showers after midnight. Lows around 51 at the visitor center to around 49 at the summit. East winds 10 to 20 miles per hour. Chance of rain 50%. Friday, breezy. Mostly sunny with scattered showers. Highs around 68 at the visitor center to around 70 at the summit. East winds 10 to 20 miles per hour. Chance of rain 50%. Friday night, partly cloudy in the evening, then becoming mostly cloudy. Breezy. Scattered showers. Lows 46 to 58. East winds 10 to 20 miles per hour. Chance of rain 50%. Sunrise this morning at Haleakala Summit, 6:15 a.m. Here's the forecast for the following county, Big Island, Hawaii. Today, windward, partly sunny, scattered showers. Leeward, mostly sunny, isolated showers in the afternoon. Highs 85 to 90. Northeast winds 15 to 20 miles per hour. Tonight, partly cloudy. Leeward, isolated showers in the evening. Windward, scattered showers. Lows 70 to 75. East winds 15 to 20 miles per hour. Friday, windward, mostly cloudy, scattered showers during the day, then numerous showers at night. Leeward, partly cloudy, scattered showers during the day. Highs 85 to 90. Lows 69 to 74. Northeast winds 15 to 20 miles per hour. Saturday, partly cloudy. Leeward, isolated showers during the day. Windward, scattered showers during the day, then numerous showers at night. Highs 84 to 89. Lows 69 to 74. Northeast winds, around 15 miles per hour. Sunday, windward, mostly cloudy, scattered showers during the day, then numerous showers at night. Leeward, partly cloudy, isolated showers during the day. Highs 84 to 89. Lows 69 to 74. East winds 15 to 20 miles per hour. Monday, partly cloudy. Leeward, isolated showers during the day. Windward, scattered showers. Highs 84 to 89. Lows 69 to 74. Northeast winds, around 15 miles per hour. At 5 a.m., at Kahului, the sky was cloudy, with a temperature of 75 degrees. The relative humidity was 78%, and the dew point was 68 degrees. The wind was northeast, at 9 miles an hour. The barometric pressure was 29.94 inches, or 1,013.8 millibars, and steady. On Molokati, Molokati Airport was cloudy, and 75 degrees. On Lanari, Lanari City was cloudy, and 71 degrees. On the Big Island, Liala was cloudy, and 72 degrees. Kona, clear, 78. Bradshaw was clear, and 55 degrees. On Oahu, Honolulu was partly cloudy, and 78 degrees. On Kauai, Lihue was partly cloudy, and 77 degrees. Here are the buoy reports at 5 a.m. Wind speeds are in knots. Buoy 51101, wind east at 14. Buoy 51000, wind northeast at 12. Buoy 2, wind east at 17. Buoy 3, wind northeast at 14. Buoy 4, wind northeast at 17. Kahului Harbor, northeast at 8. Buoy data provided by the National Weather Service and the Pacific Islands Ocean Observing System. Here are some wind observations at 5 a.m. Wind speeds are in knots.

Kahului Northeast at 8. Kahului Harbor Northeast at 12. Makapulapai East at 15, gusting to 24. Kona East at 4. Lila West at 7. Small craft advisory. The synopsis for Hawaiian coastal waters. Surface high pressure far northwest of the islands will move closer today, then build as it passes north of Hawaii on Friday, leading to strengthening trade winds. A stronger surface high will arrive far north of the islands late Saturday and Sunday, likely increasing trade winds further and continuing into early next week. The forecast for Hawaiian waters within 40 nautical miles, including the channels. Today, east-northeast winds 20 to 25 knots. Seas 5 to 8 feet. Wave detail, east-northeast 5 feet at 6 seconds, north-northwest 3 feet at 11 seconds and south 3 feet at 18 seconds. Scattered showers. Tonight, east-northeast winds 20 to 25 knots. Seas 6 to 8 feet. Wave detail, east-northeast 5 feet at 6 seconds, north-northwest 3 feet at 11 seconds and south 3 feet at 16 seconds. Scattered showers. Friday, east-northeast winds 20 to 25 knots. Seas 6 to 8 feet. Wave detail, east-northeast 5 feet at 6 seconds and north-northwest 5 feet at 13 seconds. Scattered showers. Friday night, east-northeast winds 20 to 25 knots. Seas 7 to 9 feet. Wave detail, east-northeast 6 feet at 6 seconds and north-northwest 5 feet at 11 seconds. Scattered showers. Saturday through Monday, east-northeast winds 20 to 25 knots. Seas 6 to 9 feet. Scattered showers. 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When a hurricane threatens, monitor your radio or television for the latest National Weather Service advisories, as well as any special instructions from emergency managers. Hurricanes can cause power failures and cut off or contaminate water supplies. Store a 7-day supply of water you can use for drinking, cooking, and bathing. Check battery-powered equipment such as radios and flashlights. In case the banks and ATM devices fail, you should keep cash and coins on hand. Stores and pharmacies may not be open during an emergency when you need supplies like special medication or other essential items. Stocking extra of these items will ensure they are available when you need them. Now is the time to stock your disaster supply kit and review your family disaster plan. Do not wait until a tropical cyclone forms. 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The current time is 6:12 a.m. Hawaii Aleutian Standard Time. A high-pressure system far northwest of the Hawaiian Islands will slowly drift from west to east over the next few days. This passing system will increase easterly trade winds into the moderate to breezy range lasting into the middle of next week. Brief pulses of enhanced showers are forecast with 3 passing easterly waves during this time period. Increasing shower trends will favor the windward mountain areas in the overnight to early morning hours starting Friday night and lingering into Tuesday morning. The strongest of these 3 waves will pass through the islands from Sunday night into Tuesday morning. Here's your Maui community forecast. Issued Thursday at 3:12 a.m. Today, mostly sunny. Scattered showers windward. Breezy. Highs 82 to 88 and 71 to 77 upcountry. East winds 15 to 25 miles per hour. Tonight, partly cloudy. Windward, isolated showers in the evening, then scattered showers after midnight. Breezy. Lows 70 to 75 and 58 to 63 upcountry. Northeast winds 15 to 25 miles per hour. Friday, windward, mostly cloudy, scattered showers. Leeward, partly cloudy, isolated showers. Windy. Highs 82 to 88, lows 70 to

75. Up country, highs 71 to 77, lows 57 to 62. Northeast winds 15 to 30 miles per hour. Saturday through Sunday, partly cloudy with scattered showers. Breezy. Highs 81 to 87, lows 69 to 75. Up country, highs 70 to 76, lows 57 to 62. East winds 15 to 25 miles per hour. Monday, mostly clear. Scattered showers windward. Breezy. Highs 82 to 87, lows 70 to 75. Up country, highs 70 to 76, lows 57 to 62. East winds 15 to 25 miles per hour. Here are the forecast high and low temperatures for selected locations. Kahului, high 88, low 73. Hana, high 80, low 71. Haleakala Ranger Station, high 63, low 51. Kapalua, high 85, low 75. Molokati Airport, high 85, low 73. Lanari City, high 77, low 69. Here's the forecast for Haleakala Summit. Issued at 3:32 a.m. Today, mostly sunny with isolated showers. Highs 55 to 73. East winds 10 to 15 miles per hour. Chance of rain 20%. Tonight, partly cloudy. Breezy. Scattered showers after midnight. Lows around 51 at the visitor center to around 49 at the summit. East winds 10 to 20 miles per hour. Chance of rain 50%. Friday, breezy. Mostly sunny with scattered showers. Highs around 68 at the visitor center to around 70 at the summit. East winds 10 to 20 miles per hour. Chance of rain 50%. Friday night, partly cloudy in the evening, then becoming mostly cloudy. Breezy. Scattered showers. Lows 46 to 58. East winds 10 to 20 miles per hour. Chance of rain 50%. Sunrise this morning at Haleakala Summit, 6:15 a.m. Here's the forecast for the following county, Big Island, Hawaii. Today, windward, partly sunny, scattered showers. Leeward, mostly sunny, isolated showers in the afternoon. Highs 85 to 90. Northeast winds 15 to 20 miles per hour. Tonight, partly cloudy. Leeward, isolated showers in the evening. Windward, scattered showers. Lows 70 to 75. East winds 15 to 20 miles per hour. Friday, windward, mostly cloudy, scattered showers during the day, then numerous showers at night. Leeward, partly cloudy, scattered showers during the day. Highs 85 to 90. Lows 69 to 74. Northeast winds 15 to 20 miles per hour. Saturday, partly cloudy. Leeward, isolated showers during the day. Windward, scattered showers during the day, then numerous showers at night. Highs 84 to 89. Lows 69 to 74. Northeast winds, around 15 miles per hour. Sunday, windward, mostly cloudy, scattered showers during the day, then numerous showers at night. Leeward, partly cloudy, isolated showers during the day. Highs 84 to 89. Lows 69 to 74. East winds 15 to 20 miles per hour. Monday, partly cloudy. Leeward, isolated showers during the day. Windward, scattered showers. Highs 84 to 89. Lows 69 to 74. Northeast winds, around 15 miles per hour. At 6 a.m., at Kahului, the sky was partly cloudy, with a temperature of 76 degrees. The relative humidity was 79%, and the dew point was 69 degrees. The wind was northeast, at 15 miles an hour. The barometric pressure was 29.95 inches.

1,014.2 millibars and rising. On Molokati, Molokati Airport was cloudy, with a temperature of 76. On Lanati, at Lanati City, the sky was cloudy, and the temperature was 70. Finally, on the Big Island, Liyue was mostly cloudy, and 72 degrees. At Kona, it was clear, with a temperature of 79. On Oahu, at Honolulu, the sky was partly cloudy, and the temperature was 77. On Kauai, Lihue was mostly cloudy, and the temperature was 76. Here are the buoy reports at 6 a.m. Wind speeds are in knots. Buoy 51101, wind east at 14. Buoy 51000, northeast at 14, 7 feet, 12 seconds. Buoy 2, east at 17, 6 feet, 10 seconds. Buoy 3, east at 14, 6 feet, 12 seconds. Buoy 4, northeast at 16, 7 feet, 12 seconds. Kahului Harbor, northeast at 10. Buoy data provided by the National Weather Service and the Pacific Islands Ocean Observing System. Here are some wind observations at 5 a.m. Wind speeds are in knots. Kahului northeast at 8. Kahului Harbor northeast at 12. Makapulapai east at 15, gusting to 24. Kona east at 4. Liyue west at 7. Small craft advisory. The synopsis for Hawaiian coastal waters. Surface high pressure far northwest of the islands will move closer today, then build as it passes north of Hawaii on Friday, leading to strengthening trade winds. A stronger surface high will arrive far north of the islands late Saturday and Sunday, likely increasing trade winds further and continuing into early next week. The forecast for Hawaiian waters within 40 nautical miles, including the channels. Today, east-northeast winds 20 to 25 knots. Seas 5 to 8 feet. Wave detail, east-northeast 5 feet at 6 seconds, north-northwest 3 feet at 11 seconds, and south 3 feet at 18 seconds. Scattered showers. Tonight, east-northeast winds 20 to 25 knots. Seas 6 to 8 feet. Wave detail, east-northeast 5 feet at 6 seconds, north-northwest 3 feet at 11 seconds, and south 3 feet at 16 seconds. Scattered showers. Friday, east-northeast winds 20 to 25 knots. Seas 6 to 8 feet. Wave detail, east-northeast 5 feet at 6 seconds and north-northwest 5 feet at 13 seconds. Scattered showers. Friday night, east-northeast winds 20 to 25 knots. Seas 7 to 9 feet. Wave detail, east-northeast 6 feet at 6 seconds and north-northwest 5 feet at 11 seconds. Scattered showers. Saturday through Monday, east-northeast winds 20 to 25 knots. Seas 6 to 9 feet. Scattered showers. More detailed information is available on our webpage at weather.gov/Hawaii. Issued at 3:26 a.m. The surf forecast for Maui. North-facing shores 5 to 7 feet this morning, then 6 to 8 feet this afternoon. 3 to 5 feet Friday morning, then 4 to 6 feet during the afternoon. West-facing shores 1 to 3 feet this morning, then 2 to 4 feet this afternoon. 2 to 4 feet Friday. South-facing shores 3 to 5 feet this morning, then 4 to 6 feet this afternoon. 4 to 6 feet Friday. East-facing shores 2 to 4 feet this morning, then 3 to 5 feet this afternoon. 3 to 5 feet Friday. 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The current time is 6:24 a.m. Hawaii Aleutian Standard Time. A high-pressure system far northwest of the Hawaiian Islands will slowly drift from west to east over the next few days. This passing system will increase easterly trade winds into the moderate to breezy range lasting into the middle of next week. Brief pause.

Of enhanced showers are forecast with three passing easterly waves during this time period. Increasing shower trends will favor the windward mountain areas in the overnight to early morning hours starting Friday night and lingering into Tuesday morning. The strongest of these three waves will pass through the islands from Sunday night into Tuesday morning. Here's your Maui community forecast. Issued Thursday at 3:12 a.m. Today, mostly sunny. Scattered showers windward. Breezy. Highs 82 to 88 and 71 to 77 upcountry. East winds 15 to 25 miles per hour. Tonight, partly cloudy. Windward, isolated showers in the evening, then scattered showers after midnight. Breezy. Lows 70 to 75 and 58 to 63 upcountry. Northeast winds 15 to 25 miles per hour. Friday, windward, mostly cloudy, scattered showers. Leeward, partly cloudy, isolated showers. Windy. Highs 82 to 88, lows 70 to 75. Upcountry, highs 71 to 77, lows 57 to 62. Northeast winds 15 to 30 miles per hour. Saturday through Sunday, partly cloudy with scattered showers. Breezy. Highs 81 to 87, lows 69 to 75. Upcountry, highs 70 to 76, lows 57 to 62. East winds 15 to 25 miles per hour. Monday, mostly clear. Scattered showers windward. Breezy. Highs 82 to 87, lows 70 to 75. Upcountry, highs 70 to 76, lows 57 to 62. East winds 15 to 25 miles per hour. Here are the forecast high and low temperatures for selected locations. Kahului, high 88, low 73. Hana, high 80, low 71. Haleakala Ranger Station, high 63, low 51. Kapalua, high 85, low 75. Molokati Airport, high 85, low 73. Lanari City, high 77, low 69. Here's the forecast for Haleakala Summit. Issued at 3:32 a.m. Today, mostly sunny with isolated showers. Highs 55 to 73. East winds 10 to 15 miles per hour. Chance of rain 20%. Tonight, partly cloudy. Breezy. Scattered showers after midnight. Lows around 51 at the visitor center to around 49 at the summit. East winds 10 to 20 miles per hour. Chance of rain 50%. Friday, breezy. Mostly sunny with scattered showers. Highs around 68 at the visitor center to around 70 at the summit. East winds 10 to 20 miles per hour. Chance of rain 50%. Friday night, partly cloudy in the evening then becoming mostly cloudy. Breezy. Scattered showers. Lows 46 to 58. East winds 10 to 20 miles per hour. Chance of rain 50%. Sunrise this morning at Haleakala Summit, 6:15 a.m. Here's the forecast for the following county, Big Island, Hawaii. Today, windward, partly sunny, scattered showers. Leeward, mostly sunny, isolated showers in the afternoon. Highs 85 to 90. Northeast winds 15 to 20 miles per hour. Tonight, partly cloudy. Leeward, isolated showers in the evening. Windward, scattered showers. Lows 70 to 75. East winds 15 to 20 miles per hour. Friday, windward, mostly cloudy, scattered showers during the day, then numerous showers at night. Leeward, partly cloudy, scattered showers during the day. Highs 85 to 90. Lows 69 to 74. Northeast winds 15 to 20 miles per hour. Saturday, partly cloudy. Leeward, isolated showers during the day. Windward, scattered.
showers during the day, then numerous showers at night. Highs 84 to 89. Lows 69 to 74. Northeast winds, around 15 miles per hour. Sunday, windward, mostly cloudy, scattered showers during the day, then numerous showers at night. Leeward, partly cloudy, isolated showers during the day. Highs 84 to 89. Lows 69 to 74. East winds 15 to 20 miles per hour. Monday, partly cloudy. Leeward, isolated showers during the day. Windward, scattered showers. Highs 84 to 89. Lows 69 to 74. Northeast winds, around 15 miles per hour. Issued at 3:30 a.m. Tides for Kahului. High tide at 5:25 a.m. of 2.2 feet. Low tide at 12:13 p.m. of 1.3 feet. Tides for Kihei and Maualaya Bay. High tide at 7:17 a.m. of 2.1 feet. Low tide at 1:32 p.m. of 0.7 feet. Tides for Kona. High tide at 6:48 a.m. of 1.9 feet. Low tide at 1:42 p.m. of 0.7 feet. Sunrise this morning at Kahului, 6:22 a.m. Sunset Thursday, 6:02 p.m. Sunrise this morning at Haleakala Summit, 6:15 a.m. Sunrise this morning at Kona, 6:19 a.m. Sunset Thursday, 6:01 p.m. At 6 a.m., at Kahului, the sky was partly cloudy, with a temperature of 76 degrees. The relative humidity was 79%, and the dew point was 69 degrees. The wind was northeast, at 15 miles an hour. The barometric pressure was 29.95 inches, or 1,014.2 millibars, and rising. On Molokati, Molokati Airport was cloudy, with a temperature of 76. On Lanari, at Lanari City, the sky was cloudy, and the temperature was 70. Finally, on the Big Island, Liala was mostly cloudy, and 72 degrees. At Kona, it was clear, with a temperature of 79. On Oahu, at Honolulu, the sky was partly cloudy, and the temperature was 77. On Kauai, Lihue was mostly cloudy, and the temperature was 76. Here are the buoy reports at 6 a.m. Wind speeds are in knots. Buoy 51101, wind east at 14. Buoy 51000, northeast at 14, 7 feet, 12 seconds. Buoy 2, east at 17, 6 feet, 10 seconds. Buoy 3, east at 14, 6 feet, 12 seconds. Buoy 4, northeast at 16, 7 feet, 12 seconds. Kahului Harbor, northeast at 10. 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The current time is 6:33 a.m. Hawaii Aleutian Standard Time. A high-pressure system. Current time is 6:33 a.m. Hawaii Aleutian Standard Time. A high-pressure system far northwest of the Hawaiian Islands will slowly drift from west to east over the next few days. This passing system will increase easterly trade winds into the moderate to breezy range lasting into the middle of next week. Brief pulses of enhanced showers are forecast with three passing easterly waves during this time period. Increasing shower trends will favor the windward mountain areas in the overnight to early morning hours starting Friday night and lingering into Tuesday morning. The strongest of these three waves will pass through the islands from Sunday night into Tuesday morning. Here's your Maui community forecast. Issued Thursday at 3:12 a.m. Today, mostly sunny. Scattered showers windward. Breezy. Highs 82 to 88 and 71 to 77 upcountry. East winds 50.

to 25 miles per hour. Tonight, partly cloudy. Windward, isolated showers in the evening, then scattered showers after midnight. Breezy. Lows 70 to 75 and 58 to 63 upcountry. Northeast winds 15 to 25 miles per hour. Friday, windward, mostly cloudy, scattered showers. Leeward, partly cloudy, isolated showers. Windy. Highs 82 to 88, lows 70 to 75. Upcountry, highs 71 to 77, lows 57 to 62. Northeast winds 15 to 30 miles per hour. Saturday through Sunday, partly cloudy with scattered showers. Breezy. Highs 81 to 87, lows 69 to 75. Upcountry, highs 70 to 76, lows 57 to 62. East winds 15 to 25 miles per hour. Monday, mostly clear. Scattered showers windward. Breezy. Highs 82 to 87, lows 70 to 75. Upcountry, highs 70 to 76, lows 57 to 62. East winds 15 to 25 miles per hour. Here are the forecast high and low temperatures for selected locations. Kahului, high 88, low 73. Hana, high 80, low 71. Palaukala Ranger Station, high 63, low 51. Kapalua, high 85, low 75. Molokati Airport, high 85, low 73. Lanari City, high 77, low 69. When a hurricane or tropical storm threatens, secure loose outdoor objects that might be blown away by high winds and become flying debris. Boats should be moored securely or moved to a designated safe area well before the storm arrives. Windows should be boarded up. Larger windows may be broken by wind pressure, while smaller windows are mainly damaged by wind-driven debris. If evacuation is required, be sure to take your disaster supply kit when leaving for a designated shelter. Keep in mind that evacuation routes may become flooded or cut off, even before the full force of the tropical cyclone arrives. Take time now and be prepared. Here's the forecast for Haleakala Summit. Issued at 3:32 a.m. Today, mostly sunny with isolated showers. Highs 55 to 73. East winds 10 to 15 miles per hour. Chance of rain 20%. Tonight, partly cloudy. Breezy. Scattered showers after midnight. Lows around 51 at the visitor center to around 49 at the summit. East winds 10 to 20 miles per hour. Chance of rain 50%. Friday, breezy. Mostly sunny with scattered showers. Highs around 68 at the visitor center to around 70 at the summit. East winds 10 to 20 miles per hour. Chance of rain 50%. Friday night, partly cloudy in the evening then becoming mostly cloudy. Breezy. Scattered showers. Lows 46 to 58. East winds 10 to 20 miles per hour. Chance of rain 50%. Sunrise this morning at Haleakala Summit, 6:15 a.m. Here's the forecast for the following county, Big Island, Hawaii. Today, windward, partly sunny, scattered showers. Leeward, mostly sunny, isolated showers in the afternoon. Highs 85 to 90. Northeast winds 15 to 20 miles per hour. Tonight, partly cloudy. Leeward, isolated showers in the evening. Windward, scattered showers. Lows 70 to 75. East winds 15 to 20 miles per hour. Friday, windward, mostly cloudy, scattered showers during the day, then numerous showers at night. Leeward, partly cloudy, scattered showers during the day. Highs 85 to 90. Lows 69 to 74. Northeast winds 15 to 20 miles per hour. Saturday, partly cloudy. Leeward,

Day. Windward, scattered showers. Highs 84 to 89. Lows 69 to 74. Northeast winds around 15 miles per hour. At 6 a.m. at Kahului, it was partly cloudy with a temperature of 76 degrees. The relative humidity was 79% and the dew point was 69 degrees. The wind was northeast at 15 miles an hour. The barometric pressure was 29.95 inches or 1,014.2 millibars and rising. At Molokot Airport, it was cloudy with a temperature of 76 degrees. At Lanari City, under a cloudy sky, the temperature was 70 degrees. At Hilo, it was mostly cloudy with a temperature of 72 degrees. At Kona, it was clear with a temperature of 79 degrees. At Bradshaw, under a clear sky, the temperature was 55 degrees. At Honolulu, it was partly cloudy with a temperature of 77 degrees. At Lihue, under a mostly cloudy sky, the temperature was 76 degrees. Here are the buoy reports at 6 a.m. Wind speeds are in knots. Buoy 51101, wind east at 14. Buoy 51000, wind northeast at 14. Buoy 2, wind east at 17. Buoy 3, wind northeast at 14. Buoy 4, wind northeast at 17. Kahului Harbor, northeast at 11. Buoy data provided by the National Weather Service and the Pacific Islands Ocean Observing System. Here are some wind observations at 6 a.m. Wind speeds are in knots. Kahului northeast at 13. Kahului Harbor northeast at 12. Makapulapai east at 16, gusting to 24. Kona south at 5. Hilo west at 5. 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The current time is 6:42 a.m. Hawaii Aleutian Standard Time. A high-pressure system far northwest of the Hawaiian Islands will slowly drift from west to east over the next few days. This passing system will increase easterly trade winds into the moderate to breezy range lasting into the middle of next week. Brief pulses of enhanced showers are forecast with three passing easterly waves during this time period. Increasing shower trends will favor the windward mountain areas in the overnight to early morning hours starting Friday night and lingering into Tuesday morning. The strongest of these three waves will pass through the islands from Sunday night into Tuesday morning. Here's your Maui community forecast. Issued Thursday at 3:12 a.m. Today, mostly sunny. Scattered showers windward. Breezy. Highs 82 to 88 and 71 to 77 upcountry. East winds 15 to 25 miles per hour. Tonight, partly cloudy. Windward, isolated showers in the evening, then scattered showers after midnight. Breezy. Lows 70 to 75 and 58 to 63 upcountry. Northeast winds 15 to 25 miles per hour. Friday, windward, mostly cloudy, scattered showers. Leeward, partly cloudy, isolated showers. Windy. Highs 82 to 88, lows 70 to 75. Upcountry, highs 71 to 77, lows 57 to 62. Northeast winds 15 to 30 miles per hour. Saturday through Sunday, partly cloudy with scattered showers. Breezy. Highs 81 to 87, lows 69 to 75. Upcountry, highs 70 to 76, lows 57 to 62. East winds 15 to 25 miles per hour. Monday, mostly clear. Scattered showers windward. Breezy. Highs 82 to 87, lows 70 to 75. Upcountry, highs 70 to 76, lows 57 to 62. East winds 15 to 25 miles per hour.

forecasts high and low temperatures for selected locations. Kahului, high 88, low 73. Pana, high 80, low 71. Palaukala Ranger Station, high 63, low 51. Kapalua, high 85, low 75. Molokati Airport, high 85, low 73. Lanati City, high 77, low 69. Here's the forecast for Haleakala Summit. Issued at 3:32 a.m. Today, mostly sunny with isolated showers. Highs 55 to 73. East winds 10 to 15 miles per hour. Chance of rain 20%. Tonight, partly cloudy. Breezy. Scattered showers after midnight. Lows around 51 at the visitor center to around 49 at the summit. East winds 10 to 20 miles per hour. Chance of rain 50%. Friday, breezy. Mostly sunny with scattered showers. Highs around 68 at the visitor center to around 70 at the summit. East winds 10 to 20 miles per hour. Chance of rain 50%. Friday night, partly cloudy in the evening, then becoming mostly cloudy. Breezy. Scattered showers. Lows 46 to 58. East winds 10 to 20 miles per hour. Chance of rain 50%. Sunrise this morning at Haleakala Summit, 6:15 a.m. Here's the forecast for the following county, Big Island, Hawaii. Today, windward, partly sunny, scattered showers. Leeward, mostly sunny, isolated showers in the afternoon. Highs 85 to 90. Northeast winds 15 to 20 miles per hour. Tonight, partly cloudy. Leeward, isolated showers in the evening. Windward, scattered showers. Lows 70 to 75. East winds 15 to 20 miles per hour. Friday, windward, mostly cloudy, scattered showers during the day, then numerous showers at night. Leeward, partly cloudy, scattered showers during the day. Highs 85 to 90. Lows 69 to 74. Northeast winds 15 to 20 miles per hour. Saturday, partly cloudy. Leeward, isolated showers during the day. Windward, scattered showers during the day, then numerous showers at night. Highs 84 to 89. Lows 69 to 74. Northeast winds, around 15 miles per hour. Sunday, windward, mostly cloudy, scattered showers during the day, then numerous showers at night. Leeward, partly cloudy, isolated showers during the day. Highs 84 to 89. Lows 69 to 74. East winds 15 to 20 miles per hour. Monday, partly cloudy. Leeward, isolated showers during the day. Windward, scattered showers. Highs 84 to 89. Lows 69 to 74. Northeast winds, around 15 miles per hour. At 6 a.m., at Kahului, it was partly cloudy, with a temperature of 76 degrees. The relative humidity was 79%, and the dew point was 69 degrees. The wind was northeast, at 15 miles an hour. The barometric pressure was 29.95 inches, or 1,014.2 millibars, and rising. At Molokati Airport, it was cloudy, with a temperature of 76 degrees. At Lanati City, under a cloudy sky, the temperature was 70 degrees. At Hilo, it was mostly cloudy, with a temperature of 72 degrees. At Kona, it was clear, with a temperature of 79 degrees. At Bradshaw, under a clear sky, the temperature was 55 degrees. At Honolulu, it was partly cloudy, with a temperature of 77 degrees. At Lihue, under a mostly cloudy sky, the temperature was 76 degrees. Here are the buoy reports at 6 a.m. Wind speeds are in knots. Buoy 51101, wind east at 14.

Buoy 51000, wind northeast at 14. Buoy 2, wind east at 17. Buoy 3, wind northeast at 14. Buoy 4, wind northeast at 17. Kahului Harbor, northeast at 11. Buoy data provided by the National Weather Service and the Pacific Islands Ocean Observing System. Here are some wind observations at 6 a.m. Wind speeds are in knots. Kahului northeast at 13. Kahului Harbor northeast at 12. Makapulapai east at 16, gusting to 24. Kona south at 5. Liela west at 5. Small craft advisory. The synopsis for Hawaiian coastal waters. Surface high pressure far northwest of the islands will move closer today, then build as it passes north of Hawaii on Friday, leading to strengthening trade winds. A stronger surface high will arrive far north of the islands late Saturday and Sunday, likely increasing trade winds further and continuing into early next week. The forecast for Hawaiian waters within 40 nautical miles, including the channels. Today, east-northeast winds 20 to 25 knots. Seas 5 to 8 feet. Wave detail, east-northeast 5 feet at 6 seconds, north-northwest 3 feet at 11 seconds and south 3 feet at 18 seconds. Scattered showers. Tonight, east-northeast winds 20 to 25 knots. Seas 6 to 8 feet. Wave detail, east-northeast 5 feet at 6 seconds, north-northwest 3 feet at 11 seconds and south 3 feet at 16 seconds. Scattered showers. Friday, east-northeast winds 20 to 25 knots. Seas 6 to 8 feet. Wave detail, east-northeast 5 feet at 6 seconds and north-northwest 5 feet at 13 seconds. Scattered showers. Friday night, east-northeast winds 20 to 25 knots. Seas 7 to 9 feet. Wave detail, east-northeast 6 feet at 6 seconds and north-northwest 5 feet at 11 seconds. Scattered showers. Saturday through Monday, east-northeast winds 20 to 25 knots. Seas 6 to 9 feet. Scattered showers. More detailed information is available on our webpage at weather.gov/Hawaii. Issued at 3:26 a.m. The surf forecast for Maui. North-facing shores 5 to 7 feet this morning, then 6 to 8 feet this afternoon. 3 to 5 feet Friday morning, then 4 to 6 feet during the afternoon. West-facing shores 1 to 3 feet this morning, then 2 to 4 feet this afternoon. 2 to 4 feet Friday. South-facing shores 3 to 5 feet this morning, then 4 to 6 feet this afternoon. 4 to 6 feet Friday. East-facing shores 2 to 4 feet this morning, then 3 to 5 feet this afternoon. 3 to 5 feet Friday. 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The current time is 6:53 a.m. Hawaii Aleutian Standard Time. A high-pressure system far northwest of the Hawaiian Islands will slowly drift from west to east over the next few days. This passing system will increase easterly trade winds into the moderate to breezy range lasting into the middle of next week. Brief pulses of enhanced showers are forecast with three passing easterly waves during this time period. Increasing shower trends will favor the windward mountain areas in the overnight to early morning hours starting Friday night and lingering into Tuesday morning. The strongest of these three waves will pass through the islands from Sunday night into Tuesday morning. Here's your Maui community forecast. Issued Thursday at 3:12 a.m. Today, mostly sunny. Scattered showers windward. Breezy. Highs 82 to 88 and 71 to 77 upcountry. East winds 15 to 25 miles per hour. Tonight, partly cloudy. Windward, isolated showers in the evening, then scattered showers after midnight. Breezy. Lows 70 to 75 and 58.

to 63 upcountry. Northeast winds 15 to 25 miles per hour. Friday, windward, mostly cloudy, scattered showers. Leeward, partly cloudy, isolated showers. Windy. Highs 82 to 88, lows 70 to 75. Upcountry, highs 71 to 77, lows 57 to 62. Northeast winds 15 to 30 miles per hour. Saturday through Sunday, partly cloudy with scattered showers. Breezy. Highs 81 to 87, lows 69 to 75. Upcountry, highs 70 to 76, lows 57 to 62. East winds 15 to 25 miles per hour. Monday, mostly clear. Scattered showers windward. Breezy. Highs 82 to 87, lows 70 to 75. Upcountry, highs 70 to 76, lows 57 to 62. East winds 15 to 25 miles per hour. Here are the forecast high and low temperatures for selected locations. Kahului, high 88, low 73. Hana, high 80, low 71. Haleakala Ranger Station, high 63, low 51. Kapalua, high 85, low 75. Molokati Airport, high 85, low 73. Lanari City, high 77, low 69. Here's the forecast for Haleakala Summit. Issued at 3:32 a.m. Today, mostly sunny with isolated showers. Highs 55 to 73. East winds 10 to 15 miles per hour. Chance of rain 20%. Tonight, partly cloudy. Breezy. Scattered showers after midnight. Lows around 51 at the visitor center to around 49 at the summit. East winds 10 to 20 miles per hour. Chance of rain 50%. Friday, breezy. Mostly sunny with scattered showers. Highs around 68 at the visitor center to around 70 at the summit. East winds 10 to 20 miles per hour. Chance of rain 50%. Friday night, partly cloudy in the evening then becoming mostly cloudy. Breezy. Scattered showers. Lows 46 to 58. East winds 10 to 20 miles per hour. Chance of rain 50%. Sunrise this morning at Haleakala Summit, 6:15 a.m. Here's the forecast for the following county, Big Island, Hawaii. Today, windward, partly sunny, scattered showers. Leeward, mostly sunny, isolated showers in the afternoon. Highs 85 to 90. Northeast winds 15 to 20 miles per hour. Tonight, partly cloudy. Leeward, isolated showers in the evening. Windward, scattered showers. Lows 70 to 75. East winds 15 to 20 miles per hour. Friday, windward, mostly cloudy, scattered showers during the day, then numerous showers at night. Leeward, partly cloudy, scattered showers during the day. Highs 85 to 90. Lows 69 to 74. Northeast winds 15 to 20 miles per hour. Saturday, partly cloudy. Leeward, isolated showers during the day. Windward, scattered showers during the day, then numerous showers at night. Highs 84 to 89. Lows 69 to 74. Northeast winds, around 15 miles per hour. Sunday, windward, mostly cloudy, scattered showers during the day, then numerous showers at night. Leeward, partly cloudy, isolated showers during the day. Highs 84 to 89. Lows 69 to 74. East winds 15 to 20 miles per hour. Monday, partly cloudy. Leeward, isolated showers during the day. Windward, scattered showers. Highs 84 to 89. Lows 69 to 74. Northeast winds, around 15 miles per hour. At 6 a.m.

Kahului, it was partly cloudy, with a temperature of 76 degrees. The relative humidity was 79%, and the dew point was 69 degrees. The wind was northeast, at 15 miles an hour. The barometric pressure was 29.95 inches, or 1,014.2 millibars, and rising. At Molokhat Airport, it was cloudy, with a temperature of 76 degrees. At Lanati City, under a cloudy sky, the temperature was 70 degrees. At Hilo, it was mostly cloudy, with a temperature of 72 degrees. At Kona, it was clear, with a temperature of 79 degrees. At Bradshaw, under a clear sky, the temperature was 55 degrees. At Honolulu, it was partly cloudy, with a temperature of 77 degrees. At Lihue, under a mostly cloudy sky, the temperature was 76 degrees. Here are the buoy reports at 6 a.m. Wind speeds are in knots. Buoy 51101, wind east at 14. Buoy 51000, wind northeast at 14. Buoy 2, wind east at 17. Buoy 3, wind northeast at 14. Buoy 4, wind northeast at 17. Kahului Harbor, northeast at 11. Buoy data provided by the National Weather Service and the Pacific Islands Ocean Observing System. Issued at 3:30 a.m. Tides for Kahului. High tide at 5:25 a.m. of 2.2 feet. Low tide at 12:13 p.m. of 1.3 feet. Tides for Kihei and Mauai Bay. High tide at 7:17 a.m. of 2.1 feet. Low tide at 1:32 p.m. of 0.7 feet. Tides for Kona. High tide at 6:48 a.m. of 1.9 feet. Low tide at 1:42 p.m. of 0.7 feet. Sunrise this morning at Kahului, 6:22 a.m. Sunset Thursday, 6:02 p.m. Sunrise this morning at Haleakala Summit, 6:15 a.m. Sunrise this morning at Kona, 6:19 a.m. Sunset Thursday, 6:01 p.m. Here are some wind observations at 6 a.m. Wind speeds are in knots. Kahului northeast at 13. Kahului Harbor northeast at 12. Makapulapai east at 16, gusting to 24. Kona south at 5. Hilo west at 5. Small craft advisory. The synopsis for Hawaiian coastal waters. Surface high pressure far northwest of the islands will move closer today, then build as it passes north of Hawaii on Friday, leading to strengthening trade winds. A stronger surface high will arrive far north of the islands late Saturday and Sunday, likely increasing trade winds further and continuing into early next week. The forecast for Hawaiian waters within 40 nautical miles, including the channels. Today, east-northeast winds 20 to 25 knots. Seas 5 to 8 feet. Wave detail, east-northeast 5 feet at 6 seconds, north-northwest 3 feet at 11 seconds and south 3 feet at 18 seconds. Scattered showers. Tonight, east-northeast winds 20 to 25 knots. Seas 6 to 8 feet. Wave detail, east-northeast 5 feet at 6 seconds, north-northwest 3 feet at 11 seconds and south 3 feet at 16 seconds. Scattered showers. Friday, east-northeast winds 20 to 25 knots. Seas 6 to 8 feet. Wave detail, east-northeast 5 feet at 6 seconds and north-northwest 5 feet at 13 seconds. Scattered showers. Friday night, east-northeast winds 20 to 25 knots. Seas 7 to 9 feet. Wave detail, east-northeast 6 feet at 6 seconds and north-northwest 5 feet at 11 seconds. Scattered showers. Saturday through Monday, east-northeast winds 20 to 25 knots. Seas 6 to 9 feet. Scattered showers. More detailed information is available on our webpage at weather.gov/Hawaii. Issued at 3:26 a.m.

Weather forecast for Maui. North facing shores 5 to 7 feet this morning, then 6 to 8 feet this afternoon. 3 to 5 feet Friday morning, then 4 to 6 feet during the afternoon. West facing shores 1 to 3 feet this morning, then 2 to 4 feet this afternoon. 2 to 4 feet Friday. South facing shores 3 to 5 feet this morning, then 4 to 6 feet this afternoon. 4 to 6 feet Friday. East facing shores 2 to 4 feet this morning, then 3 to 5 feet this afternoon. 3 to 5 feet Friday. 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The current time is 7:05 a.m. Hawaii Aleutian Standard Time. A high-pressure system far northwest of the Hawaiian Islands will slowly drift from west to east over the next few days. This passing system will increase easterly trade winds into the moderate to breezy range lasting into the middle of next week. Brief pulses of enhanced showers are forecast with three passing easterly waves during this time period. Increasing shower trends will favor the windward mountain areas in the overnight to early morning hours starting Friday night and lingering into Tuesday morning. The strongest of these three waves will pass through the islands from Sunday night into Tuesday morning. Here's your Maui community forecast. Issued Thursday at 3:12 a.m. Today, mostly sunny. Scattered showers windward. Breezy. Highs 82 to 88 and 71 to 77 upcountry. East winds 15 to 25 miles per hour. Tonight, partly cloudy. Windward, isolated showers in the evening, then scattered showers after midnight. Breezy. Lows 70 to 75 and 58 to 63 upcountry. Northeast winds 15 to 25 miles per hour. Friday, windward, mostly cloudy, scattered showers. Leeward, partly cloudy, isolated showers. Windy. Highs 82 to 88, lows 70 to 75. Upcountry, highs 71 to 77, lows 57 to 62. Northeast winds 15 to 30 miles per hour. Saturday through Sunday, partly cloudy with scattered showers. Breezy. Highs 81 to 87, lows 69 to 75. Upcountry, highs 70 to 76, lows 57 to 62. East winds 15 to 25 miles per hour. Monday, mostly clear. Scattered showers windward. Breezy. Highs 82 to 87, lows 70 to 75. Upcountry, highs 70 to 76, lows 57 to 62. East winds 15 to 25 miles per hour. Here are the forecast high and low temperatures for selected locations. Kahului, high 88, low 73. Hana, high 80, low 71. Haleakala Ranger Station, high 63, low 51. Kapalua, high 85, low 75. Molokai Airport, high 85, low 73. Lanai City, high 77, low 69. Here's the forecast for Haleakala Summit. Issued at 3:32 a.m. Today, mostly sunny with isolated showers. Highs 55 to 73. East winds 10 to 15 miles per hour. Chance of rain 20%. Tonight, partly cloudy. Breezy. Scattered showers after midnight. Lows around 51 at the visitor center to around 49 at the summit. East winds 10 to 20 miles per hour. Chance of rain 50%. Friday, breezy. Mostly sunny with scattered showers. Highs around 68 at the visitor center to around 70 at the summit. East winds 10 to 20 miles per hour. Chance of rain 50%. Friday night, partly cloudy in the evening then becoming mostly cloudy. Breezy. Scattered showers. Lows 46 to 58. East winds 10 to 20 miles.

miles per hour. Chance of rain 50%. Sunrise this morning at Haleakala Summit, 6:15 a.m. Here's the forecast for the following county, Big Island, Hawaii. Today, windward, partly sunny, scattered showers. Leeward, mostly sunny, isolated showers in the afternoon. Highs 85 to 90. Northeast winds 15 to 20 miles per hour. Tonight, partly cloudy. Leeward, isolated showers in the evening. Windward, scattered showers. Lows 70 to 75. East winds 15 to 20 miles per hour. Friday, windward, mostly cloudy, scattered showers during the day, then numerous showers at night. Leeward, partly cloudy, scattered showers during the day. Highs 85 to 90. Lows 69 to 74. Northeast winds 15 to 20 miles per hour. Saturday, partly cloudy. Leeward, isolated showers during the day. Windward, scattered showers during the day, then numerous showers at night. Highs 84 to 89. Lows 69 to 74. Northeast winds, around 15 miles per hour. Sunday, windward, mostly cloudy, scattered showers during the day, then numerous showers at night. Leeward, partly cloudy, isolated showers during the day. Highs 84 to 89. Lows 69 to 74. East winds 15 to 20 miles per hour. Monday, partly cloudy. Leeward, isolated showers during the day. Windward, scattered showers. Highs 84 to 89. Lows 69 to 74. Northeast winds, around 15 miles per hour. When a hurricane threatens, monitor your radio or television for the latest National Weather Service advisories, as well as any special instructions from emergency managers. Hurricanes can cause power failures and cut off or contaminate water supplies. Store a 7-day supply of water you can use for drinking, cooking, and bathing. Check battery-powered equipment such as radios and flashlights. In case the banks and ATM devices fail, you should keep cash and coins on hand. Stores and pharmacies may not be open during an emergency when you need supplies like special medication or other essential items. Stocking extra of these items will ensure they are available when you need them. Now is the time to stock your disaster supply kit and review your family disaster plan. Do not wait until a tropical cyclone forms. At 7 a.m., at Kahului, the sky was partly cloudy, with a temperature of 76 degrees. The relative humidity was 79%, and the dew point was 69 degrees. The wind was north, at 16 miles an hour. The barometric pressure was 29.96 inches, or 1,014.5 millibars, and rising. At Molokaʻi Airport, the sky was partly cloudy, and the temperature was 75. At Lanai City, cloudy, and 72 degrees. At Kapalua, the sky was cloudy, and the temperature was 75. At Hilo, the sky was cloudy, and the temperature was 74. At Kona, partly cloudy, and 78 degrees. At Honolulu, partly cloudy, and 78 degrees. At Lihue, it was partly cloudy, with a temperature of 76. Here are the buoy reports at 7 a.m. Wind speeds are in knots. Buoy 51101, east at 14, 6 feet, 11 seconds. Buoy 51000, northeast at 14, 7 feet, 13 seconds. Buoy 2, wind east at 17. Buoy 3, east at 12, 6 feet, 12 seconds. Buoy 4, northeast at 17, 7 feet, 13 seconds. Kahului Harbor, northeast at 10. Buoy data provided by the National Weather Service and the Pacific Islands Ocean Observing System. Here are some wind observations at 6 a.m. Wind speeds are in knots. Kahului northeast at 13. Kahului Harbor, northeast.

at 12. Makapulapai East at 16, gusting to 24. Kona South at 5. Hilo West at 5. Small craft advisory. The synopsis for Hawaii and coastal waters. Surface high pressure far northwest of the islands will move closer today, then build as it passes north of Hawaii on Friday, leading to strengthening trade winds. A stronger surface high will arrive far north of the islands late Saturday and Sunday, likely increasing trade winds further and continuing into early next week. The forecast for Hawaiian waters within 40 nautical miles, including the channels. Today, east-northeast winds 20 to 25 knots. Seas 5 to 8 feet. Wave detail, east-northeast 5 feet at 6 seconds, north-northwest 3 feet at 11 seconds and south 3 feet at 18 seconds. Scattered showers. Tonight, east-northeast winds 20 to 25 knots. Seas 6 to 8 feet. Wave detail, east-northeast 5 feet at 6 seconds, north-northwest 3 feet at 11 seconds and south 3 feet at 16 seconds. Scattered showers. Friday, east-northeast winds 20 to 25 knots. Seas 6 to 8 feet. Wave detail, east-northeast 5 feet at 6 seconds and north-northwest 5 feet at 13 seconds. Scattered showers. Friday night, east-northeast winds 20 to 25 knots. Seas 7 to 9 feet. Wave detail, east-northeast 6 feet at 6 seconds and north-northwest 5 feet at 11 seconds. Scattered showers. Saturday through Monday, east-northeast winds 20 to 25 knots. Seas 6 to 9 feet. Scattered showers. More detailed information is available on our webpage at weather.gov/Hawaii. Issued at 3:26 a.m. The surf forecast for Maui. North-facing shores 5 to 7 feet this morning, then 6 to 8 feet this afternoon. 3 to 5 feet Friday morning, then 4 to 6 feet during the afternoon. West-facing shores 1 to 3 feet this morning, then 2 to 4 feet this afternoon. 2 to 4 feet Friday. South-facing shores 3 to 5 feet this morning, then 4 to 6 feet this afternoon. 4 to 6 feet Friday. East-facing shores 2 to 4 feet this morning, then 3 to 5 feet this afternoon. 3 to 5 feet Friday. 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The current time is 7:18 a.m. Hawaii Aleutian Standard Time. A high-pressure system far northwest of the Hawaiian Islands will slowly drift from west to east over the next few days. This passing system will increase easterly trade winds into the moderate to breezy range lasting into the middle of next week. Brief pulses of enhanced showers are forecast with three passing easterly waves during this time period. Increasing shower trends will favor the windward mountain areas in the overnight to early morning hours starting Friday night and lingering into Tuesday morning. The strongest of these three waves will pass through the islands from Sunday night into Tuesday morning. Here's your Maui community forecast. Issued Thursday at 3:12 a.m. Today, mostly sunny. Scattered showers windward. Breezy. Highs 82 to 88 and 71 to 77 upcountry. East winds 15 to 25 miles per hour. Tonight, partly cloudy. Windward, isolated showers in the evening, then scattered showers after midnight. Breezy. Lows 70 to 75 and 58 to 63 upcountry. Northeast winds 15 to 25 miles per hour. Friday, windward, mostly cloudy, scattered showers. Leeward, partly cloudy, isolated showers. Windy. Highs 82 to 88, lows 70 to 75. Upcountry, highs 71 to 77, lows 57 to 62. Northeast winds 15 to 30 miles per hour. Saturday through Sunday, partly cloudy with scattered showers. Breezy. Highs 8.

1 to 87, lows 69 to 75. Upcountry, highs 70 to 76, lows 57 to 62. East winds 15 to 25 miles per hour. Monday, mostly clear. Scattered showers windward. Breezy. Highs 82 to 87, lows 70 to 75. Upcountry, highs 70 to 76, lows 57 to 62. East winds 15 to 25 miles per hour. Here are the forecast high and low temperatures for selected locations. Kahului, high 88, low 73. Hana, high 80, low 71. Haleakala Ranger Station, high 63, low 51. Kapalua, high 85, low 75. Molokati Airport, high 85, low 73. Lanari City, high 77, low 69. Here's the forecast for Haleakala Summit. Issued at 3:32 a.m. Today, mostly sunny with isolated showers. Highs 55 to 73. East winds 10 to 15 miles per hour. Chance of rain 20%. Tonight, partly cloudy. Breezy. Scattered showers after midnight. Lows around 51 at the visitor center to around 49 at the summit. East winds 10 to 20 miles per hour. Chance of rain 50%. Friday, breezy. Mostly sunny with scattered showers. Highs around 68 at the visitor center to around 70 at the summit. East winds 10 to 20 miles per hour. Chance of rain 50%. Friday night, partly cloudy in the evening, then becoming mostly cloudy. Breezy. Scattered showers. Lows 46 to 58. East winds 10 to 20 miles per hour. Chance of rain 50%. Sunrise this morning at Haleakala Summit, 6:15 a.m. Here's the forecast for the following county, Big Island, Hawaii. Today, windward, partly sunny, scattered showers. Leeward, mostly sunny, isolated showers in the afternoon. Highs 85 to 90. Northeast winds 15 to 20 miles per hour. Tonight, partly cloudy. Leeward, isolated showers in the evening. Windward, scattered showers. Lows 70 to 75. East winds 15 to 20 miles per hour. Friday, windward, mostly cloudy, scattered showers during the day, then numerous showers at night. Leeward, partly cloudy, scattered showers during the day. Highs 85 to 90. Lows 69 to 74. Northeast winds 15 to 20 miles per hour. Saturday, partly cloudy. Leeward, isolated showers during the day. Windward, scattered showers during the day, then numerous showers at night. Highs 84 to 89. Lows 69 to 74. Northeast winds, around 15 miles per hour. Sunday, windward, mostly cloudy, scattered showers during the day, then numerous showers at night. Leeward, partly cloudy, isolated showers during the day. Highs 84 to 89. Lows 69 to 74. East winds 15 to 20 miles per hour. Monday, partly cloudy. Leeward, isolated showers during the day. Windward, scattered showers. Highs 84 to 89. Lows 69 to 74. Northeast winds, around 15 miles per hour. At 7 a.m., at Kahului, the sky was partly cloudy, with a temperature of 76 degrees. The relative humidity was 79%, and the dew point was 69 degrees. The wind was north, at 16 miles an hour. The barometric pressure was 29.96 inches, or 1,014.5 millibars, and rising. At Molokati Airport, the sky was partly cloudy, and the temperature was 75. At Lanari City, cloudy, and 72 degrees. At Kapalua, the sky was cloudy, and the temperature

was 75. At Hilo, the sky was cloudy, and the temperature was 74. At Kona, partly cloudy, and 78 degrees. At Honolulu, partly cloudy, and 78 degrees. At Lihue, it was partly cloudy, with a temperature of 76. Here are the buoy reports at 7 a.m. Wind speeds are in knots. Buoy 51101, east at 14, 6 feet, 11 seconds. Buoy 51000, northeast at 14, 7 feet, 13 seconds. Buoy 2, wind east at 17. Buoy 3, east at 12, 6 feet, 12 seconds. Buoy 4, northeast at 17, 7 feet, 13 seconds. Kahului Harbor, northeast at 10. Buoy data provided by the National Weather Service and the Pacific Islands Ocean Observing System. Here are some wind observations at 6 a.m. Wind speeds are in knots. Kahului northeast at 13. Kahului Harbor northeast at 12. Makapulapai east at 16, gusting to 24. Kona south at 5. Hilo west at 5. Here are some wind observations at 7 a.m. Wind speeds are in knots. Kahului north at 14. Kahului Harbor northeast at 11. Makapulapai east at 16, gusting to 25. Kona east at 9. Hilo west at 6. Small craft advisory. The synopsis for Hawaiian coastal waters. Surface high pressure far northwest of the islands will move closer today, then build as it passes north of Hawaii on Friday, leading to strengthening trade winds. A stronger surface high will arrive far north of the islands late Saturday and Sunday, likely increasing trade winds further and continuing into early next week. The forecast for Hawaiian waters within 40 nautical miles, including the channels. Today, east-northeast winds 20 to 25 knots. Seas 5 to 8 feet. Wave detail, east-northeast 5 feet at 6 seconds, north-northwest 3 feet at 11 seconds, and south 3 feet at 18 seconds. Scattered showers. Tonight, east-northeast winds 20 to 25 knots. Seas 6 to 8 feet. Wave detail, east-northeast 5 feet at 6 seconds, north-northwest 3 feet at 11 seconds, and south 3 feet at 16 seconds. Scattered showers. Friday, east-northeast winds 20 to 25 knots. Seas 6 to 8 feet. Wave detail, east-northeast 5 feet at 6 seconds and north-northwest 5 feet at 13 seconds. Scattered showers. Friday night, east-northeast winds 20 to 25 knots. Seas 7 to 9 feet. Wave detail, east-northeast 6 feet at 6 seconds and north-northwest 5 feet at 11 seconds. Scattered showers. Saturday through Monday, east-northeast winds 20 to 25 knots. Seas 6 to 9 feet. Scattered showers. More detailed information is available on our webpage at weather.gov/Hawaii. Issued at 3:26 a.m. The surf forecast for Maui. North facing shores 5 to 7 feet this morning, then 6 to 8 feet this afternoon. 3 to 5 feet Friday morning, then 4 to 6 feet during the afternoon. West facing shores 1 to 3 feet this morning, then 2 to 4 feet this afternoon. 2 to 4 feet Friday. South facing shores 3 to 5 feet this morning, then 4 to 6 feet this afternoon. 4 to 6 feet Friday. East facing shores 2 to 4 feet this morning, then 3 to 5 feet this afternoon. 3 to 5 feet Friday. 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The current time is 7:29 a.m. Hawaii Aleutian Standard Time. A high-pressure system far northwest of the Hawaiian Islands will slowly drift from west to east over the next few days.
This passing system will increase easterly trade winds into the moderate to breezy range lasting into the middle of next week. Brief pulses of enhanced showers are forecast with three passing easterly waves during this time period. Increasing shower trends will favor the windward mountain areas in the overnight to early morning hours starting Friday night and lingering into Tuesday morning. The strongest of these three waves will pass through the islands from Sunday night into Tuesday morning. Issued at 3:30 a.m. Tides for Kahului. High tide at 5:25 a.m. of 2.2 feet. Low tide at 12:13 p.m. of 1.3 feet. Tides for Kihei and Ma'alai Bay. High tide at 7:17 a.m. of 2.1 feet. Low tide at 1:32 p.m. of 0.7 feet. Tides for Kona. High tide at 6:48 a.m. of 1.9 feet. Low tide at 1:42 p.m. of 0.7 feet. Sunrise this morning at Kahului, 6:22 a.m. Sunset Thursday, 6:02 p.m. Sunrise this morning at Haleakala Summit, 6:15 a.m. Sunrise this morning at Kona, 6:19 a.m. Sunset Thursday, 6:01 p.m. Here's your Maui community forecast. Issued Thursday at 3:12 a.m. Today, mostly sunny. Scattered showers windward. Breezy. Highs 82 to 88 and 71 to 77 upcountry. East winds 15 to 25 miles per hour. Tonight, partly cloudy. Windward, isolated showers in the evening, then scattered showers after midnight. Breezy. Lows 70 to 75 and 58 to 63 upcountry. Northeast winds 15 to 25 miles per hour. Friday, windward, mostly cloudy, scattered showers. Leeward, partly cloudy, isolated showers. Windy. Highs 82 to 88, lows 70 to 75. Upcountry, highs 71 to 77, lows 57 to 62. Northeast winds 15 to 30 miles per hour. Saturday through Sunday, partly cloudy with scattered showers. Breezy. Highs 81 to 87, lows 69 to 75. Upcountry, highs 70 to 76, lows 57 to 62. East winds 15 to 25 miles per hour. Monday, mostly clear. Scattered showers windward. Breezy. Highs 82 to 87, lows 70 to 75. Upcountry, highs 70 to 76, lows 57 to 62. East winds 15 to 25 miles per hour. Here are the forecast high and low temperatures for selected locations. Kahului, high 88, low 73. Hana, high 80, low 71, 25 miles per hour. Here are the forecast high and low temperatures for selected locations. Kahului, high 88, low 73. Hana, high 80, low 71. Haleakala Ranger Station, high 63, low 51. Kapalua, high 85, low 75. Molokati Airport, high 85, low 73. Lanai City, high 77, low 69. 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The current time is 7:33 a.m. Hawaii Aleutian Standard Time. A high-pressure system far northwest of the Hawaiian Islands will slowly drift from west to east over the next few days. This passing system will increase easterly trade winds into the moderate to breezy range lasting into the middle of next week. Brief pulses of enhanced showers are forecast with three passing easterly waves during this time period. Increasing shower trends will favor the windward mountain areas in the overnight to early morning hours starting Friday night and lingering into Tuesday morning. The strongest of these three waves will pass through the islands from Sunday night into Tuesday morning. Here's your Maui community forecast.
issued Thursday at 3:12 a.m. Today, mostly sunny.

scattered showers windward. Breezy. Highs 82 to 88 and 71 to 77 upcountry. East winds 15 to 25 miles per hour. Tonight, partly cloudy. Windward, isolated showers in the evening, then scattered showers after midnight. Breezy. Lows 70 to 75 and 58 to 63 upcountry. Northeast winds 15 to 25 miles per hour. Friday, windward, mostly cloudy, scattered showers. Leeward, partly cloudy, isolated showers. Windy. Highs 82 to 88, lows 70 to 75. Upcountry, highs 71 to 77, lows 57 to 62. Northeast winds 15 to 30 miles per hour. Saturday through Sunday, partly cloudy with scattered showers. Breezy. Highs 81 to 87, lows 69 to 75. Upcountry, highs 70 to 76, lows 57 to 62. East winds 15 to 25 miles per hour. Monday, mostly clear. Scattered showers windward. Breezy. Highs 82 to 87, lows 70 to 75. Upcountry, highs 70 to 76, lows 57 to 62. East winds 15 to 25 miles per hour. Here are the forecast high and low temperatures for selected locations. Kahului, high 88, low 73. Hana, high 80, low 71. Haleakala Ranger Station, high 63, low 51. Kapalua, high 85, low 75. Molokati Airport, high 85, low 73. Lanari City, high 77, low 69. When a hurricane or tropical storm threatens, secure loose outdoor objects that might be blown away by high winds and become flying debris. Boats should be moored securely or moved to a designated safe area well before the storm arrives. Windows should be boarded up. Larger windows may be broken by wind pressure, while smaller windows are mainly damaged by wind-driven debris. If evacuation is required, be sure to take your disaster supply kit when leaving for a designated shelter. Keep in mind that evacuation routes may become flooded or cut off, even before the full force of the tropical cyclone arrives. Take time now and be prepared. Here's the forecast for Haleakala Summit. Issued at 3:32 a.m. Today, mostly sunny with isolated showers. Highs 55 to 73. East winds 10 to 15 miles per hour. Chance of rain 20%. Tonight, partly cloudy. Breezy. Scattered showers after midnight. Lows around 51 at the visitor center to around 49 at the summit. East winds 10 to 20 miles per hour. Chance of rain 50%. Friday, breezy. Mostly sunny with scattered showers. Highs around 68 at the visitor center to around 70 at the summit. East winds 10 to 20 miles per hour. Chance of rain 50%. Friday night, partly cloudy in the evening then becoming mostly cloudy. Breezy. Scattered showers. Lows 46 to 58. East winds 10 to 20 miles per hour. Chance of rain 50%. Sunrise this morning at Haleakala Summit, 6:15 a.m. Here's the forecast for the following county, Big Island, Hawaii. Today, windward, partly sunny, scattered showers. Leeward, mostly sunny, isolated showers in the afternoon. Highs 85 to 90. Northeast winds 15 to 20 miles per hour. Tonight, partly cloudy. Leeward, isolated showers in the evening. Windward, scattered showers. Lows 70 to 75. East winds 15 to 20 miles per hour. Friday, windward, mostly cloudy, scattered showers during the day, then numerous showers at night. Leeward, partly cloudy, scattered showers during the day. Highs 85 to 90. Lows

Windward, isolated showers during the day. Windward, scattered showers. Highs 84 to 89. Lows 69 to 74. Northeast winds, around 15 miles per hour. At 7 a.m., at Kahului, the sky was partly cloudy, with a temperature of 76 degrees. The relative humidity was 79%, and the dew point was 69 degrees. The wind was north, at 16 miles an hour. The barometric pressure was 29.96 inches, or 1,014.5 millibars, and rising. On Molokhati, Molokhati Airport was partly cloudy, and 75 degrees. On Lanati, Lanati City was cloudy, and 72 degrees. Elsewhere on the island of Maui, Kapalua, cloudy, 75. On the Big Island, Liloa was cloudy, and 74 degrees. Kona, partly cloudy, 78. Bradshaw was clear, and 55 degrees. On Oahu, Honolulu is partly cloudy, and 78 degrees. On Kauai, Lihue is partly cloudy, and 76 degrees. Here are the buoy reports at 7 a.m. Wind speeds are in knots. Buoy 51101, wind east at 14. Buoy 51000, wind northeast at 14. Buoy 2, wind east at 17. Buoy 3, wind east at 12. Buoy 4, wind northeast at 17. Kahului Harbor, northeast at 10. 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The current time is 7:42 a.m. Hawaii Aleutian Standard Time. A high-pressure system far northwest of the Hawaiian Islands will slowly drift from west to east over the next few days. This passing system will increase easterly trade winds into the moderate to breezy range lasting into the middle of next week. Brief pulses of enhanced showers are forecast with three passing easterly waves during this time period. Increasing shower trends will favor the windward mountain areas in the overnight to early morning hours starting Friday night and lingering into Tuesday morning. The strongest of these three waves will pass through the islands from Sunday night into Tuesday morning. Here's your Maui community forecast. Issued Thursday at 3:12 a.m. Today, mostly sunny. Scattered showers windward. Breezy. Highs 82 to 88 and 71 to 77 upcountry. East winds 15 to 25 miles per hour. Tonight, partly cloudy. Windward, isolated showers in the evening, then scattered showers after midnight. Breezy. Lows 70 to 75 and 58 to 63 upcountry. Northeast winds 15 to 25 miles per hour. Friday, windward, mostly cloudy, scattered showers. Leeward, partly cloudy, isolated showers. Windy. Highs 82 to 88, lows 70 to 75. Upcountry, highs 71 to 77, lows 57 to 62. Northeast winds 15 to 30 miles per hour. Saturday through Sunday, partly cloudy with scattered showers. Breezy. Highs 81 to 87, lows 69 to 75. Upcountry, highs 70 to 76, lows 57 to 62. East winds 15 to 25 miles per hour. Monday, mostly clear. Scattered showers windward. Breezy. Highs 82 to 87, lows 70 to 75. Upcountry, highs 70 to 76, lows 57 to 62. East winds 15 to 25 miles per hour. Here are the forecast high and low temperatures for selected locations. Kahului, high 88, low 73. Hana, high 80, low 71. Haleakala Ranger Station, high 63, low 51. Kapalua, high 85, low 73.

75. Molokati Airport, high 85, low 73. Lanati City, high 77, low 69. Here's the forecast for Haleakala Summit. Issued at 3:32 a.m. Today, mostly sunny with isolated showers. Highs 55 to 73. East winds 10 to 15 miles per hour. Chance of rain 20%. Tonight, partly cloudy. Breezy. Scattered showers after midnight. Lows around 51 at the visitor center to around 49 at the summit. East winds 10 to 20 miles per hour. Chance of rain 50%. Friday, breezy. Mostly sunny with scattered showers. Highs around 68 at the visitor center to around 70 at the summit. East winds 10 to 20 miles per hour. Chance of rain 50%. Friday night, partly cloudy in the evening, then becoming mostly cloudy. Breezy. Scattered showers. Lows 46 to 58. East winds 10 to 20 miles per hour. Chance of rain 50%. Sunrise this morning at Haleakala Summit, 6:15 a.m. Here's the forecast for the following county, Big Island, Hawaii. Today, windward, partly sunny, scattered showers. Leeward, mostly sunny, isolated showers in the afternoon. Highs 85 to 90. Northeast winds 15 to 20 miles per hour. Tonight, partly cloudy. Leeward, isolated showers in the evening. Windward, scattered showers. Lows 70 to 75. East winds 15 to 20 miles per hour. Friday, windward, mostly cloudy, scattered showers during the day, then numerous showers at night. Leeward, partly cloudy, scattered showers during the day. Highs 85 to 90. Lows 69 to 74. Northeast winds 15 to 20 miles per hour. Saturday, partly cloudy. Leeward, isolated showers during the day. Windward, scattered showers during the day, then numerous showers at night. Highs 84 to 89. Lows 69 to 74. Northeast winds, around 15 miles per hour. Sunday, windward, mostly cloudy, scattered showers during the day, then numerous showers at night. Leeward, partly cloudy, isolated showers during the day. Highs 84 to 89. Lows 69 to 74. East winds 15 to 20 miles per hour. Monday, partly cloudy. Leeward, isolated showers during the day. Windward, scattered showers. Highs 84 to 89. Lows 69 to 74. Northeast winds, around 15 miles per hour. At 7 a.m., at Kahului, the sky was partly cloudy, with a temperature of 76 degrees. The relative humidity was 79%, and the dew point was 69 degrees. The wind was north, at 16 miles an hour. The barometric pressure was 29.96 inches, or 1,014.5 millibars, and rising. On Molokati, Molokati Airport was partly cloudy, and 75 degrees. On Lanati, Lanati City was cloudy, and 72 degrees. Elsewhere on the island of Maui, Kapalua, cloudy, 75. On the Big Island, Hilo was cloudy, and 74 degrees. Kona, partly cloudy, 78. Bradshaw was clear, and 55 degrees. On Oahu, Honolulu is partly cloudy, and 78 degrees. On Kauai, Lihue is partly cloudy, and 76 degrees. Here are the buoy reports at 7 a.m. Wind speeds are in knots. Buoy 51101, wind east at 14. Buoy 51000, wind northeast at 14. Buoy 2, wind east at 17. Buoy 3, wind east at 12. Buoy 4, wind northeast at 17. Kahului Harbor, northeast at 10.

three data provided by the National Weather Service and the Pacific Islands Ocean Observing System. Here are some wind observations at 7 a.m. Wind speeds are in knots. Kahului North at 14. Kahului Harbor Northeast at 11. Makapurlapai East at 16, gusting to 25. Kona East at 9. Hilo West at 6. Small craft advisory. The synopsis for Hawaiian coastal waters. Surface high pressure far northwest of the islands will move closer today, then build as it passes north of Hawaii on Friday, leading to strengthening trade winds. A stronger surface high will arrive far north of the islands late Saturday and Sunday, likely increasing trade winds further and continuing into early next week. The forecast for Hawaiian waters within 40 nautical miles, including the channels. Today, east-northeast winds 20 to 25 knots. Seas 5 to 8 feet. Wave detail, east-northeast 5 feet at 6 seconds, north-northwest 3 feet at 11 seconds, and south 3 feet at 18 seconds. Scattered showers. Tonight, east-northeast winds 20 to 25 knots. Seas 6 to 8 feet. Wave detail, east-northeast 5 feet at 6 seconds, north-northwest 3 feet at 11 seconds, and south 3 feet at 16 seconds. Scattered showers. Friday, east-northeast winds 20 to 25 knots. Seas 6 to 8 feet. Wave detail, east-northeast 5 feet at 6 seconds and north-northwest 5 feet at 13 seconds. Scattered showers. Friday night, east-northeast winds 20 to 25 knots. Seas 7 to 9 feet. Wave detail, east-northeast 6 feet at 6 seconds and north-northwest 5 feet at 11 seconds. Scattered showers. Saturday through Monday, east-northeast winds 20 to 25 knots. Seas 6 to 9 feet. Scattered showers. More detailed information is available on our webpage at weather.gov/Hawaii. Issued at 3:26 a.m. The surf forecast for Maui. North-facing shores 5 to 7 feet this morning, then 6 to 8 feet this afternoon. 3 to 5 feet Friday morning, then 4 to 6 feet during the afternoon. West-facing shores 1 to 3 feet this morning, then 2 to 4 feet this afternoon. 2 to 4 feet Friday. South-facing shores 3 to 5 feet this morning, then 4 to 6 feet this afternoon. 4 to 6 feet Friday. East-facing shores 2 to 4 feet this morning, then 3 to 5 feet this afternoon. 3 to 5 feet Friday. 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The current time is 7:54 a.m. Hawaii Aleutian Standard Time. A high-pressure system far northwest of the Hawaiian Islands will slowly drift from west to east over the next few days. This passing system will increase easterly trade winds into the moderate to breezy range lasting into the middle of next week. Brief pulses of enhanced showers are forecast with three passing easterly waves during this time period. Increasing shower trends will favor the windward mountain areas in the overnight to early morning hours starting Friday night and lingering into Tuesday morning. The strongest of these three waves will pass through the islands from Sunday night into Tuesday morning. Here's your Maui community forecast. Issued Thursday at 3:12 a.m. Today, mostly sunny. Scattered showers windward. Breezy. Highs 82 to 88 and 71 to 77 upcountry. East winds 15 to 25 miles per hour. Tonight, partly cloudy. Windward, isolated showers in the evening, then scattered showers after midnight. Breezy. Lows 70 to 75 and 58 to 63 upcountry. Northeast winds 15 to 25 miles per hour. Friday, windward, mostly cloudy, scattered showers. Leeward, partly cloudy, isolated showers. Windy. Highs 82 to 88, lows 70 to 75.

Up country, highs 71 to 77, lows 57 to 62. Northeast winds 15 to 30 miles per hour. Saturday through Sunday, partly cloudy with scattered showers. Breezy. Highs 81 to 87, lows 69 to 75. Up country, highs 70 to 76, lows 57 to 62. East winds 15 to 25 miles per hour. Monday, mostly clear. Scattered showers windward. Breezy. Highs 82 to 87, lows 70 to 75. Up country, highs 70 to 76, lows 57 to 62. East winds 15 to 25 miles per hour. Here are the forecast high and low temperatures for selected locations. Kahului, high 88, low 73. Hana, high 80, low 71. Haleakala Ranger Station, high 63, low 51. Kapalua, high 85, low 75. Molokati Airport, high 85, low 73. Lanari City, high 77, low 69. Here's the forecast for Haleakala Summit. Issued at 3:32 a.m. Today, mostly sunny with isolated showers. Highs 55 to 73. East winds 10 to 15 miles per hour. Chance of rain 20%. Tonight, partly cloudy. Breezy. Scattered showers after midnight. Lows around 51 at the visitor center to around 49 at the summit. East winds 10 to 20 miles per hour. Chance of rain 50%. Friday, breezy. Mostly sunny with scattered showers. Highs around 68 at the visitor center to around 70 at the summit. East winds 10 to 20 miles per hour. Chance of rain 50%. Friday night, partly cloudy in the evening, then becoming mostly cloudy. Breezy. Scattered showers. Lows 46 to 58. East winds 10 to 20 miles per hour. Chance of rain 50%. Sunrise this morning at Haleakala Summit, 6:15 a.m. Here's the forecast for the following county, Big Island, Hawaii. Today, windward, partly sunny, scattered showers. Leeward, mostly sunny, isolated showers in the afternoon. Highs 85 to 90. Northeast winds 15 to 20 miles per hour. Tonight, partly cloudy. Leeward, isolated showers in the evening. Windward, scattered showers. Lows 70 to 75. East winds 15 to 20 miles per hour. Friday, windward, mostly cloudy, scattered showers during the day, then numerous showers at night. Leeward, partly cloudy, scattered showers during the day. Highs 85 to 90. Lows 69 to 74. Northeast winds 15 to 20 miles per hour. Saturday, partly cloudy. Leeward, isolated showers during the day. Windward, scattered showers during the day, then numerous showers at night. Highs 84 to 89. Lows 69 to 74. Northeast winds, around 15 miles per hour. Sunday, windward, mostly cloudy, scattered showers during the day, then numerous showers at night. Leeward, partly cloudy, isolated showers during the day. Highs 84 to 89. Lows 69 to 74. East winds 15 to 20 miles per hour. Monday, partly cloudy. Leeward, isolated showers during the day. Windward, scattered showers. Highs 84 to 89. Lows 69 to 74. Northeast winds, around 15 miles per hour. Issued at 3:30 a.m. Tides for Kahului. High tide at 5:25 a.m. of 2.2 feet. Low tide at 12:13 p.m. of 1.3 feet. Tides for Kihei and Ma'alaya Bay. High tide at 7:17 a.m. of 2.1 feet. Low tide.

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Sunrise this morning at Kahului, 6:22 a.m. Sunset Thursday, 6:02 p.m. Sunrise this morning at Haleakala Summit, 6:15 a.m. Sunrise this morning at Kona, 6:19 a.m. Sunset Thursday, 6:01 p.m. At 7 a.m., at Kahului, the sky was partly cloudy, with a temperature of 76 degrees. The relative humidity was 79%, and the dew point was 69 degrees. The wind was north, at 16 miles an hour. The barometric pressure was 29.96 inches, or 1,014.5 millibars, and rising. On Molokhati, Molokhati Airport was partly cloudy, and 75 degrees. On Lanati, Lanati City was cloudy, and 72 degrees. Elsewhere on the island of Maui, Kapalua, cloudy, 75. On the Big Island, Iola was cloudy, and 74 degrees. Kona, partly cloudy, 78. Bradshaw was clear, and 55 degrees. On Oahu, Honolulu is partly cloudy, and 78 degrees. On Kauai, Lihue is partly cloudy, and 76 degrees. Here are the buoy reports at 7 a.m. Wind speeds are in knots. Buoy 51101, wind east at 14. Buoy 51000, wind northeast at 14. Buoy 2, wind east at 17. Buoy 3, wind east at 12. Buoy 4, wind northeast at 17. Kahului Harbor, northeast at 10. Buoy data provided by the National Weather Service and the Pacific Islands Ocean Observing System. Here are some wind observations at 7 a.m. Wind speeds are in knots. Kahului North at 14. Kahului Harbor Northeast at 11. Makapulapai East at 16, gusting to 25. Kona East at 9. Iola West at 6. Small craft advisory. The synopsis for Hawaiian coastal waters. Surface high pressure far northwest of the islands will move closer today, then build as it passes north of Hawaii on Friday, leading to strengthening trade winds. A stronger surface high will arrive far north of the islands late Saturday and Sunday, likely increasing trade winds further and continuing into early next week. The forecast for Hawaiian waters within 40 nautical miles, including the channels. Today, east-northeast winds 20 to 25 knots. Seas 5 to 8 feet. Wave detail, east-northeast 5 feet at 6 seconds, north-northwest 3 feet at 11 seconds, and south 3 feet at 18 seconds. Scattered showers. Tonight, east-northeast winds 20 to 25 knots. Seas 6 to 8 feet. Wave detail, east-northeast 5 feet at 6 seconds, north-northwest 3 feet at 11 seconds, and south 3 feet at 16 seconds. Scattered showers. Friday, east-northeast winds 20 to 25 knots. Seas 6 to 8 feet. Wave detail, east-northeast 5 feet at 6 seconds and north-northwest 5 feet at 13 seconds. Scattered showers. Friday night, east-northeast winds 20 to 25 knots. Seas 7 to 9 feet. Wave detail, east-northeast 6 feet at 6 seconds and north-northwest 5 feet at 11 seconds. Scattered showers. Saturday through Monday, east-northeast winds 20 to 25 knots. Seas 6 to 9 feet. Scattered showers. More detailed information is available on our webpage at weather.gov/Hawaii. Issued at 3:26 a.m. The surf forecast for Maui. North-facing shores 5 to 7 feet this morning, then 6 to 8 feet this afternoon. 3 to 5 feet Friday morning, then 4 to 6 feet during the afternoon. West-facing shores 1 to 3 feet this morning, then 2 to 4 feet this afternoon. 2 to

4 feet Friday. South facing shores 3 to 5 feet this morning, then 4 to 6 feet this afternoon. 4 to 6 feet Friday. East facing shores 2 to 4 feet this morning, then 3 to 5 feet this afternoon. 3 to 5 feet Friday. 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The current time is 8:06 a.m. Hawaii Aleutian Standard Time. A high-pressure system far northwest of the Hawaiian Islands will slowly drift from west to east over the next few days. This passing system will increase easterly trade winds into the moderate to breezy range lasting into the middle of next week. Brief pulses of enhanced showers are forecast with 3 passing easterly waves during this time period. Increasing shower trends will favor the windward mountain areas in the overnight to early morning hours starting Friday night and lingering into Tuesday morning. The strongest of these 3 waves will pass through the islands from Sunday night into Tuesday morning. Here's your Maui community forecast. Issued Thursday at 3:12 a.m. Today, mostly sunny. Scattered showers windward. Breezy. Highs 82 to 88 and 71 to 77 upcountry. East winds 15 to 25 miles per hour. Tonight, partly cloudy. Windward, isolated showers in the evening, then scattered showers after midnight. Breezy. Lows 70 to 75 and 58 to 63 upcountry. Northeast winds 15 to 25 miles per hour. Friday, windward, mostly cloudy, scattered showers. Leeward, partly cloudy, isolated showers. Windy. Highs 82 to 88, lows 70 to 75. Upcountry, highs 71 to 77, lows 57 to 62. Northeast winds 15 to 30 miles per hour. Saturday through Sunday, partly cloudy with scattered showers. Breezy. Highs 81 to 87, lows 69 to 75. Upcountry, highs 70 to 76, lows 57 to 62. East winds 15 to 25 miles per hour. Monday, mostly clear. Scattered showers windward. Breezy. Highs 82 to 87, lows 70 to 75. Upcountry, highs 70 to 76, lows 57 to 62. East winds 15 to 25 miles per hour. Here are the forecast high and low temperatures for selected locations. Kahului, high 88, low 73. Hana, high 80, low 71. Haleakalā Ranger Station, high 63, low 51. Kapalua, high 85, low 75. Molokai Airport, high 85, low 73. Lanai City, high 77, low 69. Here's the forecast for Haleakalā Summit. Issued at 3:32 a.m. Today, mostly sunny with isolated showers. Highs 55 to 73. East winds 10 to 15 miles per hour. Chance of rain 20%. Tonight, partly cloudy. Breezy. Scattered showers after midnight. Lows around 51 at the visitor center to around 49 at the summit. East winds 10 to 20 miles per hour. Chance of rain 50%. Friday, breezy. Mostly sunny with scattered showers. Highs around 68 at the visitor center to around 70 at the summit. East winds 10 to 20 miles per hour. Chance of rain 50%. Friday night, partly cloudy in the evening then becoming mostly cloudy. Breezy. Scattered showers. Lows 46 to 58. East winds 10 to 20 miles per hour. Chance of rain 50%. Sunrise this morning at Haleakalā Summit, 6:15 a.m. Here's the forecast for the following county, Big Island, Hawaii. Today, windward, partly sunny, scattered showers. Leeward, mostly

Sunny, isolated showers in the afternoon. Highs 85 to 90. Northeast winds 15 to 20 miles per hour. Tonight, partly cloudy. Leeward, isolated showers in the evening. Windward, scattered showers. Lows 70 to 75. East winds 15 to 20 miles per hour. Friday, windward, mostly cloudy, scattered showers during the day, then numerous showers at night. Leeward, partly cloudy, scattered showers during the day. Highs 85 to 90. Lows 69 to 74. Northeast winds 15 to 20 miles per hour. Saturday, partly cloudy. Leeward, isolated showers during the day. Windward, scattered showers during the day, then numerous showers at night. Highs 84 to 89. Lows 69 to 74. Northeast winds, around 15 miles per hour. Sunday, windward, mostly cloudy, scattered showers during the day, then numerous showers at night. Leeward, partly cloudy, isolated showers during the day. Highs 84 to 89. Lows 69 to 74. East winds 15 to 20 miles per hour. Monday, partly cloudy. Leeward, isolated showers during the day. Windward, scattered showers. Highs 84 to 89. Lows 69 to 74. Northeast winds, around 15 miles per hour. When a hurricane threatens, monitor your radio or television for the latest National Weather Service advisories, as well as any special instructions from emergency managers. Hurricanes can cause power failures and cut off or contaminate water supplies. Store a 7-day supply of water you can use for drinking, cooking, and bathing. Check battery-powered equipment such as radios and flashlights. In case the banks and ATM devices fail, you should keep cash and coins on hand. Stores and pharmacies may not be open during an emergency when you need supplies like special medication or other essential items. Stocking extra of these items will ensure they are available when you need them. Now is the time to stock your disaster supply kit and review your family disaster plan. Do not wait until a tropical cyclone forms. At 8 a.m., at Kahului, the sky was mostly sunny, with a temperature of 79 degrees. The relative humidity was 74%, and the dew point was 70 degrees. The wind was northeast, at 20 miles an hour. The barometric pressure was 29.97 inches, or 1,014.9 millibars, and rising. At Molokhotla Airport, the sky was mostly sunny, and the temperature was 78. At Lanari City, partly sunny, and 74 degrees. At Kapalua, the sky was mostly sunny, and the temperature was 81. At Hilo, the sky was partly sunny, and the temperature was 74. At Kona, sunny, and 82 degrees. At Bradshaw, the sky was sunny, and the temperature was 61. At Honolulu, mostly sunny, and 81 degrees. At Lihue, it was partly sunny, with a temperature of 79. Here are the buoy reports at 8 a.m. Wind speeds are in knots. Buoy 51101, east at 14, 6 feet, 11 seconds. Buoy 51000, northeast at 16, 7 feet, 12 seconds. Buoy 2, east at 17, 7 feet, 11 seconds. Buoy 3, east at 12, 6 feet, 13 seconds. Buoy 4, wind northeast at 17. Kahului Harbor, northeast at 14. Buoy data provided by the National Weather Service and the Pacific Islands Ocean Observing System. Here are some wind observations at 7 a.m. Wind speeds are in knots. Kahului North at 14. Kahului Harbor Northeast at 11. Makapulapai East at 16, gusting to 25. Kona East at 9. Hilo West at 6. Small craft advisory. The synopsis for Hawaiian coastal water.

waters. Surface high pressure far northwest of the islands will move closer today, then build as it passes north of Hawaii on Friday, leading to strengthening trade winds. A stronger surface high will arrive far north of the islands late Saturday and Sunday, likely increasing trade winds further and continuing into early next week. The forecast for Hawaiian waters within 40 nautical miles, including the channels. Today, east-northeast winds 20 to 25 knots. Seas 5 to 8 feet. Wave detail, east-northeast 5 feet at 6 seconds, north-northwest 3 feet at 11 seconds, and south 3 feet at 18 seconds. Scattered showers. Tonight, east-northeast winds 20 to 25 knots. Seas 6 to 8 feet. Wave detail, east-northeast 5 feet at 6 seconds, north-northwest 3 feet at 11 seconds, and south 3 feet at 16 seconds. Scattered showers. Friday, east-northeast winds 20 to 25 knots. Seas 6 to 8 feet. Wave detail, east-northeast 5 feet at 6 seconds and north-northwest 5 feet at 13 seconds. Scattered showers. Friday night, east-northeast winds 20 to 25 knots. Seas 7 to 9 feet. Wave detail, east-northeast 6 feet at 6 seconds and north-northwest 5 feet at 11 seconds. Scattered showers. Saturday through Monday, east-northeast winds 20 to 25 knots. Seas 6 to 9 feet. Scattered showers. More detailed information is available on our webpage at weather.gov/Hawaii. Issued at 3:26 a.m. The surf forecast for Maui. North-facing shores 5 to 7 feet this morning, then 6 to 8 feet this afternoon. 3 to 5 feet Friday morning, then 4 to 6 feet during the afternoon. West-facing shores 1 to 3 feet this morning, then 2 to 4 feet this afternoon. 2 to 4 feet Friday. South-facing shores 3 to 5 feet this morning, then 4 to 6 feet this afternoon. 4 to 6 feet Friday. East-facing shores 2 to 4 feet this morning, then 3 to 5 feet this afternoon. 3 to 5 feet Friday. 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The current time is 8:18 a.m. Hawaii Aleutian Standard Time. A high-pressure system far northwest of the Hawaiian Islands will slowly drift from west to east over the next few days. This passing system will increase easterly trade winds into the moderate to breezy range lasting into the middle of next week. Brief pulses of enhanced showers are forecast with three passing easterly waves during this time period. Increasing shower trends will favor the windward mountain areas in the overnight to early morning hours starting Friday night and lingering into Tuesday morning. The strongest of these three waves will pass through the islands from Sunday night into Tuesday morning. Here's your Maui community forecast. Issued Thursday at 3:12 a.m. Today, mostly sunny. Scattered showers windward. Breezy. Highs 82 to 88 and 71 to 77 upcountry. East winds 15 to 25 miles per hour. Tonight, partly cloudy. Windward, isolated showers in the evening, then scattered showers after midnight. Breezy. Lows 70 to 75 and 58 to 63 upcountry. Northeast winds 15 to 25 miles per hour. Friday, windward, mostly cloudy, scattered showers. Leeward, partly cloudy, isolated showers. Windy. Highs 82 to 88, lows 70 to 75. Upcountry, highs 71 to 77, lows 57 to 62. Northeast winds 15 to 30 miles per hour. Saturday through Sunday, partly cloudy with scattered showers. Breezy. Highs 81 to 87, lows 69 to 75. Upcountry, highs 70 to 76, lows 57 to 62. East winds 15 to 25 miles per hour. Monday, mostly clear.

scattered showers windward. Breezy. Highs 82 to 87, lows 70 to 75. Upcountry, highs 70 to 76, lows 57 to 62. East winds 15 to 25 miles per hour. Here are the forecast high and low temperatures for selected locations. Kahului, high 88, low 73. Hana, high 80, low 71. Palaka Law Ranger Station, high 63, low 51. Kapalua, high 85, low 75. Molokati Airport, high 85, low 73. Lanati City, high 77, low 69. Here's the forecast for Haleakala Law Summit. Issued at 3:32 a.m. Today, mostly sunny with isolated showers. Highs 55 to 73. East winds 10 to 15 miles per hour. Chance of rain 20%. Tonight, partly cloudy. Breezy. Scattered showers after midnight. Lows around 51 at the visitor center to around 49 at the summit. East winds 10 to 20 miles per hour. Chance of rain 50%. Friday, breezy. Mostly sunny with scattered showers. Highs around 68 at the visitor center to around 70 at the summit. East winds 10 to 20 miles per hour. Chance of rain 50%. Friday night, partly cloudy in the evening, then becoming mostly cloudy. Breezy. Scattered showers. Lows 46 to 58. East winds 10 to 20 miles per hour. Chance of rain 50%. Sunrise this morning at Haleakala Summit, 6:15 a.m. Here's the forecast for the following county, Big Island, Hawaii. Today, windward, partly sunny, scattered showers. Leeward, mostly sunny, isolated showers in the afternoon. Highs 85 to 90. Northeast winds 15 to 20 miles per hour. Tonight, partly cloudy. Leeward, isolated showers in the evening. Windward, scattered showers. Lows 70 to 75. East winds 15 to 20 miles per hour. Friday, windward, mostly cloudy, scattered showers during the day, then numerous showers at night. Leeward, partly cloudy, scattered showers during the day. Highs 85 to 90. Lows 69 to 74. Northeast winds 15 to 20 miles per hour. Saturday, partly cloudy. Leeward, isolated showers during the day. Windward, scattered showers during the day, then numerous showers at night. Highs 84 to 89. Lows 69 to 74. Northeast winds, around 15 miles per hour. Sunday, windward, mostly cloudy, scattered showers during the day, then numerous showers at night. Leeward, partly cloudy, isolated showers during the day. Highs 84 to 89. Lows 69 to 74. East winds 15 to 20 miles per hour. Monday, partly cloudy. Leeward, isolated showers during the day. Windward, scattered showers. Highs 84 to 89. Lows 69 to 74. Northeast winds, around 15 miles per hour. At 8 a.m., at Kahului, the sky was mostly sunny, with a temperature of 79 degrees. The relative humidity was 74%, and the dew point was 70 degrees. The wind was northeast, at 20 miles an hour. The barometric pressure was 29.97 inches, or 1,014.9 millibars, and rising. At Molokati Airport, the sky was mostly sunny, and the temperature was 78. At Lanati City, partly sunny, and 74 degrees. At Kapalua, the sky was mostly sunny, and the temperature was 81. At Hilo, the sky was partly sunny, and the temperature was 74. At Kona, sunny, and 82 degrees. At Bradshaw, the sky was sunny, and the temperature was 61.

At Honolulu, mostly sunny, and 81 degrees. At Lihue, it was partly sunny, with a temperature of 79. Here are the buoy reports at 8 a.m. Wind speeds are in knots. Buoy 51101, east at 14, 6 feet, 11 seconds. Buoy 51000, northeast at 16, 7 feet, 12 seconds. Buoy 2, east at 17, 7 feet, 11 seconds. Buoy 3, east at 12, 6 feet, 13 seconds. Buoy 4, wind northeast at 17. Kahului Harbor, northeast at 14. Buoy data provided by the National Weather Service and the Pacific Islands Ocean Observing System. Here are some wind observations at 8 a.m. Wind speeds are in knots. Kahului northeast at 17. Kahului Harbor east at 17. Makapulapai east at 18, gusting to 27. Kona southeast at 7. Hilo southwest at 4. Small craft advisory. The synopsis for Hawaiian coastal waters. Surface high pressure far northwest of the islands will move closer today, then build as it passes north of Hawaii on Friday, leading to strengthening trade winds. A stronger surface high will arrive far north of the islands late Saturday and Sunday, likely increasing trade winds further and continuing into early next week. The forecast for Hawaiian waters within 40 nautical miles, including the channels. Today, east-northeast winds 20 to 25 knots. Seas 5 to 8 feet. Wave detail, east-northeast 5 feet at 6 seconds, north-northwest 3 feet at 11 seconds, and south 3 feet at 18 seconds. Scattered showers. Tonight, east-northeast winds 20 to 25 knots. Seas 6 to 8 feet. Wave detail, east-northeast 5 feet at 6 seconds, north-northwest 3 feet at 11 seconds, and south 3 feet at 16 seconds. Scattered showers. Friday, east-northeast winds 20 to 25 knots. Seas 6 to 8 feet. Wave detail, east-northeast 5 feet at 6 seconds and north-northwest 5 feet at 13 seconds. Scattered showers. Friday night, east-northeast winds 20 to 25 knots. Seas 7 to 9 feet. Wave detail, east-northeast 6 feet at 6 seconds and north-northwest 5 feet at 11 seconds. Scattered showers. Saturday through Monday, east-northeast winds 20 to 25 knots. Seas 6 to 9 feet. Scattered showers. More detailed information is available on our webpage at weather.gov/Hawaii. Issued at 3:26 a.m. The surf forecast for Maui. North-facing shores 5 to 7 feet this morning, then 6 to 8 feet this afternoon. 3 to 5 feet Friday morning, then 4 to 6 feet during the afternoon. West-facing shores 1 to 3 feet this morning, then 2 to 4 feet this afternoon. 2 to 4 feet Friday. South-facing shores 3 to 5 feet this morning, then 4 to 6 feet this afternoon. 4 to 6 feet Friday. East-facing shores 2 to 4 feet this morning, then 3 to 5 feet this afternoon. 3 to 5 feet Friday. 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The current time is 8:29 a.m. Hawaii Aleutian Standard Time. A high-pressure system far northwest of the Hawaiian Islands will slowly drift from west to east over the next few days. This passing system will increase easterly trade winds into the moderate to breezy range lasting into the middle of next week. Brief pulses of enhanced showers are forecast with three passing easterly waves during this time period. Increasing shower trends will favor the windward mountain areas in the overnight to early morning hours starting Friday night and lingering into Tuesday morning. The strongest of these three waves will pass through the islands from Sunday night into Tuesday morning. Issued at 3:30 a.m. Tides for Kahului. High tide at 5:20.
5 a.m. of 2.2 feet. Low tide at 12:13 p.m. of 1.3 feet. Tides for Kihei and Maui Bay. High tide at 7:17 a.m. of 2.1 feet. Low tide at 1:32 p.m. of 0.7 feet. Tides for Kona. High tide at 6:48 a.m. of 1.9 feet. Low tide at 1:42 p.m. of 0.7 feet. Sunrise this morning at Kahului, 6:22 a.m. Sunset Thursday, 6:02 p.m. Sunrise this morning at Haleakala Summit, 6:15 a.m. Sunrise this morning at Kona, 6:19 a.m. Sunset Thursday, 6:01 p.m. Here's your Maui community forecast. Issued Thursday at 3:12 a.m. Today, mostly sunny. Scattered showers windward. Breezy. Highs 82 to 88 and 71 to 77 upcountry. East winds 15 to 25 miles per hour. Tonight, partly cloudy. Windward, isolated showers in the evening, then scattered showers after midnight. Breezy. Lows 70 to 75 and 58 to 63 upcountry. Northeast winds 15 to 25 miles per hour. Friday, windward, mostly cloudy, scattered showers. Leeward, partly cloudy, isolated showers. Windy. Highs 82 to 88, lows 70 to 75. Upcountry, highs 71 to 77, lows 57 to 62. Northeast winds 15 to 30 miles per hour. Saturday through Sunday, partly cloudy with scattered showers. Breezy. Highs 81 to 87, lows 69 to 75. Upcountry, highs 70 to 76, lows 57 to 62. East winds 15 to 25 miles per hour. Monday, mostly clear. Scattered showers windward. Breezy. Highs 82 to 87, lows 70 to 75. Upcountry, highs 70 to 76, lows 57 to 62. East winds 15 to 25 miles per hour. Here are the forecast high and low temperatures for selected locations. Kahului, high low temperatures for selected locations. Kahului, high 88, low 73. Hana, high 80, low 71. Haleakala Ranger Station, high 63, low 51. Kapalua, high 85, low 75. Molokati Airport, high 85, low 73. Lanai City, high 77, low 69. When a hurricane or tropical storm threatens, secure loose outdoor objects that might be blown away by high winds and become flying debris. Boats should be moored securely or moved to a designated safe area well before the storm arrives. Windows should be boarded up. Larger windows may be broken by wind pressure, while smaller windows are mainly damaged by wind-driven debris. If evacuation is required, be sure to take your disaster supply kit when leaving for a designated shelter. Keep in mind that evacuation routes may become flooded or cut off, even before the full force of the tropical cyclone arrives. Take time now and be prepared. 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The current time is 8:34 a.m. Hawaii Aleutian Standard Time. A high-pressure system far northwest of the Hawaiian Islands will slowly drift from west to east over the next few days. This passing system will increase easterly trade winds into the moderate to breezy range lasting into the middle of next week. Brief pulses of enhanced showers are forecast with three passing easterly waves during this time period. Increasing shower trends will favor the windward mountain areas in the overnight to early morning hours starting Friday night and lingering into Tuesday morning. The strongest of these three waves will pass through the islands from Sunday night into Tuesday morning. Here's your Maui community forecast. Issued Thursday at 3:12.

AM. Today, mostly sunny. Scattered showers windward. Breezy. Highs 82 to 88 and 71 to 77 upcountry. East winds 15 to 25 miles per hour. Tonight, partly cloudy. Windward, isolated showers in the evening, then scattered showers after midnight. Breezy. Lows 70 to 75 and 58 to 63 upcountry. Northeast winds 15 to 25 miles per hour. Friday, windward, mostly cloudy, scattered showers. Leeward, partly cloudy, isolated showers. Windy. Highs 82 to 88, lows 70 to 75. Upcountry, highs 71 to 77, lows 57 to 62. Northeast winds 15 to 30 miles per hour. Saturday through Sunday, partly cloudy with scattered showers. Breezy. Highs 81 to 87, lows 69 to 75. Upcountry, highs 70 to 76, lows 57 to 62. East winds 15 to 25 miles per hour. Monday, mostly clear. Scattered showers windward. Breezy. Highs 82 to 87, lows 70 to 75. Upcountry, highs 70 to 76, lows 57 to 62. East winds 15 to 25 miles per hour. Here are the forecast high and low temperatures for selected locations. Kahului, high 88, low 73. Hana, high 80, low 71. Haleakala Ranger Station, high 63, low 51. Kapalua, high 85, low 75. Molokati Airport, high 85, low 73. Lanari City, high 77, low 69. Here's the forecast for Haleakala Summit. Issued at 3:32 a.m. Today, mostly sunny with isolated showers. Highs 55 to 73. East winds 10 to 15 miles per hour. Chance of rain 20%. Tonight, partly cloudy. Breezy. Scattered showers after midnight. Lows around 51 at the visitor center to around 49 at the summit. East winds 10 to 20 miles per hour. Chance of rain 50%. Friday, breezy. Mostly sunny with scattered showers. Highs around 68 at the visitor center to around 70 at the summit. East winds 10 to 20 miles per hour. Chance of rain 50%. Friday night, partly cloudy in the evening, then becoming mostly cloudy. Breezy. Scattered showers. Lows 46 to 58. East winds 10 to 20 miles per hour. Chance of rain 50%. Sunrise this morning at Haleakala Summit, 6:15 a.m. Here's the forecast for the following county, Big Island, Hawaii. Today, windward, partly sunny, scattered showers. Leeward, mostly sunny, isolated showers in the afternoon. Highs 85 to 90. Northeast winds 15 to 20 miles per hour. Tonight, partly cloudy. Leeward, isolated showers in the evening. Windward, scattered showers. Lows 70 to 75. East winds 15 to 20 miles per hour. Friday, windward, mostly cloudy, scattered showers during the day, then numerous showers at night. Leeward, partly cloudy, scattered showers during the day. Highs 85 to 90. Lows 69 to 74. Northeast winds 15 to 20 miles per hour. Saturday, partly cloudy. Leeward, isolated showers during the day. Windward, scattered showers during the day, then numerous showers at night. Highs 84 to 89. Lows 69 to 74. Northeast winds, around 15 miles per hour. Sunday, windward, mostly cloudy, scattered showers during the day, then numerous showers at night. Leeward, partly cloudy, isolated showers during the day. Highs 84.

The relative humidity was 74%, and the dew point was 70 degrees. The wind was northeast at 20 miles an hour. The barometric pressure, 1,014.9 millibars, or 29.97 inches, and rising. At Molokhot Airport, under a sunny sky, the temperature was 78. At Lanari City, it was partly sunny, with a temperature of 74 degrees. At Kapalua, under a mostly sunny sky, the temperature was 81. At Hilo, under a partly sunny sky, the temperature was 74. At Kona, it was sunny, with a temperature of 82 degrees. At Bradshaw, under a sunny sky, the temperature was 61. At Honolulu, under a mostly sunny sky, the temperature was 81 degrees. At Lihue, it was partly sunny, with a temperature of 78. Here are the buoy reports at 8 a.m. Wind speeds are in knots. Buoy 51101, wind east at 12. Buoy 51000, wind east at 16. Buoy 2, wind east at 17. Buoy 3, east at 12, 7 feet, 13 seconds. Buoy 4, wind northeast at 17. Kahului Harbor, northeast at 13. Buoy data provided by the National Weather Service and the Pacific Islands Ocean Observing System. 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The current time is 8:43 a.m. Hawaii Aleutian Standard Time. A high-pressure system far northwest of the Hawaiian Islands will slowly drift from west to east over the next few days. This passing system will increase easterly trade winds into the moderate to breezy range lasting into the middle of next week. Brief pulses of enhanced showers are forecast with 3 passing easterly waves during this time period. Increasing shower trends will favor the windward mountain areas in the overnight to early morning hours starting Friday night and lingering into Tuesday morning. The strongest of these 3 waves will pass through the islands from Sunday night into Tuesday morning. Here's your Maui community forecast. Issued Thursday at 3:12 a.m. Today, mostly sunny. Scattered showers windward. Breezy. Highs 82 to 88 and 71 to 77 upcountry. East winds 15 to 25 miles per hour. Tonight, partly cloudy. Windward, isolated showers in the evening, then scattered showers after midnight. Breezy. Lows 70 to 75 and 58 to 63 upcountry. Northeast winds 15 to 25 miles per hour. Friday, windward, mostly cloudy, scattered showers. Leeward, partly cloudy, isolated showers. Windy. Highs 82 to 88, lows 70 to 75. Upcountry, highs 71 to 77, lows 57 to 62. Northeast winds 15 to 30 miles per hour. Saturday through Sunday, partly cloudy with scattered showers. Breezy. Highs 81 to 87, lows 69 to 75. Upcountry, highs 70 to 76, lows 57 to 62. East winds 15 to 25 miles per hour. Monday, mostly clear. Scattered showers windward. Breezy. Highs 82 to 87, lows 70 to 75. Upcountry, highs 70 to 76, lows 57 to 62. East winds 15 to 25 miles per hour. Here are the forecast high and low temperatures for selected locations. Kahului, high 88, low 73. Hana, high 80, low 71. Haleakala Ranger Station, high 63, low 51. Kapalua, high 85, low 75. Molokati Airport, high 85, low 73. Lanari City, high 77, low 69. Here's the forecast for Haleakala Summit. Issued at 3:32 a.m. Today, mostly sunny with isolated

showers. Highs 55 to 73. East winds 10 to 15 miles per hour. Chance of rain 20%. Tonight, partly cloudy. Breezy. Scattered showers after midnight. Lows around 51 at the visitor center to around 49 at the summit. East winds 10 to 20 miles per hour. Chance of rain 50%. Friday, breezy. Mostly sunny with scattered showers. Highs around 68 at the visitor center to around 70 at the summit. East winds 10 to 20 miles per hour. Chance of rain 50%. Friday night, partly cloudy in the evening, then becoming mostly cloudy. Breezy. Scattered showers. Lows 46 to 58. East winds 10 to 20 miles per hour. Chance of rain 50%. Sunrise this morning at Haleakala Summit, 6:15 a.m. Here's the forecast for the following county, Big Island, Hawaii. Today, windward, partly sunny, scattered showers. Leeward, mostly sunny, isolated showers in the afternoon. Highs 85 to 90. Northeast winds 15 to 20 miles per hour. Tonight, partly cloudy. Leeward, isolated showers in the evening. Windward, scattered showers. Lows 70 to 75. East winds 15 to 20 miles per hour. Friday, windward, mostly cloudy, scattered showers during the day, then numerous showers at night. Leeward, partly cloudy, scattered showers during the day. Highs 85 to 90. Lows 69 to 74. Northeast winds 15 to 20 miles per hour. Saturday, partly cloudy. Leeward, isolated showers during the day. Windward, scattered showers during the day, then numerous showers at night. Highs 84 to 89. Lows 69 to 74. Northeast winds, around 15 miles per hour. Sunday, windward, mostly cloudy, scattered showers during the day, then numerous showers at night. Leeward, partly cloudy, isolated showers during the day. Highs 84 to 89. Lows 69 to 74. East winds 15 to 20 miles per hour. Monday, partly cloudy. Leeward, isolated showers during the day. Windward, scattered showers. Highs 84 to 89. Lows 69 to 74. Northeast winds, around 15 miles per hour. The ultraviolet index for noon October 16th in Honolulu is 9. This corresponds to a high exposure level. At 8 a.m., at Kahului, it was mostly sunny, with a temperature of 79 degrees. The relative humidity was 74%, and the dew point was 70 degrees. The wind was northeast, at 20 miles an hour. The barometric pressure 1,014.9 millibars, or 29.97 inches, and rising. At Molokai Airport, under a sunny sky, the temperature was 78. At Lanai City, it was partly sunny, with a temperature of 74 degrees. At Kapalua, under a mostly sunny sky, the temperature was 81. At Hilo, under a partly sunny sky, the temperature was 74. At Kona, it was sunny, with a temperature of 82 degrees. At Bradshaw, under a sunny sky, the temperature was 61. At Honolulu, under a mostly sunny sky, the temperature was 81 degrees. At Lihue, it was partly sunny, with a temperature of 78. Here are the buoy reports at 8 a.m. Wind speeds are in knots. Buoy 51101, wind east at 12. Buoy 51000, wind east at 16. Buoy 2, wind east at 17. Buoy 3, east at 12, 7 feet, 13 seconds. Buoy 4, wind northeast at 17. Kahului Harbor, northeast at 13. Buoy data provided by the National Weather Service and the Pacific Islands Ocean Observing System.

are some wind observations at 8 a.m. Wind speeds are in knots. Kahului northeast at 17. Kahului harbor east at 17. Makapulapai east at 18, gusting to 27. Kona southeast at 7. Hilo southwest at 4. Small craft advisory. The synopsis for Hawaiian coastal waters. Surface high pressure far northwest of the islands will move closer today, then build as it passes north of Hawaii on Friday, leading to strengthening trade winds. A stronger surface high will arrive far north of the islands late Saturday and Sunday, likely increasing trade winds further and continuing into early next week. The forecast for Hawaiian waters within 40 nautical miles, including the channels. Today, east-northeast winds 20 to 25 knots. Seas 5 to 8 feet. Wave detail, east-northeast 5 feet at 6 seconds, north-northwest 3 feet at 11 seconds, and south 3 feet at 18 seconds. Scattered showers. Tonight, east-northeast winds 20 to 25 knots. Seas 6 to 8 feet. Wave detail, east-northeast 5 feet at 6 seconds, north-northwest 3 feet at 11 seconds, and south 3 feet at 16 seconds. Scattered showers. Friday, east-northeast winds 20 to 25 knots. Seas 6 to 8 feet. Wave detail, east-northeast 5 feet at 6 seconds and north-northwest 5 feet at 13 seconds. Scattered showers. Friday night, east-northeast winds 20 to 25 knots. Seas 7 to 9 feet. Wave detail, east-northeast 6 feet at 6 seconds and north-northwest 5 feet at 11 seconds. Scattered showers. Saturday through Monday, east-northeast winds 20 to 25 knots. Seas 6 to 9 feet. Scattered showers. More detailed information is available on our webpage at weather.gov/Hawaii. Issued at 3:26 a.m. The surf forecast for Maui. North-facing shores 5 to 7 feet this morning, then 6 to 8 feet this afternoon. 3 to 5 feet Friday morning, then 4 to 6 feet during the afternoon. West-facing shores 1 to 3 feet this morning, then 2 to 4 feet this afternoon. 2 to 4 feet Friday. South-facing shores 3 to 5 feet this morning, then 4 to 6 feet this afternoon. 4 to 6 feet Friday. East-facing shores 2 to 4 feet this morning, then 3 to 5 feet this afternoon. 3 to 5 feet Friday. 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The current time is 8:54 a.m. Hawaii Aleutian Standard Time. A high-pressure system far northwest of the Hawaiian Islands will slowly drift from west to east over the next few days. This passing system will increase easterly trade winds into the moderate to breezy range lasting into the middle of next week. Brief pulses of enhanced showers are forecast with 3 passing easterly waves during this time period. Increasing shower trends will favor the windward mountain areas in the overnight to early morning hours starting Friday night and lingering into Tuesday morning. The strongest of these 3 waves will pass through the islands from Sunday night into Tuesday morning. Here's your Maui community forecast. Issued Thursday at 3:12 a.m. Today, mostly sunny. Scattered showers windward. Breezy. Highs 82 to 88 and 71 to 77 upcountry. East winds 15 to 25 miles per hour. Tonight, partly cloudy. Windward, isolated showers in the evening, then scattered showers after midnight. Breezy. Lows 70 to 75 and 58 to 63 upcountry. Northeast winds 15 to 25 miles per hour. Friday, windward, mostly cloudy, scattered showers. Leeward, partly cloudy, isolated showers. Windy. Highs 82 to 88, lows 70 to 75. Upcountry, highs 71 to 77, lows 57 to 62.

northeast winds 15 to 30 miles per hour. Saturday through Sunday, partly cloudy with scattered showers. Breezy. Highs 81 to 87, lows 69 to 75. Upcountry, highs 70 to 76, lows 57 to 62. East winds 15 to 25 miles per hour. Monday, mostly clear. Scattered showers windward. Breezy. Highs 82 to 87, lows 70 to 75. Upcountry, highs 70 to 76, lows 57 to 62. East winds 15 to 25 miles per hour. Here are the forecast high and low temperatures for selected locations. Kahului, high 88, low 73. Hana, high 80, low 71. Haleakala Ranger Station, high 63, low 51. Kapalua, high 85, low 75. Molokati Airport, high 85, low 73. Lanari City, high 77, low 69. Here's the forecast for Haleakala Summit. Issued at 3:32 a.m. Today, mostly sunny with isolated showers. Highs 55 to 73. East winds 10 to 15 miles per hour. Chance of rain 20%. Tonight, partly cloudy. Breezy. Scattered showers after midnight. Lows around 51 at the visitor center to around 49 at the summit. East winds 10 to 20 miles per hour. Chance of rain 50%. Friday, breezy. Mostly sunny with scattered showers. Highs around 68 at the visitor center to around 70 at the summit. East winds 10 to 20 miles per hour. Chance of rain 50%. Friday night, partly cloudy in the evening, then becoming mostly cloudy. Breezy. Scattered showers. Lows 46 to 58. East winds 10 to 20 miles per hour. Chance of rain 50%. Sunrise this morning at Haleakala Summit, 6:15 a.m. Here's the forecast for the following county, Big Island, Hawaii. Today, windward, partly sunny, scattered showers. Leeward, mostly sunny, isolated showers in the afternoon. Highs 85 to 90. Northeast winds 15 to 20 miles per hour. Tonight, partly cloudy. Leeward, isolated showers in the evening. Windward, scattered showers. Lows 70 to 75. East winds 15 to 20 miles per hour. Friday, windward, mostly cloudy, scattered showers during the day, then numerous showers at night. Leeward, partly cloudy, scattered showers during the day. Highs 85 to 90. Lows 69 to 74. Northeast winds 15 to 20 miles per hour. Saturday, partly cloudy. Leeward, isolated showers during the day. Windward, scattered showers during the day, then numerous showers at night. Highs 84 to 89. Lows 69 to 74. Northeast winds, around 15 miles per hour. Sunday, windward, mostly cloudy, scattered showers during the day, then numerous showers at night. Leeward, partly cloudy, isolated showers during the day. Highs 84 to 89. Lows 69 to 74. East winds 15 to 20 miles per hour. Monday, partly cloudy. Leeward, isolated showers during the day. Windward, scattered showers. Highs 84 to 89. Lows 69 to 74. Northeast winds, around 15 miles per hour. Issued at 3:30 a.m. Tides for Kahului. High tide at 5:25 a.m. of 2.2 feet. Low tide at 12:13 p.m. of 1.3 feet. Tides for Kihei and Maunalea Bay. High tide at 7:17 a.m. of 2.1 feet. Low tide at 1:32 p.m. of 0.7 feet. Tides for Kona. High tide

6:48 a.m. of 1.9 feet. Low tide at 1:42 p.m. of 0.7 feet. Sunrise this morning at Kahului, 6:22 a.m. Sunset Thursday, 6:02 p.m. Sunrise this morning at Haleakala Summit, 6:15 a.m. Sunrise this morning at Kona, 6:19 a.m. Sunset Thursday, 6:01 p.m. The ultraviolet index for noon October 16th in Honolulu is 9. This corresponds to a high exposure level. At 8 a.m., at Kahului, it was mostly sunny, with a temperature of 79 degrees. The relative humidity was 74%, and the dew point was 70 degrees. The wind was northeast, at 20 miles an hour. The barometric pressure 1,014.9 millibars, or 29.97 inches, and rising. At Molokaʻi Airport, under a sunny sky, the temperature was 78. At Lanai City, it was partly sunny, with a temperature of 74 degrees. At Kapalua, under a mostly sunny sky, the temperature was 81. At Hilo, under a partly sunny sky, the temperature was 74. At Kona, it was sunny, with a temperature of 82 degrees. At Bradshaw, under a sunny sky, the temperature was 61. At Honolulu, under a mostly sunny sky, the temperature was 81 degrees. At Lihue, it was partly sunny, with a temperature of 78. Here are the buoy reports at 8 a.m. Wind speeds are in knots. Buoy 51101, wind east at 12. Buoy 51000, wind east at 16. Buoy 2, wind east at 17. Buoy 3, east at 12, 7 feet, 13 seconds. Buoy 4, wind northeast at 17. Kahului Harbor, northeast at 13. Buoy data provided by the National Weather Service and the Pacific Islands Ocean Observing System. 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The current time is 9:03 a.m. Hawaii Aleutian Standard Time. A high-pressure system far northwest of the Hawaiian Islands will slowly drift from west to east over the next few days. This passing system will increase easterly trade winds into the moderate to breezy range lasting into the middle of next week. Brief pulses of enhanced showers are forecast with 3 passing easterly waves during this time period. Increasing shower trends will favor the windward mountain areas in the overnight to early morning hours starting Friday night and lingering into Tuesday morning. The strongest of these 3 waves will pass through the islands from Sunday night into Tuesday morning. Here's your Maui community forecast. Issued Thursday at 3:12 a.m. Today, mostly sunny. Scattered showers windward. Breezy. Highs 82 to 88 and 71 to 77 upcountry. East winds 15 to 25 miles per hour. Tonight, partly cloudy. Windward, isolated showers in the evening, then scattered showers after midnight. Breezy. Lows 70 to 75 and 58 to 63 upcountry. Northeast winds 15 to 25 miles per hour. Friday, windward, mostly cloudy, scattered showers. Leeward, partly cloudy, isolated showers. Windy. Highs 82 to 88, lows 70 to 75. Upcountry, highs 71 to 77, lows 57 to 62. Northeast winds 15 to 30 miles per hour. Saturday through Sunday, partly cloudy with scattered showers. Breezy. Highs 81 to 87, lows 69 to 75. Upcountry, highs 70 to 76, lows 57 to 62. East winds 15 to 25 miles per hour. Monday, mostly clear. Scattered showers windward. Breezy. Highs 82 to 87, lows 70 to 75. Upcountry, highs 70 to 76, lows

57 to 62. East winds 15 to 25 miles per hour. Here are the forecast high and low temperatures for selected locations. Kahului, high 88, low 73. Pana, high 80, low 71. Haleakala Ranger Station, high 63, low 51. Kapalua, high 85, low 75. Molokati Airport, high 85, low 73. Lanati City, high 77, low 69. Here's the forecast for Haleakala Summit. Issued at 3:32 a.m. Today, mostly sunny with isolated showers. Highs 55 to 73. East winds 10 to 15 miles per hour. Chance of rain 20%. Tonight, partly cloudy. Breezy. Scattered showers after midnight. Lows around 51 at the visitor center to around 49 at the summit. East winds 10 to 20 miles per hour. Chance of rain 50%. Friday, breezy. Mostly sunny with scattered showers. Highs around 68 at the visitor center to around 70 at the summit. East winds 10 to 20 miles per hour. Chance of rain 50%. Friday night, partly cloudy in the evening, then becoming mostly cloudy. Breezy. Scattered showers. Lows 46 to 58. East winds 10 to 20 miles per hour. Chance of rain 50%. Sunrise this morning at Haleakala Summit, 6:15 a.m. Here's the forecast for the following county, Big Island, Hawaii. Today, windward, partly sunny, scattered showers. Leeward, mostly sunny, isolated showers in the afternoon. Highs 85 to 90. Northeast winds 15 to 20 miles per hour. Tonight, partly cloudy. Leeward, isolated showers in the evening. Windward, scattered showers. Lows 70 to 75. East winds 15 to 20 miles per hour. Friday, windward, mostly cloudy, scattered showers during the day, then numerous showers at night. Leeward, partly cloudy, scattered showers during the day. Highs 85 to 90. Lows 69 to 74. Northeast winds 15 to 20 miles per hour. Saturday, partly cloudy. Leeward, isolated showers during the day. Windward, scattered showers during the day, then numerous showers at night. Highs 84 to 89. Lows 69 to 74. Northeast winds, around 15 miles per hour. Sunday, windward, mostly cloudy, scattered showers during the day, then numerous showers at night. Leeward, partly cloudy, isolated showers during the day. Highs 84 to 89. Lows 69 to 74. East winds 15 to 20 miles per hour. Monday, partly cloudy. Leeward, isolated showers during the day. Windward, scattered showers. Highs 84 to 89. Lows 69 to 74. Northeast winds, around 15 miles per hour. The ultraviolet index for noon October 16th in Honolulu is 9. This corresponds to a high exposure level. At 8 a.m., at Kahului, it was mostly sunny, with a temperature of 79 degrees. The relative humidity was 74%, and the dew point was 70 degrees. The wind was northeast, at 20 miles an hour. The barometric pressure 1,014.9 millibars, or 29.97 inches, and rising. At Molokati Airport, under a sunny sky, the temperature was 78. At Lanati City, it was partly sunny, with a temperature of 74 degrees. At Kapalua, under a mostly sunny sky, the temperature was 81. At Hilo, under a partly sunny sky, the temperature was 74. At Kona, it was sunny, with a temperature of 82 degrees. At Bradshaw, under a sunny sky, the temperature was 61. At Honolulu, under a mostly

sunny sky. The temperature was 81 degrees. At Lihue, it was partly sunny, with a temperature of 78. Here are the buoy reports at 8 a.m. Wind speeds are in knots. Buoy 51101, wind east at 12. Buoy 51000, wind east at 16. Buoy 2, wind east at 17. Buoy 3, east at 12, 7 feet, 13 seconds. Buoy 4, wind northeast at 17. Kahului Harbor, northeast at 13. Buoy data provided by the National Weather Service and the Pacific Islands Ocean Observing System. When a hurricane threatens, monitor your radio or television for the latest National Weather Service advisories, as well as any special instructions from emergency managers. Hurricanes can cause power failures and cut off or contaminate water supplies. Store a 7-day supply of water you can use for drinking, cooking, and bathing. Check battery-powered equipment such as radios and flashlights. In case the banks and ATM devices fail, you should keep cash and coins on hand. Stores and pharmacies may not be open during an emergency when you need supplies like special medication or other essential items. Stocking extra of these items will ensure they are available when you need them. Now is the time to stock your disaster supply kit and review your family disaster plan. Do not wait until a tropical cyclone forms. At 9 a.m., at Kahului, it was mostly sunny, with a temperature of 82 degrees. The relative humidity was 66%, and the dew point was 70 degrees. The wind was northeast, at 22 miles an hour. The barometric pressure was 29.99 inches, or 1,015.5 millibars, and rising. At Molokaʻi Airport, under a sunny sky, the temperature was 80. At Lanai City, mostly sunny, and 78 degrees. At Kapalua, under a mostly sunny sky, the temperature was 82. At Hilo, under a cloudy sky, the temperature was 79. At Kona, mostly sunny, and 84 degrees. At Bradshaw, under a sunny sky, the temperature was 65. At Honolulu, mostly sunny, and 82 degrees. At Lihue, light rain was reported, with a temperature of 79. Here are the buoy reports at 9 a.m. Wind speeds are in knots. Buoy 51101, east at 12, 6 feet, 11 seconds. Buoy 51000, northeast at 16, 7 feet, 12 seconds. Buoy 2, east at 17, 7 feet, 11 seconds. Buoy 3, east at 12, 6 feet, 13 seconds. Buoy 4, northeast at 16, 8 feet, 13 seconds. Kahului Harbor, northeast at 13. Buoy data provided by the National Weather Service and the Pacific Islands Ocean Observing System. Here are some wind observations at 8 a.m. Wind speeds are in knots. Kahului northeast at 17. Kahului Harbor east at 17. Makapulapai east at 18, gusting to 27. Kona southeast at 7. Hilo southwest at 4. Small craft advisory. The synopsis for Hawaiian coastal waters. Surface high pressure far northwest of the islands will move closer today, then build as it passes north of Hawaii on Friday, leading to strengthening trade winds. A stronger surface high will arrive far north of the islands late Saturday and Sunday, likely increasing trade winds further and continuing into early next week. The forecast for Hawaiian waters within 40 nautical miles, including the channels. Today, east-northeast winds 20 to 25 knots. Seas 5 to 8 feet. Wave detail, east-northeast 5 feet at 6 seconds, north-northwest 3 feet at 11 seconds, and south 3 feet at 18 seconds. Scattered showers. Tonight, east-northeast winds 20 to 25 knots. Seas 6 to 8 feet. Wave detail, east-northeast 5 feet at 6 seconds, north-northwest 3 feet at 11 seconds, and south 3 feet at 16 seconds.

scattered showers. Friday, east northeast winds 20 to 25 knots. Seas 6 to 8 feet. Wave detail, east northeast 5 feet at 6 seconds and north northwest 5 feet at 13 seconds. Scattered showers. Friday night, east northeast winds 20 to 25 knots. Seas 7 to 9 feet. Wave detail, east northeast 6 feet at 6 seconds and north northwest 5 feet at 11 seconds. Scattered showers. Saturday through Monday, east northeast winds 20 to 25 knots. Seas 6 to 9 feet. Scattered showers. More detailed information is available on our webpage at weather.gov/Hawaii. Issued at 9:03 a.m. The surf forecast for Maui. North facing shores 5 to 7 feet this morning, then 4 to 6 feet this afternoon. 6 to 8 feet Friday morning, then 8 to 12 feet during the afternoon. West facing shores 1 to 3 feet today. 1 to 3 feet Friday morning, then 2 to 4 feet during the afternoon. South facing shores 3 to 5 feet this morning, then 4 to 6 feet this afternoon. 3 to 5 feet Friday. East facing shores 3 to 5 feet today. 4 to 6 feet Friday. 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The current time is 9:18 a.m. Hawaii Aleutian Standard Time. A high-pressure system far northwest of the Hawaiian Islands will slowly drift from west to east over the next few days. This passing system will increase easterly trade winds into the moderate to breezy range lasting into the middle of next week. Brief pulses of enhanced showers are forecast with 3 passing easterly waves during this time period. Increasing shower trends will favor the windward mountain areas in the overnight to early morning hours starting Friday night and lingering into Tuesday morning. The strongest of these 3 waves will pass through the islands from Sunday night into Tuesday morning. Here's your Maui Community Forecast. Issued Thursday at 3:12 a.m. Today, mostly sunny. Scattered showers windward. Breezy. Highs 82 to 88 and 71 to 77 upcountry. East winds 15 to 25 miles per hour. Tonight, partly cloudy. Windward, isolated showers in the evening, then scattered showers after midnight. Breezy. Lows 70 to 75 and 58 to 63 upcountry. Northeast winds 15 to 25 miles per hour. Friday, windward, mostly cloudy, scattered showers. Leeward, partly cloudy, isolated showers. Windy. Highs 82 to 88, lows 70 to 75. Upcountry, highs 71 to 77, lows 57 to 62. Northeast winds 15 to 30 miles per hour. Saturday through Sunday, partly cloudy with scattered showers. Breezy. Highs 81 to 87, lows 69 to 75. Upcountry, highs 70 to 76, lows 57 to 62. East winds 15 to 25 miles per hour. Monday, mostly clear. Scattered showers windward. Breezy. Highs 82 to 87, lows 70 to 75. Upcountry, highs 70 to 76, lows 57 to 62. East winds 15 to 25 miles per hour. Here are the forecast high and low temperatures for selected locations. Kahului, high 88, low 73. Hana, high 80, low 71. Haleakala Ranger Station, high 63, low 51. Kapalua, high 85, low 75. Molokai Airport, high 85, low 73. Lanai City, high 77, low 69. Here's the forecast for Haleakala Summit. Issued at 3:32 a.m. Today, mostly sunny with isolated showers. Highs 55 to 73.

winds 10 to 15 miles per hour. Chance of rain 20%. Tonight, partly cloudy. Breezy. Scattered showers after midnight. Lows around 51 at the visitor center to around 49 at the summit. East winds 10 to 20 miles per hour. Chance of rain 50%. Friday, breezy. Mostly sunny with scattered showers. Highs around 68 at the visitor center to around 70 at the summit. East winds 10 to 20 miles per hour. Chance of rain 50%. Friday night, partly cloudy in the evening, then becoming mostly cloudy. Breezy. Scattered showers. Lows 46 to 58. East winds 10 to 20 miles per hour. Chance of rain 50%. Sunrise this morning at Haleakala Summit, 6:15 a.m. Here's the forecast for the following county, Big Island, Hawaii. Today, windward, partly sunny, scattered showers. Leeward, mostly sunny, isolated showers in the afternoon. Highs 85 to 90. Northeast winds 15 to 20 miles per hour. Tonight, partly cloudy. Leeward, isolated showers in the evening. Windward, scattered showers. Lows 70 to 75. East winds 15 to 20 miles per hour. Friday, windward, mostly cloudy, scattered showers during the day, then numerous showers at night. Leeward, partly cloudy, scattered showers during the day. Highs 85 to 90. Lows 69 to 74. Northeast winds 15 to 20 miles per hour. Saturday, partly cloudy. Leeward, isolated showers during the day. Windward, scattered showers during the day, then numerous showers at night. Highs 84 to 89. Lows 69 to 74. Northeast winds, around 15 miles per hour. Sunday, windward, mostly cloudy, scattered showers during the day, then numerous showers at night. Leeward, partly cloudy, isolated showers during the day. Highs 84 to 89. Lows 69 to 74. East winds 15 to 20 miles per hour. Monday, partly cloudy. Leeward, isolated showers during the day. Windward, scattered showers. Highs 84 to 89. Lows 69 to 74. Northeast winds, around 15 miles per hour. The ultraviolet index for noon October 16th in Honolulu is 9. This corresponds to a high exposure level. At 9 a.m., at Kahului, it was mostly sunny, with a temperature of 82 degrees. The relative humidity was 66%, and the dew point was 70 degrees. The wind was northeast, at 22 miles an hour. The barometric pressure was 29.99 inches, or 1,015.5 millibars, and rising. At Molokai Airport, under a sunny sky, the temperature was 80. At Lanai City, mostly sunny, and 78 degrees. At Kapalua, under a mostly sunny sky, the temperature was 82. At Hilo, under a cloudy sky, the temperature was 79. At Kona, mostly sunny, and 84 degrees. At Bradshaw, under a sunny sky, the temperature was 65. At Honolulu, mostly sunny, and 82 degrees. At Lihue, light rain was reported, with a temperature of 79. Here are the buoy reports at 9 a.m. Wind speeds are in knots. Buoy 51101, east at 12, 6 feet, 11 seconds. Buoy 51000, northeast at 16, 7 feet, 12 seconds. Buoy 2, east at 17, 7 feet, 11 seconds. Buoy 3, east at 12, 6 feet, 13 seconds. Buoy 4, northeast at 16, 8 feet, 13 seconds. Kahului Harbor, northeast at 13. Buoy data provided by the National Weather Service and the Pacific Islands Ocean Observing System.

Here are some wind observations at 9 a.m. Wind speeds are in knots. Kahului northeast at 19, gusting to 25. Kahului harbor northeast at 15. Makapulapai east at 18, gusting to 27. Kona south at 7. Edigalo. Small craft advisory. The synopsis for Hawaiian coastal waters. Surface high pressure far northwest of the islands will move closer today, then build as it passes north of Hawaii on Friday, leading to strengthening trade winds. A stronger surface high will arrive far north of the islands late Saturday and Sunday, likely increasing trade winds further and continuing into early next week. The forecast for Hawaiian waters within 40 nautical miles, including the channels. Today, east-northeast winds 20 to 25 knots. Seas 5 to 8 feet. Wave detail, east-northeast 5 feet at 6 seconds, north-northwest 3 feet at 11 seconds, and south 3 feet at 18 seconds. Scattered showers. Tonight, east-northeast winds 20 to 25 knots. Seas 6 to 8 feet. Wave detail, east-northeast 5 feet at 6 seconds, north-northwest 3 feet at 11 seconds, and south 3 feet at 16 seconds. Scattered showers. Friday, east-northeast winds 20 to 25 knots. Seas 6 to 8 feet. Wave detail, east-northeast 5 feet at 6 seconds and north-northwest 5 feet at 13 seconds. Scattered showers. Friday night, east-northeast winds 20 to 25 knots. Seas 7 to 9 feet. Wave detail, east-northeast 6 feet at 6 seconds and north-northwest 5 feet at 11 seconds. Scattered showers. Saturday through Monday, east-northeast winds 20 to 25 knots. Seas 6 to 9 feet. Scattered showers. More detailed information is available on our webpage at weather.gov/Hawaii. Issued at 9:03 a.m. The surf forecast for Maui. North-facing shores 5 to 7 feet this morning, then 4 to 6 feet this afternoon. 6 to 8 feet Friday morning, then 8 to 12 feet during the afternoon. West-facing shores 1 to 3 feet today. 1 to 3 feet Friday morning, then 2 to 4 feet during the afternoon. South-facing shores 3 to 5 feet this morning, then 4 to 6 feet this afternoon. 3 to 5 feet Friday. East-facing shores 3 to 5 feet today. 4 to 6 feet Friday. 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The current time is 9:29 a.m. Hawaii Aleutian Standard Time. A high-pressure system far northwest of the Hawaiian Islands will slowly drift from west to east over the next few days. This passing system will increase easterly trade winds into the moderate to breezy range lasting into the middle of next week. Brief pulses of enhanced showers are forecast with three passing easterly waves during this time period. Increasing shower trends will favor the windward mountain areas in the overnight to early morning hours starting Friday night and lingering into Tuesday morning. The strongest of these three waves will pass through the islands from Sunday night into Tuesday morning. Issued at 3:30 a.m. Tides for Kahului. High tide at 5:25 a.m. of 2.2 feet. Low tide at 12:13 p.m. of 1.3 feet. Tides for Kihei and Ma'alaya Bay. High tide at 7:17 a.m. of 2.1 feet. Low tide at 1:32 p.m. of 0.7 feet. Tides for Kona. High tide at 6:48 a.m. of 1.9 feet. Low tide at 1:42 p.m. of 0.7 feet. Sunrise this morning at Kahului, 6:22 a.m. Sunset Thursday, 6:02 p.m. Sunrise this morning at Haleakala Summit, 6:15 a.m. Sunrise this morning at Kona, 6:19 a.m. Sunset Thursday, 6:01 p.m. Here's your Maui community forecast. Issued Thursday,
at 3:12 a.m. Today, mostly sunny. Scattered showers windward. Breezy. Highs 82 to 88 and 71 to 77 upcountry. East winds 15 to 25 miles per hour. Tonight, partly cloudy. Windward, isolated showers in the evening, then scattered showers after midnight. Breezy. Lows 70 to 75 and 58 to 63 upcountry. Northeast winds 15 to 25 miles per hour. Friday, windward, mostly cloudy, scattered showers. Leeward, partly cloudy, isolated showers. Windy. Highs 82 to 88, lows 70 to 75. Upcountry, highs 71 to 77, lows 57 to 62. Northeast winds 15 to 30 miles per hour. Saturday through Sunday, partly cloudy with scattered showers. Breezy. Highs 81 to 87, lows 69 to 75. Upcountry, highs 70 to 76, lows 57 to 62. East winds 15 to 25 miles per hour. Monday, mostly clear. Scattered showers windward. Breezy. Highs 82 to 87, lows 70 to 75. Upcountry, highs 70 to 76, lows 57 to 62. East winds 15 to 25 miles per hour. Here are the forecast high and low temperatures for selected locations. Kahului, high 88, low 73. Hana, high 80, low 71. Haleakala Ranger Station, high 63, low 51. Kapalua, high 85, low 75. Hana, high 80, low 71. Haleakala Ranger Station, high 63, low 51. Kapalua, high 85, low 75. Molokati Airport, high 85, low 73. Lanari City, high 77, low 69. 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The current time is 9:33 a.m. Hawaii Aleutian Standard Time. A high-pressure system far northwest of the Hawaiian Islands will slowly drift from west to east over the next few days. This passing system will increase easterly trade winds into the moderate to breezy range lasting into the middle of next week. Brief pulses of enhanced showers are forecast with three passing easterly waves during this time period. Increasing shower trends will favor the windward mountain areas in the overnight to early morning hours starting Friday night and lingering into Tuesday morning. The strongest of these three waves will pass through the islands from Sunday night into Tuesday morning. Here's your Maui community forecast. Issued Thursday at 3:12 a.m. Today, mostly sunny. Scattered showers windward. Breezy. Highs 82 to 88 and 71 to 77 upcountry. East winds 15 to 25 miles per hour. Tonight, partly cloudy. Windward, isolated showers in the evening, then scattered showers after midnight. Breezy. Lows 70 to 75 and 58 to 63 upcountry. Northeast winds 15 to 25 miles per hour. Friday, windward, mostly cloudy, scattered showers. Leeward, partly cloudy, isolated showers. Windy. Highs 82 to 88, lows 70 to 75. Upcountry, highs 71 to 77, lows 57 to 62. Northeast winds 15 to 30 miles per hour. Saturday through Sunday, partly cloudy with scattered showers. Breezy. Highs 81 to 87, lows 69 to 75. Upcountry, highs 70 to 76, lows 57 to 62. East winds 15 to 25 miles per hour. Monday, mostly clear. Scattered showers windward. Breezy. Highs 82 to 87, lows 70 to 75. Upcountry.

Highs 70 to 76, lows 57 to 62. East winds 15 to 25 miles per hour. Here are the forecast high and low temperatures for selected locations. Kahului, high 88, low 73. Hana, high 80, low 71. Palaukala Ranger Station, high 63, low 51. Kapalua, high 85, low 75. Molokati Airport, high 85, low 73. Lanati City, high 77, low 69. When a hurricane or tropical storm threatens, secure loose outdoor objects that might be blown away by high winds and become flying debris. Boats should be moored securely or moved to a designated safe area well before the storm arrives. Windows should be boarded up. Larger windows may be broken by wind pressure, while smaller windows are mainly damaged by wind-driven debris. If evacuation is required, be sure to take your disaster supply kit when leaving for a designated shelter. Keep in mind that evacuation routes may become flooded or cut off, even before the full force of the tropical cyclone arrives. Take time now and be prepared. Here's the forecast for Haleakala Summit. Issued at 3:32 a.m. Today, mostly sunny with isolated showers. Highs 55 to 73. East winds 10 to 15 miles per hour. Chance of rain 20%. Tonight, partly cloudy. Breezy. Scattered showers after midnight. Lows around 51 at the visitor center to around 49 at the summit. East winds 10 to 20 miles per hour. Chance of rain 50%. Friday, breezy. Mostly sunny with scattered showers. Highs around 68 at the visitor center to around 70 at the summit. East winds 10 to 20 miles per hour. Chance of rain 50%. Friday night, partly cloudy in the evening then becoming mostly cloudy. Breezy. Scattered showers. Lows 46 to 58. East winds 10 to 20 miles per hour. Chance of rain 50%. Sunrise this morning at Haleakala Summit, 6:15 a.m. Here's the forecast for the following county, Big Island, Hawaii. Today, windward, partly sunny, scattered showers. Leeward, mostly sunny, isolated showers in the afternoon. Highs 85 to 90. Northeast winds 15 to 20 miles per hour. Tonight, partly cloudy. Leeward, isolated showers in the evening. Windward, scattered showers. Lows 70 to 75. East winds 15 to 20 miles per hour. Friday, windward, mostly cloudy, scattered showers during the day, then numerous showers at night. Leeward, partly cloudy, scattered showers during the day. Highs 85 to 90. Lows 69 to 74. Northeast winds 15 to 20 miles per hour. Saturday, partly cloudy. Leeward, isolated showers during the day. Windward, scattered showers during the day, then numerous showers at night. Highs 84 to 89. Lows 69 to 74. Northeast winds, around 15 miles per hour. Sunday, windward, mostly cloudy, scattered showers during the day, then numerous showers at night. Leeward, partly cloudy, isolated showers during the day. Highs 84 to 89. Lows 69 to 74. East winds 15 to 20 miles per hour. Monday, partly cloudy. Leeward, isolated showers during the day. Windward, scattered showers. Highs 84 to 89. Lows 69 to 74. Northeast winds, around 15 miles per hour. The ultraviolet index for noon October 16th in Honolulu is 9. This corresponds to a high exposure level. At 9 a.m., at Kahului, the sky was mostly sunny, with a temperature of 82 degrees. The relative humidity was 66%, and the dew point was 7.

Here are the buoy reports at 9 a.m. Wind speeds are in knots. Buoy 51101, wind east at 12. Buoy 51000, wind east at 16. Buoy 2, wind east at 19. Buoy 3, wind east at 17. Buoy 4, wind northeast at 17. Kahului Harbor, northeast at 13. Buoy data provided by the National Weather Service and the Pacific Islands Ocean Observing System. 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The current time is 9:42 a.m. Hawaii Aleutian Standard Time. A high-pressure system far northwest of the Hawaiian Islands will slowly drift from west to east over the next few days. This passing system will increase easterly trade winds into the moderate to breezy range lasting into the middle of next week. Brief pulses of enhanced showers are forecast with three passing easterly waves during this time period. Increasing shower trends will favor the windward mountain areas in the overnight to early morning hours starting Friday night and lingering into Tuesday morning. The strongest of these three waves will pass through the islands from Sunday night into Tuesday morning. Here's your Maui community forecast. Issued Thursday at 3:12 a.m. Today, mostly sunny. Scattered showers windward. Breezy. Highs 82 to 88 and 71 to 77 upcountry. East winds 15 to 25 miles per hour. Tonight, partly cloudy. Windward, isolated showers in the evening, then scattered showers after midnight. Breezy. Lows 70 to 75 and 58 to 63 upcountry. Northeast winds 15 to 25 miles per hour. Friday, windward, mostly cloudy, scattered showers. Leeward, partly cloudy, isolated showers. Windy. Highs 82 to 88, lows 70 to 75. Upcountry, highs 71 to 77, lows 57 to 62. Northeast winds 15 to 30 miles per hour. Saturday through Sunday, partly cloudy with scattered showers. Breezy. Highs 81 to 87, lows 69 to 75. Upcountry, highs 70 to 76, lows 57 to 62. East winds 15 to 25 miles per hour. Monday, mostly clear. Scattered showers windward. Breezy. Highs 82 to 87, lows 70 to 75. Upcountry, highs 70 to 76, lows 57 to 62. East winds 15 to 25 miles per hour. Here are the forecast high and low temperatures for selected locations. Kahului, high 88, low 73. Hana, high 80, low 71. Haleakala Ranger Station, high 63, low 51. Kapalua, high 85, low 75. Molokai Airport, high 85, low 73. Lanai City, high 77, low 69. Here's the forecast for Haleakala Summit. Issued at 3:32 a.m. Today, mostly sunny with isolated showers. Highs 55 to 73. East winds 10 to 15 miles per hour. Chance of rain 20%. Tonight, partly cloudy. Breezy. Scattered showers after midnight. Lows around 51 at the visitor center to around 49 at the summit. East winds 10 to 20 miles per hour. Chance of rain 50%. Friday, breezy. Mostly sunny with scattered showers. Highs around 68 at the visitor center to around 70 at the summit. East winds 10 to 20 miles per hour. Chance of rain 50%. Friday night, partly cloudy in the evening then becoming mostly cloudy. Breezy. Scattered showers. Lows 46 to 58. East winds 10 to 20 miles per hour. Chance of rain 50%.

sunrise this morning at Haleakala Summit, 6:15 a.m. Here's the forecast for the following county, Big Island, Hawaii. Today, windward, partly sunny, scattered showers. Leeward, mostly sunny, isolated showers in the afternoon. Highs 85 to 90. Northeast winds 15 to 20 miles per hour. Tonight, partly cloudy. Leeward, isolated showers in the evening. Windward, scattered showers. Lows 70 to 75. East winds 15 to 20 miles per hour. Friday, windward, mostly cloudy, scattered showers during the day, then numerous showers at night. Leeward, partly cloudy, scattered showers during the day. Highs 85 to 90. Lows 69 to 74. Northeast winds 15 to 20 miles per hour. Saturday, partly cloudy. Leeward, isolated showers during the day. Windward, scattered showers during the day, then numerous showers at night. Highs 84 to 89. Lows 69 to 74. Northeast winds, around 15 miles per hour. Sunday, windward, mostly cloudy, scattered showers during the day, then numerous showers at night. Leeward, partly cloudy, isolated showers during the day. Highs 84 to 89. Lows 69 to 74. East winds 15 to 20 miles per hour. Monday, partly cloudy. Leeward, isolated showers during the day. Windward, scattered showers. Highs 84 to 89. Lows 69 to 74. Northeast winds, around 15 miles per hour. The ultraviolet index for noon October 16th in Honolulu is 9. This corresponds to a high exposure level. At 9 a.m., at Kahului, the sky was mostly sunny, with a temperature of 82 degrees. The relative humidity was 66%, and the dew point was 70 degrees. The wind was northeast, at 22 miles an hour. The barometric pressure was 29.99 inches, or 1,015.5 millibars, and rising. On Molokaʻi, Molokaʻi Airport was sunny, and 80 degrees. On Lanai, Lanai City was partly sunny, and 77 degrees. Elsewhere on the island of Maui, Kapalua, mostly sunny, 82. On the Big Island, Liloa was cloudy, and 79 degrees. Kona, mostly sunny, 84. Bradshaw was sunny, and 65 degrees. On Oahu, Honolulu was mostly sunny, and 82 degrees. On Kauai, Lihue had light rain, and 79 degrees. Here are the buoy reports at 9 a.m. Wind speeds are in knots. Buoy 51101, wind east at 12. Buoy 51000, wind east at 16. Buoy 2, wind east at 19. Buoy 3, wind east at 17. Buoy 4, wind northeast at 17. Kahului Harbor, northeast at 13. Buoy data provided by the National Weather Service and the Pacific Islands Ocean Observing System. Here are some wind observations at 9 a.m. Wind speeds are in knots. Kahului northeast at 19, gusting to 25. Kahului Harbor northeast at 15. Makapulapai east at 18, gusting to 27. Kona south at 7. Edigalo. Small craft advisory. The synopsis for Hawaiian coastal waters. Surface high pressure far northwest of the islands will move closer today, then build as it passes north of Hawaii on Friday, leading to strengthening trade winds. A stronger surface high will arrive far north of the islands late Saturday and Sunday, likely increasing trade winds further and continuing into early next week. The forecast for Hawaiian waters within 40 nautical miles, including the channels. Today, east-northeast winds 20 to 25 knots. Seas 5 to 8 feet. Wave detail, east-northeast 5 feet at 6 seconds, north-northwest.

3 feet at 11 seconds and south 3 feet at 18 seconds. Scattered showers. Tonight, east-northeast winds 20 to 25 knots. Sea 6 to 8 feet. Wave detail, east-northeast 5 feet at 6 seconds, north-northwest 3 feet at 11 seconds and south 3 feet at 16 seconds. Scattered showers. Friday, east-northeast winds 20 to 25 knots. Sea 6 to 8 feet. Wave detail, east-northeast 5 feet at 6 seconds and north-northwest 5 feet at 13 seconds. Scattered showers. Friday night, east-northeast winds 20 to 25 knots. Sea 7 to 9 feet. Wave detail, east-northeast 6 feet at 6 seconds and north-northwest 5 feet at 11 seconds. Scattered showers. Saturday through Monday, east-northeast winds 20 to 25 knots. Seas 6 to 9 feet. Scattered showers. More detailed information is available on our webpage at weather.gov/Hawaii. Issued at 9:03 a.m. The surf forecast for Maui. North-facing shores 5 to 7 feet this morning, then 4 to 6 feet this afternoon. 6 to 8 feet Friday morning, then 8 to 12 feet during the afternoon. West-facing shores 1 to 3 feet today. 1 to 3 feet Friday morning, then 2 to 4 feet during the afternoon. South-facing shores 3 to 5 feet this morning, then 4 to 6 feet this afternoon. 3 to 5 feet Friday. East-facing shores 3 to 5 feet today. 4 to 6 feet Friday. 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The current time is 9:54 a.m. Hawaii Aleutian Standard Time. A high-pressure system far northwest of the Hawaiian Islands will slowly drift from west to east over the next few days. This passing system will increase easterly trade winds into the moderate to breezy range lasting into the middle of next week. Brief pulses of enhanced showers are forecast with 3 passing easterly waves during this time period. Increasing shower trends will favor the windward mountain areas in the overnight to early morning hours starting Friday night and lingering into Tuesday morning. The strongest of these 3 waves will pass through the islands from Sunday night into Tuesday morning. Here's your Maui community forecast. Issued Thursday at 3:12 a.m. Today, mostly sunny. Scattered showers windward. Breezy. Highs 82 to 88 and 71 to 77 upcountry. East winds 15 to 25 miles per hour. Tonight, partly cloudy. Windward, isolated showers in the evening, then scattered showers after midnight. Breezy. Lows 70 to 75 and 58 to 63 upcountry. Northeast winds 15 to 25 miles per hour. Friday, windward, mostly cloudy, scattered showers. Leeward, partly cloudy, isolated showers. Windy. Highs 82 to 88, lows 70 to 75. Upcountry, highs 71 to 77, lows 57 to 62. Northeast winds 15 to 30 miles per hour. Saturday through Sunday, partly cloudy with scattered showers. Breezy. Highs 81 to 87, lows 69 to 75. Upcountry, highs 70 to 76, lows 57 to 62. East winds 15 to 25 miles per hour. Monday, mostly clear. Scattered showers windward. Breezy. Highs 82 to 87, lows 70 to 75. Upcountry, highs 70 to 76, lows 57 to 62. East winds 15 to 25 miles per hour. Here are the forecast high and low temperatures for selected locations. Kahului, high 88, low 73. Hana, high 80, low 71. Haleakala Ranger Station, high 63, low 51. Kapalua, high 85, low 75. Molokai.

Airport, high 85, low 73. Lanati City, high 77, low 69. Here's the forecast for Haleakala Summit. Issued at 3:32 a.m. Today, mostly sunny with isolated showers. Highs 55 to 73. East winds 10 to 15 miles per hour. Chance of rain 20%. Tonight, partly cloudy. Breezy. Scattered showers after midnight. Lows around 51 at the visitor center to around 49 at the summit. East winds 10 to 20 miles per hour. Chance of rain 50%. Friday, breezy. Mostly sunny with scattered showers. Highs around 68 at the visitor center to around 70 at the summit. East winds 10 to 20 miles per hour. Chance of rain 50%. Friday night, partly cloudy in the evening, then becoming mostly cloudy. Breezy. Scattered showers. Lows 46 to 58. East winds 10 to 20 miles per hour. Chance of rain 50%. Sunrise this morning at Haleakala Summit, 6:15 a.m. Here's the forecast for the following county, Big Island, Hawaii. Today, windward, partly sunny, scattered showers. Leeward, mostly sunny, isolated showers in the afternoon. Highs 85 to 90. Northeast winds 15 to 20 miles per hour. Tonight, partly cloudy. Leeward, isolated showers in the evening. Windward, scattered showers. Lows 70 to 75. East winds 15 to 20 miles per hour. Friday, windward, mostly cloudy, scattered showers during the day, then numerous showers at night. Leeward, partly cloudy, scattered showers during the day. Highs 85 to 90. Lows 69 to 74. Northeast winds 15 to 20 miles per hour. Saturday, partly cloudy. Leeward, isolated showers during the day. Windward, scattered showers during the day, then numerous showers at night. Highs 84 to 89. Lows 69 to 74. Northeast winds, around 15 miles per hour. Sunday, windward, mostly cloudy, scattered showers during the day, then numerous showers at night. Leeward, partly cloudy, isolated showers during the day. Highs 84 to 89. Lows 69 to 74. East winds 15 to 20 miles per hour. Monday, partly cloudy. Leeward, isolated showers during the day. Windward, scattered showers. Highs 84 to 89. Lows 69 to 74. Northeast winds, around 15 miles per hour. Issued at 3:30 a.m. Tides for Kahului. High tide at 5:25 a.m. of 2.2 feet. Low tide at 12:13 p.m. of 1.3 feet. Tides for Kihei and Maui Bay. High tide at 7:17 a.m. of 2.1 feet. Low tide at 1:32 p.m. of 0.7 feet. Tides for Kona. High tide at 6:48 a.m. of 1.9 feet. Low tide at 1:42 p.m. of 0.7 feet. Sunrise this morning at Kahului, 6:22 a.m. Sunset Thursday, 6:02 p.m. Sunrise this morning at Haleakala Summit, 6:15 a.m. Sunrise this morning at Kona, 6:19 a.m. Sunset Thursday, 6:01 p.m. The ultraviolet index for noon October 16th in Honolulu is 9. This corresponds to a high exposure level. At 9 a.m. at Kahului, the sky was mostly sunny, with a temperature of 82 degrees. The relative humidity was 66%, and the dew point was 70 degrees. The wind was northeast, at 22 miles an hour. The barometric pressure was 29.99 inches, or 1,015.5 millibars, and rising. On Molokaʻi, Molokaʻi Airport was sunny, and 80 degrees.

on Lanari. Lanari City was partly sunny and 77 degrees. Elsewhere on the island of Maui, Kapalua, mostly sunny, 82. On the Big Island, Liloa was cloudy and 79 degrees. Kona, mostly sunny, 84. Bradshaw was sunny and 65 degrees. On Oahu, Honolulu was mostly sunny and 82 degrees. On Kauai, Lihue had light rain and 79 degrees. Here are the buoy reports at 9 a.m. Wind speeds are in knots. Buoy 51101, wind east at 12. Buoy 51000, wind east at 16. Buoy 2, wind east at 19. Buoy 3, wind east at 17. Buoy 4, wind northeast at 17. Kahului Harbor, northeast at 13. Buoy data provided by the National Weather Service and the Pacific Islands Ocean Observing System. Here are some wind observations at 9 a.m. Wind speeds are in knots. Kahului northeast at 19, gusting to 25. Kahului Harbor northeast at 15. Makapulapai east at 18, gusting to 27. Kona south at 7. Edigalo. Issued at 9.03 a.m. The surf forecast for Maui. North facing shores 5 to 7 feet this morning, then 4 to 6 feet this afternoon. 6 to 8 feet Friday morning, then 8 to 12 feet during the afternoon. West facing shores 1 to 3 feet today. 1 to 3 feet Friday morning, then 2 to 4 feet during the afternoon. South facing shores 3 to 5 feet this morning, then 4 to 6 feet this afternoon. 3 to 5 feet Friday. East facing shores 3 to 5 feet today. 4 to 6 feet Friday. 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The current time is 10.04 a.m. Hawaii Aleutian Standard Time. A high-pressure system far northwest of the Hawaiian Islands will slowly drift from west to east over the next few days. This passing system will increase easterly trade winds into the moderate to breezy range lasting into the middle of next week. Brief pulses of enhanced showers are forecast with three passing easterly waves during this time period. Increasing shower trends will favor the windward mountain areas in the overnight to early morning hours starting Friday night and lingering into Tuesday morning. The strongest of these three waves will pass through the islands from Sunday night into Tuesday morning. Here's your Maui community forecast. Issued Thursday at 3:12 a.m. Today, mostly sunny. Scattered showers windward. Breezy. Highs 82 to 88 and 71 to 77 upcountry. East winds 15 to 25 miles per hour. Tonight, partly cloudy. Windward, isolated showers in the evening, then scattered showers after midnight. Breezy. Lows 70 to 75 and 58 to 63 upcountry. Northeast winds 15 to 25 miles per hour. Friday, windward, mostly cloudy, scattered showers. Leeward, partly cloudy, isolated showers. Windy. Highs 82 to 88, lows 70 to 75. Upcountry, highs 71 to 77, lows 57 to 62. Northeast winds 15 to 30 miles per hour. Saturday through Sunday, partly cloudy with scattered showers. Breezy. Highs 81 to 87, lows 69 to 75. Upcountry, highs 70 to 76, lows 57 to 62. East winds 15 to 25 miles per hour. Monday, mostly clear. Scattered showers windward. Breezy. Highs 82 to 87, lows 70 to 75. Upcountry, highs 70 to 76, lows 57 to 62. East winds 15 to 25 miles per hour. Here are the forecast high and low temperatures for selected locations.

Carl Louis, high 88, low 73. Hana, high 80, low 71. Palanca Law Ranger Station, high 63, low 51. Kapalua, high 85, low 75. Molokati Airport, high 85, low 73. Lanati City, high 77, low 69. Here's the forecast for Palanca Law Summit. Issued at 3:32 a.m. Today, mostly sunny with isolated showers. Highs 55 to 73. East winds 10 to 15 miles per hour. Chance of rain 20%. Tonight, partly cloudy. Breezy. Scattered showers after midnight. Lows around 51 at the visitor center to around 49 at the summit. East winds 10 to 20 miles per hour. Chance of rain 50%. Friday, breezy. Mostly sunny with scattered showers. Highs around 68 at the visitor center to around 70 at the summit. East winds 10 to 20 miles per hour. Chance of rain 50%. Friday night, partly cloudy in the evening, then becoming mostly cloudy. Breezy. Scattered showers. Lows 46 to 58. East winds 10 to 20 miles per hour. Chance of rain 50%. Sunrise this morning at Palanca Law Summit, 6:15 a.m. Here's the forecast for the following county, Big Island, Hawaii. Today, windward, partly sunny, scattered showers. Leeward, mostly sunny, isolated showers in the afternoon. Highs 85 to 90. Northeast winds 15 to 20 miles per hour. Tonight, partly cloudy. Leeward, isolated showers in the evening. Windward, scattered showers. Lows 70 to 75. East winds 15 to 20 miles per hour. Friday, windward, mostly cloudy, scattered showers during the day, then numerous showers at night. Leeward, partly cloudy, scattered showers during the day. Highs 85 to 90. Lows 69 to 74. Northeast winds 15 to 20 miles per hour. Saturday, partly cloudy. Leeward, isolated showers during the day. Windward, scattered showers during the day, then numerous showers at night. Highs 84 to 89. Lows 69 to 74. Northeast winds, around 15 miles per hour. Sunday, windward, mostly cloudy, scattered showers during the day, then numerous showers at night. Leeward, partly cloudy, isolated showers during the day. Highs 84 to 89. Lows 69 to 74. East winds 15 to 20 miles per hour. Monday, partly cloudy. Leeward, isolated showers during the day. Windward, scattered showers. Highs 84 to 89. Lows 69 to 74. Northeast winds, around 15 miles per hour. The ultraviolet index for noon October 16th in Honolulu is 9. This corresponds to a high exposure level. At 9 a.m., at Kahului, the sky was mostly sunny, with a temperature of 82 degrees. The relative humidity was 66%, and the dew point was 70 degrees. The wind was northeast, at 22 miles an hour. The barometric pressure was 29.99 inches, or 1,015.5 millibars, and rising. On Molokati, Molokati Airport was sunny, and 80 degrees. On Lanati, Lanati City was partly sunny, and 77 degrees. Elsewhere on the island of Maui, Kapalua, mostly sunny, 82. On the Big Island, Liloa was cloudy, and 79 degrees. Kona, mostly sunny, 84. Bradshaw was sunny, and 65 degrees. On Oahu, Honolulu was mostly sunny, and 82 degrees. On Kauai, Lihue had light rain, and 79 degrees. Here are the buoy reports at 9 a.m. Wind speeds are

knots. Buoy 51101, wind east at 12. Buoy 51000, wind east at 16. Buoy 2, wind east at 19. Buoy 3, wind east at 17. Buoy 4, wind northeast at 17. Kahului Harbor, northeast at 13. Buoy data provided by the National Weather Service and the Pacific Islands Ocean Observing System. When a hurricane threatens, monitor your radio or television for the latest National Weather Service advisories, as well as any special instructions from emergency managers. Hurricanes can cause power failures and cut off or contaminate water supplies. Store a 7-day supply of water you can use for drinking, cooking, and bathing. Check battery-powered equipment such as radios and flashlights. In case the banks and ATM devices fail, you should keep cash and coins on hand. Stores and pharmacies may not be open during an emergency when you need supplies like special medication or other essential items. Stocking extra of these items will ensure they are available when you need them. Now is the time to stock your disaster supply kit and review your family disaster plan. Do not wait until a tropical cyclone forms. At 10 a.m. at Kahului, the sky was mostly sunny, with a temperature of 83 degrees. The relative humidity was 62%, and the dew point was 69 degrees. The wind was northeast, at 23 miles an hour, gusting to 35. The barometric pressure was 30.00 inches, or 1,015.9 millibars, and rising. On Molokhati, Molokhati Airport was sunny, with a temperature of 82. Northeast winds were gusting to 32 miles an hour. On Lanari, at Lanari City, haze was reported, and the temperature was 78. Elsewhere on Maui, Kapalua, the sky was partly sunny, and the temperature was 79. Finally, on the Big Island, Hilo was partly sunny, and 80 degrees. At Kona, it was mostly sunny, with a temperature of 85. On Oahu, at Honolulu, the sky was mostly sunny, and the temperature was 84. On Kauai, Lihue had light rain, and the temperature was 79. Here are the buoy reports at 10 a.m. Wind speeds are in knots. Buoy 51101, east at 12, 6 feet, 11 seconds. Buoy 51000, northeast at 16, 7 feet, 12 seconds. Buoy 2, wind east at 17. Buoy 3, northeast at 14, 6 feet, 11 seconds. Buoy 4, northeast at 17, 8 feet, 13 seconds. Kahului Harbor, northeast at 13. Buoy data provided by the National Weather Service and the Pacific Islands Ocean Observing System. Here are some wind observations at 9 a.m. Wind speeds are in knots. Kahului northeast at 19, gusting to 25. Kahului Harbor northeast at 15. Makapulapai east at 18, gusting to 27. Kona south at 7. Edigalo. Issued at 9.03 a.m. The surf forecast for Maui. North facing shores 5 to 7 feet this morning, then 4 to 6 feet this afternoon. 6 to 8 feet Friday morning, then 8 to 12 feet during the afternoon. West facing shores 1 to 3 feet today. 1 to 3 feet Friday morning, then 2 to 4 feet during the afternoon. South facing shores 3 to 5 feet this morning, then 4 to 6 feet this afternoon. 3 to 5 feet Friday. East facing shores 3 to 5 feet today. 4 to 6 feet Friday. 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The current time is 10:16 a.m. Hawaii Aleutian Standard Time. A high-pressure system far northwest of the Hawaiian Islands will slowly drift from west to east over the next few days. This passing system will increase easterly trade winds into the moderate to breezy range lasting into the middle of next week.

Brief pulses of enhanced showers are forecast with three passing easterly waves during this time period. Increasing shower trends will favor the windward mountain areas in the overnight to early morning hours starting Friday night and lingering into Tuesday morning. The strongest of these three waves will pass through the islands from Sunday night into Tuesday morning. Here's your Maui community forecast. Issued Thursday at 3:12 a.m. Today, mostly sunny. Scattered showers windward. Breezy. Highs 82 to 88 and 71 to 77 upcountry. East winds 15 to 25 miles per hour. Tonight, partly cloudy. Windward, isolated showers in the evening, then scattered showers after midnight. Breezy. Lows 70 to 75 and 58 to 63 upcountry. Northeast winds 15 to 25 miles per hour. Friday, windward, mostly cloudy, scattered showers. Leeward, partly cloudy, isolated showers. Windy. Highs 82 to 88, lows 70 to 75. Upcountry, highs 71 to 77, lows 57 to 62. Northeast winds 15 to 30 miles per hour. Saturday through Sunday, partly cloudy with scattered showers. Breezy. Highs 81 to 87, lows 69 to 75. Upcountry, highs 70 to 76, lows 57 to 62. East winds 15 to 25 miles per hour. Monday, mostly clear. Scattered showers windward. Breezy. Highs 82 to 87, lows 70 to 75. Upcountry, highs 70 to 76, lows 57 to 62. East winds 15 to 25 miles per hour. Here are the forecast high and low temperatures for selected locations. Kahului, high 88, low 73. Hana, high 80, low 71. Haleakala Ranger Station, high 63, low 51. Kapalua, high 85, low 75. Molokati Airport, high 85, low 73. Lanari City, high 77, low 69. Here's the forecast for Haleakala Summit. Issued at 3:32 a.m. Today, mostly sunny with isolated showers. Highs 55 to 73. East winds 10 to 15 miles per hour. Chance of rain 20%. Tonight, partly cloudy. Breezy. Scattered showers after midnight. Lows around 51 at the visitor center to around 49 at the summit. East winds 10 to 20 miles per hour. Chance of rain 50%. Friday, breezy. Mostly sunny with scattered showers. Highs around 68 at the visitor center to around 70 at the summit. East winds 10 to 20 miles per hour. Chance of rain 50%. Friday night, partly cloudy in the evening, then becoming mostly cloudy. Breezy. Scattered showers. Lows 46 to 58. East winds 10 to 20 miles per hour. Chance of rain 50%. Sunrise this morning at Haleakala Summit, 6:15 a.m. Here's the forecast for the following county, Big Island, Hawaii. Today, windward, partly sunny, scattered showers. Leeward, mostly sunny, isolated showers in the afternoon. Highs 85 to 90. Northeast winds 15 to 20 miles per hour. Tonight, partly cloudy. Leeward, isolated showers in the evening. Windward, scattered showers. Lows 70 to 75. East winds 15 to 20 miles per hour. Friday, windward, mostly cloudy, scattered showers during the day, then numerous showers at night. Leeward, partly cloudy, scattered showers during the day. Highs 85 to 90. Lows 69 to 74. Northeast winds 15 to 20 miles per hour. Saturday, partly cloudy. Leeward, isolated showers during the day.

Windward, scattered showers during the day, then numerous showers at night. Highs 84 to 89. Lows 69 to 74. Northeast winds, around 15 miles per hour. Sunday, windward, mostly cloudy, scattered showers during the day, then numerous showers at night. Leeward, partly cloudy, isolated showers during the day. Highs 84 to 89. Lows 69 to 74. East winds 15 to 20 miles per hour. Monday, partly cloudy. Leeward, isolated showers during the day. Windward, scattered showers. Highs 84 to 89. Lows 69 to 74. Northeast winds, around 15 miles per hour. The ultraviolet index for noon October 16th in Honolulu is 9. This corresponds to a high exposure level. At 10 a.m., at Kahului, the sky was mostly sunny, with a temperature of 83 degrees. The relative humidity was 62%, and the dew point was 69 degrees. The wind was northeast, at 23 miles an hour, gusting to 35. The barometric pressure was 30.00 inches, or 1,015.9 millibars, and rising. On Molokati, Molokati Airport was sunny, with a temperature of 82. Northeast winds were gusting to 32 miles an hour. On Lanari, at Lanari City, haze was reported, and the temperature was 78. Elsewhere on Maui, Kapalua, the sky was partly sunny, and the temperature was 79. Finally, on the Big Island, Lilo was partly sunny, and 80 degrees. At Kona, it was mostly sunny, with a temperature of 85. On Oahu, at Honolulu, the sky was mostly sunny, and the temperature was 84. On Kauai, Lihue had light rain, and the temperature was 79. Here are the buoy reports at 10 a.m. Wind speeds are in knots. Buoy 51101, east at 12, 6 feet, 11 seconds. Buoy 51000, northeast at 16, 7 feet, 12 seconds. Buoy 2, wind east at 17. Buoy 3, northeast at 14, 6 feet, 11 seconds. Buoy 4, northeast at 17, 8 feet, 13 seconds. Kahului Harbor, northeast at 13. Buoy data provided by the National Weather Service and the Pacific Islands Ocean Observing System. Here are some wind observations at 9 a.m. Wind speeds are in knots. Kahului northeast at 19, gusting to 25. Kahului Harbor northeast at 15. Makapulapai east at 18, gusting to 27. Kona south at 7. Edigalo. Issued at 9.03 a.m. The surf forecast for Maui. North-facing shores 5 to 7 feet this morning, then 4 to 6 feet this afternoon. 6 to 8 feet Friday morning, then 8 to 12 feet during the afternoon. West-facing shores 1 to 3 feet today. 1 to 3 feet Friday morning, then 2 to 4 feet during the afternoon. South-facing shores 3 to 5 feet this morning, then 4 to 6 feet this afternoon. 3 to 5 feet Friday. East-facing shores 3 to 5 feet today. 4 to 6 feet Friday. 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The current time is 10:26 a.m. Hawaii Aleutian Standard Time. A high-pressure system far northwest of the Hawaiian Islands will slowly drift from west to east over the next few days. This passing system will increase easterly trade winds into the moderate to breezy range lasting into the middle of next week. Brief pulses of enhanced showers are forecast with three passing easterly waves during this time period. Increasing shower trends will favor the windward mountain areas in the overnight to early morning hours starting Friday night and lingering into Tuesday morning. The strongest of these three waves will pass through the islands from Sunday night into Tuesday morning.
Here is your Montway community forecast. Issued Thursday at 3:12 a.m. Today, mostly sunny. Scattered showers windward. Breezy. Highs 82 to 88 and 71 to 77 upcountry. East winds 15 to 25 miles per hour. Tonight, partly cloudy. Windward, isolated showers in the evening, then scattered showers after midnight. Breezy. Lows 70 to 75 and 58 to 63 upcountry. Northeast winds 15 to 25 miles per hour. Friday, windward, mostly cloudy, scattered showers. Leeward, partly cloudy, isolated showers. Windy. Highs 82 to 88, lows 70 to 75. Upcountry, highs 71 to 77, lows 57 to 62. Northeast winds 15 to 30 miles per hour. Saturday through Sunday, partly cloudy with scattered showers. Breezy. Highs 81 to 87, lows 69 to 75. Upcountry, highs 70 to 76, lows 57 to 62. East winds 15 to 25 miles per hour. Monday, mostly clear. Scattered showers windward. Breezy. Highs 82 to 87, lows 70 to 75. Upcountry, highs 70 to 76, lows 57 to 62. East winds 15 to 25 miles per hour. Here are the forecast high and low temperatures for selected locations. Kahului, high 88, low 73. Hana, high 80, low 71. Haleakala Ranger Station, high 63, low 51. Kapalua, high 85, low 75. Molokati Airport, high 85, low 73. Lanari City, high 77, low 69. Here's the forecast for Haleakala Summit. Issued at 3:32 a.m. Today, mostly sunny with isolated showers. Highs 55 to 73. East winds 10 to 15 miles per hour. Chance of rain 20%. Tonight, partly cloudy. Breezy. Scattered showers after midnight. Lows around 51 at the visitor center to around 49 at the summit. East winds 10 to 20 miles per hour. Chance of rain 50%. Friday, breezy. Mostly sunny with scattered showers. Highs around 68 at the visitor center to around 70 at the summit. East winds 10 to 20 miles per hour. Chance of rain 50%. Friday night, partly cloudy in the evening then becoming mostly cloudy. Breezy. Scattered showers. Lows 46 to 58. East winds 10 to 20 miles per hour. Chance of rain 50%. Sunrise this morning at Haleakala Summit, 6:15 a.m. Here's the forecast for the following county, Big Island, Hawaii. Today, windward, partly sunny, scattered showers. Leeward, mostly sunny, isolated showers in the afternoon. Highs 85 to 90. Northeast winds 15 to 20 miles per hour. Tonight, partly cloudy. Leeward, isolated showers in the evening. Windward, scattered showers. Lows 70 to 75. East winds 15 to 20 miles per hour. Friday, windward, mostly cloudy, scattered showers during the day, then numerous showers at night. Leeward, partly cloudy, scattered showers during the day. Highs 85 to 90. Lows 69 to 74. Northeast winds 15 to 20 miles per hour. Saturday, partly cloudy. Leeward, isolated showers during the day. Windward, scattered showers during the day, then numerous showers at night. Highs 84 to 89. Lows 69 to 74. Northeast winds, around 15 miles per hour. Sunday, windward, mostly cloudy, scattered showers during the day, then numerous showers at night.

leeward, partly cloudy, isolated showers during the day. Highs 84 to 89, lows 69 to 74. East winds 15 to 20 miles per hour. Monday, partly cloudy. Leeward, isolated showers during the day. Windward, scattered showers. Highs 84 to 89. Lows 69 to 74. Northeast winds, around 15 miles per hour. The ultraviolet index for noon October 16th in Honolulu is 9. This corresponds to a high exposure level. At 10 a.m., at Kahului, the sky was mostly sunny, with a temperature of 83 degrees. The relative humidity was 62%, and the dew point was 69 degrees. The wind was northeast, at 23 miles an hour, gusting to 35. The barometric pressure was 30.00 inches, or 1,015.9 millibars, and rising. On Molokaʻi, Molokaʻi Airport was sunny, and 82 degrees. Northeast winds were gusting to 32 miles an hour. On Lanai, Lanai City had Molokaʻi, Molokaʻi Airport was sunny, and 82 degrees. Northeast winds were gusting to 32 miles an hour. On Lanai, Lanai City had haze, and 78 degrees. Elsewhere on the island of Maui, Kapalua, partly sunny, 79. On the Big Island, Lilo was partly sunny, and 80 degrees. Kona, mostly sunny, 85. Bradshaw was sunny, and 67 degrees. On Oahu, Honolulu was mostly sunny, and 84 degrees. On Kauai, Lihue had light rain, and 79 degrees. Here are the buoy reports at 10 a.m. Wind speeds are in knots. Buoy 51101, wind east at 10. Buoy 51000, wind east at 14. Buoy 2, wind east at 17. Buoy 3, wind east at 10. Buoy 4, wind northeast at 16. Kahului Harbor, northeast at 15. Buoy data provided by the National Weather Service and the Pacific Islands Ocean Observing System. When a hurricane or tropical storm threatens, secure loose outdoor objects that might be blown away by high winds and become flying debris. Boats should be moored securely or moved to a designated safe area well before the storm arrives. Windows should be boarded up. Larger windows may be broken by wind pressure, while smaller windows are mainly damaged by wind-driven debris. If evacuation is required, be sure to take your disaster supply kit when leaving for a designated shelter. Keep in mind that evacuation routes may become flooded or cut off, even before the full force of the tropical cyclone arrives. Take time now and be prepared. Here are some wind observations at 10 a.m. Wind speeds are in knots. Kahului northeast at 20, gusting to 30. Kahului Harbor northeast at 12, gusting to 23. Makapulapai east at 18, gusting to 27. Kona southwest at 8. Lilo north at 6. Issued at 9.03 a.m. The surf forecast for Maui. North-facing shores 5 to 7 feet this morning, then 4 to 6 feet this afternoon. 6 to 8 feet Friday morning, then 8 to 12 feet during the afternoon. West-facing shores 1 to 3 feet today. 1 to 3 feet Friday morning, then 2 to 4 feet during the afternoon. South-facing shores 3 to 5 feet this morning, then 4 to 6 feet this afternoon. 3 to 5 feet Friday. East-facing shores 3 to 5 feet today. 4 to 6 feet Friday. 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The current time is 10:36 a.m. Hawaii Aleutian Standard Time. A high-pressure system far northwest of the Hawaiian Islands will slowly drift from west to east over the next few days. This passing system will increase easterly trade winds into the

moderate to breezy rains lasting into the middle of next week. Brief pulses of enhanced showers are forecast with three passing easterly waves during this time period. Increasing shower trends will favor the windward mountain areas in the overnight to early morning hours starting Friday night and lingering into Tuesday morning. The strongest of these three waves will pass through the islands from Sunday night into Tuesday morning. Here's your Maui community forecast. Issued Thursday at 3:12 a.m. Today, mostly sunny. Scattered showers windward. Breezy. Highs 82 to 88 and 71 to 77 upcountry. East winds 15 to 25 miles per hour. Tonight, partly cloudy. Windward, isolated showers in the evening, then scattered showers after midnight. Breezy. Lows 70 to 75 and 58 to 63 upcountry. Northeast winds 15 to 25 miles per hour. Friday, windward, mostly cloudy, scattered showers. Leeward, partly cloudy, isolated showers. Windy. Highs 82 to 88, lows 70 to 75. Upcountry, highs 71 to 77, lows 57 to 62. Northeast winds 15 to 30 miles per hour. Saturday through Sunday, partly cloudy with scattered showers. Breezy. Highs 81 to 87, lows 69 to 75. Upcountry, highs 70 to 76, lows 57 to 62. East winds 15 to 25 miles per hour. Monday, mostly clear. Scattered showers windward. Breezy. Highs 82 to 87, lows 70 to 75. Upcountry, highs 70 to 76, lows 57 to 62. East winds 15 to 25 miles per hour. Here are the forecast high and low temperatures for selected locations. Kahului, high 88, low 73. Hana, high 80, low 71. Haleakala Ranger Station, high 63, low 51. Kapalua, high 85, low 75. Molokai Airport, high 85, low 73. Lanari City, high 77, low 69. Here's the forecast for Haleakala Summit. Issued at 3:32 a.m. Today, mostly sunny with isolated showers. Highs 55 to 73. East winds 10 to 15 miles per hour. Chance of rain 20%. Tonight, partly cloudy. Breezy. Scattered showers after midnight. Lows around 51 at the visitor center to around 49 at the summit. East winds 10 to 20 miles per hour. Chance of rain 50%. Friday, breezy. Mostly sunny with scattered showers. Highs around 68 at the visitor center to around 70 at the summit. East winds 10 to 20 miles per hour. Chance of rain 50%. Friday night, partly cloudy in the evening, then becoming mostly cloudy. Breezy. Scattered showers. Lows 46 to 58. East winds 10 to 20 miles per hour. Chance of rain 50%. Sunrise this morning at Haleakala Summit, 6:15 a.m. Here's the forecast for the following county, Big Island, Hawaii. Today, windward, partly sunny, scattered showers. Leeward, mostly sunny, isolated showers in the afternoon. Highs 85 to 90. Northeast winds 15 to 20 miles per hour. Tonight, partly cloudy. Leeward, isolated showers in the evening. Windward, scattered showers. Lows 70 to 75. East winds 15 to 20 miles per hour. Friday, windward, mostly cloudy, scattered showers during the day, then numerous showers at night. Leeward, partly cloudy, scattered showers during the day. Highs 85 to 90. Lows 69 to 74. Northeast winds 15 to 20 miles per hour. Saturday, partly cloudy.

scattered showers. Highs 84 to 89. Lows 69 to 74. Northeast winds around 15 miles per hour. The ultraviolet index for noon October 16th in Honolulu is 9. This corresponds to a high exposure level. At 10 a.m., at Kahului, the sky was mostly sunny, with a temperature of 83 degrees. The relative humidity was 62%, and the dew point was 69 degrees. The wind was northeast, at 23 miles an hour, gusting to 35. The barometric pressure was 30.00 inches, or 1,015.9 millibars, and rising. On Molokati, Molokati Airport was sunny and 82 degrees. Northeast winds were gusting to 32 miles an hour. On Lanati, Lanati City had haze and 78 degrees. Elsewhere on the island of Maui, Kapalua, partly sunny, 79. On the Big Island, Hilo was partly sunny and 80 degrees. Kona, mostly sunny, 85. Bradshaw was sunny and 67 degrees. On Oahu, Honolulu was mostly sunny and 84 degrees. On Kauai, Lihue had light rain and 79 degrees. Here are the buoy reports at 10 a.m. Wind speeds are in knots. Buoy 51101, wind east at 10. Buoy 51000, wind east at 14. Buoy 2, wind east at 17. Buoy 3, wind east at 10. Buoy 4, wind northeast at 16. Kahului Harbor, northeast at 15. Buoy data provided by the National Weather Service and the Pacific Islands Ocean Observing System. Here are some wind observations at 10 a.m. Wind speeds are in knots. Kahului northeast at 20, gusting to 30. Kahului Harbor northeast at 12, gusting to 23. Makapulapai east at 18, gusting to 27. Kona southwest at 8. Hilo north at 6. Issued at 9:03 a.m. The surf forecast for Maui. North facing shores 5 to 7 feet this morning, then 4 to 6 feet this afternoon. 6 to 8 feet Friday morning, then 8 to 12 feet during the afternoon. West facing shores 1 to 3 feet today. 1 to 3 feet Friday morning, then 2 to 4 feet during the afternoon. South facing shores 3 to 5 feet this morning, then 4 to 6 feet this afternoon. 3 to 5 feet Friday. East facing shores 3 to 5 feet today. 4 to 6 feet Friday. 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The current time is 10:45 a.m. Hawaii Aleutian Standard Time. A high-pressure system far northwest of the Hawaiian Islands will slowly drift from west to east over the next few days. This passing system will increase easterly trade winds into the moderate to breezy range lasting into the middle of next week. Brief pulses of enhanced showers are forecast with three passing easterly waves during this time period. Increasing shower trends will favor the windward mountain areas in the overnight to early morning hours starting Friday night and lingering into Tuesday morning. The strongest of these three waves will pass through the islands from Sunday night into Tuesday morning. Here's your Maui community forecast. Issued Thursday at 3:12 a.m. Today, mostly sunny. Scattered showers windward. Breezy. Highs 82 to 88 and 71 to 77 upcountry. East winds 15 to 25 miles per hour. Tonight, partly cloudy. Windward, isolated showers in the evening, then scattered showers after midnight. Breezy. Lows 70 to 75 and 58 to 63 upcountry. Northeast winds 15 to 25 miles per hour. Friday, windward, mostly cloudy, scattered showers. Leeward, partly cloudy, isolated showers. Windy. Highs 82 to

78, lows 70 to 75. Up country, highs 71 to 77, lows 57 to 62. Northeast winds 15 to 30 miles per hour. Saturday through Sunday, partly cloudy with scattered showers. Breezy. Highs 81 to 87, lows 69 to 75. Up country, highs 70 to 76, lows 57 to 62. East winds 15 to 25 miles per hour. Monday, mostly clear. Scattered showers windward. Breezy. Highs 82 to 87, lows 70 to 75. Up country, highs 70 to 76, lows 57 to 62. East winds 15 to 25 miles per hour. Here are the forecast high and low temperatures for selected locations. Kahului, high 88, low 73. Hana, high 80, low 71. Haleakala Ranger Station, high 63, low 51. Kapalua, high 85, low 75. Molokati Airport, high 85, low 73. Lanari City, high 77, low 69. Here's the forecast for Haleakala Summit. Issued at 3:32 a.m. Today, mostly sunny with isolated showers. Highs 55 to 73. East winds 10 to 15 miles per hour. Chance of rain 20%. Tonight, partly cloudy. Breezy. Scattered showers after midnight. Lows around 51 at the visitor center to around 49 at the summit. East winds 10 to 20 miles per hour. Chance of rain 50%. Friday, breezy. Mostly sunny with scattered showers. Highs around 68 at the visitor center to around 70 at the summit. East winds 10 to 20 miles per hour. Chance of rain 50%. Friday night, partly cloudy in the evening, then becoming mostly cloudy. Breezy. Scattered showers. Lows 46 to 58. East winds 10 to 20 miles per hour. Chance of rain 50%. Sunrise this morning at Haleakala Summit, 6:15 a.m. Here's the forecast for the following county, Big Island, Hawaii. Today, windward, partly sunny, scattered showers. Leeward, mostly sunny, isolated showers in the afternoon. Highs 85 to 90. Northeast winds 15 to 20 miles per hour. Tonight, partly cloudy. Leeward, isolated showers in the evening. Windward, scattered showers. Lows 70 to 75. East winds 15 to 20 miles per hour. Friday, windward, mostly cloudy, scattered showers during the day, then numerous showers at night. Leeward, partly cloudy, scattered showers during the day. Highs 85 to 90. Lows 69 to 74. Northeast winds 15 to 20 miles per hour. Saturday, partly cloudy. Leeward, isolated showers during the day. Windward, scattered showers during the day, then numerous showers at night. Highs 84 to 89. Lows 69 to 74. Northeast winds, around 15 miles per hour. Sunday, windward, mostly cloudy, scattered showers during the day, then numerous showers at night. Leeward, partly cloudy, isolated showers during the day. Highs 84 to 89. Lows 69 to 74. East winds 15 to 20 miles per hour. Monday, partly cloudy. Leeward, isolated showers during the day. Windward, scattered showers. Highs 84 to 89. Lows 69 to 74. Northeast winds, around 15 miles per hour. The ultraviolet index for noon October 16th in Honolulu is 9. This corresponds to a high exposure level. At 10 a.m., at Kahului, the sky was mostly sunny, with a temperature of 83 degrees. The relative humidity was 62%, and the

point was 69 degrees. The wind was northeast at 23 miles an hour, gusting to 35. The barometric pressure was 30.00 inches, or 1,015.9 millibars, and rising. On Molokhati, Molokhati Airport was sunny and 82 degrees. Northeast winds were gusting to 32 miles an hour. On Lanari, Lanari City had haze and 78 degrees. Elsewhere on the island of Maui, Kapalua, partly sunny, 79. On the Big Island, Lilo was partly sunny, and 80 degrees. Kona, mostly sunny, 85. Bradshaw was sunny, and 67 degrees. On Oahu, Honolulu was mostly sunny, and 84 degrees. On Kauai, Lihue had light rain, and 79 degrees. Here are the buoy reports at 10 a.m. Wind speeds are in knots. Buoy 51101, wind east at 10. Buoy 51000, wind east at 14. Buoy 2, wind east at 17. Buoy 3, wind east at 10. Buoy 4, wind northeast at 16. Kahului Harbor, northeast at 15. Buoy data provided by the National Weather Service and the Pacific Islands Ocean Observing System. Here are some wind observations at 10 a.m. Wind speeds are in knots. Kahului northeast at 20, gusting to 30. Kahului Harbor northeast at 12, gusting to 23. Makapulapai east at 18, gusting to 27. Kona southwest at 8. Lilo North at 6. Issued at 9:03 a.m. The surf forecast for Maui. North facing shores 5 to 7 feet this morning, then 4 to 6 feet this afternoon. 6 to 8 feet Friday morning, then 8 to 12 feet during the afternoon. West facing shores 1 to 3 feet today. 1 to 3 feet Friday morning, then 2 to 4 feet during the afternoon. South-facing shores 3 to 5 feet this morning, then 4 to 6 feet this afternoon. 3 to 5 feet Friday. East-facing shores 3 to 5 feet today. 4 to 6 feet Friday. 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The current time is 10:55 a.m. Hawaii Aleutian Standard Time. A high-pressure system far northwest of the Hawaiian Islands will slowly drift from west to east over the next few days. This passing system will increase easterly trade winds into the moderate to breezy range lasting into the middle of next week. Brief pulses of enhanced showers are forecast with three passing easterly waves during this time period. Increasing shower trends will favor the windward mountain areas in the overnight to early morning hours starting Friday night and lingering into Tuesday morning. The strongest of these three waves will pass through the islands from Sunday night into Tuesday morning. Here's your Maui community forecast. Issued Thursday at 3:12 a.m. Today, mostly sunny. Scattered showers windward. Breezy. Highs 82 to 88 and 71 to 77 upcountry. East winds 15 to 25 miles per hour. Tonight, partly cloudy. Windward, isolated showers in the evening, then scattered showers after midnight. Breezy. Lows 70 to 75 and 58 to 63 upcountry. Northeast winds 15 to 25 miles per hour. Friday, windward, mostly cloudy, scattered showers. Leeward, partly cloudy, isolated showers. Windy. Highs 82 to 88, lows 70 to 75. Upcountry, highs 71 to 77, lows 57 to 62. Northeast winds 15 to 30 miles per hour. Saturday through Sunday, partly cloudy with scattered showers. Breezy. Highs 81 to 87, lows 69 to 75. Upcountry, highs 70 to 76, lows 57 to 62. East winds 15 to 25.

miles per hour. Monday, mostly clear. Scattered showers windward. Breezy. Highs 82 to 87, lows 70 to 75. Upcountry, highs 70 to 76, lows 57 to 62. East winds 15 to 25 miles per hour. Here are the forecast high and low temperatures for selected locations. Kahului, high 88, low 73. Hana, high 80, low 71. Palaka Law Ranger Station, high 63, low 51. Kapalua, high 85, low 75. Molokati Airport, high 85, low 73. Lanati City, high 77, low 69. Here's the forecast for Haleakala Law Summit. Issued at 3:32 a.m. Today, mostly sunny with isolated showers. Highs 55 to 73. East winds 10 to 15 miles per hour. Chance of rain 20%. Tonight, partly cloudy. Breezy. Scattered showers after midnight. Lows around 51 at the visitor center to around 49 at the summit. East winds 10 to 20 miles per hour. Chance of rain 50%. Friday, breezy. Mostly sunny with scattered showers. Highs around 68 at the visitor center to around 70 at the summit. East winds 10 to 20 miles per hour. Chance of rain 50%. Friday night, partly cloudy in the evening then becoming mostly cloudy. Breezy. Scattered showers. Lows 46 to 58. East winds 10 to 20 miles per hour. Chance of rain 50%. Sunrise this morning at Haleakala Summit, 6:15 a.m. Here's the forecast for the following county, Big Island, Hawaii. Today, windward, partly sunny, scattered showers. Leeward, mostly sunny, isolated showers in the afternoon. Highs 85 to 90. Northeast winds 15 to 20 miles per hour. Tonight, partly cloudy. Leeward, isolated showers in the evening. Windward, scattered showers. Lows 70 to 75. East winds 15 to 20 miles per hour. Friday, windward, mostly cloudy, scattered showers during the day, then numerous showers at night. Leeward, partly cloudy, scattered showers during the day. Highs 85 to 90. Lows 69 to 74. Northeast winds 15 to 20 miles per hour. Saturday, partly cloudy. Leeward, isolated showers during the day. Windward, scattered showers during the day, then numerous showers at night. Highs 84 to 89. Lows 69 to 74. Northeast winds, around 15 miles per hour. Sunday, windward, mostly cloudy, scattered showers during the day, then numerous showers at night. Leeward, partly cloudy, isolated showers during the day. Highs 84 to 89. Lows 69 to 74. East winds 15 to 20 miles per hour. Monday, partly cloudy. Leeward, isolated showers during the day. Windward, scattered showers. Highs 84 to 89. Lows 69 to 74. Northeast winds, around 15 miles per hour. The ultraviolet index for noon October 16th in Honolulu is 9. This corresponds to a high exposure level. At 10 a.m., at Kahului, the sky was mostly sunny, with a temperature of 83 degrees. The relative humidity was 62%, and the dew point was 69 degrees. The wind was northeast, at 23 miles an hour, gusting to 35. The barometric pressure was 30.00 inches, or 1,015.9 millibars, and rising. On Molokati, Molokati Airport was sunny, and 82 degrees. Northeast winds were gusting to 32 miles an hour. On Lanati, Lanati City had haze, and 78 degrees.

We're on the island of Maui, Kapalua, partly sunny, 79. On the big island, Hilo was partly sunny, and 80 degrees. Kona, mostly sunny, 85. Bradshaw was sunny, and 67 degrees. On Oahu, Honolulu was mostly sunny, and 84 degrees. On Kauai, Lihue had light rain, and 79 degrees. Here are the buoy reports at 10 a.m. Wind speeds are in knots. Buoy 51101, wind east at 10. Buoy 51000, wind east at 14. Buoy 2, wind east at 17. Buoy 3, wind east at 10. Buoy 4, wind northeast at 16. Kahului Harbor, northeast at 15. Buoy data provided by the National Weather Service and the Pacific Islands Ocean Observing System. Here are some wind observations at 10 a.m. Wind speeds are in knots. Kahului northeast at 20, gusting to 30. Kahului Harbor northeast at 12, gusting to 23. Makapulapai east at 18, gusting to 27. Kona southwest at 8. Hilo north at 6. Issued at 9:03 a.m. The surf forecast for Maui. North facing shores 5 to 7 feet this morning, then 4 to 6 feet this afternoon. 6 to 8 feet Friday morning, then 8 to 12 feet during the afternoon. West facing shores 1 to 3 feet today. 1 to 3 feet Friday morning, then 2 to 4 feet during the afternoon. South facing shores 3 to 5 feet this morning, then 4 to 6 feet this afternoon. 3 to 5 feet Friday. East facing shores 3 to 5 feet today. 4 to 6 feet Friday. 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The current time is 11:04 a.m. Hawaii Aleutian Standard Time. A high-pressure system far northwest of the Hawaiian Islands will slowly drift from west to east over the next few days. This passing system will increase easterly trade winds into the moderate to breezy range lasting into the middle of next week. Brief pulses of enhanced showers are forecast with three passing easterly waves during this time period. Increasing shower trends will favor the windward mountain areas in the overnight to early morning hours starting Friday night and lingering into Tuesday morning. The strongest of these three waves will pass through the islands from Sunday night into Tuesday morning. Here's your Maui community forecast. Issued Thursday at 3:12 a.m. Today, mostly sunny. Scattered showers windward. Breezy. Highs 82 to 88 and 71 to 77 upcountry. East winds 15 to 25 miles per hour. Tonight, partly cloudy. Windward, isolated showers in the evening, then scattered showers after midnight. Breezy. Lows 70 to 75 and 58 to 63 upcountry. Northeast winds 15 to 25 miles per hour. Friday, windward, mostly cloudy, scattered showers. Leeward, partly cloudy, isolated showers. Windy. Highs 82 to 88, lows 70 to 75. Upcountry, highs 71 to 77, lows 57 to 62. Northeast winds 15 to 30 miles per hour. Saturday through Sunday, partly cloudy with scattered showers. Breezy. Highs 81 to 87, lows 69 to 75. Upcountry, highs 70 to 76, lows 57 to 62. East winds 15 to 25 miles per hour. Monday, mostly clear. Scattered showers windward. Breezy. Highs 82 to 87, lows 70 to 75. Upcountry, highs 70 to 76, lows 57 to 62. East winds 15 to 25 miles per hour. Here are the forecast high and low temperatures for selected locations. Kahului, high 88, low 73.

Pana, high 80, low 71. Palaeokala Ranger Station, high 63, low 51. Kapalua, high 85, low 75. Molokati Airport, high 85, low 73. Lanati City, high 77, low 69. Here's the forecast for Haleakala Summit. Issued at 3:32 a.m. Today, mostly sunny with isolated showers. Highs 55 to 73. East winds 10 to 15 miles per hour. Chance of rain 20%. Tonight, partly cloudy. Breezy. Scattered showers after midnight. Lows around 51 at the visitor center to around 49 at the summit. East winds 10 to 20 miles per hour. Chance of rain 50%. Friday, breezy. Mostly sunny with scattered showers. Highs around 68 at the visitor center to around 70 at the summit. East winds 10 to 20 miles per hour. Chance of rain 50%. Friday night, partly cloudy in the evening, then becoming mostly cloudy. Breezy. Scattered showers. Lows 46 to 58. East winds 10 to 20 miles per hour. Chance of rain 50%. Sunrise this morning at Haleakala Summit, 6:50.

0: 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The preceding signal was a test of NOAA's Weather Radio Public Warning System. This is only a test. Tests of this signal are normally conducted every Wednesday between 11 a.m. and noon. If there is a threat of severe weather on the day of the test, it will be postponed to the next available fair weather day. For hazardous watches and warnings, the warning alarm tone will be activated for the following counties. 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In the WWG-27 listening area, Hawaii County. This concludes the weekly test. 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
1: Here's the forecast for the following county, Big Island, Hawaii. Today, windward, partly sunny, scattered showers. Leeward, mostly sunny, isolated showers in the afternoon. Highs 85 to 90. Northeast winds 15 to 20 miles per hour. Tonight, partly cloudy. Leeward, isolated showers in the evening. Windward, scattered showers. Lows 70 to 75. East winds 15 to 20 miles per hour. Friday, windward, mostly cloudy, scattered showers during the day, then numerous showers at night. Leeward, partly cloudy, scattered showers during the day. Highs 85 to 90. Lows 69 to 74. Northeast winds 15 to 20 miles per hour. Saturday, partly cloudy. Leeward, isolated showers during the day. Windward, scattered showers during the day, then numerous showers at night. Highs 84 to 89. Lows 69 to 74. Northeast winds, around 15 miles per hour. Sunday, windward, mostly cloudy, scattered showers during the day, then numerous showers at night. Leeward, partly cloudy, isolated showers during the day. Highs 84 to 89. Lows 69 to 74. East winds 15 to 20 miles per hour. Monday, partly cloudy. Leeward, isolated showers during the day. Windward, scattered showers. Highs 84 to 89. Lows 69 to 74. Northeast winds around 15 miles per hour. When a hurricane

Britons. Monitor your radio or television for the latest National Weather Service advisories, as well as any special instructions from emergency managers. Hurricanes can cause power failures and cut off or contaminate water supplies. Store a 7-day supply of water you can use for drinking, cooking, and bathing. Check battery-powered equipment such as radios and flashlights. In case the banks and ATM devices fail, you should keep cash and coins on hand. Stores and pharmacies may not be open during an emergency when you need supplies like special medication or other essential items. Stocking extra of these items will ensure they are available when you need them. Now is the time to stock your disaster supply kit and review your family disaster plan. Do not wait until a tropical cyclone forms. The ultraviolet index for noon October 16th in Honolulu is 9. This corresponds to a high exposure level. Here are some wind observations at 10 a.m. Wind speeds are in knots. Kahului northeast at 20, gusting to 30. Kahului harbor northeast at 12, gusting to 23. Makapulapai east at 18, gusting to 27. Kona southwest at 8. Hilo north at 6. Issued at 9.03 a.m. The surf forecast for Maui. North facing shores 5 to 7 feet this morning, then 4 to 6 feet this afternoon. 6 to 8 feet Friday morning, then 8 to 12 feet during the afternoon. West facing shores 1 to 3 feet today. 1 to 3 feet Friday morning, then 2 to 4 feet during the afternoon. South facing shores 3 to 5 feet this morning, then 4 to 6 feet this afternoon. 3 to 5 feet Friday. East facing shores 3 to 5 feet today. 4 to 6 feet Friday. 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The current time is 11:14 a.m. Hawaii Aleutian Standard Time. A high-pressure system far northwest of the Hawaiian Islands will slowly drift from west to east over the next few days. This passing system will increase easterly trade winds into the moderate to breezy range lasting into the middle of next week. Brief pulses of enhanced showers are forecast with 3 passing easterly waves during this time period. Increasing shower trends will favor the windward mountain areas in the overnight to early morning hours starting Friday night and lingering into Tuesday morning. The strongest of these 3 waves will pass through the islands from Sunday night into Tuesday morning. Here's your Maui community forecast. Issued Thursday at 3:12 a.m. Today, mostly sunny. Scattered showers windward. Breezy. Highs 82 to 88 and 71 to 77 upcountry. East winds 15 to 25 miles per hour. Tonight, partly cloudy. Windward, isolated showers in the evening, then scattered showers after midnight. Breezy. Lows 70 to 75 and 58 to 63 upcountry. Northeast winds 15 to 25 miles per hour. Friday, windward, mostly cloudy, scattered showers. Leeward, partly cloudy, isolated showers. Windy. Highs 82 to 88, lows 70 to 75. Upcountry, highs 71 to 77, lows 57 to 62. Northeast winds 15 to 30 miles per hour. Saturday through Sunday, partly cloudy with scattered showers. Breezy. Highs 81 to 87, lows 69 to 75. Upcountry, highs 70 to 76, lows 57 to 62. East winds 15 to 25 miles per hour. Monday, mostly clear. Scattered showers windward. Breezy. Highs 82 to 87, lows 70 to 75. Upcountry, highs 70 to 76, lows 57 to 62. East winds 15 to 25 miles per hour. Here are the forecast high and low temperatures for selected locations. Kahului, high 88.

low 73. Hana, high 80, low 71. Haleakala Ranger Station, high 63, low 51. Kapalua, high 85, low 75. Molokati Airport, high 85, low 73. Lanati City, high 77, low 69. Here's the forecast for Haleakala Summit. Issued at 3:32 a.m. Today, mostly sunny with isolated showers. Highs 55 to 73. East winds 10 to 15 miles per hour. Chance of rain 20%. Tonight, partly cloudy. Breezy. Scattered showers after midnight. Lows around 51 at the visitor center to around 49 at the summit. East winds 10 to 20 miles per hour. Chance of rain 50%. Friday, breezy. Mostly sunny with scattered showers. Highs around 68 at the visitor center to around 70 at the summit. East winds 10 to 20 miles per hour. Chance of rain 50%. Friday night, partly cloudy in the evening, then becoming mostly cloudy. Breezy. Scattered showers. Lows 46 to 58. East winds 10 to 20 miles per hour. Chance of rain 50%. Sunrise this morning at Haleakala Summit, 6:15 a.m. Here's the forecast for the following county, Big Island, Hawaii. Today, windward, partly sunny, scattered showers. Leeward, mostly sunny, isolated showers in the afternoon. Highs 85 to 90. Northeast winds 15 to 20 miles per hour. Tonight, partly cloudy. Leeward, isolated showers in the evening. Windward, scattered showers. Lows 70 to 75. East winds 15 to 20 miles per hour. Friday, windward, mostly cloudy, scattered showers during the day, then numerous showers at night. Leeward, partly cloudy, scattered showers during the day. Highs 85 to 90. Lows 69 to 74. Northeast winds 15 to 20 miles per hour. Saturday, partly cloudy. Leeward, isolated showers during the day. Windward, scattered showers during the day, then numerous showers at night. Highs 84 to 89. Lows 69 to 74. Northeast winds, around 15 miles per hour. Sunday, windward, mostly cloudy, scattered showers during the day, then numerous showers at night. Leeward, partly cloudy, isolated showers during the day. Highs 84 to 89. Lows 69 to 74. East winds 15 to 20 miles per hour. Monday, partly cloudy. Leeward, isolated showers during the day. Windward, scattered showers. Highs 84 to 89. Lows 69 to 74. Northeast winds, around 15 miles per hour. The ultraviolet index for noon October 16th in Honolulu is 9. This corresponds to a high exposure level. At 11 a.m., at Kahului, it was mostly sunny, with a temperature of 85 degrees. The relative humidity was 63%, and the dew point was 71 degrees. The wind was northeast, at 24 miles an hour, gusting to 36. The barometric pressure was 29.99 inches, or 1,015.5 millibars, and falling. At Molokati Airport, under a sunny sky, the temperature was 82. Northeast winds were gusting to 32 miles an hour at Lanati City, cloudy, and 76 degrees. At Kapalua, under a partly sunny sky, the temperature was 81. At Hilo, under a partly sunny sky, the temperature was 81. At Kona, mostly sunny, and 85 degrees. At Bradshaw, under a sunny sky, the temperature was 69. At Honolulu, mostly sunny, and 86 degrees. East winds were gusting to 31 miles an hour. At Lihue, it was partly sunny, with a

temperature of 80. Here are the buoy reports at 11 a.m. Wind speeds are in knots. Buoy 51101, east at 12, 6 feet, 11 seconds. Buoy 51000, east at 16, 6 feet, 12 seconds. Buoy 2, east at 17, 6 feet, 13 seconds. Buoy 3, northeast at 8, 6 feet, 11 seconds. Buoy 4, northeast at 17, 8 feet, 12 seconds. Kahului Harbor, northeast at 14. Buoy data provided by the National Weather Service and the Pacific Islands Ocean Observing System. Here are some wind observations at 10 a.m. Wind speeds are in knots. Kahului northeast at 20, gusting to 30. Kahului Harbor northeast at 12, gusting to 23. Makapulapai east at 18, gusting to 27. Kona southwest at 8. Hilo north at 6. Issued at 9:03 a.m. The surf forecast for Maui. North facing shores 5 to 7 feet this morning, then 4 to 6 feet this afternoon. 6 to 8 feet Friday morning, then 8 to 12 feet during the afternoon. West facing shores 1 to 3 feet today. 1 to 3 feet Friday morning, then 2 to 4 feet during the afternoon. South facing shores 3 to 5 feet this morning, then 4 to 6 feet this afternoon. 3 to 5 feet Friday. East facing shores 3 to 5 feet today. 4 to 6 feet Friday. 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The current time is 11:24 a.m. Hawaii Aleutian Standard Time. A high-pressure system far northwest of the Hawaiian Islands will slowly drift from west to east over the next few days. This passing system will increase easterly trade winds into the moderate to breezy range lasting into the middle of next week. Brief pulses of enhanced showers are forecast with 3 passing easterly waves during this time period. Increasing shower trends will favor the windward mountain areas in the overnight to early morning hours starting Friday night and lingering into Tuesday morning. The strongest of these 3 waves will pass through the islands from Sunday night into Tuesday morning. Here's your Maui community forecast. Issued Thursday at 3:12 a.m. Today, mostly sunny. Scattered showers windward. Breezy. Highs 82 to 88 and 71 to 77 upcountry. East winds 15 to 25 miles per hour. Tonight, partly cloudy. Windward, isolated showers in the evening, then scattered showers after midnight. Breezy. Lows 70 to 75 and 58 to 63 upcountry. Northeast winds 15 to 25 miles per hour. Friday, windward, mostly cloudy, scattered showers. Leeward, partly cloudy, isolated showers. Windy. Highs 82 to 88, lows 70 to 75. Upcountry, highs 71 to 77, lows 57 to 62. Northeast winds 15 to 30 miles per hour. Saturday through Sunday, partly cloudy with scattered showers. Breezy. Highs 81 to 87, lows 69 to 75. Upcountry, highs 70 to 76, lows 57 to 62. East winds 15 to 25 miles per hour. Monday, mostly clear. Scattered showers windward. Breezy. Highs 82 to 87, lows 70 to 75. Upcountry, highs 70 to 76, lows 57 to 62. East winds 15 to 25 miles per hour. Here are the forecast high and low temperatures for selected locations. Kahului, high 88, low 73. Hana, high 80, low 71. Haleakala Ranger Station, high 63, low 51. Kapalua, high 85, low 75. Molokai Airport, high 85.

73. Lanati City, high 77, low 69. Here's the forecast for Haleakala Summit. Issued at 3:32 a.m. Today, mostly sunny with isolated showers. Highs 55 to 73. East winds 10 to 15 miles per hour. Chance of rain 20%. Tonight, partly cloudy. Breezy. Scattered showers after midnight. Lows around 51 at the visitor center to around 49 at the summit. East winds 10 to 20 miles per hour. Chance of rain 50%. Friday, breezy. Mostly sunny with scattered showers. Highs around 68 at the visitor center to around 70 at the summit. East winds 10 to 20 miles per hour. Chance of rain 50%. Friday night, partly cloudy in the evening, then becoming mostly cloudy. Breezy. Scattered showers. Lows 46 to 58. East winds 10 to 20 miles per hour. Chance of rain 50%. Sunrise this morning at Haleakala Summit, 6:15 a.m. Here's the forecast for the following county, Big Island, Hawaii. Today, windward, partly sunny, scattered showers. Leeward, mostly sunny, isolated showers in the afternoon. Highs 85 to 90. Northeast winds 15 to 20 miles per hour. Tonight, partly cloudy. Leeward, isolated showers in the evening. Windward, scattered showers. Lows 70 to 75. East winds 15 to 20 miles per hour. Friday, windward, mostly cloudy, scattered showers during the day, then numerous showers at night. Leeward, partly cloudy, scattered showers during the day. Highs 85 to 90. Lows 69 to 74. Northeast winds 15 to 20 miles per hour. Saturday, partly cloudy. Leeward, isolated showers during the day. Windward, scattered showers during the day, then numerous showers at night. Highs 84 to 89. Lows 69 to 74. Northeast winds, around 15 miles per hour. Sunday, windward, mostly cloudy, scattered showers during the day, then numerous showers at night. Leeward, partly cloudy, isolated showers during the day. Highs 84 to 89. Lows 69 to 74. East winds 15 to 20 miles per hour. Monday, partly cloudy. Leeward, isolated showers during the day. Windward, scattered showers. Highs 84 to 89. Lows 69 to 74. Northeast winds, around 15 miles per hour. The ultraviolet index for noon October 16th in Honolulu is 9. This corresponds to a high exposure level. At 11 a.m., at Kahului, it was mostly sunny, with a temperature of 85 degrees. The relative humidity was 63%, and the dew point was 71 degrees. The wind was northeast, at 24 miles an hour, gusting to 36. The barometric pressure was 29.99 inches, or 1,015.5 millibars, and falling. At Molokai Airport, under a sunny sky, the temperature was 82. Northeast winds were gusting to 32 miles an hour at Lanati City, cloudy, and 76 degrees. At Kapalua, under a partly sunny sky, the temperature was 81. At Hilo, under a partly sunny sky, the temperature was 81. At Kona, mostly sunny, and 85 degrees. At Bradshaw, under a sunny sky, the temperature was 69. At Honolulu, mostly sunny, and 86 degrees. East winds were gusting to 31 miles an hour. At Lihue, it was partly sunny, with a temperature of 80. Here are the buoy reports at 11 a.m. Wind speeds are in knots. Buoy 51101, east at 12, 6 feet, 11 seconds. Buoy 51000, east at 16, 6 feet,
12 seconds. Buoy 2, east at 17, 6 feet, 13 seconds. Buoy 3, northeast at 8, 6 feet, 11 seconds. Buoy 4, northeast at 17, 8 feet, 12 seconds. Kahului Harbor, northeast at 14. Buoy data provided by the National Weather Service and the Pacific Islands Ocean Observing System. At 11 a.m., at Kahului, mostly sunny, and 85 degrees. Relative humidity 63%, dew point 71 degrees. Wind northeast at 71 degrees. Wind northeast, 24 miles an hour, gusting to 36. The barometric pressure 29.99 inches, or 1,015.5 millibars, and falling. Molokati Airport, sunny, 82. Northeast wind gusting to 32 miles an hour. Lanai City, cloudy, 76. Kapalua, partly sunny, 81. Hilo, partly sunny, 81. Kona, mostly sunny, 85. Bradshaw, sunny, 69. Honolulu, mostly sunny, 86. East wind gusting to 31 miles an hour. Lihue, partly sunny, 80. Here are the buoy reports at 11 a.m. Wind speeds are in knots. Buoy 51101, wind east at 12. Buoy 51000, wind east at 14. Buoy 2, wind east at 17. Buoy 3, wind northeast at 10. Buoy 4, wind northeast at 16. Kahului Harbor, northeast at 15. Buoy data provided by the National Weather Service and the Pacific Islands Ocean Observing System. When a hurricane or tropical storm threatens, secure loose outdoor objects that might be blown away by high winds and become flying debris. Boats should be moored securely or moved to a designated safe area well before the storm arrives. Windows should be boarded up. Larger windows may be broken by wind pressure, while smaller windows are mainly damaged by wind-driven debris. If evacuation is required, be sure to take your disaster supply kit when leaving for a designated shelter. Keep in mind that evacuation routes may become flooded or cut off, even before the full force of the tropical cyclone arrives. Take time now and be prepared. Here are some wind observations at 11 a.m. Wind speeds are in knots. Kahului northeast at 21, gusting to 31. Kahului Harbor east at 17. Makapurlapai east at 16, gusting to 25. Kona southwest at 9. Hilo variable at 3. Issued at 9:03 a.m. The surf forecast for Maui. North-facing shores 5 to 7 feet this morning, then 4 to 6 feet this afternoon. 6 to 8 feet Friday morning, then 8 to 12 feet during the afternoon. West-facing shores 1 to 3 feet today. 1 to 3 feet Friday morning, then 2 to 4 feet during the afternoon. South-facing shores 3 to 5 feet this morning, then 4 to 6 feet this afternoon. 3 to 5 feet Friday. East-facing shores 3 to 5 feet today. 4 to 6 feet Friday. 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The current time is 11:36 a.m. Hawaii Aleutian Standard Time. A high-pressure system far northwest of the Hawaiian Islands will slowly drift from west to east over the next few days. This passing system will increase easterly trade winds into the moderate to breezy range lasting into the middle of next week. Brief pulses of enhanced showers are forecast with three passing easterly waves during this time period. Increasing shower trends will favor the windward mountain areas in the overnight to early morning hours starting Friday night and lingering into Tuesday morning. The strongest of these three waves will pass through the islands from Sunday night into Tuesday morning. Here's your Maui community forecast. Issued Thursday at 3:12 a.m.
Today, mostly sunny. Scattered showers windward. Breezy. Highs 82 to 88 and 71 to 77 upcountry. East winds 15 to 25 miles per hour. Tonight, partly cloudy. Windward, isolated showers in the evening, then scattered showers after midnight. Breezy. Lows 70 to 75 and 58 to 63 upcountry. Northeast winds 15 to 25 miles per hour. Friday, windward, mostly cloudy, scattered showers. Leeward, partly cloudy, isolated showers. Windy. Highs 82 to 88, lows 70 to 75. Upcountry, highs 71 to 77, lows 57 to 62. Northeast winds 15 to 30 miles per hour. Saturday through Sunday, partly cloudy with scattered showers. Breezy. Highs 81 to 87, lows 69 to 75. Upcountry, highs 70 to 76, lows 57 to 62. East winds 15 to 25 miles per hour. Monday, mostly clear. Scattered showers windward. Breezy. Highs 82 to 87, lows 70 to 75. Upcountry, highs 70 to 76, lows 57 to 62. East winds 15 to 25 miles per hour. Here are the forecast high and low temperatures for selected locations. Kahului, high 88, low 73. Hana, high 80, low 71. Haleakala Ranger Station, high 63, low 51. Kapalua, high 85, low 75. Molokati Airport, high 85, low 73. Lanari City, high 77, low 69. Here's the forecast for Haleakala Summit. Issued at 3:32 a.m. Today, mostly sunny with isolated showers. Highs 55 to 73. East winds 10 to 15 miles per hour. Chance of rain 20%. Tonight, partly cloudy. Breezy. Scattered showers after midnight. Lows around 51 at the visitor center to around 49 at the summit. East winds 10 to 20 miles per hour. Chance of rain 50%. Friday, breezy. Mostly sunny with scattered showers. Highs around 68 at the visitor center to around 70 at the summit. East winds 10 to 20 miles per hour. Chance of rain 50%. Friday night, partly cloudy in the evening, then becoming mostly cloudy. Breezy. Scattered showers. Lows 46 to 58. East winds 10 to 20 miles per hour. Chance of rain 50%. Sunrise this morning at Haleakala Summit, 6:15 a.m. Here's the forecast for the following county, Big Island, Hawaii. Today, windward, partly sunny, scattered showers. Leeward, mostly sunny, isolated showers in the afternoon. Highs 85 to 90. Northeast winds 15 to 20 miles per hour. Tonight, partly cloudy. Leeward, isolated showers in the evening. Windward, scattered showers. Lows 70 to 75. East winds 15 to 20 miles per hour. Friday, windward, mostly cloudy, scattered showers during the day, then numerous showers at night. Leeward, partly cloudy, scattered showers during the day. Highs 85 to 90. Lows 69 to 74. Northeast winds 15 to 20 miles per hour. Saturday, partly cloudy. Leeward, isolated showers during the day. Windward, scattered showers during the day, then numerous showers at night. Highs 84 to 89. Lows 69 to 74. Northeast winds, around 15 miles per hour. Sunday, windward, mostly cloudy, scattered showers during the day, then numerous showers at night. Leeward, partly cloudy, isolated showers during the day. Highs 84 to 89.

63%, dew point 71 degrees. Wind northeast, 24 miles an hour, gusting to 36. The barometric pressure 29.99 inches, or 1,015.5 millibars, and falling. Molokati Airport, sunny, 82. Northeast wind gusting to 32 miles an hour. Lanai City, cloudy, 76. Kapalua, partly sunny, 81. Lilo, partly sunny, 81. Kona, mostly sunny, 85. Bradshaw, sunny, 69. Honolulu, mostly sunny, 86. East wind gusting to 31 miles an hour. Lihue, partly sunny, 80. Here are the buoy reports at 11 a.m. Wind speeds are in knots. Buoy 51101, wind east at 12. Buoy 51000, wind east at 14. Buoy 2, wind east at 17. Buoy 3, wind northeast at 10. Buoy 4, wind northeast at 16. Kahului Harbor, northeast at 15. Buoy data provided by the National Weather Service and the Pacific Islands Ocean Observing System. Here are some wind observations at 11 a.m. Wind speeds are in knots. Kahului northeast at 21, gusting to 31. Kahului Harbor east at 17. Makapurlapai east at 16, gusting to 25. Kona southwest at 9. Hila variable at 3. Issued at 9:03 a.m. The surf forecast for Maui. North facing shores 5 to 7 feet this morning, then 4 to 6 feet this afternoon. 6 to 8 feet Friday morning, then 8 to 12 feet during the afternoon. West facing shores 1 to 3 feet today. 1 to 3 feet Friday morning, then 2 to 4 feet during the afternoon. South facing shores 3 to 5 feet this morning, then 4 to 6 feet this afternoon. 3 to 5 feet Friday. East facing shores 3 to 5 feet today. 4 to 6 feet Friday. 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The current time is 11:45 a.m. Hawaii Aleutian Standard Time. A high-pressure system far northwest of the Hawaiian Islands will slowly drift from west to east over the next few days. This passing system will increase easterly trade winds into the moderate to breezy range lasting into the middle of next week. Brief pulses of enhanced showers are forecast with 3 passing easterly waves during this time period. Increasing shower trends will favor the windward mountain areas in the overnight to early morning hours starting Friday night and lingering into Tuesday morning. The strongest of these 3 waves will pass through the islands from Sunday night into Tuesday morning. Here's your Maui community forecast. Issued Thursday at 3:12 a.m. Today, mostly sunny. Scattered showers windward. Breezy. Highs 82 to 88 and 71 to 77 upcountry. East winds 15 to 25 miles per hour. Tonight, partly cloudy. Windward, isolated showers in the evening, then scattered showers after midnight. Breezy. Lows 70 to 75 and 58 to 63 upcountry. Northeast winds 15 to 25 miles per hour. Friday, windward, mostly cloudy, scattered showers. Leeward, partly cloudy, isolated showers. Windy. Highs 82 to 88, lows 70 to 75. Upcountry, highs 71 to 77, lows 57 to 62. Northeast winds 15 to 30 miles per hour. Saturday through Sunday, partly cloudy with scattered showers. Breezy. Highs 81 to 87, lows 69 to 75. Upcountry, highs 70 to 76, lows 57 to 62. East winds 15 to 25 miles per hour. Monday, mostly clear. Scattered showers windward.

highs 82 to 87, lows 70 to 75. Upcountry, highs 70 to 76, lows 57 to 62. East winds 15 to 25 miles per hour. Here are the forecast high and low temperatures for selected locations. Kahului, high 88, low 73. Hana, high 80, low 71. Haleakala Ranger Station, high 63, low 51. Kapalua, high 85, low 75. Molokati Airport, high 85, low 73. Lanari City, high 77, low 69. Here's the forecast for Haleakala Summit. Issued at 3:32 a.m. Today, mostly sunny with isolated showers. Highs 55 to 73. East winds 10 to 15 miles per hour. Chance of rain 20%. Tonight, partly cloudy. Breezy. Scattered showers after midnight. Lows around 51 at the visitor center to around 49 at the summit. East winds 10 to 20 miles per hour. Chance of rain 50%. Friday, breezy. Mostly sunny with scattered showers. Highs around 68 at the visitor center to around 70 at the summit. East winds 10 to 20 miles per hour. Chance of rain 50%. Friday night, partly cloudy in the evening then becoming mostly cloudy. Breezy. Scattered showers. Lows 46 to 58. East winds 10 to 20 miles per hour. Chance of rain 50%. Sunrise this morning at Haleakala Summit, 6:15 a.m. Here's the forecast for the following county, Big Island, Hawaii. Today, windward, partly sunny, scattered showers. Leeward, mostly sunny, isolated showers in the afternoon. Highs 85 to 90. Northeast winds 15 to 20 miles per hour. Tonight, partly cloudy. Leeward, isolated showers in the evening. Windward, scattered showers. Lows 70 to 75. East winds 15 to 20 miles per hour. Friday, windward, mostly cloudy, scattered showers during the day, then numerous showers at night. Leeward, partly cloudy, scattered showers during the day. Highs 85 to 90. Lows 69 to 74. Northeast winds 15 to 20 miles per hour. Saturday, partly cloudy. Leeward, isolated showers during the day. Windward, scattered showers during the day, then numerous showers at night. Highs 84 to 89. Lows 69 to 74. Northeast winds, around 15 miles per hour. Sunday, windward, mostly cloudy, scattered showers during the day, then numerous showers at night. Leeward, partly cloudy, isolated showers during the day. Highs 84 to 89. Lows 69 to 74. East winds 15 to 20 miles per hour. Monday, partly cloudy. Leeward, isolated showers during the day. Windward, scattered showers. Highs 84 to 89. Lows 69 to 74. Northeast winds, around 15 miles per hour. The ultraviolet index for noon October 16th in Honolulu is 9. This corresponds to a high exposure level. At 11 a.m., at Kahului, mostly sunny, and 85 degrees. Relative humidity 63%, dew point 71 degrees. Wind northeast, 24 miles an hour, gusting to 36. The barometric pressure 29.99 inches, or 1,015.5 millibars, and falling. Molokati Airport, sunny, 82. Northeast wind gusting to 32 miles an hour. Lanari City, cloudy, 76. Kapalua, partly sunny, 81. Hilo, partly sunny, 81. Kona, mostly sunny, 85. Bradshaw, sunny, 69.

Honolulu, mostly sunny, 86. East wind gusting to 31 miles an hour. Lihue, partly sunny, 80. Here are the buoy reports at 11 a.m. Wind speeds are in knots. Buoy 51101, wind east at 12. Buoy 51000, wind east at 14. Buoy 2, wind east at 17. Buoy 3, wind northeast at 10. Buoy 4, wind northeast at 16. Kahului Harbor, northeast at 15. Buoy data provided by the National Weather Service and the Pacific Islands Ocean Observing System. Here are some wind observations at 11 a.m. Wind speeds are in knots. Kahului northeast at 21, gusting to 31. Kahului Harbor east at 17. Makapulapai east at 16, gusting to 25. Kona southwest at 9. Hila variable at 3. Issued at 9:03 a.m. The surf forecast for Maui. North-facing shores 5 to 7 feet this morning, then 4 to 6 feet this afternoon. 6 to 8 feet Friday morning, then 8 to 12 feet during the afternoon. West-facing shores 1 to 3 feet today. 1 to 3 feet Friday morning, then 2 to 4 feet during the afternoon. South-facing shores 3 to 5 feet this morning, then 4 to 6 feet this afternoon. 3 to 5 feet Friday. East-facing shores 3 to 5 feet today. 4 to 6 feet Friday. 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The current time is 11:55 a.m. Hawaii Aleutian Standard Time. A high-pressure system far northwest of the Hawaiian Islands will slowly drift from west to east over the next few days. This passing system will increase easterly trade winds into the moderate to breezy range lasting into the middle of next week. Brief pulses of enhanced showers are forecast with three passing easterly waves during this time period. Increasing shower trends will favor the windward mountain areas in the overnight to early morning hours starting Friday night and lingering into Tuesday morning. The strongest of these three waves will pass through the islands from Sunday night into Tuesday morning. Here's your Maui community forecast. Issued Thursday at 3:12 a.m. Today, mostly sunny. Scattered showers windward. Breezy. Highs 82 to 88 and 71 to 77 upcountry. East winds 15 to 25 miles per hour. Tonight, partly cloudy. Windward, isolated showers in the evening, then scattered showers after midnight. Breezy. Lows 70 to 75 and 58 to 63 upcountry. Northeast winds 15 to 25 miles per hour. Friday, windward, mostly cloudy, scattered showers. Leeward, partly cloudy, isolated showers. Windy. Highs 82 to 88, lows 70 to 75. Upcountry, highs 71 to 77, lows 57 to 62. Northeast winds 15 to 30 miles per hour. Saturday through Sunday, partly cloudy with scattered showers. Breezy. Highs 81 to 87, lows 69 to 75. Upcountry, highs 70 to 76, lows 57 to 62. East winds 15 to 25 miles per hour. Monday, mostly clear. Scattered showers windward. Breezy. Highs 82 to 87, lows 70 to 75. Upcountry, highs 70 to 76, lows 57 to 62. East winds 15 to 25 miles per hour. Here are the forecast high and low temperatures for selected locations. Kahului, high 88, low 73. Pana, high 80, low 71. Haleakala Ranger Station, high 63, low 51. Kapalua, high 85, low 75. Molokai Airport, high 85, low 73.

Cloudy City, high 77, low 69. Here's the forecast for Halakha Law Summit. Issued at 3:32 a.m. Today, mostly sunny with isolated showers. Highs 55 to 73. East winds 10 to 15 miles per hour. Chance of rain 20%. Tonight, partly cloudy. Breezy. Scattered showers after midnight. Lows around 51 at the visitor center to around 49 at the summit. East winds 10 to 20 miles per hour. Chance of rain 50%. Friday, breezy. Mostly sunny with scattered showers. Highs around 68 at the visitor center to around 70 at the summit. East winds 10 to 20 miles per hour. Chance of rain 50%. Friday night, partly cloudy in the evening, then becoming mostly cloudy. Breezy. Scattered showers. Lows 46 to 58. East winds 10 to 20 miles per hour. Chance of rain 50%. Sunrise this morning at Halakha Law Summit, 6:15 a.m. Here's the forecast for the following county, Big Island, Hawaii. Today, windward, partly sunny, scattered showers. Leeward, mostly sunny, isolated showers in the afternoon. Highs 85 to 90. Northeast winds 15 to 20 miles per hour. Tonight, partly cloudy. Leeward, isolated showers in the evening. Windward, scattered showers. Lows 70 to 75. East winds 15 to 20 miles per hour. Friday, windward, mostly cloudy, scattered showers during the day, then numerous showers at night. Leeward, partly cloudy, scattered showers during the day. Highs 85 to 90. Lows 69 to 74. Northeast winds 15 to 20 miles per hour. Saturday, partly cloudy. Leeward, isolated showers during the day. Windward, scattered showers during the day, then numerous showers at night. Highs 84 to 89. Lows 69 to 74. Northeast winds, around 15 miles per hour. Sunday, windward, mostly cloudy, scattered showers during the day, then numerous showers at night. Leeward, partly cloudy, isolated showers during the day. Highs 84 to 89. Lows 69 to 74. East winds 15 to 20 miles per hour. Monday, partly cloudy. Leeward, isolated showers during the day. Windward, scattered showers. Highs 84 to 89. Lows 69 to 74. Northeast winds, around 15 miles per hour. The ultraviolet index for noon October 16th in Honolulu is 9. This corresponds to a high exposure level. At 11 a.m., at Kahului, mostly sunny, and 85 degrees. Relative humidity 63%, dew point 71 degrees. Wind northeast, 24 miles an hour, gusting to 36. The barometric pressure 29.99 inches, or 1,015.5 millibars, and falling. Molokati Airport, sunny, 82. Northeast wind gusting to 32 miles an hour. Lanai City, cloudy, 76. Kapalua, partly sunny, 81. Lilo, partly sunny, 81. Kona, mostly sunny, 85. Bradshaw, sunny, 69. Honolulu, mostly sunny, 86. East wind gusting to 31 miles an hour. Lihue, partly sunny, 80. Here are the buoy reports at 11 a.m. Wind speeds are in knots. Buoy 51101, wind east at 12. Buoy 51000, wind east at 14. Buoy 2, wind east at 17. Buoy 3, wind northeast at 10. Buoy 4, wind northeast at 16. Kahului Harbor, northeast at 15. Buoy data provided by the National Weather Service.

and the Pacific Islands Ocean Observing System. Here are some wind observations at 11 a.m. Wind speeds are in knots. Kahului Northeast at 21, gusting to 31. Kahului Harbor East at 17. Makapulapai East at 16, gusting to 25. Kona Southwest at 9. Leila Variable at 3. Issued at 9:03 a.m. The surf forecast for Maui. North facing shores 5 to 7 feet this morning, then 4 to 6 feet this afternoon. 6 to 8 feet Friday morning, then 8 to 12 feet during the afternoon. West facing shores 1 to 3 feet today. 1 to 3 feet Friday morning, then 2 to 4 feet during the afternoon. South facing shores 3 to 5 feet this morning, then 4 to 6 feet this afternoon. 3 to 5 feet Friday. East facing shores 3 to 5 feet today. 4 to 6 feet Friday. 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The current time is 12:04 p.m. Hawaii Aleutian Standard Time. A high-pressure system far northwest of the Hawaiian Islands will slowly drift from west to east over the next few days. This passing system will increase easterly trade winds into the moderate to breezy range lasting into the middle of next week. Brief pulses of enhanced showers are forecast with 3 passing easterly waves during this time period. Increasing shower trends will favor the windward mountain areas in the overnight to early morning hours starting Friday night and lingering into Tuesday morning. The strongest of these 3 waves will pass through the islands from Sunday night into Tuesday morning. Here's your Maui community forecast. Issued Thursday at 3:12 a.m. Today, mostly sunny. Scattered showers windward. Breezy. Highs 82 to 88 and 71 to 77 upcountry. East winds 15 to 25 miles per hour. Tonight, partly cloudy. Windward, isolated showers in the evening, then scattered showers after midnight. Breezy. Lows 70 to 75 and 58 to 63 upcountry. Northeast winds 15 to 25 miles per hour. Friday, windward, mostly cloudy, scattered showers. Leeward, partly cloudy, isolated showers. Windy. Highs 82 to 88, lows 70 to 75. Upcountry, highs 71 to 77, lows 57 to 62. Northeast winds 15 to 30 miles per hour. Saturday through Sunday, partly cloudy with scattered showers. Breezy. Highs 81 to 87, lows 69 to 75. Upcountry, highs 70 to 76, lows 57 to 62. East winds 15 to 25 miles per hour. Monday, mostly clear. Scattered showers windward. Breezy. Highs 82 to 87, lows 70 to 75. Upcountry, highs 70 to 76, lows 57 to 62. East winds 15 to 25 miles per hour. Here are the forecast high and low temperatures for selected locations. Kahului, high 88, low 73. Hana, high 80, low 71. Haleakala Ranger Station, high 63, low 51. Kapalua, high 85, low 75. Molokai Airport, high 85, low 73. Lanai City, high 77, low 69. Here's the forecast for Haleakala Summit. Issued at 3:32 a.m. Today, mostly sunny with isolated showers. Highs 55 to 73. East winds 10 to 15 miles per hour. Chance of rain 20%. Tonight, partly cloudy. Breezy. Scattered showers after midnight. Lows around 51 at the visitor center to around 49 at the summit. East winds 10 to 20 miles per hour. Chance of rain 50%.

breezy. Mostly sunny with scattered showers. Highs around 68 at the visitor center to around 70 at the summit. East winds 10 to 20 miles per hour. Chance of rain 50%. Friday night, partly cloudy in the evening, then becoming mostly cloudy. Breezy. Scattered showers. Lows 46 to 58. East winds 10 to 20 miles per hour. Chance of rain 50%. Sunrise this morning at Haleakala Summit, 6:15 a.m. Here's the forecast for the following county, Big Island, Hawaii. Today, windward, partly sunny, scattered showers. Leeward, mostly sunny, isolated showers in the afternoon. Highs 85 to 90. Northeast winds 15 to 20 miles per hour. Tonight, partly cloudy. Leeward, isolated showers in the evening. Windward, scattered showers. Lows 70 to 75. East winds 15 to 20 miles per hour. Friday, windward, mostly cloudy, scattered showers during the day, then numerous showers at night. Leeward, partly cloudy, scattered showers during the day. Highs 85 to 90. Lows 69 to 74. Northeast winds 15 to 20 miles per hour. Saturday, partly cloudy. Leeward, isolated showers during the day. Windward, scattered showers during the day, then numerous showers at night. Highs 84 to 89. Lows 69 to 74. Northeast winds, around 15 miles per hour. Sunday, windward, mostly cloudy, scattered showers during the day, then numerous showers at night. Leeward, partly cloudy, isolated showers during the day. Highs 84 to 89. Lows 69 to 74. East winds 15 to 20 miles per hour. Monday, partly cloudy. Leeward, isolated showers during the day. Windward, scattered showers. Highs 84 to 89. Lows 69 to 74. Northeast winds, around 15 miles per hour. The ultraviolet index for noon October 16th in Honolulu is 9. This corresponds to a high exposure level. When a hurricane threatens, monitor your radio or television for the latest National Weather Service advisories, as well as any special instructions from emergency managers. Hurricanes can cause power failures and cut off or contaminate water supplies. Store a 7-day supply of water you can use for drinking, cooking, and bathing. Check battery-powered equipment such as radios and flashlights. In case the banks and ATM devices fail, you should keep cash and coins on hand. Stores and pharmacies may not be open during an emergency when you need supplies like special medication or other essential items. Stocking extra of these items will ensure they are available when you need them. Now is the time to stock your disaster supply kit and review your family disaster plan. Do not wait until a tropical cyclone forms. 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A weather synopsis is updated every 6 hours and broadcast continuously. Current weather reports, including coastal wind observations from selected Hawaii locations and marine weather buoys, are updated every hour. The coastal forecast is updated every 6 hours and broadcast continuously. When required, and in the interest of safety,

U.S. Coast Guard. 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We would like to hear your comments about our broadcast. 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A high-pressure system far northwest of the Hawaiian Islands will slowly drift from west to east over the next few days. This passing system will increase easterly trade winds into the moderate to breezy range lasting into the middle of next week. Brief pulses of enhanced showers are forecast with three passing easterly waves during this time period. Increasing shower trends will favor the windward mountain areas in the overnight to early morning hours starting Friday night and lingering into Tuesday morning. The strongest of these three waves will pass through the islands from Sunday night into Tuesday morning. Here's your Maui community forecast. Issued Thursday at 3:12 a.m. Today, mostly sunny. Scattered showers windward. Breezy. Highs 82 to 88 and 71 to 77 upcountry. East winds 15 to 25 miles per hour. Tonight, partly cloudy. Windward, isolated showers in the evening, then scattered showers after midnight. Breezy. Lows 70 to 75 and 58 to 63 upcountry. Northeast winds 15 to 25 miles per hour. Friday, windward, mostly cloudy, scattered showers. Leeward, partly cloudy, isolated showers. Windy. Highs 82 to 88, lows 70 to 75. Upcountry, highs 71 to 77, lows 57 to 62. Northeast winds 15 to 30 miles per hour. Saturday through Sunday, partly cloudy with scattered showers. Breezy. Highs 81 to 87, lows 69 to 75. Upcountry, highs 70 to 76, lows 57 to 62. East winds 15 to 25 miles per hour. Monday, mostly clear. Scattered showers windward. Breezy. Highs 82 to 87, lows 70 to 75. Upcountry, highs 70 to 76, lows 57 to 62. East winds 15 to 25 miles per hour. Here are the forecast high and low temperatures for selected locations. Kahului, high 88, low 73. Hana, high 80, low 71. Haleakala Ranger Station, high 63, low 51. Kapalua, high 85, low 75. Molokai Airport, high 85, low 73. Lanai City, high 77, low 69. Here's the forecast for Haleakala Summit. Issued at 3:32 a.m. Today, mostly sunny with isolated showers. Highs 55 to 73. East winds 10 to 15 miles per hour. Chance of rain 20%. Tonight, partly cloudy. Breezy. Scattered showers after midnight. Lows around 51 at the visitor center to around 49 at the summit. East winds 10 to 20 miles per hour. Chance of rain 50%. Friday, breezy. Mostly sunny with scattered showers. Highs around 68 at the visitor center to around 70 at the summit. East winds 10 to 20 miles per hour. Chance of rain 50%. Friday night, partly cloudy in the evening then becoming mostly cloudy. Breezy. Scattered showers. Lows 46 to 58. East winds 10 to

20 miles per hour. Chance of rain 50%. Sunrise this morning at Haleakala Summit, 6:15 a.m. Here's the forecast for the following county, Big Island, Hawaii. Today, windward, partly sunny, scattered showers. Leeward, mostly sunny, isolated showers in the afternoon. Highs 85 to 90. Northeast winds 15 to 20 miles per hour. Tonight, partly cloudy. Leeward, isolated showers in the evening. Windward, scattered showers. Lows 70 to 75. East winds 15 to 20 miles per hour. Friday, windward, mostly cloudy, scattered showers during the day, then numerous showers at night. Leeward, partly cloudy, scattered showers during the day. Highs 85 to 90. Lows 69 to 74. Northeast winds 15 to 20 miles per hour. Saturday, partly cloudy. Leeward, isolated showers during the day. Windward, scattered showers during the day, then numerous showers at night. Highs 84 to 89. Lows 69 to 74. Northeast winds, around 15 miles per hour. Sunday, windward, mostly cloudy, scattered showers during the day, then numerous showers at night. Leeward, partly cloudy, isolated showers during the day. Highs 84 to 89. Lows 69 to 74. East winds 15 to 20 miles per hour. Monday, partly cloudy. Leeward, isolated showers during the day. Windward, scattered showers. Highs 84 to 89. Lows 69 to 74. Northeast winds, around 15 miles per hour. The ultraviolet index for noon October 16th in Honolulu is 9. This corresponds to a high exposure level. At noon, at Kahului, mostly sunny and 86 degrees. Relative humidity 56%, dew point 69 degrees. Wind northeast, 20 miles an hour. The barometric pressure 29.97 inches, or 1014.9 millibars, and falling. Molokai Airport, mostly sunny, 83. Northeast wind gusting to 35 miles an hour. Lanai City, partly sunny, 79. Kapalua, partly sunny, 82. Hilo, partly sunny, 82. Kona, mostly sunny, 86. Bradshaw, sunny, 72. Honolulu, mostly sunny, 87. Lihue, partly sunny, 82. Here are the buoy reports at noon. Wind speeds are in knots. Buoy 51101, east at 12, 6 feet, 13 seconds. Buoy 51000, east at 14, 7 feet, 11 seconds. Buoy 2, wind east at 17. Buoy 3, northeast at 8, 6 feet, 12 seconds. Buoy 4, wind northeast at 17. Kahului Harbor, northeast at 16. Buoy data provided by the National Weather Service and the Pacific Islands Ocean Observing System. Here are some wind observations at 11 a.m. Wind speeds are in knots. Kahului northeast at 21, gusting to 31. Kahului Harbor east at 17. Makapulapai east at 16, gusting to 25. Kona southwest at 9. Hilo variable at 3. Issued at 9:03 a.m. The surf forecast for Maui. North facing shores 5 to 7 feet this morning, then 4 to 6 feet this afternoon. 6 to 8 feet Friday morning, then 8 to 12 feet during the afternoon. West facing shores 1 to 3 feet today. 1 to 3 feet Friday morning, then 2 to 4 feet during the afternoon. South facing shores 3 to 5 feet this morning, then 4 to 6 feet this afternoon. 3 to 5 feet Friday. East facing shores 3 to 5 feet today. 4 to 6 feet Friday.

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Current weather reports, including coastal wind observations from selected Hawaii locations and marine weather buoys, are updated every hour. The coastal forecast is updated every 6 hours and broadcast continuously. When required, and in the interest of safety, U.S. Coast Guard notices to mariners and State Department of Health bulletins are broadcast. 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We would like to hear your comments about our broadcast. 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A high-pressure system far northwest of the Hawaiian Islands will slowly drift from west to east over the next few days. This passing system will increase easterly trade winds into the moderate to breezy range lasting into the middle of next week. Brief pulses of enhanced showers are forecast with 3 passing easterly waves during this time period. Increasing shower trends will favor the windward mountain areas in the overnight to early morning hours starting Friday night and lingering into Tuesday morning. The strongest of these 3 waves will pass through the islands from Sunday night into Tuesday morning. Here's your Maui community forecast. Issued Thursday at 3:12 a.m. Today, mostly sunny. Scattered showers windward. Breezy. Highs 82 to 88 and 71 to 77 upcountry. East winds 15 to 25 miles per hour. Tonight, partly cloudy. Windward, isolated showers in the evening, then scattered showers after midnight. Breezy. Lows 70 to 75 and 58 to 63 upcountry. Northeast winds 15 to 25 miles per hour. Friday, windward, mostly cloudy, scattered showers. Leeward, partly cloudy, isolated showers. Windy. Highs 82 to 88, lows 70 to 75. Upcountry, highs 71 to 77, lows 57 to 62. Northeast winds 15 to 30 miles per hour. Saturday through Sunday, partly cloudy with scattered showers. Breezy. Highs 81 to 87, lows 69 to 75. Upcountry, highs 70 to 76, lows 57 to 62. East winds 15 to 25 miles per hour. Monday, mostly clear. Scattered showers windward. Breezy. Highs 82 to 87, lows 70 to 75. Upcountry, highs 70 to 76, lows 57 to 62. East winds 15 to 25 miles per hour. Here are the forecast high and low temperatures for selected locations. Kahului, high 88, low 73. Hana, high 80, low 71. Haleakala Ranger Station, high 63, low 51. Kapalua, high 85, low 70.
Ocotee Airport, high 85, low 73. Lanati City, high 77, low 69. Here's the forecast for Haleakala Summit. Issued at 3:32 a.m. Today, mostly sunny with isolated showers. Highs 55 to 73. East winds 10 to 15 miles per hour. Chance of rain 20%. Tonight, partly cloudy. Breezy. Scattered showers after midnight. Lows around 51 at the visitor center to around 49 at the summit. East winds 10 to 20 miles per hour. Chance of rain 50%. Friday, breezy. Mostly sunny with scattered showers. Highs around 68 at the visitor center to around 70 at the summit. East winds 10 to 20 miles per hour. Chance of rain 50%. Friday night, partly cloudy in the evening, then becoming mostly cloudy. Breezy. Scattered showers. Lows 46 to 58. East winds 10 to 20 miles per hour. Chance of rain 50%. Sunrise this morning at Haleakala Summit, 6:15 a.m. Here's the forecast for the following county, Big Island, Hawaii. Today, windward, partly sunny, scattered showers. Leeward, mostly sunny, isolated showers in the afternoon. Highs 85 to 90. Northeast winds 15 to 20 miles per hour. Tonight, partly cloudy. Leeward, isolated showers in the evening. Windward, scattered showers. Lows 70 to 75. East winds 15 to 20 miles per hour. Friday, windward, mostly cloudy, scattered showers during the day, then numerous showers at night. Leeward, partly cloudy, scattered showers during the day. Highs 85 to 90. Lows 69 to 74. Northeast winds 15 to 20 miles per hour. Saturday, partly cloudy. Leeward, isolated showers during the day. Windward, scattered showers during the day, then numerous showers at night. Highs 84 to 89. Lows 69 to 74. Northeast winds, around 15 miles per hour. Sunday, windward, mostly cloudy, scattered showers during the day, then numerous showers at night. Leeward, partly cloudy, isolated showers during the day. Highs 84 to 89. Lows 69 to 74. East winds 15 to 20 miles per hour. Monday, partly cloudy. Leeward, isolated showers during the day. Windward, scattered showers. Highs 84 to 89. Lows 69 to 74. Northeast winds, around 15 miles per hour. The ultraviolet index for noon October 16th in Honolulu is 9. This corresponds to a high exposure level. At noon, at Kahului, mostly sunny, and 86 degrees. Relative humidity 56%, dew point 69 degrees. Wind northeast, 20 miles an hour. The barometric pressure 29.97 inches, or 1,014.9 millibars, and falling. Molokai Airport, mostly sunny, 83. Northeast wind gusting to 35 miles an hour. Lanati City, partly sunny, 79. Kapalua, partly sunny, 82. Lilo, partly sunny, 82. Kona, mostly sunny, 86. Bradshaw, sunny, 72. Honolulu, mostly sunny, 87. Lihue, partly sunny, 82. Here are the buoy reports at noon. Wind speeds are in knots. Buoy 51101, east at 12, 6 feet, 13 seconds. Buoy 51000, east at 14, 7 feet, 11 seconds. Buoy 2, wind east at 17. Buoy 3, northeast at 8, 6 feet, 12 seconds. Buoy 4, wind northeast at 17.
Carlowe Harbor, northeast at 16. East at 8, 6 feet, 12 seconds. Buoy 4, wind northeast at 17. Carlowe Harbor, northeast at 16. Buoy data provided by the National Weather Service and the Pacific Islands Ocean Observing System. When a hurricane or tropical storm threatens, secure loose outdoor objects that might be blown away by high winds and become flying debris. Boats should be moored securely or moved to a designated safe area well before the storm arrives. Windows should be boarded up. Larger windows may be broken by wind pressure, while smaller windows are mainly damaged by wind-driven debris. If evacuation is required, be sure to take your disaster supply kit when leaving for a designated shelter. Keep in mind that evacuation routes may become flooded or cut off, even before the full force of the tropical cyclone arrives. Take time now and be prepared. Here are some wind observations at noon. Wind speeds are in knots. Carlowe northeast at 17, gusting to 24. Carlowe Harbor east at 14. Makapulapai east at 16, gusting to 26. Kona south at 11. Hilo northeast at 8. Issued at 9:03 a.m. The surf forecast for Maui. North facing shores 5 to 7 feet this morning, then 4 to 6 feet this afternoon. 6 to 8 feet Friday morning, then 8 to 12 feet during the afternoon. West facing shores 1 to 3 feet today. 1 to 3 feet Friday morning, then 2 to 4 feet during the afternoon. South facing shores 3 to 5 feet this morning, then 4 to 6 feet this afternoon. 3 to 5 feet Friday. East facing shores 3 to 5 feet today. 4 to 6 feet Friday. 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The current time is 12:35 p.m. Hawaii Aleutian Standard Time. 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WWG 75 provides the latest public and marine weather forecasts, latest weather watches, warnings, and advisories for the islands of Maui County and adjacent coastal waters. A weather synopsis is updated every 6 hours and broadcast continuously. Current weather reports, including coastal wind observations from selected Hawaii locations and marine weather buoys, are updated every hour. The coastal forecast is updated every 6 hours and broadcast continuously. When required, and in the interest of safety, U.S. Coast Guard. 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A high-pressure system far northwest of the Hawaiian Islands will slowly drift from west to east over the next few days. This passing system will increase easterly trade winds into the moderate to breezy range lasting into the middle of next week. Brief pulses of enhanced showers are forecast with 3 passing easterly waves during this time period. Increasing shower trends will favor the windward mountain areas in the overnight to early morning hours starting Friday night and lingering into Tuesday morning. The strongest of these 3

Waves will pass through the islands from Sunday night into Tuesday morning. Here's your Maui community forecast. Issued Thursday at 3:12 a.m. Today, mostly sunny. Scattered showers windward. Breezy. Highs 82 to 88 and 71 to 77 upcountry. East winds 15 to 25 miles per hour. Tonight, partly cloudy. Windward, isolated showers in the evening, then scattered showers after midnight. Breezy. Lows 70 to 75 and 58 to 63 upcountry. Northeast winds 15 to 25 miles per hour. Friday, windward, mostly cloudy, scattered showers. Leeward, partly cloudy, isolated showers. Windy. Highs 82 to 88, lows 70 to 75. Upcountry, highs 71 to 77, lows 57 to 62. Northeast winds 15 to 30 miles per hour. Saturday through Sunday, partly cloudy with scattered showers. Breezy. Highs 81 to 87, lows 69 to 75. Upcountry, highs 70 to 76, lows 57 to 62. East winds 15 to 25 miles per hour. Monday, mostly clear. Scattered showers windward. Breezy. Highs 82 to 87, lows 70 to 75. Upcountry, highs 70 to 76, lows 57 to 62. East winds 15 to 25 miles per hour. Here are the forecast high and low temperatures for selected locations. Kahului, high 88, low 73. Hana, high 80, low 71. Palaiokala Ranger Station, high 63, low 51. Kapalua, high 85, low 75. Molokati Airport, high 85, low 73. Lanari City, high 77, low 69. Here's the forecast for Haleakala Summit. Issued at 3:32 a.m. Today, mostly sunny with isolated showers. Highs 55 to 73. East winds 10 to 15 miles per hour. Chance of rain 20%. Tonight, partly cloudy. Breezy. Scattered showers after midnight. Lows around 51 at the visitor center to around 49 at the summit. East winds 10 to 20 miles per hour. Chance of rain 50%. Friday, breezy. Mostly sunny with scattered showers. Highs around 68 at the visitor center to around 70 at the summit. East winds 10 to 20 miles per hour. Chance of rain 50%. Friday night, partly cloudy in the evening, then becoming mostly cloudy. Breezy. Scattered showers. Lows 46 to 58. East winds 10 to 20 miles per hour. Chance of rain 50%. Sunrise this morning at Haleakala Summit, 6:15 a.m. Here's the forecast for the following county, Big Island, Hawaii. Today, windward, partly sunny, scattered showers. Leeward, mostly sunny, isolated showers in the afternoon. Highs 85 to 90. Northeast winds 15 to 20 miles per hour. Tonight, partly cloudy. Leeward, isolated showers in the evening. Windward, scattered showers. Lows 70 to 75. East winds 15 to 20 miles per hour. Friday, windward, mostly cloudy, scattered showers during the day, then numerous showers at night. Leeward, partly cloudy, scattered showers during the day. Highs 85 to 90. Lows 69 to 74. Northeast winds 15 to 20 miles per hour. Saturday, partly cloudy. Leeward, isolated showers during the day. Windward, scattered showers during the day, then numerous showers at night. Highs 84 to 89. Lows 69 to 74. Northeast winds, around 15 miles per hour. Sunday, windward, mostly cloudy, scattered

relative humidity 56%, dew point 69 degrees. Wind northeast, 20 miles an hour. The barometric pressure 29.97 inches, or 1,014.9 millibars, and falling. Molokati Airport, mostly sunny, 83. Northeast wind gusting to 35 miles an hour. Lanari City, partly sunny, 79. Kapalua, partly sunny, 82. Lilo, partly sunny, 82. Kona, mostly sunny, 86. Bradshaw, sunny, 72. Honolulu, mostly sunny, 87. Lihue, partly sunny, 82. Here are the buoy reports at noon. Wind speeds are in knots. Buoy 51101, east at 12, 6 feet, 13 seconds. Buoy 51000, east at 14, 7 feet, 11 seconds. Buoy 2, wind east at 17. Buoy 3, northeast at 8, 6 feet, 12 seconds. Buoy 4, wind northeast at 17. Kahului Harbor, northeast at 16. Buoy data provided by the National Weather Service and the Pacific Islands Ocean Observing System. Here are some wind observations at noon. Wind speeds are in knots. Kahului northeast at 17, gusting to 24. Kahului Harbor east at 14. Makapulapai east at 16, gusting to 26. Kona south at 11. Lilo northeast at 8. Issued at 9.03 a.m. The surf forecast for Maui. North facing shores 5 to 7 feet this morning, then 4 to 6 feet this afternoon. 6 to 8 feet Friday morning, then 8 to 12 feet during the afternoon. West facing shores 1 to 3 feet today. 1 to 3 feet Friday morning, then 2 to 4 feet during the afternoon. South facing shores 3 to 5 feet this morning, then 4 to 6 feet this afternoon. 3 to 5 feet Friday. East facing shores 3 to 5 feet today. 4 to 6 feet Friday. 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The current time is 12:46 p.m. Hawaii Aleutian Standard Time. 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WWG-75 provides the latest public and marine weather forecasts, latest weather watches, warnings, and advisories for the islands of Maui County and adjacent coastal waters. A weather synopsis is updated every 6 hours and broadcast continuously. Current weather reports, including coastal wind observations from selected Hawaii locations and marine weather buoys, are updated every hour. The coastal forecast is updated every 6 hours and broadcast continuously. When required, and in the interest of safety, U.S. Coast Guard notices to mariners and State Department of Health bulletins are broadcast. 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We would like to hear your comments about our broadcast. 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A high-pressure system far northwest of the Hawaiian Islands will slowly drift from west to east over the next few days. This passing system will increase east

The trade winds into the moderate to breezy rains lasting into the middle of next week. Brief pulses of enhanced showers are forecast with three passing easterly waves during this time period. Increasing shower trends will favor the windward mountain areas in the overnight to early morning hours starting Friday night and lingering into Tuesday morning. The strongest of these three waves will pass through the islands from Sunday night into Tuesday morning. Here's your Maui community forecast. Issued Thursday at 3:12 a.m. Today, mostly sunny. Scattered showers windward. Breezy. Highs 82 to 88 and 71 to 77 upcountry. East winds 15 to 25 miles per hour. Tonight, partly cloudy. Windward, isolated showers in the evening, then scattered showers after midnight. Breezy. Lows 70 to 75 and 58 to 63 upcountry. Northeast winds 15 to 25 miles per hour. Friday, windward, mostly cloudy, scattered showers. Leeward, partly cloudy, isolated showers. Windy. Highs 82 to 88, lows 70 to 75. Upcountry, highs 71 to 77, lows 57 to 62. Northeast winds 15 to 30 miles per hour. Saturday through Sunday, partly cloudy with scattered showers. Breezy. Highs 81 to 87, lows 69 to 75. Upcountry, highs 70 to 76, lows 57 to 62. East winds 15 to 25 miles per hour. Monday, mostly clear. Scattered showers windward. Breezy. Highs 82 to 87, lows 70 to 75. Upcountry, highs 70 to 76, lows 57 to 62. East winds 15 to 25 miles per hour. Here are the forecast high and low temperatures for selected locations. Kahului, high 88, low 73. Hana, high 80, low 71. Haleakala Ranger Station, high 63, low 51. Kapalua, high 85, low 75. Molokati Airport, high 85, low 73. Lanari City, high 77, low 69. Here's the forecast for Haleakala Summit. Issued at 3:32 a.m. Today, mostly sunny with isolated showers. Highs 55 to 73. East winds 10 to 15 miles per hour. Chance of rain 20%. Tonight, partly cloudy. Breezy. Scattered showers after midnight. Lows around 51 at the visitor center to around 49 at the summit. East winds 10 to 20 miles per hour. Chance of rain 50%. Friday, breezy. Mostly sunny with scattered showers. Highs around 68 at the visitor center to around 70 at the summit. East winds 10 to 20 miles per hour. Chance of rain 50%. Friday night, partly cloudy in the evening, then becoming mostly cloudy. Breezy. Scattered showers. Lows 46 to 58. East winds 10 to 20 miles per hour. Chance of rain 50%. Sunrise this morning at Haleakala Summit, 6:15 a.m. Here's the forecast for the following county, Big Island, Hawaii. Today, windward, partly sunny, scattered showers. Leeward, mostly sunny, isolated showers in the afternoon. Highs 85 to 90. Northeast winds 15 to 20 miles per hour. Tonight, partly cloudy. Leeward, isolated showers in the evening. Windward, scattered showers. Lows 70 to 75. East winds 15 to 20 miles per hour. Friday, windward, mostly cloudy, scattered showers during the day, then numerous showers at night. Leeward, partly cloudy, scattered showers during the day. Highs 85 to 90. Lows 69 to 74. Northeast winds 15 to 20 miles per hour. Saturday, partly cloudy.

Leeward, isolated showers during the day. Windward, scattered showers during the day, then numerous showers at night. Highs 84 to 89. Lows 69 to 74. Northeast winds, around 15 miles per hour. Sunday, windward, mostly cloudy, scattered showers during the day, then numerous showers at night. Leeward, partly cloudy, isolated showers during the day. Highs 84 to 89. Lows 69 to 74. East winds 15 to 20 miles per hour. Monday, partly cloudy. Leeward, isolated showers during the day. Windward, scattered showers. Highs 84 to 89. Lows 69 to 74. Northeast winds, around 15 miles per hour. The ultraviolet index for noon October 16th in Honolulu is 9. This corresponds to a high exposure level. At noon, at Kahului, mostly sunny, and 86 degrees. Relative humidity 56%, dew point 69 degrees. Wind northeast, 20 miles an hour. The barometric pressure 29.97 inches, or 1,014.9 millibars, and falling. Molokai Airport, mostly sunny, 83. Northeast wind gusting to 35 miles an hour. Lanai City, partly sunny, 79. Kapalua, partly sunny, 82. Hilo, partly sunny, 82. Kona, mostly sunny, 86. Bradshaw, sunny, 72. Honolulu, mostly sunny, 87. Lihue, partly sunny, 82. Here are the buoy reports at noon. Wind speeds are in knots. Buoy 51101, east at 12, 6 feet, 13 seconds. Buoy 51000, east at 14, 7 feet, 11 seconds. Buoy 2, wind east at 17. Buoy 3, northeast at 8, 6 feet, 12 seconds. Buoy 4, wind northeast at 17. Kahului Harbor, northeast at 16. Buoy data provided by the National Weather Service and the Pacific Islands Ocean Observing System. Here are some wind observations at noon. Wind speeds are in knots. Kahului northeast at 17, gusting to 24. Kahului Harbor east at 14. Makapulapai east at 16, gusting to 26. Kona south at 11. Hilo northeast at 8. Issued at 9:03 a.m. The surf forecast for Maui. North facing shores 5 to 7 feet this morning, then 4 to 6 feet this afternoon. 6 to 8 feet Friday morning, then 8 to 12 feet during the afternoon. West facing shores 1 to 3 feet today. 1 to 3 feet Friday morning, then 2 to 4 feet during the afternoon. South facing shores 3 to 5 feet this morning, then 4 to 6 feet this afternoon. 3 to 5 feet Friday. East facing shores 3 to 5 feet today. 4 to 6 feet Friday. 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The current time is 12:57 p.m. Hawaii Aleutian Standard Time. 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WWG 75 provides the latest public and marine weather forecasts, latest weather watches, warnings, and advisories for the islands of Maui County and adjacent coastal waters. The weather synopsis is updated every 6 hours and broadcast continuously. Current weather reports, including coastal wind observations from selected Hawaii locations and marine weather buoys, are updated every hour. The coastal forecast is updated

36 hours and broadcast continuously. When required, and in the interest of safety, U.S. Coast Guard notices to mariners and State Department of Health bulletins are broadcast. Regularly scheduled broadcasts are temporarily discontinued during instances of weather watches and warnings. 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We would like to hear your comments about our broadcast. 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A high-pressure system far northwest of the Hawaiian Islands will slowly drift from west to east over the next few days. This passing system will increase easterly trade winds into the moderate to breezy range lasting into the middle of next week. Brief pulses of enhanced showers are forecast with three passing easterly waves during this time period. Increasing shower trends will favor the windward mountain areas in the overnight to early morning hours starting Friday night and lingering into Tuesday morning. The strongest of these three waves will pass through the islands from Sunday night into Tuesday morning. Here's your Maui community forecast. Issued Thursday at 3:12 a.m. Today, mostly sunny. Scattered showers windward. Breezy. Highs 82 to 88 and 71 to 77 upcountry. East winds 15 to 25 miles per hour. Tonight, partly cloudy. Windward, isolated showers in the evening, then scattered showers after midnight. Breezy. Lows 70 to 75 and 58 to 63 upcountry. Northeast winds 15 to 25 miles per hour. Friday, windward, mostly cloudy, scattered showers. Leeward, partly cloudy, isolated showers. Windy. Highs 82 to 88, lows 70 to 75. Upcountry, highs 71 to 77, lows 57 to 62. Northeast winds 15 to 30 miles per hour. Saturday through Sunday, partly cloudy with scattered showers. Breezy. Highs 81 to 87, lows 69 to 75. Upcountry, highs 70 to 76, lows 57 to 62. East winds 15 to 25 miles per hour. Monday, mostly clear. Scattered showers windward. Breezy. Highs 82 to 87, lows 70 to 75. Upcountry, highs 70 to 76, lows 57 to 62. East winds 15 to 25 miles per hour. Here are the forecast high and low temperatures for selected locations. Kahului, high 88, low 73. Hana, high 80, low 71. Haleakala Ranger Station, high 63, low 51. Kapalua, high 85, low 75. Molokai Airport, high 85, low 73. Lanai City, high 77, low 69. Here's the forecast for Haleakala Summit. Issued at 3:32 a.m. Today, mostly sunny with isolated showers. Highs 55 to 73. East winds 10 to 15 miles per hour. Chance of rain 20%. Tonight, partly cloudy. Breezy. Scattered showers after midnight. Lows around 51 at the visitor center to around 49 at the summit. East winds 10 to 20 miles per hour. Chance of rain 50%. Friday, breezy. Mostly sunny with scattered showers. Highs around 68 at the visitor center to around 70 at the summit. East winds 10 to 20 miles per hour. Chance of rain 50%. Friday night, partly cloudy in the evening, then becoming mostly cloudy. Breezy.
scattered showers. Lows 46 to 58. East winds 10 to 20 miles per hour. Chance of rain 50%. Sunrise this morning at Haleakala Summit, 6:15 a.m. Here's the forecast for the following county, Big Island, Hawaii. Today, windward, partly sunny, scattered showers. Leeward, mostly sunny, isolated showers in the afternoon. Highs 85 to 90. Northeast winds 15 to 20 miles per hour. Tonight, partly cloudy. Leeward, isolated showers in the evening. Windward, scattered showers. Lows 70 to 75. East winds 15 to 20 miles per hour. Friday, windward, mostly cloudy, scattered showers during the day, then numerous showers at night. Leeward, partly cloudy, scattered showers during the day. Highs 85 to 90. Lows 69 to 74. Northeast winds 15 to 20 miles per hour. Saturday, partly cloudy. Leeward, isolated showers during the day. Windward, scattered showers during the day, then numerous showers at night. Highs 84 to 89. Lows 69 to 74. Northeast winds, around 15 miles per hour. Sunday, windward, mostly cloudy, scattered showers during the day, then numerous showers at night. Leeward, partly cloudy, isolated showers during the day. Highs 84 to 89. Lows 69 to 74. East winds 15 to 20 miles per hour. Monday, partly cloudy. Leeward, isolated showers during the day. Windward, scattered showers. Highs 84 to 89. Lows 69 to 74. Northeast winds, around 15 miles per hour. The ultraviolet index for noon October 16th in Honolulu is 9. This corresponds to a high exposure level. At noon, at Kahului, mostly sunny, and 86 degrees. Relative humidity 56%, dew point 69 degrees. Wind northeast, 20 miles an hour. The barometric pressure 29.97 inches, or 1014.9 millibars, and falling. Molokai Airport, mostly sunny, 83. Northeast wind gusting to 35 miles an hour. Lanai City, partly sunny, 79. Kapalua, partly sunny, 82. Lilo, partly sunny, 82. Kona, mostly sunny, 86. Bradshaw, sunny, 72. Honolulu, mostly sunny, 87. Lihue, partly sunny, 82. Here are the buoy reports at noon. Wind speeds are in knots. Buoy 51101, east at 12, 6 feet, 13 seconds. Buoy 51000, east at 14, 7 feet, 11 seconds. Buoy 2, wind east at 17. Buoy 3, northeast at 8, 6 feet, 12 seconds. Buoy 4, wind northeast at 17. Kahului Harbor, northeast at 16. Buoy data provided by the National Weather Service and the Pacific Islands Ocean Observing System. Here are some wind observations at noon. Wind speeds are in knots. Kahului northeast at 17, gusting to 24. Kahului Harbor east at 14. Makapulapai east at 16, gusting to 26. Kona south at 11. Lilo northeast at 8. Issued at 9:03 a.m. The surf forecast for Maui. North facing shores 5 to 7 feet this morning, then 4 to 6 feet this afternoon. 6 to 8 feet Friday morning, then 8 to 12 feet during the afternoon. West facing shores 1 to 3 feet today. 1 to 3 feet Friday morning, then 2 to 4 feet during the afternoon. South facing shores 3 to 5 feet this morning, then 4 to 6 feet this afternoon. 3 to 5 feet Friday. East facing shores.

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WWG 75 provides the latest public and marine weather forecasts, latest weather watches, warnings, and advisories for the islands of Maui County and adjacent coastal waters. The weather synopsis is updated every 6 hours and broadcast continuously. Current weather reports, including coastal wind observations from selected Hawaii locations and marine weather buoys, are updated every hour. The coastal forecast is updated every 6 hours and broadcast continuously. When required, and in the interest of safety, U.S. Coast Guard notices to mariners and State Department of Health bulletins are broadcast. Regularly scheduled broadcasts are temporarily discontinued during instances of weather watches and warnings. 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When a hurricane threatens, monitor your radio or television for the latest National Weather Service advisories, as well as any special instructions from emergency managers. Hurricanes can cause power failures and cut off or contaminate water supplies. Store a 7-day supply of water you can use for drinking, cooking, and bathing. Check battery-powered equipment such as radios and flashlights. In case the banks and ATM devices fail, you should keep cash and coins on hand. Stores and pharmacies may not be open during an emergency when you need supplies like special medication or other essential items. Stocking extra of these items will ensure they are available when you need them. Now is the time to stock your disaster supply kit and review your family disaster plan. Do not wait until a tropical cyclone forms. This is NOAA Weather Radio Station WWG 75 on Mount Haleakala, serving Maui County, and broadcasting from the National Weather Service Forecast Office in Honolulu. The current time is 1:12 p.m. Hawaii Aleutian Standard Time. A high-pressure system far northwest of the Hawaiian Islands will slowly drift from west to east over the next few days. This passing system will increase easterly trade winds into the moderate to breezy range lasting into the middle of next week. Brief pulses of enhanced showers are forecast with 3 passing easterly waves during this time period. Increasing shower trends will favor the windward mountain areas in the overnight to early morning hours starting Friday night and lingering into Tuesday morning. The strongest of these 3 waves will pass through the islands from Sunday night into Tuesday morning. Here's your Maui community forecast. Issued Thursday at 3:12 a.m. Today, mostly sunny. Scattered showers windward. Breezy. Highs 82 to 88 and 71 to 77 upcountry. East winds 15 to 25 miles per hour. Tonight, partly cloudy. Windward, isolated showers in the evening, then scattered showers after midnight. Breezy. Lows 70 to 75 and 58 to 63 upcountry. Northeast winds 15 to 25 miles per hour. Friday, windward, mostly cloudy, scattered showers. Leeward.

Partly cloudy, isolated showers. Windy. Highs 82 to 88, lows 70 to 75. Upcountry, highs 71 to 77, lows 57 to 62. Northeast winds 15 to 30 miles per hour. Saturday through Sunday, partly cloudy with scattered showers. Breezy. Highs 81 to 87, lows 69 to 75. Upcountry, highs 70 to 76, lows 57 to 62. East winds 15 to 25 miles per hour. Monday, mostly clear. Scattered showers windward. Breezy. Highs 82 to 87, lows 70 to 75. Upcountry, highs 70 to 76, lows 57 to 62. East winds 15 to 25 miles per hour. Here are the forecast high and low temperatures for selected locations. Kahului, high 88, low 73. Hana, high 80, low 71. Palaiakala Ranger Station, high 63, low 51. Kapalua, high 85, low 75. Molokati Airport, high 85, low 73. Lanari City, high 77, low 69. Here's the forecast for Haleakala Summit. Issued at 3:32 a.m. Today, mostly sunny with isolated showers. Highs 55 to 73. East winds 10 to 15 miles per hour. Chance of rain 20%. Tonight, partly cloudy. Breezy. Scattered showers after midnight. Lows around 51 at the visitor center to around 49 at the summit. East winds 10 to 20 miles per hour. Chance of rain 50%. Friday, breezy. Mostly sunny with scattered showers. Highs around 68 at the visitor center to around 70 at the summit. East winds 10 to 20 miles per hour. Chance of rain 50%. Friday night, partly cloudy in the evening, then becoming mostly cloudy. Breezy. Scattered showers. Lows 46 to 58. East winds 10 to 20 miles per hour. Chance of rain 50%. Sunrise this morning at Haleakala Summit, 6:15 a.m. Here's the forecast for the following county, Big Island, Hawaii. Today, windward, partly sunny, scattered showers. Leeward, mostly sunny, isolated showers in the afternoon. Highs 85 to 90. Northeast winds 15 to 20 miles per hour. Tonight, partly cloudy. Leeward, isolated showers in the evening. Windward, scattered showers. Lows 70 to 75. East winds 15 to 20 miles per hour. Friday, windward, mostly cloudy, scattered showers during the day, then numerous showers at night. Leeward, partly cloudy, scattered showers during the day. Highs 85 to 90. Lows 69 to 74. Northeast winds 15 to 20 miles per hour. Saturday, partly cloudy. Leeward, isolated showers during the day. Windward, scattered showers during the day, then numerous showers at night. Highs 84 to 89. Lows 69 to 74. Northeast winds, around 15 miles per hour. Sunday, windward, mostly cloudy, scattered showers during the day, then numerous showers at night. Leeward, partly cloudy, isolated showers during the day. Highs 84 to 89. Lows 69 to 74. East winds 15 to 20 miles per hour. Monday, partly cloudy. Leeward, isolated showers during the day. Windward, scattered showers. Highs 84 to 89. Lows 69 to 74. Northeast winds, around 15 miles per hour. The ultraviolet index for noon October 16th in Honolulu is 9. This corresponds to a high exposure level. At 1 p.m., at Kahului, the sky was mostly sunny.

A temperature of 86 degrees. The relative humidity was 56% and the dew point was 69 degrees. The wind was northeast at 22 miles an hour, gusting to 35. The barometric pressure was 29.94 inches, or 1,013.8 millibars, and falling. On Molokhati, Molokhati Airport was sunny and 83 degrees. Northeast winds were gusting to 36 miles an hour. On Lanati, Lanati City was sunny and 81 degrees. Elsewhere on the island of Maui, Kapalua, mostly sunny, 84. On the Big Island, Hilo was partly sunny and 81 degrees. Kona, mostly sunny, 87. Bradshaw was sunny and 74 degrees. On Oahu, Honolulu was mostly sunny and 87 degrees. East winds were gusting to 32 miles an hour. On Kauai, Lihue was cloudy and 82 degrees. Here are the buoy reports at 1 p.m. Wind speeds are in knots. Buoy 51101, east at 10, 6 feet, 12 seconds. Buoy 51000, northeast at 14, 7 feet, 11 seconds. Buoy 2, wind east at 17. Buoy 3, east at 12, 6 feet, 12 seconds. Buoy 4, northeast at 16, 7 feet, 9 seconds. Kahului Harbor, northeast at 19. Buoy data provided by the National Weather Service and the Pacific Islands Ocean Observing System. Here are some wind observations at noon. Wind speeds are in knots. Kahului northeast at 17, gusting to 24. Kahului Harbor east at 14. Makapulapai east at 16, gusting to 26. Kona south at 11. Hilo northeast at 8. Issued at 9:03 a.m. The surf forecast for Maui. North facing shores 5 to 7 feet this morning, then 4 to 6 feet this afternoon. 6 to 8 feet Friday morning, then 8 to 12 feet during the afternoon. West facing shores 1 to 3 feet today. 1 to 3 feet Friday morning, then 2 to 4 feet during the afternoon. South facing shores 3 to 5 feet this morning, then 4 to 6 feet this afternoon. 3 to 5 feet Friday. East facing shores 3 to 5 feet today. 4 to 6 feet Friday. 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The current time is 1:22 p.m. Hawaii Aleutian Standard Time. A high-pressure system far northwest of the Hawaiian Islands will slowly drift from west to east over the next few days. This passing system will increase easterly trade winds into the moderate to breezy range lasting into the middle of next week. Brief pulses of enhanced showers are forecast with three passing easterly waves during this time period. Increasing shower trends will favor the windward mountain areas in the overnight to early morning hours starting Friday night and lingering into Tuesday morning. The strongest of these three waves will pass through the islands from Sunday night into Tuesday morning. Here's your Maui community forecast. Issued Thursday at 3:12 a.m. Today, mostly sunny. Scattered showers windward. Breezy. Highs 82 to 88 and 71 to 77 upcountry. East winds 15 to 25 miles per hour. Tonight, partly cloudy. Windward, isolated showers in the evening, then scattered showers after midnight. Breezy. Lows 70 to 75 and 58 to 63 upcountry. Northeast winds 15 to 25 miles per hour. Friday, windward, mostly cloudy, scattered showers. Leeward, partly cloudy, isolated showers. Windy. Highs 82 to 88, lows 70 to 75. Upcountry, highs 71 to 77, lows 57 to 62. Northeast winds 15 to 30 miles per hour. Saturday through Sunday,

partly cloudy with scattered showers. Breezy. Highs 81 to 87, lows 69 to 75. Upcountry, highs 70 to 76, lows 57 to 62. East winds 15 to 25 miles per hour. Monday, mostly clear. Scattered showers windward. Breezy. Highs 82 to 87, lows 70 to 75. Upcountry, highs 70 to 76, lows 57 to 62. East winds 15 to 25 miles per hour. Here are the forecast high and low temperatures for selected locations. Kahului, high 88, low 73. Hana, high 80, low 71. Haleakala Ranger Station, high 63, low 51. Kapalua, high 85, low 75. Molokati Airport, high 85, low 73. Lanari City, high 77, low 69. Here's the forecast for Haleakala Summit. Issued at 3:32 a.m. Today, mostly sunny with isolated showers. Highs 55 to 73. East winds 10 to 15 miles per hour. Chance of rain 20%. Tonight, partly cloudy. Breezy. Scattered showers after midnight. Lows around 51 at the visitor center to around 49 at the summit. East winds 10 to 20 miles per hour. Chance of rain 50%. Friday, breezy. Mostly sunny with scattered showers. Highs around 68 at the visitor center to around 70 at the summit. East winds 10 to 20 miles per hour. Chance of rain 50%. Friday night, partly cloudy in the evening, then becoming mostly cloudy. Breezy. Scattered showers. Lows 46 to 58. East winds 10 to 20 miles per hour. Chance of rain 50%. Sunrise this morning at Haleakala Summit, 6:15 a.m. Here's the forecast for the following county, Big Island, Hawaii. Today, windward, partly sunny, scattered showers. Leeward, mostly sunny, isolated showers in the afternoon. Highs 85 to 90. Northeast winds 15 to 20 miles per hour. Tonight, partly cloudy. Leeward, isolated showers in the evening. Windward, scattered showers. Lows 70 to 75. East winds 15 to 20 miles per hour. Friday, windward, mostly cloudy, scattered showers during the day, then numerous showers at night. Leeward, partly cloudy, scattered showers during the day. Highs 85 to 90. Lows 69 to 74. Northeast winds 15 to 20 miles per hour. Saturday, partly cloudy. Leeward, isolated showers during the day. Windward, scattered showers during the day, then numerous showers at night. Highs 84 to 89. Lows 69 to 74. Northeast winds, around 15 miles per hour. Sunday, windward, mostly cloudy, scattered showers during the day, then numerous showers at night. Leeward, partly cloudy, isolated showers during the day. Highs 84 to 89. Lows 69 to 74. East winds 15 to 20 miles per hour. Monday, partly cloudy. Leeward, isolated showers during the day. Windward, scattered showers. Highs 84 to 89. Lows 69 to 74. Northeast winds, around 15 miles per hour. The ultraviolet index for noon October 16th in Honolulu is 9. This corresponds to a high exposure level. At 1 p.m., at Kahului, the sky was mostly sunny, with a temperature of 86 degrees. The relative humidity was 56%, and the dew point was 69 degrees. The wind was northeast, at 22 miles an hour, gusting to 35. The barometric pressure was 29.94 inches, or 1,013.8 millibars.

and falling. On Molokati, Molokati Airport was sunny and 83 degrees. Northeast winds were gusting to 36 miles an hour. On Lanati, Lanati City was sunny and 81 degrees. Elsewhere on the island of Maui, Kapalua, mostly sunny, 84. On the Big Island, Hilo was partly sunny and 81 degrees. Kona, mostly sunny, 87. Bradshaw was sunny and 74 degrees. On Oahu, Honolulu was mostly sunny and 87 degrees. East winds were gusting to 32 miles an hour. On Kauai, Lihue was cloudy and 82 degrees. Here are the buoy reports at 1 p.m. Wind speeds are in knots. Buoy 51101, east at 10, 6 feet, 12 seconds. Buoy 51000, northeast at 14, 7 feet, 11 seconds. Buoy 2, wind east at 17. Buoy 3, east at 12, 6 feet, 12 seconds. Buoy 4, northeast at 16, 7 feet, 9 seconds. Kahului Harbor, northeast at 19. Buoy data provided by the National Weather Service and the Pacific Islands Ocean Observing System. Here are some wind observations at 1 p.m. Wind speeds are in knots. Kahului northeast at 19, gusting to 30. Kahului Harbor northeast at 12. Makapulapai east at 16, gusting to 24. Kona southwest at 10. Hilo east at 6. Issued at 9:03 a.m. The surf forecast for Maui. North facing shores 5 to 7 feet this morning, then 4 to 6 feet this afternoon. 6 to 8 feet Friday morning, then 8 to 12 feet during the afternoon. West facing shores 1 to 3 feet today. 1 to 3 feet Friday morning, then 2 to 4 feet during the afternoon. South facing shores 3 to 5 feet this morning, then 4 to 6 feet this afternoon. 3 to 5 feet Friday. East facing shores 3 to 5 feet today. 4 to 6 feet Friday. 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The current time is 1:31 p.m. Hawaii Aleutian Standard Time. A high-pressure system far northwest of the Hawaiian Islands will slowly drift from west to east over the next few days. This passing system will increase easterly trade winds into the moderate to breezy range lasting into the middle of next week. Brief pulses of enhanced showers are forecast with 3 passing easterly waves during this time period. Increasing shower trends will favor the windward mountain areas in the overnight to early morning hours starting Friday night and lingering into Tuesday morning. The strongest of these 3 waves will pass through the islands from Sunday night into Tuesday morning. Here's your Maui community forecast. Issued Thursday at 3:12 a.m. Today, mostly sunny. Scattered showers windward. Breezy. Highs 82 to 88 and 71 to 77 upcountry. East winds 15 to 25 miles per hour. Tonight, partly cloudy. Windward, isolated showers in the evening, then scattered showers after midnight. Breezy. Lows 70 to 75 and 58 to 63 upcountry. Northeast winds 15 to 25 miles per hour. Friday, windward, mostly cloudy, scattered showers. Leeward, partly cloudy, isolated showers. Windy. Leeward, partly cloudy, isolated showers. Windy. Highs 82 to 88, lows 70 to 75. Upcountry, highs 71 to 77, lows 57 to 62. Northeast winds 15 to 30 miles per hour. Saturday through Sunday, partly cloudy with scattered showers. Breezy. Highs 81 to 87, lows 69 to 75. Upcountry, highs 70 to 76, lows 57 to 62.

northeast winds 15 to 25 miles per hour. Monday, mostly clear. Scattered showers windward. Breezy. Highs 82 to 87, lows 70 to 75. Upcountry, highs 70 to 76, lows 57 to 62. East winds 15 to 25 miles per hour. Here are the forecast high and low temperatures for selected locations. Kahului, high 88, low 73. Pana, high 80, low 71. Palaukala Ranger Station, high 63, low 51. Kapalua, high 85, low 75. Molokati Airport, high 85, low 73. Lanati City, high 77, low 69. When a hurricane or tropical storm threatens, secure loose outdoor objects that might be blown away by high winds and become flying debris. Boats should be moored securely or moved to a designated safe area well before the storm arrives. Windows should be boarded up. Larger windows may be broken by wind pressure, while smaller windows are mainly damaged by wind-driven debris. If evacuation is required, be sure to take your disaster supply kit when leaving for a designated shelter. Keep in mind that evacuation routes may become flooded or cut off, even before the full force of the tropical cyclone arrives. Take time now and be prepared. Here's the forecast for Haleakala Summit. Issued at 3:32 a.m. Today, mostly sunny with isolated showers. Highs 55 to 73. East winds 10 to 15 miles per hour. Chance of rain 20%. Tonight, partly cloudy. Breezy. Scattered showers after midnight. Lows around 51 at the visitor center to around 49 at the summit. East winds 10 to 20 miles per hour. Chance of rain 50%. Friday, breezy. Mostly sunny with scattered showers. Highs around 68 at the visitor center to around 70 at the summit. East winds 10 to 20 miles per hour. Chance of rain 50%. Friday night, partly cloudy in the evening, then becoming mostly cloudy. Breezy. Scattered showers. Lows 46 to 58. East winds 10 to 20 miles per hour. Chance of rain 50%. Sunrise this morning at Haleakala Summit, 6:15 a.m. Here's the forecast for the following county, Big Island, Hawaii. Today, windward, partly sunny, scattered showers. Leeward, mostly sunny, isolated showers in the afternoon. Highs 85 to 90. Northeast winds 15 to 20 miles per hour. Tonight, partly cloudy. Leeward, isolated showers in the evening. Windward, scattered showers. Lows 70 to 75. East winds 15 to 20 miles per hour. Friday, windward, mostly cloudy, scattered showers during the day, then numerous showers at night. Leeward, partly cloudy, scattered showers during the day. Highs 85 to 90. Lows 69 to 74. Northeast winds 15 to 20 miles per hour. Saturday, partly cloudy. Leeward, isolated showers during the day. Windward, scattered showers during the day, then numerous showers at night. Highs 84 to 89. Lows 69 to 74. Northeast winds, around 15 miles per hour. Sunday, windward, mostly cloudy, scattered showers during the day, then numerous showers at night. Leeward, partly cloudy, isolated showers during the day. Highs 84 to 89. Lows 69 to 74. East winds 15 to 20 miles per hour. Monday, partly cloudy. Leeward, isolated showers during the day. Windward, scattered showers. Highs 84 to 89. Lows 69 to 74. Northeast winds, around 15 miles per hour. The ultraviolet index for noon October 16th in Honolulu.
times 9. This corresponds to a high exposure level. At 1 p.m., at Kahului, the sky was mostly sunny, with a temperature of 86 degrees. The relative humidity was 56%, and the dew point was 69 degrees. The wind was northeast, at 22 miles an hour, gusting to 35. The barometric pressure was 29.94 inches, or 1,013.8 millibars, and falling. On Molokrati, Molokrati Airport was sunny, with a temperature of 83. Northeast winds were gusting to 36 miles an hour. On Lanati, at Lanati City, the sky was sunny, and the temperature was 81. Elsewhere on Maui, Kapalua, the sky was mostly sunny, and the temperature was 84. Finally, on the Big Island, Hilo was cloudy, and 81 degrees. At Kona, it was mostly sunny, with a temperature of 87. Finally, on the Big Island, Bradshaw was sunny, and 74 degrees. On Oahu, at Honolulu, the sky was mostly sunny, and the temperature was 87. East winds were gusting to 32 miles an hour. On Kauai, Lihue was cloudy, and the temperature was 82. Here are the buoy reports at 1 p.m. Wind speeds are in knots. Buoy 51101, wind east at 12. Buoy 51000, wind east at 14. Buoy 2, wind east at 17. Buoy 3, wind east at 10. Buoy 4, wind northeast at 16. Kahului Harbor, northeast at 19. Buoy data provided by the National Weather Service and the Pacific Islands Ocean Observing System. Here are some wind observations at 1 p.m. Wind speeds are in knots. Kahului northeast at 19, gusting to 30. Kahului Harbor northeast at 12. Makapulapai east at 16, gusting to 24. Kona southwest at 10. Hilo east at 6. Issued at 9:03 a.m. The surf forecast for Maui. North facing shores 5 to 7 feet this morning, then 4 to 6 feet this afternoon. 6 to 8 feet Friday morning, then 8 to 12 feet during the afternoon. West facing shores 1 to 3 feet today. 1 to 3 feet Friday morning, then 2 to 4 feet during the afternoon. South facing shores 3 to 5 feet this morning, then 4 to 6 feet this afternoon. 3 to 5 feet Friday. East facing shores 3 to 5 feet today. 4 to 6 feet Friday. 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The current time is 1:42 p.m. Hawaii Aleutian Standard Time. A high-pressure system far northwest of the Hawaiian Islands will slowly drift from west to east over the next few days. This passing system will increase easterly trade winds into the moderate to breezy range lasting into the middle of next week. Brief pulses of enhanced showers are forecast with 3 passing easterly waves during this time period. Increasing shower trends will favor the windward mountain areas in the overnight to early morning hours starting Friday night and lingering into Tuesday morning. The strongest of these 3 waves will pass through the islands from Sunday night into Tuesday morning. Here's your Maui community forecast. Issued Thursday at 3:12 a.m. Today, mostly sunny. Scattered showers windward. Breezy. Highs 82 to 88 and 71 to 77 upcountry. East winds 15 to 25 miles per hour. Tonight, partly cloudy. Windward, isolated showers in the evening, then scattered showers after midnight. Breezy. Lows 70 to 75 and 58 to 63 upcountry. Northeast winds 15 to 25 miles per hour. Friday, windward, mostly cloudy, scattered showers. Leeward, partly cloudy, isolated showers. Windy. Highs 82 to 88, lows 70 to 75. Upcountry, highs 71.

76, lows 57 to 62. East winds 15 to 25 miles per hour. Here are the forecast high and low temperatures for selected locations. Kahului, high 88, low 73. Hana, high 80, low 71. Haleakala Ranger Station, high 63, low 51. Kapalua, high 85, low 75. Molokati Airport, high 85, low 73. Lanati City, high 77, low 69. Here's the forecast for Haleakala Summit. Issued at 3:32 a.m. Today, mostly sunny with isolated showers. Highs 55 to 73. East winds 10 to 15 miles per hour. Chance of rain 20%. Tonight, partly cloudy. Breezy. Scattered showers after midnight. Lows around 51 at the visitor center to around 49 at the summit. East winds 10 to 20 miles per hour. Chance of rain 50%. Friday, breezy. Mostly sunny with scattered showers. Highs around 68 at the visitor center to around 70 at the summit. East winds 10 to 20 miles per hour. Chance of rain 50%. Friday night, partly cloudy in the evening, then becoming mostly cloudy. Breezy. Scattered showers. Lows 46 to 58. East winds 10 to 20 miles per hour. Chance of rain 50%. Sunrise this morning at Haleakala Summit, 6:15 a.m. Here's the forecast for the following county, Big Island, Hawaii. Today, windward, partly sunny, scattered showers. Leeward, mostly sunny, isolated showers in the afternoon. Highs 85 to 90. Northeast winds 15 to 20 miles per hour. Tonight, partly cloudy. Leeward, isolated showers in the evening. Windward, scattered showers. Lows 70 to 75. East winds 15 to 20 miles per hour. Friday, windward, mostly cloudy, scattered showers during the day, then numerous showers at night. Leeward, partly cloudy, scattered showers during the day. Highs 85 to 90. Lows 69 to 74. Northeast winds 15 to 20 miles per hour. Saturday, partly cloudy. Leeward, isolated showers during the day. Windward, scattered showers during the day, then numerous showers at night. Highs 84 to 89. Lows 69 to 74. Northeast winds, around 15 miles per hour. Sunday, windward, mostly cloudy, scattered showers during the day, then numerous showers at night. Leeward, partly cloudy, isolated showers during the day. Highs 84 to 89. Lows 69 to 74. East winds 15 to 20 miles per hour. Monday, partly cloudy. Leeward, isolated showers during the day. Windward, scattered showers. Highs 84 to 89. Lows 69 to 74. Northeast winds, around 15 miles per hour. The ultraviolet index for noon October 16th in Honolulu is 9. This corresponds to a high exposure level. At 1 p.m., at Kahului, the sky was mostly sunny, with a temperature of 86 degrees. The relative humidity was 56%, and the dew point was 69 degrees. The wind was northeast, at 22 miles an hour, gusting to 35. The barometric pressure was 29.94 inches, or 1,013.8 millibars, and falling. On Molokati, Molokati Airport was sunny, with a temperature of 83. Northeast winds were gusting to 36 miles an hour. On Lanati, at Lanati City, the sky was sunny, and the temperature was 81. Elsewhere on Maui, Kapalua, the sky was mostly sunny, and the temperature was 84. Finally, on the Big Island, Liloa was cloudy, and 81 degrees. At Kona, it was mostly

mostly sunny, with a temperature of 87. Finally, on the Big Island, Bradshaw is sunny and 74 degrees. On Oahu, at Honolulu, the sky was mostly sunny and the temperature was 87. East winds were gusting to 32 miles an hour. On Kauai, Lihue, it was cloudy and the temperature was 82. Here are the buoy reports at 1 p.m. Wind speeds are in knots. Buoy 51101, wind east at 12. Buoy 51000, wind east at 14. Buoy 2, wind east at 17. Buoy 3, wind east at 10. Buoy 4, wind northeast at 16. Kahului Harbor, northeast at 19. Buoy data provided by the National Weather Service and the Pacific Islands Ocean Observing System. Here are some wind observations at 1 p.m. Wind speeds are in knots. Kahului northeast at 19, gusting to 30. Kahului Harbor northeast at 12. Makapulapai east at 16, gusting to 24. Kona southwest at 10. Hilo east at 6. Issued at 9:03 a.m. The surf forecast for Maui. North-facing shores 5 to 7 feet this morning, then 4 to 6 feet this afternoon. 6 to 8 feet Friday morning, then 8 to 12 feet during the afternoon. West-facing shores 1 to 3 feet today. 1 to 3 feet Friday morning, then 2 to 4 feet during the afternoon. South-facing shores 3 to 5 feet this morning, then 4 to 6 feet this afternoon. 3 to 5 feet Friday. East-facing shores 3 to 5 feet today. 4 to 6 feet Friday. 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The current time is 1:51 p.m. Hawaii Aleutian Standard Time. A high-pressure system far northwest of the Hawaiian Islands will slowly drift from west to east over the next few days. This passing system will increase easterly trade winds into the moderate to breezy range lasting into the middle of next week. Brief pulses of enhanced showers are forecast with three passing easterly waves during this time period. Increasing shower trends will favor the windward mountain areas in the overnight to early morning hours starting Friday night and lingering into Tuesday morning. The strongest of these three waves will pass through the islands from Sunday night into Tuesday morning. Here's your Maui community forecast. Issued Thursday at 3:12 a.m. Today, mostly sunny. Scattered showers windward. Breezy. Highs 82 to 88 and 71 to 77 upcountry. East winds 15 to 25 miles per hour. Tonight, partly cloudy. Windward, isolated showers in the evening, then scattered showers after midnight. Breezy. Lows 70 to 75 and 58 to 63 upcountry. Northeast winds 15 to 25 miles per hour. Friday, windward, mostly cloudy, scattered showers. Leeward, partly cloudy, isolated showers. Windy. Highs 82 to 88, lows 70 to 75. Upcountry, highs 71 to 77, lows 57 to 62. Northeast winds 15 to 30 miles per hour. Saturday through Sunday, partly cloudy with scattered showers. Breezy. Highs 81 to 87, lows 69 to 75. Upcountry, highs 70 to 76, lows 57 to 62. East winds 15 to 25 miles per hour. Monday, mostly clear. Scattered showers windward. Breezy. Highs 82 to 87, lows 70 to 75. Upcountry, highs 70 to 76, lows 57 to 62. East winds 15 to 25 miles per hour. Here are the forecast high and low temperatures for selected locations. Kahului, high 88, low 73. Hana, high 80, low 71. Haleakala.

Ranger Station, high 63, low 51. Kapalua, high 85, low 75. Molokati Airport, high 85, low 73. Lanati City, high 77, low 69. Here's the forecast for Haleakala Summit. Issued at 3:32 a.m. Today, mostly sunny with isolated showers. Highs 55 to 73. East winds 10 to 15 miles per hour. Chance of rain 20%. Tonight, partly cloudy. Breezy. Scattered showers after midnight. Lows around 51 at the visitor center to around 49 at the summit. East winds 10 to 20 miles per hour. Chance of rain 50%. Friday, breezy. Mostly sunny with scattered showers. Highs around 68 at the visitor center to around 70 at the summit. East winds 10 to 20 miles per hour. Chance of rain 50%. Friday night, partly cloudy in the evening, then becoming mostly cloudy. Breezy. Scattered showers. Lows 46 to 58. East winds 10 to 20 miles per hour. Chance of rain 50%. Sunrise this morning at Haleakala Summit, 6:15 a.m. Here's the forecast for the following county, Big Island, Hawaii. Today, windward, partly sunny, scattered showers. Leeward, mostly sunny, isolated showers in the afternoon. Highs 85 to 90. Northeast winds 15 to 20 miles per hour. Tonight, partly cloudy. Leeward, isolated showers in the evening. Windward, scattered showers. Lows 70 to 75. East winds 15 to 20 miles per hour. Friday, windward, mostly cloudy, scattered showers during the day, then numerous showers at night. Leeward, partly cloudy, scattered showers during the day. Highs 85 to 90. Lows 69 to 74. Northeast winds 15 to 20 miles per hour. Saturday, partly cloudy. Leeward, isolated showers during the day. Windward, scattered showers during the day, then numerous showers at night. Highs 84 to 89. Lows 69 to 74. Northeast winds, around 15 miles per hour. Sunday, windward, mostly cloudy, scattered showers during the day, then numerous showers at night. Leeward, partly cloudy, isolated showers during the day. Highs 84 to 89. Lows 69 to 74. East winds 15 to 20 miles per hour. Monday, partly cloudy. Leeward, isolated showers during the day. Windward, scattered showers. Highs 84 to 89. Lows 69 to 74. Northeast winds, around 15 miles per hour. The ultraviolet index for noon October 16th in Honolulu is 9. This corresponds to a high exposure level. At 1 p.m., at Kahului, the sky was mostly sunny, with a temperature of 86 degrees. The relative humidity was 56%, and the dew point was 69 degrees. The wind was northeast, at 22 miles an hour, gusting to 35. The barometric pressure was 29.94 inches, or 1,013.8 millibars, and falling. On Molokati, Molokati Airport was sunny, with a temperature of 83. Northeast winds were gusting to 36 miles an hour. On Lanati, at Lanati City, the sky was sunny, and the temperature was 81. Elsewhere on Maui, Kapalua, the sky was mostly sunny, and the temperature was 84. Finally, on the Big Island, Liloa was cloudy, and 81 degrees. At Tona, it was mostly sunny, with a temperature of 87. Finally, on the Big Island, Bradshaw was sunny, and 74 degrees. On Oahu, at Honolulu, the sky was mostly sunny, and the temperature was 87. East winds were gusting to 32 miles an hour. On Kauai,

Idaho was cloudy, and the temperature was 82. Here are the buoy reports at 1 p.m. Wind speeds are in knots. Buoy 51101, wind east at 12. Buoy 51000, wind east at 14. Buoy 2, wind east at 17. Buoy 3, wind east at 10. Buoy 4, wind northeast at 16. Kahului Harbor, northeast at 19. Buoy data provided by the National Weather Service and the Pacific Islands Ocean Observing System. Here are some wind observations at 1 p.m. Wind speeds are in knots. Kahului northeast at 19, gusting to 30. Kahului Harbor northeast at 12. Makapulapai east at 16, gusting to 24. Kona southwest at 10. Lilo east at 6. Issued at 9:03 a.m. The surf forecast for Maui. North facing shores 5 to 7 feet this morning, then 4 to 6 feet this afternoon. 6 to 8 feet Friday morning, then 8 to 12 feet during the afternoon. West facing shores 1 to 3 feet today. 1 to 3 feet Friday morning, then 2 to 4 feet during the afternoon. South facing shores 3 to 5 feet this morning, then 4 to 6 feet this afternoon. 3 to 5 feet Friday. East facing shores 3 to 5 feet today. 4 to 6 feet Friday. 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The current time is 2:01 p.m. Hawaii Aleutian Standard Time. A high-pressure system far northwest of the Hawaiian Islands will slowly drift from west to east over the next few days. This passing system will increase easterly trade winds into the moderate to breezy range lasting into the middle of next week. Brief pulses of enhanced showers are forecast with 3 passing easterly waves during this time period. Increasing shower trends will favor the windward mountain areas in the overnight to early morning hours starting Friday night and lingering into Tuesday morning. The strongest of these 3 waves will pass through the islands from Sunday night into Tuesday morning. Here's your Maui community forecast. Issued Thursday at 3:12 a.m. Today, mostly sunny. Scattered showers windward. Breezy. Highs 82 to 88 and 71 to 77 upcountry. East winds 15 to 25 miles per hour. Tonight, partly cloudy. Windward, isolated showers in the evening, then scattered showers after midnight. Breezy. Lows 70 to 75 and 58 to 63 upcountry. Northeast winds 15 to 25 miles per hour. Friday, windward, mostly cloudy, scattered showers. Leeward, partly cloudy, isolated showers. Windy. Highs 82 to 88, lows 70 to 75. Upcountry, highs 71 to 77, lows 57 to 62. Northeast winds 15 to 30 miles per hour. Saturday through Sunday, partly cloudy with scattered showers. Breezy. Highs 81 to 87, lows 69 to 75. Upcountry, highs 70 to 76, lows 57 to 62. East winds 15 to 25 miles per hour. Monday, mostly clear. Scattered showers windward. Breezy. Highs 82 to 87, lows 70 to 75. Upcountry, highs 70 to 76, lows 57 to 62. East winds 15 to 25 miles per hour. Here are the forecast high and low temperatures for selected locations. Kahului, high 88, low 73. Hana, high 80, low 71. Haleakala Ranger Station, high 63, low 51. Kapalua, high 85, low 75. Molokai Airport, high 85, low 73. Lanai City, high 77, low 69. Here's the forecast for Haleakala Summit.